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At 7 p.m. in Galesburg, skies were sunny. The temperature was 73 degrees, the dew point was 57, and the relative humidity was 56%. The wind was north at 9 miles an hour. The pressure was 30.08 inches and rising. Elsewhere around the area, skies ranged from sunny to mostly sunny, and temperatures were in the lower to mid-70s. And once again at 7 p.m. in Galesburg, under sunny skies, the temperature was 73. Looking elsewhere around the Midwest at 7 p.m., Chicago was mostly sunny, and 67. Indianapolis was partly sunny, and 69. St. Louis was partly sunny, and 70. Kansas City was sunny, and 74. Des Moines was mostly sunny, and 75. Milwaukee was mostly sunny, and 63. The time is currently 7:07 p.m. Central Daylight Time. 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At 7 p.m. in Galesburg, skies were sunny. The temperature was 73 degrees, the dew point was 57, and the relative humidity was 56%. The wind was north at 9 miles an hour. The pressure was 30.08 inches and rising. Elsewhere around the area, skies ranged from sunny to mostly sunny, and temperatures were in the lower to mid-70s. And once again at 7 p.m. in Galesburg, under sunny skies, the temperature was 73. Looking elsewhere around the Midwest at 7 p.m., Chicago was mostly sunny, and 67. Indianapolis was partly sunny, and 69. St. Louis was partly sunny, and 70. Kansas City was sunny, and 74. Des Moines was mostly sunny, and 75. Milwaukee was mostly sunny, and 63. The time is currently 7:09 p.m. Central Daylight Time. 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At 7 p.m. in Galesburg, skies were sunny. The temperature was 73 degrees, the dew point was 57, and the relative humidity was 56%. The wind was north at 9 miles an hour. The pressure was 30.08 inches and rising. Elsewhere around the area, skies ranged from sunny to mostly sunny, and temperatures were in the lower to mid-70s. And once again at 7 p.m. in Galesburg, under sunny skies, the temperature was 73. Looking elsewhere around the Midwest at 7 p.m., Chicago was mostly sunny, and 67. Indianapolis was partly sunny, and 69. St. Louis was partly sunny, and 70. Kansas City was sunny, and 74. Des Moines was mostly sunny, and 75. Milwaukee was mostly sunny, and 63. The time is currently 7:10 p.m. Central Daylight Time. 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At 7 p.m. in Galesburg, skies were sunny. The temperature was 73 degrees, the dew point was 57, and the relative humidity was 56%. The wind was north at 9 miles an hour. The pressure was 30.08 inches and rising. Elsewhere around the area, skies ranged from sunny to mostly sunny, and temperatures were in the lower to mid-70s. And once again at 7 p.m. in Galesburg, under sunny skies, the temperature was 73. Looking elsewhere around the Midwest at 7 p.m., Chicago was mostly sunny, and 67. Indianapolis was partly sunny, and 69. St. Louis was partly sunny, and 70. Kansas City was sunny, and 74. Des Moines was mostly sunny, and 75. Milwaukee was mostly sunny, and 63. The time is currently 7:11 p.m. Central Daylight Time. 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At 7 p.m. in Galesburg, skies were sunny. The temperature was 73 degrees, the dew point was 57, and the relative humidity was 56%. The wind

was north at 9 miles an hour. The pressure was 30.08 inches and rising. Elsewhere around the area, skies ranged from sunny to mostly sunny, and temperatures were in the lower to mid-70s. And once again at 7 p.m. in Galesburg, under sunny skies, the temperature was 73. Looking elsewhere around the Midwest at 7 p.m., Chicago was mostly sunny, and 67. Indianapolis was partly sunny, and 69. St. Louis was partly sunny, and 70. Kansas City was sunny, and 74. Des Moines was mostly sunny, and 75. Milwaukee was mostly sunny, and 63. The time is currently 7:12 p.m. Central Daylight Time. 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At 7 p.m. in Galesburg, skies were sunny. The temperature was 73 degrees, the dew point was 57, and the relative humidity was 56%. The wind was north at 9 miles an hour. The pressure was 30.08 inches and rising. Elsewhere around the area, skies ranged from sunny to mostly sunny, and temperatures were in the lower to mid-70s. And once again at 7 p.m. in Galesburg, under sunny skies, the temperature was 73. Looking elsewhere around the Midwest at 7 p.m., Chicago was mostly sunny, and 67. Indianapolis was partly sunny, and 69. St. Louis was partly sunny, and 70. Kansas City was sunny, and 74. Des Moines was mostly sunny, and 75. Milwaukee was mostly sunny, and 63. The time is currently 7:13 p.m. Central Daylight Time. 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At 7 p.m. in Galesburg, skies were sunny. The temperature was 73 degrees, the dew point was 57, and the relative humidity was 56%. The wind was north at 9 miles an hour. The pressure was 30.08 inches and rising. Elsewhere around the area, skies ranged from sunny to mostly sunny, and temperatures were in the lower to mid-70s. And once again at 7 p.m. in Galesburg, under sunny skies, the temperature was 73. 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At 7 p.m. in Galesburg, skies were sunny. The temperature was 73 degrees, the dew point was 57, and the relative humidity was 56%. The wind was north at 9 miles an hour. The pressure was 30.08 inches and rising. Elsewhere around the area, skies ranged from sunny to mostly sunny, and temperatures were in the lower to mid-70s. And once again at 7 p.m. in Galesburg, under sunny skies, the temperature was 73. The Peoria, Illinois climate summary for this evening, as of 4 p.m., June 22, 2026. Today's high temperature was 75 degrees. The normal high is 85. The record high is 96 degrees, which was last set in 1988. Today's low temperature was 59 degrees. The normal low is 64. The record low is 48 degrees, which was last set in 1992. 0.01 inches of precipitation fell today, which brings the monthly total to 8.58 inches. The total precipitation for the year now stands at 22.58 inches. Sunset tonight is at 8:33 p.m. Sunrise tomorrow is at 5:28 a.m. Looking elsewhere around the Midwest at 7 p.m., Chicago was mostly sunny, and 67. Indianapolis was partly sunny, and 69. St. Louis was partly sunny, and 70. Kansas City was sunny, and 74. Des Moines was mostly sunny, and 75. Milwaukee was mostly sunny, and 63. The time is currently 7:16 p.m. Central Daylight Time. 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At 7 p.m. in Galesburg, skies were sunny.
The temperature was 73 degrees, the dew point was 57, and the relative humidity was 56%. The wind was north at 9 miles an hour. The pressure was 30.08 inches and rising. Elsewhere around the area, skies ranged from sunny to mostly sunny, and temperatures were in the lower to mid-70s. And once again at 7 p.m. in Galesburg, under sunny skies, the temperature was 73. Looking elsewhere around the Midwest at 7 p.m., Chicago was mostly sunny, and 67. Indianapolis was partly sunny, and 69. St. Louis was partly sunny, and 70. Kansas City was sunny, and 74. Des Moines was mostly sunny, and 75. Milwaukee was mostly sunny, and 63. The time is currently 7:17 p.m. Central Daylight Time. 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At 7 p.m. in Galesburg, skies were sunny. The temperature was 73 degrees, the dew point was 57, and the relative humidity was 56%. The wind was north at 9 miles an hour. The pressure was 30.08 inches and rising. Elsewhere around the area, skies ranged from sunny to mostly sunny, and temperatures were in the lower to mid-70s. And once again at 7 p.m. in Galesburg, under sunny skies, the temperature was 73. Looking elsewhere around the Midwest at 7 p.m., Chicago was mostly sunny, and 67. Indianapolis was partly sunny, and 69. St. Louis was partly sunny, and 70. Kansas City was sunny, and 74. Des Moines was mostly sunny, and 75. Milwaukee was mostly sunny, and 63. The time is currently 7:18 p.m. Central Daylight Time. 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At 7 p.m. in Galesburg, skies were sunny. The temperature was 73 degrees, the dew point was 57, and the relative humidity was 56%. The wind was north at 9 miles an hour. The pressure was 30.08 inches and rising. Elsewhere around the area, skies ranged from sunny to mostly sunny, and temperatures were in the lower to mid-70s. And once again at 7 p.m. in Galesburg, under sunny skies, the temperature was 73. Looking elsewhere around the Midwest at 7 p.m., Chicago was mostly sunny, and 67. Indianapolis was partly sunny, and 69. St. Louis was partly sunny, and 70. Kansas City was sunny, and 74. Des Moines was mostly sunny, and 75. Milwaukee was mostly sunny, and 63. The time is currently 7:19 p.m. Central Daylight Time. 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At 7 p.m. in Galesburg, skies were sunny. The temperature was 73 degrees, the dew point was 57, and the relative humidity was 56%. The wind was north at 9 miles an hour. The pressure was 30.08 inches and rising. Elsewhere around the area, skies ranged from sunny to mostly sunny, and temperatures were in the lower to mid-70s. And once again at 7 p.m. in Galesburg, under sunny skies, the temperature was 73. Looking elsewhere around the Midwest at 7 p.m., Chicago was mostly sunny, and 67. Indianapolis was partly sunny, and 69. St. Louis was partly sunny, and 70. Kansas City was sunny, and 74. Des Moines was mostly sunny, and 75. Milwaukee was mostly sunny, and 63. The time is currently 7:20 p.m. Central Daylight Time. 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At 7 p.m. in Galesburg, skies were sunny. The temperature was 73 degrees, the dew point was 57, and the relative humidity was 56%. The wind was north at 9 miles an hour. The pressure was 30.08 inches and rising. Elsewhere around the area, skies ranged from sunny to mostly sunny, and temperatures were in the lower to mid-70s. And once again at 7 p.m. in Galesburg, under sunny skies, the temperature was 73. Looking elsewhere around the Midwest at 7 p.m., Chicago

Galesburg. At 7 p.m. in Galesburg, skies were sunny. The temperature was 73 degrees, the dew point was 57, and the relative humidity was 56%. The wind was north at 9 miles an hour. The pressure was 30.08 inches and rising. Elsewhere around the area, skies ranged from sunny to mostly sunny, and temperatures were in the lower to mid-70s. And once again at 7 p.m. in Galesburg, under sunny skies, the temperature was 73. Looking elsewhere around the Midwest at 7 p.m., Chicago was mostly sunny, and 67. Indianapolis was partly sunny, and 69. St. Louis was partly sunny, and 70. Kansas City was sunny, and 74. Des Moines was mostly sunny, and 75. Milwaukee was mostly sunny, and 63. The time is currently 7:27 p.m. Central Daylight Time. 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At 7 p.m. in Galesburg, skies were sunny. The temperature was 73 degrees, the dew point was 57, and the relative humidity was 56%. The wind was north at 9 miles an hour. The pressure was 30.08 inches and rising. Elsewhere around the area, skies ranged from sunny to mostly sunny, and temperatures were in the lower to mid-70s. And once again at 7 p.m. in Galesburg, under sunny skies, the temperature was 73. Looking elsewhere around the Midwest at 7 p.m., Chicago was mostly sunny, and 67. Indianapolis was partly sunny, and 69. St. Louis was partly sunny, and 70. Kansas City was sunny, and 74. Des Moines was mostly sunny, and 75. Milwaukee was mostly sunny, and 63. The time is currently 7:28 p.m. Central Daylight Time. 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At 7 p.m. in Galesburg, skies were sunny. The temperature was 73 degrees, the dew point was 57, and the relative humidity was 56%. The wind was north at 9 miles an hour. The pressure was 30.08 inches and rising. Elsewhere around the area, skies ranged from sunny to mostly sunny, and temperatures were in the lower to mid-70s. And once again at 7 p.m. in Galesburg, under sunny skies, the temperature was 73. Looking elsewhere around the Midwest at 7 p.m., Chicago was mostly sunny, and 67. Indianapolis was partly sunny, and 69. St. Louis was partly sunny, and 70. Kansas City was sunny, and 74. Des Moines was mostly sunny, and 75. Milwaukee was mostly sunny, and 63. The time is currently 7:29 p.m. Central Daylight Time. 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The Peoria, Illinois climate summary for this evening, as of 4 p.m., June 22, 2026. Today's high temperature was 75 degrees. The normal high is 85. The record high is 96 degrees, which was last set in 1988. Today's low temperature was 59 degrees. The normal low is 64. The record low is 48 degrees, which was last set in 1992. 0.01 inches of precipitation fell today, which brings the monthly total to 8.58 inches. The total precipitation for the year now stands at 22.58 inches. Sunset tonight is at 8:33 p.m. Sunrise tomorrow is at 5:28 a.m. At 7 p.m. in Galesburg, skies were sunny. The temperature was 73 degrees, the dew point was 57, and the relative humidity was 56%. The wind was north at 9 miles an hour. The pressure was 30.08 inches and rising. Elsewhere around the area, skies ranged from sunny to mostly sunny, and temperatures were in the lower to mid-70s. And once again at 7 p.m. in Galesburg, under sunny skies, the temperature was 73. Looking elsewhere around the Midwest at 7 p.m., Chicago was mostly sunny, and 67. Indianapolis was partly sunny, and 69. St. Louis was partly sunny, and 70. Kansas City was sunny, and 74. Des Moines was mostly

or to mid-70s. And once again at 7 p.m. in Galesburg, under sunny skies, the temperature was 73. Looking elsewhere around the Midwest at 7 p.m., Chicago was mostly sunny, and 67. Indianapolis was partly sunny, and 69. St. Louis was partly sunny, and 70. Kansas City was sunny, and 74. Des Moines was mostly sunny, and 75. Milwaukee was mostly sunny, and 63. The time is currently 7:32 p.m. Central Daylight Time. 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At 7 p.m. in Galesburg, skies were sunny. The temperature was 73 degrees, the dew point was 57, and the relative humidity was 56%. The wind was north at 9 miles. At 7 p.m. in Galesburg, skies were sunny. The temperature was 73 degrees, the dew point was 57, and the relative humidity was 56%. The wind was north at 9 miles an hour. The pressure was 30.08 inches and rising. Elsewhere around the area, skies ranged from sunny to mostly sunny, and temperatures were in the lower to mid-70s. And once again at 7 p.m. in Galesburg, under sunny skies, the temperature was 73. Looking elsewhere around the Midwest at 7 p.m., Chicago was mostly sunny, and 67. Indianapolis was partly sunny, and 69. St. Louis was partly sunny, and 70. Kansas City was sunny, and 74. Des Moines was mostly sunny, and 75. Milwaukee was mostly sunny, and 63. The time is currently 7:34 p.m. Central Daylight Time. 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At 7 p.m. in Galesburg, skies were sunny. The temperature was 73 degrees, the dew point was 57, and the relative humidity was 56%. The wind was north at 9 miles an hour. The pressure was 30.08 inches and rising. Elsewhere around the area, skies ranged from sunny to mostly sunny, and temperatures were in the lower to mid-70s. And once again at 7 p.m. in Galesburg, under sunny skies, the temperature was 73. Looking elsewhere around the Midwest at 7 p.m., Chicago was mostly sunny, and 67. Indianapolis was partly sunny, and 69. St. Louis was partly sunny, and 70. Kansas City was sunny, and 74. Des Moines was mostly sunny, and 75. Milwaukee was mostly sunny, and 63. The time is currently 7:35 p.m. Central Daylight Time. 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At 7 p.m. in Galesburg, skies were sunny. The temperature was 73 degrees, the dew point was 57, and the relative humidity was 56%. The wind was north at 9 miles an hour. The pressure was 30.08 inches and rising. Elsewhere around the area, skies ranged from sunny to mostly sunny, and temperatures were in the lower to mid-70s. And once again at 7 p.m. in Galesburg, under sunny skies, the temperature was 73. Looking elsewhere around the Midwest at 7 p.m., Chicago was mostly sunny, and 67. Indianapolis was partly sunny, and 69. St. Louis was partly sunny, and 70. Kansas City was sunny, and 74. Des Moines was mostly sunny, and 75. Milwaukee was mostly sunny, and 63. The time is currently 7:36 p.m. Central Daylight Time. 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At 7 p.m. in Galesburg, skies were sunny. The temperature was 73 degrees, the dew point was 57, and the relative humidity was 56%. The wind was north at 9 miles an hour. The pressure was 30.08 inches and rising. Elsewhere around the area, skies ranged from sunny to mostly sunny, and temperatures were in the lower to mid-70s. And once again at 7 p.m. in Galesburg, under sunny skies, the temperature was 73. Looking elsewhere around the Midwest at 7 p.m., Chicago was mostly sunny, and 67. Indianapolis was partly sunny, and 69.

St. Louis was partly sunny and 70. Kansas City was sunny and 74. Des Moines was mostly sunny and 75. Milwaukee was mostly sunny and 63. The time is currently 7:37 p.m. Central Daylight Time. 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At 7 p.m. in Galesburg, skies were sunny. The temperature was 73 degrees, the dew point was 57, and the relative humidity was 56%. The wind was north at 9 miles an hour. The pressure was 30.08 inches and rising. Elsewhere around the area, skies ranged from sunny to mostly sunny, and temperatures were in the lower to mid-70s. And once again at 7 p.m. in Galesburg, under sunny skies, the temperature was 73. Looking elsewhere around the Midwest at 7 p.m., Chicago was mostly sunny, and 67. Indianapolis was partly sunny, and 69. St. Louis was partly sunny, and 70. Kansas City was sunny, and 74. Des Moines was mostly sunny, and 75. Milwaukee was mostly sunny, and 63. The time is currently 7:38 p.m. Central Daylight Time. 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At 7 p.m. in Galesburg, skies were sunny. The temperature was 73 degrees, the dew point was 57, and the relative humidity was 56%. The wind was north at 9 miles an hour. The pressure was 30.08 inches and rising. Elsewhere around the area, skies ranged from sunny to mostly sunny, and temperatures were in the lower to mid-70s. And once again at 7 p.m. in Galesburg, under sunny skies, the temperature was 73. Looking elsewhere around the Midwest at 7 p.m., Chicago was mostly sunny, and 67. Indianapolis was partly sunny, and 69. St. Louis was partly sunny, and 70. Kansas City was sunny, and 74. Des Moines was mostly sunny, and 75. Milwaukee was mostly sunny, and 63. The time is currently 7:39 p.m. Central Daylight Time. 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At 7 p.m. in Galesburg, skies were sunny. The temperature was 73 degrees, the dew point was 57, and the relative humidity was 56%. The wind was north at 9 miles an hour. The pressure was 30.08 inches and rising. Elsewhere around the area, skies ranged from sunny to mostly sunny, and temperatures were in the lower to mid-70s. And once again at 7 p.m. in Galesburg, under sunny skies, the temperature was 73. Looking elsewhere around the Midwest at 7 p.m., Chicago was mostly sunny, and 67. Indianapolis was partly sunny, and 69. St. Louis was partly sunny, and 70. Kansas City was sunny, and 74. Des Moines was mostly sunny, and 75. Milwaukee was mostly sunny, and 63. The time is currently 7:40 p.m. Central Daylight Time. 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At 7 p.m. in Galesburg, skies were sunny. The temperature was 73 degrees, the dew point was 57, and the relative humidity was 56%. The wind was north at 9 miles an hour. The pressure was 30.08 inches and rising. Elsewhere around the area, skies ranged from sunny to mostly sunny, and temperatures were in the lower to mid-70s. And once again at 7 p.m. in Galesburg, under sunny skies, the temperature was 73. Looking elsewhere around the Midwest at 7 p.m., Chicago was mostly sunny, and 67. Indianapolis was partly sunny, and 69. St. Louis was partly sunny, and 70. Kansas City was sunny, and 74. Des Moines was mostly sunny, and 75. Milwaukee was mostly sunny, and 63. The time is currently 7:41 p.m. Central Daylight Time. 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At 7 p.m. in Galesburg, skies were sunny.
The temperature was 73 degrees, the dew point was 57, and the relative humidity was 56%. The wind was north at 9 miles an hour. The pressure was 30.08 inches and rising. Elsewhere around the area, skies ranged from sunny to mostly sunny, and temperatures were in the lower to mid-70s. And once again at 7 p.m. in Galesburg, under sunny skies, the temperature was 73. Looking elsewhere around the Midwest at 7 p.m., Chicago was mostly sunny, and 67. Indianapolis was partly sunny, and 69. St. Louis was partly sunny, and 70. Kansas City was sunny, and 74. Des Moines was mostly sunny, and 75. Milwaukee was mostly sunny, and 63. The time is currently 7:42 p.m. Central Daylight Time. 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At 7 p.m. in Galesburg, skies were sunny. The temperature was 73 degrees, the dew point was 57, and the relative humidity was 56%. The wind was north at 9 miles an hour. The pressure was 30.08 inches and rising. Elsewhere around the area, skies ranged from sunny to mostly sunny, and temperatures were in the lower to mid-70s. And once again at 7 p.m. in Galesburg, under sunny skies, the temperature was 73. Looking elsewhere around the Midwest at 7 p.m., Chicago was mostly sunny, and 67. Indianapolis was partly sunny, and 69. St. Louis was partly sunny, and 70. Kansas City was sunny, and 74. Des Moines was mostly sunny, and 75. Milwaukee was mostly sunny, and 63. The time is currently 7:44 p.m. Central Daylight Time. 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At 7 p.m. in Galesburg, skies were sunny. The temperature was 73 degrees, the dew point was 57, and the relative humidity was 56%. The wind was north at 9 miles an hour. The pressure was 30.08 inches and rising. Elsewhere around the area, skies ranged from sunny to mostly sunny, and temperatures were in the lower to mid-70s. And once again at 7 p.m. in Galesburg, under sunny skies, the temperature was 73. Looking elsewhere around the Midwest at 7 p.m., Chicago was mostly sunny, and 67. Indianapolis was partly sunny, and 69. St. Louis was partly sunny, and 70. Kansas City was sunny, and 74. Des Moines was mostly sunny, and 75. Milwaukee was mostly sunny, and 63. The Peoria, Illinois climate summary for this evening, as of 4 p.m., June 22, 2026. Today's high temperature was 75 degrees. The normal high is 85. The record high is 96 degrees, which was last set in 1988. Today's low temperature was 59 degrees. The normal low is 64. The record low is 48 degrees, which was last set in 1992. 0.01 inches of precipitation fell today, which brings the monthly total to 8.58 inches. The total precipitation for the year now stands at 22.58 inches. Sunset tonight is at 8:33 p.m. Sunrise tomorrow is at 5:28 a.m. The time is currently 7:46 p.m. Central Daylight Time. 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At 7 p.m. in Galesburg, skies were sunny. The temperature was 73 degrees, the dew point was 57, and the relative humidity was 56%. The wind was north at 9 miles an hour. The pressure was 30.08 inches and rising. Elsewhere around the area, skies ranged from sunny to mostly sunny, and temperatures were in the lower to mid-70s. And once again at 7 p.m. in Galesburg, under sunny skies, the temperature was 73. Looking elsewhere around the Midwest at 7 p.m., Chicago was mostly sunny, and 67. Indianapolis was partly sunny, and 69. St. Louis was partly sunny, and 70. Kansas City was sunny, and 74. Des Moines was mostly sunny, and 75. Milwaukee was mostly sunny, and 63.

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At 7 p.m. in Galesburg, skies were sunny. The temperature was 73 degrees, the dew point was 57, and the relative humidity was 56%. The wind was north at 9 miles an hour. The pressure was 30.08 inches and rising. Elsewhere around the area, skies ranged from sunny to mostly sunny, and temperatures were in the lower to mid-70s. And once again at 7 p.m. in Galesburg, under sunny skies, the temperature was 73. Looking elsewhere around the Midwest at 7 p.m., Chicago was mostly sunny, and 67. Indianapolis was partly sunny, and 69. St. Louis was partly sunny, and 70. Kansas City was sunny, and 74. Des Moines was mostly sunny, and 75. Milwaukee was mostly sunny, and 63. The time is currently 7:48 p.m. Central Daylight Time. 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At 7 p.m. in Galesburg, skies were sunny. The temperature was 73 degrees, the dew point was 57, and the relative humidity was 56%. The wind was north at 9 miles an hour. The pressure was 30.08 inches and rising. Elsewhere around the area, skies ranged from sunny to mostly sunny, and temperatures were in the lower to mid-70s. And once again at 7 p.m. in Galesburg, under sunny skies, the temperature was 73. Looking elsewhere around the Midwest at 7 p.m., Chicago was mostly sunny, and 67. Indianapolis was partly sunny, and 69. St. Louis was partly sunny, and 70. Kansas City was sunny, and 74. Des Moines was mostly sunny, and 75. Milwaukee was mostly sunny, and 63. The time is currently 7:49 p.m. Central Daylight Time. 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At 7 p.m. in Galesburg, skies were sunny. The temperature was 73 degrees, the dew point was 57, and the relative humidity was 56%. The wind was north at 9 miles an hour. The pressure was 30.08 inches and rising. Elsewhere around the area, skies ranged from sunny to mostly sunny, and temperatures were in the lower to mid-70s. And once again at 7 p.m. in Galesburg, under sunny skies, the temperature was 73. Looking elsewhere around the Midwest at 7 p.m., Chicago was mostly sunny, and 67. Indianapolis was partly sunny, and 69. St. Louis was partly sunny, and 70. Kansas City was sunny, and 74. Des Moines was mostly sunny, and 75. Milwaukee was mostly sunny, and 63. The time is currently 7:50 p.m. Central Daylight Time. 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At 7 p.m. in Galesburg, skies were sunny. The temperature was 73 degrees, the dew point was 57, and the relative humidity was 56%. The wind was north at 9 miles an hour. The pressure was 30.08 inches and rising. Elsewhere around the area, skies ranged from sunny to mostly sunny, and temperatures were in the lower to mid-70s. And once again at 7 p.m. in Galesburg, under sunny skies, the temperature was 73. Looking elsewhere around the Midwest at 7 p.m., Chicago was mostly sunny, and 67. Indianapolis was partly sunny, and 69. St. Louis was partly sunny, and 70. Kansas City was sunny, and 74. Des Moines was mostly sunny, and 75. Milwaukee was mostly sunny, and 63. The time is currently 7:51 p.m. Central Daylight Time. 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At 7 p.m. in Galesburg, skies were sunny. The temperature was 73 degrees, the dew point was 57, and the relative humidity was 56%. The wind was north at 9 miles an hour. The pressure was 30.08 inches and rising. Elsewhere around the area,

75. Milwaukee was mostly sunny and 63. The time is currently 7:57 p.m. Central Daylight Time. 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At 7 p.m. in Galesburg, skies were sunny. The temperature was 73 degrees, the dew point was 57, and the relative humidity was 56%. The wind was north at 9 miles an hour. The pressure was 30.08 inches and rising. Elsewhere around the area, skies ranged from sunny to mostly sunny, and temperatures were in the lower to mid-70s. And once again at 7 p.m. in Galesburg, under sunny skies, the temperature was 73. Looking elsewhere around the Midwest at 7 p.m., Chicago was mostly sunny, and 67. Indianapolis was partly sunny, and 69. St. Louis was partly sunny, and 70. Kansas City was sunny, and 74. Des Moines was mostly sunny, and 75. Milwaukee was mostly sunny, and 63. The time is currently 7:58 p.m. Central Daylight Time. 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At 7 p.m. in Galesburg, skies were sunny. The temperature was 73 degrees, the dew point was 57, and the relative humidity was 56%. The wind was north at 9 miles an hour. The pressure was 30.08 inches and rising. Elsewhere around the area, skies ranged from sunny to mostly sunny, and temperatures were in the lower to mid-70s. And once again at 7 p.m. in Galesburg, under sunny skies, the temperature was 73. Looking elsewhere around the Midwest at 7 p.m., Chicago was mostly sunny, and 67. Indianapolis was partly sunny, and 69. St. Louis was partly sunny, and 70. Kansas City was sunny, and 74. Des Moines was mostly sunny, and 75. Milwaukee was mostly sunny, and 63. The time is currently 7:59 p.m. Central Daylight Time. 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At 7 p.m. in Galesburg, skies were sunny. The temperature was 73 degrees, the dew point was 57, and the relative humidity was 56%. The wind was north at 9 miles an hour. The pressure was 30.08 inches and rising. Elsewhere around the area, skies ranged from sunny to mostly sunny, and temperatures were in the lower to mid-70s. And once again at 7 p.m. in Galesburg, under sunny skies, the temperature was 73. The time is currently 8 p.m. Central Daylight Time. 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

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At 8 p.m. the report from Galesburg was not available. At Moline, skies were clear. The temperature was 75 degrees, the dew point was 54, and the relative humidity was 47%. The wind was calm. The pressure was 30.07 inches and rising. Elsewhere around the area, temperatures were in the lower to mid-70s. It was clear at Peoria, Moline, Burlington, and Macomb. At Quincy, it was partly cloudy. At Springfield, it was mostly cloudy. And once again at 8 p.m. the report from Galesburg was not available.
At Moline, under clear skies, the temperature was 75. Looking elsewhere around the Midwest at 8 p.m., Chicago was partly cloudy and 65. Indianapolis was partly cloudy and 68. St. Louis was partly cloudy and 69. Kansas City was partly cloudy and 73. Des Moines was partly cloudy and 75. Milwaukee was partly cloudy and 60. The time is currently 8:07 p.m. Central Daylight Time. 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At 8 p.m. the report from Galesburg was not available. At Moline, skies were clear. The temperature was 75 degrees, the dew point was 54, and the relative humidity was 47%. The wind was calm. The pressure was 30.07 inches and rising. Elsewhere around the area, temperatures were in the lower to mid-70s. It was clear at Peoria, Moline, Burlington, and Macomb. At Quincy, it was partly cloudy. At Springfield, it was mostly cloudy. And once again at 8 p.m. the report from Galesburg was not available. At Moline, under clear skies, the temperature was 75. Looking elsewhere around the Midwest at 8 p.m., Chicago was partly cloudy and 65. Indianapolis was partly cloudy and 68. St. Louis was partly cloudy and 69. Kansas City was partly cloudy and 73. Des Moines was partly cloudy and 75. Milwaukee was partly cloudy and 60. The time is currently 8:08 p.m. Central Daylight Time. 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At 8 p.m. the report from Galesburg was not available. At Moline, skies were clear. The temperature was 75 degrees, the dew point was 54, and the relative humidity was 47%. The wind was calm. The pressure was 30.07 inches and rising. Elsewhere around the area, temperatures were in the lower to mid-70s. It was clear at Peoria, Moline, Burlington, and Macomb. At Quincy, it was partly cloudy. At Springfield, it was mostly cloudy. And once again at 8 p.m. the report from Galesburg was not available. At Moline, under clear skies, the temperature was 75. Looking elsewhere around the Midwest at 8 p.m., Chicago was partly cloudy and 65. Indianapolis was partly cloudy and 68. St. Louis was partly cloudy and 69. Kansas City was partly cloudy and 73. Des Moines was partly cloudy and 75. Milwaukee was partly cloudy and 60. The time is currently 8:10 p.m. Central Daylight Time. 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At 8 p.m. the report from Galesburg was not available. At Moline, skies were clear. The temperature was 75 degrees, the dew point was 54, and the relative humidity was 47%. The wind was calm. The pressure was 30.07 inches and rising. Elsewhere around the area, temperatures were in the lower to mid-70s. It was clear at Peoria, Moline, Burlington, and Macomb. At Quincy, it was partly cloudy. At Springfield, it was mostly cloudy. And once again at 8 p.m. the report from Galesburg was not available. At Moline, under clear skies, the temperature was 75. Looking elsewhere around the Midwest at 8 p.m., Chicago was partly cloudy and 65. Indianapolis was partly cloudy and 68. St. Louis was partly cloudy and 69. Kansas City was partly cloudy and 73. Des Moines was partly cloudy and 75. Milwaukee was partly cloudy and 60. The time is currently 8:11 p.m. Central Daylight Time. 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At 8 p.m. the report from Galesburg was not available. At Moline, skies were clear. The temperature was 75 degrees, the dew point was 54, and the relative humidity was 47%. The wind was calm. The pressure was 30.07 inches and rising.
elsewhere.

Around the area, temperatures were in the lower to mid-70s. It was clear at Peoria, Moline, Burlington, and Macomb. At Quincy, it was partly cloudy. At Springfield, it was mostly cloudy. And once again at 8 p.m., the report from Galesburg was not available. At Moline, under clear skies, the temperature was 75. Looking elsewhere around the Midwest at 8 p.m., Chicago was partly cloudy and 65. Indianapolis was partly cloudy and 68. St. Louis was partly cloudy and 69. Kansas City was partly cloudy and 73. Des Moines was partly cloudy and 75. Milwaukee was partly cloudy and 60. The time is currently 8:12 p.m. Central Daylight Time. 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At 8 p.m. the report from Galesburg was not available. At Moline, skies were clear. The temperature was 75 degrees, the dew point was 54, and the relative humidity was 47%. The wind was calm. The pressure was 30.07 inches and rising. Elsewhere around the area, temperatures were in the lower to mid-70s. It was clear at Peoria, Moline, Burlington, and Macomb. At Quincy, it was partly cloudy. At Springfield, it was mostly cloudy. And once again at 8 p.m. the report from Galesburg was not available. At Moline, under clear skies, the temperature was 75. Looking elsewhere around the Midwest at 8 p.m., Chicago was partly cloudy and 65. Indianapolis was partly cloudy and 68. St. Louis was partly cloudy and 69. Kansas City was partly cloudy and 73. Des Moines was partly cloudy and 75. Milwaukee was partly cloudy and 60. 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Programming originates from NOAA's National Weather Service office in Lincoln. KZZ 66 serves the following counties: Henry, Knox, Mercer, and Warren. KZZ 66 is part of the All Hazards Network of NOAA Weather Radio. The time is currently 8:14 p.m. Central Daylight Time. 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At 8 p.m. in Galesburg, skies were clear. The temperature was 71 degrees, the dew point was 59, and the relative humidity was 65%. The wind was north at 3 miles an hour. The pressure was 30.09 inches and rising. Elsewhere around the area, temperatures were in the lower to mid-70s. It was clear at Peoria, Moline, Burlington, and Macomb. At Quincy, it was partly cloudy. At Springfield, it was mostly cloudy. And once again at 8 p.m. in Galesburg, under clear skies, the temperature was 71. Looking elsewhere around the Midwest at 8 p.m., Chicago was partly cloudy and 65. Indianapolis was partly cloudy and 68. St. Louis was partly cloudy and 69. Kansas City was partly cloudy and 73. Des Moines was partly cloudy and 75. Milwaukee was partly cloudy and 60. The time is currently 8:15 p.m. Central Daylight Time. 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At 8 p.m. in Galesburg, skies were clear. The temperature was 71 degrees, the dew point was 59, and the relative humidity was 65%. The wind was north at 3 miles an hour. The pressure was 30.09 inches and rising. Elsewhere around the area, temperatures were in the lower to mid-70s. It was clear at Peoria, Moline, Burlington, and Macomb. At Quincy, it was partly cloudy. At Springfield, it was mostly cloudy. And once again at 8 p.m. in Galesburg, under clear skies, the temperature was 71. Looking elsewhere around the Midwest at 8 p.m., Chicago was partly cloudy and 65. Indianapolis was partly cloudy and 68. St. Louis was partly cloudy and 69. Kansas City was partly cloudy and 73.

Des Moines was partly cloudy and 75. Milwaukee was partly cloudy and 60. The time is currently 8:17 p.m. Central Daylight Time. 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At 8 p.m. in Galesburg, skies were clear. The temperature was 71 degrees, the dew point was 59, and the relative humidity was 65%. The wind was north at 3 miles an hour. The pressure was 30.09 inches and rising. Elsewhere around the area, temperatures were in the lower to mid-70s. It was clear at Peoria, Moline, Burlington, and Macomb. At Quincy, it was partly cloudy. At Springfield, it was mostly cloudy. And once again at 8 p.m. in Galesburg, under clear skies, the temperature was 71. Looking elsewhere around the Midwest at 8 p.m., Chicago was partly cloudy and 65. Indianapolis was partly cloudy and 68. St. Louis was partly cloudy and 69. Kansas City was partly cloudy and 73. Des Moines was partly cloudy and 75. Milwaukee was partly cloudy and 60. The time is currently 8:18 p.m. Central Daylight Time. 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At 8 p.m. in Galesburg, skies were clear. The temperature was 71 degrees, the dew point was 59, and the relative humidity was 65%. The wind was north at 3 miles an hour. The pressure was 30.09 inches and rising. Elsewhere around the area, temperatures were in the lower to mid-70s. It was clear at Peoria, Moline, Burlington, and Macomb. At Quincy, it was partly cloudy. At Springfield, it was mostly cloudy. And once again at 8 p.m. in Galesburg, under clear skies, the temperature was 71. Looking elsewhere around the Midwest at 8 p.m., Chicago was partly cloudy and 65. Indianapolis was partly cloudy and 68. St. Louis was partly cloudy and 69. Kansas City was partly cloudy and 73. Des Moines was partly cloudy and 75. Milwaukee was partly cloudy and 60. The time is currently 8:19 p.m. Central Daylight Time. 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At 8 p.m. in Galesburg, skies were clear. The temperature was 71 degrees, the dew point was 59, and the relative humidity was 65%. The wind was north at 3 miles an hour. The pressure was 30.09 inches and rising. Elsewhere around the area, temperatures were in the lower to mid-70s. It was clear at Peoria, Moline, Burlington, and Macomb. At Quincy, it was partly cloudy. At Springfield, it was mostly cloudy. And once again at 8 p.m. in Galesburg, under clear skies, the temperature was 71. Looking elsewhere around the Midwest at 8 p.m., Chicago was partly cloudy and 65. Indianapolis was partly cloudy and 68. St. Louis was partly cloudy and 69. Kansas City was partly cloudy and 73. Des Moines was partly cloudy and 75. Milwaukee was partly cloudy and 60. The time is currently 8:21 p.m. Central Daylight Time. 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At 8 p.m. in Galesburg, skies were clear. The temperature was 71 degrees, the dew point was 59, and the relative humidity was 65%. The wind was north at 3 miles an hour. The pressure was 30.09 inches and rising. Elsewhere around the area, temperatures were in the lower to mid-70s. It was clear at Peoria, Moline, Burlington, and Macomb. At Quincy, it was partly cloudy. At Springfield, it was mostly cloudy. And once again at 8 p.m. in Galesburg, under clear skies, the temperature was 71. Looking elsewhere around the Midwest at 8 p.m., Chicago was partly cloudy and 65. Indianapolis was partly cloudy and 68. St. Louis was partly cloudy and 69.
Kansas City was partly cloudy and 73. Des Moines was partly cloudy and 75. Milwaukee was partly cloudy and 60. The time is currently 8:22 p.m. Central Daylight Time. 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At 8 p.m. in Galesburg, skies were clear. The temperature was 71 degrees, the dew point was 59, and the relative humidity was 65%. The wind was north at 3 miles an hour. The pressure was 30.09 inches and rising. Elsewhere around the area, temperatures were in the lower to mid-70s. It was clear at Peoria, Moline, Burlington, and Macomb. At Quincy, it was partly cloudy. At Springfield, it was mostly cloudy. And once again at 8 p.m. in Galesburg, under clear skies, the temperature was 71. Looking elsewhere around the Midwest at 8 p.m., Chicago was partly cloudy and 65. Indianapolis was partly cloudy and 68. St. Louis was partly cloudy and 69. Kansas City was partly cloudy and 73. Des Moines was partly cloudy and 75. Milwaukee was partly cloudy and 60. The time is currently 8:23 p.m. Central Daylight Time. 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At 8 p.m. in Galesburg, skies were clear. The temperature was 71 degrees, the dew point was 59, and the relative humidity was 65%. The wind was north at 3 miles an hour. The pressure was 30.09 inches and rising. Elsewhere around the area, temperatures were in the lower to mid-70s. It was clear at Peoria, Moline, Burlington, and Macomb. At Quincy, it was partly cloudy. At Springfield, it was mostly cloudy. And once again at 8 p.m. in Galesburg, under clear skies, the temperature was 71. At 8 p.m. in Galesburg, skies were clear. The temperature was 71 degrees, the dew point was 59, and the relative humidity was 65%. The wind was north at 3 miles an hour. The pressure was 30.09 inches and rising. Elsewhere around the area, temperatures were in the lower to mid-70s. It was clear at Peoria, Moline, Burlington, and Macomb. At Quincy, it was partly cloudy. At Springfield, it was mostly cloudy. And once again at 8 p.m. in Galesburg, under clear skies, the temperature was 71. Looking elsewhere around the Midwest at 8 p.m., Chicago was partly cloudy and 65. Indianapolis was partly cloudy and 68. St. Louis was partly cloudy and 69. Kansas City was partly cloudy and 73. Des Moines was partly cloudy and 75. Milwaukee was partly cloudy and 60. The time is currently 8:25 p.m. Central Daylight Time. 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At 8 p.m. in Galesburg, skies were clear. The temperature was 71 degrees, the dew point was 59, and the relative humidity was 65%. The wind was north at 3 miles an hour. The pressure was 30.09 inches and rising. Elsewhere around the area, temperatures were in the lower to mid-70s. It was clear at Peoria, Moline, Burlington, and Macomb. At Quincy, it was partly cloudy. At Springfield, it was mostly cloudy. And once again at 8 p.m. in Galesburg, under clear skies, the temperature was 71. Looking elsewhere around the Midwest at 8 p.m., Chicago was partly cloudy and 65. Indianapolis was partly cloudy and 68. St. Louis was partly cloudy and 69. Kansas City was partly cloudy and 73. Des Moines was partly cloudy and 75. Milwaukee was partly cloudy and 60. The time is currently 8:26 p.m. Central Daylight Time. 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At 8 p.m. in Galesburg, skies were clear. The temperature was 71 degrees, the dew point was 59, and the relative humidity was 65%.
The wind was north at 3 miles an hour.

The pressure was 30.09 inches and rising. Elsewhere around the area, temperatures were in the lower to mid-70s. It was clear at Peoria, Moline, Burlington, and Macomb. At Quincy, it was partly cloudy. At Springfield, it was mostly cloudy. And once again at 8 p.m. in Galesburg, under clear skies, the temperature was 71. Looking elsewhere around the Midwest at 8 p.m., Chicago was partly cloudy and 65. Indianapolis was partly cloudy and 68. St. Louis was partly cloudy and 69. Kansas City was partly cloudy and 73. Des Moines was partly cloudy and 75. Milwaukee was partly cloudy and 60. The time is currently 8:27 p.m. Central Daylight Time. 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At 8 p.m. in Galesburg, skies were clear. The temperature was 71 degrees, the dew point was 59, and the relative humidity was 65%. The wind was north at 3 miles an hour. The pressure was 30.09 inches and rising. Elsewhere around the area, temperatures were in the lower to mid-70s. It was clear at Peoria, Moline, Burlington, and Macomb. At Quincy, it was partly cloudy. At Springfield, it was mostly cloudy. And once again at 8 p.m. in Galesburg, under clear skies, the temperature was 71. Looking elsewhere around the Midwest at 8 p.m., Chicago was partly cloudy and 65. Indianapolis was partly cloudy and 68. St. Louis was partly cloudy and 69. Kansas City was partly cloudy and 73. Des Moines was partly cloudy and 75. Milwaukee was partly cloudy and 60. The time is currently 8:29 p.m. Central Daylight Time. 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At 8 p.m. in Galesburg, skies were clear. The temperature was 71 degrees, the dew point was 59, and the relative humidity was 65%. The wind was north at 3 miles an hour. The pressure was 30.09 inches and rising. Elsewhere around the area, temperatures were in the lower to mid-70s. It was clear at Peoria, Moline, Burlington, and Macomb. At Quincy, it was partly cloudy. At Springfield, it was mostly cloudy. And once again at 8 p.m. in Galesburg, under clear skies, the temperature was 71. Looking elsewhere around the Midwest at 8 p.m., Chicago was partly cloudy and 65. Indianapolis was partly cloudy and 68. St. Louis was partly cloudy and 69. Kansas City was partly cloudy and 73. Des Moines was partly cloudy and 75. Milwaukee was partly cloudy and 60. The time is currently 8:30 p.m. Central Daylight Time. 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At 8 p.m. in Galesburg, skies were clear. The temperature was 71 degrees, the dew point was 59, and the relative humidity was 65%. The wind was north at 3 miles an hour. The pressure was 30.09 inches and rising. Elsewhere around the area, temperatures were in the lower to mid-70s. It was clear at Peoria, Moline, Burlington, and Macomb. At Quincy, it was partly cloudy. At Springfield, it was mostly cloudy. And once again at 8 p.m. in Galesburg, under clear skies, the temperature was 71. Looking elsewhere around the Midwest at 8 p.m., Chicago was partly cloudy and 65. Indianapolis was partly cloudy and 68. St. Louis was partly cloudy and 69. Kansas City was partly cloudy and 73. Des Moines was partly cloudy and 75. Milwaukee was partly cloudy and 60. The time is currently 8:31 p.m. Central Daylight Time. 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At 8 p.m. in Galesburg, skies were clear. The temperature was 71 degrees, the dew point was 59, and the relative humidity was 65%.

Food River at London Mills until early Wednesday afternoon. At 7:45 p.m. Monday, the stage was 17.3 feet. The river is expected to rise to a crest of 17.4 feet just after midnight tonight. It will then fall below flood stage Wednesday morning. The time is currently 8:38 p.m. Central Daylight Time. 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At 8 p.m. in Galesburg, skies were clear. The temperature was 71 degrees, the dew point was 59, and the relative humidity was 65%. The wind was north at 3 miles an hour. The pressure was 30.09 inches and rising. Elsewhere around the area, temperatures were in the lower to mid-70s. It was clear at Peoria, Moline, Burlington, and Macomb. At Quincy, it was partly cloudy. At Springfield, it was mostly cloudy. And once again at 8 p.m. in Galesburg, under clear skies, the temperature was 71. Looking elsewhere around the Midwest at 8 p.m., Chicago was partly cloudy and 65. Indianapolis was partly cloudy and 68. St. Louis was partly cloudy and 69. Kansas City was partly cloudy and 73. Des Moines was partly cloudy and 75. Milwaukee was partly cloudy and 60. The time is currently 8:39 p.m. Central Daylight Time. 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At 8 p.m. in Galesburg, skies were clear. The temperature was 71 degrees, the dew point was 59, and the relative humidity was 65%. The wind was north at 3 miles an hour. The pressure was 30.09 inches and rising. Elsewhere around the area, temperatures were in the lower to mid-70s. It was clear at Peoria, Moline, Burlington, and Macomb. At Quincy, it was partly cloudy. At Springfield, it was mostly cloudy. And once again at 8 p.m. in Galesburg, under clear skies, the temperature was 71. Looking elsewhere around the Midwest at 8 p.m., Chicago was partly cloudy and 65. Indianapolis was partly cloudy and 68. St. Louis was partly cloudy and 69. Kansas City was partly cloudy and 73. Des Moines was partly cloudy and 75. Milwaukee was partly cloudy and 60. The time is currently 8:40 p.m. Central Daylight Time. 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At 8 p.m. in Galesburg, skies were clear. The temperature was 71 degrees, the dew point was 59, and the relative humidity was 65%. The wind was north at 3 miles an hour. The pressure was 30.09 inches and rising. Elsewhere around the area, temperatures were in the lower to mid-70s. It was clear at Peoria, Moline, Burlington, and Macomb. At Quincy, it was partly cloudy. At Springfield, it was mostly cloudy. And once again at 8 p.m. in Galesburg, under clear skies, the temperature was 71. Looking elsewhere around the Midwest at 8 p.m., Chicago was partly cloudy and 65. Indianapolis was partly cloudy and 68. St. Louis was partly cloudy and 69. Kansas City was partly cloudy and 73. Des Moines was partly cloudy and 75. Milwaukee was partly cloudy and 60. The time is currently 8:42 p.m. Central Daylight Time. 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At 8 p.m. in Galesburg, skies were clear. The temperature was 71 degrees, the dew point was 59, and the relative humidity was 65%. The wind was north at 3 miles an hour. The pressure was 30.09 inches and rising. Elsewhere around the area, temperatures were in the lower to mid-70s. It was clear at Peoria, Moline, Burlington, and Macomb. At Quincy, it was partly cloudy. At Springfield, it was mostly cloudy. And once again at 8 p.m. in Galesburg, under clear skies, the temperature was 71. Looking elsewhere around the Midwest at 8 p.m., Chicago was

partly cloudy, and 65. Indianapolis was partly cloudy, and 68. St. Louis was partly cloudy, and 69. Kansas City was partly cloudy, and 73. Des Moines was partly cloudy, and 75. Milwaukee was partly cloudy, and 60. The time is currently 8:43 p.m. Central Daylight Time. 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At 8 p.m. in Galesburg, skies were clear. The temperature was 71 degrees, the dew point was 59, and the relative humidity was 65%. The wind was north at 3 miles an hour. The pressure was 30.09 inches and rising. Elsewhere around the area, temperatures were in the lower to mid-70s. It was clear at Peoria, Moline, Burlington, and Macomb. At Quincy, it was partly cloudy. At Springfield, it was mostly cloudy. And once again at 8 p.m. in Galesburg, under clear skies, the temperature was 71. Looking elsewhere around the Midwest at 8 p.m., Chicago was partly cloudy and 65. Indianapolis was partly cloudy and 68. St. Louis was partly cloudy and 69. Kansas City was partly cloudy and 73. Des Moines was partly cloudy and 75. Milwaukee was partly cloudy and 60. The time is currently 8:44 p.m. Central Daylight Time. 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At 8 p.m. in Galesburg, skies were clear. The temperature was 71 degrees, the dew point was 59, and the relative humidity was 65%. The wind was north at 3 miles an hour. The pressure was 30.09 inches and rising. Elsewhere around the area, temperatures were in the lower to mid-70s. It was clear at Peoria, Moline, Burlington, and Macomb. At Quincy, it was partly cloudy. At Springfield, it was mostly cloudy. And once again at 8 p.m. in Galesburg, under clear skies, the temperature was 71. Here is a river flood statement. The flood warning continues for the Spoon River at London Mills until early Wednesday afternoon. At 7:45 p.m. Monday, the stage was 17.3 feet. The river is expected to rise to a crest of 17.4 feet just after midnight tonight. It will then fall below flood stage Wednesday morning. Looking elsewhere around the Midwest at 8 p.m., Chicago was partly cloudy and 65. Indianapolis was partly cloudy and 68. St. Louis was partly cloudy and 69. Kansas City was partly cloudy and 73. Des Moines was partly cloudy and 75. Milwaukee was partly cloudy and 60. The time is currently 8:46 p.m. Central Daylight Time. 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At 8 p.m. in Galesburg, skies were clear. The temperature was 71 degrees, the dew point was 59, and the relative humidity was 65%. The wind was north at 3 miles an hour. The pressure was 30.09 inches and rising. Elsewhere around the area, temperatures were in the lower to mid-70s. It was clear at Peoria, Moline, Burlington, and Macomb. At Quincy, it was partly cloudy. At Springfield, it was mostly cloudy. And once again at 8 p.m. in Galesburg, under clear skies, the temperature was 71. Looking elsewhere around the Midwest at 8 p.m., Chicago was partly cloudy and 65. Indianapolis was partly cloudy and 68. St. Louis was partly cloudy and 69. Kansas City was partly cloudy and 73. Des Moines was partly cloudy and 75. Milwaukee was partly cloudy and 60. The time is currently 8:47 p.m. Central Daylight Time. 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At 8 p.m. in Galesburg, skies were clear. The temperature was 71 degrees, the dew point was 59, and the relative humidity was 65%. The wind was north at 3 miles an hour. The pressure was 30.09 inches and rising.

Elsewhere around the area, temperatures were in the lower to mid-70s. It was clear at Peoria, Moline, Burlington, and Macomb. At Quincy, it was partly cloudy. At Springfield, it was mostly cloudy. And once again at 8 p.m. in Galesburg, under clear skies, the temperature was 71. Looking elsewhere around the Midwest at 8 p.m., Chicago was partly cloudy and 65. Indianapolis was partly cloudy and 68. St. Louis was partly cloudy and 69. Kansas City was partly cloudy and 73. Des Moines was partly cloudy and 75. Milwaukee was partly cloudy and 60. The time is currently 8:48 p.m. Central Daylight Time. 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At 8 p.m. in Galesburg, skies were clear. The temperature was 71 degrees, the dew point was 59, and the relative humidity was 65%. The wind was north at 3 miles an hour. The pressure was 30.09 inches and rising. Elsewhere around the area, temperatures were in the lower to mid-70s. It was clear at Peoria, Moline, Burlington, and Macomb. At Quincy, it was partly cloudy. At Springfield, it was mostly cloudy. And once again at 8 p.m. in Galesburg, under clear skies, the temperature was 71. Looking elsewhere around the Midwest at 8 p.m., Chicago was partly cloudy and 65. Indianapolis was partly cloudy and 68. St. Louis was partly cloudy and 69. Kansas City was partly cloudy and 73. Des Moines was partly cloudy and 75. Milwaukee was partly cloudy and 60. The time is currently 8:50 p.m. Central Daylight Time. 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At 8 p.m. in Galesburg, skies were clear. The temperature was 71 degrees, the dew point was 59, and the relative humidity was 65%. The wind was north at 3 miles an hour. The pressure was 30.09 inches and rising. Elsewhere around the area, temperatures were in the lower to mid-70s. It was clear at Peoria, Moline, Burlington, and Macomb. At Quincy, it was partly cloudy. At Springfield, it was mostly cloudy. And once again at 8 p.m. in Galesburg, under clear skies, the temperature was 71. Looking elsewhere around the Midwest at 8 p.m., Chicago was partly cloudy and 65. Indianapolis was partly cloudy and 68. St. Louis was partly cloudy and 69. Kansas City was partly cloudy and 73. Des Moines was partly cloudy and 75. Milwaukee was partly cloudy and 60. The time is currently 8:51 p.m. Central Daylight Time. 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At 8 p.m. in Galesburg, skies were clear. The temperature was 71 degrees, the dew point was 59, and the relative humidity was 65%. The wind was north at 3 miles an hour. The pressure was 30.09 inches and rising. Elsewhere around the area, temperatures were in the lower to mid-70s. It was clear at Peoria, Moline, Burlington, and Macomb. At Quincy, it was partly cloudy. At Springfield, it was mostly cloudy. And once again at 8 p.m. in Galesburg, under clear skies, the temperature was 71. Looking elsewhere around the Midwest at 8 p.m., Chicago was partly cloudy and 65. Indianapolis was partly cloudy and 68. St. Louis was partly cloudy and 69. Kansas City was partly cloudy and 73. Des Moines was partly cloudy and 75. Milwaukee was partly cloudy and 60. The time is currently 8:52 p.m. Central Daylight Time. 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At 8 p.m. in Galesburg, skies were clear. The temperature was 71 degrees, the dew point was 59, and the relative humidity was 65%. The wind was north at 3 miles an hour. The pressure

30.09 inches and rising. Elsewhere around the area, temperatures were in the lower to mid-70s. It was clear at Peoria, Moline, Burlington, and Macomb. At Quincy, it was partly cloudy. At Springfield, it was mostly cloudy. And once again at 8 p.m. in Galesburg, under clear skies, the temperature was 71. Looking elsewhere around the Midwest at 8 p.m., Chicago was partly cloudy and 65. Indianapolis was partly cloudy and 68. St. Louis was partly cloudy and 69. Kansas City was partly cloudy and 73. Des Moines was partly cloudy and 75. Milwaukee was partly cloudy and 60. The time is currently 8:53 p.m. Central Daylight Time. 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At 8 p.m. in Galesburg, skies were clear. The temperature was 71 degrees, the dew point was 59, and the relative humidity was 65%. The wind was north at 3 miles an hour. The pressure was 30.09 inches and rising. Elsewhere around the area, temperatures were in the lower to mid-70s. It was clear at Peoria, Moline, Burlington, and Macomb. At Quincy, it was partly cloudy. At Springfield, it was mostly cloudy. And once again at 8 p.m. in Galesburg, under clear skies, the temperature was 71. Looking elsewhere around the Midwest at 8 p.m., Chicago was partly cloudy and 65. Indianapolis was partly cloudy and 68. St. Louis was partly cloudy and 69. Kansas City was partly cloudy and 73. Des Moines was partly cloudy and 75. Milwaukee was partly cloudy and 60. Here is a river flood statement. The flood warning continues for the Spoon River at London Mills until early Wednesday afternoon. At 7:45 p.m. Monday, the stage was 17.3 feet. The river is expected to rise to a crest of 17.4 feet just after midnight tonight. It will then fall below flood stage Wednesday morning. The time is currently 8:55 p.m. Central Daylight Time. 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At 8 p.m. in Galesburg, skies were clear. The temperature was 71 degrees, the dew point was 59, and the relative humidity was 65%. The wind was north at 3 miles an hour. The pressure was 30.09 inches and rising. Elsewhere around the area, temperatures were in the lower to mid-70s. It was clear at Peoria, Moline, Burlington, and Macomb. At Quincy, it was partly cloudy. At Springfield, it was mostly cloudy. And once again at 8 p.m. in Galesburg, under clear skies, the temperature was 71. Looking elsewhere around the Midwest at 8 p.m., Chicago was partly cloudy and 65. Indianapolis was partly cloudy and 68. St. Louis was partly cloudy and 69. Kansas City was partly cloudy and 73. Des Moines was partly cloudy and 75. Milwaukee was partly cloudy and 60. The time is currently 8:56 p.m. Central Daylight Time. 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At 8 p.m. in Galesburg, skies were clear. The temperature was 71 degrees, the dew point was 59, and the relative humidity was 65%. The wind was north at 3 miles an hour. The pressure was 30.09 inches and rising. Elsewhere around the area, temperatures were in the lower to mid-70s. It was clear at Peoria, Moline, Burlington, and Macomb. At Quincy, it was partly cloudy. At Springfield, it was mostly cloudy. And once again at 8 p.m. in Galesburg, under clear skies, the temperature was 71. Looking elsewhere around the Midwest at 8 p.m., Chicago was partly cloudy and 65. Indianapolis was partly cloudy and 68. St. Louis was partly cloudy and 69. Kansas City was partly cloudy and 73. Des Moines was partly cloudy and 75. Milwaukee was partly cloudy and 60.

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At 8 p.m. in Galesburg, skies were clear. The temperature was 71 degrees, the dew point was 59, and the relative humidity was 65%. The wind was north at 3 miles an hour. The pressure was 30.09 inches and rising. Elsewhere around the area, temperatures were in the lower to mid-70s. It was clear at Peoria, Moline, Burlington, and Macomb. At Quincy, it was partly cloudy. At Springfield, it was mostly cloudy. And once again at 8 p.m. in Galesburg, under clear skies, the temperature was 71. Looking elsewhere around the Midwest at 8 p.m., Chicago was partly cloudy and 65. Indianapolis was partly cloudy and 68. St. Louis was partly cloudy and 69. Kansas City was partly cloudy and 73. Des Moines was partly cloudy and 75. Milwaukee was partly cloudy and 60. The time is currently 8:59 p.m. Central Daylight Time. 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At 8 p.m. in Galesburg, skies were clear. The temperature was 71 degrees, the dew point was 59, and the relative humidity was 65%. The wind was north at 3 miles an hour. The pressure was 30.09 inches and rising. Elsewhere around the area, temperatures were in the lower to mid-70s. It was clear at Peoria, Moline, Burlington, and Macomb. At Quincy, it was partly cloudy. At Springfield, it was mostly cloudy. And once again at 8 p.m. in Galesburg, under clear skies, the temperature was 71. The time is currently 9 p.m. Central Daylight Time. 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

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Here is a river flood statement. The flood warning continues for the Spoon River at London Mills until early Wednesday afternoon. At 7:45 p.m. Monday, the stage was 17.3 feet. The river is expected to rise to a crest of 17.4 feet just after midnight tonight. It will then fall below flood stage Wednesday morning. 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At 9 p.m. in Galesburg, skies were clear. The temperature was 65 degrees, the dew point was 60, and the relative humidity was 85%. The wind was calm. The pressure was 30.10 inches and steady. Elsewhere around the area, temperatures were in the mid to upper 60s. It was clear at Moline, Burlington, Macomb, and Springfield. At Quincy, it was partly cloudy. At Peoria, it was mostly cloudy. And once again at 9 p.m. in Galesburg, under clear skies, the temperature was 65. Looking elsewhere around the Midwest at 9 p.m., Chicago was partly cloudy and 64. Indianapolis was partly cloudy and 64. St. Louis was partly cloudy and 66. Kansas City was partly cloudy and 71. Des Moines was partly cloudy and 73. Milwaukee was clear and 58. The time is currently 9:07 p.m. Central Daylight Time. 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At 9 p.m. in Galesburg, skies were clear. The temperature was 65 degrees, the dew point was 60, and the relative humidity was 85%. The wind was calm. The pressure was 30.10 inches and steady. Elsewhere around the area, temperatures were in the mid to upper 60s.

is clear at Moline, Burlington, Macomb, and Springfield. At Quincy, it was partly cloudy. At Peoria, it was mostly cloudy. And once again at 9 p.m. in Galesburg, under clear skies, the temperature was 65. Looking elsewhere around the Midwest at 9 p.m., Chicago was partly cloudy and 64. Indianapolis was partly cloudy and 64. St. Louis was partly cloudy and 66. Kansas City was partly cloudy and 71. Des Moines was partly cloudy and 73. Milwaukee was clear and 58. The time is currently 9:08 p.m. Central Daylight Time. 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At 9 p.m. in Galesburg, skies were clear. The temperature was 65 degrees, the dew point was 60, and the relative humidity was 85%. The wind was calm. The pressure was 30.10 inches and steady. Elsewhere around the area, temperatures were in the mid to upper 60s. It was clear at Moline, Burlington, Macomb, and Springfield. At Quincy, it was partly cloudy. At Peoria, it was mostly cloudy. And once again at 9 p.m. in Galesburg, under clear skies, the temperature was 65. Looking elsewhere around the Midwest at 9 p.m., Chicago was partly cloudy and 64. Indianapolis was partly cloudy and 64. St. Louis was partly cloudy and 66. Kansas City was partly cloudy and 71. Des Moines was partly cloudy and 73. Milwaukee was clear and 58. The time is currently 9:10 p.m. Central Daylight Time. 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At 9 p.m. in Galesburg, skies were clear. The temperature was 65 degrees, the dew point was 60, and the relative humidity was 85%. The wind was calm. The pressure was 30.10 inches and steady. Elsewhere around the area, temperatures were in the mid to upper 60s. It was clear at Moline, Burlington, Macomb, and Springfield. At Quincy, it was partly cloudy. At Peoria, it was mostly cloudy. And once again at 9 p.m. in Galesburg, under clear skies, the temperature was 65. Looking elsewhere around the Midwest at 9 p.m., Chicago was partly cloudy and 64. Indianapolis was partly cloudy and 64. St. Louis was partly cloudy and 66. Kansas City was partly cloudy and 71. Des Moines was partly cloudy and 73. Milwaukee was clear and 58. The time is currently 9:11 p.m. Central Daylight Time. 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At 9 p.m. in Galesburg, skies were clear. The temperature was 65 degrees, the dew point was 60, and the relative humidity was 85%. The wind was calm. The pressure was 30.10 inches and steady. Elsewhere around the area, temperatures were in the mid to upper 60s. It was clear at Moline, Burlington, Macomb, and Springfield. At Quincy, it was partly cloudy. At Peoria, it was mostly cloudy. And once again at 9 p.m. in Galesburg, under clear skies, the temperature was 65. Looking elsewhere around the Midwest at 9 p.m., Chicago was partly cloudy and 64. Indianapolis was partly cloudy and 64. St. Louis was partly cloudy and 66. Kansas City was partly cloudy and 71. Des Moines was partly cloudy and 73. Milwaukee was clear and 58. The time is currently 9:12 p.m. Central Daylight Time. 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At 9 p.m. in Galesburg, skies were clear. The temperature was 65 degrees, the dew point was 60, and the relative humidity was 85%. The wind was calm. The pressure was 30.10 inches and steady. Elsewhere around the area, temperatures were in the mid to upper 60s. It was clear at Moline, Burlington, Macomb, and Springfield.

At Quincy, it was partly cloudy. At Peoria, it was mostly cloudy. And once again at 9 p.m. in Galesburg, under clear skies, the temperature was 65. Looking elsewhere around the Midwest at 9 p.m., Chicago was partly cloudy and 64. Indianapolis was partly cloudy and 64. St. Louis was partly cloudy and 66. Kansas City was partly cloudy and 71. Des Moines was partly cloudy and 73. Milwaukee was clear and 58. The time is currently 9:13 p.m. Central Daylight Time. 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At 9 p.m. in Galesburg, skies were clear. The temperature was 65 degrees, the dew point was 60, and the relative humidity was 85%. The wind was calm. The pressure was 30.10 inches and steady. Elsewhere around the area, temperatures were in the mid to upper 60s. It was clear at Moline, Burlington, Macomb, and Springfield. At Quincy, it was partly cloudy. At Peoria, it was mostly cloudy. And once again at 9 p.m. in Galesburg, under clear skies, the temperature was 65. 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Station KZZ 66 in Galesburg operates on a frequency of 162.4 megahertz. Programming originates from NOAA's National Weather Service office in Lincoln. KZZ 66 serves the following counties: Henry, Knox, Mercer, and Warren. KZZ 66 is part of the All Hazards Network of NOAA Weather Radio. Here is a river flood statement. The flood warning continues for the Spoon River at London Mills until early Wednesday afternoon. At 7:45 p.m. Monday, the stage was 17.3 feet. The river is expected to rise to a crest of 17.4 feet just after midnight tonight. It will then fall below flood stage Wednesday morning. At 9 p.m. in Galesburg, skies were clear. The temperature was 65 degrees, the dew point was 60, and the relative humidity was 85%. The wind was calm. The pressure was 30.10 inches and steady. Elsewhere around the area, temperatures were in the mid to upper 60s. It was clear at Moline, Burlington, Macomb, and Springfield. At Quincy, it was partly cloudy. At Peoria, it was mostly cloudy. And once again at 9 p.m. in Galesburg, under clear skies, the temperature was 65. Looking elsewhere around the Midwest at 9 p.m., Chicago was partly cloudy and 64. Indianapolis was partly cloudy and 64. St. Louis was partly cloudy and 66. Kansas City was partly cloudy and 71. Des Moines was partly cloudy and 73. Milwaukee was clear and 58. The time is currently 9:16 p.m. Central Daylight Time. 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At 9 p.m. in Galesburg, skies were clear. The temperature was 65 degrees, the dew point was 60, and the relative humidity was 85%. The wind was calm. The pressure was 30.10 inches and steady. Elsewhere around the area, temperatures were in the mid to upper 60s. It was clear at Moline, Burlington, Macomb, and Springfield. At Quincy, it was partly cloudy. At Peoria, it was mostly cloudy. And once again at 9 p.m. in Galesburg, under clear skies, the temperature was 65. Looking elsewhere around the Midwest at 9 p.m., Chicago was partly cloudy and 64. Indianapolis was partly cloudy and 64. St. Louis was partly cloudy and 66. Kansas City was partly cloudy and 71. Des Moines was partly cloudy and 73. Milwaukee was clear and 58. The time is currently 9:17 p.m. Central Daylight Time. 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At 9 p.m. in Galesburg, skies were clear. The temperature was 65 degrees, the dew point was 60, and the relative humidity was 85%. The wind was calm. The pressure was 30.1.

on 0 inches and steady. Elsewhere around the area, temperatures were in the mid to upper 60s. It was clear at Moline, Burlington, Macomb, and Springfield. At Quincy, it was partly cloudy. At Peoria, it was mostly cloudy. And once again at 9 p.m. in Galesburg, under clear skies, the temperature was 65. Looking elsewhere around the Midwest at 9 p.m., Chicago was partly cloudy and 64. Indianapolis was partly cloudy and 64. St. Louis was partly cloudy and 66. Kansas City was partly cloudy and 71. Des Moines was partly cloudy and 73. Milwaukee was clear and 58. The time is currently 9:18 p.m. Central Daylight Time. 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At 9 p.m. in Galesburg, skies were clear. The temperature was 65 degrees, the dew point was 60, and the relative humidity was 85%. The wind was calm. The pressure was 30.10 inches and steady. Elsewhere around the area, temperatures were in the mid to upper 60s. It was clear at Moline, Burlington, Macomb, and Springfield. At Quincy, it was partly cloudy. At Peoria, it was mostly cloudy. And once again at 9 p.m. in Galesburg, under clear skies, the temperature was 65. Looking elsewhere around the Midwest at 9 p.m., Chicago was partly cloudy and 64. Indianapolis was partly cloudy and 64. St. Louis was partly cloudy and 66. Kansas City was partly cloudy and 71. Des Moines was partly cloudy and 73. Milwaukee was clear and 58. The time is currently 9:20 p.m. Central Daylight Time. 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At 9 p.m. in Galesburg, skies were clear. The temperature was 65 degrees, the dew point was 60, and the relative humidity was 85%. The wind was calm. The pressure was 30.10 inches and steady. Elsewhere around the area, temperatures were in the mid to upper 60s. It was clear at Moline, Burlington, Macomb, and Springfield. At Quincy, it was partly cloudy. At Peoria, it was mostly cloudy. And once again at 9 p.m. in Galesburg, under clear skies, the temperature was 65. Looking elsewhere around the Midwest at 9 p.m., Chicago was partly cloudy and 64. Indianapolis was partly cloudy and 64. St. Louis was partly cloudy and 66. Kansas City was partly cloudy and 71. Des Moines was partly cloudy and 73. Milwaukee was clear and 58. The time is currently 9:21 p.m. Central Daylight Time. 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At 9 p.m. in Galesburg, skies were clear. The temperature was 65 degrees, the dew point was 60, and the relative humidity was 85%. The wind was calm. The pressure was 30.10 inches and steady. Elsewhere around the area, temperatures were in the mid to upper 60s. It was clear at Moline, Burlington, Macomb, and Springfield. At Quincy, it was partly cloudy. At Peoria, it was mostly cloudy. And once again at 9 p.m. in Galesburg, under clear skies, the temperature was 65. Looking elsewhere around the Midwest at 9 p.m., Chicago was partly cloudy and 64. Indianapolis was partly cloudy and 64. St. Louis was partly cloudy and 66. Kansas City was partly cloudy and 71. Des Moines was partly cloudy and 73. Milwaukee was clear and 58. The time is currently 9:22 p.m. Central Daylight Time. 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At 9 p.m. in Galesburg, skies were clear. The temperature was 65 degrees, the dew point was 60, and the relative humidity was 85%. The wind was calm. The pressure was 30.10 inches and steady.
Elsewhere around the area, temperatures were in the mid to upper 60s. It was clear at Moline, Burlington, Macomb, and Springfield. At Quincy, it was partly cloudy. At Peoria, it was mostly cloudy. And once again at 9 p.m. in Galesburg, under clear skies, the temperature was 65. Looking elsewhere around the Midwest at 9 p.m., Chicago was partly cloudy and 64. Indianapolis was partly cloudy and 64. St. Louis was partly cloudy and 66. Kansas City was partly cloudy and 71. Des Moines was partly cloudy and 73. Milwaukee was clear and 58. The time is currently 9:23 p.m. Central Daylight Time. 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At 9 p.m. in Galesburg, skies were clear. The temperature was 65 degrees, the dew point was 60, and the relative humidity was 85%. The wind was calm. The pressure was 30.10 inches and steady. Elsewhere around the area, temperatures were in the mid to upper 60s. It was clear at Moline, Burlington, Macomb, and Springfield. At Quincy, it was partly cloudy. At Peoria, it was mostly cloudy. And once again at 9 p.m. in Galesburg, under clear skies, the temperature was 65. Looking elsewhere around the Midwest at 9 p.m., Chicago was partly cloudy and 64. Indianapolis was partly cloudy and 64. St. Louis was partly cloudy and 66. Kansas City was partly cloudy and 71. Des Moines was partly cloudy and 73. Milwaukee was clear and 58. Here is a river flood statement. The flood warning continues for the Spoon River at London Mills until early Wednesday afternoon. At 7:45 p.m. Monday, the stage was 17.3 feet. The river is expected to rise to a crest of 17.4 feet just after midnight tonight. It will then fall below flood stage Wednesday morning. The time is currently 9:25 p.m. Central Daylight Time. 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At 9 p.m. in Galesburg, skies were clear. The temperature was 65 degrees, the dew point was 60, and the relative humidity was 85%. The wind was calm. The pressure was 30.10 inches and steady. Elsewhere around the area, temperatures were in the mid to upper 60s. It was clear at Moline, Burlington, Macomb, and Springfield. At Quincy, it was partly cloudy. At Peoria, it was mostly cloudy. And once again at 9 p.m. in Galesburg, under clear skies, the temperature was 65. Looking elsewhere around the Midwest at 9 p.m., Chicago was partly cloudy and 64. Indianapolis was partly cloudy and 64. St. Louis was partly cloudy and 66. Kansas City was partly cloudy and 71. Des Moines was partly cloudy and 73. Milwaukee was clear and 58. The time is currently 9:26 p.m. Central Daylight Time. 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At 9 p.m. in Galesburg, skies were clear. The temperature was 65 degrees, the dew point was 60, and the relative humidity was 85%. The wind was calm. The pressure was 30.10 inches and steady. Elsewhere around the area, temperatures were in the mid to upper 60s. It was clear at Moline, Burlington, Macomb, and Springfield. At Quincy, it was partly cloudy. At Peoria, it was mostly cloudy. And once again at 9 p.m. in Galesburg, under clear skies, the temperature was 65. Looking elsewhere around the Midwest at 9 p.m., Chicago was partly cloudy and 64. Indianapolis was partly cloudy and 64. St. Louis was partly cloudy and 66. Kansas City was partly cloudy and 71. Des Moines was partly cloudy and 73. Milwaukee was clear and 58. The time is currently 9:27 p.m. Central Daylight Time.
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cloudy, N64. Indianapolis was partly cloudy, N64. St. Louis was partly cloudy, N66. Kansas City was partly cloudy, N71. Des Moines was partly cloudy, N73. Milwaukee was clear, N58. The time is currently 9:34 p.m. Central Daylight Time. 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At 9 p.m. in Galesburg, skies were clear. The temperature was 65 degrees, the dew point was 60, and the relative humidity was 85%. The wind was calm. The pressure was 30.10 inches and steady. Elsewhere around the area, temperatures were in the mid to upper 60s. It was clear at Moline, Burlington, Macomb, and Springfield. At Quincy, it was partly cloudy. At Peoria, it was mostly cloudy. And once again at 9 p.m. in Galesburg, under clear skies, the temperature was 65. Looking elsewhere around the Midwest at 9 p.m., Chicago was partly cloudy, N64. Indianapolis was partly cloudy, N64. St. Louis was partly cloudy, N66. Kansas City was partly cloudy, N71. Des Moines was partly cloudy, N73. Milwaukee was clear, N58. Here is a river flood statement. The flood warning continues for the Spoon River at London Mills until early Wednesday afternoon. At 7:45 p.m. Monday, the stage was 17.3 feet. The river is expected to rise to a crest of 17.4 feet just after midnight tonight. It will then fall below flood stage Wednesday morning. The time is currently 9:35 p.m. Central Daylight Time. 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At 9 p.m. in Galesburg, skies were clear. The temperature was 65 degrees, the dew point was 60, and the relative humidity was 85%. The wind was calm. The pressure was 30.10 inches and steady. Elsewhere around the area, temperatures were in the mid to upper 60s. It was clear at Moline, Burlington, Macomb, and Springfield. At Quincy, it was partly cloudy. At Peoria, it was mostly cloudy. And once again at 9 p.m. in Galesburg, under clear skies, the temperature was 65. Looking elsewhere around the Midwest at 9 p.m., Chicago was partly cloudy, N64. Indianapolis was partly cloudy, N64. St. Louis was partly cloudy, N66. Kansas City was partly cloudy, N71. Des Moines was partly cloudy, N73. Milwaukee was clear, N58. The time is currently 9:37 p.m. Central Daylight Time. 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At 9 p.m. in Galesburg, skies were clear. The temperature was 65 degrees, the dew point was 60, and the relative humidity was 85%. The wind was calm. The pressure was 30.10 inches and steady. Elsewhere around the area, temperatures were in the mid to upper 60s. It was clear at Moline, Burlington, Macomb, and Springfield. At Quincy, it was partly cloudy. At Peoria, it was mostly cloudy. And once again at 9 p.m. in Galesburg, under clear skies, the temperature was 65. Looking elsewhere around the Midwest at 9 p.m., Chicago was partly cloudy, N64. Indianapolis was partly cloudy, N64. St. Louis was partly cloudy, N66. Kansas City was partly cloudy, N71. Des Moines was partly cloudy, N73. Milwaukee was clear, N58. The time is currently 9:38 p.m. Central Daylight Time. 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At 9 p.m. in Galesburg, skies were clear. The temperature was 65 degrees, the dew point was 60, and the relative humidity was 85%. The wind was calm. The pressure was 30.10 inches and steady. Elsewhere around the area, temperatures were in the mid to upper 60s.
It was clear and Moline.

Burlington, Macomb, and Springfield. At Quincy, it was partly cloudy. At Peoria, it was mostly cloudy. And once again at 9 p.m. in Galesburg, under clear skies, the temperature was 65. Looking elsewhere around the Midwest at 9 p.m., Chicago was partly cloudy and 64. Indianapolis was partly cloudy and 64. St. Louis was partly cloudy and 66. Kansas City was partly cloudy and 71. Des Moines was partly cloudy and 73. Milwaukee was clear and 58. The time is currently 9:39 p.m. Central Daylight Time. 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At 9 p.m. in Galesburg, skies were clear. The temperature was 65 degrees, the dew point was 60, and the relative humidity was 85%. The wind was calm. The pressure was 30.10 inches and steady. Elsewhere around the area, temperatures were in the mid to upper 60s. It was clear at Moline, Burlington, Macomb, and Springfield. At Quincy, it was partly cloudy. At Peoria, it was mostly cloudy. And once again at 9 p.m. in Galesburg, under clear skies, the temperature was 65. Looking elsewhere around the Midwest at 9 p.m., Chicago was partly cloudy and 64. Indianapolis was partly cloudy and 64. St. Louis was partly cloudy and 66. Kansas City was partly cloudy and 71. Des Moines was partly cloudy and 73. Milwaukee was clear and 58. The time is currently 9:40 p.m. Central Daylight Time. 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At 9 p.m. in Galesburg, skies were clear. The temperature was 65 degrees, the dew point was 60, and the relative humidity was 85%. The wind was calm. The pressure was 30.10 inches and steady. Elsewhere around the area, temperatures were in the mid to upper 60s. It was clear at Moline, Burlington, Macomb, and Springfield. At Quincy, it was partly cloudy. At Peoria, it was mostly cloudy. And once again at 9 p.m. in Galesburg, under clear skies, the temperature was 65. Looking elsewhere around the Midwest at 9 p.m., Chicago was partly cloudy and 64. Indianapolis was partly cloudy and 64. St. Louis was partly cloudy and 66. Kansas City was partly cloudy and 71. Des Moines was partly cloudy and 73. Milwaukee was clear and 58. The time is currently 9:41 p.m. Central Daylight Time. 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At 9 p.m. in Galesburg, skies were clear. The temperature was 65 degrees, the dew point was 60, and the relative humidity was 85%. The wind was calm. The pressure was 30.10 inches and steady. Elsewhere around the area, temperatures were in the mid to upper 60s. It was clear at Moline, Burlington, Macomb, and Springfield. At Quincy, it was partly cloudy. At Peoria, it was mostly cloudy. And once again at 9 p.m. in Galesburg, under clear skies, the temperature was 65. Looking elsewhere around the Midwest at 9 p.m., Chicago was partly cloudy and 64. Indianapolis was partly cloudy and 64. St. Louis was partly cloudy and 66. Kansas City was partly cloudy and 71. Des Moines was partly cloudy and 73. Milwaukee was clear and 58. The time is currently 9:43 p.m. Central Daylight Time. 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At 9 p.m. in Galesburg, skies were clear. The temperature was 65 degrees, the dew point was 60, and the relative humidity was 85%. The wind was calm. The pressure was 30.10 inches and steady. Elsewhere around the area, temperatures were in the mid to upper 60s. It was clear at Moline, Burlington, Macomb, and Springfield.

Quincy, it was partly cloudy. At Peoria, it was mostly cloudy. And once again at 9 p.m. in Galesburg, under clear skies, the temperature was 65. Looking elsewhere around the Midwest at 9 p.m., Chicago was partly cloudy and 64. Indianapolis was partly cloudy and 64. St. Louis was partly cloudy and 66. Kansas City was partly cloudy and 71. Des Moines was partly cloudy and 73. Milwaukee was clear and 58. The time is currently 9:44 p.m. Central Daylight Time. 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At 9 p.m. in Galesburg, skies were clear. The temperature was 65 degrees, the dew point was 60, and the relative humidity was 85%. The wind was calm. The pressure was 30.10 inches and steady. Elsewhere around the area, temperatures were in the mid to upper 60s. It was clear at Moline, Burlington, Macomb, and Springfield. At Quincy, it was partly cloudy. At Peoria, it was mostly cloudy. And once again at 9 p.m. in Galesburg, under clear skies, the temperature was 65. Here is a river flood statement. The flood warning continues for the Spoon River at London Mills until early Wednesday afternoon. At 7:45 p.m. Monday, the stage was 17.3 feet. The river is expected to rise to a crest of 17.4 feet just after midnight tonight. It will then fall below flood stage Wednesday morning. Looking elsewhere around the Midwest at 9 p.m., Chicago was partly cloudy and 64. Indianapolis was partly cloudy and 64. St. Louis was partly cloudy and 66. Kansas City was partly cloudy and 71. Des Moines was partly cloudy and 73. Milwaukee was clear and 58. The time is currently 9:46 p.m. Central Daylight Time. 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At 9 p.m. in Galesburg, skies were clear. The temperature was 65 degrees, the dew point was 60, and the relative humidity was 85%. The wind was calm. The pressure was 30.10 inches and steady. Elsewhere around the area, temperatures were in the mid to upper 60s. It was clear at Moline, Burlington, Macomb, and Springfield. At Quincy, it was partly cloudy. At Peoria, it was mostly cloudy. And once again at 9 p.m. in Galesburg, under clear skies, the temperature was 65. Looking elsewhere around the Midwest at 9 p.m., Chicago was partly cloudy and 64. Indianapolis was partly cloudy and 64. St. Louis was partly cloudy and 66. Kansas City was partly cloudy and 71. Des Moines was partly cloudy and 73. Milwaukee was clear and 58. The time is currently 9:47 p.m. Central Daylight Time. 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At 9 p.m. in Galesburg, skies were clear. The temperature was 65 degrees, the dew point was 60, and the relative humidity was 85%. The wind was calm. The pressure was 30.10 inches and steady. Elsewhere around the area, temperatures were in the mid to upper 60s. It was clear at Moline, Burlington, Macomb, and Springfield. At Quincy, it was partly cloudy. At Peoria, it was mostly cloudy. And once again at 9 p.m. in Galesburg, under clear skies, the temperature was 65. Looking elsewhere around the Midwest at 9 p.m., Chicago was partly cloudy and 64. Indianapolis was partly cloudy and 64. St. Louis was partly cloudy and 66. Kansas City was partly cloudy and 71. Des Moines was partly cloudy and 73. Milwaukee was clear and 58. The time is currently 9:48 p.m. Central Daylight Time. 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At 9 p.m. in Galesburg, skies were clear. The temperature was 65.

5 degrees, the dew point was 60, and the relative humidity was 85%. The wind was calm. The pressure was 30.10 inches and steady. Elsewhere around the area, temperatures were in the mid to upper 60s. It was clear at Moline, Burlington, Macomb, and Springfield. At Quincy, it was partly cloudy. At Peoria, it was mostly cloudy. And once again at 9 p.m. in Galesburg, under clear skies, the temperature was 65. Looking elsewhere around the Midwest at 9 p.m., Chicago was partly cloudy and 64. Indianapolis was partly cloudy and 64. St. Louis was partly cloudy and 66. Kansas City was partly cloudy and 71. Des Moines was partly cloudy and 73. Milwaukee was clear and 58. The time is currently 9:49 p.m. Central Daylight Time. 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At 9 p.m. in Galesburg, skies were clear. The temperature was 65 degrees, the dew point was 60, and the relative humidity was 85%. The wind was calm. The pressure was 30.10 inches and steady. Elsewhere around the area, temperatures were in the mid to upper 60s. It was clear at Moline, Burlington, Macomb, and Springfield. At Quincy, it was partly cloudy. At Peoria, it was mostly cloudy. And once again at 9 p.m. in Galesburg, under clear skies, the temperature was 65. Looking elsewhere around the Midwest at 9 p.m., Chicago was partly cloudy and 64. Indianapolis was partly cloudy and 64. St. Louis was partly cloudy and 66. Kansas City was partly cloudy and 71. Des Moines was partly cloudy and 73. Milwaukee was clear and 58. The time is currently 9:51 p.m. Central Daylight Time. 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At 9 p.m. in Galesburg, skies were clear. The temperature was 65 degrees, the dew point was 60, and the relative humidity was 85%. The wind was calm. The pressure was 30.10 inches and steady. Elsewhere around the area, temperatures were in the mid to upper 60s. It was clear at Moline, Burlington, Macomb, and Springfield. At Quincy, it was partly cloudy. At Peoria, it was mostly cloudy. And once again at 9 p.m. in Galesburg, under clear skies, the temperature was 65. Looking elsewhere around the Midwest at 9 p.m., Chicago was partly cloudy and 64. Indianapolis was partly cloudy and 64. St. Louis was partly cloudy and 66. Kansas City was partly cloudy and 71. Des Moines was partly cloudy and 73. Milwaukee was clear and 58. The time is currently 9:52 p.m. Central Daylight Time. 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At 9 p.m. in Galesburg, skies were clear. The temperature was 65 degrees, the dew point was 60, and the relative humidity was 85%. The wind was calm. The pressure was 30.10 inches and steady. Elsewhere around the area, temperatures were in the mid to upper 60s. It was clear at Moline, Burlington, Macomb, and Springfield. At Quincy, it was partly cloudy. At Peoria, it was mostly cloudy. And once again at 9 p.m. in Galesburg, under clear skies, the temperature was 65. Looking elsewhere around the Midwest at 9 p.m., Chicago was partly cloudy and 64. Indianapolis was partly cloudy and 64. St. Louis was partly cloudy and 66. Kansas City was partly cloudy and 71. Des Moines was partly cloudy and 73. Milwaukee was clear and 58. The time is currently 9:53 p.m. Central Daylight Time. 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At 9 p.m. in Galesburg, skies were clear. The temperature was 65 degrees, the dew point was 60, and the relative

humidity was 85%. The wind was calm. The pressure was 30.10 inches and steady. Elsewhere around the area, temperatures were in the mid to upper 60s. It was clear at Moline, Burlington, Macomb, and Springfield. At Quincy, it was partly cloudy. At Peoria, it was mostly cloudy. And once again at 9 p.m. in Galesburg, under clear skies, the temperature was 65. Looking elsewhere around the Midwest at 9 p.m., Chicago was partly cloudy and 64. Indianapolis was partly cloudy and 64. St. Louis was partly cloudy and 66. Kansas City was partly cloudy and 71. Des Moines was partly cloudy and 73. Milwaukee was clear and 58. The time is currently 9:54 p.m. Central Daylight Time. 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At 9 p.m. in Galesburg, skies were clear. The temperature was 65 degrees, the dew point was 60, and the relative humidity was 85%. The wind was calm. The pressure was 30.10 inches and steady. Elsewhere around the area, temperatures were in the mid to upper 60s. It was clear at Moline, Burlington, Macomb, and Springfield. At Quincy, it was partly cloudy. At Peoria, it was mostly cloudy. And once again at 9 p.m. in Galesburg, under clear skies, the temperature was 65. Here is a river flood statement. The flood warning continues for the Spoon River at London Mills until early Wednesday afternoon. At 7:45 p.m. Monday, the stage was 17.3 feet. The river is expected to rise to a crest of 17.4 feet just after midnight tonight. It will then fall below flood stage Wednesday morning. Looking elsewhere around the Midwest at 9 p.m., Chicago was partly cloudy and 64. Indianapolis was partly cloudy and 64. St. Louis was partly cloudy and 66. Kansas City was partly cloudy and 71. Des Moines was partly cloudy and 73. Milwaukee was clear and 58. The time is currently 9:56 p.m. Central Daylight Time. 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At 9 p.m. in Galesburg, skies were clear. The temperature was 65 degrees, the dew point was 60, and the relative humidity was 85%. The wind was calm. The pressure was 30.10 inches and steady. Elsewhere around the area, temperatures were in the mid to upper 60s. It was clear at Moline, Burlington, Macomb, and Springfield. At Quincy, it was partly cloudy. At Peoria, it was mostly cloudy. And once again at 9 p.m. in Galesburg, under clear skies, the temperature was 65. Looking elsewhere around the Midwest at 9 p.m., Chicago was partly cloudy and 64. Indianapolis was partly cloudy and 64. St. Louis was partly cloudy and 66. Kansas City was partly cloudy and 71. Des Moines was partly cloudy and 73. Milwaukee was clear and 58. The time is currently 9:57 p.m. Central Daylight Time. 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At 9 p.m. in Galesburg, skies were clear. The temperature was 65 degrees, the dew point was 60, and the relative humidity was 85%. The wind was calm. The pressure was 30.10 inches and steady. Elsewhere around the area, temperatures were in the mid to upper 60s. It was clear at Moline, Burlington, Macomb, and Springfield. At Quincy, it was partly cloudy. At Peoria, it was mostly cloudy. And once again at 9 p.m. in Galesburg, under clear skies, the temperature was 65. Looking elsewhere around the Midwest at 9 p.m., Chicago was partly cloudy and 64. Indianapolis was partly cloudy and 64. St. Louis was partly cloudy and 66. Kansas City was partly cloudy and 71. Des Moines was partly cloudy and 73. Milwaukee was clear and 58.

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At 9 p.m. in Galesburg, skies were clear. The temperature was 65 degrees, the dew point was 60, and the relative humidity was 85%. The wind was calm. The pressure was 30.10 inches and steady. Elsewhere around the area, temperatures were in the mid to upper 60s. It was clear at Moline, Burlington, Macomb, and Springfield. At Quincy, it was partly cloudy. At Peoria, it was mostly cloudy. And once again at 9 p.m. in Galesburg, under clear skies, the temperature was 65. Looking elsewhere around the Midwest at 9 p.m., Chicago was partly cloudy and 64. Indianapolis was partly cloudy and 64. St. Louis was partly cloudy and 66. Kansas City was partly cloudy and 71. Des Moines was partly cloudy and 73. Milwaukee was clear and 58. The time is currently 10 p.m. Central Daylight Time. 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

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Here is a river flood statement. The flood warning continues for the Spoon River at London Mills until early Wednesday afternoon. At 7:45 p.m. Monday, the stage was 17.3 feet. The river is expected to rise to a crest of 17.4 feet just after midnight tonight. It will then fall below flood stage Wednesday morning. 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At 10 p.m. the report from Galesburg was not available. At Moline, skies were clear. The temperature was 64 degrees. The dew point was 59, and the relative humidity was 83%. The wind was south at 3 miles an hour. The pressure was 30.10 inches and rising. Elsewhere around the area, it was clear, with a temperature of 64 at Moline, 63 at Burlington, 66 at Quincy, and 62 at Springfield. At Peoria, it was cloudy, with a temperature of 66. At Macomb, the weather conditions were not available. And once again at 10 p.m. the report from Galesburg was not available. At Moline, under clear skies, the temperature was 64. Looking elsewhere around the Midwest at 10 p.m., Chicago was partly cloudy, and 63. Indianapolis was partly cloudy, and 63. St. Louis was partly cloudy, and 65. Kansas City was partly cloudy, and 71. Des Moines was partly cloudy, and 70. Milwaukee was clear, and 56. The time is currently 10:07 p.m. Central Daylight Time. 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At 10 p.m. the report from Galesburg was not available. At Moline, skies were clear. The temperature was 64 degrees, the dew point was 59, and the relative humidity was 83%. The wind was south at 3 miles an hour. The pressure was 30.10 inches and rising. Elsewhere around the area, it was clear, with a temperature of 64 at Moline, 63 at Burlington, 66 at Quincy, and 62 at Springfield. At Peoria, it was cloudy, with a temperature of 66. At Macomb, the weather conditions were not available. And once again at 10 p.m. the report from Galesburg was not available. At Moline, under clear skies, the temperature was 64. Looking elsewhere around the Midwest at 10 p.m., Chicago was partly cloudy, and 63. Indianapolis was partly

partly cloudy and 63. St. Louis was partly cloudy and 65. Kansas City was partly cloudy and 71. Des Moines was partly cloudy and 70. Milwaukee was clear and 56. The time is currently 10:09 p.m. Central Daylight Time. 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At 10 p.m. the report from Galesburg was not available. At Moline, skies were clear. The temperature was 64 degrees, the dew point was 59, and the relative humidity was 83%. The wind was south at 3 miles an hour. The pressure was 30.10 inches and rising. Elsewhere around the area, it was clear, with a temperature of 64 at Moline, 63 at Burlington, 66 at Quincy, and 62 at Springfield. At Peoria, it was cloudy, with a temperature of 66. At Macomb, the weather conditions were not available. And once again at 10 p.m. the report from Galesburg was not available. At Moline, under clear skies, the temperature was 64. Looking elsewhere around the Midwest at 10 p.m., Chicago was partly cloudy and 63. Indianapolis was partly cloudy and 63. St. Louis was partly cloudy and 65. Kansas City was partly cloudy and 71. Des Moines was partly cloudy and 70. Milwaukee was clear and 56. The time is currently 10:10 p.m. Central Daylight Time. 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At 10 p.m. the report from Galesburg was not available. At Moline, skies were clear. The temperature was 64 degrees, the dew point was 59, and the relative humidity was 83%. The wind was south at 3 miles an hour. The pressure was 30.10 inches and rising. Elsewhere around the area, it was clear, with a temperature of 64 at Moline, 63 at Burlington, 66 at Quincy, and 62 at Springfield. At Peoria, it was cloudy, with a temperature of 66. At Macomb, the weather conditions were not available. And once again at 10 p.m. the report from Galesburg was not available. At Moline, under clear skies, the temperature was 64. Looking elsewhere around the Midwest at 10 p.m., Chicago was partly cloudy and 63. Indianapolis was partly cloudy and 63. St. Louis was partly cloudy and 65. Kansas City was partly cloudy and 71. Des Moines was partly cloudy and 70. Milwaukee was clear and 56. The time is currently 10:11 p.m. Central Daylight Time. 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At 10 p.m. the report from Galesburg was not available. At Moline, skies were clear. The temperature was 64 degrees, the dew point was 59, and the relative humidity was 83%. The wind was south at 3 miles an hour. The pressure was 30.10 inches and rising. Elsewhere around the area, it was clear, with a temperature of 64 at Moline, 63 at Burlington, 66 at Quincy, and 62 at Springfield. At Peoria, it was cloudy, with a temperature of 66. At Macomb, the weather conditions were not available. And once again at 10 p.m. the report from Galesburg was not available. At Moline, under clear skies, the temperature was 64. Looking elsewhere around the Midwest at 10 p.m., Chicago was partly cloudy and 63. Indianapolis was partly cloudy and 63. St. Louis was partly cloudy and 65. Kansas City was partly cloudy and 71. Des Moines was partly cloudy and 70. Milwaukee was clear and 56. The time is currently 10:13 p.m. Central Daylight Time. 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At 10 p.m. the report from Galesburg was not available. At Moline, skies were clear. The temperature was 64 degrees, the dew point was 59, and the relative humidity was 83%. The wind was south at 3 miles an hour. The pressure was 30.10 inches and rising. Elsewhere around the area, it was clear, with a temperature

of 64 at Moline, 63 at Burlington, 66 at Quincy, and 62 at Springfield. At Peoria, it was cloudy, with a temperature of 66. At Macomb, the weather conditions were not available. And once again at 10 p.m., the report from Galesburg was not available. At Moline, under clear skies, the temperature was 64. 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Station KZZ 66 in Galesburg operates on a frequency of 162.4 MHz. Programming originates from NOAA's National Weather Service office in Lincoln. KZZ 66 serves the following counties: Henry, Knox, Mercer, and Warren. KZZ 66 is part of the All Hazards Network of NOAA Weather Radio. Looking elsewhere around the Midwest at 10 p.m., Chicago was partly cloudy and 63. Indianapolis was partly cloudy and 63. St. Louis was partly cloudy and 65. Kansas City was partly cloudy and 71. Des Moines was partly cloudy and 70. Milwaukee was clear and 56. Here is a river flood statement. The flood warning continues for the Spoon River at London Mills until early Wednesday afternoon. At 7:45 p.m. Monday, the stage was 17.3 feet. The river is expected to rise to a crest of 17.4 feet just after midnight tonight. It will then fall below flood stage Wednesday morning. The time is currently 10:15 p.m. Central Daylight Time. 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At 10 p.m., the report from Galesburg was not available. At Moline, skies were clear. The temperature was 64 degrees, the dew point was 59, and the relative humidity was 83%. The wind was south at 3 miles an hour. The pressure was 30.10 inches and rising. Elsewhere around the area, it was clear, with a temperature of 64 at Moline, 63 at Burlington, 66 at Quincy, and 62 at Springfield. At Peoria, it was cloudy, with a temperature of 66. At Macomb, the weather conditions were not available. And once again at 10 p.m., the report from Galesburg was not available. At Moline, under clear skies, the temperature was 64. Looking elsewhere around the Midwest at 10 p.m., Chicago was partly cloudy and 63. Indianapolis was partly cloudy and 63. St. Louis was partly cloudy and 65. Kansas City was partly cloudy and 71. Des Moines was partly cloudy and 70. Milwaukee was clear and 56. The time is currently 10:16 p.m. Central Daylight Time. 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At 10 p.m., the report from Galesburg was not available. At Moline, skies were clear. The temperature was 64 degrees, the dew point was 59, and the relative humidity was 83%. The wind was south at 3 miles an hour. The pressure was 30.10 inches and rising. Elsewhere around the area, it was clear, with a temperature of 64 at Moline, 63 at Burlington, 66 at Quincy, and 62 at Springfield. At Peoria, it was cloudy, with a temperature of 66. At Macomb, the weather conditions were not available. And once again at 10 p.m., the report from Galesburg was not available. At Moline, under clear skies, the temperature was 64. Looking elsewhere around the Midwest at 10 p.m., Chicago was partly cloudy and 63. Indianapolis was partly cloudy and 63. St. Louis was partly cloudy and 65. Kansas City was partly cloudy and 71. Des Moines was partly cloudy and 70. Milwaukee was clear and 56. The time is currently 10:18 p.m. Central Daylight Time. 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At 10 p.m., the report from Galesburg was not available. At Moline, skies were clear. The temperature was 64 degrees, the dew point was 59, and the relative humidity was 83%. The wind was south at 3 miles an hour. The pressure was 30.10 inches and rising.
Elsewhere around the area, it was clear, with a

temperature of 64 at Moline, 63 at Burlington, 66 at Quincy, and 62 at Springfield. At Peoria, it was cloudy, with a temperature of 66. At Macomb, the weather conditions were not available. And once again at 10 p.m., the report from Galesburg was not available. At Moline, under clear skies, the temperature was 64. Looking elsewhere around the Midwest at 10 p.m., Chicago was partly cloudy and 63. Indianapolis was partly cloudy and 63. St. Louis was partly cloudy and 65. Kansas City was partly cloudy and 71. Des Moines was partly cloudy and 70. Milwaukee was clear and 56. The time is currently 10:19 p.m. Central Daylight Time. 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At 10 p.m., the report from Galesburg was not available. At Moline, skies were clear. The temperature was 64 degrees, the dew point was 59, and the relative humidity was 83%. The wind was south at 3 miles an hour. The pressure was 30.10 inches and rising. Elsewhere around the area, it was clear, with a temperature of 64 at Moline, 63 at Burlington, 66 at Quincy, and 62 at Springfield. At Peoria, it was cloudy, with a temperature of 66. At Macomb, the weather conditions were not available. And once again at 10 p.m., the report from Galesburg was not available. At Moline, under clear skies, the temperature was 64. Looking elsewhere around the Midwest at 10 p.m., Chicago was partly cloudy and 63. Indianapolis was partly cloudy and 63. St. Louis was partly cloudy and 65. Kansas City was partly cloudy and 71. Des Moines was partly cloudy and 70. Milwaukee was clear and 56. The time is currently 10:21 p.m. Central Daylight Time. 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At 10 p.m., the report from Galesburg was not available. At Moline, skies were clear. The temperature was 64 degrees, the dew point was 59, and the relative humidity was 83%. The wind was south at 3 miles an hour. The pressure was 30.10 inches and rising. Elsewhere around the area, it was clear, with a temperature of 64 at Moline, 63 at Burlington, 66 at Quincy, and 62 at Springfield. At Peoria, it was cloudy, with a temperature of 66. At Macomb, the weather conditions were not available. And once again at 10 p.m., the report from Galesburg was not available. At Moline, under clear skies, the temperature was 64. Looking elsewhere around the Midwest at 10 p.m., Chicago was partly cloudy and 63. Indianapolis was partly cloudy and 63. St. Louis was partly cloudy and 65. Kansas City was partly cloudy and 71. Des Moines was partly cloudy and 70. Milwaukee was clear and 56. The time is currently 10:22 p.m. Central Daylight Time. 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At 10 p.m., the report from Galesburg was not available. At Moline, skies were clear. The temperature was 64 degrees, the dew point was 59, and the relative humidity was 83%. The wind was south at 3 miles an hour. The pressure was 30.10 inches and rising. Elsewhere around the area, it was clear, with a temperature of 64 at Moline, 63 at Burlington, 66 at Quincy, and 62 at Springfield. At Peoria, it was cloudy, with a temperature of 66. At Macomb, the weather conditions were not available. And once again at 10 p.m., the report from Galesburg was not available. At Moline, under clear skies, the temperature was 64. Looking elsewhere around the Midwest at 10 p.m., Chicago was partly cloudy and 63. Indianapolis was partly cloudy and 63. St. Louis was partly cloudy and 65. Kansas City was partly cloudy and 71. Des Moines was partly cloudy and 70. Milwaukee was clear and 56.
The time is currently 10:23 p.m. Central Daylight Time. 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At 10 p.m. the report from Galesburg was not available. At Moline, skies were clear. The temperature was 64 degrees, the dew point was 59, and the relative humidity was 83%. The wind was south at 3 miles an hour. The pressure was 30.10 inches and rising. Elsewhere around the area, it was clear, with a temperature of 64 at Moline, 63 at Burlington, 66 at Quincy, and 62 at Springfield. At Peoria, it was cloudy, with a temperature of 66. At Macomb, the weather conditions were not available. And once again at 10 p.m. the report from Galesburg was not available. At Moline, under clear skies, the temperature was 64. At 10 p.m. in Galesburg, skies were clear. The temperature was 62 degrees, the dew point was 60, and the relative humidity was 95%. The wind was calm. The pressure was 30.13 inches and rising. Elsewhere around the area, temperatures were in the lower to mid-60s. It was clear at Moline, Burlington, Quincy, Macomb, and Springfield. At Peoria, it was cloudy. And once again at 10 p.m. in Galesburg, under clear skies, the temperature was 62. Here is a river flood statement. The flood warning continues for the Spoon River at London Mills until early Wednesday afternoon. At 7:45 p.m. Monday, the stage was 17.3 feet. The river is expected to rise to a crest of 17.4 feet just after midnight tonight. It will then fall below flood stage Wednesday morning. Looking elsewhere around the Midwest at 10 p.m., Chicago was partly cloudy and 63. Indianapolis was partly cloudy and 63. St. Louis was partly cloudy and 65. Kansas City was partly cloudy and 71. Des Moines was partly cloudy and 70. Milwaukee was clear and 56. The time is currently 10:26 p.m. Central Daylight Time. 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At 10 p.m. in Galesburg, skies were clear. The temperature was 62 degrees, the dew point was 60, and the relative humidity was 95%. The wind was calm. The pressure was 30.13 inches and rising. Elsewhere around the area, temperatures were in the lower to mid-60s. It was clear at Moline, Burlington, Quincy, Macomb, and Springfield. At Peoria, it was cloudy. And once again at 10 p.m. in Galesburg, under clear skies, the temperature was 62. Looking elsewhere around the Midwest at 10 p.m., Chicago was partly cloudy and 63. Indianapolis was partly cloudy and 63. St. Louis was partly cloudy and 65. Kansas City was partly cloudy and 71. Des Moines was partly cloudy and 70. Milwaukee was clear and 56. The time is currently 10:27 p.m. Central Daylight Time. 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At 10 p.m. in Galesburg, skies were clear. The temperature was 62 degrees, the dew point was 60, and the relative humidity was 95%. The wind was calm. The pressure was 30.13 inches and rising. Elsewhere around the area, temperatures were in the lower to mid-60s. It was clear at Moline, Burlington, Quincy, Macomb, and Springfield. At Peoria, it was cloudy. And once again at 10 p.m. in Galesburg, under clear skies, the temperature was 62. Looking elsewhere around the Midwest at 10 p.m., Chicago was partly cloudy and 63. Indianapolis was partly cloudy and 63. St. Louis was partly cloudy and 65. Kansas City was partly cloudy and 71. Des Moines was partly cloudy and 70. Milwaukee was clear and 56. The time is currently 10:28 p.m. Central Daylight Time. 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At 10 p.m. in Galesburg, skies were clear. The temperature was 62 degrees,
The dew point was 60, and the relative humidity was

95%. The wind was calm. The pressure was 30.13 inches and rising. Elsewhere around the area, temperatures were in the lower to mid-60s. It was clear at Moline, Burlington, Quincy, Macomb, and Springfield. At Peoria, it was cloudy. And once again at 10 p.m. in Galesburg, under clear skies, the temperature was 62. Looking elsewhere around the Midwest at 10 p.m., Chicago was partly cloudy and 63. Indianapolis was partly cloudy and 63. St. Louis was partly cloudy and 65. Kansas City was partly cloudy and 71. Des Moines was partly cloudy and 70. Milwaukee was clear and 56. The time is currently 10:29 p.m. Central Daylight Time. 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At 10 p.m. in Galesburg, skies were clear. The temperature was 62 degrees, the dew point was 60, and the relative humidity was 95%. The wind was calm. The pressure was 30.13 inches and rising. Elsewhere around the area, temperatures were in the lower to mid-60s. It was clear at Moline, Burlington, Quincy, Macomb, and Springfield. At Peoria, it was cloudy. And once again at 10 p.m. in Galesburg, under clear skies, the temperature was 62. Looking elsewhere around the Midwest at 10 p.m., Chicago was partly cloudy and 63. Indianapolis was partly cloudy and 63. St. Louis was partly cloudy and 65. Kansas City was partly cloudy and 71. Des Moines was partly cloudy and 70. Milwaukee was clear and 56. The time is currently 10:30 p.m. Central Daylight Time. 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At 10 p.m. in Galesburg, skies were clear. The temperature was 62 degrees, the dew point was 60, and the relative humidity was 95%. The wind was calm. The pressure was 30.13 inches and rising. Elsewhere around the area, temperatures were in the lower to mid-60s. It was clear at Moline, Burlington, Quincy, Macomb, and Springfield. At Peoria, it was cloudy. And once again at 10 p.m. in Galesburg, under clear skies, the temperature was 62. Looking elsewhere around the Midwest at 10 p.m., Chicago was partly cloudy and 63. Indianapolis was partly cloudy and 63. St. Louis was partly cloudy and 65. Kansas City was partly cloudy and 71. Des Moines was partly cloudy and 70. Milwaukee was clear and 56. The time is currently 10:32 p.m. Central Daylight Time. 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At 10 p.m. in Galesburg, skies were clear. The temperature was 62 degrees, the dew point was 60, and the relative humidity was 95%. The wind was calm. The pressure was 30.13 inches and rising. Elsewhere around the area, temperatures were in the lower to mid-60s. It was clear at Moline, Burlington, Quincy, Macomb, and Springfield. At Peoria, it was cloudy. And once again at 10 p.m. in Galesburg, under clear skies, the temperature was 62. Looking elsewhere around the Midwest at 10 p.m., Chicago was partly cloudy and 63. Indianapolis was partly cloudy and 63. St. Louis was partly cloudy and 65. Kansas City was partly cloudy and 71. Des Moines was partly cloudy and 70. Milwaukee was clear and 56. The time is currently 10:33 p.m. Des Moines was partly cloudy and 70. Milwaukee was clear and 56. The time is currently 10:33 p.m. Central Daylight Time. 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At 10 p.m. in Galesburg, skies were clear. The temperature was 62 degrees, the dew point was 60, and the relative humidity was 95%. The wind was calm. The pressure was 30.13 inches and rising.

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At 10 p.m. in Galesburg, skies were clear. The temperature was 62 degrees, the dew point was 60, and the relative humidity was 95%. The wind was calm. The pressure was 30.13 inches and rising. Elsewhere around the area, temperatures were in the lower to mid-60s. It was clear at Moline, Burlington, Quincy, Macomb, and Springfield. At Peoria, it was cloudy. And once again at 10 p.m. in Galesburg, under clear skies, the temperature was 62. Here is a river flood statement. The flood warning continues for the Spoon River at London Mills until early Wednesday afternoon. At 7:45 p.m. Monday, the stage was 17.3 feet. The river is expected to rise to a crest of 17.4 feet just after midnight tonight. It will then fall below flood stage Wednesday morning. Looking elsewhere around the Midwest at 10 p.m., Chicago was partly cloudy and 63. Indianapolis was partly cloudy and 63. St. Louis was partly cloudy and 65. Kansas City was partly cloudy and 71. Des Moines was partly cloudy and 70. Milwaukee was clear and 56. The time is currently 10:35 p.m. Central Daylight Time. 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At 10 p.m. in Galesburg, skies were clear. The temperature was 62 degrees, the dew point was 60, and the relative humidity was 95%. The wind was calm. The pressure was 30.13 inches and rising. Elsewhere around the area, temperatures were in the lower to mid-60s. It was clear at Moline, Burlington, Quincy, Macomb, and Springfield. At Peoria, it was cloudy. And once again at 10 p.m. in Galesburg, under clear skies, the temperature was 62. Looking elsewhere around the Midwest at 10 p.m., Chicago was partly cloudy and 63. Indianapolis was partly cloudy and 63. St. Louis was partly cloudy and 65. Kansas City was partly cloudy and 71. Des Moines was partly cloudy and 70. Milwaukee was clear and 56. The time is currently 10:37 p.m. Central Daylight Time. 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At 10 p.m. in Galesburg, skies were clear. The temperature was 62 degrees, the dew point was 60, and the relative humidity was 95%. The wind was calm. The pressure was 30.13 inches and rising. Elsewhere around the area, temperatures were in the lower to mid-60s. It was clear at Moline, Burlington, Quincy, Macomb, and Springfield. At Peoria, it was cloudy. And once again at 10 p.m. in Galesburg, under clear skies, the temperature was 62. Looking elsewhere around the Midwest at 10 p.m., Chicago was partly cloudy and 63. Indianapolis was partly cloudy and 63. St. Louis was partly cloudy and 65. Kansas City was partly cloudy and 71. Des Moines was partly cloudy and 70. Milwaukee was clear and 56. The time is currently 10:38 p.m. Central Daylight Time. 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At 10 p.m. in Galesburg, skies were clear. The temperature was 62 degrees, the dew point was 60, and the relative humidity was 95%. The wind was calm. The pressure was 30.13 inches and rising. Elsewhere around the area, temperatures were in the lower to mid-60s. It was clear at Moline, Burlington, Quincy, Macomb, and Springfield. At Peoria, it was cloudy. And once again at 10 p.m. in Galesburg, under clear skies, the temperature was 62. Looking elsewhere around the Midwest at 10 p.m., Chicago was partly cloudy and 63. Indianapolis was partly cloudy and 63. St. Louis was partly cloudy and 65. Kansas City was partly cloudy and 70.

81. Des Moines was partly cloudy and 70. Milwaukee was clear and 56. The time is currently 10:39 p.m. Central Daylight Time. 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At 10 p.m. in Galesburg, skies were clear. The temperature was 62 degrees, the dew point was 60, and the relative humidity was 95%. The wind was calm. The pressure was 30.13 inches and rising. Elsewhere around the area, temperatures were in the lower to mid-60s. It was clear at Moline, Burlington, Quincy, Macomb, and Springfield. At Peoria, it was cloudy. And once again at 10 p.m. in Galesburg, under clear skies, the temperature was 62. Looking elsewhere around the Midwest at 10 p.m., Chicago was partly cloudy and 63. Indianapolis was partly cloudy and 63. St. Louis was partly cloudy and 65. Kansas City was partly cloudy and 71. Des Moines was partly cloudy and 70. Milwaukee was clear and 56. The time is currently 10:40 p.m. Central Daylight Time. 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At 10 p.m. in Galesburg, skies were clear. The temperature was 62 degrees, the dew point was 60, and the relative humidity was 95%. The wind was calm. The pressure was 30.13 inches and rising. Elsewhere around the area, temperatures were in the lower to mid-60s. It was clear at Moline, Burlington, Quincy, Macomb, and Springfield. At Peoria, it was cloudy. And once again at 10 p.m. in Galesburg, under clear skies, the temperature was 62. Looking elsewhere around the Midwest at 10 p.m., Chicago was partly cloudy and 63. Indianapolis was partly cloudy and 63. St. Louis was partly cloudy and 65. Kansas City was partly cloudy and 71. Des Moines was partly cloudy and 70. Milwaukee was clear and 56. The time is currently 10:41 p.m. Central Daylight Time. 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At 10 p.m. in Galesburg, skies were clear. The temperature was 62 degrees, the dew point was 60, and the relative humidity was 95%. The wind was calm. The pressure was 30.13 inches and rising. Elsewhere around the area, temperatures were in the lower to mid-60s. It was clear at Moline, Burlington, Quincy, Macomb, and Springfield. At Peoria, it was cloudy. And once again at 10 p.m. in Galesburg, under clear skies, the temperature was 62. Looking elsewhere around the Midwest at 10 p.m., Chicago was partly cloudy and 63. Indianapolis was partly cloudy and 63. St. Louis was partly cloudy and 65. Kansas City was partly cloudy and 71. Des Moines was partly cloudy and 70. Milwaukee was clear and 56. The time is currently 10:42 p.m. Central Daylight Time. 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At 10 p.m. in Galesburg, skies were clear. The temperature was 62 degrees, the dew point was 60, and the relative humidity was 95%. The wind was calm. The pressure was 30.13 inches and rising. Elsewhere around the area, temperatures were in the lower to mid-60s. It was clear at Moline, Burlington, Quincy, Macomb, and Springfield. At Peoria, it was cloudy. And once again at 10 p.m. in Galesburg, under clear skies, the temperature was 62. Looking elsewhere around the Midwest at 10 p.m., Chicago was partly cloudy and 63. Indianapolis was partly cloudy and 63. St. Louis was partly cloudy and 65. Kansas City was partly cloudy and 71. Des Moines was partly cloudy and 70. Milwaukee was clear and 56. The time is currently 10:44 p.m. Central Daylight Time. 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

6 in Galesburg. At 10 p.m. in Galesburg, skies were clear. The temperature was 62 degrees, the dew point was 60, and the relative humidity was 95%. The wind was calm. The pressure was 30.13 inches and rising. Elsewhere around the area, temperatures were in the lower to mid-60s. It was clear at Moline, Burlington, Quincy, Macomb, and Springfield. At Peoria, it was cloudy. And once again at 10 p.m. in Galesburg, under clear skies, the temperature was 62. Looking elsewhere around the Midwest at 10 p.m., Chicago was partly cloudy and 63. Indianapolis was partly cloudy and 63. St. Louis was partly cloudy and 65. Kansas City was partly cloudy and 71. Des Moines was partly cloudy and 70. Milwaukee was clear and 56. Here is a river flood statement. The flood warning continues for the Spoon River at London Mills until early Wednesday afternoon. At 7:45 p.m. Monday, the stage was 17.3 feet. The river is expected to rise to a crest of 17.4 feet just after midnight tonight. It will then fall below flood stage Wednesday morning. The time is currently 10:45 p.m. Central Daylight Time. 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At 10 p.m. in Galesburg, skies were clear. The temperature was 62 degrees, the dew point was 60, and the relative humidity was 95%. The wind was calm. The pressure was 30.13 inches and rising. Elsewhere around the area, temperatures were in the lower to mid-60s. It was clear at Moline, Burlington, Quincy, Macomb, and Springfield. At Peoria, it was cloudy. And once again at 10 p.m. in Galesburg, under clear skies, the temperature was 62. Looking elsewhere around the Midwest at 10 p.m., Chicago was partly cloudy and 63. Indianapolis was partly cloudy and 63. St. Louis was partly cloudy and 65. Kansas City was partly cloudy and 71. Des Moines was partly cloudy and 70. Milwaukee was clear and 56. The time is currently 10:46 p.m. Central Daylight Time. 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At 10 p.m. in Galesburg, skies were clear. The temperature was 62 degrees, the dew point was 60, and the relative humidity was 95%. The wind was calm. The pressure was 30.13 inches and rising. Elsewhere around the area, temperatures were in the lower to mid-60s. It was clear at Moline, Burlington, Quincy, Macomb, and Springfield. At Peoria, it was cloudy. And once again at 10 p.m. in Galesburg, under clear skies, the temperature was 62. Looking elsewhere around the Midwest at 10 p.m., Chicago was partly cloudy and 63. Indianapolis was partly cloudy and 63. St. Louis was partly cloudy and 65. Kansas City was partly cloudy and 71. Des Moines was partly cloudy and 70. Milwaukee was clear and 56. The time is currently 10:48 p.m. Central Daylight Time. 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At 10 p.m. in Galesburg, skies were clear. The temperature was 62 degrees, the dew point was 60, and the relative humidity was 95%. The wind was calm. The pressure was 30.13 inches and rising. Elsewhere around the area, temperatures were in the lower to mid-60s. It was clear at Moline, Burlington, Quincy, Macomb, and Springfield. At Peoria, it was cloudy. And once again at 10 p.m. in Galesburg, under clear skies, the temperature was 62. Looking elsewhere around the Midwest at 10 p.m., Chicago was partly cloudy and 63. Indianapolis was partly cloudy and 63. St. Louis was partly cloudy and 65. Kansas City was partly cloudy and 71. Des Moines was partly cloudy and 70. Milwaukee was clear and 56.
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At 10 p.m. in Galesburg, skies were clear. The temperature was 62 degrees, the dew point was 60, and the relative humidity was 95%. The wind was calm. The pressure was 30.13 inches and rising. Elsewhere around the area, temperatures were in the lower to mid-60s. It was clear at Moline, Burlington, Quincy, Macomb, and Springfield. At Peoria, it was cloudy. And once again at 10 p.m. in Galesburg, under clear skies, the temperature was 62. Looking elsewhere around the Midwest at 10 p.m., Chicago was partly cloudy and 63. Indianapolis was partly cloudy and 63. St. Louis was partly cloudy and 65. Kansas City was partly cloudy and 71. Des Moines was partly cloudy and 70. Milwaukee was clear and 56. The time is currently 10:50 p.m. Central Daylight Time. 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At 10 p.m. in Galesburg, skies were clear. The temperature was 62 degrees, the dew point was 60, and the relative humidity was 95%. The wind was calm. The pressure was 30.13 inches and rising. Elsewhere around the area, temperatures were in the lower to mid-60s. It was clear at Moline, Burlington, Quincy, Macomb, and Springfield. At Peoria, it was cloudy. And once again at 10 p.m. in Galesburg, under clear skies, the temperature was 62. Looking elsewhere around the Midwest at 10 p.m., Chicago was partly cloudy and 63. Indianapolis was partly cloudy and 63. St. Louis was partly cloudy and 65. Kansas City was partly cloudy and 71. Des Moines was partly cloudy and 70. Milwaukee was clear and 56. The time is currently 10:51 p.m. Central Daylight Time. 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At 10 p.m. in Galesburg, skies were clear. The temperature was 62 degrees, the dew point was 60, and the relative humidity was 95%. The wind was calm. The pressure was 30.13 inches and rising. Elsewhere around the area, temperatures were in the lower to mid-60s. It was clear at Moline, Burlington, Quincy, Macomb, and Springfield. At Peoria, it was cloudy. And once again at 10 p.m. in Galesburg, under clear skies, the temperature was 62. Looking elsewhere around the Midwest at 10 p.m., Chicago was partly cloudy and 63. Indianapolis was partly cloudy and 63. St. Louis was partly cloudy and 65. Kansas City was partly cloudy and 71. Des Moines was partly cloudy and 70. Milwaukee was clear and 56. The time is currently 10:52 p.m. Central Daylight Time. 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At 10 p.m. in Galesburg, skies were clear. The temperature was 62 degrees, the dew point was 60, and the relative humidity was 95%. The wind was calm. The pressure was 30.13 inches and rising. Elsewhere around the area, temperatures were in the lower to mid-60s. It was clear at Moline, Burlington, Quincy, Macomb, and Springfield. At Peoria, it was cloudy. And once again at 10 p.m. in Galesburg, under clear skies, the temperature was 62. Looking elsewhere around the Midwest at 10 p.m., Chicago was partly cloudy and 63. Indianapolis was partly cloudy and 63. St. Louis was partly cloudy and 65. Kansas City was partly cloudy and 71. Des Moines was partly cloudy and 70. Milwaukee was clear and 56. The time is currently 10:53 p.m. Central Daylight Time. 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At 10 p.m. in Galesburg, skies were clear. The temperature was 62 degrees, the dew point was 60, and the relative humidity was 95%.

percent. The wind was calm. The pressure was 30.13 inches and rising. Elsewhere around the area, temperatures were in the lower to mid-60s. It was clear at Moline, Burlington, Quincy, Macomb, and Springfield. At Peoria, it was cloudy. And once again at 10 p.m. in Galesburg, under clear skies, the temperature was 62. Looking elsewhere around the Midwest at 10 p.m., Chicago was partly cloudy and 63. Indianapolis was partly cloudy and 63. St. Louis was partly cloudy and 65. Kansas City was partly cloudy and 71. Des Moines was partly cloudy and 70. Milwaukee was clear and 56. Here is a river flood statement. The flood warning continues for the Spoon River at London Mills until early Wednesday afternoon. At 7:45 p.m. Monday, the stage was 17.3 feet. The river is expected to rise to a crest of 17.4 feet just after midnight tonight. It will then fall below flood stage Wednesday morning. The time is currently 10:55 p.m. Central Daylight Time. 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At 10 p.m. in Galesburg, skies were clear. The temperature was 62 degrees, the dew point was 60, and the relative humidity was 95%. The wind was calm. The pressure was 30.13 inches and rising. Elsewhere around the area, temperatures were in the lower to mid-60s. It was clear at Moline, Burlington, Quincy, Macomb, and Springfield. At Peoria, it was cloudy. And once again at 10 p.m. in Galesburg, under clear skies, the temperature was 62. Looking elsewhere around the Midwest at 10 p.m., Chicago was partly cloudy and 63. Indianapolis was partly cloudy and 63. St. Louis was partly cloudy and 65. Kansas City was partly cloudy and 71. Des Moines was partly cloudy and 70. Milwaukee was clear and 56. The time is currently 10:56 p.m. Central Daylight Time. 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At 10 p.m. in Galesburg, skies were clear. The temperature was 62 degrees, the dew point was 60, and the relative humidity was 95%. The wind was calm. The pressure was 30.13 inches and rising. Elsewhere around the area, temperatures were in the lower to mid-60s. It was clear at Moline, Burlington, Quincy, Macomb, and Springfield. At Peoria, it was cloudy. And once again at 10 p.m. in Galesburg, under clear skies, the temperature was 62. Looking elsewhere around the Midwest at 10 p.m., Chicago was partly cloudy and 63. Indianapolis was partly cloudy and 63. St. Louis was partly cloudy and 65. Kansas City was partly cloudy and 71. Des Moines was partly cloudy and 70. Milwaukee was clear and 56. The time is currently 10:57 p.m. Central Daylight Time. 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At 10 p.m. in Galesburg, skies were clear. The temperature was 62 degrees, the dew point was 60, and the relative humidity was 95%. The wind was calm. The pressure was 30.13 inches and rising. Elsewhere around the area, temperatures were in the lower to mid-60s. It was clear at Moline, Burlington, Quincy, Macomb, and Springfield. At Peoria, it was cloudy. And once again at 10 p.m. in Galesburg, under clear skies, the temperature was 62. Looking elsewhere around the Midwest at 10 p.m., Chicago was partly cloudy and 63. Indianapolis was partly cloudy and 63. St. Louis was partly cloudy and 65. Kansas City was partly cloudy and 71. Des Moines was partly cloudy and 70. Milwaukee was clear and 56. The time is currently 10:59 p.m. Central Daylight Time. 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At 10 p.m. in Galesburg, skies were clear.

The temperature was 62 degrees, the dew point was 60, and the relative humidity was 95%. The wind was calm. The pressure was 30.13 inches and rising. Elsewhere around the area, temperatures were in the lower to mid-60s. It was clear at Moline, Burlington, Quincy, Macomb, and Springfield. At Peoria, it was cloudy. And once again at 10 p.m. in Galesburg, under clear skies, the temperature was 62. Looking elsewhere around the Midwest at 10 p.m., Chicago was partly cloudy and 63. Indianapolis was partly cloudy and 63. St. Louis was partly cloudy and 65. Kansas City was partly cloudy and 71. Des Moines was partly cloudy and 70. Milwaukee was clear and 56. The time is currently 11 p.m. Central Daylight Time. 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

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Here is a river flood statement. The flood warning continues for the Spoon River at London Mills until early Wednesday afternoon. At 7:45 p.m. Monday, the stage was 17.3 feet. The river is expected to rise to a crest of 17.4 feet just after midnight tonight. It will then fall below flood stage Wednesday morning. The time is currently 11:05 p.m. Central Daylight Time. 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At 11 p.m. the report from Galesburg was not available. At Moline, skies were mostly cloudy. The temperature was 63 degrees, the dew point was 60, and the relative humidity was 90%. The wind was calm. The pressure was 30.12 inches and rising. Elsewhere around the area, temperatures were in the lower to mid-60s. It was clear at Burlington, Quincy, Macomb, and Springfield. At Peoria, it was partly cloudy. At Moline, it was mostly cloudy. And once again at 11 p.m. the report from Galesburg was not available. At Moline, under mostly cloudy skies, the temperature was 63. Looking elsewhere around the Midwest at 11 p.m., Chicago was partly cloudy, and 61. Indianapolis was mostly cloudy, and 64. St. Louis was clear, and 66. Kansas City was partly cloudy, and 70. Des Moines was partly cloudy, and 70. Milwaukee was clear, and 58. The time is currently 11:08 p.m. Central Daylight Time. 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At 11 p.m. the report from Galesburg was not available. At Moline, skies were mostly cloudy. The temperature was 63 degrees, the dew point was 60, and the relative humidity was 90%. The wind was calm. The pressure was 30.12 inches and rising. Elsewhere around the area, temperatures were in the lower to mid-60s. It was clear at Burlington, Quincy, Macomb, and Springfield. At Peoria, it was partly cloudy. At Moline, it was mostly cloudy. And once again at 11 p.m. the report from Galesburg was not available. At Moline, under mostly cloudy skies, the temperature was 63. Looking elsewhere around the Midwest at 11 p.m., Chicago was partly cloudy, and 61. Indianapolis was mostly cloudy, and 64. St. Louis was clear, and 66. Kansas City

was partly cloudy and 70. Des Moines was partly cloudy and 70. Milwaukee was clear and 58. The time is currently 11:09 p.m. Central Daylight Time. 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At 11 p.m. the report from Galesburg was not available. At Moline, skies were mostly cloudy. The temperature was 63 degrees, the dew point was 60, and the relative humidity was 90%. The wind was calm. The pressure was 30.12 inches and rising. Elsewhere around the area, temperatures were in the lower to mid-60s. It was clear at Burlington, Quincy, Macomb, and Springfield. At Peoria, it was partly cloudy. At Moline, it was mostly cloudy. And once again at 11 p.m. the report from Galesburg was not available. At Moline, under mostly cloudy skies, the temperature was 63. Looking elsewhere around the Midwest at 11 p.m., Chicago was partly cloudy and 61. Indianapolis was mostly cloudy and 64. St. Louis was clear and 66. Kansas City was partly cloudy and 70. Des Moines was partly cloudy and 70. Milwaukee was clear and 58. The time is currently 11:10 p.m. Central Daylight Time. 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At 11 p.m. the report from Galesburg was not available. At Moline, skies were mostly cloudy. The temperature was 63 degrees, the dew point was 60, and the relative humidity was 90%. The wind was calm. The pressure was 30.12 inches and rising. Elsewhere around the area, temperatures were in the lower to mid-60s. It was clear at Burlington, Quincy, Macomb, and Springfield. At Peoria, it was partly cloudy. At Moline, it was mostly cloudy. And once again at 11 p.m. the report from Galesburg was not available. At Moline, under mostly cloudy skies, the temperature was 63. Looking elsewhere around the Midwest at 11 p.m., Chicago was partly cloudy and 61. Indianapolis was mostly cloudy and 64. St. Louis was clear and 66. Kansas City was partly cloudy and 70. Des Moines was partly cloudy and 70. Milwaukee was clear and 58. The time is currently 11:12 p.m. Central Daylight Time. 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At 11 p.m. the report from Galesburg was not available. At Moline, skies were mostly cloudy. The temperature was 63 degrees, the dew point was 60, and the relative humidity was 90%. The wind was calm. The pressure was 30.12 inches and rising. Elsewhere around the area, temperatures were in the lower to mid-60s. It was clear at Burlington, Quincy, Macomb, and Springfield. At Peoria, it was partly cloudy. At Moline, it was mostly cloudy. And once again at 11 p.m. the report from Galesburg was not available. At Moline, under mostly cloudy skies, the temperature was 63. Looking elsewhere around the Midwest at 11 p.m., Chicago was partly cloudy and 61. Indianapolis was mostly cloudy and 64. St. Louis was clear and 66. Kansas City was partly cloudy and 70. Des Moines was partly cloudy and 70. Milwaukee was clear and 58. The time is currently 11:13 p.m. Central Daylight Time. 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At 11 p.m. the report from Galesburg was not available. At Moline, skies were mostly cloudy. The temperature was 63 degrees, the dew point was 60, and the relative humidity was 90%. The wind was calm. The pressure was 30.12 inches and rising. Elsewhere around the area, temperatures were in the lower to mid-60s. It was clear at Burlington, Quincy, Macomb, and Springfield. At Peoria, it was partly cloudy. At Moline, it was mostly cloudy. And once again at 11 p.m. the report from Galesburg was not available. At Moline,

Under mostly cloudy skies, the temperature was 63. 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Station KZZ 66 in Galesburg operates on a frequency of 162.4 MHz. Programming originates from NOAA's National Weather Service office in Lincoln. KZZ 66 serves the following counties: Henry, Knox, Mercer, and Warren. KZZ 66 is part of the All Hazards Network of NOAA Weather Radio. At 11 p.m. the report from Galesburg was not available. At Moline, skies were mostly cloudy. The temperature was 63 degrees, the dew point was 60, and the relative humidity was 90%. The wind was calm. The pressure was 30.12 inches and rising. Elsewhere around the area, temperatures were in the lower to mid-60s. It was clear at Burlington, Quincy, Macomb, and Springfield. At Peoria, it was partly cloudy. At Moline, it was mostly cloudy. And once again at 11 p.m. the report from Galesburg was not available. At Moline, under mostly cloudy skies, the temperature was 63. Here is a river flood statement. The flood warning continues for the Spoon River at London Mills until early Wednesday afternoon. At 7:45 p.m. Monday, the stage was 17.3 feet. The river is expected to rise to a crest of 17.4 feet just after midnight tonight. It will then fall below flood stage Wednesday morning. Looking elsewhere around the Midwest at 11 p.m., Chicago was partly cloudy and 61. Indianapolis was mostly cloudy and 64. St. Louis was clear and 66. Kansas City was partly cloudy and 70. Des Moines was partly cloudy and 70. Milwaukee was clear and 58. The time is currently 11:16 p.m. Central Daylight Time. 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At 11 p.m. the report from Galesburg was not available. At Moline, skies were mostly cloudy. The temperature was 63 degrees, the dew point was 60, and the relative humidity was 90%. The wind was calm. The pressure was 30.12 inches and rising. Elsewhere around the area, temperatures were in the lower to mid-60s. It was clear at Burlington, Quincy, Macomb, and Springfield. At Peoria, it was partly cloudy. At Moline, it was mostly cloudy. And once again at 11 p.m. the report from Galesburg was not available. At Moline, under mostly cloudy skies, the temperature was 63. Looking elsewhere around the Midwest at 11 p.m., Chicago was partly cloudy and 61. Indianapolis was mostly cloudy and 64. St. Louis was clear and 66. Kansas City was partly cloudy and 70. Des Moines was partly cloudy and 70. Milwaukee was clear and 58. The time is currently 11:17 p.m. Central Daylight Time. 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At 11 p.m. the report from Galesburg was not available. At Moline, skies were mostly cloudy. The temperature was 63 degrees, the dew point was 60, and the relative humidity was 90%. The wind was calm. The pressure was 30.12 inches and rising. Elsewhere around the area, temperatures were in the lower to mid-60s. It was clear at Burlington, Quincy, Macomb, and Springfield. At Peoria, it was partly cloudy. At Moline, it was mostly cloudy. And once again at 11 p.m. the report from Galesburg was not available. At Moline, under mostly cloudy skies, the temperature was 63. Looking elsewhere around the Midwest at 11 p.m., Chicago was partly cloudy and 61. Indianapolis was mostly cloudy and 64. St. Louis was clear and 66. Kansas City was partly cloudy and 70. Des Moines was partly cloudy and 70. Milwaukee was clear and 58. The time is currently 11:19 p.m. Central Daylight Time. 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At 11 p.m. the report from Galesburg was not available.

Orlean, skies were mostly cloudy. The temperature was 63 degrees, the dew point was 60, and the relative humidity was 90%. The wind was calm. The pressure was 30.12 inches and rising. Elsewhere around the area, temperatures were in the lower to mid-60s. It was clear at Burlington, Quincy, Macomb, and Springfield. At Peoria, it was partly cloudy. At Moline, it was mostly cloudy. And once again at 11 p.m. the report from Galesburg was not available. At Moline, under mostly cloudy skies, the temperature was 63. Looking elsewhere around the Midwest at 11 p.m., Chicago was partly cloudy and 61. Indianapolis was mostly cloudy and 64. St. Louis was clear and 66. Kansas City was partly cloudy and 70. Des Moines was partly cloudy and 70. Milwaukee was clear and 58. The time is currently 11:20 p.m. Central Daylight Time. 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At 11 p.m. the report from Galesburg was not available. At Moline, skies were mostly cloudy. The temperature was 63 degrees, the dew point was 60, and the relative humidity was 90%. The wind was calm. The pressure was 30.12 inches and rising. Elsewhere around the area, temperatures were in the lower to mid-60s. It was clear at Burlington, Quincy, Macomb, and Springfield. At Peoria, it was partly cloudy. At Moline, it was mostly cloudy. And once again at 11 p.m. the report from Galesburg was not available. At Moline, under mostly cloudy skies, the temperature was 63. Looking elsewhere around the Midwest at 11 p.m., Chicago was partly cloudy and 61. Indianapolis was mostly cloudy and 64. St. Louis was clear and 66. Kansas City was partly cloudy and 70. Des Moines was partly cloudy and 70. Milwaukee was clear and 58. The time is currently 11:21 p.m. Central Daylight Time. 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At 11 p.m. the report from Galesburg was not available. At Moline, skies were mostly cloudy. The temperature was 63 degrees, the dew point was 60, and the relative humidity was 90%. The wind was calm. The pressure was 30.12 inches and rising. Elsewhere around the area, temperatures were in the lower to mid-60s. It was clear at Burlington, Quincy, Macomb, and Springfield. At Peoria, it was partly cloudy. At Moline, it was mostly cloudy. And once again at 11 p.m. the report from Galesburg was not available. At Moline, under mostly cloudy skies, the temperature was 63. Looking elsewhere around the Midwest at 11 p.m., Chicago was partly cloudy and 61. Indianapolis was mostly cloudy and 64. St. Louis was clear and 66. Kansas City was partly cloudy and 70. Des Moines was partly cloudy and 70. Milwaukee was clear and 58. The time is currently 11:23 p.m. Central Daylight Time. 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At 11 p.m. the report from Galesburg was not available. At Moline, skies were mostly cloudy. The temperature was 63 degrees, the dew point was 60, and the relative humidity was 90%. The wind was calm. The pressure was 30.12 inches and rising. Elsewhere around the area, temperatures were in the lower to mid-60s. It was clear at Burlington, Quincy, Macomb, and Springfield. At Peoria, it was partly cloudy. At Moline, it was mostly cloudy. And once again at 11 p.m. the report from Galesburg was not available. At Moline, under mostly cloudy skies, the temperature was 63. Looking elsewhere around the Midwest at 11 p.m., Chicago was partly cloudy and 61. Indianapolis was mostly cloudy and 64. St. Louis was clear and 66. Kansas City was partly cloudy and 70. Des Moines was partly cloudy and 70.
Milwaukee was clear and 58. The time is currently 11:24 p.m. Central Daylight Time. 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At 11 p.m. the report from Galesburg was not available. At Moline, skies were mostly cloudy. The temperature was 63 degrees, the dew point was 60, and the relative humidity was 90%. The wind was calm. The pressure was 30.12 inches and rising. Elsewhere around the area, temperatures were in the lower to mid-60s. It was clear at Burlington, Quincy, Macomb, and Springfield. At Peoria, it was partly cloudy. At Moline, it was mostly cloudy. And once again at 11 p.m. the report from Galesburg was not available. At Moline, under mostly cloudy skies, the temperature was 63. Here is a river flood statement. The flood warning continues for the Spoon River at London Mills until early Wednesday afternoon. At 7:45 p.m. Monday, the stage was 17.3 feet. The river is expected to rise to a crest of 17.4 feet just after midnight tonight. It will then fall below flood stage Wednesday morning. Looking elsewhere around the Midwest at 11 p.m., Chicago was partly cloudy and 61. Indianapolis was mostly cloudy and 64. St. Louis was clear and 66. Kansas City was partly cloudy and 70. Des Moines was partly cloudy and 70. Milwaukee was clear and 58. The time is currently 11:26 p.m. Central Daylight Time. 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At 11 p.m. the report from Galesburg was not available. At Moline, skies were mostly cloudy. The temperature was 63 degrees, the dew point was 60, and the relative humidity was 90%. The wind was calm. The pressure was 30.12 inches and rising. Elsewhere around the area, temperatures were in the lower to mid-60s. It was clear at Burlington, Quincy, Macomb, and Springfield. At Peoria, it was partly cloudy. At Moline, it was mostly cloudy. And once again at 11 p.m. the report from Galesburg was not available. At Moline, under mostly cloudy skies, the temperature was 63. Looking elsewhere around the Midwest at 11 p.m., Chicago was partly cloudy and 61. Indianapolis was mostly cloudy and 64. St. Louis was clear and 66. Kansas City was partly cloudy and 70. Des Moines was partly cloudy and 70. Milwaukee was clear and 58. The time is currently 11:27 p.m. Central Daylight Time. 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At 11 p.m. the report from Galesburg was not available. At Moline, skies were mostly cloudy. The temperature was 63 degrees, the dew point was 60, and the relative humidity was 90%. The wind was calm. The pressure was 30.12 inches and rising. Elsewhere around the area, temperatures were in the lower to mid-60s. It was clear at Burlington, Quincy, Macomb, and Springfield. At Peoria, it was partly cloudy. At Moline, it was mostly cloudy. And once again at 11 p.m. the report from Galesburg was not available. At Moline, under mostly cloudy skies, the temperature was 63. Looking elsewhere around the Midwest at 11 p.m., Chicago was partly cloudy and 61. Indianapolis was mostly cloudy and 64. St. Louis was clear and 66. Kansas City was partly cloudy and 70. Des Moines was partly cloudy and 70. Milwaukee was clear and 58. The time is currently 11:28 p.m. Central Daylight Time. 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At 11 p.m. the report from Galesburg was not available. At Moline, skies were mostly cloudy. The temperature was 63 degrees, the dew point was 60, and the relative humidity was 90%. The wind was calm. The pressure was 30.12 inches and rising. Elsewhere around the area,

Temperatures were in the lower to mid-60s. It was clear at Burlington, Quincy, Macomb, and Springfield. At Peoria, it was partly cloudy. At Moline, it was mostly cloudy. And once again at 11 p.m. the report from Galesburg was not available. At Moline, under mostly cloudy skies, the temperature was 63. Looking elsewhere around the Midwest at 11 p.m., Chicago was partly cloudy and 61. Indianapolis was mostly cloudy and 64. St. Louis was clear and 66. Kansas City was partly cloudy and 70. Des Moines was partly cloudy and 70. Milwaukee was clear and 58. The time is currently 11:30 p.m. Central Daylight Time. 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At 11 p.m. the report from Galesburg was not available. At Moline, skies were mostly cloudy. The temperature was 63 degrees, the dew point was 60, and the relative humidity was 90%. The wind was calm. The pressure was 30.12 inches and rising. Elsewhere around the area, temperatures were in the lower to mid-60s. It was clear at Burlington, Quincy, Macomb, and Springfield. At Peoria, it was partly cloudy. At Moline, it was mostly cloudy. And once again at 11 p.m. the report from Galesburg was not available. At Moline, under mostly cloudy skies, the temperature was 63. Looking elsewhere around the Midwest at 11 p.m., Chicago was partly cloudy and 61. Indianapolis was mostly cloudy and 64. St. Louis was clear and 66. Kansas City was partly cloudy and 70. Des Moines was partly cloudy and 70. Milwaukee was clear and 58. The time is currently 11:31 p.m. Central Daylight Time. 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At 11 p.m. the report from Galesburg was not available. At Moline, skies were mostly cloudy. The temperature was 63 degrees, the dew point was 60, and the relative humidity was 90%. The wind was calm. The pressure was 30.12 inches and rising. Elsewhere around the area, temperatures were in the lower to mid-60s. It was clear at Burlington, Quincy, Macomb, and Springfield. At Peoria, it was partly cloudy. At Moline, it was mostly cloudy. And once again at 11 p.m. the report from Galesburg was not available. At Moline, under mostly cloudy skies, the temperature was 63. Looking elsewhere around the Midwest at 11 p.m., Chicago was partly cloudy and 61. Indianapolis was mostly cloudy and 64. St. Louis was clear and 66. Kansas City was partly cloudy and 70. Des Moines was partly cloudy and 70. Milwaukee was clear and 58. The time is currently 11:32 p.m. Central Daylight Time. 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At 11 p.m. the report from Galesburg was not available. At Moline, skies were mostly cloudy. The temperature was 63 degrees, the dew point was 60, and the relative humidity was 90%. The wind was calm. The pressure was 30 points, were mostly cloudy. The temperature was 63 degrees, the dew point was 60, and the relative humidity was 90%. The wind was calm. The pressure was 30.12 inches and rising. Elsewhere around the area, temperatures were in the lower to mid-60s. It was clear at Burlington, Quincy, Macomb, and Springfield. At Peoria, it was partly cloudy. At Moline, it was mostly cloudy. And once again at 11 p.m. the report from Galesburg was not available. At Moline, under mostly cloudy skies, the temperature was 63. Looking elsewhere around the Midwest at 11 p.m., Chicago was partly cloudy and 61. Indianapolis was mostly cloudy and 64. St. Louis was clear and 66. Kansas City was partly cloudy and 70. Des Moines was partly cloudy and 70. Milwaukee was clear and 58. The time is currently 11.

At Moline, under mostly cloudy skies, the temperature was 63. Here is a river flood statement. The flood warning continues for the Spoon River at London Mills until early Wednesday afternoon. At 7:45 p.m. Monday, the stage was 17.3 feet. The river is expected to rise to a crest of 17.4 feet just after midnight tonight. It will then fall below flood stage Wednesday morning. Looking elsewhere around the Midwest at 11 p.m., Chicago was partly cloudy and 61. Indianapolis was mostly cloudy and 64. St. Louis was clear and 66. Kansas City was partly cloudy and 70. Des Moines was partly cloudy and 70. Milwaukee was clear and 58. The time is currently 11:35 p.m. Central Daylight Time. 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At 11 p.m. the report from Galesburg was not available. At Moline, skies were mostly cloudy. The temperature was 63 degrees, the dew point was 60, and the relative humidity was 90%. The wind was calm. The pressure was 30.12 inches and rising. Elsewhere around the area, temperatures were in the lower to mid-60s. It was clear at Burlington, Quincy, Macomb, and Springfield. At Peoria, it was partly cloudy. At Moline, it was mostly cloudy. And once again at 11 p.m. the report from Galesburg was not available. At Moline, under mostly cloudy skies, the temperature was 63. Looking elsewhere around the Midwest at 11 p.m., Chicago was partly cloudy and 61. Indianapolis was mostly cloudy and 64. St. Louis was clear and 66. Kansas City was partly cloudy and 70. Des Moines was partly cloudy and 70. Milwaukee was clear and 58. The time is currently 11:37 p.m. Central Daylight Time. 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At 11 p.m. the report from Galesburg was not available. At Moline, skies were mostly cloudy. The temperature was 63 degrees, the dew point was 60, and the relative humidity was 90%. The wind was calm. The pressure was 30.12 inches and rising. Elsewhere around the area, temperatures were in the lower to mid-60s. It was clear at Burlington, Quincy, Macomb, and Springfield. At Peoria, it was partly cloudy. At Moline, it was mostly cloudy. And once again at 11 p.m. the report from Galesburg was not available. At Moline, under mostly cloudy skies, the temperature was 63. Looking elsewhere around the Midwest at 11 p.m., Chicago was partly cloudy and 61. Indianapolis was mostly cloudy and 64. St. Louis was clear and 66. Kansas City was partly cloudy and 70. Des Moines was partly cloudy and 70. Milwaukee was clear and 58. The time is currently 11:38 p.m. Central Daylight Time. 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At 11 p.m. the report from Galesburg was not available. At Moline, skies were mostly cloudy. The temperature was 63 degrees, the dew point was 60, and the relative humidity was 90%. The wind was calm. The pressure was 30.12 inches and rising. Elsewhere around the area, temperatures were in the lower to mid-60s. It was clear at Burlington, Quincy, Macomb, and Springfield. At Peoria, it was partly cloudy. At Moline, it was mostly cloudy. And once again at 11 p.m. the report from Galesburg was not available. At Moline, under mostly cloudy skies, the temperature was 63. Looking elsewhere around the Midwest at 11 p.m., Chicago was partly cloudy and 61. Indianapolis was mostly cloudy and 64. St. Louis was clear and 66. Kansas City was partly cloudy and 70. Des Moines was partly cloudy and 70. Milwaukee was clear and 58. The time is currently 11:39 p.m. Central Daylight Time. 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

was clear and 66. Kansas City was partly cloudy and 70. Des Moines was partly cloudy and 70. Milwaukee was clear and 58. Here is a river flood statement. The flood warning continues for the Spoon River at London Mills until early Wednesday afternoon. At 7:45 p.m. Monday, the stage was 17.3 feet. The river is expected to rise to a crest of 17.4 feet just after midnight tonight. It will then fall below flood stage Wednesday morning. The time is currently 11:45 p.m. Central Daylight Time. 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At 11 p.m. the report from Galesburg was not available. At Moline, skies were mostly cloudy. The temperature was 63 degrees, the dew point was 60, and the relative humidity was 90%. The wind was calm. The pressure was 30.12 inches and rising. Elsewhere around the area, temperatures were in the lower to mid-60s. It was clear at Burlington, Quincy, Macomb, and Springfield. At Peoria, it was partly cloudy. At Moline, it was mostly cloudy. And once again at 11 p.m. the report from Galesburg was not available. At Moline, under mostly cloudy skies, the temperature was 63. Looking elsewhere around the Midwest at 11 p.m., Chicago was partly cloudy and 61. Indianapolis was mostly cloudy and 64. St. Louis was clear and 66. Kansas City was partly cloudy and 70. Des Moines was partly cloudy and 70. Milwaukee was clear and 58. The time is currently 11:46 p.m. Central Daylight Time. 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At 11 p.m. the report from Galesburg was not available. At Moline, skies were mostly cloudy. The temperature was 63 degrees, the dew point was 60, and the relative humidity was 90%. The wind was calm. The pressure was 30.12 inches and rising. Elsewhere around the area, temperatures were in the lower to mid-60s. It was clear at Burlington, Quincy, Macomb, and Springfield. At Peoria, it was partly cloudy. At Moline, it was mostly cloudy. And once again at 11 p.m. the report from Galesburg was not available. At Moline, under mostly cloudy skies, the temperature was 63. Looking elsewhere around the Midwest at 11 p.m., Chicago was partly cloudy and 61. Indianapolis was mostly cloudy and 64. St. Louis was clear and 66. Kansas City was partly cloudy and 70. Des Moines was partly cloudy and 70. Milwaukee was clear and 58. The time is currently 11:48 p.m. Central Daylight Time. 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At 11 p.m. the report from Galesburg was not available. At Moline, skies were mostly cloudy. The temperature was 63 degrees, the dew point was 60, and the relative humidity was 90%. The wind was calm. The pressure was 30.12 inches and rising. Elsewhere around the area, temperatures were in the lower to mid-60s. It was clear at Burlington, Quincy, Macomb, and Springfield. At Peoria, it was partly cloudy. At Moline, it was mostly cloudy. And once again at 11 p.m. the report from Galesburg was not available. At Moline, under mostly cloudy skies, the temperature was 63. Looking elsewhere around the Midwest at 11 p.m., Chicago was partly cloudy and 61. Indianapolis was mostly cloudy and 64. St. Louis was clear and 66. Kansas City was partly cloudy and 70. Des Moines was partly cloudy and 70. Milwaukee was clear and 58. The time is currently 11:49 p.m. Central Daylight Time. 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At 11 p.m. the report from Galesburg was not available. At Moline, skies were mostly cloudy. The temperature was 63 degrees, the dew point was 60, and the relative humidity

humidity was 90%. The wind was calm. The pressure was 30.12 inches and rising. Elsewhere around the area, temperatures were in the lower to mid-60s. It was clear at Burlington, Quincy, Macomb, and Springfield. At Peoria, it was partly cloudy. At Moline, it was mostly cloudy. And once again at 11 p.m. the report from Galesburg was not available. At Moline, under mostly cloudy skies, the temperature was 63. Looking elsewhere around the Midwest at 11 p.m., Chicago was partly cloudy and 61. Indianapolis was mostly cloudy and 64. St. Louis was clear and 66. Kansas City was partly cloudy and 70. Des Moines was partly cloudy and 70. Milwaukee was clear and 58. The time is currently 11:50 p.m. Central Daylight Time. 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At 11 p.m. the report from Galesburg was not available. At Moline, skies were mostly cloudy. The temperature was 63 degrees, the dew point was 60, and the relative humidity was 90%. The wind was calm. The pressure was 30.12 inches and rising. Elsewhere around the area, temperatures were in the lower to mid-60s. It was clear at Burlington, Quincy, Macomb, and Springfield. At Peoria, it was partly cloudy. At Moline, it was mostly cloudy. And once again at 11 p.m. the report from Galesburg was not available. At Moline, under mostly cloudy skies, the temperature was 63. Looking elsewhere around the Midwest at 11 p.m., Chicago was partly cloudy and 61. Indianapolis was mostly cloudy and 64. St. Louis was clear and 66. Kansas City was partly cloudy and 70. Des Moines was partly cloudy and 70. Milwaukee was clear and 58. The time is currently 11:52 p.m. Central Daylight Time. 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At 11 p.m. the report from Galesburg was not available. At Moline, skies were mostly cloudy. The temperature was 63 degrees, the dew point was 60, and the relative humidity was 90%. The wind was calm. The pressure was 30.12 inches and rising. Elsewhere around the area, temperatures were in the lower to mid-60s. It was clear at Burlington, Quincy, Macomb, and Springfield. At Peoria, it was partly cloudy. At Moline, it was mostly cloudy. And once again at 11 p.m. the report from Galesburg was not available. At Moline, under mostly cloudy skies, the temperature was 63. Looking elsewhere around the Midwest at 11 p.m., Chicago was partly cloudy and 61. Indianapolis was mostly cloudy and 64. St. Louis was clear and 66. Kansas City was partly cloudy and 70. Des Moines was partly cloudy and 70. Milwaukee was clear and 58. The time is currently 11:53 p.m. Central Daylight Time. 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At 11 p.m. the report from Galesburg was not available. At Moline, skies were mostly cloudy. The temperature was 63 degrees, the dew point was 60, and the relative humidity was 90%. The wind was calm. The pressure was 30.12 inches and rising. Elsewhere around the area, temperatures were in the lower to mid-60s. It was clear at Burlington, Quincy, Macomb, and Springfield. At Peoria, it was partly cloudy. At Moline, it was mostly cloudy. And once again at 11 p.m. the report from Galesburg was not available. At Moline, under mostly cloudy skies, the temperature was 63. Looking elsewhere around the Midwest at 11 p.m., Chicago was partly cloudy and 61. Indianapolis was mostly cloudy and 64. St. Louis was clear and 66. Kansas City was partly cloudy and 70. Des Moines was partly cloudy and 70. Milwaukee was clear and 58. The time is currently 11:54 p.m. Central Daylight Time.

Victoria, it was partly cloudy. At Moline, it was mostly cloudy. And once again at 11 p.m. the report from Galesburg was not available. At Moline, under mostly cloudy skies, the temperature was 63. The time is currently 12 a.m. Central Daylight Time. 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Now for the official National Weather Service forecast for Galesburg and surrounding areas of central and northwest Illinois. Rest of tonight, mostly clear. Lows in the mid-50s. Northeast winds around 5 miles an hour.

Hour. Tuesday, mostly sunny. Highs in the upper 70s. Light and variable winds. Tuesday night, partly cloudy. Lows in the upper 50s. Southeast winds around 5 miles an hour. Wednesday, mostly sunny. A chance of showers and thunderstorms in the afternoon. Highs around 80. Southwest winds 5 to 10 miles an hour. Chance of rain 50%. Wednesday night, partly cloudy. Lows in the lower 60s. West winds around 5 miles an hour. Thursday, partly sunny. Highs in the upper 70s. Thursday night, partly cloudy. Lows in the upper 50s. Friday and Friday night, mostly cloudy. A chance of showers and thunderstorms. Highs in the upper 70s. Lows in the lower 60s. Chance of rain 50%. Saturday, partly sunny. Highs in the lower 80s. Saturday night, partly cloudy. A chance of showers after midnight. Lows in the upper 60s. Chance of rain 30%. Sunday, mostly sunny. Highs in the upper 80s. Heat index values up to 100 in the afternoon. Sunday night and Monday, mostly clear. Lows in the lower 70s. Highs around 90. Again, the forecast for Galesburg and surrounding areas of central and northwest Illinois for the rest of tonight, mostly clear. Lows in the mid-50s. Northeast winds around 5 miles an hour. Here is a river flood statement. The flood warning continues for the Spoon River at London Mills until early Wednesday afternoon. At 7:45 p.m. Monday, the stage was 17.3 feet. The river is expected to rise to a crest of 17.4 feet just after midnight tonight. It will then fall below flood stage Wednesday morning. The time is currently 12:07 a.m. Central Daylight Time. 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Now for the official National Weather Service forecast for Galesburg and surrounding areas of central and northwest Illinois. Rest of tonight, mostly clear. Lows in the mid-50s. Northeast winds around 5 miles an hour. Tuesday, mostly sunny. Highs in the upper 70s. Light and variable winds. Tuesday night, partly cloudy. Lows in the upper 50s. Southeast winds around 5 miles an hour. Wednesday, mostly sunny. A chance of showers and thunderstorms in the afternoon. Highs around 80. Southwest winds 5 to 10 miles an hour. Chance of rain 50%. Wednesday night, partly cloudy. Lows in the lower 60s. West winds around 5 miles an hour. Thursday, partly sunny. Highs in the upper 70s. Thursday night, partly cloudy. Lows in the upper 50s. Friday and Friday night, mostly cloudy. A chance of showers and thunderstorms. Highs in the upper 70s. Lows in the lower 60s. Chance of rain 50%. Saturday, partly sunny. Highs in the lower 80s. Saturday night, partly cloudy. A chance of showers after midnight. Lows in the upper 60s. Chance of rain 30%. Sunday, mostly sunny. Highs in the upper 80s. Heat index values up to 100 in the afternoon. Sunday night and Monday, mostly clear. Lows in the lower 70s. Highs around 90. Again, the forecast for Galesburg and surrounding areas of central and northwest Illinois for the rest of tonight, mostly clear. Lows in the mid-50s. Northeast winds around 5 miles an hour. At midnight, the report from Galesburg was not available. At Moline, skies were partly cloudy. The temperature was 62 degrees, the dew point was 59, and the relative humidity was 90%. The wind was calm. The pressure was 30.13 inches and rising. Elsewhere around the area, skies ranged from clear to partly cloudy, and temperatures were around 60 degrees. And once again at midnight, the report from Galesburg was not available. At Moline, under partly cloudy skies, the temperature was 62. Looking elsewhere around the Midwest at midnight, Chicago was partly cloudy, and 58. Indianapolis was partly cloudy, and 60.

65. St. Louis was clear, and 64. Kansas City was partly cloudy, and 66. Des Moines was partly cloudy, and 63. Milwaukee was clear, and 57. The time is currently 12:10 a.m. Central Daylight Time. 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Now for the official National Weather Service forecast for Galesburg and surrounding areas of central and northwest Illinois. Rest of tonight, mostly clear. Lows in the mid-50s. Northeast winds around 5 miles an hour. Tuesday, mostly sunny. Highs in the upper 70s. Light and variable winds. Tuesday night, partly cloudy. Lows in the upper 50s. Southeast winds around 5 miles an hour. Wednesday, mostly sunny. A chance of showers and thunderstorms in the afternoon. Highs around 80. Southwest winds 5 to 10 miles an hour. Chance of rain 50%. Wednesday night, partly cloudy. Lows in the lower 60s. West winds around 5 miles an hour. Thursday, partly sunny. Highs in the upper 70s. Thursday night, partly cloudy. Lows in the upper 50s. Friday and Friday night, mostly cloudy. A chance of showers and thunderstorms. Highs in the upper 70s. Lows in the lower 60s. Chance of rain 50%. Saturday, partly sunny. Highs in the lower 80s. Saturday night, partly cloudy. A chance of showers after midnight. Lows in the upper 60s. Chance of rain 30%. Sunday, mostly sunny. Highs in the upper 80s. Heat index values up to 100 in the afternoon. Sunday night and Monday, mostly clear. Lows in the lower 70s. Highs around 90. Again, the forecast for Galesburg and surrounding areas of central and northwest Illinois for the rest of tonight, mostly clear. Lows in the mid-50s. Northeast winds around 5 miles an hour. At midnight, the report from Galesburg was not available. At Moline, skies were partly cloudy. The temperature was 62 degrees, the dew point was 59, and the relative humidity was 90%. The wind was calm. The pressure was 30.13 inches and rising. Elsewhere around the area, skies ranged from clear to partly cloudy, and temperatures were around 60 degrees. And once again at midnight, the report from Galesburg was not available. At Moline, under partly cloudy skies, the temperature was 62. Looking elsewhere around the Midwest at midnight, Chicago was partly cloudy, and 58. Indianapolis was partly cloudy, and 65. St. Louis was clear, and 64. Kansas City was partly cloudy, and 66. Des Moines was partly cloudy, and 63. Milwaukee was clear, and 57. The time is currently 12:13 a.m. Central Daylight Time. 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Now for the official National Weather Service forecast for Galesburg and surrounding areas of central and northwest Illinois. Rest of tonight, mostly clear. Lows in the mid-50s. Northeast winds around 5 miles an hour. Tuesday, mostly sunny. Highs in the upper 70s. Light and variable winds. Tuesday night, partly cloudy. Lows in the upper 50s. Southeast winds around 5 miles an hour. Wednesday, mostly sunny. A chance of showers and thunderstorms in the afternoon. Highs around 80. Southwest winds 5 to 10 miles an hour. Chance of rain 50%. Wednesday night, partly cloudy. Lows in the lower 60s. West winds around 5 miles an hour. Thursday, partly sunny. Highs in the upper 70s. Thursday night, partly cloudy. Lows in the upper 50s. Friday and Friday night, mostly cloudy. A chance of showers and thunderstorms. Highs in the upper 70s. Lows in the lower 60s. Chance of rain 50%. Saturday, partly sunny. Highs in the lower 80s. Saturday night, partly cloudy. A chance of showers after midnight. Lows in the upper 80s.

60s. Chance of rain 30%. Sunday, mostly sunny. Highs in the upper 80s. Heat index values up to 100 in the afternoon. Sunday night and Monday, mostly clear. Lows in the lower 70s. Highs around 90. Again, the forecast for Galesburg and surrounding areas of central and northwest Illinois for the rest of tonight, mostly clear. Lows in the mid-50s. Northeast winds around 5 miles an hour. 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Programming originates from NOAA's National Weather Service office in Lincoln. KZZ66 serves the following counties: Henry, Knox, Mercer, and Warren. KZZ66 is part of the All Hazards Network of NOAA Weather Radio. Here is a river flood statement. The flood warning continues for the Spoon River at London Mills until early Wednesday afternoon. At 7:45 p.m. Monday, the stage was 17.3 feet. The river is expected to rise to a crest of 17.4 feet just after midnight tonight. It will then fall below flood stage Wednesday morning. At midnight, the report from Galesburg was not available. At Moline, skies were partly cloudy. The temperature was 62 degrees, the dew point was 59, and the relative humidity was 90%. The wind was calm. The pressure was 30.13 inches and rising. Elsewhere around the area, skies ranged from clear to partly cloudy, and temperatures were around 60 degrees. And once again at midnight, the report from Galesburg was not available. At Moline, under partly cloudy skies, the temperature was 62. Looking elsewhere around the Midwest at midnight, Chicago was partly cloudy and 58. Indianapolis was partly cloudy and 65. St. Louis was clear and 64. Kansas City was partly cloudy and 66. Des Moines was partly cloudy and 63. Milwaukee was clear and 57. The time is currently 12:17 a.m. Central Daylight Time. 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Now for the official National Weather Service forecast for Galesburg and surrounding areas of central and northwest Illinois. Rest of tonight, mostly clear. Lows in the mid-50s. Northeast winds around 5 miles an hour. Tuesday, mostly sunny. Highs in the upper 70s. Light and variable winds. Tuesday night, partly cloudy. Lows in the upper 50s. Southeast winds around 5 miles an hour. Wednesday, mostly sunny. A chance of showers and thunderstorms in the afternoon. Highs around 80. Southwest winds 5 to 10 miles an hour. Chance of rain 50%. Wednesday night, partly cloudy. Lows in the lower 60s. West winds around 5 miles an hour. Thursday, partly sunny. Highs in the upper 70s. Thursday night, partly cloudy. Lows in the upper 50s. Friday and Friday night, mostly cloudy. A chance of showers and thunderstorms. Highs in the upper 70s. Lows in the lower 60s. Chance of rain 50%. Saturday, partly sunny. Highs in the lower 80s. Saturday night, partly cloudy. A chance of showers after midnight. Lows in the upper 60s. Chance of rain 30%. Sunday, mostly sunny. Highs in the upper 80s. Heat index values up to 100 in the afternoon. Sunday night and Monday, mostly clear. Lows in the lower 70s. Highs around 90. Again, the forecast for Galesburg and surrounding areas of central and northwest Illinois for the rest of tonight, mostly clear. Lows in the mid-50s. Northeast winds around 5 miles an hour. At midnight, the report from Galesburg was not available. At Moline, skies were partly cloudy. The temperature was 62 degrees, the dew point was 59, and the relative humidity was 90%. The wind was calm. The pressure was 30.13 inches and rising. Elsewhere around the area, skies ranged from clear to partly cloudy, and temperatures were around 60 degrees. And once again, at

night the report from Galesburg was not available. At Moline, under partly cloudy skies, the temperature was 62. Looking elsewhere around the Midwest at midnight, Chicago was partly cloudy and 58. Indianapolis was partly cloudy and 65. St. Louis was clear and 64. Kansas City was partly cloudy and 66. Des Moines was partly cloudy and 63. Milwaukee was clear and 57. The time is currently 12:20 a.m. Central Daylight Time. 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Now for the official National Weather Service forecast for Galesburg and surrounding areas of central and northwest Illinois. Rest of tonight, mostly clear. Lows in the mid-50s. Northeast winds around 5 miles an hour. Tuesday, mostly sunny. Highs in the upper 70s. Light and variable winds. Tuesday night, partly cloudy. Lows in the upper 50s. Southeast winds around 5 miles an hour. Wednesday, mostly sunny. A chance of showers and thunderstorms in the afternoon. Highs around 80. Southwest winds 5 to 10 miles an hour. Chance of rain 50%. Wednesday night, partly cloudy. Lows in the lower 60s. West winds around 5 miles an hour. Thursday, partly sunny. Highs in the upper 70s. Thursday night, partly cloudy. Lows in the upper 50s. Friday and Friday night, mostly cloudy. A chance of showers and thunderstorms. Highs in the upper 70s. Lows in the lower 60s. Chance of rain 50%. Saturday, partly sunny. Highs in the lower 80s. Saturday night, partly cloudy. A chance of showers after midnight. Lows in the upper 60s. Chance of rain 30%. Sunday, mostly sunny. Highs in the upper 80s. Heat index values up to 100 in the afternoon. Sunday night and Monday, mostly clear. Lows in the lower 70s. Highs around 90. Again, the forecast for Galesburg and surrounding areas of central and northwest Illinois for the rest of tonight, mostly clear. Lows in the mid-50s. Northeast winds around 5 miles an hour. At midnight, the report from Galesburg was not available. At Moline, skies were partly cloudy. The temperature was 62 degrees, the dew point was 59, and the relative humidity was 90%. The wind was calm. The pressure was 30.13 inches and rising. Elsewhere around the area, skies ranged from clear to partly cloudy, and temperatures were around 60 degrees. And once again at midnight, the report from Galesburg was not available. At Moline, under partly cloudy skies, the temperature was 62. Looking elsewhere around the Midwest at midnight, Chicago was partly cloudy and 58. Indianapolis was partly cloudy and 65. St. Louis was clear and 64. Kansas City was partly cloudy and 66. Des Moines was partly cloudy and 63. Milwaukee was clear and 57. The time is currently 12:23 a.m. Central Daylight Time. 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Now for the official National Weather Service forecast for Galesburg and surrounding areas of central and northwest Illinois. Rest of tonight, mostly clear. Lows in the mid-50s. Northeast winds around 5 miles an hour. Tuesday, mostly sunny. Highs in the upper 70s. Light and variable winds. Tuesday night, partly cloudy. Lows in the upper 50s. Southeast winds around 5 miles an hour. Wednesday, mostly sunny. A chance of showers and thunderstorms in the afternoon. Highs around 80. Southwest winds 5 to 10 miles an hour. Chance of rain 50%. Wednesday night, partly cloudy. Lows in the lower 60s. West winds around 5 miles an hour. Thursday, partly sunny. Highs in the upper 70s. Thursday night, partly cloudy. Lows in the upper 50s. Friday and Friday night, mostly cloudy. A chance of showers and thunderstorms.
highs in the upper 70s, lows in the lower 60s, chance of rain 50%. Saturday, partly sunny, highs in the lower 80s. Saturday night, partly cloudy, a chance of showers after midnight, lows in the upper 60s, chance of rain 30%. Sunday, mostly sunny, highs in the upper 80s. Heat index values up to 100 in the afternoon. Sunday night and Monday, mostly clear. Lows in the lower 70s. Highs around 90. Again, the forecast for Galesburg and surrounding areas of central and northwest Illinois for the rest of tonight, mostly clear. Lows in the mid-50s. Northeast winds around 5 miles an hour. Here is a river flood statement. The flood warning continues for the Spoon River at London Mills until early Wednesday afternoon. At 7:45 p.m. Monday, the stage was 17.3 feet. The river is expected to rise to a crest of 17.4 feet just after midnight tonight. It will then fall below flood stage Wednesday morning. At midnight, the report from Galesburg was not available. At Moline, skies were partly cloudy. The temperature was 62 degrees. The dew point was 59, and the relative humidity was 90%. The wind was calm. The pressure was 30.13 inches and rising. Elsewhere around the area, skies ranged from clear to partly cloudy, and temperatures were around 60 degrees. And once again at midnight, the report from Galesburg was not available. At Moline, under partly cloudy skies, the temperature was 62. Looking elsewhere around the Midwest at midnight, Chicago was partly cloudy and 58. Indianapolis was partly cloudy and 65. St. Louis was clear and 64. Kansas City was partly cloudy and 66. Des Moines was partly cloudy and 63. Milwaukee was clear and 57. The time is currently 12:27 a.m. Central Daylight Time. 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Now for the official National Weather Service forecast for Galesburg and surrounding areas of central and northwest Illinois. Rest of tonight, mostly clear. Lows in the mid-50s. Northeast winds around 5 miles an hour. Tuesday, mostly sunny. Highs in the upper 70s. Light and variable winds. Tuesday night, partly cloudy. Lows in the upper 50s. Southeast winds around 5 miles an hour. Wednesday, mostly sunny. A chance of showers and thunderstorms in the afternoon. Highs around 80. Southwest winds 5 to 10 miles an hour. Chance of rain 50%. Wednesday night, partly cloudy. Lows in the lower 60s. West winds around 5 miles an hour. Thursday, partly sunny. Highs in the upper 70s. Thursday night, partly cloudy. Lows in the upper 50s. Friday and Friday night, mostly cloudy. A chance of showers and thunderstorms. Highs in the upper 70s. Lows in the lower 60s. Chance of rain 50%. Saturday, partly sunny. Highs in the lower 80s. Saturday night, partly cloudy. A chance of showers after midnight. Lows in the upper 60s. Chance of rain 30%. Sunday, mostly sunny. Highs in the upper 80s. Heat index values up to 100 in the afternoon. Sunday night and Monday, mostly clear. Lows in the lower 70s. Highs around 90. Again, the forecast for Galesburg and surrounding areas of central and northwest Illinois for the rest of tonight, mostly clear. Lows in the mid-50s. Northeast winds around 5 miles an hour. At midnight, the report from Galesburg was not available. At Moline, skies were partly cloudy. The temperature was 62 degrees, the dew point was 59, and the relative humidity was 90%. The wind was calm. The pressure was 30.13 inches and rising. Elsewhere around the area, skies ranged from clear to partly cloudy, and temperatures were around 60 degrees. And once again at midnight, the report from Galesburg was not available. At Moline, under partly cloudy skies, the temperature was 62. Looking elsewhere around them,

west at midnight. Chicago was partly cloudy and 58. Indianapolis was partly cloudy and 65. St. Louis was clear and 64. Kansas City was partly cloudy and 66. Des Moines was partly cloudy and 63. Milwaukee was clear and 57. The time is currently 12:30 a.m. Central Daylight Time. 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Now for the official National Weather Service forecast for Galesburg and surrounding areas of central and northwest Illinois. Rest of tonight, mostly clear. Lows in the mid-50s. Northeast winds around 5 miles an hour. Tuesday, mostly sunny. Highs in the upper 70s. Light and variable winds. Tuesday night, partly cloudy. Lows in the upper 50s. Southeast winds around 5 miles an hour. Wednesday, mostly sunny. A chance of showers and thunderstorms in the afternoon. Highs around 80. Southwest winds 5 to 10 miles an hour. Chance of rain 50%. Wednesday night, partly cloudy. Lows in the lower 60s. West winds around 5 miles an hour. Thursday, partly sunny. Highs in the upper 70s. Thursday night, partly cloudy. Lows in the upper 50s. Friday and Friday night, mostly cloudy. A chance of showers and thunderstorms. Highs in the upper 70s. Lows in the lower 60s. Chance of rain 50%. Saturday, partly sunny. Highs in the lower 80s. Saturday night, partly cloudy. A chance of showers after midnight. Lows in the upper 60s. Chance of rain 30%. Sunday, mostly sunny. Highs in the upper 80s. Heat index values up to 100 in the afternoon. Sunday night and Monday, mostly clear. Lows in the lower 70s. Highs around 90. Again, the forecast for Galesburg and surrounding areas of central and northwest Illinois for the rest of tonight, mostly clear. Lows in the mid-50s. Northeast winds around 5 miles an hour. At midnight, the report from Galesburg was not available. At Moline, skies were partly cloudy. The temperature was 62 degrees, the dew point was 59, and the relative humidity was 90%. The wind was calm. The pressure was 30.13 inches and rising. Elsewhere around the area, skies ranged from clear to partly cloudy, and temperatures were around 60 degrees. And once again at midnight, the report from Galesburg was not available. At Moline, under partly cloudy skies, the temperature was 62. Looking elsewhere around the Midwest at midnight, Chicago was partly cloudy and 58. Indianapolis was partly cloudy, the temperature was 62. Looking elsewhere around the Midwest at midnight, Chicago was partly cloudy and 58. Indianapolis was partly cloudy and 65. St. Louis was clear and 64. Kansas City was partly cloudy and 66. Des Moines was partly cloudy and 63. Milwaukee was clear and 57. The time is currently 12:33 a.m. Central Daylight Time. 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Now for the official National Weather Service forecast for Galesburg and surrounding areas of central and northwest Illinois. Rest of tonight, mostly clear. Lows in the mid-50s. Northeast winds around 5 miles an hour. Tuesday, mostly sunny. Highs in the upper 70s. Light and variable winds. Tuesday night, partly cloudy. Lows in the upper 50s. Southeast winds around 5 miles an hour. Wednesday, mostly sunny. A chance of showers and thunderstorms in the afternoon. Highs around 80. Southwest winds 5 to 10 miles an hour. Chance of rain 50%. Wednesday night, partly cloudy. Lows in the lower 60s. West winds around 5 miles an hour. Thursday, partly sunny. Highs in the upper 70s. Thursday night, partly cloudy. Lows in the upper 50s. Friday and Friday night, mostly cloudy. A chance of showers and thunderstorms.

Lows in the mid-50s. Northeast winds around 5 miles an hour. Here is a river flood statement. The flood warning continues for the Spoon River at London Mills until early Wednesday afternoon. At 7:45 p.m. Monday, the stage was 17.3 feet. The river is expected to rise to a crest of 17.4 feet just after midnight tonight. It will then fall below flood stage Wednesday morning. At midnight, the report from Galesburg was not available. At Moline, skies were partly cloudy. The temperature was 62 degrees, the dew point was 59, and the relative humidity was 90%. The wind was calm. The pressure was 30.13 inches and rising. Elsewhere around the area, skies ranged from clear to partly cloudy, and temperatures were around 60 degrees. And once again at midnight, the report from Galesburg was not available. At Moline, under partly cloudy skies, the temperature was 62. Looking elsewhere around the Midwest at midnight, Chicago was partly cloudy and 58. Indianapolis was partly cloudy and 65. St. Louis was clear and 64. Kansas City was partly cloudy and 66. Des Moines was partly cloudy and 63. Milwaukee was clear and 57. The time is currently 12:37 a.m. Central Daylight Time. 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Now for the official National Weather Service forecast for Galesburg and surrounding areas of central and northwest Illinois. Rest of tonight, mostly clear. Lows in the mid-50s. Northeast winds around 5 miles an hour. Tuesday, mostly sunny. Highs in the upper 70s. Light and variable winds. Tuesday night, partly cloudy. Lows in the upper 50s. Southeast winds around 5 miles an hour. Wednesday, mostly sunny. A chance of showers and thunderstorms in the afternoon. Highs around 80. Southwest winds 5 to 10 miles an hour. Chance of rain 50%. Wednesday night, partly cloudy. Lows in the lower 60s. West winds around 5 miles an hour. Thursday, partly sunny. Highs in the upper 70s. Thursday night, partly cloudy. Lows in the upper 50s. Friday and Friday night, mostly cloudy. A chance of showers and thunderstorms. Highs in the upper 70s. Lows in the lower 60s. Chance of rain 50%. Saturday, partly sunny. Highs in the lower 80s. Saturday night, partly cloudy. A chance of showers after midnight. Lows in the upper 60s. Chance of rain 30%. Sunday, mostly sunny. Highs in the upper 80s. Heat index values up to 100 in the afternoon. Sunday night and Monday, mostly clear. Lows in the lower 70s. Highs around 90. Again, the forecast for Galesburg and surrounding areas of central and northwest Illinois for the rest of tonight, mostly clear. Lows in the mid-50s. Northeast winds around 5 miles an hour. Now for the official National Weather Service forecast for Galesburg and surrounding areas of central and northwest Illinois. Rest of tonight, mostly clear. Lows in the mid-50s. Northeast winds around 5 miles an hour. Tuesday, mostly sunny. Highs in the upper 70s. Light and variable winds. Tuesday night, partly cloudy. Lows in the upper 50s. Southeast winds around 5 miles an hour. Wednesday, mostly sunny. A chance of showers and thunderstorms in the afternoon. Highs around 80. Southwest winds 5 to 10 miles an hour. Chance of rain 50%. Wednesday night, partly cloudy. Lows in the lower 60s. West winds around 5 miles an hour. Thursday, partly sunny. Highs in the upper 70s. Thursday night, partly cloudy. Lows in the upper 50s. Friday and Friday night, mostly cloudy. A chance of showers and thunderstorms. Highs in the upper 70s. Lows in the lower 60s. Chance of rain 50%. Saturday, partly sunny. Highs in the lower 80s. Saturday night, partly cloudy. A chance of shower.

hours after midnight. Lows in the upper 60s. Chance of rain 30%. Sunday, mostly sunny. Highs in the upper 80s. Heat index values up to 100 in the afternoon. Sunday night and Monday, mostly clear. Lows in the lower 70s. Highs around 90. Again, the forecast for Galesburg and surrounding areas of central and northwest Illinois for the rest of tonight, mostly clear. Lows in the mid-50s. Northeast winds around 5 miles an hour. At midnight, the report from Galesburg was not available. At Moline, skies were partly cloudy. The temperature was 62 degrees, the dew point was 59, and the relative humidity was 90%. The wind was calm. The pressure was 30.13 inches and rising. Elsewhere around the area, skies ranged from clear to partly cloudy, and temperatures were around 60 degrees. And once again at midnight, the report from Galesburg was not available. At Moline, under partly cloudy skies, the temperature was 62. Looking elsewhere around the Midwest at midnight, Chicago was partly cloudy, and 58. Indianapolis was partly cloudy, and 65. St. Louis was clear, and 64. Kansas City was partly cloudy, and 66. Des Moines was partly cloudy, and 63. Milwaukee was clear, and 57. The time is currently 12:42 a.m. Central Daylight Time. 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Now for the official National Weather Service forecast for Galesburg and surrounding areas of central and northwest Illinois. Rest of tonight, mostly clear. Lows in the mid-50s. Northeast winds around 5 miles an hour. Tuesday, mostly sunny. Highs in the upper 70s. Light and variable winds. Tuesday night, partly cloudy. Lows in the upper 50s. Southeast winds around 5 miles an hour. Wednesday, mostly sunny. A chance of showers and thunderstorms in the afternoon. Highs around 80. Southwest winds 5 to 10 miles an hour. Chance of rain 50%. Wednesday night, partly cloudy. Lows in the lower 60s. West winds around 5 miles an hour. Thursday, partly sunny. Highs in the upper 70s. Thursday night, partly cloudy. Lows in the upper 50s. Friday and Friday night, mostly cloudy. A chance of showers and thunderstorms. Highs in the upper 70s. Lows in the lower 60s. Chance of rain 50%. Saturday, partly sunny. Highs in the lower 80s. Saturday night, partly cloudy. A chance of showers after midnight. Lows in the upper 60s. Chance of rain 30%. Sunday, mostly sunny. Highs in the upper 80s. Heat index values up to 100 in the afternoon. Sunday night and Monday, mostly clear. Lows in the lower 70s. Highs around 90. Again, the forecast for Galesburg and surrounding areas of central and northwest Illinois for the rest of tonight, mostly clear. Lows in the mid-50s. Northeast winds around 5 miles an hour. At midnight, the report from Galesburg was not available. At Moline, skies were partly cloudy. The temperature was 62 degrees, the dew point was 59, and the relative humidity was 90%. The wind was calm. The pressure was 30.13 inches and rising. Elsewhere around the area, skies ranged from clear to partly cloudy, and temperatures were around 60 degrees. And once again at midnight, the report from Galesburg was not available. At Moline, under partly cloudy skies, the temperature was 62. Looking elsewhere around the Midwest at midnight, Chicago was partly cloudy, and 58. Indianapolis was partly cloudy, and 65. St. Louis was clear, and 64. Kansas City was partly cloudy, and 66. Des Moines was partly cloudy, and 63. Milwaukee was clear, and 57. Here is a river flood statement. The flood warning continues for the Spoon River at London Mills until early Wednesday afternoon. At 7:45 p.m. Monday, the stage was 17.3 feet. The river is expected to rise to a crest of 17.3 feet.

4 feet just after midnight tonight. It will then fall below flood stage Wednesday morning. The time is currently 12:45 a.m. Central Daylight Time. 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Now for the official National Weather Service forecast for Galesburg and surrounding areas of central and northwest Illinois. Rest of tonight, mostly clear. Lows in the mid-50s. Northeast winds around 5 miles an hour. Tuesday, mostly sunny. Highs in the upper 70s. Light and variable winds. Tuesday night, partly cloudy. Lows in the upper 50s. Southeast winds around 5 miles an hour. Wednesday, mostly sunny. A chance of showers and thunderstorms in the afternoon. Highs around 80. Southwest winds 5 to 10 miles an hour. Chance of rain 50%. Wednesday night, partly cloudy. Lows in the lower 60s. West winds around 5 miles an hour. Thursday, partly sunny. Highs in the upper 70s. Thursday night, partly cloudy. Lows in the upper 50s. Friday and Friday night, mostly cloudy. A chance of showers and thunderstorms. Highs in the upper 70s. Lows in the lower 60s. Chance of rain 50%. Saturday, partly sunny. Highs in the lower 80s. Saturday night, partly cloudy. A chance of showers after midnight. Lows in the upper 60s. Chance of rain 30%. Sunday, mostly sunny. Highs in the upper 80s. Heat index values up to 100 in the afternoon. Sunday night and Monday, mostly clear. Lows in the lower 70s. Highs around 90. Again, the forecast for Galesburg and surrounding areas of central and northwest Illinois for the rest of tonight, mostly clear. Lows in the mid-50s. Northeast winds around 5 miles an hour. At midnight, the report from Galesburg was not available. At Moline, skies were partly cloudy. The temperature was 62 degrees, the dew point was 59, and the relative humidity was 90%. The wind was calm. The pressure was 30.13 inches and rising. Elsewhere around the area, skies ranged from clear to partly cloudy, and temperatures were around 60 degrees. And once again at midnight, the report from Galesburg was not available. At Moline, under partly cloudy skies, the temperature was 62. Looking elsewhere around the Midwest at midnight, Chicago was partly cloudy, and 58. Indianapolis was partly cloudy, and 65. St. Louis was clear, and 64. Kansas City was partly cloudy, and 66. Des Moines was partly cloudy, and 63. Milwaukee was clear, and 57. The time is currently 12:48 a.m. Central Daylight Time. 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Now for the official National Weather Service forecast for Galesburg and surrounding areas of central and northwest Illinois. Rest of tonight, mostly clear. Lows in the mid-50s. Northeast winds around 5 miles an hour. Tuesday, mostly sunny. Highs in the upper 70s. Light and variable winds. Tuesday night, partly cloudy. Lows in the upper 50s. Southeast winds around 5 miles an hour. Wednesday, mostly sunny. A chance of showers and thunderstorms in the afternoon. Highs around 80. Southwest winds 5 to 10 miles an hour. Chance of rain 50%. Wednesday night, partly cloudy. Lows in the lower 60s. West winds around 5 miles an hour. Thursday, partly sunny. Highs in the upper 70s. Thursday night, partly cloudy. Lows in the upper 50s. Friday and Friday night, mostly cloudy. A chance of showers and thunderstorms. Highs in the upper 70s. Lows in the lower 60s. Chance of rain 50%. Saturday, partly sunny. Highs in the lower 80s. Saturday night, partly cloudy. A chance of showers after midnight. Lows in the upper 60s. Chance of rain 30%. Sunday, mostly sunny. Highs in the upper 80s.

heat index values up to 100 in the afternoon. Sunday night and Monday, mostly clear. Lows in the lower 70s. Highs around 90. Again, the forecast for Galesburg and surrounding areas of central and northwest Illinois for the rest of tonight, mostly clear. Lows in the mid-50s. Northeast winds around 5 miles an hour. At midnight, the report from Galesburg was not available. At Moline, skies were partly cloudy. The temperature was 62 degrees, the dew point was 59, and the relative humidity was 90%. The wind was calm. The pressure was 30.13 inches and rising. Elsewhere around the area, skies ranged from clear to partly cloudy, and temperatures were around 60 degrees. And once again at midnight, the report from Galesburg was not available. At Moline, under partly cloudy skies, the temperature was 62. Looking elsewhere around the Midwest at midnight, Chicago was partly cloudy and 58. Indianapolis was partly cloudy and 65. St. Louis was clear and 64. Kansas City was partly cloudy and 66. Des Moines was partly cloudy and 63. Milwaukee was clear and 57. The time is currently 12:51 a.m. Central Daylight Time. 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Now for the official National Weather Service forecast for Galesburg and surrounding areas of central and northwest Illinois. Rest of tonight, mostly clear. Lows in the mid-50s. Northeast winds around 5 miles an hour. Tuesday, mostly sunny. Highs in the upper 70s. Light and variable winds. Tuesday night, partly cloudy. Lows in the upper 50s. Southeast winds around 5 miles an hour. Wednesday, mostly sunny. A chance of showers and thunderstorms in the afternoon. Highs around 80. Southwest winds 5 to 10 miles an hour. Chance of rain 50%. Wednesday night, partly cloudy. Lows in the lower 60s. West winds around 5 miles an hour. Thursday, partly sunny. Highs in the upper 70s. Thursday night, partly cloudy. Lows in the upper 50s. Friday and Friday night, mostly cloudy. A chance of showers and thunderstorms. Highs in the upper 70s. Lows in the lower 60s. Chance of rain 50%. Saturday, partly sunny. Highs in the lower 80s. Saturday night, partly cloudy. A chance of showers after midnight. Lows in the upper 60s. Chance of rain 30%. Sunday, mostly sunny. Highs in the upper 80s. Heat index values up to 100 in the afternoon. Sunday night and Monday, mostly clear. Lows in the lower 70s. Highs around 90. Again, the forecast for Galesburg and surrounding areas of central and northwest Illinois for the rest of tonight, mostly clear. Lows in the mid-50s. Northeast winds around 5 miles an hour. At midnight, the report from Galesburg was not available. At Moline, skies were partly cloudy. The temperature was 62 degrees, the dew point was 59, and the relative humidity was 90%. The wind was calm. The pressure was 30.13 inches and rising. Elsewhere around the area, skies ranged from clear to partly cloudy, and temperatures were around 60 degrees. And once again at midnight, the report from Galesburg was not available. At Moline, under partly cloudy skies, the temperature was 62. Looking elsewhere around the Midwest at midnight, Chicago was partly cloudy and 58. Indianapolis was partly cloudy and 65. St. Louis was clear and 64. Kansas City was partly cloudy and 66. Des Moines was partly cloudy and 63. Milwaukee was clear and 57. Here is a river flood statement. The flood warning continues for the Spoon River at London Mills until early Wednesday afternoon. At 7:45 p.m. Monday, the stage was 17.3 feet. The river is expected to rise to a crest of 17.4 feet just after midnight tonight. It will then fall below flood stage Wednesday morning. The time is currently 12:55 a.m. Central.

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Now for the official National Weather Service forecast for Galesburg and surrounding areas of central and northwest Illinois. Rest of tonight, mostly clear. Lows in the mid-50s. Northeast winds around 5 miles an hour. Tuesday, mostly sunny. Highs in the upper 70s. Light and variable winds. Tuesday night, partly cloudy. Lows in the upper 50s. Southeast winds around 5 miles an hour. Wednesday, mostly sunny. A chance of showers and thunderstorms in the afternoon. Highs around 80. Southwest winds 5 to 10 miles an hour. Chance of rain 50%. Wednesday night, partly cloudy. Lows in the lower 60s. West winds around 5 miles an hour. Thursday, partly sunny. Highs in the upper 70s. Thursday night, partly cloudy. Lows in the upper 50s. Friday and Friday night, mostly cloudy. A chance of showers and thunderstorms. Highs in the upper 70s. Lows in the lower 60s. Chance of rain 50%. Saturday, partly sunny. Highs in the lower 80s. Saturday night, partly cloudy. A chance of showers after midnight. Lows in the upper 60s. Chance of rain 30%. Sunday, mostly sunny. Highs in the upper 80s. Heat index values up to 100 in the afternoon. Sunday night and Monday, mostly clear. Lows in the lower 70s. Highs around 90. Again, the forecast for Galesburg and surrounding areas of central and northwest Illinois for the rest of tonight, mostly clear. Lows in the mid-50s. Northeast winds around 5 miles an hour. At midnight, the report from Galesburg was not available. At Moline, skies were partly cloudy. The temperature was 62 degrees, the dew point was 59, and the relative humidity was 90%. The wind was calm. The pressure was 30.13 inches and rising. Elsewhere around the area, skies ranged from clear to partly cloudy, and temperatures were around 60 degrees. And once again at midnight, the report from Galesburg was not available. At Moline, under partly cloudy skies, the temperature was 62. Looking elsewhere around the Midwest at midnight, Chicago was partly cloudy, and 58. Indianapolis was partly cloudy, and 65. St. Louis was clear, and 64. Kansas City was partly cloudy, and 66. Des Moines was partly cloudy, and 63. Milwaukee was clear, and 57. The time is currently 12:58 a.m. Central Daylight Time. 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Now for the official National Weather Service forecast for Galesburg and surrounding areas of central and northwest Illinois. Rest of tonight, mostly clear. Lows in the mid-50s. Northeast winds around 5 miles an hour. Tuesday, mostly sunny. Highs in the upper 70s. Light and variable winds. Tuesday night, partly cloudy. Lows in the upper 50s. Southeast winds around 5 miles an hour. Wednesday, mostly sunny. A chance of showers and thunderstorms in the afternoon. Highs around 80. Southwest winds 5 to 10 miles an hour. Chance of rain 50%. Wednesday night, partly cloudy. Lows in the lower 60s. West winds around 5 miles an hour. Thursday, partly sunny. Highs in the upper 70s. Thursday night, partly cloudy. Lows in the upper 50s. Friday and Friday night, mostly cloudy. A chance of showers and thunderstorms. Highs in the upper 70s. Lows in the lower 60s. Chance of rain 50%. Saturday, partly sunny. Highs in the lower 80s. Saturday night, partly cloudy. A chance of showers after midnight. Lows in the upper 60s. Chance of rain 30%. Sunday, mostly sunny. Highs in the upper 80s. Heat index values up to 100 in the afternoon. Sunday night and Monday, mostly clear. Lows in the lower 70s. Highs around

90. Again, the forecast for Galesburg and surrounding areas of central and northwest Illinois for the rest of tonight, mostly clear. Lows in the mid-50s. Northeast winds around 5 miles an hour. The time is currently 1 a.m. Central Daylight Time. 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Now for the official National Weather Service forecast for Galesburg and surrounding areas of central and northwest Illinois. Rest of tonight, mostly clear. Lows in the mid-50s. Northeast winds around 5 miles an hour. Tuesday, mostly sunny. Highs in the upper 70s. Light and variable winds. Tuesday night, partly cloudy. Lows in the upper 50s. Southeast winds around 5 miles an hour. Wednesday, mostly sunny. A chance of showers and thunderstorms in the afternoon. Highs around 80. Southwest winds 5 to 10 miles an hour. Chance of rain 50%. Wednesday night, partly cloudy. Lows in the lower 60s. West winds around 5 miles an hour. Thursday, partly sunny. Highs in the upper 70s. Thursday night, partly cloudy. Lows in the upper 50s. Friday and Friday night, mostly cloudy. A chance of showers and thunderstorms. Highs in the upper 70s. Lows in the lower 60s. Chance of rain 50%. Saturday, partly sunny. Highs in the lower 80s. Saturday night, partly cloudy. A chance of showers after midnight. Lows in the upper 60s. Chance of rain 30%. Sunday, mostly sunny. Highs in the upper 80s. Heat index values up to 100 in the afternoon. Sunday night and Monday, mostly clear. Lows in the lower 70s. Highs around 90. Again, the forecast for Galesburg and surrounding areas of central and northwest Illinois for the rest of tonight, mostly clear. Lows in the mid-50s. Northeast winds around 5 miles an hour. The time is currently 1:02 a.m. Central Daylight Time. 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Now for the official National Weather Service forecast for Galesburg and surrounding areas of central and northwest Illinois. Rest of tonight, mostly clear. Lows in the mid-50s. Northeast winds around 5 miles an hour. Tuesday, mostly sunny. Highs in the upper 70s. Light and variable winds. Tuesday night, partly cloudy. Lows in the upper 50s. Southeast winds around 5 miles an hour. Wednesday, mostly sunny. A chance of showers and thunderstorms in the afternoon. Highs around 80. Southwest winds 5 to 10 miles an hour. Chance of rain 50%. Wednesday night, partly cloudy. Lows in the lower 60s. West winds around 5 miles an hour. Thursday, partly sunny. Highs in the upper 70s. Thursday night, partly cloudy. Lows in the upper 50s. Friday and Friday night, mostly cloudy. A chance of showers and thunderstorms. Highs in the upper 70s. Lows in the lower 60s. Chance of rain 50%. Saturday, partly sunny. Highs in the lower 80s. Saturday night, partly cloudy. A chance of showers after midnight. Lows in the upper 60s. Chance of rain 30%. Sunday, mostly sunny. Highs in the upper 80s. Heat index values up to 100 in the afternoon. Sunday night and Monday, mostly clear. Lows in the lower 70s. Highs around 90. Again, the forecast for Galesburg and surrounding areas of central and northwest Illinois for the rest of tonight, mostly clear. Lows in the mid-50s. Northeast winds around 5 miles an hour. Here is a river flood statement. The flood warning continues for the Spoon River at London Mills until early Wednesday afternoon. At 7:45 p.m. Monday, the stage was 17.3 feet. The river is expected to rise to a crest of 17.4 feet just after midnight tonight. It will then fall below flood stage Wednesday morning. The time is currently 1:05 a.m. Central Daylight.

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You are listening to NOAA Weather Radio, All Hazards, Station KZZ 66 in Galesburg. Now for the official National Weather Service forecast for Galesburg and surrounding areas of central and northwest Illinois. Rest of tonight, mostly clear. Lows in the mid-50s. Northeast winds around 5 miles an hour. Tuesday, mostly sunny. Highs in the upper 70s. Light and variable winds. Tuesday night, partly cloudy. Lows in the upper 50s. Southeast winds around 5 miles an hour. Wednesday, mostly sunny. A chance of showers and thunderstorms in the afternoon. Highs around 80. Southwest winds 5 to 10 miles an hour. Chance of rain 50%. Wednesday night, partly cloudy. Lows in the lower 60s. West winds around 5 miles an hour. Thursday, partly sunny. Highs in the upper 70s. Thursday night, partly cloudy. Lows in the upper 50s. Friday and Friday night, mostly cloudy. A chance of showers and thunderstorms. Highs in the upper 70s. Lows in the lower 60s. Chance of rain 50%. Saturday, partly sunny. Highs in the lower 80s. Saturday night, partly cloudy. A chance of showers after midnight. Lows in the upper 60s. Chance of rain 30%. Sunday, mostly sunny. Highs in the upper 80s. Heat index values up to 100 in the afternoon. Sunday night and Monday, mostly clear. Lows in the lower 70s. Highs around 90. Again, the forecast for Galesburg and surrounding areas of central and northwest Illinois for the rest of tonight, mostly clear. Lows in the mid-50s. Northeast winds around 5 miles an hour. At 1 a.m. the report from Galesburg was not available. Elsewhere around the area, at Peoria, Moline, Burlington, Quincy, Macomb, and Springfield, the weather conditions were not available. And once again at 1 a.m. the report from Galesburg was not available. Looking elsewhere around the Midwest at 1 a.m., the report from Chicago was not available. The report from Indianapolis was not available. The report from St. Louis was not available. Kansas City was mostly cloudy and 63. Des Moines was partly cloudy and 64. The report from Milwaukee was not available. The time is currently 1:08 a.m. Central Daylight Time. 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Now for the official National Weather Service forecast for Galesburg and surrounding areas of central and northwest Illinois. Rest of tonight, mostly clear. Lows in the mid-50s. Northeast winds around 5 miles an hour. Tuesday, mostly sunny. Highs in the upper 70s. Light and variable winds. Tuesday night, partly cloudy. Lows in the upper 50s. Southeast winds around 5 miles an hour. Wednesday, mostly sunny. A chance of showers and thunderstorms in the afternoon. Highs around 80. Southwest winds 5 to 10 miles an hour. Chance of rain 50%. Wednesday night, partly cloudy. Lows in the lower 60s. West winds around 5 miles an hour. Thursday, partly sunny. Highs in the upper 70s. Thursday night, partly cloudy. Lows in the upper 50s. Friday and Friday night, mostly cloudy. A chance of showers and thunderstorms. Highs in the upper 70s. Lows in the lower 60s. Chance of rain 50%. Saturday, partly sunny. Highs in the lower 80s. Saturday night, partly cloudy. A chance of showers after midnight. Lows in the upper 60s. Chance of rain 30%. Sunday, mostly sunny. Highs in the upper 80s. Heat index values up to 100 in the afternoon. Sunday night and Monday, mostly clear. Lows in the lower 70s. Highs around 90. Again, the forecast for Galesburg and surrounding areas of central and northwest Illinois for the rest of tonight, mostly clear. Lows in the mid-50s. Northeast winds around 5 miles an hour. At 1 a.m. the report from Galesburg was not available. Elsewhere around

The area at Peoria, Moline, Burlington, Quincy, Macomb, and Springfield. The weather conditions were not available. And once again at 1 a.m., the report from Galesburg was not available. Looking elsewhere around the Midwest at 1 a.m., the report from Chicago was not available. The report from Indianapolis was not available. The report from St. Louis was not available. Kansas City was mostly cloudy and 63. Des Moines was partly cloudy and 64. The report from Milwaukee was not available. The time is currently 1:11 a.m. Central Daylight Time. 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Now for the official National Weather Service forecast for Galesburg and surrounding areas of central and northwest Illinois. Rest of tonight, mostly clear. Lows in the mid-50s. Northeast winds around 5 miles an hour. Tuesday, mostly sunny. Highs in the upper 70s. Light and variable winds. Tuesday night, partly cloudy. Lows in the upper 50s. Southeast winds around 5 miles an hour. Wednesday, mostly sunny. A chance of showers and thunderstorms in the afternoon. Highs around 80. Southwest winds 5 to 10 miles an hour. Chance of rain 50%. Wednesday night, partly cloudy. Lows in the lower 60s. West winds around 5 miles an hour. Thursday, partly sunny. Highs in the upper 70s. Thursday night, partly cloudy. Lows in the upper 50s. Friday and Friday night, mostly cloudy. A chance of showers and thunderstorms. Highs in the upper 70s. Lows in the lower 60s. Chance of rain 50%. Saturday, partly sunny. Highs in the lower 80s. Saturday night, partly cloudy. A chance of showers after midnight. Lows in the upper 60s. Chance of rain 30%. Sunday, mostly sunny. Highs in the upper 80s. Heat index values up to 100 in the afternoon. Sunday night and Monday, mostly clear. Lows in the lower 70s. Highs around 90. Again, the forecast for Galesburg and surrounding areas of central and northwest Illinois for the rest of tonight, mostly clear. Lows in the mid-50s. Northeast winds around 5 miles an hour. At 1 a.m., the report from Galesburg was not available. Elsewhere around the area, at Peoria, Moline, Burlington, Quincy, Macomb, and Springfield, the weather conditions were not available. And once again at 1 a.m., the report from Galesburg was not available. Looking elsewhere around the Midwest at 1 a.m., the report from Chicago was not available. The report from Indianapolis was not available. The report from St. Louis was not available. Kansas City was mostly cloudy and 63. Des Moines was partly cloudy and 64. The report from Milwaukee was not available. The time is currently 1:13 a.m. Central Daylight Time. 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Station KZZ 66 in Galesburg operates on a frequency of 162.4 megahertz. Programming originates from NOAA's National Weather Service office in Lincoln. KZZ 66 serves the following counties: Henry, Knox, Mercer, and Warren. KZZ 66 is part of the All Hazards network of NOAA Weather Radio. 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Now for the official National Weather Service forecast for Galesburg and surrounding areas of central and northwest Illinois. Rest of tonight, mostly clear. Lows in the mid-50s. Northeast winds around 5 miles an hour. Tuesday, mostly sunny. Highs in the upper 70s. Light and variable winds. Tuesday night, partly cloudy. Lows in the upper 50s. Southeast winds around 5 miles an hour. Wednesday, mostly sunny. A chance of showers and thunderstorms in the afternoon. Highs around 80. Southwest winds 5 to 10 miles an hour. Chance of rain 50%. Wednesday night, partly cloudy. Lows in the lower 60s. West winds around 5 miles an hour. Thursday, partly sunny.

highs in the upper 70s. Thursday night, partly cloudy. Lows in the upper 50s. Friday and Friday night, mostly cloudy. A chance of showers and thunderstorms. Highs in the upper 70s. Lows in the lower 60s. Chance of rain 50%. Saturday, partly sunny. Highs in the lower 80s. Saturday night, partly cloudy. A chance of showers after midnight. Lows in the upper 60s. Chance of rain 30%. Sunday, mostly sunny. Highs in the upper 80s. Heat index values up to 100 in the afternoon. Sunday night and Monday, mostly clear. Lows in the lower 70s. Highs around 90. Again, the forecast for Galesburg and surrounding areas of central and northwest Illinois for the rest of tonight, mostly clear. Lows in the mid-50s. Northeast winds around 5 miles an hour. Here is a river flood statement. The flood warning continues for the Spoon River at London Mills until early Wednesday afternoon. At 7:45 p.m. Monday, the stage was 17.3 feet. The river is expected to rise to a crest of 17.4 feet just after midnight tonight. It will then fall below flood stage Wednesday morning. At 1 a.m. in Galesburg, skies were cloudy. The temperature was 60 degrees, the dew point was 59, and the relative humidity was 96%. The wind was calm. The pressure was 30.15 inches and steady. Elsewhere around the area, temperatures were around 60 degrees. At Springfield, fog was reported. It was clear at Burlington, Quincy, and Macomb. At Moline, it was partly cloudy. At Peoria, it was mostly cloudy. And once again at 1 a.m. in Galesburg, under cloudy skies, the temperature was 60. Looking elsewhere around the Midwest at 1 a.m., Chicago was clear and 58. Indianapolis was clear and 63. St. Louis was partly cloudy and 63. Kansas City was mostly cloudy and 63. Des Moines was partly cloudy and 64. Milwaukee was clear and 57. The time is currently 1:18 a.m. Central Daylight Time. 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Now for the official National Weather Service forecast for Galesburg and surrounding areas of central and northwest Illinois. Rest of tonight, mostly clear. Lows in the mid-50s. Northeast winds around 5 miles an hour. Tuesday, mostly sunny. Highs in the upper 70s. Light and variable winds. Tuesday night, partly cloudy. Lows in the upper 50s. Southeast winds around 5 miles an hour. Wednesday, mostly sunny. A chance of showers and thunderstorms in the afternoon. Highs around 80. Southwest winds 5 to 10 miles an hour. Chance of rain 50%. Wednesday night, partly cloudy. Lows in the lower 60s. West winds around 5 miles an hour. Thursday, partly sunny. Highs in the upper 70s. Thursday night, partly cloudy. Lows in the upper 50s. Friday and Friday night, mostly cloudy. A chance of showers and thunderstorms. Highs in the upper 70s. Lows in the lower 60s. Chance of rain 50%. Saturday, partly sunny. Highs in the lower 80s. Saturday night, partly cloudy. A chance of showers after midnight. Lows in the upper 60s. Chance of rain 30%. Sunday, mostly sunny. Highs in the upper 80s. Heat index values up to 100 in the afternoon. Sunday night and Monday, mostly clear. Lows in the lower 70s. Highs around 90. Again, the forecast for Galesburg and surrounding areas of central and northwest Illinois for the rest of tonight, mostly clear. Lows in the mid-50s. Northeast winds around 5 miles an hour. At 1 a.m. in Galesburg, skies were cloudy. The temperature was 60 degrees, the dew point was 59, and the relative humidity was 96%. The wind was calm. The pressure was 30.15 inches and steady. Elsewhere around the area, temperatures were around 60 degrees. At Springfield,

was reported. It was clear at Burlington, Quincy, and Macomb. At Moline, it was partly cloudy. At Peoria, it was mostly cloudy. And once again at 1 a.m. in Galesburg, under cloudy skies, the temperature was 60. Looking elsewhere around the Midwest at 1 a.m., Chicago was clear and 58. Indianapolis was clear and 63. St. Louis was partly cloudy and 63. Kansas City was mostly cloudy and 63. Des Moines was partly cloudy and 64. Milwaukee was clear and 57. The time is currently 1:21 a.m. Central Daylight Time. 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Now for the official National Weather Service forecast for Galesburg and surrounding areas of central and northwest Illinois. Rest of tonight, mostly clear. Lows in the mid-50s. Northeast winds around 5 miles an hour. Tuesday, mostly sunny. Highs in the upper 70s. Light and variable winds. Tuesday night, partly cloudy. Lows in the upper 50s. Southeast winds around 5 miles an hour. Wednesday, mostly sunny. A chance of showers and thunderstorms in the afternoon. Highs around 80. Southwest winds 5 to 10 miles an hour. Chance of rain 50%. Wednesday night, partly cloudy. Lows in the lower 60s. West winds around 5 miles an hour. Thursday, partly sunny. Highs in the upper 70s. Thursday night, partly cloudy. Lows in the upper 50s. Friday and Friday night, mostly cloudy. A chance of showers and thunderstorms. Highs in the upper 70s. Lows in the lower 60s. Chance of rain 50%. Saturday, partly sunny. Highs in the lower 80s. Saturday night, partly cloudy. A chance of showers after midnight. Lows in the upper 60s. Chance of rain 30%. Sunday, mostly sunny. Highs in the upper 80s. Heat index values up to 100 in the afternoon. Sunday night and Monday, mostly clear. Lows in the lower 70s. Highs around 90. Again, the forecast for Galesburg and surrounding areas of central and northwest Illinois for the rest of tonight, mostly clear. Lows in the mid-50s. Northeast winds around 5 miles an hour. At 1 a.m. in Galesburg, skies were cloudy. The temperature was 60 degrees, the dew point was 59, and the relative humidity was 96%. The wind was calm. The pressure was 30.15 inches and steady. Elsewhere around the area, temperatures were around 60 degrees. At Springfield, fog was reported. It was clear at Burlington, Quincy, and Macomb. At Moline, it was partly cloudy. At Peoria, it was mostly cloudy. And once again at 1 a.m. in Galesburg, under cloudy skies, the temperature was 60. Looking elsewhere around the Midwest at 1 a.m., Chicago was clear and 58. Indianapolis was clear and 63. St. Louis was partly cloudy and 63. Kansas City was mostly cloudy and 63. Des Moines was partly cloudy and 64. Milwaukee was clear and 57. The time is currently 1:24 a.m. Central Daylight Time. 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Now for the official National Weather Service forecast for Galesburg and surrounding areas of central and northwest Illinois. Rest of tonight, mostly clear. Lows in the mid-50s. Northeast winds around 5 miles an hour. Tuesday, mostly sunny. Highs in the upper 70s. Light and variable winds. Tuesday night, partly cloudy. Lows in the upper 50s. Southeast winds around 5 miles an hour. Wednesday, mostly sunny. A chance of showers and thunderstorms in the afternoon. Highs around 80. Southwest winds 5 to 10 miles an hour. Chance of rain 50%. Wednesday night, partly cloudy. Lows in the lower 60s. West winds around 5 miles an hour. Thursday, partly sunny.
highs in the upper 70s. Thursday night, partly cloudy. Lows in the upper 50s. Friday and Friday night, mostly cloudy. A chance of showers and thunderstorms. Highs in the upper 70s. Lows in the lower 60s. Chance of rain 50%. Saturday, partly sunny. Highs in the lower 80s. Saturday night, partly cloudy. A chance of showers after midnight. Lows in the upper 60s. Chance of rain 30%. Sunday, mostly sunny. Highs in the upper 80s. Heat index values up to 100 in the afternoon. Sunday night and Monday, mostly clear. Lows in the lower 70s. Highs around 90. Again, the forecast for Galesburg and surrounding areas of central and northwest Illinois for the rest of tonight, mostly clear. Lows in the mid-50s. Northeast winds around 5 miles an hour. Here is a river flood statement. The flood warning continues for the Spoon River at London Mills until early Wednesday afternoon. At 7:45 p.m. Monday, the stage was 17.3 feet. The river is expected to rise to a crest of 17.4 feet just after midnight tonight. It will then fall below flood stage Wednesday morning. At 1 a.m. in Galesburg, skies were cloudy. The temperature was 60 degrees, the dew point was 59, and the relative humidity was 96%. The wind was calm. The pressure was 30.15 inches and steady. Elsewhere around the area, temperatures were around 60 degrees. It was clear at Burlington, Quincy, Macomb, and Springfield. At Moline, it was partly cloudy. At Peoria, it was mostly cloudy. And once again at 1 a.m. in Galesburg, under cloudy skies, the temperature was 60. Looking elsewhere around the Midwest at 1 a.m., Chicago was clear and 58. Indianapolis was clear and 63. St. Louis was partly cloudy and 63. Kansas City was mostly cloudy and 63. Des Moines was partly cloudy and 64. Milwaukee was clear and 57. The time is currently 1:27 a.m. Central Daylight Time. 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Now for the official National Weather Service forecast for Galesburg and surrounding areas of central and northwest Illinois. Rest of tonight, mostly clear. Lows in the mid-50s. Northeast winds around 5 miles an hour. Tuesday, mostly sunny. Highs in the upper 70s. Light and variable winds. Tuesday night, partly cloudy. Lows in the upper 50s. Southeast winds around 5 miles an hour. Wednesday, mostly sunny. A chance of showers and thunderstorms in the afternoon. Highs around 80. Southwest winds 5 to 10 miles an hour. Chance of rain 50%. Wednesday night, partly cloudy. Lows in the lower 60s. West winds around 5 miles an hour. Thursday, partly sunny. Highs in the upper 70s. Thursday night, partly cloudy. Lows in the upper 50s. Friday and Friday night, mostly cloudy. A chance of showers and thunderstorms. Highs in the upper 70s. Lows in the lower 60s. Chance of rain 50%. Saturday, partly sunny. Highs in the lower 80s. Saturday night, partly cloudy. A chance of showers after midnight. Lows in the upper 60s. Chance of rain 30%. Sunday, mostly sunny. Highs in the upper 80s. Heat index values up to 100 in the afternoon. Sunday night and Monday, mostly clear. Lows in the lower 70s. Highs around 90. Again, the forecast for Galesburg and surrounding areas of central and northwest Illinois for the rest of tonight, mostly clear. Lows in the mid-50s. Northeast winds around 5 miles an hour. At 1 a.m. in Galesburg, skies were cloudy. The temperature was 60 degrees, the dew point was 59, and the relative humidity was 96%. The wind was calm. The pressure was 30.15 inches and steady. Elsewhere around the area, temperatures were around 60 degrees.
It was clear at Burlington, Quincy, Macomb, and Springfield.

At Moline, it was partly cloudy. At Peoria, it was mostly cloudy. And once again at 1 a.m. in Galesburg, under cloudy skies, the temperature was 60. Looking elsewhere around the Midwest at 1 a.m., Chicago was clear and 58. Indianapolis was clear and 63. St. Louis was partly cloudy and 63. Kansas City was mostly cloudy and 63. Des Moines was partly cloudy and 64. Milwaukee was clear and 57. The time is currently 1:31 a.m. Central Daylight Time. 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Now for the official National Weather Service forecast for Galesburg and surrounding areas of central and northwest Illinois. Rest of tonight, mostly clear. Lows in the mid-50s. Northeast winds around 5 miles an hour. Tuesday, mostly sunny. Highs in the upper 70s. Light and variable winds. Tuesday night, partly cloudy. Lows in the upper 50s. Southeast winds around 5 miles an hour. Wednesday, mostly sunny. A chance of showers and thunderstorms in the afternoon. Highs around 80. Southwest winds 5 to 10 miles an hour. Chance of rain 50%. Wednesday night, partly cloudy. Lows in the lower 60s. West winds around 5 miles an hour. Thursday, partly sunny. Highs in the upper 70s. Thursday night, partly cloudy. Lows in the upper 50s. Friday and Friday night, mostly cloudy. A chance of showers and thunderstorms. Highs in the upper 70s. Lows in the lower 60s. Chance of rain 50%. Saturday, partly sunny. Highs in the lower 80s. Saturday night, partly cloudy. A chance of showers after midnight. Lows in the upper 60s. Chance of rain 30%. Sunday, mostly sunny. Highs in the upper 80s. Heat index values up to 100 in the afternoon. Sunday night and Monday, mostly clear. Lows in the lower 70s. Highs around 90. Again, the forecast for Galesburg and surrounding areas of central and northwest Illinois for the rest of tonight, mostly clear. Lows in the mid-50s. Northeast winds 90. Again, the forecast for Galesburg and surrounding areas of central and northwest Illinois for the rest of tonight, mostly clear. Lows in the mid-50s. Northeast winds around 5 miles an hour. At 1 a.m. in Galesburg, skies were cloudy. The temperature was 60 degrees, the dew point was 59, and the relative humidity was 96%. The wind was calm. The pressure was 30.15 inches and steady. Elsewhere around the area, temperatures were around 60 degrees. It was clear at Burlington, Quincy, Macomb, and Springfield. At Moline, it was partly cloudy. At Peoria, it was mostly cloudy. And once again at 1 a.m. in Galesburg, under cloudy skies, the temperature was 60. Looking elsewhere around the Midwest at 1 a.m., Chicago was clear and 58. Indianapolis was clear and 63. St. Louis was partly cloudy and 63. Kansas City was mostly cloudy and 63. Des Moines was partly cloudy and 64. Milwaukee was clear and 57. The time is currently 1:34 a.m. Central Daylight Time. 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Now for the official National Weather Service forecast for Galesburg and surrounding areas of central and northwest Illinois. Rest of tonight, mostly clear. Lows in the mid-50s. East winds around 5 miles an hour. Tuesday, mostly sunny. Highs in the upper 70s. Light and variable winds. Tuesday night, partly cloudy. Lows in the upper 50s. Southeast winds around 5 miles an hour. Wednesday, partly sunny. A chance of showers and thunderstorms in the afternoon. Highs around 80. South winds 5 to 10 miles an hour, becoming southwest in the afternoon. Chance of rain 40%. Wednesday night, mostly clear until midnight, then becoming partly cloudy.

heat index values up to 100 in the afternoon. Sunday night and Monday, mostly clear. Lows in the lower 70s. Highs in the lower 90s. Again, the forecast for Galesburg and surrounding areas of central and northwest Illinois for the rest of tonight, mostly clear. Lows in the mid-50s. East winds around 5 miles an hour. Here is a river flood statement. The flood warning continues for the Spoon River at London Mills until early Wednesday afternoon. At 7:45 p.m. Monday, the stage was 17.3 feet. The river is expected to rise to a crest of 17.4 feet just after midnight tonight. It will then fall below flood stage Wednesday morning. At 1 a.m. in Galesburg, skies were cloudy. The temperature was 60 degrees, the dew point was 59, and the relative humidity was 96%. The wind was calm. The pressure was 30.15 inches and steady. Elsewhere around the area, temperatures were around 60 degrees. It was clear at Burlington, Quincy, Macomb, and Springfield. At Moline, it was partly cloudy. At Peoria, it was mostly cloudy. And once again at 1 a.m. in Galesburg, under cloudy skies, the temperature was 60. Looking elsewhere around the Midwest at 1 a.m., Chicago was clear and 58. Indianapolis was clear and 63. St. Louis was partly cloudy and 63. Kansas City was mostly cloudy and 63. Des Moines was partly cloudy and 64. Milwaukee was clear and 57. The time is currently 1:37 a.m. Central Daylight Time. 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Now for the official National Weather Service forecast for Galesburg and surrounding areas of central and northwest Illinois. Rest of tonight, mostly clear. Lows in the mid-50s. East winds around 5 miles an hour. Tuesday, mostly sunny. Highs in the upper 70s. Light and variable winds. Tuesday night, partly cloudy. Lows in the upper 50s. Southeast winds around 5 miles an hour. Wednesday, partly sunny. A chance of showers and thunderstorms in the afternoon. Highs around 80. South winds 5 to 10 miles an hour, becoming southwest in the afternoon. Chance of rain 40%. Wednesday night, mostly clear until midnight, then becoming partly cloudy. Lows around 60. West winds 5 to 10 miles an hour. Thursday, partly sunny. A chance of. Highs around 80. Thursday night, mostly cloudy. A chance of showers. Lows around 60. Chance of rain 50%. Friday and Friday night, mostly cloudy. A chance of showers and thunderstorms. Highs in the upper 70s. Lows in the lower 60s. Chance of rain 50%. Saturday, partly sunny. Highs in the mid-80s. Saturday night, partly cloudy. A chance of showers and thunderstorms after midnight. Lows in the upper 60s. Chance of rain 30%. Sunday, mostly sunny. Highs in the upper 80s. Heat index values up to 100 in the afternoon. Sunday night and Monday, mostly clear. Lows in the lower 70s. Highs in the lower 90s. Again, the forecast for Galesburg and surrounding areas of central and northwest Illinois for the rest of tonight, mostly clear. Lows in the mid-50s. East winds around 5 miles an hour. At 1 a.m. in Galesburg, skies were cloudy. The temperature was 60 degrees, the dew point was 59, and the relative humidity was 96%. The wind was calm. The pressure was 30.15 inches and steady. Elsewhere around the area, temperatures were around 60 degrees. It was clear at Burlington, Quincy, Macomb, and Springfield. At Moline, it was partly cloudy. At Peoria, it was mostly cloudy. And once again at 1 a.m. in Galesburg, under cloudy skies, the temperature was 60. Looking elsewhere around the Midwest at 1 a.m., Chicago was clear and 58. Indianapolis was clear and 63. St. Louis was partly cloudy and 63. Kansas City was mostly cloudy and 63.

53. Des Moines was partly cloudy and 64. Milwaukee was clear and 57. The time is currently 1:41 a.m. Central Daylight Time. 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Now for the official National Weather Service forecast for Galesburg and surrounding areas of central and northwest Illinois. Rest of tonight, mostly clear. Lows in the mid-50s. East winds around 5 miles an hour. Tuesday, mostly sunny. Highs in the upper 70s. Light and variable winds. Tuesday night, partly cloudy. Lows in the upper 50s. Southeast winds around 5 miles an hour. Wednesday, partly sunny. A chance of showers and thunderstorms in the afternoon. Highs around 80. South winds 5 to 10 miles an hour, becoming southwest in the afternoon. Chance of rain 40%. Wednesday night, mostly clear until midnight, then becoming partly cloudy. Lows around 60. West winds 5 to 10 miles an hour. Thursday, partly sunny. A chance of highs around 80. Thursday night, mostly cloudy. A chance of showers. Lows around 60. Chance of rain 50%. Friday and Friday night, mostly cloudy. A chance of showers and thunderstorms. Highs in the upper 70s. Lows in the lower 60s. Chance of rain 50%. Saturday, partly sunny. Highs in the mid-80s. Saturday night, partly cloudy. A chance of showers and thunderstorms after midnight. Lows in the upper 60s. Chance of rain 30%. Sunday, mostly sunny. Highs in the upper 80s. Heat index values up to 100 in the afternoon. Sunday night and Monday, mostly clear. Lows in the lower 70s. Highs in the lower 90s. Again, the forecast for Galesburg and surrounding areas of central and northwest Illinois for the rest of tonight, mostly clear. Lows in the mid-50s. East winds around 5 miles an hour. At 1 a.m. in Galesburg, skies were cloudy. The temperature was 60 degrees, the dew point was 59, and the relative humidity was 96%. The wind was calm. The pressure was 30.15 inches and steady. Elsewhere around the area, temperatures were around 60 degrees. It was clear at Burlington, Quincy, Macomb, and Springfield. At Moline, it was partly cloudy. At Peoria, it was mostly cloudy. And once again at 1 a.m. in Galesburg, under cloudy skies, the temperature was 60. Looking elsewhere around the Midwest at 1 a.m., Chicago was clear and 58. Indianapolis was clear and 63. St. Louis was partly cloudy and 63. Kansas City was mostly cloudy and 63. Des Moines was partly cloudy and 64. Milwaukee was clear and 57. The time is currently 1:44 a.m. Central Daylight Time. 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Now for the official National Weather Service forecast for Galesburg and surrounding areas of central and northwest Illinois. Rest of tonight, mostly clear. Lows in the mid-50s. East winds around 5 miles an hour. Tuesday, mostly sunny. Highs in the upper 70s. Light and variable winds. Tuesday night, partly cloudy. Lows in the upper 50s. Southeast winds around 5 miles an hour. Wednesday, partly sunny. A chance of showers and thunderstorms in the afternoon. Highs around 80. South winds 5 to 10 miles an hour, becoming southwest in the afternoon. Chance of rain 40%. Wednesday night, mostly clear until midnight, then becoming partly cloudy. Lows around 60. West winds 5 to 10 miles an hour. Thursday, partly sunny. A chance of highs around 80. Thursday night, mostly cloudy. A chance of showers. Lows around 60. Chance of rain 50%. Friday and Friday night, mostly cloudy. A chance of showers and thunderstorms. Highs in the upper 70s. Lows in the lower 60s.

rain 50%. Saturday, partly sunny. Highs in the mid-80s. Saturday night, partly cloudy. A chance of showers and thunderstorms after midnight. Lows in the upper 60s. Chance of rain 30%. Sunday, mostly sunny. Highs in the upper 80s. Heat index values up to 100 in the afternoon. Sunday night and Monday, mostly clear. Lows in the lower 70s. Highs in the lower 90s. Again, the forecast for Galesburg and surrounding areas of central and northwest Illinois for the rest of tonight, mostly clear. Lows in the mid-50s. East winds around 5 miles an hour. Here is a river flood statement. The flood warning continues for the Spoon River at London Mills until early Wednesday afternoon. At 7:45 p.m. Monday, the stage was 17.3 feet. The river is expected to rise to a crest of 17.4 feet just after midnight tonight. It will then fall below flood stage Wednesday morning. At 1 a.m. in Galesburg, skies were cloudy. The temperature was 60 degrees, the dew point was 59, and the relative humidity was 96%. The wind was calm. The pressure was 30.15 inches and steady. Elsewhere around the area, temperatures were around 60 degrees. It was clear at Burlington, Quincy, Macomb, and Springfield. At Moline, it was partly cloudy. At Peoria, it was mostly cloudy. And once again at 1 a.m. in Galesburg, under cloudy skies, the temperature was 60. Looking elsewhere around the Midwest at 1 a.m., Chicago was clear and 58. Indianapolis was clear and 63. St. Louis was partly cloudy and 63. Kansas City was mostly cloudy and 63. Des Moines was partly cloudy and 64. Milwaukee was clear and 57. The time is currently 1:48 a.m. Central Daylight Time. 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Now for the official National Weather Service forecast for Galesburg and surrounding areas of central and northwest Illinois. Rest of tonight, mostly clear. Lows in the mid-50s. East winds around 5 miles an hour. Tuesday, mostly sunny. Highs in the upper 70s. Light and variable winds. Tuesday night, partly cloudy. Lows in the upper 50s. Southeast winds around 5 miles an hour. Wednesday, partly sunny. A chance of showers and thunderstorms in the afternoon. Highs around 80. South winds 5 to 10 miles an hour, becoming southwest in the afternoon. Chance of rain 40%. Wednesday night, mostly clear until midnight, then becoming partly cloudy. Lows around 60. West winds 5 to 10 miles an hour. Thursday, partly sunny. A chance of. Highs around 80. Thursday night, mostly cloudy. A chance of showers. Lows around 60. Chance of rain 50%. Friday and Friday night, mostly cloudy. A chance of showers and thunderstorms. Highs in the upper 70s. Lows in the lower 60s. Chance of rain 50%. Saturday, partly sunny. Highs in the mid-80s. Saturday night, partly cloudy. A chance of showers and thunderstorms after midnight. Lows in the upper 60s. Chance of rain 30%. Sunday, mostly sunny. Highs in the upper 80s. Heat index values up to 100 in the afternoon. Sunday night and Monday, mostly clear. Lows in the lower 70s. Highs in the lower 90s. Again, the forecast for Galesburg and surrounding areas of central and northwest Illinois for the rest of tonight, mostly clear. Lows in the mid-50s. East winds around 5 miles an hour. At 1 a.m. in Galesburg, skies were cloudy. The temperature was 60 degrees, the dew point was 59, and the relative humidity was 96%. The wind was calm. The pressure was 30.15 inches and steady. Elsewhere around the area, temperatures were around 60 degrees. It was clear at Burlington, Quincy, Macomb, and Springfield. At Moline, it was partly cloudy. At Peoria, it was mostly cloudy. And once again at

a.m. in Galesburg under cloudy skies. The temperature was 60. Looking elsewhere around the Midwest at 1 a.m., Chicago was clear and 58. Indianapolis was clear and 63. St. Louis was partly cloudy and 63. Kansas City was mostly cloudy and 63. Des Moines was partly cloudy and 64. Milwaukee was clear and 57. The time is currently 1:51 a.m. Central Daylight Time. 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Now for the official National Weather Service forecast for Galesburg and surrounding areas of central and northwest Illinois. Rest of tonight, mostly clear. Lows in the mid-50s. East winds around 5 miles an hour. Tuesday, mostly sunny. Highs in the upper 70s. Light and variable winds. Tuesday night, partly cloudy. Lows in the upper 50s. Southeast winds around 5 miles an hour. Wednesday, partly sunny. A chance of showers and thunderstorms in the afternoon. Highs around 80. South winds 5 to 10 miles an hour, becoming southwest in the afternoon. Chance of rain 40%. Wednesday night, mostly clear until midnight, then becoming partly cloudy. Lows around 60. West winds 5 to 10 miles an hour. Thursday, partly sunny. A chance of. Highs around 80. Thursday night, mostly cloudy. A chance of showers. Lows around 60. Chance of rain 50%. Friday and Friday night, mostly cloudy. A chance of showers and thunderstorms. Highs in the upper 70s. Lows in the lower 60s. Chance of rain 50%. Saturday, partly sunny. Highs in the mid-80s. Saturday night, partly cloudy. A chance of showers and thunderstorms after midnight. Lows in the upper 60s. Chance of rain 30%. Sunday, mostly sunny. Highs in the upper 80s. Heat index values up to 100 in the afternoon. Sunday night and Monday, mostly clear. Lows in the lower 70s. Highs in the lower 90s. Again, the forecast for Galesburg and surrounding areas of central and northwest Illinois for the rest of tonight, mostly clear. Lows in the mid-50s. East winds around 5 miles an hour. At 1 a.m. in Galesburg, skies were cloudy. The temperature was 60 degrees, the dew point was 59, and the relative humidity was 96%. The wind was calm. The pressure was 30.15 inches and steady. Elsewhere around the area, temperatures were around 60 degrees. It was clear at Burlington, Quincy, Macomb, and Springfield. At Moline, it was partly cloudy. At Peoria, it was mostly cloudy. And once again at 1 a.m. in Galesburg, under cloudy skies, the temperature was 60. Looking elsewhere around the Midwest at 1 a.m., Chicago was clear and 58. Indianapolis was clear and 63. St. Louis was partly cloudy and 63. Kansas City was mostly cloudy and 63. Des Moines was partly cloudy and 64. Milwaukee was clear and 57. The time is currently 1:54 a.m. Central Daylight Time. Here is a river flood statement. The flood warning continues for the Spoon River at London Mills until early Wednesday afternoon. At 7:45 p.m. Monday, the stage was 17.3 feet. The river is expected to rise to a crest of 17.4 feet just after midnight tonight. It will then fall below flood stage Wednesday morning. 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Now for the official National Weather Service forecast for Galesburg and surrounding areas of central and northwest Illinois. Rest of tonight, mostly clear. Lows in the mid-50s. East winds around 5 miles an hour. Tuesday, mostly sunny. Highs in the upper 70s. Light and variable winds. Tuesday night, partly cloudy. Lows in the upper 50s. Southeast winds around 5 miles an hour. Wednesday, partly sunny. A chance of showers and thunderstorms in the afternoon. Highs around

south winds 5 to 10 miles an hour, becoming southwest in the afternoon. Chance of rain 40%. Wednesday night, mostly clear until midnight, then becoming partly cloudy. Lows around 60. West winds 5 to 10 miles an hour. Thursday, partly sunny. A chance of. Highs around 80. Thursday night, mostly cloudy. A chance of showers. Lows around 60. Chance of rain 50%. Friday and Friday night, mostly cloudy. A chance of showers and thunderstorms. Highs in the upper 70s. Lows in the lower 60s. Chance of rain 50%. Saturday, partly sunny. Highs in the mid-80s. Saturday night, partly cloudy. A chance of showers and thunderstorms after midnight. Lows in the upper 60s. Chance of rain 30%. Sunday, mostly sunny. Highs in the upper 80s. Heat index values up to 100 in the afternoon. Sunday night and Monday, mostly clear. Lows in the lower 70s. Highs in the lower 90s. Again, the forecast for Galesburg and surrounding areas of central and northwest Illinois for the rest of tonight, mostly clear. Lows in the mid-50s. East winds around 5 miles an hour. At 1 a.m. in Galesburg, skies were cloudy. The temperature was 60 degrees, the dew point was 59, and the relative humidity was 96%. The wind was calm. The pressure was 30.15 inches and steady. Elsewhere around the area, temperatures were around 60 degrees. It was clear at Burlington, Quincy, Macomb, and Springfield. At Moline, it was partly cloudy. At Peoria, it was mostly cloudy. And once again at 1 a.m. in Galesburg, under cloudy skies, the temperature was 60. Looking elsewhere around the Midwest at 1 a.m., Chicago was clear and 58. Indianapolis was clear and 63. St. Louis was partly cloudy and 63. Kansas City was mostly cloudy and 63. Des Moines was partly cloudy and 64. Milwaukee was clear and 57. The time is currently 1:58 a.m. Central Daylight Time. 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Now for the official National Weather Service forecast for Galesburg and surrounding areas of central and northwest Illinois. Rest of tonight, mostly clear. Lows in the mid-50s. East winds around 5 miles an hour. Tuesday, mostly sunny. Highs in the upper 70s. Light and variable winds. Tuesday night, partly cloudy. Lows in the lower 60s. Southeast winds around 5 miles an hour. Wednesday, partly sunny. A chance of showers and thunderstorms in the afternoon. Highs around 80. South winds 5 to 10 miles an hour, becoming southwest in the afternoon. Chance of rain 40%. Wednesday night, mostly clear until midnight, then becoming partly cloudy. Lows around 60. West winds 5 to 10 miles an hour. Thursday, partly sunny. Highs around 80. Thursday night, mostly cloudy. A chance of showers. Lows around 60. Chance of rain 50%. Friday and Friday night, mostly cloudy. A chance of showers and thunderstorms. Highs in the upper 70s. Lows in the lower 60s. Chance of rain 50%. Saturday, partly sunny. Highs in the mid-80s. Saturday night, partly cloudy. A chance of showers and thunderstorms after midnight. Lows in the upper 60s. Chance of rain 30%. Sunday, mostly sunny. Highs in the upper 80s. Heat index values up to 100 in the afternoon. Sunday night and Monday, mostly clear. Lows in the lower 70s. Highs in the lower 90s. Again, the forecast for Galesburg and surrounding areas of central and northwest Illinois for the rest of tonight, mostly clear. Lows in the mid-50s. East winds around 5 miles an hour. The time is currently 2 a.m. Central Daylight Time. 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Now for the official national

areas of central and northwest Illinois. Rest of tonight, mostly clear. Lows in the mid-50s. East winds around 5 miles an hour. Tuesday, mostly sunny. Highs in the upper 70s. Light and variable winds. Tuesday night, partly cloudy. Lows in the lower 60s. Southeast winds around 5 miles an hour. Wednesday, partly sunny. A chance of showers and thunderstorms in the afternoon. Highs around 80. South winds 5 to 10 miles an hour, becoming southwest in the afternoon. Chance of rain 40%. Wednesday night, mostly clear until midnight, then becoming partly cloudy. Lows around 60. West winds 5 to 10 miles an hour. Thursday, partly sunny. Highs around 80. Thursday night, mostly cloudy. A chance of showers. Lows around 60. Chance of rain 50%. Friday and Friday night, mostly cloudy. A chance of showers and thunderstorms. Highs in the upper 70s. Lows in the lower 60s. Chance of rain 50%. Saturday, partly sunny. Highs in the mid-80s. Saturday night, partly cloudy. A chance of showers and thunderstorms after midnight. Lows in the upper 60s. Chance of rain 30%. Sunday, mostly sunny. Highs in the upper 80s. Heat index values up to 100 in the afternoon. Sunday night and Monday, mostly clear. Lows in the lower 70s. Highs in the lower 90s. Again, the forecast for Galesburg and surrounding areas of central and northwest Illinois for the rest of tonight, mostly clear. Lows in the mid-50s. East winds around 5 miles an hour. At 2 a.m. in Galesburg, skies were partly cloudy. The temperature was 59 degrees, the dew point was 59, and the relative humidity was 99%. The wind was calm. The pressure was 30.15 inches and falling. Elsewhere around the area, skies ranged from clear to partly cloudy. It was 63 at Peoria, 64 at Moline, and 58 at Burlington. Quincy reported 63, Macomb reported 58, and Springfield reported 57. And once again at 2 a.m. in Galesburg, under partly cloudy skies, the temperature was 59. Looking elsewhere around the Midwest at 2 a.m., Chicago was clear, and 59. Indianapolis was clear, and 59. St. Louis was partly cloudy, and 62. Kansas City was partly cloudy, and 63. Des Moines was partly cloudy, and 64. Milwaukee was clear, and 57. The time is currently 2:09 a.m. Central Daylight Time. 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Now for the official National Weather Service forecast for Galesburg and surrounding areas of central and northwest Illinois. Rest of tonight, mostly clear. Lows in the mid-50s. East winds around 5 miles an hour. Tuesday, mostly sunny. Highs in the upper 70s. Light and variable winds. Tuesday night, partly cloudy. Lows in the lower 60s. Southeast winds around 5 miles an hour. Wednesday, partly sunny. A chance of showers and thunderstorms in the afternoon. Highs around 80. South winds 5 to 10 miles an hour, becoming southwest in the afternoon. Chance of rain 40%. Wednesday night, mostly clear until midnight, then becoming partly cloudy. Lows around 60. West winds 5 to 10 miles an hour. Thursday, partly sunny. Highs around 80. Thursday night, mostly cloudy. A chance of showers. Lows around 60. Chance of rain 50%. Friday and Friday night, mostly cloudy. A chance of showers and thunderstorms. Highs in the upper 70s. Lows in the lower 60s. Chance of rain 50%. Saturday, partly sunny. Highs in the mid-80s. Saturday night, partly cloudy. A chance of showers and thunderstorms after midnight. Lows in the upper 60s. Chance of rain 30%. Sunday, mostly sunny. Highs in the upper 80s. Heat index values up to 100 in the afternoon.

Sunday night and Monday, mostly clear. Lows in the lower 70s. Highs in the lower 90s. Again, the forecast for Galesburg and surrounding areas of central and northwest Illinois for the rest of tonight, mostly clear. Lows in the mid-50s. East winds around 5 miles an hour. At 2 a.m. in Galesburg, skies were partly cloudy. The temperature was 59 degrees, the dew point was 59, and the relative humidity was 99%. The wind was calm. The pressure was 30.15 inches and falling. Elsewhere around the area, skies ranged from clear to partly cloudy. It was 63 at Peoria, 64 at Moline, and 58 at Burlington. Quincy reported 63, Macomb reported 58, and Springfield reported 57. And once again at 2 a.m. in Galesburg, under partly cloudy skies, the temperature was 59. Looking elsewhere around the Midwest at 2 a.m., Chicago was clear, and 59. Indianapolis was clear, and 59. St. Louis was partly cloudy, and 62. Kansas City was partly cloudy, and 63. Des Moines was partly cloudy, and 64. Milwaukee was clear, and 57. The time is currently 2:12 a.m. Central Daylight Time. 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Now for the official National Weather Service forecast for Galesburg and surrounding areas of central and northwest Illinois. Rest of tonight, mostly clear. Lows in the mid-50s. East winds around 5 miles an hour. Tuesday, mostly sunny. Highs in the upper 70s. Light and variable winds. Tuesday night, partly cloudy. Lows in the lower 60s. Southeast winds around 5 miles an hour. Wednesday, partly sunny. A chance of showers and thunderstorms in the afternoon. Highs around 80. South winds 5 to 10 miles an hour, becoming southwest in the afternoon. Chance of rain 40%. Wednesday night, mostly clear until midnight, then becoming partly cloudy. Lows around 60. West winds 5 to 10 miles an hour. Thursday, partly sunny. Highs around 80. Thursday night, mostly cloudy. A chance of showers. Lows around 60. Chance of rain 50%. Friday and Friday night, mostly cloudy. A chance of showers and thunderstorms. Highs in the upper 70s. Lows in the lower 60s. Chance of rain 50%. Saturday, partly sunny. Highs in the mid-80s. Saturday night, partly cloudy. A chance of showers and thunderstorms after midnight. Lows in the upper 60s. Chance of rain 30%. Sunday, mostly sunny. Highs in the upper 80s. Heat index values up to 100 in the afternoon. Sunday night and Monday, mostly clear. Lows in the lower 70s. Highs in the lower 90s. Again, the forecast for Galesburg and surrounding areas of central and northwest Illinois for the rest of tonight, mostly clear. Lows in the mid-50s. East winds around 5 miles an hour. 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Programming originates from NOAA's National Weather Service office in Lincoln. KZZ 66 serves the following counties: Henry, Knox, Mercer, and Warren. KZZ 66 is part of the All Hazards Network of NOAA Weather Radio. Here is a river flood statement. The flood warning continues for the Spoon River at London Mills until early Wednesday afternoon. At 7:45 p.m. Monday, the stage was 17.3 feet. The river is expected to rise to a crest of 17.4 feet just after midnight tonight. It will then fall below flood stage Wednesday morning. At 2 a.m. in Galesburg, skies were partly cloudy. The temperature was 59 degrees, the dew point was 59, and the relative humidity was 99%. The wind was calm. The pressure was 30.15 inches and falling. Elsewhere around the area, at Springfield, fog was reported with a temperature of 56. It was clear with a temperature of 63 at Peoria, 64 at Moline.

58 at Burlington, 63 at Quincy, and 58 at Macomb. And once again at 2 a.m. in Galesburg, under partly cloudy skies, the temperature was 59. Looking elsewhere around the Midwest at 2 a.m., Chicago was clear and 59. Indianapolis was clear and 59. St. Louis was partly cloudy and 62. Kansas City was partly cloudy and 63. Des Moines was clear and 64. Milwaukee was clear and 57. The time is currently 2:16 a.m. Central Daylight Time. 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Now for the official National Weather Service forecast for Galesburg and surrounding areas of central and northwest Illinois. Rest of tonight, mostly clear. Lows in the mid-50s. East winds around 5 miles an hour. Tuesday, mostly sunny. Highs in the upper 70s. Light and variable winds. Tuesday night, partly cloudy. Lows in the lower 60s. Southeast winds around 5 miles an hour. Wednesday, partly sunny. A chance of showers and thunderstorms in the afternoon. Highs around 80. South winds 5 to 10 miles an hour, becoming southwest in the afternoon. Chance of rain 40%. Wednesday night, mostly clear until midnight, then becoming partly cloudy. Lows around 60. West winds 5 to 10 miles an hour. Thursday, partly sunny. Highs around 80. Thursday night, mostly cloudy. A chance of showers. Lows around 60. Chance of rain 50%. Friday and Friday night, mostly cloudy. A chance of showers and thunderstorms. Highs in the upper 70s. Lows in the lower 60s. Chance of rain 50%. Saturday, partly sunny. Highs in the mid-80s. Saturday night, partly cloudy. A chance of showers and thunderstorms after midnight. Lows in the upper 60s. Chance of rain 30%. Sunday, mostly sunny. Highs in the upper 80s. Heat index values up to 100 in the afternoon. Sunday night and Monday, mostly clear. Lows in the lower 70s. Highs in the lower 90s. Again, the forecast for Galesburg and surrounding areas of central and northwest Illinois for the rest of tonight, mostly clear. Lows in the mid-50s. East winds around 5 miles an hour. At 2 a.m. in Galesburg, skies were partly cloudy. The temperature was 59 degrees, the dew point was 59, and the relative humidity was 99%. The wind was calm. The pressure was 30.15 inches and falling. Elsewhere around the area, at Springfield, fog was reported with a temperature of 56. It was clear with a temperature of 63 at Peoria, 64 at Moline, 58 at Burlington, 63 at Quincy, and 58 at Macomb. And once again at 2 a.m. in Galesburg, under partly cloudy skies, the temperature was 59. Looking elsewhere around the Midwest at 2 a.m., Chicago was clear and 59. Indianapolis was clear and 59. St. Louis was partly cloudy and 62. Kansas City was partly cloudy and 63. Des Moines was clear and 64. Milwaukee was clear and 57. The time is currently 2:20 a.m. Central Daylight Time. 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Now for the official National Weather Service forecast for Galesburg and surrounding areas of central and northwest Illinois. Rest of tonight, mostly clear. Lows in the mid-50s. East winds around 5 miles an hour. Tuesday, mostly sunny. Highs in the upper 70s. Light and variable winds. Tuesday night, partly cloudy. Lows in the lower 60s. Southeast winds around 5 miles an hour. Wednesday, partly sunny. A chance of showers and thunderstorms in the afternoon. Highs around 80. South winds 5 to 10 miles an hour, becoming southwest in the afternoon. Chance of rain 40%. Wednesday night, mostly clear until midnight, then becoming partly cloudy. Lows around 60. West winds 5 to 10 miles an hour.

Thursday, partly sunny. Highs around 80. Thursday night, mostly cloudy. A chance of showers. Lows around 60. Chance of rain 50%. Friday and Friday night, mostly cloudy. A chance of showers and thunderstorms. Highs in the upper 70s. Lows in the lower 60s. Chance of rain 50%. Saturday, partly sunny. Highs in the mid 80s. Saturday night, partly cloudy. A chance of showers and thunderstorms after midnight. Lows in the upper 60s. Chance of rain 30%. Sunday, mostly sunny. Highs in the upper 80s. Heat index values up to 100 in the afternoon. Sunday night and Monday, mostly clear. Lows in the lower 70s. Highs in the lower 90s. Again, the forecast for Galesburg and surrounding areas of central and northwest Illinois for the rest of tonight, mostly clear. Lows in the mid-50s. East winds around 5 miles an hour. At 2 a.m. in Galesburg, skies were partly cloudy. The temperature was 59 degrees, the dew point was 59, and the relative humidity was 99%. The wind was calm. The pressure was 30.15 inches and falling. Elsewhere around the area, at Springfield, fog was reported with a temperature of 56. It was clear with a temperature of 63 at Peoria, 64 at Moline, 58 at Burlington, 63 at Quincy, and 58 at Macomb. And once again at 2 a.m. in Galesburg, under partly cloudy skies, the temperature was 59. Looking elsewhere around the Midwest at 2 a.m., Chicago was clear and 59. Indianapolis was clear and 59. St. Louis was partly cloudy and 62. Kansas City was partly cloudy and 63. Des Moines was clear and 64. Milwaukee was clear and 57. The time is currently 2:23 a.m. Central Daylight Time. 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Now for the official National Weather Service forecast for Galesburg and surrounding areas of central and northwest Illinois. Rest of tonight, mostly clear. Lows in the mid-50s. East winds around 5 miles an hour. Tuesday, mostly sunny. Highs in the upper 70s. Light and variable winds. Tuesday night, partly cloudy. Lows in the lower 60s. Southeast winds around 5 miles an hour. Wednesday, partly sunny. A chance of showers and thunderstorms in the afternoon. Highs around 80. South winds 5 to 10 miles an hour, becoming southwest in the afternoon. Chance of rain 40%. Wednesday night, mostly clear until midnight, then becoming partly cloudy. Lows around 60. West winds 5 to 10 miles an hour. Thursday, partly sunny. Highs around 80. Thursday night, mostly cloudy. A chance of showers. Lows around 60. Chance of rain 50%. Friday and Friday night, mostly cloudy. A chance of showers and thunderstorms. Highs in the upper 70s. Lows in the lower 60s. Chance of rain 50%. Saturday, partly sunny. Highs in the mid-80s. Saturday night, partly cloudy. A chance of showers and thunderstorms after midnight. Lows in the upper 60s. Chance of rain 30%. Sunday, mostly sunny. Highs in the upper 80s. Heat index values up to 100 in the afternoon. Sunday night and Monday, mostly clear. Lows in the lower 70s. Highs in the lower 90s. Again, the forecast for Galesburg and surrounding areas of central and northwest Illinois for the rest of tonight, mostly clear. Lows in the mid-50s. East winds around 5 miles an hour. Here is a river flood statement. The flood warning continues for the Spoon River at London Mills until early Wednesday afternoon. At 7:45 p.m. Monday, the stage was 17.3 feet. The river is expected to rise to a crest of 17.4 feet just after midnight tonight. It will then fall below flood stage Wednesday morning. At 2 a.m. in Galesburg, skies were partly cloudy. The temperature was 59 degrees.
The dew point was 59, and the relative humidity was 99%. The wind was calm. The pressure was 30.15 inches and falling. Elsewhere around the area, it was clear. It was 63 at Peoria, 64 at Moline, and 58 at Burlington. Quincy reported 63, Macomb reported 58, and Springfield reported 57. And once again at 2 a.m. in Galesburg, under partly cloudy skies, the temperature was 59. Looking elsewhere around the Midwest at 2 a.m., Chicago was clear and 59. Indianapolis was clear and 59. St. Louis was partly cloudy and 62. Kansas City was partly cloudy and 63. Des Moines was clear and 64. Milwaukee was clear and 57. The time is currently 2:27 a.m. Central Daylight Time. 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Now for the official National Weather Service forecast for Galesburg and surrounding areas of central and northwest Illinois. Rest of tonight, mostly clear. Lows in the mid-50s. East winds around 5 miles an hour. Tuesday, mostly sunny. Highs in the upper 70s. Light and variable winds. Tuesday night, partly cloudy. Lows in the lower 60s. Southeast winds around 5 miles an hour. Wednesday, partly sunny. A chance of showers and thunderstorms in the afternoon. Highs around 80. South winds 5 to 10 miles an hour, becoming southwest in the afternoon. Chance of rain 40%. Wednesday night, mostly clear until midnight, then becoming partly cloudy. Lows around 60. West winds 5 to 10 miles an hour. Thursday, partly sunny. Highs around 80. Thursday night, mostly cloudy. A chance of showers. Lows around 60. Chance of rain 50%. Friday and Friday night, mostly cloudy. A chance of showers and thunderstorms. Highs in the upper 70s. Lows in the lower 60s. Chance of rain 50%. Saturday, partly sunny. Highs in the mid-80s. Saturday night, partly cloudy. A chance of showers and thunderstorms after midnight. Lows in the upper 60s. Chance of rain 30%. Sunday, mostly sunny. Highs in the upper 80s. Heat index values up to 100 in the afternoon. Sunday night and Monday, mostly clear. Lows in the lower 70s. Highs in the lower 90s. Again, the forecast for Galesburg and surrounding areas of central and northwest Illinois for the rest of tonight, mostly clear. Lows in the mid-50s. East winds around 5 miles an hour. At 2 a.m. in Galesburg, skies were partly cloudy. The temperature was 59 degrees, the dew point was 59, and the relative humidity was 99%. The wind was calm. The pressure was 30.15 inches and falling. Elsewhere around the area, it was clear. It was 63 at Peoria, 64 at Moline, and 58 at Burlington. Quincy reported 63, Macomb reported 58, and Springfield reported 57. And once again at 2 a.m. in Galesburg, under partly cloudy skies, the temperature was 59. Looking elsewhere around the Midwest at 2 a.m., Chicago was clear and 59. Indianapolis was clear and 59. St. Louis was partly cloudy and 62. Kansas City was partly cloudy and 63. Des Moines was clear and 64. Milwaukee was clear and 57. The time is currently 2:30 a.m. Central Daylight Time. 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Now for the official National Weather Service forecast for Galesburg and surrounding areas of central and northwest Illinois. Rest of tonight, mostly clear. Lows in the mid-50s. East winds around 5 miles an hour. Tuesday, mostly sunny. Highs in the upper 70s. Light and variable winds. Tuesday night, partly cloudy. Lows in the lower 60s. Southeast winds around 5 miles an hour. Wednesday, partly sunny. A chance of showers and thunderstorms in the afternoon.

highs around 80. South winds 5 to 10 miles an hour, becoming southwest in the afternoon. Chance of rain 40%. Wednesday night, mostly clear until midnight, then becoming partly cloudy. Lows around 60. West winds 5 to 10 miles an hour. Thursday, partly sunny. Highs around 80. Thursday night, mostly cloudy. A chance of showers. Lows around 60. Chance of rain 50%. Friday and Friday night, mostly cloudy. A chance of showers and thunderstorms. Highs in the upper 70s. Lows in the lower 60s. Chance of rain 50%. Saturday, partly sunny. Highs in the mid 80s. Saturday night, partly cloudy. A chance of showers and thunderstorms after midnight. Lows in the upper 60s. Chance of rain 30%. Sunday, mostly sunny. Highs in the upper 80s. Heat index values up to 100 in the afternoon. Sunday night and Monday, mostly clear. Lows in the lower 70s. Highs in the lower 90s. Again, the forecast for Galesburg and surrounding areas of central and northwest Illinois for the rest of tonight, mostly clear. Lows in the mid-50s. East winds around 5 miles an hour. At 2 a.m. in Galesburg, skies were partly cloudy. The temperature was 59 degrees, the dew point was 59, and the relative humidity was 99%. The wind was calm. The pressure was 30.15 inches and falling. Elsewhere around the area, it was clear. It was 63 at Peoria, 64 at Moline, and 58 at Burlington. Quincy reported 63, Macomb reported 58, and Springfield reported 57. And once again at 2 a.m. in Galesburg, under partly cloudy skies, Quincy reported 63, Macomb reported 58, and Springfield reported 57. And once again at 2 a.m. in Galesburg, under partly cloudy skies, the temperature was 59. Looking elsewhere around the Midwest at 2 a.m., Chicago was clear, and 59. Indianapolis was clear, and 59. St. Louis was partly cloudy, and 62. Kansas City was partly cloudy, and 63. Des Moines was clear, and 64. Milwaukee was clear, and 57. The time is currently 2:33 a.m. Central Daylight Time. 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Now for the official National Weather Service forecast for Galesburg and surrounding areas of central and northwest Illinois. Rest of tonight, mostly clear. Lows in the mid-50s. East winds around 5 miles an hour. Tuesday, mostly sunny. Highs in the upper 70s. Light and variable winds. Tuesday night, partly cloudy. Lows in the lower 60s. Southeast winds around 5 miles an hour. Wednesday, partly sunny. A chance of showers and thunderstorms in the afternoon. Highs around 80. South winds 5 to 10 miles an hour, becoming southwest in the afternoon. Chance of rain 40%. Wednesday night, mostly clear until midnight, then becoming partly cloudy. Lows around 60. West winds 5 to 10 miles an hour. Thursday, partly sunny. Highs around 80. Thursday night, mostly cloudy. A chance of showers. Lows around 60. Chance of rain 50%. Friday and Friday night, mostly cloudy. A chance of showers and thunderstorms. Highs in the upper 70s. Lows in the lower 60s. Chance of rain 50%. Saturday, partly sunny. Highs in the mid 80s. Saturday night, partly cloudy. A chance of showers and thunderstorms after midnight. Lows in the upper 60s. Chance of rain 30%. Sunday, mostly sunny. Highs in the upper 80s. Heat index values up to 100 in the afternoon. Sunday night and Monday, mostly clear. Lows in the lower 70s. Highs in the lower 90s. Again, the forecast for Galesburg and surrounding areas of central and northwest Illinois for the rest of tonight, mostly clear. Lows in the mid-50s. East winds around 5 miles an hour. Here is

And once again at 2 a.m. in Galesburg, under partly cloudy skies, the temperature was 59. Looking elsewhere around the Midwest at 2 a.m., Chicago was clear and 59. Indianapolis was clear and 59. St. Louis was partly cloudy and 62. Kansas City was partly cloudy and 63. Des Moines was clear and 64. Milwaukee was clear and 57. The time is currently 2:37 a.m. Central Daylight Time. 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Now for the official National Weather Service forecast for Galesburg and surrounding areas of central and northwest Illinois. Rest of tonight, mostly clear. Lows in the mid-50s. East winds around 5 miles an hour. Tuesday, mostly sunny. Highs in the upper 70s. Light and variable winds. Tuesday night, partly cloudy. Lows in the lower 60s. Southeast winds around 5 miles an hour. Wednesday, partly sunny. A chance of showers and thunderstorms in the afternoon. Highs around 80. South winds 5 to 10 miles an hour, becoming southwest in the afternoon. Chance of rain 40%. Wednesday night, mostly clear until midnight, then becoming partly cloudy. Lows around 60. West winds 5 to 10 miles an hour. Thursday, partly sunny. Highs around 80. Thursday night, mostly cloudy. A chance of showers. Lows around 60. Chance of rain 50%. Friday and Friday night, mostly cloudy. A chance of showers and thunderstorms. Highs in the upper 70s. Lows in the lower 60s. Chance of rain 50%. Saturday, partly sunny. Highs in the mid-80s. Saturday night, partly cloudy. A chance of showers and thunderstorms after midnight. Lows in the upper 60s. Chance of rain 30%. Sunday, mostly sunny. Highs in the upper 80s. Heat index values up to 100 in the afternoon. Sunday night and Monday, mostly clear. Lows in the lower 70s. Highs in the lower 90s. Again, the forecast for Galesburg and surrounding areas of central and northwest Illinois for the rest of tonight, mostly clear. Lows in the mid-50s. East winds around 5 miles an hour. At 2 a.m. in Galesburg, skies were partly cloudy. The temperature was 59 degrees, the dew point was 59, and the relative humidity was 99%. The wind was calm. The pressure was 30.15 inches and falling. Elsewhere around the area, it was clear. It was 63 at Peoria, 64 at Moline, and 58 at Burlington. Quincy reported 63, Macomb reported 58, and Springfield reported 57. And once again at 2 a.m. in Galesburg, under partly cloudy skies, the temperature was 59. Looking elsewhere around the Midwest at 2 a.m., Chicago was clear and 59. Indianapolis was clear and 59. St. Louis was partly cloudy and 62. Kansas City was partly cloudy and 63. Des Moines was clear and 64. Milwaukee was clear and 57. The time is currently 2:40 a.m. Central Daylight Time. 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Now for the official National Weather Service forecast for Galesburg and surrounding areas of central and northwest Illinois. Rest of tonight, mostly clear. Lows in the mid-50s. East winds around 5 miles an hour. Tuesday, mostly sunny. Highs in the upper 70s. Light and variable winds. Tuesday night, partly cloudy. Lows in the lower 60s. Southeast winds around 5 miles an hour. Wednesday, partly sunny. A chance of showers and thunderstorms in the afternoon. Highs around 80. South winds 5 to 10 miles an hour, becoming southwest in the afternoon. Chance of rain 40%. Wednesday night, mostly clear until midnight, then becoming partly cloudy. Lows around 60. West winds 5 to 10 miles an hour. Thursday, partly sunny. Highs around 80.

Thursday night, mostly cloudy. A chance of showers. Lows around 60. Chance of rain 50%. Friday and Friday night, mostly cloudy. A chance of showers and thunderstorms. Highs in the upper 70s. Lows in the lower 60s. Chance of rain 50%. Saturday, partly sunny. Highs in the mid 80s. Saturday night, partly cloudy. A chance of showers and thunderstorms after midnight. Lows in the upper 60s. Chance of rain 30%. Sunday, mostly sunny. Highs in the upper 80s. Heat index values up to 100 in the afternoon. Sunday night and Monday, mostly clear. Lows in the lower 70s. Highs in the lower 90s. Again, the forecast for Galesburg and surrounding areas of central and northwest Illinois for the rest of tonight, mostly clear. Lows in the mid-50s. East winds around 5 miles an hour. At 2 a.m. in Galesburg, skies were partly cloudy. The temperature was 59 degrees, the dew point was 59, and the relative humidity was 99%. The wind was calm. The pressure was 30.15 inches and falling. Elsewhere around the area, it was clear. It was 63 at Peoria, 64 at Moline, and 58 at Burlington. Quincy reported 63, Macomb reported 58, and Springfield reported 57. And once again at 2 a.m. in Galesburg, under partly cloudy skies, the temperature was 59. Looking elsewhere around the Midwest at 2 a.m., Chicago was clear, and 59. Indianapolis was clear, and 59. St. Louis was partly cloudy, and 62. Kansas City was partly cloudy, and 63. Des Moines was clear, and 64. Milwaukee was clear, and 57. The time is currently 2:43 a.m. Central Daylight Time. 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Now for the official National Weather Service forecast for Galesburg and surrounding areas of central and northwest Illinois. Rest of tonight, mostly clear. Lows in the mid-50s. East winds around 5 miles an hour. Tuesday, mostly sunny. Highs in the upper 70s. Light and variable winds. Tuesday night, partly cloudy. Lows in the lower 60s. Southeast winds around 5 miles an hour. Wednesday, partly sunny. A chance of showers and thunderstorms in the afternoon. Highs around 80. South winds 5 to 10 miles an hour, becoming southwest in the afternoon. Chance of rain 40%. Wednesday night, mostly clear until midnight, then becoming partly cloudy. Lows around 60. West winds 5 to 10 miles an hour. Thursday, partly sunny. Highs around 80. Thursday night, mostly cloudy. A chance of showers. Lows around 60. Chance of rain 50%. Friday and Friday night, mostly cloudy. A chance of showers and thunderstorms. Highs in the upper 70s. Lows in the lower 60s. Chance of rain 50%. Saturday, partly sunny. Highs in the mid 80s. Saturday night, partly cloudy. A chance of showers and thunderstorms after midnight. Lows in the upper 60s. Chance of rain 30%. Sunday, mostly sunny. Highs in the upper 80s. Heat index values up to 100 in the afternoon. Sunday night and Monday, mostly clear. Lows in the lower 70s. Highs in the lower 90s. Again, the forecast for Galesburg and surrounding areas of central and northwest Illinois for the rest of tonight, mostly clear. Lows in the mid-50s. East winds around 5 miles an hour. Here is a river flood statement. The flood warning continues for the Spoon River at London Mills until early Wednesday afternoon. At 7:45 p.m. Monday, the stage was 17.3 feet. The river is expected to rise to a crest of 17.4 feet just after midnight tonight. It will then fall below flood stage Wednesday morning. At 2 a.m. in Galesburg, skies were partly cloudy. The temperature was 59 degrees, the dew point was 59, and the relative humidity was 99%. The wind was calm.

The pressure was 30.15 inches and falling. Elsewhere around the area, it was clear. It was 63 at Peoria, 64 at Moline, and 58 at Burlington. Quincy reported 63, Macomb reported 58, and Springfield reported 57. And once again at 2 a.m. in Galesburg, under partly cloudy skies, the temperature was 59. Looking elsewhere around the Midwest at 2 a.m., Chicago was clear and 59. Indianapolis was clear and 59. St. Louis was partly cloudy and 62. Kansas City was partly cloudy and 63. Des Moines was clear and 64. Milwaukee was clear and 57. The time is currently 2:47 a.m. Central Daylight Time. 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Now for the official National Weather Service forecast for Galesburg and surrounding areas of central and northwest Illinois. Rest of tonight, mostly clear. Lows in the mid-50s. East winds around 5 miles an hour. Tuesday, mostly sunny. Highs in the upper 70s. Light and variable winds. Tuesday night, partly cloudy. Lows in the lower 60s. Southeast winds around 5 miles an hour. Wednesday, partly sunny. A chance of showers and thunderstorms in the afternoon. Highs around 80. South winds 5 to 10 miles an hour, becoming southwest in the afternoon. Chance of rain 40%. Wednesday night, mostly clear until midnight, then becoming partly cloudy. Lows around 60. West winds 5 to 10 miles an hour. Thursday, partly sunny. Highs around 80. Thursday night, mostly cloudy. A chance of showers. Lows around 60. Chance of rain 50%. Friday and Friday night, mostly cloudy. A chance of showers and thunderstorms. Highs in the upper 70s. Lows in the lower 60s. Chance of rain 50%. Saturday, partly sunny. Highs in the mid-80s. Saturday night, partly cloudy. A chance of showers and thunderstorms after midnight. Lows in the upper 60s. Chance of rain 30%. Sunday, mostly sunny. Highs in the upper 80s. Heat index values up to 100 in the afternoon. Sunday night and Monday, mostly clear. Lows in the lower 70s. Highs in the lower 90s. Again, the forecast for Galesburg and surrounding areas of central and northwest Illinois for the rest of tonight, mostly clear. Lows in the mid-50s. East winds around 5 miles an hour. At 2 a.m. in Galesburg, skies were partly cloudy. The temperature was 59 degrees, the dew point was 59, and the relative humidity was 99%. The wind was calm. The pressure was 30.15 inches and falling. Elsewhere around the area, it was clear. It was 63 at Peoria, 64 at Moline, and 58 at Burlington. Quincy reported 63, Macomb reported 58, and Springfield reported 57. And once again at 2 a.m. in Galesburg, under partly cloudy skies, the temperature was 59. Looking elsewhere around the Midwest at 2 a.m., Chicago was clear and 59. Indianapolis was clear and 59. St. Louis was partly cloudy and 62. Kansas City was partly cloudy and 63. Des Moines was clear and 64. Milwaukee was clear and 57. The time is currently 2:50 a.m. Central Daylight Time. 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Now for the official National Weather Service forecast for Galesburg and surrounding areas of central and northwest Illinois. Rest of tonight, mostly clear. Lows in the mid-50s. East winds around 5 miles an hour. Tuesday, mostly sunny. Highs in the upper 70s. Light and variable winds. Tuesday night, partly cloudy. Lows in the lower 60s. Southeast winds around 5 miles an hour. Wednesday, partly sunny. A chance of showers and thunderstorms in the afternoon. Highs around 80. South winds 5 to 10 miles an hour, becoming southwest in the afternoon.

afternoons. Chance of rain 40%. Wednesday night, mostly clear until midnight, then becoming partly cloudy. Lows around 60. West winds 5 to 10 miles an hour. Thursday, partly sunny. Highs around 80. Thursday night, mostly cloudy. A chance of showers. Lows around 60. Chance of rain 50%. Friday and Friday night, mostly cloudy. A chance of showers and thunderstorms. Highs in the upper 70s. Lows in the lower 60s. Chance of rain 50%. Saturday, partly sunny. Highs in the mid-80s. Saturday night, partly cloudy. A chance of showers and thunderstorms after midnight. Lows in the upper 60s. Chance of rain 30%. Sunday, mostly sunny. Highs in the upper 80s. Heat index values up to 100 in the afternoon. Sunday night and Monday, mostly clear. Lows in the lower 70s. Highs in the lower 90s. Again, the forecast for Galesburg and surrounding areas of central and northwest Illinois for the rest of tonight, mostly clear. Lows in the mid-50s. East winds around 5 miles an hour. At 2 a.m. in Galesburg, skies were partly cloudy. The temperature was 59 degrees, the dew point was 59, and the relative humidity was 99%. The wind was calm. The pressure was 30.15 inches and falling. Elsewhere around the area, it was clear. It was 63 at Peoria, 64 at Moline, and 58 at Burlington. Quincy reported 63, Macomb reported 58, and Springfield reported 57. And once again at 2 a.m. in Galesburg, under partly cloudy skies, the temperature was 59. Looking elsewhere around the Midwest at 2 a.m., Chicago was clear, and 59. Indianapolis was clear, and 59. St. Louis was partly cloudy, and 62. Kansas City was partly cloudy, and 63. Des Moines was clear, and 64. Milwaukee was clear, and 57. The time is currently 2:54 a.m. Central Daylight Time. 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Now for the official National Weather Service forecast for Galesburg and surrounding areas of central and northwest Illinois. Rest of tonight, mostly clear. Lows in the mid-50s. East winds around 5 miles an hour. Tuesday, mostly sunny. Highs in the upper 70s. Light and variable winds. Tuesday night, partly cloudy. Lows in the lower 60s. Southeast winds around 5 miles an hour. Wednesday, partly sunny. A chance of showers and thunderstorms in the afternoon. Highs around 80. South winds 5 to 10 miles an hour, becoming southwest in the afternoon. Chance of rain 40%. Wednesday night, mostly clear until midnight, then becoming partly cloudy. Lows around 60. West winds 5 to 10 miles an hour. Thursday, partly sunny. Highs around 80. Thursday night, mostly cloudy. A chance of showers. Lows around 60. Chance of rain 50%. Friday and Friday night, mostly cloudy. A chance of showers and thunderstorms. Highs in the upper 70s. Lows in the lower 60s. Chance of rain 50%. Saturday, partly sunny. Highs in the mid-80s. Saturday night, partly cloudy. A chance of showers and thunderstorms after midnight. Lows in the upper 60s. Chance of rain 30%. Sunday, mostly sunny. Highs in the upper 80s. Heat index values up to 100 in the afternoon. Sunday night and Monday, mostly clear. Lows in the lower 70s. Highs in the lower 90s. Again, the forecast for Galesburg and surrounding areas of central and northwest Illinois for the rest of tonight, mostly clear. Lows in the mid-50s. East winds around 5 miles an hour. Here is a river flood statement. The flood warning continues for the Spoon River at London Mills until early Wednesday afternoon. At 7:45 p.m. Monday, the stage was 17.3 feet. The river is expected to rise to a crest of 17.4 feet just after midnight tonight.

It will then fall below flood stage Wednesday morning. At 2 a.m. in Galesburg, skies were partly cloudy. The temperature was 59 degrees, the dew point was 59, and the relative humidity was 99%. The wind was calm. The pressure was 30.15 inches and falling. Elsewhere around the area, it was clear. It was 63 at Peoria, 64 at Moline, and 58 at Burlington. Quincy reported 63, Macomb reported 58, and Springfield reported 57. And once again at 2 a.m. in Galesburg, under partly cloudy skies, the temperature was 59. Looking elsewhere around the Midwest at 2 a.m., Chicago was clear and 59. Indianapolis was clear and 59. St. Louis was partly cloudy and 62. Kansas City was partly cloudy and 63. Des Moines was clear and 64. Milwaukee was clear and 57. The time is currently 2:57 a.m. Central Daylight Time. 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Now for the official National Weather Service forecast for Galesburg and surrounding areas of central and northwest Illinois. Rest of tonight, mostly clear. Lows in the mid-50s. East winds around 5 miles an hour. Tuesday, mostly sunny. Highs in the upper 70s. Light and variable winds. Tuesday night, partly cloudy. Lows in the lower 60s. Southeast winds around 5 miles an hour. Wednesday, partly sunny. A chance of showers and thunderstorms in the afternoon. Highs around 80. South winds 5 to 10 miles an hour, becoming southwest in the afternoon. Chance of rain 40%. Wednesday night, mostly clear until midnight, then becoming partly cloudy. Lows around 60. West winds 5 to 10 miles an hour. Thursday, partly sunny. Highs around 80. Thursday night, mostly cloudy. A chance of showers. Lows around 60. Chance of rain 50%. Friday and Friday night, mostly cloudy. A chance of showers and thunderstorms. Highs in the upper 70s. Lows in the lower 60s. Chance of rain 50%. Saturday, partly sunny. Highs in the mid-80s. Saturday night, partly cloudy. A chance of showers and thunderstorms after midnight. Lows in the upper 60s. Chance of rain 30%. Sunday, mostly sunny. Highs in the upper 80s. Heat index values up to 100 in the afternoon. Sunday night and Monday, mostly clear. Lows in the lower 70s. Highs in the lower 90s. Again, the forecast for Galesburg and surrounding areas of central and northwest Illinois for the rest of tonight, mostly clear. Lows in the mid-50s. East winds around 5 miles an hour. The time is currently 3 a.m. Central Daylight Time. 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Now for the official National Weather Service forecast for Galesburg and surrounding areas of central and northwest Illinois. Rest of tonight, mostly clear. Lows in the mid-50s. East winds around 5 miles an hour. Tuesday, mostly sunny. Highs in the upper 70s. Light and variable winds. Tuesday night, partly cloudy. Lows in the lower 60s. Southeast winds around 5 miles an hour. Wednesday, partly sunny. A chance of showers and thunderstorms in the afternoon. Highs around 80. South winds 5 to 10 miles an hour, becoming southwest in the afternoon. Chance of rain 40%. Wednesday night, mostly clear until midnight, then becoming partly cloudy. Lows around 60. West winds 5 to 10 miles an hour. Thursday, partly sunny. Highs around 80. Thursday night, mostly cloudy. A chance of showers. Lows around 60. Chance of rain 50%. Friday and Friday night, mostly cloudy. A chance of showers and thunderstorms. Highs in the upper 70s. Lows in the lower 60s. Chance of rain 50%. Saturday, partly sunny. Highs in the mid 80s.

Saturday night, partly cloudy. A chance of showers and thunderstorms after midnight. Lows in the upper 60s. Chance of rain 30%. Sunday, mostly sunny. Highs in the upper 80s. Heat index values up to 100 in the afternoon. Sunday night and Monday, mostly clear. Lows in the lower 70s. Highs in the lower 90s. Again, the forecast for Galesburg and surrounding areas of central and northwest Illinois for the rest of tonight, mostly clear. Lows in the mid-50s. East winds around 5 miles an hour. The time is currently 3:02 a.m. Central Daylight Time. 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Now for the official National Weather Service forecast for Galesburg and surrounding areas of central and northwest Illinois. Rest of tonight, mostly clear. Lows in the mid-50s. East winds around 5 miles an hour. Tuesday, mostly sunny. Highs in the upper 70s. Light and variable winds. Tuesday night, partly cloudy. Lows in the lower 60s. Southeast winds around 5 miles an hour. Wednesday, partly sunny. A chance of showers and thunderstorms in the afternoon. Highs around 80. South winds 5 to 10 miles an hour, becoming southwest in the afternoon. Chance of rain 40%. Wednesday night, mostly clear until midnight, then becoming partly cloudy. Lows around 60. West winds 5 to 10 miles an hour. Thursday, partly sunny. Highs around 80. Thursday night, mostly cloudy. A chance of showers. Lows around 60. Chance of rain 50%. Friday and Friday night, mostly cloudy. A chance of showers and thunderstorms. Highs in the upper 70s. Lows in the lower 60s. Chance of rain 50%. Saturday, partly sunny. Highs in the mid-80s. Saturday night, partly cloudy. A chance of showers and thunderstorms after midnight. Lows in the upper 60s. Chance of rain 30%. Sunday, mostly sunny. Highs in the upper 80s. Heat index values up to 100 in the afternoon. Sunday night and Monday, mostly clear. Lows in the lower 70s. Highs in the lower 90s. Again, the forecast for Galesburg and surrounding areas of central and northwest Illinois for the rest of tonight, mostly clear. Lows in the mid-50s. East winds around 5 miles an hour. The time is currently 3:04 a.m. Central Daylight Time. 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Here is a river flood statement. The flood warning continues for the Spoon River at London Mills until early Wednesday afternoon. At 7:45 p.m. Monday, the stage was 17.3 feet. The river is expected to rise to a crest of 17.4 feet just after midnight tonight. It will then fall below flood stage Wednesday morning. Now for the official National Weather Service forecast for Galesburg and surrounding areas of central and northwest Illinois. Rest of tonight, mostly clear. Lows in the mid-50s. East winds around 5 miles an hour. Tuesday, mostly sunny. Highs in the upper 70s. Light and variable winds. Tuesday night, partly cloudy. Lows in the lower 60s. Southeast winds around 5 miles an hour. Wednesday, partly sunny. A chance of showers and thunderstorms in the afternoon. Highs around 80. South winds 5 to 10 miles an hour, becoming southwest in the afternoon. Chance of rain 40%. Wednesday night, mostly clear until midnight, then becoming partly cloudy. Lows around 60. West winds 5 to 10 miles an hour. Thursday, partly sunny. Highs around 80. Thursday night, mostly cloudy. A chance of showers. Lows around 60. Chance of rain 50%. Friday and Friday night, mostly cloudy. A chance of showers and thunderstorms. Highs in the upper 70s. Lows in the lower 60s. Chance of rain 50%. Saturday, partly sunny. Highs in the mid-80s. Saturday night, partly cloudy.

reports of showers and thunderstorms after midnight. Lows in the upper 60s. Chance of rain 30%. Sunday, mostly sunny. Highs in the upper 80s. Heat index values up to 100 in the afternoon. Sunday night and Monday, mostly clear. Lows in the lower 70s. Highs in the lower 90s. Again, the forecast for Galesburg and surrounding areas of central and northwest Illinois for the rest of tonight, mostly clear. Lows in the mid-50s. East winds around 5 miles an hour. The time is currently 3:07 a.m. Central Daylight Time. 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Now for the official National Weather Service forecast for Galesburg and surrounding areas of central and northwest Illinois. West of tonight, mostly clear. Lows in the mid-50s. East winds around 5 miles an hour. Tuesday, mostly sunny. Highs in the upper 70s. Light and variable winds. Tuesday night, partly cloudy. Lows in the lower 60s. Southeast winds around 5 miles an hour. Wednesday, partly sunny. A chance of showers and thunderstorms in the afternoon. Highs around 80. South winds 5 to 10 miles an hour, becoming southwest in the afternoon. Chance of rain 40%. Wednesday night, mostly clear until midnight, then becoming partly cloudy. Lows around 60. West winds 5 to 10 miles an hour. Thursday, partly sunny. Highs around 80. Thursday night, mostly cloudy. A chance of showers. Lows around 60. Chance of rain 50%. Friday and Friday night, mostly cloudy. A chance of showers and thunderstorms. Highs in the upper 70s. Lows in the lower 60s. Chance of rain 50%. Saturday, partly sunny. Highs in the mid-80s. Saturday night, partly cloudy. A chance of showers and thunderstorms after midnight. Lows in the upper 60s. Chance of rain 30%. Sunday, mostly sunny. Highs in the upper 80s. Heat index values up to 100 in the afternoon. Sunday night and Monday, mostly clear. Lows in the lower 70s. Highs in the lower 90s. Again, the forecast for Galesburg and surrounding areas of central and northwest Illinois for the rest of tonight, mostly clear. Lows in the mid-50s. East winds around 5 miles an hour. At 3 a.m. the report from Galesburg was not available. At Moline, skies were clear. The temperature was 58 degrees, the dew point was 57, and the relative humidity was 97%. The wind was east at 5 miles an hour. The pressure was 30.15 inches and rising. Elsewhere around the area, it was clear, with a temperature of 58 at Moline and 56 at Springfield. At Peoria, Burlington, Quincy, and Macomb, the weather conditions were not available. And once again at 3 a.m. the report from Galesburg was not available. At Moline, under clear skies, the temperature was 58. Looking elsewhere around the Midwest at 3 a.m., Chicago was clear, and 57. The report from Indianapolis was not available. St. Louis was partly cloudy, and 61. Kansas City was partly cloudy, and 62. Des Moines was clear, and 63. Milwaukee was clear, and 55. The time is currently 3:10 a.m. Central Daylight Time. 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Now for the official National Weather Service forecast for Galesburg and surrounding areas of central and northwest Illinois. West of tonight, mostly clear. Lows in the mid-50s. East winds around 5 miles an hour. Tuesday, mostly sunny. Highs in the upper 70s. Light and variable winds. Tuesday night, partly cloudy. Lows in the lower 60s. Southeast winds around 5 miles an hour. Wednesday, partly sunny. A chance of showers and thunderstorms in the afternoon. Highs around 80. South winds 5 to 10 miles an hour, becoming southwest in the afternoon. Chance of rain 40%. Wednesday night, mostly clear until midnight, then becoming partly

cloudy. Lows around 60. West winds 5 to 10 miles an hour. Thursday, partly sunny. Highs around 80. Thursday night, mostly cloudy. A chance of showers. Lows around 60. Chance of rain 50%. Friday and Friday night, mostly cloudy. A chance of showers and thunderstorms. Highs in the upper 70s. Lows in the lower 60s. Chance of rain 50%. Saturday, partly sunny. Highs in the mid-80s. Saturday night, partly cloudy. A chance of showers and thunderstorms after midnight. Lows in the upper 60s. Chance of rain 30%. Sunday, mostly sunny. Highs in the upper 80s. Heat index values up to 100 in the afternoon. Sunday night and Monday, mostly clear. Lows in the lower 70s. Highs in the lower 90s. Again, the forecast for Galesburg and surrounding areas of central and northwest Illinois for the rest of tonight, mostly clear. Lows in the mid-50s. East winds around 5 miles an hour. At 3 a.m. the report from Galesburg was not available. At Moline, skies were clear. The temperature was 58 degrees, the dew point was 57, and the relative humidity was 97%. The wind was east at 5 miles an hour. The pressure was 30.15 inches and rising. Elsewhere around the area, it was clear, with a temperature of 58 at Moline, and 56 at Springfield. At Peoria, Burlington, Quincy, and Macomb, the weather conditions were not available. And once again at 3 a.m. the report from Galesburg was not available. At Moline, under clear skies, the temperature was 58. Looking elsewhere around the Midwest at 3 a.m., Chicago was clear, and 57. The report from Indianapolis was not available. St. Louis was partly cloudy, and 61. Kansas City was partly cloudy, and 62. Des Moines was clear, and 63. Milwaukee was clear, and 55. 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Programming originates from NOAA's National Weather Service office in Lincoln. KZZ 66 serves the following counties: Henry, Knox, Mercer, and Warren. 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Now for the official National Weather Service forecast for Galesburg and surrounding areas of central and northwest Illinois. Rest of tonight, mostly clear. Lows in the mid-50s. East winds around 5 miles an hour. Tuesday, mostly sunny. Highs in the upper 70s. Light and variable winds. Tuesday night, partly cloudy. Lows in the lower 60s. Southeast winds around 5 miles an hour. Wednesday, partly sunny. A chance of showers and thunderstorms in the afternoon. Highs around 80. South winds 5 to 10 miles an hour, becoming southwest in the afternoon. Chance of rain 40%. Wednesday night, mostly clear until midnight, then becoming partly cloudy. Lows around 60. West winds 5 to 10 miles an hour. Thursday, partly sunny. Highs around 80. Thursday night, mostly cloudy. A chance of showers. Lows around 60. Chance of rain 50%. Friday and Friday night, mostly cloudy. A chance of showers and thunderstorms. Highs in the upper 70s. Lows in the lower 60s. Chance of rain 50%. Saturday, partly sunny. Highs in the mid-80s. Saturday night, partly cloudy. A chance of showers and thunderstorms after midnight. Lows in the upper 60s. Chance of rain 30%. Sunday, mostly sunny. Highs in the upper 80s. Heat index values up to 100 in the afternoon. Sunday night and Monday, mostly clear. Lows in the lower 70s. Highs in the lower 90s. Again, the forecast for Galesburg and surrounding areas of central and northwest Illinois for the rest of tonight, mostly clear.

temperature. Lows in the mid-50s. East winds around 5 miles an hour. Here is a river flood statement. The flood warning continues for the Spoon River at London Mills until early Wednesday afternoon. At 7:45 p.m. Monday, the stage was 17.3 feet. The river is expected to rise to a crest of 17.4 feet just after midnight tonight. It will then fall below flood stage Wednesday morning. At 3 a.m. the report from Galesburg was not available. At Moline, skies were clear. The temperature was 58 degrees, the dew point was 57, and the relative humidity was 97%. The wind was east at 5 miles an hour. The pressure was 30.15 inches and rising. Elsewhere around the area, it was clear, and temperatures were around 60 degrees. And once again at 3 a.m. the report from Galesburg was not available. At Moline, under clear skies, the temperature was 58. Looking elsewhere around the Midwest at 3 a.m., Chicago was clear, and 57. Indianapolis was clear, and 59. St. Louis was partly cloudy, and 61. Kansas City was clear, and 62. Des Moines was clear, and 63. Milwaukee was clear, and 55. The time is currently 3:18 a.m. Central Daylight Time. 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Now for the official National Weather Service forecast for Galesburg and surrounding areas of central and northwest Illinois. Rest of tonight, mostly clear. Lows in the mid-50s. East winds around 5 miles an hour. Tuesday, mostly sunny. Highs in the upper 70s. Light and variable winds. Tuesday night, partly cloudy. Lows in the lower 60s. Southeast winds around 5 miles an hour. Wednesday, partly sunny. A chance of showers and thunderstorms in the afternoon. Highs around 80. South winds 5 to 10 miles an hour, becoming southwest in the afternoon. Chance of rain 40%. Wednesday night, mostly clear until midnight, then becoming partly cloudy. Lows around 60. West winds 5 to 10 miles an hour. Thursday, partly sunny. Highs around 80. Thursday night, mostly cloudy. A chance of showers. Lows around 60. Chance of rain 50%. Friday and Friday night, mostly cloudy. A chance of showers and thunderstorms. Highs in the upper 70s. Lows in the lower 60s. Chance of rain 50%. Saturday, partly sunny. Highs in the mid-80s. Saturday night, partly cloudy. A chance of showers and thunderstorms after midnight. Lows in the upper 60s. Chance of rain 30%. Sunday, mostly sunny. Highs in the upper 80s. Heat index values up to 100 in the afternoon. Sunday night and Monday, mostly clear. Lows in the lower 70s. Highs in the lower 90s. Again, the forecast for Galesburg and surrounding areas of central and northwest Illinois for the rest of tonight, mostly clear. Lows in the mid-50s. East winds around 5 miles an hour. At 3 a.m. the report from Galesburg was not available. At Moline, skies were clear. The temperature was 58 degrees, the dew point was 57, and the relative humidity was 97%. The wind was east at 5 miles an hour. The pressure was 30.15 inches and rising. Elsewhere around the area, it was clear, and temperatures were around 60 degrees. And once again at 3 a.m. the report from Galesburg was not available. At Moline, under clear skies, the temperature was 58. Looking elsewhere around the Midwest at 3 a.m., Chicago was clear, and 57. Indianapolis was clear, and 59. St. Louis was partly cloudy, and 61. Kansas City was clear, and 62. Des Moines was clear, and 63. Milwaukee was clear, and 55. The time is currently 3:21 a.m. Central Daylight Time. 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Now for the official National Weather Service forecast for Galesburg and surrounding areas of central and northwest Illinois.
Rest of tonight, mostly clear. Lows in the mid-50s. East winds around 5 miles an hour. Tuesday, mostly sunny. Highs in the upper 70s. Light and variable winds. Tuesday night, partly cloudy. Lows in the lower 60s. Southeast winds around 5 miles an hour. Wednesday, partly sunny. A chance of showers and thunderstorms in the afternoon. Highs around 80. South winds 5 to 10 miles an hour, becoming southwest in the afternoon. Chance of rain 40%. Wednesday night, mostly clear until midnight, then becoming partly cloudy. Lows around 60. West winds 5 to 10 miles an hour. Thursday, partly sunny. Highs around 80. Thursday night, mostly cloudy. A chance of showers. Lows around 60. Chance of rain 50%. Friday and Friday night, mostly cloudy. A chance of showers and thunderstorms. Highs in the upper 70s. Lows in the lower 60s. Chance of rain 50%. Saturday, partly sunny. Highs in the mid-80s. Saturday night, partly cloudy. A chance of showers and thunderstorms after midnight. Lows in the upper 60s. Chance of rain 30%. Sunday, mostly sunny. Highs in the upper 80s. Heat index values up to 100 in the afternoon. Sunday night and Monday, mostly clear. Lows in the lower 70s. Highs in the lower 90s. Again, the forecast for Galesburg and surrounding areas of central and northwest Illinois for the rest of tonight, mostly clear. Lows in the mid-50s. East winds around 5 miles an hour. At 3 a.m. the report from Galesburg was not available. At Moline, skies were clear. The temperature was 58 degrees, the dew point was 57, and the relative humidity was 97%. The wind was east at 5 miles an hour. The pressure was 30.15 inches and rising. Elsewhere around the area, it was clear, and temperatures were around 60 degrees. And once again at 3 a.m. the report from Galesburg was not available. At Moline, under clear skies, the temperature was 58. At 3 a.m. the report from Galesburg was not available. At Moline, skies were clear. The temperature was 58 degrees, the dew point was 57, and the relative humidity was 97%. The wind was east at 5 miles an hour. The pressure was 30.15 inches and rising. Elsewhere around the area, it was clear, and temperatures were around 60 degrees. And once again at 3 a.m. the report from Galesburg was not available. At Moline, under clear skies, the temperature was 58. Here is a river flood statement. The flood warning continues for the Spoon River at London Mills until early Wednesday afternoon. At 7:45 p.m. Monday, the stage was 17.3 feet. The river is expected to rise to a crest of 17.4 feet just after midnight tonight. It will then fall below flood stage Wednesday morning. Looking elsewhere around the Midwest at 3 a.m., Chicago was clear, and 57. Indianapolis was clear, and 59. St. Louis was partly cloudy, and 61. Kansas City was clear, and 62. Des Moines was clear, and 63. Milwaukee was clear, and 55. The time is currently 3:25 a.m. Central Daylight Time. 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Now for the official National Weather Service forecast for Galesburg and surrounding areas of central and northwest Illinois. Rest of tonight, mostly clear. Lows in the mid-50s. East winds around 5 miles an hour. Tuesday, mostly sunny. Highs in the upper 70s. Light and variable winds. Tuesday night, partly cloudy. Lows in the lower 60s. Southeast winds around 5 miles an hour. Wednesday, partly sunny. A chance of showers and thunderstorms in the afternoon. Highs around 80. South winds 5 to 10 miles an hour, becoming southwest in the afternoon. Chance of rain 40%. Wednesday night, mostly clear until midnight, then becoming partly cloudy. Lows around 60. West winds 5 to 10 miles an hour.

Thursday, partly sunny. Highs around 80. Thursday night, mostly cloudy. A chance of showers. Lows around 60. Chance of rain 50%. Friday and Friday night, mostly cloudy. A chance of showers and thunderstorms. Highs in the upper 70s. Lows in the lower 60s. Chance of rain 50%. Saturday, partly sunny. Highs in the mid-80s. Saturday night, partly cloudy. A chance of showers and thunderstorms after midnight. Lows in the upper 60s. Chance of rain 30%. Sunday, mostly sunny. Highs in the upper 80s. Heat index values up to 100 in the afternoon. Sunday night and Monday, mostly clear. Lows in the lower 70s. Highs in the lower 90s. Again, the forecast for Galesburg and surrounding areas of central and northwest Illinois for the rest of tonight, mostly clear. Lows in the mid-50s. East winds around 5 miles an hour. At 3 a.m. the report from Galesburg was not available. At Moline, skies were clear. The temperature was 58 degrees, the dew point was 57, and the relative humidity was 97%. The wind was east at 5 miles an hour. The pressure was 30.15 inches and rising. Elsewhere around the area, it was clear, and temperatures were around 60 degrees. And once again at 3 a.m. the report from Galesburg was not available. At Moline, under clear skies, the temperature was 58. Looking elsewhere around the Midwest at 3 a.m., Chicago was clear, and 57. Indianapolis was clear, and 59. St. Louis was partly cloudy, and 61. Kansas City was clear, and 62. Des Moines was clear, and 63. Milwaukee was clear, and 55. The time is currently 3:29 a.m. Central Daylight Time. 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Now for the official National Weather Service forecast for Galesburg and surrounding areas of central and northwest Illinois. Rest of tonight, mostly clear. Lows in the mid-50s. East winds around 5 miles an hour. Tuesday, mostly sunny. Highs in the upper 70s. Light and variable winds. Tuesday night, partly cloudy. Lows in the lower 60s. Southeast winds around 5 miles an hour. Wednesday, partly sunny. A chance of showers and thunderstorms in the afternoon. Highs around 80. South winds 5 to 10 miles an hour, becoming southwest in the afternoon. Chance of rain 40%. Wednesday night, mostly clear until midnight, then becoming partly cloudy. Lows around 60. West winds 5 to 10 miles an hour. Thursday, partly sunny. Highs around 80. Thursday night, mostly cloudy. A chance of showers. Lows around 60. Chance of rain 50%. Friday and Friday night, mostly cloudy. A chance of showers and thunderstorms. Highs in the upper 70s. Lows in the lower 60s. Chance of rain 50%. Saturday, partly sunny. Highs in the mid-80s. Saturday night, partly cloudy. A chance of showers and thunderstorms after midnight. Lows in the upper 60s. Chance of rain 30%. Sunday, mostly sunny. Highs in the upper 80s. Heat index values up to 100 in the afternoon. Sunday night and Monday, mostly clear. Lows in the lower 70s. Highs in the lower 90s. Again, the forecast for Galesburg and surrounding areas of central and northwest Illinois for the rest of tonight, mostly clear. Lows in the mid-50s. East winds around 5 miles an hour. At 3 a.m. the report from Galesburg was not available. At Moline, skies were clear. The temperature was 58 degrees, the dew point was 57, and the relative humidity was 97%. The wind was east at 5 miles an hour. The pressure was 30.15 inches and rising. Elsewhere around the area, it was clear, and temperatures were around 60 degrees. And once again at 3 a.m. the report from Galesburg was not available. At Moline, under clear skies, the temperature was 58.

Looking elsewhere around them, it was at 3 a.m. Chicago was clear, and 57. Indianapolis was clear, and 59. St. Louis was partly cloudy, and 61. Kansas City was clear, and 62. Des Moines was clear, and 63. Milwaukee was clear, and 55. The time is currently 3:32 a.m. Central Daylight Time. 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Now for the official National Weather Service forecast for Galesburg and surrounding areas of central and northwest Illinois. Rest of tonight, mostly clear. Lows in the mid-50s. East winds around 5 miles an hour. Tuesday, mostly sunny. Highs in the upper 70s. Light and variable winds. Tuesday night, partly cloudy. Lows in the lower 60s. Southeast winds around 5 miles an hour. Wednesday, partly sunny. A chance of showers and thunderstorms in the afternoon. Highs around 80. South winds 5 to 10 miles an hour, becoming southwest in the afternoon. Chance of rain 40%. Wednesday night, mostly clear until midnight, then becoming partly cloudy. South winds 5 to 10 miles an hour, becoming southwest in the afternoon. Chance of rain 40%. Wednesday night, mostly clear until midnight, then becoming partly cloudy. Lows around 60. West winds 5 to 10 miles an hour. Thursday, partly sunny. Highs around 80. Thursday night, mostly cloudy. A chance of showers. Lows around 60. Chance of rain 50%. Friday and Friday night, mostly cloudy. A chance of showers and thunderstorms. Highs in the upper 70s. Lows in the lower 60s. Chance of rain 50%. Saturday, partly sunny. Highs in the mid-80s. Saturday night, partly cloudy. A chance of showers and thunderstorms after midnight. Lows in the upper 60s. Chance of rain 30%. Sunday, mostly sunny. Highs in the upper 80s. Heat index values up to 100 in the afternoon. Sunday night and Monday, mostly clear. Lows in the lower 70s. Highs in the lower 90s. Again, the forecast for Galesburg and surrounding areas of central and northwest Illinois for the rest of tonight, mostly clear. Lows in the mid-50s. East winds around 5 miles an hour. At 3 a.m. the report from Galesburg was not available. At Moline, skies were clear. The temperature was 58 degrees, the dew point was 57, and the relative humidity was 97%. The wind was east at 5 miles an hour. The pressure was 30.15 inches and rising. Elsewhere around the area, it was clear, and temperatures were around 60 degrees. And once again at 3 a.m. the report from Galesburg was not available. At Moline, under clear skies, the temperature was 58. Here is a river flood statement. The flood warning continues for the Spoon River at London Mills until early Wednesday afternoon. At 7:45 p.m. Monday, the stage was 17.3 feet. The river is expected to rise to a crest of 17.4 feet just after midnight tonight. It will then fall below flood stage Wednesday morning. Looking elsewhere around the Midwest at 3 a.m., Chicago was clear, and 57. Indianapolis was clear, and 59. St. Louis was partly cloudy, and 61. Kansas City was clear, and 62. Des Moines was clear, and 63. Milwaukee was clear, and 55. The time is currently 3:35 a.m. Central Daylight Time. 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Now for the official National Weather Service forecast for Galesburg and surrounding areas of central and northwest Illinois. Rest of tonight, mostly clear. Lows in the mid-50s. East winds around 5 miles an hour. Tuesday, mostly sunny. Highs in the upper 70s. Light and variable winds. Tuesday night, partly cloudy. Lows in the lower 60s. Southeast winds around 5 miles an hour. Wednesday, partly sunny. A chance of showers and thunderstorms in the afternoon.

partly cloudy. A chance of showers and thunderstorms after midnight. Lows in the upper 60s. Chance of rain 30%. Sunday, mostly sunny. Highs in the upper 80s. Heat index values up to 100 in the afternoon. Sunday night and Monday, mostly clear. Lows in the lower 70s. Highs in the lower 90s. Again, the forecasts for Galesburg and surrounding areas of central and northwest Illinois for the rest of tonight, mostly clear. Lows in the mid-50s. East winds around 5 miles an hour. At 3 a.m. the report from Galesburg was not available. At Moline, skies were clear. The temperature was 58 degrees, the dew point was 57, and the relative humidity was 97%. The wind was east at 5 miles an hour. The pressure was 30.15 inches and rising. Elsewhere around the area, it was clear, and temperatures were around 60 degrees. And once again at 3 a.m. the report from Galesburg was not available. At Moline, under clear skies, the temperature was 58. Looking elsewhere around the Midwest at 3 a.m., Chicago was clear, and 57. Indianapolis was clear, and 59. St. Louis was partly cloudy, and 61. Kansas City was clear, and 62. Des Moines was clear, and 63. Milwaukee was clear, and 55. The time is currently 3:39 a.m. Central Daylight Time. 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Now for the official National Weather Service forecast for Galesburg and surrounding areas of central and northwest Illinois. Today, mostly sunny. Highs in the upper 70s. Light and variable winds. Tonight, partly cloudy. Lows in the lower 60s. Southeast winds around 5 miles an hour. Wednesday, partly sunny. A chance of showers and thunderstorms in the afternoon. Highs around 80. South winds 5 to 10 miles an hour, becoming southwest in the afternoon. Chance of rain 40%. Wednesday night, mostly clear until midnight, then becoming partly cloudy. Lows around 60. West winds 5 to 10 miles an hour. Thursday, partly sunny. Highs around 80. Northwest winds around 5 miles an hour. Thursday night, mostly cloudy. A chance of showers. Lows around 60. Chance of rain 50%. Friday and Friday night, mostly cloudy. A chance of showers and thunderstorms. Highs in the upper 70s. Lows in the lower 60s. Chance of rain 50%. Saturday, partly sunny. Highs in the mid-80s. Saturday night, partly cloudy. A chance of showers and thunderstorms after midnight. Lows in the upper 60s. Chance of rain 30%. Sunday, mostly sunny. Highs in the upper 80s. Heat index values up to 100 in the afternoon. Sunday night and Monday, mostly clear. Lows in the lower 70s. Highs in the lower 90s. Again, the forecast for Galesburg and surrounding areas of central and northwest Illinois for today, mostly sunny. Highs in the upper 70s. Light and variable winds. At 3 a.m. the report from Galesburg was not available. At Moline, skies were clear. The temperature was 58 degrees, the dew point was 57, and the relative humidity was 97%. The wind was east at 5 miles an hour. The pressure was 30.15 inches and rising. Elsewhere around the area, it was clear, and temperatures were around 60 degrees. And once again at 3 a.m. the report from Galesburg was not available. At Moline, under clear skies, the temperature was 58. Looking elsewhere around the Midwest at 3 a.m., Chicago was clear, and 57. Indianapolis was clear, and 59. St. Louis was partly cloudy, and 61. Kansas City was clear, and 62. Des Moines was clear, and 63. Milwaukee was clear, and 55. The time is currently 3:42 a.m. Central Daylight Time. 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

for Galesburg and surrounding areas of central and northwest Illinois. Today, mostly sunny. Highs in the upper 70s. Light and variable winds. Tonight, partly cloudy. Lows in the lower 60s. Southeast winds around 5 miles an hour. Wednesday, partly sunny. A chance of showers and thunderstorms in the afternoon. Highs around 80. South winds 5 to 10 miles an hour, becoming southwest in the afternoon. Chance of rain 40%. Wednesday night, mostly clear until midnight, then becoming partly cloudy. Lows around 60. West winds 5 to 10 miles an hour. Thursday, partly sunny. Highs around 80. Northwest winds around 5 miles an hour. Thursday night, mostly cloudy. A chance of showers. Lows around 60. Chance of rain 50%. Friday and Friday night, mostly cloudy. A chance of showers and thunderstorms. Highs in the upper 70s. Lows in the lower 60s. Chance of rain 50%. Saturday, partly sunny. Highs in the mid 80s. Saturday night, partly cloudy. A chance of showers and thunderstorms after midnight. Lows in the upper 60s. Chance of rain 30%. Sunday, mostly sunny. Highs in the upper 80s. Heat index values up to 100 in the afternoon. Sunday night and Monday, mostly clear. Lows in the lower 70s. Highs in the lower 90s. Again, the forecast for Galesburg and surrounding areas of central and northwest Illinois for today, mostly sunny. Highs in the upper 70s. Light and variable winds. At 3 a.m. a report from Galesburg was not available. At Moline, skies were clear. The temperature was 58 degrees, the dew point was 57, and the relative humidity was 97%. The wind was east at 5 miles an hour. The pressure was 30.15 inches and rising. Elsewhere around the area, it was clear, and temperatures were around 60 degrees. And once again at 3 a.m. a report from Galesburg was not available. At Moline, under clear skies, the temperature was 58. Here is a river flood statement. The flood warning continues for the Spoon River at London Mills until early Wednesday afternoon. At 7:45 p.m. Monday, the stage was 17.3 feet. The river is expected to rise to a crest of 17.4 feet just after midnight tonight. It will then fall below flood stage Wednesday morning. Looking elsewhere around the Midwest at 3 a.m., Chicago was clear, and 57. Indianapolis was clear, and 59. St. Louis was partly cloudy, and 61. Kansas City was clear, and 62. Des Moines was clear, and 63. Milwaukee was clear, and 55. The time is currently 3:45 a.m. Central Daylight Time. 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Now for the official National Weather Service forecast for Galesburg and surrounding areas of central and northwest Illinois. Today, mostly sunny. Highs in the upper 70s. Light and variable winds. Tonight, partly cloudy. Lows in the lower 60s. Southeast winds around 5 miles an hour. Wednesday, partly sunny. A chance of showers and thunderstorms in the afternoon. Highs around 80. South winds 5 to 10 miles an hour, becoming southwest in the afternoon. Chance of rain 40%. Wednesday night, mostly clear until midnight, then becoming partly cloudy. Lows around 60. West winds 5 to 10 miles an hour. Thursday, partly sunny. Highs around 80. Northwest winds around 5 miles an hour. Thursday night, mostly cloudy. A chance of showers. Lows around 60. Chance of rain 50%. Friday and Friday night, mostly cloudy. A chance of showers and thunderstorms. Highs in the upper 70s. Lows in the lower 60s. Chance of rain 50%. Saturday, partly sunny. Highs in the mid 80s. Saturday night, partly cloudy. A chance of showers and thunderstorms after midnight. Lows in the upper 60s. Chance of rain 30%.

Sunday, mostly sunny. Highs in the upper 80s. Heat index values up to 100 in the afternoon. Sunday night and Monday, mostly clear. Lows in the lower 70s. Highs in the lower 90s. Again, the forecast for Galesburg and surrounding areas of central and northwest Illinois for today, mostly sunny. Highs in the upper 70s. Light and variable winds. At 3 a.m. the report from Galesburg was not available. At Moline, skies were clear. The temperature was 58 degrees, the dew point was 57, and the relative humidity was 97%. The wind was east at 5 miles an hour. The pressure was 30.15 inches and rising. Elsewhere around the area, it was clear, and temperatures were around 60 degrees. And once again at 3 a.m. the report from Galesburg was not available. At Moline, under clear skies, the temperature was 58. Looking elsewhere around the Midwest at 3 a.m., Chicago was clear, and 57. Indianapolis was clear, and 59. St. Louis was partly cloudy, and 61. Kansas City was clear, and 62. Des Moines was clear, and 63. Milwaukee was clear, and 55. The time is currently 3:48 a.m. Central Daylight Time. 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Now for the official National Weather Service forecast for Galesburg and surrounding areas of central and northwest Illinois. Today, mostly sunny. Highs in the upper 70s. Light and variable winds. Tonight, partly cloudy. Lows in the lower 60s. Southeast winds around 5 miles an hour. Wednesday, partly sunny. A chance of showers and thunderstorms in the afternoon. Highs around 80. South winds 5 to 10 miles an hour, becoming southwest in the afternoon. Chance of rain 40%. Wednesday night, mostly clear until midnight, then becoming partly cloudy. Lows around 60. West winds 5 to 10 miles an hour. Thursday, partly sunny. Highs around 80. Northwest winds around 5 miles an hour. Thursday night, mostly cloudy. A chance of showers. Lows around 60. Chance of rain 50%. Friday and Friday night, mostly cloudy. A chance of showers and thunderstorms. Highs in the upper 70s. Lows in the lower 60s. Chance of rain 50%. Saturday, partly sunny. Highs in the mid-80s. Saturday night, partly cloudy. A chance of showers and thunderstorms after midnight. Lows in the upper 60s. Chance of rain 30%. Sunday, mostly sunny. Highs in the upper 80s. Heat index values up to 100 in the afternoon. Sunday night and Monday, mostly clear. Lows in the lower 70s. Highs in the lower 90s. Again, the forecast for Galesburg and surrounding areas of central and northwest Illinois for today, mostly sunny. Highs in the upper 70s. Light and variable winds. At 3 a.m. the report from Galesburg was not available. At Moline, skies were clear. The temperature was 58 degrees, the dew point was 57, and the relative humidity was 97%. The wind was east at 5 miles an hour. The pressure was 30.15 inches and rising. Elsewhere around the area, it was clear, and temperatures were around 60 degrees. And once again at 3 a.m. the report from Galesburg was not available. At Moline, under clear skies, the temperature was 58. Looking elsewhere around the Midwest at 3 a.m., Chicago was clear, and 57. Indianapolis was clear, and 59. St. Louis was partly cloudy, and 61. Kansas City was clear, and 62. Des Moines was clear, and 63. Milwaukee was clear, and 55. The time is currently 3:52 a.m. Central Daylight Time. 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Now for the official National Weather Service forecast for Galesburg and surrounding areas of central and northwest Illinois. Today, mostly sunny. Highs in the upper 70s. Light and variable winds.

Tonight, partly cloudy. Lows in the lower 60s. Southeast winds around 5 miles an hour. Wednesday, partly sunny. A chance of showers and thunderstorms in the afternoon. Highs around 80. South winds 5 to 10 miles an hour, becoming southwest in the afternoon. Chance of rain 40%. Wednesday night, mostly clear until midnight, then becoming partly cloudy. Lows around 60. West winds 5 to 10 miles an hour. Thursday, partly sunny. Highs around 80. Northwest winds around 5 miles an hour. Thursday night, mostly cloudy. A chance of showers. Lows around 60. Chance of rain 50%. Friday and Friday night, mostly cloudy. A chance of showers and thunderstorms. Highs in the upper 70s. Lows in the lower 60s. Chance of rain 50%. Saturday, partly sunny. Highs in the mid 80s. Saturday night, partly cloudy. A chance of showers and thunderstorms after midnight. Lows in the upper 60s. Chance of rain 30%. Sunday, mostly sunny. Highs in the upper 80s. Heat index values up to 100 in the afternoon. Sunday night and Monday, mostly clear. Lows in the lower 70s. Highs in the lower 90s. Again, the forecast for Galesburg and surrounding areas of central and northwest Illinois for today, mostly sunny. Highs in the upper 70s. Light and variable winds. At 3 a.m. the report from Galesburg was not available. At Moline, skies were clear. The temperature was 58 degrees, the dew point was 57, and the relative humidity was 97%. The wind was east at 5 miles an hour. The pressure was 30.15 inches and rising. Elsewhere around the area, it was clear, and temperatures were around 60 degrees. And once again at 3 a.m. the report from Galesburg was not available. At Moline, under clear skies, the temperature was 58. Looking elsewhere around the Midwest at 3 a.m., Chicago was clear, and 57. Indianapolis was clear, and 59. St. Louis was partly cloudy, and 61. Kansas City was clear, and 62. Des Moines was clear, and 63. Milwaukee was clear, and 55. Here is a river flood statement. The flood warning continues for the Spoon River at London Mills until early Wednesday afternoon. At 7:45 p.m. Monday, the stage was 17.3 feet. The river is expected to rise to a crest of 17.4 feet just after midnight tonight. It will then fall below flood stage Wednesday morning. The time is currently 3:55 a.m. Central Daylight Time. 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Now for the official National Weather Service forecast for Galesburg and surrounding areas of central and northwest Illinois. Today, mostly sunny. Highs in the upper 70s. Light and variable winds. Tonight, partly cloudy. Lows in the lower 60s. Southeast winds around 5 miles an hour. Wednesday, partly sunny. A chance of showers and thunderstorms in the afternoon. Highs around 80. South winds 5 to 10 miles an hour, becoming southwest in the afternoon. Chance of rain 40%. Wednesday night, mostly clear until midnight, then becoming partly cloudy. Lows around 60. West winds 5 to 10 miles an hour. Thursday, partly sunny. Highs around 80. Northwest winds around 5 miles an hour. Thursday night, mostly cloudy. A chance of showers. Lows around 60. Chance of rain 50%. Friday and Friday night, mostly cloudy. A chance of showers and thunderstorms. Highs in the upper 70s. Lows in the lower 60s. Chance of rain 50%. Saturday, partly sunny. Highs in the mid 80s. Saturday night, partly cloudy. A chance of showers and thunderstorms after midnight. Lows in the upper 60s. Chance of rain 30%. Sunday, mostly sunny. Highs in the upper 80s. Heat index values up to 100 in the afternoon. Sunday night and Monday, mostly clear.

market. Lows in the lower 70s. Highs in the lower 90s. Again, the forecast for Galesburg and surrounding areas of central and northwest Illinois for today, mostly sunny. Highs in the upper 70s. Light and variable winds. At 3 a.m. the report from Galesburg was not available. At Moline, skies were clear. The temperature was 58 degrees, the dew point was 57, and the relative humidity was 97%. The wind was east at 5 miles an hour. The pressure was 30.15 inches and rising. Elsewhere around the area, it was clear, and temperatures were around 60 degrees. And once again at 3 a.m. the report from Galesburg was not available. At Moline, under clear skies, the temperature was 58. Looking elsewhere around the Midwest at 3 a.m., Chicago was clear, and 57. Indianapolis was clear, and 59. St. Louis was partly cloudy, and 61. Kansas City was clear, and 62. Des Moines was clear, and 63. Milwaukee was clear, and 55. The time is currently 3:58 a.m. Central Daylight Time. 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Now for the official National Weather Service forecast for Galesburg and the surrounding areas of central and northwest Illinois. Today, mostly sunny. Highs in the upper 70s. Light and variable winds. Tonight, partly cloudy. Lows in the lower 60s. Southeast winds around 5 miles an hour. Wednesday, partly sunny. A chance of showers and thunderstorms in the afternoon. Highs around 80. South winds 5 to 10 miles an hour, becoming southwest in the afternoon. Chance of rain 40%. Wednesday night, mostly clear until midnight, then becoming partly cloudy. Lows around 60. West winds 5 to 10 miles an hour. Thursday, partly sunny. Highs around 80. Northwest winds around 5 miles an hour. Thursday night, mostly cloudy. A chance of showers. Lows around 60. Chance of rain 50%. Friday and Friday night, mostly cloudy. A chance of showers and thunderstorms. Highs in the upper 70s. Lows in the lower 60s. Chance of rain 50%. Saturday, partly sunny. Highs in the mid-80s. Saturday night, partly cloudy. A chance of showers and thunderstorms after midnight. Lows in the upper 60s. Chance of rain 30%. Sunday, mostly sunny. Highs in the upper 80s. Heat index values up to 100 in the afternoon. Sunday night and Monday, mostly clear. Lows in the lower 70s. Highs in the lower 90s. Again, the forecast for Galesburg and surrounding areas of central and northwest Illinois for today, mostly sunny. Highs in the upper 70s. Light and variable winds. The time is currently 4 a.m. Central Daylight Time. 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Now for the official National Weather Service forecast for Galesburg and surrounding areas of central and northwest Illinois. Today, mostly sunny. Highs in the upper 70s. Light and variable winds. Tonight, partly cloudy. Lows in the lower 60s. Southeast winds around 5 miles an hour. Wednesday, partly sunny. A chance of showers and thunderstorms in the afternoon. Highs around 80. South winds 5 to 10 miles an hour, becoming southwest in the afternoon. Chance of rain 40%. Wednesday night, mostly clear until midnight, then becoming partly cloudy. Lows around 60. West winds 5 to 10 miles an hour. Thursday, partly sunny. Highs around 80. Northwest winds around 5 miles an hour. Thursday night, mostly cloudy. A chance of showers. Lows around 60. Chance of rain 50%. Friday and Friday night, mostly cloudy. A chance of showers and thunderstorms. Highs in the upper 70s. Lows in the lower 60s. Chance of rain 50%. Saturday, partly sunny. Highs in the mid-80s. Saturday night, partly cloudy.

A chance of showers and thunderstorms after midnight. Lows in the upper 60s. Chance of rain 30%. Sunday, mostly sunny. Highs in the upper 80s. Heat index values up to 100 in the afternoon. Sunday night and Monday, mostly clear. Lows in the lower 70s. Highs in the lower 90s. Again, the forecast for Galesburg and surrounding areas of central and northwest Illinois for today, mostly sunny. Highs in the upper 70s. Light and variable winds. The time is currently 4:03 a.m. Central Daylight Time. 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Now for the official National Weather Service forecast for Galesburg and surrounding areas of central and northwest Illinois. Today, mostly sunny. Highs in the upper 70s. Light and variable winds. Tonight, partly cloudy. Lows in the lower 60s. Southeast winds around 5 miles an hour. Wednesday, partly sunny. A chance of showers and thunderstorms in the afternoon. Highs around 80. South winds 5 to 10 miles an hour, becoming southwest in the afternoon. Chance of rain 40%. Wednesday night, mostly clear until midnight, then becoming partly cloudy. Lows around 60. West winds 5 to 10 miles an hour. Thursday, partly sunny. Highs around 80. Northwest winds around 5 miles an hour. Thursday night, mostly cloudy. A chance of showers. Lows around 60. Chance of rain 50%. Friday and Friday night, mostly cloudy. A chance of showers and thunderstorms. Highs in the upper 70s. Lows in the lower 60s. Chance of rain 50%. Saturday, partly sunny. Highs in the mid 80s. Saturday night, partly cloudy. A chance of showers and thunderstorms after midnight. Lows in the upper 60s. Chance of rain 30%. Sunday, mostly sunny. Highs in the upper 80s. Heat index values up to 100 in the afternoon. Sunday night and Monday, mostly clear. Lows in the lower 70s. Highs in the lower 90s. Again, the forecast for Galesburg and surrounding areas of central and northwest Illinois for today, mostly sunny. Highs in the upper 70s. Light and variable winds. Here is a river flood statement. The flood warning continues for the Spoon River at London Mills until early Wednesday afternoon. At 7:45 p.m. Monday, the stage was 17.3 feet. The river is expected to rise to a crest of 17.4 feet just after midnight tonight. It will then fall below flood stage Wednesday morning. The time is currently 4:05 a.m. Central Daylight Time. 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Now for the official National Weather Service forecast for Galesburg and surrounding areas of central and northwest Illinois. Today, mostly sunny. Highs in the upper 70s. Light and variable winds. Tonight, partly cloudy. Lows in the lower 60s. Southeast winds around 5 miles an hour. Wednesday, partly sunny. A chance of showers and thunderstorms in the afternoon. Highs around 80. South winds 5 to 10 miles an hour, becoming southwest in the afternoon. Chance of rain 40%. Wednesday night, mostly clear until midnight, then becoming partly cloudy. Lows around 60. West winds 5 to 10 miles an hour. Thursday, partly sunny. Highs around 80. Northwest winds around 5 miles an hour. Thursday night, mostly cloudy. A chance of showers. Lows around 60. Chance of rain 50%. Friday and Friday night, mostly cloudy. A chance of showers and thunderstorms. Highs in the upper 70s. Lows in the lower 60s. Chance of rain 50%. Saturday, partly sunny. Highs in the mid 80s. Saturday night, partly cloudy. A chance of showers and thunderstorms after midnight. Lows in the upper 60s. Chance of rain 30%. Sunday, mostly sunny. Highs in the upper 80s. Heat in

with values up to 100 in the afternoon. Sunday night and Monday, mostly clear. Lows in the lower 70s. Highs in the lower 90s. Again, the forecast for Galesburg and surrounding areas of central and northwest Illinois for today, mostly sunny. Highs in the upper 70s. Light and variable winds. At 4 a.m. in Galesburg, skies were clear. The temperature was 60 degrees, the dew point was 56, and the relative humidity was 87%. The wind was calm. The pressure was 30.18 inches and rising. Elsewhere around the area, at Springfield, fog was reported, with a temperature of 56. It was clear, with a temperature of 58 at Peoria, 57 at Moline, 61 at Burlington, and 59 at Quincy. At Macomb, the weather conditions were not available. And once again at 4 a.m. in Galesburg, under clear skies, the temperature was 60. Looking elsewhere around the Midwest at 4 a.m., Chicago was clear and 56. Indianapolis was partly cloudy and 58. St. Louis was clear and 60. Kansas City was clear and 60. Des Moines was clear and 61. Milwaukee was partly cloudy and 54. The time is currently 4:08 a.m. Central Daylight Time. 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Now for the official National Weather Service forecast for Galesburg and surrounding areas of central and northwest Illinois. Today, mostly sunny. Highs in the upper 70s. Light and variable winds. Tonight, partly cloudy. Lows in the lower 60s. Southeast winds around 5 miles an hour. Wednesday, partly sunny. A chance of showers and thunderstorms in the afternoon. Highs around 80. South winds 5 to 10 miles an hour, becoming southwest in the afternoon. Chance of rain 40%. Wednesday night, mostly clear until midnight, then becoming partly cloudy. Lows around 60. West winds 5 to 10 miles an hour. Thursday, partly sunny. Highs around 80. Northwest winds around 5 miles an hour. Thursday night, mostly cloudy. A chance of showers. Lows around 60. Chance of rain 50%. Friday and Friday night, mostly cloudy. A chance of showers and thunderstorms. Highs in the upper 70s. Lows in the lower 60s. Chance of rain 50%. Saturday, partly sunny. Highs in the mid-80s. Saturday night, partly cloudy. A chance of showers and thunderstorms after midnight. Lows in the upper 60s. Chance of rain 30%. Sunday, mostly sunny. Highs in the upper 80s. Heat index values up to 100 in the afternoon. Sunday night and Monday, mostly clear. Lows in the lower 70s. Highs in the lower 90s. Again, the forecast for Galesburg and surrounding areas of central and northwest Illinois for today, mostly sunny. Highs in the upper 70s. Light and variable winds. At 4 a.m. in Galesburg, skies were clear. The temperature was 60 degrees, the dew point was 56, and the relative humidity was 87%. The wind was calm. The pressure was 30.18 inches and rising. Elsewhere around the area, at Springfield, fog was reported, with a temperature of 56. It was clear, with a temperature of 58 at Peoria, 57 at Moline, 61 at Burlington, and 59 at Quincy. At Macomb, the weather conditions were not available. And once again at 4 a.m. in Galesburg, under clear skies, the temperature was 60. Looking elsewhere around the Midwest at 4 a.m., Chicago was clear and 56. Indianapolis was partly cloudy and 58. St. Louis was clear and 60. Kansas City was clear and 60. Des Moines was clear and 61. Milwaukee was partly cloudy and 54. The time is currently 4:12 a.m. Central Daylight Time. 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Now for the official National Weather Service forecast for Galesburg and surrounding areas of central and northwest Illinois. Today, mostly sunny.

Highs in the upper 70s. Light and variable winds. Tonight, partly cloudy. Lows in the lower 60s. Southeast winds around 5 miles an hour. Wednesday, partly sunny. A chance of showers and thunderstorms in the afternoon. Highs around 80. South winds 5 to 10 miles an hour, becoming southwest in the afternoon. Chance of rain 40%. Wednesday night, mostly clear until midnight, then becoming partly cloudy. Lows around 60. West winds 5 to 10 miles an hour. Thursday, partly sunny. Highs around 80. Northwest winds around 5 miles an hour. Thursday night, mostly cloudy. A chance of showers. Lows around 60. Chance of rain 50%. Friday and Friday night, mostly cloudy. A chance of showers and thunderstorms. Highs in the upper 70s. Lows in the lower 60s. Chance of rain 50%. Saturday, partly sunny. Highs in the mid 80s. Saturday night, partly cloudy. A chance of showers and thunderstorms after midnight. Lows in the upper 60s. Chance of rain 30%. Sunday, mostly sunny. Highs in the upper 80s. Heat index values up to 100 in the afternoon. Sunday night and Monday, mostly clear. Lows in the lower 70s. Highs in the lower 90s. Again, the forecast for Galesburg and surrounding areas of central and northwest Illinois for today, mostly sunny. Highs in the upper 70s. Light and variable winds. 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Programming originates from NOAA's National Weather Service office in Lincoln. KZZ66 serves the following counties: Henry, Knox, Mercer, and Warren. KZZ66 is part of the All Hazards Network of NOAA Weather Radio. At 4 a.m. in Galesburg, skies were clear. The temperature was 60 degrees, the dew point was 56, and the relative humidity was 87%. The wind was calm. The pressure was 30.18 inches and rising. Elsewhere around the area, at Springfield, fog was reported with a temperature of 56. It was clear with a temperature of 58 at Peoria, 57 at Moline, 61 at Burlington, and 59 at Quincy. At Macomb, the weather conditions were not available. And once again at 4 a.m. in Galesburg, under clear skies, the temperature was 60. Here is a river flood statement. The flood warning continues for the Spoon River at London Mills until early Wednesday afternoon. At 7:45 p.m. Monday, the stage was 17.3 feet. The river is expected to rise to a crest of 17.4 feet just after midnight tonight. It will then fall below flood stage Wednesday morning. Looking elsewhere around the Midwest at 4 a.m., Chicago was clear and 56. Indianapolis was partly cloudy and 58. St. Louis was clear and 60. Kansas City was clear and 60. Des Moines was clear and 61. Milwaukee was partly cloudy and 54. The time is currently 4:16 a.m. Central Daylight Time. 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Now for the official National Weather Service forecast for Galesburg and surrounding areas of central and northwest Illinois. Today, mostly sunny. Highs in the upper 70s. Light and variable winds. Tonight, partly cloudy. Lows in the lower 60s. Southeast winds around 5 miles an hour. Wednesday, partly sunny. A chance of showers and thunderstorms in the afternoon. Highs around 80. South winds 5 to 10 miles an hour, becoming southwest in the afternoon. Chance of rain 40%. Wednesday night, mostly clear until midnight, then becoming partly cloudy. Lows around 60. West winds 5 to 10 miles an hour. Thursday, partly sunny. Highs around 80. Northwest winds around 5 miles an hour. Thursday night, mostly cloudy. A chance of showers. Lows around 60. Chance of rain 50%.

Friday night, mostly cloudy. A chance of showers and thunderstorms. Highs in the upper 70s. Lows in the lower 60s. Chance of rain 50%. Saturday, partly sunny. Highs in the mid 80s. Saturday night, partly cloudy. A chance of showers and thunderstorms after midnight. Lows in the upper 60s. Chance of rain 30%. Sunday, mostly sunny. Highs in the upper 80s. Heat index values up to 100 in the afternoon. Sunday night and Monday, mostly clear. Lows in the lower 70s. Highs in the lower 90s. Again, the forecast for Galesburg and surrounding areas of central and northwest Illinois for today, mostly sunny. Highs in the upper 70s. Light and variable winds. At 4 a.m. in Galesburg, skies were clear. The temperature was 60 degrees, the dew point was 56, and the relative humidity was 87%. The wind was calm. The pressure was 30.18 inches and rising. Elsewhere around the area, at Springfield, fog was reported with a temperature of 56. It was clear with a temperature of 58 at Peoria, 57 at Moline, 61 at Burlington, and 59 at Quincy. At Macomb, the weather conditions were not available. And once again at 4 a.m. in Galesburg, under clear skies, the temperature was 60. Looking elsewhere around the Midwest at 4 a.m., Chicago was clear and 56. Indianapolis was partly cloudy and 58. St. Louis was clear and 60. Kansas City was clear and 60. Des Moines was clear and 61. Milwaukee was partly cloudy and 54. The time is currently 4:19 a.m. Central Daylight Time. 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Now for the official National Weather Service forecast for Galesburg and surrounding areas of central and northwest Illinois. Today, mostly sunny. Highs in the upper 70s. Light and variable winds. Tonight, partly cloudy. Lows in the lower 60s. Southeast winds around 5 miles an hour. Wednesday, partly sunny. A chance of showers and thunderstorms in the afternoon. Highs around 80. South winds 5 to 10 miles an hour, becoming southwest in the afternoon. Chance of rain 40%. Wednesday night, mostly clear until midnight, then becoming partly cloudy. Lows around 60. West winds 5 to 10 miles an hour. Thursday, partly sunny. Highs around 80. Northwest winds around 5 miles an hour. Thursday night, mostly cloudy. A chance of showers. Lows around 60. Chance of rain 50%. Friday and Friday night, mostly cloudy. A chance of showers and thunderstorms. Highs in the upper 70s. Lows in the lower 60s. Chance of rain 50%. Saturday, partly sunny. Highs in the mid 80s. Saturday night, partly cloudy. A chance of showers and thunderstorms after midnight. Lows in the upper 60s. Chance of rain 30%. Sunday, mostly sunny. Highs in the upper 80s. Heat index values up to 100 in the afternoon. Sunday night and Monday, mostly clear. Lows in the lower 70s. Highs in the lower 90s. Again, the forecast for Galesburg and surrounding areas of central and northwest Illinois for today, mostly sunny. Highs in the upper 70s. Light and variable winds. At 4 a.m. in Galesburg, skies were clear. The temperature was 60 degrees, the dew point was 56, and the relative humidity was 87%. The wind was calm. The pressure was 30.18 inches and rising. Elsewhere around the area, at Springfield, fog was reported with a temperature of 56. It was clear with a temperature of 58 at Peoria, 57 at Moline, 61 at Burlington, and 59 at Quincy. At Macomb, the weather conditions were not available. And once again at 4 a.m. in Galesburg, under clear skies, the temperature was 60. Looking elsewhere around the Midwest at 4 a.m., Chicago was clear and 56. Indianapolis was partly cloudy and 58. St. Louis was clear.

clear in 60. Kansas City was clear in 60. Des Moines was clear in 61. Milwaukee was partly cloudy in 54. The time is currently 4:22 a.m. Central Daylight Time. 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Now for the official National Weather Service forecast for Galesburg and surrounding areas of central and northwest Illinois. Today, mostly sunny. Highs in the upper 70s. Light and variable winds. Tonight, partly cloudy. Lows in the lower 60s. Southeast winds around 5 miles an hour. Wednesday, partly sunny. A chance of showers and thunderstorms in the afternoon. Highs around 80. South winds 5 to 10 miles an hour, becoming southwest in the afternoon. Chance of rain 40%. Wednesday night, mostly clear until midnight, then becoming partly cloudy. Lows around 60. West winds 5 to 10 miles an hour. Thursday, partly sunny. Highs around 80. Northwest winds around 5 miles an hour. Thursday night, mostly cloudy. A chance of showers. Lows around 60. Chance of rain 50%. Friday and Friday night, mostly cloudy. A chance of showers and thunderstorms. Highs in the upper 70s. Lows in the lower 60s. Chance of rain 50%. Saturday, partly sunny. Highs in the mid-80s. Saturday night, partly cloudy. A chance of showers and thunderstorms after midnight. Lows in the upper 60s. Chance of rain 30%. Sunday, mostly sunny. Highs in the upper 80s. Heat index values up to 100 in the afternoon. Sunday night and Monday, mostly clear. Lows in the lower 70s. Highs in the lower 90s. Again, the forecast for Galesburg and surrounding areas of central and northwest Illinois for today, mostly sunny. Highs in the upper 70s. Light and variable winds. At 4 a.m. in Galesburg, skies were clear. The temperature was 60 degrees, the dew point was 56, and the relative humidity was 87%. The wind was calm. The pressure was 30.18 inches and rising. Elsewhere around the area, at Springfield, fog was reported with a temperature of 56. It was clear with a temperature of 58 at Peoria, 57 at Moline, 61 at Burlington, and 59 at Quincy. At Macomb, the weather conditions were not available. And once again at 4 a.m. in Galesburg, under clear skies, the temperature was 60. Here is a river flood statement. The flood warning continues for the Spoon River at London Mills until early Wednesday afternoon. At 7:45 p.m. Monday, the stage was 17.3 feet. The river is expected to rise to a crest of 17.4 feet just after midnight tonight. It will then fall below flood stage Wednesday morning. Looking elsewhere around the Midwest at 4 a.m., Chicago was clear and 56. Indianapolis was partly cloudy and 58. St. Louis was clear and 60. Kansas City was clear and 60. Des Moines was clear and 61. Milwaukee was partly cloudy and 54. The time is currently 4:26 a.m. Central Daylight Time. 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Now for the official National Weather Service forecast for Galesburg and surrounding areas of central and northwest Illinois. Today, mostly sunny. Highs in the upper 70s. Light and variable winds. Tonight, partly cloudy. Lows in the lower 60s. Southeast winds around 5 miles an hour. Wednesday, partly sunny. A chance of showers and thunderstorms in the afternoon. Highs around 80. South winds 5 to 10 miles an hour, becoming southwest in the afternoon. Chance of rain 40%. Wednesday night, mostly clear until midnight, then becoming partly cloudy. Lows around 60. West winds 5 to 10 miles an hour. Thursday, partly sunny. Highs around 80. Northwest winds around 5 miles an hour. Thursday night, mostly cloudy. A chance of showers.
Lows around 60. Chance of rain 50%. Friday and Friday night, mostly cloudy. A chance of showers and thunderstorms. Highs in the upper 70s. Lows in the lower 60s. Chance of rain 50%. Saturday, partly sunny. Highs in the mid 80s. Saturday night, partly cloudy. A chance of showers and thunderstorms after midnight. Lows in the upper 60s. Chance of rain 30%. Sunday, mostly sunny. Highs in the upper 80s. Heat index values up to 100 in the afternoon. Sunday night and Monday, mostly clear. Lows in the lower 70s. Highs in the lower 90s. Again, the forecast for Galesburg and surrounding areas of central and northwest Illinois for today, mostly sunny. Highs in the upper 70s. Light and variable winds. At 4 a.m. in Galesburg, skies were clear. The temperature was 60 degrees, the dew point was 56, and the relative humidity was 87%. The wind was calm. The pressure was 30.18 inches and rising. Elsewhere around the area, at Springfield, fog was reported with a temperature of 56. It was clear with a temperature of 58 at Peoria, 57 at Moline, 61 at Burlington, and 59 at Quincy. At Macomb, the weather conditions were not available. And once again at 4 a.m. in Galesburg, under clear skies, the temperature was 60. Looking elsewhere around the Midwest at 4 a.m., Chicago was clear and 56. Indianapolis was partly cloudy and 58. St. Louis was clear and 60. Kansas City was clear and 60. Des Moines was clear and 61. Milwaukee was partly cloudy and 54. The time is currently 4:29 a.m. Central Daylight Time. 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Now for the official National Weather Service forecast for Galesburg and surrounding areas of central and northwest Illinois. Today, mostly sunny. Highs in the upper 70s. Light and variable winds. Tonight, partly cloudy. Lows in the lower 60s. Southeast winds around 5 miles an hour. Wednesday, partly sunny. A chance of showers and thunderstorms in the afternoon. Highs around 80. South winds 5 to 10 miles an hour, becoming southwest in the afternoon. Chance of rain 40%. Wednesday night, mostly clear until midnight, then becoming partly cloudy. Lows around 60. West winds 5 to 10 miles an hour. Thursday, partly sunny. Highs around 80. Northwest winds around 5 miles an hour. Thursday night, mostly cloudy. A chance of showers. Lows around 60. Chance of rain 50%. Friday and Friday night, mostly cloudy. A chance of showers and thunderstorms. Highs in the upper 70s. Lows in the lower 60s. Chance of rain 50%. Saturday, partly sunny. Highs in the mid 80s. Saturday night, partly cloudy. A chance of showers and thunderstorms after midnight. Lows in the upper 60s. Chance of rain 30%. Sunday, mostly sunny. Highs in the upper 80s. Heat index values up to 100 in the afternoon. Sunday night and Monday, mostly clear. Lows in the lower 70s. Highs in the lower 90s. Again, the forecast for Galesburg and surrounding areas of central and northwest Illinois for today, mostly sunny. Highs in the upper 70s. Light and variable winds. At 4 a.m. in Galesburg, skies were clear. The temperature was 60 degrees, the dew point was 56, and the relative humidity was 87%. The wind was calm. The pressure was 30.18 inches and rising. Elsewhere around the area, at Springfield, fog was reported with a temperature of 56. It was clear with a temperature of 58 at Peoria, 57 at Moline, 61 at Burlington, and 59 at Quincy. At Macomb, the weather conditions were not available. And once again at 4 a.m. in Galesburg, under clear skies, the temperature was 60. Looking elsewhere around the Midwest at 4 a.m., Chicago was clear and 56.

Indianapolis was partly cloudy and 58. St. Louis was clear and 60. Kansas City was clear and 60. Des Moines was clear and 61. Milwaukee was partly cloudy and 54. The time is currently 4:32 a.m. Central Daylight Time. 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Now for the official National Weather Service forecast for Galesburg and surrounding areas of central and northwest Illinois. Today, mostly sunny. Highs in the upper 70s. Light and variable winds. Tonight for Galesburg and surrounding areas of central and northwest Illinois. Today, mostly sunny. Highs in the upper 70s. Light and variable winds. Tonight, partly cloudy. Lows in the lower 60s. Southeast winds around 5 miles an hour. Wednesday, partly sunny. A chance of showers and thunderstorms in the afternoon. Highs around 80. South winds 5 to 10 miles an hour, becoming southwest in the afternoon. Chance of rain 40%. Wednesday night, mostly clear until midnight, then becoming partly cloudy. Lows around 60. West winds 5 to 10 miles an hour. Thursday, partly sunny. Highs around 80. Northwest winds around 5 miles an hour. Thursday night, mostly cloudy. A chance of showers. Lows around 60. Chance of rain 50%. Friday and Friday night, mostly cloudy. A chance of showers and thunderstorms. Highs in the upper 70s. Lows in the lower 60s. Chance of rain 50%. Saturday, partly sunny. Highs in the mid 80s. Saturday night, partly cloudy. A chance of showers and thunderstorms after midnight. Lows in the upper 60s. Chance of rain 30%. Sunday, mostly sunny. Highs in the upper 80s. Heat index values up to 100 in the afternoon. Sunday night and Monday, mostly clear. Lows in the lower 70s. Highs in the lower 90s. Again, the forecast for Galesburg and surrounding areas of central and northwest Illinois for today, mostly sunny. Highs in the upper 70s. Light and variable winds. At 4 a.m. in Galesburg, skies were clear. The temperature was 60 degrees, the dew point was 56, and the relative humidity was 87%. The wind was calm. The pressure was 30.18 inches and rising. Elsewhere around the area, at Springfield, fog was reported with a temperature of 56. It was clear with a temperature of 58 at Peoria, 57 at Moline, 61 at Burlington, and 59 at Quincy. At Macomb, the weather conditions were not available. And once again at 4 a.m. in Galesburg, under clear skies, the temperature was 60. Looking elsewhere around the Midwest at 4 a.m., Chicago was clear and 56. Indianapolis was partly cloudy and 58. St. Louis was clear and 60. Kansas City was clear and 60. Des Moines was clear and 61. Milwaukee was partly cloudy and 54. The time is currently 4:36 a.m. Central Daylight Time. 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Now for the official National Weather Service forecast for Galesburg and surrounding areas of central and northwest Illinois. Today, mostly sunny. Highs in the upper 70s. Light and variable winds. Tonight, partly cloudy. Lows in the lower 60s. Southeast winds around 5 miles an hour. Wednesday, partly sunny. A chance of showers and thunderstorms in the afternoon. Highs around 80. South winds 5 to 10 miles an hour, becoming southwest in the afternoon. Chance of rain 40%. Wednesday night, mostly clear until midnight, then becoming partly cloudy. Lows around 60. West winds 5 to 10 miles an hour. Thursday, partly sunny. Highs around 80. Northwest winds around 5 miles an hour. Thursday night, mostly cloudy. A chance of showers. Lows around 60. Chance of rain 50%. Friday and Friday night, mostly cloudy.

At 4 a.m. in Galesburg, skies were clear. The temperature was 60 degrees, the dew point was 56, and the relative humidity was 87%. The wind was calm. The pressure was 30.18 inches and rising. Elsewhere around the area, at Springfield, fog was reported, with a temperature of 56. It was clear, with a temperature of 58 at Peoria, 57 at Moline, 61 at Burlington, and 59 at Quincy. At Macomb, the weather conditions were not available. And once again at 4 a.m. in Galesburg, under clear skies, the temperature was 60. Looking elsewhere around the Midwest at 4 a.m., Chicago was clear and 56. Indianapolis was partly cloudy and 58. St. Louis was clear and 60. Kansas City was clear and 60. Des Moines was clear and 61. Milwaukee was partly cloudy and 54. The time is currently 4:39 a.m. Central Daylight Time. 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Now for the official National Weather Service forecast for Galesburg and surrounding areas of central and northwest Illinois. Today, mostly sunny. Highs in the upper 70s. Light and variable winds. Tonight, partly cloudy. Lows in the lower 60s. Southeast winds around 5 miles an hour. Wednesday, partly sunny. A chance of showers and thunderstorms in the afternoons. Highs around 80. South winds 5 to 10 miles an hour, becoming southwest in the afternoon. Chance of rain 40%. Wednesday night, mostly clear until midnight, then becoming partly cloudy. Lows around 60. West winds 5 to 10 miles an hour. Thursday, partly sunny. Highs around 80. Northwest winds around 5 miles an hour. Thursday night, mostly cloudy. A chance of showers. Lows around 60. Chance of rain 50%. Friday and Friday night, mostly cloudy. A chance of showers and thunderstorms. Highs in the upper 70s. Lows in the lower 60s. Chance of rain 50%. Saturday, partly sunny. Highs in the mid-80s. Saturday night, partly cloudy. A chance of showers and thunderstorms after midnight. Lows in the upper 60s. Chance of rain 30%. Sunday, mostly sunny. Highs in the upper 80s. Heat index values up to 100 in the afternoon. Sunday night and Monday, mostly clear. Lows in the lower 70s. Highs in the lower 90s. Again, the forecast for Galesburg and surrounding areas of central and northwest Illinois for today, mostly sunny. Highs in the upper 70s. Light and variable winds. At 4 a.m. in Galesburg, skies were clear. The temperature was 60 degrees, the dew point was 56, and the relative humidity was 87%. The wind was calm. The pressure was 30.18 inches and rising. Elsewhere around the area, at Springfield, fog was reported, with a temperature of 56. It was clear, with a temperature of 58 at Peoria, 57 at Moline, 61 at Burlington, and 59 at Quincy. At Macomb, the weather conditions were not available. And once again at 4 a.m. in Galesburg, under clear skies, the temperature was 60. Looking elsewhere around the Midwest at 4 a.m., Chicago was clear and 56. Indianapolis was partly cloudy and 58. St. Louis was clear and 60. Kansas City was clear and 60. Des Moines was clear and 61. Milwaukee was partly cloudy and 54. The time is currently 4:42 a.m. Central Daylight Time. 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Now for the official National Weather Service forecast for Galesburg and surrounding areas of central and northwest Illinois. Today, mostly sunny. Highs in the upper 70s. Light and variable winds. Tonight, partly cloudy. Lows in the lower 60s. Southeast winds around 5 miles an hour. Wednesday, partly sunny. A chance of showers and thunderstorms in the afternoon. Highs around 80. South winds 5 to 10 miles.

an hour, becoming southwest in the afternoon. Chance of rain 40%. Wednesday night, mostly clear until midnight, then becoming partly cloudy. Lows around 60. West winds 5 to 10 miles an hour. Thursday, partly sunny. Highs around 80. Northwest winds around 5 miles an hour. Thursday night, mostly cloudy. A chance of showers. Lows around 60. Chance of rain 50%. Friday and Friday night, mostly cloudy. A chance of showers and thunderstorms. Highs in the upper 70s. Lows in the lower 60s. Chance of rain 50%. Saturday, partly sunny. Highs in the mid 80s. Saturday night, partly cloudy. A chance of showers and thunderstorms after midnight. Lows in the upper 60s. Chance of rain 30%. Sunday, mostly sunny. Highs in the upper 80s. Heat index values up to 100 in the afternoon. Sunday night and Monday, mostly clear. Lows in the lower 70s. Highs in the lower 90s. Again, the forecast for Galesburg and surrounding areas of central and northwest Illinois for today, mostly sunny. Highs in the upper 70s. Light and variable winds. At 4 a.m. in Galesburg, skies were clear. The temperature was 60 degrees, the dew point was 56, and the relative humidity was 87%. The wind was calm. The pressure was 30.18 inches and rising. Elsewhere around the area, at Springfield, fog was reported, with a temperature of 56. It was clear, with a temperature of 58 at Peoria, 57 at Moline, 61 at Burlington, and 59 at Quincy. At Macomb, the weather conditions were not available. And once again at 4 a.m. in Galesburg, under clear skies, the temperature was 60. Looking elsewhere around the Midwest at 4 a.m., Chicago was clear, and 56. Indianapolis was partly cloudy, and 58. St. Louis was clear, and 60. Kansas City was clear, and 60. Des Moines was clear, and 61. Milwaukee was partly cloudy, and 54. The time is currently 4:45 a.m. Central Daylight Time. 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Now for the official National Weather Service forecast for Galesburg and surrounding areas of central and northwest Illinois. Today, mostly sunny. Highs in the upper 70s. Light and variable winds. Tonight, partly cloudy. Lows in the lower 60s. Southeast winds around 5 miles an hour. Wednesday, partly sunny. A chance of showers and thunderstorms in the afternoon. Highs around 80. South winds 5 to 10 miles an hour, becoming southwest in the afternoon. Chance of rain 40%. Wednesday night, mostly clear until midnight, then becoming partly cloudy. Lows around 60. West winds 5 to 10 miles an hour. Thursday, partly sunny. Highs around 80. Northwest winds around 5 miles an hour. Thursday night, mostly cloudy. A chance of showers. Lows around 60. Chance of rain 50%. Friday and Friday night, mostly cloudy. A chance of showers and thunderstorms. Highs in the upper 70s. Lows in the lower 60s. Chance of rain 50%. Saturday, partly sunny. Highs in the mid-80s. Saturday night, partly cloudy. A chance of showers and thunderstorms after midnight. Lows in the upper 60s. Chance of rain 30%. Sunday, mostly sunny. Highs in the upper 80s. Heat index values up to 100 in the afternoon. Sunday night and Monday, mostly clear. Lows in the lower 70s. Highs in the lower 90s. Again, the forecast for Galesburg and surrounding areas of central and northwest Illinois for today, mostly sunny. Highs in the upper 70s. Light and variable winds. At 4 a.m. in Galesburg, skies were clear. The temperature was 60 degrees, the dew point was 56, and the relative humidity was 87%. The wind was calm. The pressure was 30.18 inches and rising. Elsewhere around the area, at Springfield,

fog was reported, with a temperature of 56. It was clear, with a temperature of 58 at Peoria, 57 at Moline, 61 at Burlington, and 59 at Quincy. At Macomb, the weather conditions were not available. And once again at 4 a.m. in Galesburg, under clear skies, the temperature was 60. Looking elsewhere around the Midwest at 4 a.m., Chicago was clear, and 56. Indianapolis was partly cloudy, and 58. St. Louis was clear, and 60. Kansas City was clear, and 60. Des Moines was clear, and 61. Milwaukee was partly cloudy, and 54. The time is currently 4:48 a.m. Central Daylight Time. 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Now for the official National Weather Service forecast for Galesburg and surrounding areas of central and northwest Illinois. Today, mostly sunny. Highs in the upper 70s. Light and variable winds. Tonight, partly cloudy. Lows in the lower 60s. Southeast winds around 5 miles an hour. Wednesday, partly sunny. A chance of showers and thunderstorms in the afternoon. Highs around 80. South winds 5 to 10 miles an hour, becoming southwest in the afternoon. Chance of rain 40%. Wednesday night, mostly clear until midnight, then becoming partly cloudy. Lows around 60. West winds 5 to 10 miles an hour. Thursday, partly sunny. Highs around 80. Northwest winds around 5 miles an hour. Thursday night, mostly cloudy. A chance of showers. Lows around 60. Chance of rain 50%. Friday and Friday night, mostly cloudy. A chance of showers and thunderstorms. Highs in the upper 70s. Lows in the lower 60s. Chance of rain 50%. Saturday, partly sunny. Highs in the mid-80s. Saturday night, partly cloudy. A chance of showers and thunderstorms after midnight. Lows in the upper 60s. Chance of rain 30%. Sunday, mostly sunny. Highs in the upper 80s. Heat index values up to 100 in the afternoon. Sunday night and Monday, mostly clear. Lows in the lower 70s. Highs in the lower 90s. Again, the forecast for Galesburg and surrounding areas of central and northwest Illinois for today, mostly sunny. Highs in the upper 70s. Light and variable winds. At 4 a.m. in Galesburg, skies were clear. The temperature was 60 degrees, the dew point was 56, and the relative humidity was 87%. The wind was calm. The pressure was 30.18 inches and rising. Elsewhere around the area, at Springfield, fog was reported, with a temperature of 56. It was clear, with a temperature of 58 at Peoria, 57 at Moline, 61 at Burlington, and 59 at Quincy. At Macomb, the weather conditions were not available. And once again at 4 a.m. in Galesburg, under clear skies, the temperature was 60. Looking elsewhere around the Midwest at 4 a.m., Chicago was clear, and 56. Indianapolis was partly cloudy, and 58. St. Louis was clear, and 60. Kansas City was clear, and 60. Des Moines was clear, and 61. Milwaukee was partly cloudy, and 54. The time is currently 4:52 a.m. Central Daylight Time. 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Now for the official National Weather Service forecast for Galesburg and surrounding areas of central and northwest Illinois. Today, mostly sunny. Highs in the upper 70s. Light and variable winds. Tonight, partly cloudy. Lows in the lower 60s. Southeast winds around 5 miles an hour. Wednesday, partly sunny. A chance of showers and thunderstorms in the afternoon. Highs around 80. South winds 5 to 10 miles an hour, becoming southwest in the afternoon. Chance of rain 40%. Wednesday night, mostly clear until midnight, then becoming partly cloudy. Lows around 60. West winds 5 to 10 miles an hour. Thursday, partly sunny. Highs around

and 80. Northwest winds around 5 miles an hour. Thursday night, mostly cloudy. A chance of showers. Lows around 60. Chance of rain 50%. Friday and Friday night, mostly cloudy. A chance of showers and thunderstorms. Highs in the upper 70s. Lows in the lower 60s. Chance of rain 50%. Saturday, partly sunny. Highs in the mid-80s. Saturday night, partly cloudy. A chance of showers and thunderstorms after midnight. Lows in the upper 60s. Chance of rain 30%. Sunday, mostly sunny. Highs in the upper 80s. Heat index values up to 100 in the afternoon. Sunday night and Monday, mostly clear. Lows in the lower 70s. Highs in the lower 90s. Again, the forecast for Galesburg and surrounding areas of central and northwest Illinois for today, mostly sunny. Highs in the upper 70s. Light and variable winds. At 4 a.m. in Galesburg, skies were clear. The temperature was 60 degrees, the dew point was 56, and the relative humidity was 87%. The wind was calm. The pressure was 30.18 inches and rising. Elsewhere around the area, at Springfield, fog was reported, with a temperature of 56. It was clear, with a temperature of 58 at Peoria, 57 at Moline, 61 at Burlington, and 59 at Quincy. At Macomb, the weather conditions were not available. And once again at 4 a.m. in Galesburg, under clear skies, the temperature was 60. Looking elsewhere around the Midwest at 4 a.m., Chicago was clear, and 56. Indianapolis was partly cloudy, and 58. St. Louis was clear, and 60. Kansas City was clear, and 60. Des Moines was clear, and 61. Milwaukee was partly cloudy, and 54. The time is currently 4:55 a.m. Central Daylight Time. 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Now for the official National Weather Service forecast for Galesburg and surrounding areas of central and northwest Illinois. Today, mostly sunny. Highs in the upper 70s. Light and variable winds. Tonight, partly cloudy. Lows in the lower 60s. Southeast winds around 5 miles an hour. Wednesday, partly sunny. A chance of showers and thunderstorms in the afternoon. Highs around 80. South winds 5 to 10 miles an hour, becoming southwest in the afternoon. Chance of rain 40%. Wednesday night, mostly clear until midnight, then becoming partly cloudy. Lows around 60. West winds 5 to 10 miles an hour. Thursday, partly sunny. Highs around 80. Northwest winds around 5 miles an hour. Thursday night, mostly cloudy. A chance of showers. Lows around 60. Chance of rain 50%. Friday and Friday night, mostly cloudy. A chance of showers and thunderstorms. Highs in the upper 70s. Lows in the lower 60s. Chance of rain 50%. Saturday, partly sunny. Highs in the mid-80s. Saturday night, partly cloudy. A chance of showers and thunderstorms after midnight. Lows in the upper 60s. Chance of rain 30%. Sunday, mostly sunny. Highs in the upper 80s. Heat index values up to 100 in the afternoon. Sunday night and Monday, mostly clear. Lows in the lower 70s. Highs in the lower 90s. Again, the forecast for Galesburg and surrounding areas of central and northwest Illinois for today, mostly sunny. Highs in the upper 70s. Light and variable winds. At 4 a.m. in Galesburg, skies were clear. The temperature was 60 degrees, the dew point was 56, and the relative humidity was 87%. The wind was calm. The pressure was 30.18 inches and rising. Elsewhere around the area, at Springfield, fog was reported, with a temperature of 56. It was clear, with a temperature of 58 at Peoria, 57 at Moline, 61 at Burlington, and 59 at Quincy. At Macomb, the weather conditions were not available. And once again at 4 a.m. in Galesburg, under clear skies.

eyes, the temperature was 60. Looking elsewhere around them, it was at 4 a.m. Chicago was clear and 56. Indianapolis was partly cloudy and 58. St. Louis was clear and 60. Kansas City was clear and 60. Des Moines was clear and 61. Milwaukee was partly cloudy and 54. The time is currently 4:58 a.m. Central Daylight Time. 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Now for the official National Weather Service forecast for Galesburg and surrounding areas of central and northwest Illinois. Today, mostly sunny. Highs in the upper 70s. Light and variable winds. Tonight, partly cloudy. Lows in the lower 60s. Southeast winds around 5 miles an hour. Wednesday, partly sunny. A chance of showers and thunderstorms in the afternoon. Highs around 80. South winds 5 to 10 miles an hour, becoming southwest in the afternoon. Chance of rain 40%. Wednesday night, mostly clear until midnight, then becoming partly cloudy. Lows around 60. West winds 5 to 10 miles an hour. Thursday, partly sunny. Highs around 80. Northwest winds around 5 miles an hour. Thursday night, mostly cloudy. A chance of showers. Lows around 60. Chance of rain 50%. Friday and Friday night, mostly cloudy. A chance of showers and thunderstorms. Highs in the upper 70s. Lows in the lower 60s. Chance of rain 50%. Saturday, partly sunny. Highs in the mid-80s. Saturday night, partly cloudy. A chance of showers and thunderstorms after midnight. Lows in the upper 60s. Chance of rain 30%. Sunday, mostly sunny. Highs in the upper 80s. Heat index values up to 100 in the afternoon. Sunday night and Monday, mostly clear. Lows in the lower 70s. Highs in the lower 90s. Again, the forecast for Galesburg and surrounding areas of central and northwest Illinois for today, mostly sunny. Highs in the upper 70s. Light and variable winds. The Peoria, Illinois climate summary for yesterday, June 22, 2026. Yesterday's high temperature of 77 degrees occurred at 4:19 p.m. The normal high is 85. Yesterday's low temperature of 59 degrees occurred at 4:44 a.m. The normal low is 64. 0.01 inches of precipitation fell yesterday, which brings the monthly total to 8.58 inches. This is 5.80 inches above the normal amount of 2.78 inches for June. The total precipitation for the year now stands at 22.58 inches, which is 4.38 inches above normal. There were 3 cooling degree days yesterday, which is 7 below normal. This brings the monthly total to 119, which is minus 46 below normal. The yearly total since January 1st is 244, which is 23 below normal. Yesterday the maximum wind observed was 18 miles an hour from the northeast. The highest wind gust observed was 25 miles per hour from the northeast, which occurred at 12:19 a.m. Yesterday the average wind speed was 6 miles per hour. The normal high temperature for today is 85 degrees, and the normal low is 65. The record high for today is 99, which occurred in 1930, and the record low is 46, which occurred in 1972. Sunrise today is at 5:28 a.m. and sunset is at 8:34 p.m. And now a discussion of hazardous weather conditions for the following county, Knox, Illinois. This hazardous weather outlook is for Central Illinois, East Central Illinois, Southeast Illinois, and West Central Illinois. For today and tonight, several rivers will remain in flood due to recent heavy rainfall, including portions of the Illinois, Sangamon, Little Wabash, Embraugh, Lamoille, and Spoon Rivers. Otherwise, no hazardous weather is expected at this time. For Wednesday through Monday, scattered thunderstorms are possible Wednesday afternoon north of Interstate 70 and Wednesday night across the area. The probability of severe storms is low. There will be periodic chances of thunderstorms late Thursday through Saturday. While it is too early for any specifics, there will be some threat for both severe weather as well as heavy rain.

rainfall and renewed flooding at times during period, mainly from around Interstate 72 southward. Increasing heat and humidity is expected Sunday and especially Monday. This could result in minor to moderate heat risk and potential for heat-related illness in sensitive individuals or those without access to effective cooling. Several rivers will continue in minor to moderate flood for many days, including portions of the Illinois, Sangamon, Little Wabash, Embra, and Spoon Rivers. Spotter information statement. Spotter activation is not anticipated through tonight. The time is currently 5:03 a.m. Central Daylight Time. 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Now for the official National Weather Service forecast for Galesburg and surrounding areas of central and northwest Illinois. Today, mostly sunny. Highs in the upper 70s. Light and variable winds. Tonight, partly cloudy. Lows in the lower 60s. Southeast winds around 5 miles an hour. Wednesday, partly sunny. A chance of showers and thunderstorms in the afternoon. Highs around 80. South winds 5 to 10 miles an hour, becoming southwest in the afternoon. Chance of rain 40%. Wednesday night, mostly clear until midnight, then becoming partly cloudy. Lows around 60. West winds 5 to 10 miles an hour. Thursday, partly sunny. Highs around 80. Northwest winds around 5 miles an hour. Thursday night, mostly cloudy. A chance of showers. Lows around 60. Chance of rain 50%. Friday and Friday night, mostly cloudy. A chance of showers and thunderstorms. Highs in the upper 70s. Lows in the lower 60s. Chance of rain 50%. Saturday, partly sunny. Highs in the mid-80s. Saturday night, partly cloudy. A chance of showers and thunderstorms after midnight. Lows in the upper 60s. Chance of rain 30%. Sunday, mostly sunny. Highs in the upper 80s. Heat index values up to 100 in the afternoon. Sunday night and Monday, mostly clear. Lows in the lower 70s. Highs in the lower 90s. Again, the forecast for Galesburg and surrounding areas of central and northwest Illinois for today, mostly sunny. Highs in the upper 70s. Light and variable winds. And now a discussion of hazardous weather conditions for the following county, Knox, Illinois. This hazardous weather outlook is for central Illinois, east central Illinois, southeast Illinois, and west central Illinois. For today and tonight, several rivers will remain in flood due to recent heavy rainfall, including portions of the Illinois, Sangamon, Little Wabash, Embra, Lamoille, and Spoon Rivers. Otherwise, no hazardous weather is expected at this time. For Wednesday through Monday, scattered thunderstorms are possible Wednesday afternoon north of Interstate 70 and Wednesday night across the area. The probability of severe storms is low. There will be periodic chances of thunderstorms late Thursday through Saturday. While it is too early for any specifics, there will be some threat for both severe weather as well as heavy rainfall and renewed flooding at times during period, mainly from around Interstate 72 southward. Increasing heat and humidity is expected Sunday and especially Monday. This could result in minor to moderate heat risk and potential for heat-related illness in sensitive individuals or those without access to effective cooling. Several rivers will continue in minor to moderate flood for many days, including portions of the Illinois, Sangamon, Little Wabash, Embra, and Spoon Rivers. Spotter information statement. Spotter activation is not anticipated through tonight. The time is currently 5:07 a.m. Central Daylight Time. 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Now for the official National Weather Service forecast for Galesburg and surrounding areas of central and northwest Illinois. Today, mostly sunny. Highs in the upper 70s. Light and variable winds. Tonight, partly cloudy. Lows in the lower 60s. Southeast winds around 5 miles an hour. Wednesday, partly sunny. A chance of showers and thunderstorms in the afternoon. Highs around 80. South winds 5 to 10 miles an hour, becoming southwest in the afternoon. Chance of rain

30%. Wednesday night, mostly clear until midnight, then becoming partly cloudy. Lows around 60. West winds 5 to 10 miles an hour. Thursday, partly sunny. Highs around 80. Northwest winds around 5 miles an hour. Thursday night, mostly cloudy. A chance of showers. Lows around 60. Chance of rain 50%. Friday and Friday night, mostly cloudy. A chance of showers and thunderstorms. Highs in the upper 70s. Lows in the lower 60s. Chance of rain 50%. Saturday, partly sunny. Highs in the mid-80s. Saturday night, partly cloudy. A chance of showers and thunderstorms after midnight. Lows in the upper 60s. Chance of rain 30%. Sunday, mostly sunny. Highs in the upper 80s. Heat index values up to 100 in the afternoon. Sunday night and Monday, mostly clear. Lows in the lower 70s. Highs in the lower 90s. Again, the forecast for Galesburg and surrounding areas of central and northwest Illinois for today, mostly sunny. Highs in the upper 70s. Light and variable winds. At 5 a.m. in Galesburg, skies were clear. The temperature was 57 degrees, the dew point was 55, and the relative humidity was 92%. The wind was calm. The pressure was 30.19 inches and rising. Elsewhere around the area, temperatures were in the mid to upper 50s. It was clear at Peoria, Moline, Burlington, Quincy, and Macomb. At Springfield, it was mostly cloudy. And once again at 5 a.m. in Galesburg, under clear skies, the temperature was 57. Looking elsewhere around the Midwest at 5 a.m., Chicago was partly cloudy and 54. Indianapolis was partly cloudy and 56. St. Louis was clear and 61. Kansas City was partly cloudy and 61. Des Moines was partly cloudy and 61. Milwaukee was mostly cloudy and 56. And now a discussion of hazardous weather conditions for the following county, Knox, Illinois. This hazardous weather outlook is for Central Illinois, East Central Illinois, Southeast Illinois, and West Central Illinois. For today and tonight, several rivers will remain in flood due to recent heavy rainfall, including portions of the Illinois, Sangamon, Little Wabash, Embraugh, Lamoine, and Spoon Rivers. Otherwise, no hazardous weather is expected at this time. For Wednesday through Monday, scattered thunderstorms are possible Wednesday afternoon north of Interstate 70 and Wednesday night across the area. The probability of severe storms is low. There will be periodic chances of thunderstorms late Thursday through Saturday. While it is too early for any specifics, there will be some threat for both severe weather as well as heavy rainfall and renewed flooding at times during period, mainly from around Interstate 72 southward. Increasing heat and humidity is expected Sunday and especially Monday. This could result in minor to moderate heat risk and potential for heat-related illness in sensitive individuals or those without access to effective cooling. Several rivers will continue in minor to moderate flood for many days, including portions of the Illinois, Sangamon, Little Wabash, Embraugh, and Spoon Rivers. Spotter information statement. Spotter activation is not anticipated through tonight. The time is currently 5:12 a.m. Central Daylight Time. 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Now for the official National Weather Service forecast for Galesburg and surrounding areas of central and northwest Illinois. Today, mostly sunny. Highs in the upper 70s. Light and variable winds. Tonight, partly cloudy. Lows in the lower 60s. Southeast winds around 5 miles an hour. Wednesday, partly sunny. A chance of showers and thunderstorms in the afternoon. Highs around 80. South winds 5 to 10 miles an hour, becoming southwest in the afternoon. Chance of rain 40%. Wednesday night, mostly clear until midnight, then becoming partly cloudy. Lows around 60. West winds 5 to 10 miles an hour. Thursday, partly sunny. Highs around 80. Northwest winds around 5 miles an hour. Thursday night, mostly cloudy. A chance of showers.

Lows around 60. Chance of rain 50%. Friday and Friday night, mostly cloudy. A chance of showers and thunderstorms. Highs in the upper 70s. Lows in the lower 60s. Chance of rain 50%. Saturday, partly sunny. Highs in the mid-80s. Saturday night, partly cloudy. A chance of showers and thunderstorms after midnight. Lows in the upper 60s. Chance of rain 30%. Sunday, mostly sunny. Highs in the upper 80s. Heat index values up to 100 in the afternoon. Sunday night and Monday, mostly clear. Lows in the lower 70s. Highs in the lower 90s. Again, the forecast for Galesburg and surrounding areas of central and northwest Illinois for today, mostly sunny. Highs in the upper 70s. Light and variable winds. 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Programming originates from NOAA's National Weather Service office in Lincoln. KZZ66 serves the following counties: Henry, Knox, Mercer, and Warren. KZZ66 is part of the All Hazards Network of NOAA Weather Radio. At 5 a.m. in Galesburg, skies were clear. The temperature was 57 degrees, the dew point was 55, and the relative humidity was 92%. The wind was calm. The pressure was 30.19 inches and rising. Elsewhere around the area, temperatures were in the mid to upper 50s. It was clear at Peoria, Moline, Burlington, Quincy, and Macomb. At Springfield, it was mostly cloudy. And once again at 5 a.m. in Galesburg, under clear skies, the temperature was 57. At 5 a.m. in Galesburg, skies were clear. The temperature was 57 degrees, the dew point was 55, and the relative humidity was 92%. The wind was calm. The pressure was 30.19 inches and rising. Elsewhere around the area, temperatures were in the mid to upper 50s. It was clear at Peoria, Moline, Burlington, Quincy, and Macomb. At Springfield, it was mostly cloudy. And once again at 5 a.m. in Galesburg, under clear skies, the temperature was 57. The Peoria, Illinois climate summary for yesterday, June 22, 2026. Yesterday's high temperature of 77 degrees occurred at 4:19 p.m. The normal high is 85. Yesterday's low temperature of 59 degrees occurred at 4:44 a.m. The normal low is 64. 0.01 inches of precipitation fell yesterday, which brings the monthly total to 8.58 inches. This is 5.80 inches above the normal amount of 2.78 inches for June. The total precipitation for the year now stands at 22.58 inches, which is 4.38 inches above normal. There were 3 cooling degree days yesterday, which is 7 below normal. This brings the monthly total to 119, which is minus 46 below normal. The yearly total since January 1st is 244, which is 23 below normal. Yesterday the maximum wind observed was 18 miles an hour from the northeast. The highest wind gust observed was 25 miles per hour from the northeast, which occurred at 12:19 a.m. Yesterday the average wind speed was 6 miles per hour. The normal high temperature for today is 85 degrees, and the normal low is 65. The record high for today is 99, which occurred in 1930, and the record low is 46, which occurred in 1972. Sunrise today is at 5:28 a.m. and sunset is at 8:34 p.m. Looking elsewhere around the Midwest at 5 a.m., Chicago was partly cloudy and 54. Indianapolis was partly cloudy and 56. St. Louis was clear and 61. Kansas City was partly cloudy and 61. Des Moines was partly cloudy and 61. Milwaukee was mostly cloudy and 56. And now a discussion of hazardous weather conditions for the following county, Knox, Illinois. This hazardous weather outlook is for central Illinois, east central Illinois, southeast Illinois, and west central Illinois. For today and tonight, several rivers will remain in flood due to recent heavy rainfall, including portions of the Illinois, Sangamon, Little Wabash, Embraugh,

Lamoine, and Spoon Rivers. Otherwise, no hazardous weather is expected at this time. For Wednesday through Monday, scattered thunderstorms are possible Wednesday afternoon north of Interstate 70 and Wednesday night across the area. The probability of severe storms is low. There will be periodic chances of thunderstorms late Thursday through Saturday. While it is too early for any specifics, there will be some threat for both severe weather as well as heavy rainfall and renewed flooding at times during periods, mainly from around Interstate 72 southward. Increasing heat and humidity is expected Sunday and especially Monday. This could result in minor to moderate heat risk and potential for heat-related illness in sensitive individuals or those without access to effective cooling. Several rivers will continue in minor to moderate flood for many days, including portions of the Illinois, Sangamon, Little Wabash, Embra, and Spoon Rivers. Spotter information statement. Spotter activation is not anticipated through tonight. The time is currently 5:19 a.m. Central Daylight Time. 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Now for the official National Weather Service forecast for Galesburg and surrounding areas of central and northwest Illinois. Today, mostly sunny. Highs in the upper 70s. Light and variable winds. Tonight, partly cloudy. Lows in the lower 60s. Southeast winds around 5 miles an hour. Wednesday, partly sunny. A chance of showers and thunderstorms in the afternoon. Highs around 80. South winds 5 to 10 miles an hour, becoming southwest in the afternoon. Chance of rain 40%. Wednesday night, mostly clear until midnight, then becoming partly cloudy. Lows around 60. West winds 5 to 10 miles an hour. Thursday, partly sunny. Highs around 80. Northwest winds around 5 miles an hour. Thursday night, mostly cloudy. A chance of showers. Lows around 60. Chance of rain 50%. Friday and Friday night, mostly cloudy. A chance of showers and thunderstorms. Highs in the upper 70s. Lows in the lower 60s. Chance of rain 50%. Saturday, partly sunny. Highs in the mid-80s. Saturday night, partly cloudy. A chance of showers and thunderstorms after midnight. Lows in the upper 60s. Chance of rain 30%. Sunday, mostly sunny. Highs in the upper 80s. Heat index values up to 100 in the afternoon. Sunday night and Monday, mostly clear. Lows in the lower 70s. Highs in the lower 90s. Again, the forecast for Galesburg and surrounding areas of central and northwest Illinois for today, mostly sunny. Highs in the upper 70s. Light and variable winds. At 5 a.m. in Galesburg, skies were clear. The temperature was 57 degrees, the dew point was 55, and the relative humidity was 92%. The wind was calm. The pressure was 30.19 inches and rising. Elsewhere around the area, temperatures were in the mid to upper 50s. It was clear at Peoria, Moline, Burlington, Quincy, and Macomb. At Springfield, it was mostly cloudy. And once again at 5 a.m. in Galesburg, under clear skies, the temperature was 57. Looking elsewhere around the Midwest at 5 a.m., Chicago was partly cloudy and 54. Indianapolis was partly cloudy and 56. St. Louis was clear and 61. Kansas City was partly cloudy and 61. Des Moines was partly cloudy and 61. Milwaukee was mostly cloudy and 56. And now a discussion of hazardous weather conditions for the following county, Knox, Illinois. This hazardous weather outlook is for Central Illinois, East Central Illinois, Southeast Illinois, and West Central Illinois. For today and tonight, several rivers will remain in flood due to recent heavy rainfall, including portions of the Illinois, Sangamon, Little Wabash, Embra, Lamoine, and Spoon Rivers. Otherwise, no hazardous weather is expected at this time. For Wednesday through Monday, scattered thunderstorms are possible Wednesday afternoon north of Interstate 70 and Wednesday night across the area. The probability of severe storms is low. There will be periodic chances of thunderstorms late Thursday through Saturday. While it is too

early for any specifics. There will be some threat for both severe weather as well as heavy rainfall and renewed flooding at times during period, mainly from around Interstate 72 southward. Increasing heat and humidity is expected Sunday and especially Monday. This could result in minor to moderate heat risk and potential for heat-related illness in sensitive individuals or those without access to effective cooling. Several rivers will continue in minor to moderate flood for many days, including portions of the Illinois, Sangamon, Little Wabash, Embraugh, and Spoon Rivers. Spotter information statement. Spotter activation is not anticipated through tonight. The time is currently 5:23 a.m. Central Daylight Time. 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Now for the official National Weather Service forecast for Galesburg and surrounding areas of central and northwest Illinois. Today, mostly sunny. Highs in the upper 70s. Light and variable winds. Tonight, partly cloudy. Lows in the lower 60s. Southeast winds around 5 miles an hour. Wednesday, partly sunny. A chance of showers and thunderstorms in the afternoon. Highs around 80. South winds 5 to 10 miles an hour, becoming southwest in the afternoon. Chance of rain 40%. Wednesday night, mostly clear until midnight, then becoming partly cloudy. Lows around 60. West winds 5 to 10 miles an hour. Thursday, partly sunny. Highs around 80. Northwest winds around 5 miles an hour. Thursday night, mostly cloudy. A chance of showers. Lows around 60. Chance of rain 50%. Friday and Friday night, mostly cloudy. A chance of showers and thunderstorms. Highs in the upper 70s. Lows in the lower 60s. Chance of rain 50%. Saturday, partly sunny. Highs in the mid-80s. Saturday night, partly cloudy. A chance of showers and thunderstorms after midnight. Lows in the upper 60s. Chance of rain 30%. Sunday, mostly sunny. Highs in the upper 80s. Heat index values up to 100 in the afternoon. Sunday night and Monday, mostly clear. Lows in the lower 70s. Highs in the lower 90s. Again, the forecast for Galesburg and surrounding areas of central and northwest Illinois for today, mostly sunny. Highs in the upper 70s. Light and variable winds. At 5 a.m. in Galesburg, skies were clear. The temperature was 57 degrees, the dew point was 55, and the relative humidity was 92%. The wind was calm. The pressure was 30.19 inches and rising. Elsewhere around the area, temperatures were in the mid to upper 50s. It was clear at Peoria, Moline, Burlington, Quincy, and Macomb. At Springfield, it was mostly cloudy. And once again at 5 a.m. in Galesburg, under clear skies, the temperature was 57. Looking elsewhere around the Midwest at 5 a.m., Chicago was partly cloudy and 54. Indianapolis was partly cloudy and 56. St. Louis was clear and 61. Kansas City was partly cloudy and 61. Des Moines was partly cloudy and 61. Milwaukee was mostly cloudy and 56. And now a discussion of hazardous weather conditions for the following county, Knox, Illinois. This hazardous weather outlook is for Central Illinois, East Central Illinois, Southeast Illinois, and West Central Illinois. For today and tonight, several rivers will remain in flood due to recent heavy rainfall, including portions of the Illinois, Sangamon, Little Wabash, Embraugh, Lamoine, and Spoon Rivers. Otherwise, no hazardous weather is expected at this time. For Wednesday through Monday, scattered thunderstorms are possible Wednesday afternoon north of Interstate 70 and Wednesday night across the area. The probability of severe storms is low. There will be periodic chances of thunderstorms late Thursday through Saturday. While it is too early for any specifics, there will be some threat for both severe weather as well as heavy rainfall and renewed flooding at times during period, mainly from around Interstate 72 southward. Increasing heat and humidity is expected Sunday and especially Monday.
This could result in minor to moderate heat risk and potential for heat-related illness in sensitive individuals or those without access to effective cooling. Several rivers will continue in minor to moderate flood for many days, including portions of the Illinois, Sangamon, Little Wabash, Embra, and Spoon Rivers. Spotter information statement. Spotter activation is not anticipated through tonight. The time is currently 5:28 a.m. Central Daylight Time. 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Now for the official National Weather Service forecast for Galesburg and surrounding areas of central and northwest Illinois. Today, mostly sunny. Highs in the upper 70s. Light and variable winds. Tonight, partly cloudy. Lows in the lower 60s. Southeast winds around 5 miles an hour. Wednesday, partly sunny. A chance of showers and thunderstorms in the afternoon. Highs around 80. South winds 5 to 10 miles an hour, becoming southwest in the afternoon. Chance of rain 40%. Wednesday night, mostly clear until midnight, then becoming partly cloudy. Lows around 60. West winds 5 to 10 miles an hour. Thursday, partly sunny. Highs around 80. Northwest winds around 5 miles an hour. Thursday night, mostly cloudy. A chance of showers. Lows around 60. Chance of rain 50%. Friday and Friday night, mostly cloudy. A chance of showers and thunderstorms. Highs in the upper 70s. Lows in the lower 60s. Chance of rain 50%. Saturday, partly sunny. Highs in the mid-80s. Saturday night, partly cloudy. A chance of showers and thunderstorms after midnight. Lows in the upper 60s. Chance of rain 30%. Sunday, mostly sunny. Highs in the upper 80s. Heat index values up to 100 in the afternoon. Sunday night and Monday, mostly clear. Lows in the lower 70s. Highs in the lower 90s. Again, the forecast for Galesburg and surrounding areas of central and northwest Illinois for today, mostly sunny. Highs in the upper 70s. Light and variable winds. The Peoria, Illinois climate summary for yesterday, June 22, 2026. Yesterday's high temperature of 77 degrees occurred at 4:19 p.m. The normal high is 85. Yesterday's low temperature of 59 degrees occurred at 4:44 a.m. The normal low is 64. 0.01 inches of precipitation fell yesterday, which brings the monthly total to 8.58 inches. This is 5.80 inches above the normal amount of 2.78 inches for June. The total precipitation for the year now stands at 22.58 inches, which is 4.38 inches above normal. There were 3 cooling degree days yesterday, which is 7 below normal. This brings the monthly total to 119, which is minus 46 below normal. The yearly total since January 1st is 244, which is 23 below normal. Yesterday the maximum wind observed was 18 miles an hour from the northeast. The highest wind gust observed was 25 miles per hour from the northeast, which occurred at 12:19 a.m. Yesterday the average wind speed was 6 miles per hour. The normal high temperature for today is 85 degrees, and the normal low is 65. The record high for today is 99, which occurred in 1930, and the record low is 46, which occurred in 1972. Sunrise today is at 5:28 a.m. and sunset is at 8:34 p.m. At 5 a.m. in Galesburg, skies were clear. The temperature was 57 degrees, the dew point was 55, and the relative humidity was 92%. The wind was calm. The pressure was 30.19 inches and rising. Elsewhere around the area, temperatures were in the mid to upper 50s. It was clear at Peoria, Moline, Burlington, Quincy, and Macomb. At Springfield, it was mostly cloudy. And once again at 5 a.m. in Galesburg, under clear skies, the temperature was 57. Looking elsewhere around the Midwest at 5 a.m., Chicago was partly cloudy, and 54. Indianapolis was partly cloudy, and 56. St. Louis was clear, and 61.
Kansas City was partly cloudy and 61. Des Moines was partly cloudy and 61. Milwaukee was mostly cloudy and 56.

And now a discussion, and 61. Des Moines was partly cloudy, and 61. Milwaukee was mostly cloudy, and 56. And now a discussion of hazardous weather conditions for the following county, Knox, Illinois. This hazardous weather outlook is for Central Illinois, East Central Illinois, Southeast Illinois, and West Central Illinois. For today and tonight, several rivers will remain in flood due to recent heavy rainfall, including portions of the Illinois, Sangamon, Little Wabash, Embra, Lamoine, and Spoon Rivers. Otherwise, no hazardous weather is expected at this time. For Wednesday through Monday, scattered thunderstorms are possible Wednesday afternoon north of Interstate 70 and Wednesday night across the area. The probability of severe storms is low. There will be periodic chances of thunderstorms late Thursday through Saturday. While it is too early for any specifics, there will be some threat for both severe weather as well as heavy rainfall and renewed flooding at times during period, mainly from around Interstate 72 southward. Increasing heat and humidity is expected Sunday and especially Monday. This could result in minor to moderate heat risk and potential for heat-related illness in sensitive individuals or those without access to effective cooling. Several rivers will continue in minor to moderate flood for many days, including portions of the Illinois, Sangamon, Little Wabash, Embra, and Spoon Rivers. Spotter information statement. Spotter activation is not anticipated through tonight. The time is currently 5:34 a.m. Central Daylight Time. 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Now for the official National Weather Service forecast for Galesburg and surrounding areas of central and northwest Illinois. Today, mostly sunny. Highs in the upper 70s. Light and variable winds. Tonight, partly cloudy. Lows in the lower 60s. Southeast winds around 5 miles an hour. Wednesday, partly sunny. A chance of showers and thunderstorms in the afternoon. Highs around 80. South winds 5 to 10 miles an hour, becoming southwest in the afternoon. Chance of rain 40%. Wednesday night, mostly clear until midnight, then becoming partly cloudy. Lows around 60. West winds 5 to 10 miles an hour. Thursday, partly sunny. Highs around 80. Northwest winds around 5 miles an hour. Thursday night, mostly cloudy. A chance of showers. Lows around 60. Chance of rain 50%. Friday and Friday night, mostly cloudy. A chance of showers and thunderstorms. Highs in the upper 70s. Lows in the lower 60s. Chance of rain 50%. Saturday, partly sunny. Highs in the mid-80s. Saturday night, partly cloudy. A chance of showers and thunderstorms after midnight. Lows in the upper 60s. Chance of rain 30%. Sunday, mostly sunny. Highs in the upper 80s. Heat index values up to 100 in the afternoon. Sunday night and Monday, mostly clear. Lows in the lower 70s. Highs in the lower 90s. Again, the forecast for Galesburg and surrounding areas of central and northwest Illinois for today, mostly sunny. Highs in the upper 70s. Light and variable winds. At 5 a.m. in Galesburg, skies were clear. The temperature was 57 degrees, the dew point was 55, and the relative humidity was 92%. The wind was calm. The pressure was 30.19 inches and rising. Elsewhere around the area, temperatures were in the mid to upper 50s. It was clear at Peoria, Moline, Burlington, Quincy, and Macomb. At Springfield, it was mostly cloudy. And once again at 5 a.m. in Galesburg, under clear skies, the temperature was 57. Looking elsewhere around the Midwest at 5 a.m., Chicago was partly cloudy, and 54. Indianapolis was partly cloudy, and 56. St. Louis was clear, and 61. Kansas City was partly cloudy, and 61. Des Moines was partly cloudy, and 61. Milwaukee was mostly cloudy, and 56. And now a discussion of hazardous weather conditions for the following county, Knox, Illinois. This hazardous weather outlook is for Central Illinois, East Central Illinois.

upward. Increasing heat and humidity is expected Sunday and especially Monday. This could result in minor to moderate heat risk and potential for heat-related illness in sensitive individuals or those without access to effective cooling. Several rivers will continue in minor to moderate flood for many days, including portions of the Illinois, Sangamon, Little Wabash, Embra, and Spoon Rivers. Spotter information statement. Spotter activation is not anticipated through tonight. The time is currently 5:39 a.m. Central Daylight Time. 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Now for the official National Weather Service forecast for Galesburg and surrounding areas of central and northwest Illinois. Today, mostly sunny. Highs in the upper 70s. Light and variable winds. Tonight, partly cloudy. Lows in the lower 60s. Southeast winds around 5 miles an hour. Wednesday, partly sunny. A chance of showers and thunderstorms in the afternoon. Highs around 80. South winds 5 to 10 miles an hour, becoming southwest in the afternoon. Chance of rain 40%. Wednesday night, mostly clear until midnight, then becoming partly cloudy. Lows around 60. West winds 5 to 10 miles an hour. Thursday, partly sunny. Highs around 80. Northwest winds around 5 miles an hour. Thursday night, mostly cloudy. A chance of showers. Lows around 60. Chance of rain 50%. Friday and Friday night, mostly cloudy. A chance of showers and thunderstorms. Highs in the upper 70s. Lows in the lower 60s. Chance of rain 50%. Saturday, partly sunny. Highs in the mid 80s. Saturday night, partly cloudy. A chance of showers and thunderstorms after midnight. Lows in the upper 60s. Chance of rain 30%. Sunday, mostly sunny. Highs in the upper 80s. Heat index values up to 100 in the afternoon. Sunday night and Monday, mostly clear. Lows in the lower 70s. Highs in the lower 90s. Again, the forecast for Galesburg and surrounding areas of central and northwest Illinois for today, mostly sunny. Highs in the upper 70s. Light and variable winds. At 5 a.m. in Galesburg, skies were clear. The temperature was 57 degrees, the dew point was 55, and the relative humidity was 92%. The wind was calm. The pressure was 30.19 inches and rising. Elsewhere around the area, temperatures were in the mid to upper 50s. It was clear at Peoria, Moline, Burlington, Quincy, and Macomb. At Springfield, it was mostly cloudy. And once again at 5 a.m. in Galesburg, under clear skies, the temperature was 57. Looking elsewhere around the Midwest at 5 a.m., Chicago was partly cloudy and 54. Indianapolis was partly cloudy and 56. St. Louis was clear and 61. Kansas City was partly cloudy and 61. Des Moines was partly cloudy and 61. Milwaukee was mostly cloudy and 56. And now a discussion of hazardous weather conditions for the following county, Knox, Illinois. This hazardous weather outlook is for central Illinois, east central Illinois, southeast Illinois, and west central Illinois. For today and tonight, several rivers will remain in flood due to recent heavy rainfall, including portions of the Illinois, Sangamon, Little Wabash, Embra, Lamoine, and Spoon Rivers. Otherwise, no hazardous weather is expected at this time. For Wednesday through Monday, scattered thunderstorms are possible Wednesday afternoon north of Interstate 70 and Wednesday night across the area. The probability of severe storms is low. There will be periodic chances of thunderstorms late Thursday through Saturday. While it is too early for any specifics, there will be some threat for both severe weather as well as heavy rainfall and renewed flooding at times during period, mainly from around Interstate 72 southward. Increasing heat and humidity is expected Sunday and especially Monday. This could result in minor to moderate heat risk and potential for heat-related illness in sensitive individuals or those without access to effective cooling. Several rivers will continue in minor to moderate flood for many days, including portions of the Illinois, Sangamon, Little Wabash, Embra, and

rivers. Spotter information statement. Spotter activation is not anticipated through tonight. The time is currently 5:43 a.m. Central Daylight Time. 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Now for the official National Weather Service forecast for Galesburg and surrounding areas of central and northwest Illinois. Today, mostly sunny. Highs in the upper 70s. Light and variable winds. Tonight, partly cloudy. Lows in the lower 60s. Southeast winds around 5 miles an hour. Wednesday, partly sunny. A chance of showers and thunderstorms in the afternoon. Highs around 80. South winds 5 to 10 miles an hour, becoming southwest in the afternoon. Chance of rain 40%. Wednesday night, mostly clear until midnight, then becoming partly cloudy. Lows around 60. West winds 5 to 10 miles an hour. Thursday, partly sunny. Highs around 80. Northwest winds around 5 miles an hour. Thursday night, mostly cloudy. A chance of showers. Lows around 60. Chance of rain 50%. Friday and Friday night, mostly cloudy. A chance of showers and thunderstorms. Highs in the upper 70s. Lows in the lower 60s. Chance of rain 50%. Saturday, partly sunny. Highs in the mid-80s. Saturday night, partly cloudy. A chance of showers and thunderstorms after midnight. Lows in the upper 60s. Chance of rain 30%. Sunday, mostly sunny. Highs in the upper 80s. Heat index values up to 100 in the afternoon. Sunday night and Monday, mostly clear. Lows in the lower 70s. Highs in the lower 90s. Again, the forecast for Galesburg and surrounding areas of central and northwest Illinois for today, mostly sunny. Highs in the upper 70s. Light and variable winds. The Peoria, Illinois climate summary for yesterday, June 22, 2026. Yesterday's high temperature of 77 degrees occurred at 4:19 p.m. The normal high is 85. Yesterday's low temperature of 59 degrees occurred at 4:44 a.m. The normal low is 64. 0.01 inches of precipitation fell yesterday, which brings the monthly total to 8.58 inches. This is 5.80 inches above the normal amount of 2.78 inches for June. The total precipitation for the year now stands at 22.58 inches, which is 4.38 inches above normal. There were 3 cooling degree days yesterday, which is 7 below normal. This brings the monthly total to 119, which is minus 46 below normal. The yearly total since January 1st is 244, which is 23 below normal. Yesterday the maximum wind observed was 18 miles an hour from the northeast. The highest wind gust observed was 25 miles per hour from the northeast, which occurred at 12:19 a.m. Yesterday the average wind speed was 6 miles per hour. The normal high temperature for today is 85 degrees, and the normal low is 65. The record high for today is 99, which occurred in 1930, and the record low is 46, which occurred in 1972. Sunrise today is at 5:28 a.m. and sunset is at 8:34 p.m. At 5 a.m. in Galesburg, skies were clear. The temperature was 57 degrees, the dew point was 55, and the relative humidity was 92%. The wind was calm. The pressure was 30.19 inches and rising. Elsewhere around the area, temperatures were in the mid to upper 50s. It was clear at Peoria, Moline, Burlington, Quincy, and Macomb. At Springfield, it was mostly cloudy. And once again at 5 a.m. in Galesburg, under clear skies, the temperature was 57. Looking elsewhere around the Midwest at 5 a.m., Chicago was partly cloudy, and 54. Indianapolis was partly cloudy, and 56. St. Louis was clear, and 61. Kansas City was partly cloudy, and 61. Des Moines was partly cloudy, and 61. Milwaukee was mostly cloudy, and 56. And now a discussion of hazardous weather conditions for the following county, Knox, Illinois. This hazardous weather outlook

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For today and tonight, several rivers will remain in flood due to recent heavy rainfall, including portions of the Illinois, Sangamon, Little Wabash, Embraugh, Lamoille, and Spoon Rivers. Otherwise, no hazardous weather is expected at this time. For Wednesday through Monday, scattered thunderstorms are possible Wednesday afternoon north of Interstate 70 and Wednesday night across the area. The probability of severe storms is low. There will be periodic chances of thunderstorms late Thursday through Saturday. While it is too early for any specifics, there will be some threat for both severe weather as well as heavy rainfall and renewed flooding at times during period, mainly from around Interstate 72 southward. Increasing heat and humidity is expected Sunday and especially Monday. This could result in minor to moderate heat risk and potential for heat-related illness in sensitive individuals or those without access to effective cooling. Several rivers will continue in minor to moderate flood for many days, including portions of the Illinois, Sangamon, Little Wabash, Embraugh, and Spoon Rivers. Spotter information statement. Spotter activation is not anticipated through tonight. The time is currently 5:50 a.m. Central Daylight Time. 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Now for the official National Weather Service forecast for Galesburg and surrounding areas of central and northwest Illinois. Today, mostly sunny. Highs in the upper 70s. Light and variable winds. Tonight, partly cloudy. Lows in the lower 60s. Southeast winds around 5 miles an hour. Wednesday, partly sunny. A chance of showers and thunderstorms in the afternoon. Highs around 80. South winds 5 to 10 miles an hour, becoming southwest in the afternoon. Chance of rain 40%. Wednesday night, mostly clear until midnight, then becoming partly cloudy. Lows around 60. West winds 5 to 10 miles an hour. Thursday, partly sunny. Highs around 80. Northwest winds around 5 miles an hour. Thursday night, mostly cloudy. A chance of showers. Lows around 60. Chance of rain 50%. Friday and Friday night, mostly cloudy. A chance of showers and thunderstorms. Highs in the upper 70s. Lows in the lower 60s. Chance of rain 50%. Saturday, partly sunny. Highs in the mid-80s. Saturday night, partly cloudy. A chance of showers and thunderstorms after midnight. Lows in the upper 60s. Chance of rain 30%. Sunday, mostly sunny. Highs in the upper 80s. Heat index values up to 100 in the afternoon. Sunday night and Monday, mostly clear. Lows in the lower 70s. Highs in the lower 90s. Again, the forecast for Galesburg and surrounding areas of central and northwest Illinois for today, mostly sunny. Highs in the upper 70s. Light and variable winds. At 5 a.m. in Galesburg, skies were clear. The temperature was 57 degrees, the dew point was 55, and the relative humidity was 92%. The wind was calm. The pressure was 30.19 inches and rising. Elsewhere around the area, temperatures were in the mid to upper 50s. It was clear at Peoria, Moline, Burlington, Quincy, and Macomb. At Springfield, it was mostly cloudy. And once again at 5 a.m. in Galesburg, under clear skies, the temperature was 57. Looking elsewhere around the Midwest at 5 a.m., Chicago was partly cloudy and 54. Indianapolis was partly cloudy and 56. St. Louis was clear and 61. Kansas City was partly cloudy and 61. Des Moines was partly cloudy and 61. Milwaukee was mostly cloudy and 56. And now a discussion of hazardous weather conditions for the following county, Knox, Illinois. This hazardous weather outlook is for Central Illinois, East Central Illinois, Southeast Illinois, and West Central Illinois. For today and tonight, several rivers will remain in flood due to recent heavy rainfall, including portions of the Illinois, Sangamon, Little Wabash, Embraugh, Lamoille, and Spoon Rivers. Otherwise, no hazardous weather is expected at this time. For Wednesday through Monday, scattered

thunderstorms are possible Wednesday afternoon north of Interstate 70 and Wednesday night across the area. The probability of severe storms is low. There will be periodic chances of thunderstorms late Thursday through Saturday. While it is too early for any specifics, there will be some threat for both severe weather as well as heavy rainfall and renewed flooding at times during period, mainly from around Interstate 72 southward. Increasing heat and humidity is expected Sunday and especially Monday. This could result in minor to moderate heat risk and potential for heat-related illness in sensitive individuals or those without access to effective cooling. Several rivers will continue in minor to moderate flood for many days, including portions of the Illinois, Sangamon, Little Wabash, Embraugh, and Spoon Rivers. Spotter information statement. Spotter activation is not anticipated through tonight. The time is currently 5:54 a.m. Central Daylight Time. 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Now for the official National Weather Service forecast for Galesburg and surrounding areas of central and northwest Illinois. Today, mostly sunny. Highs in the upper 70s. Light and variable winds. Tonight, partly cloudy. Lows in the lower 60s. Southeast winds around 5 miles an hour. Wednesday, partly sunny. A chance of showers and thunderstorms in the afternoon. Highs around 80. South winds 5 to 10 miles an hour, becoming southwest in the afternoon. Chance of rain 40%. Wednesday night, mostly clear until midnight, then becoming partly cloudy. Lows around 60. West winds 5 to 10 miles an hour. Thursday, partly sunny. Highs around 80. Northwest winds around 5 miles an hour. Thursday night, mostly cloudy. A chance of showers. Lows around 60. Chance of rain 50%. Friday and Friday night, mostly cloudy. A chance of showers and thunderstorms. Highs in the upper 70s. Lows in the lower 60s. Chance of rain 50%. Saturday, partly sunny. Highs in the mid-80s. Saturday night, partly cloudy. A chance of showers and thunderstorms after midnight. Lows in the upper 60s. Chance of rain 30%. Sunday, mostly sunny. Highs in the upper 80s. Heat index values up to 100 in the afternoon. Sunday night and Monday, mostly clear. Lows in the lower 70s. Highs in the lower 90s. Again, the forecast for Galesburg and surrounding areas of central and northwest Illinois for today, mostly sunny. Highs in the upper 70s. Light and variable winds. At 5 a.m. in Galesburg, skies were clear. The temperature was 57 degrees, the dew point was 55, and the relative humidity was 92%. The wind was calm. The pressure was 30.19 inches and rising. Elsewhere around the area, temperatures were in the mid to upper 50s. It was clear at Peoria, Moline, Burlington, Quincy, and Macomb. At Springfield, it was mostly cloudy. And once again at 5 a.m. in Galesburg, under clear skies, the temperature was 57. Looking elsewhere around the Midwest at 5 a.m., Chicago was partly cloudy and 54. Indianapolis was partly cloudy and 56. St. Louis was clear and 61. Kansas City was partly cloudy and 61. Des Moines was partly cloudy and 61. Milwaukee was mostly cloudy and 56. And now a discussion of hazardous weather conditions for the following county, Knox, Illinois. This hazardous weather outlook is for Central Illinois, East Central Illinois, Southeast Illinois, and West Central Illinois. For today and tonight, several rivers will remain in flood due to recent heavy rainfall, including portions of the Illinois, Sangamon, Little Wabash, Embraugh, Lamoille, and Spoon Rivers. Otherwise, no hazardous weather is expected at this time. For Wednesday through Monday, scattered thunderstorms are possible Wednesday afternoon north of Interstate 70 and Wednesday night across the area. The probability of severe storms is low. There will be periodic chances of thunderstorms late Thursday through Saturday. While it is too early for any specifics, there will be some threat for both severe weather as well as heavy rainfall and renewed flooding at times during period, mainly from around

around Interstate 72 southward. Increasing heat and humidity is expected Sunday and especially Monday. This could result in minor to moderate heat risk and potential for heat-related illness in sensitive individuals or those without access to effective cooling. Several rivers will continue in minor to moderate flood for many days, including portions of the Illinois, Sangamon, Little Wabash, Embra, and Spoon Rivers. Spotter information statement. Spotter activation is not anticipated through tonight. The time is currently 5:59 a.m. Central Daylight Time. 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Now for the official National Weather Service forecast for Galesburg and surrounding areas of central and northwest Illinois. Today, mostly sunny. Highs in the upper 70s. Light and variable winds. Tonight, partly cloudy. Lows in the lower 60s. Southeast winds around 5 miles an hour. Wednesday, partly sunny. A chance of showers and thunderstorms in the afternoon. Highs around 80. South winds 5 to 10 miles an hour, becoming southwest in the afternoon. Chance of rain 40%. Wednesday night, mostly clear until midnight, then becoming partly cloudy. Lows around 60. West winds 5 to 10 miles an hour. Thursday, partly sunny. Highs around 80. Northwest winds around 5 miles an hour. Thursday night, mostly cloudy. A chance of showers. Lows around 60. Chance of rain 50%. Friday and Friday night, mostly cloudy. A chance of showers and thunderstorms. Highs in the upper 70s. Lows in the lower 60s. Chance of rain 50%. Saturday, partly sunny. Highs in the mid-80s. Saturday night, partly cloudy. A chance of showers and thunderstorms after midnight. Lows in the upper 60s. Chance of rain 30%. Sunday, mostly sunny. Highs in the upper 80s. Heat index values up to 100 in the afternoon. Sunday night and Monday, mostly clear. Lows in the lower 70s. Highs in the lower 90s. Again, the forecast for Galesburg and surrounding areas of central and northwest Illinois for today, mostly sunny. Highs in the upper 70s. Light and variable winds. The Peoria, Illinois climate summary for yesterday, June 22, 2026. Yesterday's high temperature of 77 degrees occurred at 4:19 p.m. The normal high is 85. Yesterday's low temperature of 59 degrees occurred at 4:44 a.m. The normal low is 64. 0.01 inches of precipitation fell yesterday, which brings the monthly total to 8.58 inches. This is 5.80 inches above the normal amount of 2.78 inches for June. The total precipitation for the year now stands at 22.58 inches, which is 4.38 inches above normal. There were 3 cooling degree days yesterday, which is 7 below normal. This brings the monthly total to 119, which is minus 46 below normal. The yearly total since January 1st is 244, which is 23 below normal. Yesterday the maximum wind observed was 18 miles an hour from the northeast. The highest wind gust observed was 25 miles per hour from the northeast, which occurred at 12:19 a.m. Yesterday the average wind speed was 6 miles per hour. The normal high temperature for today is 85 degrees, and the normal low is 65. The record high for today is 99, which occurred in 1930, and the record low is 46, which occurred in 1972. Sunrise today is at 5:28 a.m. and sunset is at 8:34 p.m. And now a discussion of hazardous weather conditions for the following county, Knox, Illinois. This hazardous weather outlook is for Central Illinois, East Central Illinois, Southeast Illinois, and West Central Illinois. For today and tonight, several rivers will remain in flood due to recent heavy rainfall, including portions of the Illinois, Sangamon, Little Wabash, Embra, Lamoine, and Spoon Rivers. Otherwise, no hazardous weather is expected at this time. For Wednesday through Monday, scattered thunderstorms are possible Wednesday afternoon north of Interstate 70 and Wednesday night across the area. The probability of severe storms is low. There will be periodic chances of thunderstorms late Thursday through Saturday.

While it is too early for any specifics, there will be some threat for both severe weather as well as heavy rainfall and renewed flooding at times during period, mainly from around Interstate 72 southward. Increasing heat and humidity is expected Sunday and especially Monday. This could result in minor to moderate heat risk and potential for heat-related illness in sensitive individuals or those without access to effective cooling. Several rivers will continue in minor to moderate flood for many days, including portions of the Illinois, Sangamon, Little Wabash, Embraugh, and Spoon Rivers. Spotter information statement. Spotter activation is not anticipated through tonight. The time is currently 6:04 a.m. Central Daylight Time. 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Now for the official National Weather Service forecast for Galesburg and surrounding areas of central and northwest Illinois. Today, mostly sunny. Highs in the upper 70s. Light and variable winds. Tonight, partly cloudy. Lows in the lower 60s. Southeast winds around 5 miles an hour. Wednesday, partly sunny. A chance of showers and thunderstorms in the afternoon. Highs around 80. South winds 5 to 10 miles an hour, becoming southwest in the afternoon. Chance of rain 40%. Wednesday night, mostly clear until midnight, then becoming partly cloudy. Lows around 60. West winds 5 to 10 miles an hour. Thursday, partly sunny. Highs around 80. Northwest winds around 5 miles an hour. Thursday night, mostly cloudy. A chance of showers. Lows around 60. Chance of rain 50%. Friday and Friday night, mostly cloudy. A chance of showers and thunderstorms. Highs in the upper 70s. Lows in the lower 60s. Chance of rain 50%. Saturday, partly sunny. Highs in the mid 80s. Saturday night, partly cloudy. A chance of showers and thunderstorms after midnight. Lows in the upper 60s. Chance of rain 30%. Sunday, mostly sunny. Highs in the upper 80s. Heat index values up to 100 in the afternoon. Sunday night and Monday, mostly clear. Lows in the lower 70s. Highs in the lower 90s. Again, the forecast for Galesburg and surrounding areas of central and northwest Illinois for today, mostly sunny. Highs in the upper 70s. Light and variable winds. At 6 a.m. in Galesburg, skies were clear. The temperature was 56 degrees, the dew point was 56, and the relative humidity was 100%. The wind was calm. The pressure was 30.21 inches and rising. Elsewhere around the area, temperatures were around 60 degrees. It was clear at Moline, Burlington, Quincy, Macomb, and Springfield. At Peoria, it was cloudy. And once again at 6 a.m. in Galesburg, under clear skies, the temperature was 56. Looking elsewhere around the Midwest at 6 a.m., Chicago was partly cloudy and 55. Indianapolis was clear and 56. St. Louis was partly cloudy and 60. Kansas City was partly cloudy and 62. Des Moines was partly cloudy and 61. Milwaukee was mostly cloudy and 57. And now a discussion of hazardous weather conditions for the following county, Knox, Illinois. This hazardous weather outlook is for Central Illinois, East Central Illinois, Southeast Illinois, and West Central Illinois. For today and tonight, several rivers will remain in flood due to recent heavy rainfall, including portions of the Illinois, Sangamon, Little Wabash, Embraugh, Lamoine, and Spoon Rivers. Otherwise, no hazardous weather is expected at this time. For Wednesday through Monday, scattered thunderstorms are possible Wednesday afternoon north of Interstate 70 and Wednesday night across the area. The probability of severe storms is low. There will be periodic chances of thunderstorms late Thursday through Saturday. While it is too early for any specifics, there will be some threat for both severe weather as well as heavy rainfall and renewed flooding at times during period, mainly from around Interstate 72 southward. Increasing heat and humidity is expected Sunday and especially Monday. This could result in minor to moderate heat risk and potential for heat-related illness in sensitive individuals or those without access to effective

Several rivers will continue in minor to moderate flood for many days, including portions of the Illinois, Sangamon, Little Wabash, Embraugh, and Spoon Rivers. Spotter information statement. Spotter activation is not anticipated through tonight. The time is currently 6:09 a.m. Central Daylight Time. 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Now for the official National Weather Service forecast for Galesburg and surrounding areas of central and northwest Illinois. Today, mostly sunny. Highs in the upper 70s. Light and variable winds. Tonight, partly cloudy. Lows in the lower 60s. Southeast winds around 5 miles an hour. Wednesday, partly sunny. A chance of showers and thunderstorms in the afternoon. Highs around 80. South winds 5 to 10 miles an hour, becoming southwest in the afternoon. Chance of rain 40%. Wednesday night, mostly clear until midnight, then becoming partly cloudy. Lows around 60. West winds 5 to 10 miles an hour. Thursday, partly sunny. Highs around 80. Northwest winds around 5 miles an hour. Thursday night, mostly cloudy. A chance of showers. Lows around 60. Chance of rain 50%. Friday and Friday night, mostly cloudy. A chance of showers and thunderstorms. Highs in the upper 70s. Lows in the lower 60s. Chance of rain 50%. Saturday, partly sunny. Highs in the mid-80s. Saturday night, partly cloudy. A chance of showers and thunderstorms after midnight. Lows in the upper 60s. Chance of rain 30%. Sunday, mostly sunny. Highs in the upper 80s. Heat index values up to 100 in the afternoon. Sunday night and Monday, mostly clear. Lows in the lower 70s. Highs in the lower 90s. Again, the forecast for Galesburg and surrounding areas of central and northwest Illinois for today, mostly sunny. Highs in the upper 70s. Light and variable winds. At 6 a.m. in Galesburg, skies were clear. The temperature was 56 degrees, the dew point was 56, and the relative humidity was 100%. The wind was calm. The pressure was 30.21 inches and rising. Elsewhere around the area, temperatures were around 60 degrees. It was clear at Moline, Burlington, Quincy, Macomb, and Springfield. At Peoria, it was cloudy. And once again at 6 a.m. in Galesburg, under clear skies, the temperature was 56. Looking elsewhere around the Midwest at 6 a.m., Chicago was partly cloudy and 55. Indianapolis was clear and 56. St. Louis was partly cloudy and 60. Kansas City was partly cloudy and 62. Des Moines was partly cloudy and 61. Milwaukee was mostly cloudy and 57. And now a discussion of hazardous weather conditions for the following county, Knox, Illinois. This hazardous weather outlook is for Central Illinois, East Central Illinois, Southeast Illinois, and West Central Illinois. For today and tonight, several rivers will remain in flood due to recent heavy rainfall, including portions of the Illinois, Sangamon, Little Wabash, Embraugh, Lamoille, and Spoon Rivers. Otherwise, no hazardous weather is expected at this time. For Wednesday through Monday, scattered thunderstorms are possible Wednesday afternoon north of Interstate 70 and Wednesday night across the area. The probability of severe storms is low. There will be periodic chances of thunderstorms late Thursday through Saturday. While it is too early for any specifics, there will be some threat for both severe weather as well as heavy rainfall and renewed flooding at times during period, mainly from around Interstate 72 southward. Increasing heat and humidity is expected Sunday and especially Monday. This could result in minor to moderate heat risk and potential for heat-related illness in sensitive individuals or those without access to effective cooling. Several rivers will continue in minor to moderate flood for many days, including portions of the Illinois, Sangamon, Little Wabash, Embraugh, and Spoon Rivers. Spotter information statement. Spotter activation is not anticipated through tonight. The time is currently 6:13 a.m. Central Daylight Time. 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

To all hazards, station KZZ66 in Galesburg. Now for the official National Weather Service forecast for Galesburg and surrounding areas of central and northwest Illinois. Today, mostly sunny. Highs in the upper 70s. Light and variable winds. Tonight, partly cloudy. Lows in the lower 60s. Southeast winds around 5 miles an hour. Wednesday, partly sunny. A chance of showers and thunderstorms in the afternoon. Highs around 80. South winds 5 to 10 miles an hour, becoming southwest in the afternoon. Chance of rain 40%. Wednesday night, mostly clear until midnight, then becoming partly cloudy. Lows around 60. West winds 5 to 10 miles an hour. Thursday, partly sunny. Highs around 80. Northwest winds around 5 miles an hour. Thursday night, mostly cloudy. A chance of showers. Lows around 60. Chance of rain 50%. Friday and Friday night, mostly cloudy. A chance of showers and thunderstorms. Highs in the upper 70s. Lows in the lower 60s. Chance of rain 50%. Saturday, partly sunny. Highs in the mid 80s. Saturday night, partly cloudy. A chance of showers and thunderstorms after midnight. Lows in the upper 60s. Chance of rain 30%. Sunday, mostly sunny. Highs in the upper 80s. Heat index values up to 100 in the afternoon. Sunday night and Monday, mostly clear. Lows in the lower 70s. Highs in the lower 90s. Again, the forecast for Galesburg and surrounding areas of central and northwest Illinois for today, mostly sunny. Highs in the upper 70s. Light and variable winds. 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Programming originates from NOAA's National Weather Service office in Lincoln. 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KZZ66 is part of the All Hazards Network of NOAA Weather Radio. The Peoria, Illinois climate summary for yesterday, June 22, 2026. Yesterday's high temperature of 77 degrees occurred at 4:19 p.m. The normal high is 85. Yesterday's low temperature of 59 degrees occurred at 4:44 a.m. The normal low is 64. 0.01 inches of precipitation fell yesterday, which brings the monthly total to 8.58 inches. This is 5.80 inches above the normal amount of 2.78 inches for June. The total precipitation for the year now stands at 22.58 inches, which is 4.38 inches above normal. There were 3 cooling degree days yesterday, which is 7 below normal. This brings the monthly total to 119, which is minus 46 below normal. The yearly total since January 1st is 244, which is 23 below normal. Yesterday, the maximum wind observed was 18 miles an hour from the northeast. The highest wind gust observed was 25 miles per hour from the northeast, which occurred at 12:19 a.m. Yesterday, the average wind speed was 6 miles per hour. The normal high temperature for today is 85 degrees, and the normal low is 65. The record high for today is 99, which occurred in 1930, and the record low is 46, which occurred in 1972. Sunrise today is at 5:28 a.m. and sunset is at 8:34 p.m. At 6 a.m. in Galesburg, skies were clear. The temperature was 56 degrees, the dew point was 56, and the relative humidity was 100%. The wind was calm. The pressure was 30.21 inches and rising. Elsewhere around the area, temperatures were around 60 degrees. It was clear at Moline, Burlington, Quincy, Macomb, and Springfield. At Peoria, it was cloudy. And once again at 6 a.m. in Galesburg, under clear skies, the temperature was 56. Looking elsewhere around the Midwest at 6 a.m., Chicago was partly cloudy, and 55. Indianapolis was clear, and 56. St. Louis was partly cloudy, and 60. Kansas City was partly cloudy, and 62. Des Moines was partly cloudy, and 61.

Milwaukee was mostly cloudy in 57. And now a discussion of hazardous weather conditions for the following county, Knox, Illinois. This hazardous weather outlook is for Central Illinois, East Central Illinois, Southeast Illinois, and West Central Illinois. For today and tonight, several rivers will remain in flood due to recent heavy rainfall, including portions of the Illinois, Sangamon, Little Wabash, Embraugh, Lamoille, and Spoon Rivers. Otherwise, no hazardous weather is expected at this time. For Wednesday through Monday, scattered thunderstorms are possible Wednesday afternoon north of Interstate 70 and Wednesday night across the area. The probability of severe storms is low. There will be periodic chances of thunderstorms late Thursday through Saturday. While it is too early for any specifics, there will be some threat for both severe weather as well as heavy rainfall and renewed flooding at times during period, mainly from around Interstate 72 southward. Increasing heat and humidity is expected Sunday and especially Monday. This could result in minor to moderate heat risk and potential for heat-related illness in sensitive individuals or those without access to effective cooling. Several rivers will continue in minor to moderate flood for many days, including portions of the Illinois, Sangamon, Little Wabash, Embraugh, and Spoon Rivers. Spotter information statement. Spotter activation is not anticipated through tonight. The time is currently 6:20 a.m. Central Daylight Time. 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Now for the official National Weather Service forecast for Galesburg and surrounding areas of central and northwest Illinois. Today, mostly sunny. Highs in the upper 70s. Light and variable winds. Tonight, partly cloudy. Lows in the lower 60s. Southeast winds around 5 miles an hour. Wednesday, partly sunny. A chance of showers and thunderstorms in the afternoon. Highs around 80. South winds 5 to 10 miles an hour, becoming southwest in the afternoon. Chance of rain 40%. Wednesday night, mostly clear until midnight, then becoming partly cloudy. Lows around 60. West winds 5 to 10 miles an hour. Thursday, partly sunny. Highs around 80. Northwest winds around 5 miles an hour. Thursday night, mostly cloudy. A chance of showers. Lows around 60. Chance of rain 50%. Friday and Friday night, mostly cloudy. A chance of showers and thunderstorms. Highs in the upper 70s. Lows in the lower 60s. Chance of rain 50%. Saturday, partly sunny. Highs in the mid-80s. Saturday night, partly cloudy. A chance of showers and thunderstorms after midnight. Lows in the upper 60s. Chance of rain 30%. Sunday, mostly sunny. Highs in the upper 80s. Heat index values up to 100 in the afternoon. Sunday night and Monday, mostly clear. Lows in the lower 70s. Highs in the lower 90s. Again, the forecast for Galesburg and surrounding areas of central and northwest Illinois for today, mostly sunny. Highs in the upper 70s. Light and variable winds. At 6 a.m. in Galesburg, skies were clear. The temperature was 56 degrees, the dew point was 56, and the relative humidity was 100%. The wind was calm. The pressure was 30.21 inches and rising. Elsewhere around the area, temperatures were around 60 degrees. It was clear at Moline, Burlington, Quincy, Macomb, and Springfield. At Peoria, it was cloudy. And once again at 6 a.m. in Galesburg, under clear skies, the temperature was 56. Looking elsewhere around the Midwest at 6 a.m., Chicago was partly cloudy and 55. Indianapolis was clear and 56. St. Louis was partly cloudy and 60. Kansas City was partly cloudy and 62. Des Moines was partly cloudy and 61. Milwaukee was mostly cloudy and 57. And now a discussion of hazardous weather conditions for the following county, Knox, Illinois. This hazardous weather outlook is for Central Illinois, East Central Illinois, Southeast Illinois, and West Central Illinois. For today and tonight, several rivers will remain in flood due to recent heavy rainfall, including portions of the Illinois,

Sangamon, Little Wabash, Embrough, Lamoille, and Spoon Rivers. Otherwise, no hazardous weather is expected at this time. For Wednesday through Monday, scattered thunderstorms are possible Wednesday afternoon north of Interstate 70 and Wednesday night across the area. The probability of severe storms is low. There will be periodic chances of thunderstorms late Thursday through Saturday. While it is too early for any specifics, there will be some threat for both severe weather as well as heavy rainfall and renewed flooding at times during period, mainly from around Interstate 72 southward. Increasing heat and humidity is expected Sunday and especially Monday. This could result in minor to moderate heat risk and potential for heat-related illness in sensitive individuals or those without access to effective cooling. Several rivers will continue in minor to moderate flood for many days, including portions of the Illinois, Sangamon, Little Wabash, Embrough, and Spoon Rivers. Spotter information statement. Spotter activation is not anticipated through tonight. The time is currently 6:24 a.m. Central Daylight Time. 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Now for the official National Weather Service forecast for Galesburg and surrounding areas of central and northwest Illinois. Today, mostly sunny. Highs in the upper 70s. Light and variable winds. Tonight, partly cloudy. Lows in the lower 60s. Southeast winds around 5 miles an hour. Wednesday, partly sunny. A chance of showers and thunderstorms in the afternoon. Highs around 80. South winds 5 to 10 miles an hour, becoming southwest in the afternoon. Chance of rain 40%. Wednesday night, mostly clear until midnight, then becoming partly cloudy. Lows around 60. West winds 5 to 10 miles an hour. Thursday, partly sunny. Highs around 80. Northwest winds around 5 miles an hour. Thursday night, mostly cloudy. A chance of showers. Lows around 60. Chance of rain 50%. Friday and Friday night, mostly cloudy. A chance of showers and thunderstorms. Highs in the upper 70s. Lows in the lower 60s. Chance of rain 50%. Saturday, partly sunny. Highs in the mid 80s. Saturday night, partly cloudy. A chance of showers and thunderstorms after midnight. Lows in the upper 60s. Chance of rain 30%. Sunday, mostly sunny. Highs in the upper 80s. Heat index values up to 100 in the afternoon. Sunday night and Monday, mostly clear. Lows in the lower 70s. Highs in the lower 90s. Again, the forecast for Galesburg and surrounding areas of central and northwest Illinois for today, mostly sunny. Highs in the upper 70s. Light and variable winds. At 6 a.m. in Galesburg, skies were clear. The temperature was 56 degrees, the dew point was 56, and the relative humidity was 100%. The wind was calm. The pressure was 30.21 inches and rising. Elsewhere around the area, temperatures were around 60 degrees. It was clear at Moline, Burlington, Quincy, Macomb, and Springfield. At Peoria, it was cloudy. And once again at 6 a.m. in Galesburg, under clear skies, the temperature was 56. Looking elsewhere around the Midwest at 6 a.m., Chicago was partly cloudy and 55. Indianapolis was clear and 56. St. Louis was partly cloudy and 60. Kansas City was partly cloudy and 62. Des Moines was partly cloudy and 61. Milwaukee was mostly cloudy and 57. And now a discussion of hazardous weather conditions for the following county, Knox, Illinois. This hazardous weather outlook is for Central Illinois, East Central Illinois, Southeast Illinois, and West Central Illinois. For today and tonight, several rivers will remain in flood due to recent heavy rainfall, including portions of the Illinois, Sangamon, Little Wabash, Embrough, Lamoille, and Spoon Rivers. Otherwise, no hazardous weather is expected at this time. For Wednesday through Monday, scattered thunderstorms are possible Wednesday afternoon north of Interstate 70 and Wednesday night across the area. The probability of severe storms is low. There will be periodic chances of thunderstorms late Thursday through Saturday.
While it is too early for any specifics, there will be some threat for both severe weather as well as heavy rainfall and renewed flooding at times during period, mainly from around Interstate 72 southward. Increasing heat and humidity is expected Sunday and especially Monday. This could result in minor to moderate heat risk and potential for heat-related illness in sensitive individuals or those without access to effective cooling. Several rivers will continue in minor to moderate flood for many days, including portions of the Illinois, Sangamon, Little Wabash, Embra, and Spoon Rivers. Spotter information statement. Spotter activation is not anticipated through tonight. The time is currently 6:29 a.m. Central Daylight Time. 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Now for the official National Weather Service forecast for Galesburg and surrounding areas of central and northwest Illinois. Today, mostly sunny. Highs in the upper 70s. Light and variable winds. Tonight, partly cloudy. Lows in the lower 60s. Southeast winds around 5 miles an hour. Wednesday, partly sunny. A chance of showers and thunderstorms in the afternoon. Highs around 80. South winds 5 to 10 miles an hour, becoming southwest in the afternoon. Chance of rain 40%. Wednesday night, mostly clear until midnight, then becoming partly cloudy. Lows around 60. West winds 5 to 10 miles an hour. Thursday, partly sunny. Highs around 80. Northwest winds around 5 miles an hour. Thursday night, mostly cloudy. A chance of showers. Lows around 60. Chance of rain 50%. Friday and Friday night, mostly cloudy. A chance of showers and thunderstorms. Highs in the upper 70s. Lows in the lower 60s. Chance of rain 50%. Saturday, partly sunny. Highs in the mid 80s. Saturday night, partly cloudy. A chance of showers and thunderstorms after midnight. Lows in the upper 60s. Chance of rain 30%. Sunday, mostly sunny. Highs in the upper 80s. Heat index values up to 100 in the afternoon. Sunday night and Monday, mostly clear. Lows in the lower 70s. Highs in the lower 90s. Again, the forecast for Galesburg and surrounding areas of central and northwest Illinois for today, mostly sunny. Highs in the upper 70s. Light and variable winds. The Peoria, Illinois climate summary for yesterday, June 22, 2026. Yesterday's high temperature of 77 degrees occurred at 4:19 p.m. The normal high is 85. Yesterday's low temperature of 59 degrees occurred at 4:44 a.m. The normal low is 64. 0.01 inches of precipitation fell yesterday, which brings the monthly total to 8.58 inches. This is 5.80 inches above the normal amount of 2.78 inches for June. The total precipitation for the year now stands at 22.58 inches, which is 4.38 inches above normal. There were 3 cooling degree days yesterday, which is 7 below normal. This brings the monthly total to 119, which is minus 46 below normal. The yearly total since January 1st is 244, which is 23 below normal. Yesterday, the maximum wind observed was 18 miles an hour from the northeast. The highest wind gust observed was 25 miles per hour from the northeast, which occurred at 12:19 a.m. Yesterday, the average wind speed was 6 miles per hour. The normal high temperature for today is 85 degrees, and the normal low is 65. The record high for today is 99, which occurred in 1930, and the record low is 46, which occurred in 1972. Sunrise today is at 5:28 a.m. and sunset is at 8:34 p.m. At 16:72. Sunrise today is at 5:28 a.m. and sunset is at 8:34 p.m. At 6 a.m. in Galesburg, skies were clear. The temperature was 56 degrees, the dew point was 56, and the relative humidity was 100%. The wind was calm. The pressure was 30.21 inches and rising. Elsewhere around the area, temperatures were around 60 degrees. It was clear at Moline, Burlington, Quincy, Macomb, and Springfield. At Peoria,

It was cloudy. And once again at 6 a.m. in Galesburg, under clear skies, the temperature was 56. Looking elsewhere around the Midwest at 6 a.m., Chicago was partly cloudy and 55. Indianapolis was clear and 56. St. Louis was partly cloudy and 60. Kansas City was partly cloudy and 62. Des Moines was partly cloudy and 61. Milwaukee was mostly cloudy and 57. And now a discussion of hazardous weather conditions for the following county, Knox, Illinois. This hazardous weather outlook is for Central Illinois, East Central Illinois, Southeast Illinois, and West Central Illinois. For today and tonight, several rivers will remain in flood due to recent heavy rainfall, including portions of the Illinois, Sangamon, Little Wabash, Embraugh, Lamoille, and Spoon Rivers. Otherwise, no hazardous weather is expected at this time. For Wednesday through Monday, scattered thunderstorms are possible Wednesday afternoon north of Interstate 70 and Wednesday night across the area. The probability of severe storms is low. There will be periodic chances of thunderstorms late Thursday through Saturday. While it is too early for any specifics, there will be some threat for both severe weather as well as heavy rainfall and renewed flooding at times during periods, mainly from around Interstate 72 southward. Increasing heat and humidity is expected Sunday and especially Monday. This could result in minor to moderate heat risk and potential for heat-related illness in sensitive individuals or those without access to effective cooling. Several rivers will continue in minor to moderate flood for many days, including portions of the Illinois, Sangamon, Little Wabash, Embraugh, and Spoon Rivers. Spotter information statement. Spotter activation is not anticipated through tonight. The time is currently 6:35 a.m. Central Daylight Time. 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Now for the official National Weather Service forecast for Galesburg and surrounding areas of central and northwest Illinois. Today, mostly sunny. Highs in the upper 70s. Light and variable winds. Tonight, partly cloudy. Lows in the lower 60s. Southeast winds around 5 miles an hour. Wednesday, partly sunny. A chance of showers and thunderstorms in the afternoon. Highs around 80. South winds 5 to 10 miles an hour, becoming southwest in the afternoon. Chance of rain 40%. Wednesday night, mostly clear until midnight, then becoming partly cloudy. Lows around 60. West winds 5 to 10 miles an hour. Thursday, partly sunny. Highs around 80. Northwest winds around 5 miles an hour. Thursday night, mostly cloudy. A chance of showers. Lows around 60. Chance of rain 50%. Friday and Friday night, mostly cloudy. A chance of showers and thunderstorms. Highs in the upper 70s. Lows in the lower 60s. Chance of rain 50%. Saturday, partly sunny. Highs in the mid-80s. Saturday night, partly cloudy. A chance of showers and thunderstorms after midnight. Lows in the upper 60s. Chance of rain 30%. Sunday, mostly sunny. Highs in the upper 80s. Heat index values up to 100 in the afternoon. Sunday night and Monday, mostly clear. Lows in the lower 70s. Highs in the lower 90s. Again, the forecast for Galesburg and surrounding areas of central and northwest Illinois for today, mostly sunny. Highs in the upper 70s. Light and variable winds. At 6 a.m. in Galesburg, skies were clear. The temperature was 56 degrees, the dew point was 56, and the relative humidity was 100%. The wind was calm. The pressure was 30.21 inches and rising. Elsewhere around the area, temperatures were around 60 degrees. It was clear at Moline, Burlington, Quincy, Macomb, and Springfield. At Peoria, it was cloudy. And once again at 6 a.m. in Galesburg, under clear skies, the temperature was 56. Looking elsewhere around the Midwest at 6 a.m., Chicago was partly cloudy and 55. Indianapolis was clear and 56. St. Louis was partly cloudy and 60. Kansas City was partly cloudy and 62.

of thunderstorms late Thursday through Saturday. While it is too early for any specifics, there will be some threat for both severe weather as well as heavy rainfall and renewed flooding at times during period, mainly from around Interstate 72 southward. Increasing heat and humidity is expected Sunday and especially Monday. This could result in minor to moderate heat risk and potential for heat-related illness in sensitive individuals or those without access to effective cooling. Several rivers will continue in minor to moderate flood for many days, including portions of the Illinois, Sangamon, Little Wabash, Embraugh, and Spoon Rivers. Spotter information statement. Spotter activation is not anticipated through tonight. The time is currently 6:40 a.m. Central Daylight Time. 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Now for the official National Weather Service forecast for Galesburg and surrounding areas of central and northwest Illinois. Today, mostly sunny. Highs in the upper 70s. Light and variable winds. Tonight, partly cloudy. Lows in the lower 60s. Southeast winds around 5 miles an hour. Wednesday, partly sunny. A chance of showers and thunderstorms in the afternoon. Highs around 80. South winds 5 to 10 miles an hour, becoming southwest in the afternoon. Chance of rain 40%. Wednesday night, mostly clear until midnight, then becoming partly cloudy. Lows around 60. West winds 5 to 10 miles an hour. Thursday, partly sunny. Highs around 80. Northwest winds around 5 miles an hour. Thursday night, mostly cloudy. A chance of showers. Lows around 60. Chance of rain 50%. Friday and Friday night, mostly cloudy. A chance of showers and thunderstorms. Highs in the upper 70s. Lows in the lower 60s. Chance of rain 50%. Saturday, partly sunny. Highs in the mid-80s. Saturday night, partly cloudy. A chance of showers and thunderstorms after midnight. Lows in the upper 60s. Chance of rain 30%. Sunday, mostly sunny. Highs in the upper 80s. Heat index values up to 100 in the afternoon. Sunday night and Monday, mostly clear. Lows in the lower 70s. Highs in the lower 90s. Again, the forecast for Galesburg and surrounding areas of central and northwest Illinois for today, mostly sunny. Highs in the upper 70s. Light and variable winds. At 6 a.m. in Galesburg, skies were clear. The temperature was 56 degrees, the dew point was 56, and the relative humidity was 100%. The wind was calm. The pressure was 30.21 inches and rising. Elsewhere around the area, temperatures were around 60 degrees. It was clear at Moline, Burlington, Quincy, Macomb, and Springfield. At Peoria, it was cloudy. And once again at 6 a.m. in Galesburg, under clear skies, the temperature was 56. Looking elsewhere around the Midwest at 6 a.m., Chicago was partly cloudy and 55. Indianapolis was clear and 56. St. Louis was partly cloudy and 60. Kansas City was partly cloudy and 62. Des Moines was partly cloudy and 61. Milwaukee was mostly cloudy and 57. And now a discussion of hazardous weather conditions for the following county, Knox, Illinois. This hazardous weather outlook is for Central Illinois, East Central Illinois, Southeast Illinois, and West Central Illinois. For today and tonight, several rivers will remain in flood due to recent heavy rainfall, including portions of the Illinois, Sangamon, Little Wabash, Embraugh, Lamoine, and Spoon Rivers. Otherwise, no hazardous weather is expected at this time. For Wednesday through Monday, scattered thunderstorms are possible Wednesday afternoon north of Interstate 70 and Wednesday night across the area. The probability of severe storms is low. There will be periodic chances of thunderstorms late Thursday through Saturday. While it is too early for any specifics, there will be some threat for both severe weather as well as heavy rainfall and renewed flooding at times during period, mainly from around Interstate 72 southward. Increasing heat and humidity is expected Sunday and especially Monday. This could result in minor to moderate heat risk and potential for heat-related illness in sensitive

individuals or those without access to effective cooling. Several rivers will continue in minor to moderate flood for many days, including portions of the Illinois, Sangamon, Little Wabash, Embra, and Spoon Rivers. Spotter information statement. Spotter activation is not anticipated through tonight. The time is currently 6:44 a.m. Central Daylight Time. 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Now for the official National Weather Service forecast for Galesburg and surrounding areas of central and northwest Illinois. Today, mostly sunny. Highs in the upper 70s. Light and variable winds. Tonight, partly cloudy. Lows in the lower 60s. Southeast winds around 5 miles an hour. Wednesday, partly sunny. A chance of showers and thunderstorms in the afternoon. Highs around 80. South winds 5 to 10 miles an hour, becoming southwest in the afternoon. Chance of rain 40%. Wednesday night, mostly clear until midnight, then becoming partly cloudy. Lows around 60. West winds 5 to 10 miles an hour. Thursday, partly sunny. Highs around 80. Northwest winds around 5 miles an hour. Thursday night, mostly cloudy. A chance of showers. Lows around 60. Chance of rain 50%. Friday and Friday night, mostly cloudy. A chance of showers and thunderstorms. Highs in the upper 70s. Lows in the lower 60s. Chance of rain 50%. Saturday, partly sunny. Highs in the mid-80s. Saturday night, partly cloudy. A chance of showers and thunderstorms after midnight. Lows in the upper 60s. Chance of rain 30%. Sunday, mostly sunny. Highs in the upper 80s. Heat index values up to 100 in the afternoon. Sunday night and Monday, mostly clear. Lows in the lower 70s. Highs in the lower 90s. Again, the forecast for Galesburg and surrounding areas of central and northwest Illinois for today, mostly sunny. Highs in the upper 70s. Light and variable winds. The Peoria, Illinois climate summary for yesterday, June 22, 2026. Yesterday's high temperature of 77 degrees occurred at 4:19 p.m. The normal high is 85. Yesterday's low temperature of 59 degrees occurred at 4:44 a.m. The normal low is 64. 0.01 inches of precipitation fell yesterday, which brings the monthly total to 8.58 inches. This is 5.80 inches above the normal amount of 2.78 inches for June. The total precipitation for the year now stands at 22.58 inches, which is 4.38 inches above normal. There were 3 cooling degree days yesterday, which is 7 below normal. This brings the monthly total to 119, which is minus 46 below normal. The yearly total since January 1st is 244, which is 23 below normal. Yesterday the maximum wind observed was 18 miles an hour from the northeast. The highest wind gust observed was 25 miles per hour from the northeast, which occurred at 12:19 a.m. Yesterday the average wind speed was 6 miles per hour. The normal high temperature for today is 85 degrees, and the normal low is 65. The record high for today is 99, which occurred in 1930, and the record low is 46, which occurred in 1972. Sunrise today is at 5:28 a.m. and sunset is at 8:34 p.m. At 6 a.m. in Galesburg, skies were clear. The temperature was 56 degrees, the dew point was 56, and the relative humidity was 100%. The wind was calm. The pressure was 30.21 inches and rising. Elsewhere around the area, temperatures were around 60 degrees. It was clear at Moline, Burlington, Quincy, Macomb, and Springfield. At Peoria, it was cloudy. And once again at 6 a.m. in Galesburg, under clear skies, the temperature was 56. Looking elsewhere around the Midwest at 6 a.m., Chicago was partly cloudy, and 55. Indianapolis was clear, and 56. St. Louis was partly cloudy, and 60. Kansas City was partly cloudy, and 62. Des Moines was partly cloudy, and 61.
Milwaukee was mostly cloudy, and 57. And now a discussion of hazardous weather conditions for the following county, Knox, Illinois. This hazardous weather outlook is for Central Illinois, East Central Illinois, Southeast Illinois, and West Central Illinois. For today and tonight, several rivers will remain in flood due to recent heavy rainfall, including portions of the Illinois, Sangamon, Little Wabash, Embraugh, Lamoille, and Spoon Rivers. Otherwise, no hazardous weather is expected at this time. For Wednesday through Monday, scattered thunderstorms are possible Wednesday afternoon north of Interstate 70 and Wednesday night across the area. The probability of severe storms is low. There will be periodic chances of thunderstorms late Thursday through Saturday. While it is too early for any specifics, there will be some threat for both severe weather as well as heavy rainfall and renewed flooding at times during period, mainly from around Interstate 72 southward. Increasing heat and humidity is expected Sunday and especially Monday. This could result in minor to moderate heat risk and potential for heat-related illness in sensitive individuals or those without access to effective cooling. Several rivers will continue in minor to moderate flood for many days, including portions of the Illinois, Sangamon, Little Wabash, Embraugh, and Spoon Rivers. Spotter information statement. Spotter activation is not anticipated through tonight. The time is currently 6:50 a.m. Central Daylight Time. 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Now for the official National Weather Service forecast for Galesburg and surrounding areas of central and northwest Illinois. Today, mostly sunny. Highs in the upper 70s. Light and variable winds. Tonight, partly cloudy. Lows in the lower 60s. Southeast winds around 5 miles an hour. Wednesday, partly sunny. A chance of showers and thunderstorms in the afternoon. Highs around 80. South winds 5 to 10 miles an hour, becoming southwest in the afternoon. Chance of rain 40%. Wednesday night, mostly clear until midnight, then becoming partly cloudy. Lows around 60. West winds 5 to 10 miles an hour. Thursday, partly sunny. Highs around 80. Northwest winds around 5 miles an hour. Thursday night, mostly cloudy. A chance of showers. Lows around 60. Chance of rain 50%. Friday and Friday night, mostly cloudy. A chance of showers and thunderstorms. Highs in the upper 70s. Lows in the lower 60s. Chance of rain 50%. Saturday, partly sunny. Highs in the mid-80s. Saturday night, partly cloudy. A chance of showers and thunderstorms after midnight. Lows in the upper 60s. Chance of rain 30%. Sunday, mostly sunny. Highs in the upper 80s. Heat index values up to 100 in the afternoon. Sunday night and Monday, mostly clear. Lows in the lower 70s. Highs in the lower 90s. Again, the forecast for Galesburg and surrounding areas of central and northwest Illinois for today, mostly sunny. Highs in the upper 70s. Light and variable winds. At 6 a.m. in Galesburg, skies were clear. The temperature was 56 degrees, the dew point was 56, and the relative humidity was 100%. The wind was calm. The pressure was 30.21 inches and rising. Elsewhere around the area, temperatures were around 60 degrees. It was clear at Moline, Burlington, Quincy, Macomb, and Springfield. At Peoria, it was cloudy. And once again at 6 a.m. in Galesburg, under clear skies, the temperature was 56. Looking elsewhere around the Midwest at 6 a.m., Chicago was partly cloudy, and 55. Indianapolis was clear, and 56. St. Louis was partly cloudy, and 60. Kansas City was partly cloudy, and 62. Des Moines was partly cloudy, and 61. Milwaukee was mostly cloudy, and 57. And now a discussion of hazardous weather conditions for the following county, Knox, Illinois. This hazardous weather outlook is for Central Illinois, East Central Illinois, Southeast Illinois, and West Central Illinois. For today and tonight, several rivers will remain in flood due to recent heavy rainfall,
including portions of the Illinois, Sangamon, Little

Wabash, Embraugh, Lamoille, and Spoon Rivers. Otherwise, no hazardous weather is expected at this time. For Wednesday through Monday, scattered thunderstorms are possible Wednesday afternoon north of Interstate 70 and Wednesday night across the area. The probability of severe storms is low. There will be periodic chances of thunderstorms late Thursday through Saturday. While it is too early for any specifics, there will be some threat for both severe weather as well as heavy rainfall and renewed flooding at times during period, mainly from around Interstate 72 southward. Increasing heat and humidity is expected Sunday and especially Monday. This could result in minor to moderate heat risk and potential for heat-related illness in sensitive individuals or those without access to effective cooling. Several rivers will continue in minor to moderate flood for many days, including portions of the Illinois, Sangamon, Little Wabash, Embraugh, and Spoon Rivers. Spotter information statement. Spotter activation is not anticipated through tonight. The time is currently 6:55 a.m. Central Daylight Time. 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Now for the official National Weather Service forecast for Galesburg and surrounding areas of central and northwest Illinois. Today, mostly sunny. Highs in the upper 70s. Light and variable winds. Tonight, partly cloudy. Lows in the lower 60s. Southeast winds around 5 miles an hour. Wednesday, partly sunny. A chance of showers and thunderstorms in the afternoon. Highs around 80. South winds 5 to 10 miles an hour, becoming southwest in the afternoon. Chance of rain 40%. Wednesday night, mostly clear until midnight, then becoming partly cloudy. Lows around 60. West winds 5 to 10 miles an hour. Thursday, partly sunny. Highs around 80. Northwest winds around 5 miles an hour. Thursday night, mostly cloudy. A chance of showers. Lows around 60. Chance of rain 50%. Friday and Friday night, mostly cloudy. A chance of showers and thunderstorms. Highs in the upper 70s. Lows in the lower 60s. Chance of rain 50%. Saturday, partly sunny. Highs in the mid 80s. Saturday night, partly cloudy. A chance of showers and thunderstorms after midnight. Lows in the upper 60s. Chance of rain 30%. Sunday, mostly sunny. Highs in the upper 80s. Heat index values up to 100 in the afternoon. Sunday night and Monday, mostly clear. Lows in the lower 70s. Highs in the lower 90s. Again, the forecast for Galesburg and surrounding areas of central and northwest Illinois for today, mostly sunny. Highs in the upper 70s. Light and variable winds. At 6 a.m. in Galesburg, skies were clear. The temperature was 56 degrees, the dew point was 56, and the relative humidity was 100%. The wind was calm. The pressure was 30.21 inches and rising. Elsewhere around the area, temperatures were around 60 degrees. It was clear at Moline, Burlington, Quincy, Macomb, and Springfield. At Peoria, it was cloudy. And once again at 6 a.m. in Galesburg, under clear skies, the temperature was 56. Looking elsewhere around the Midwest at 6 a.m., Chicago was partly cloudy, and 55. Indianapolis was clear, and 56. St. Louis was partly cloudy, and 60. Kansas City was partly cloudy, and 62. Des Moines was partly cloudy, and 61. Milwaukee was mostly cloudy, and 57. And now a discussion of hazardous weather conditions for the following county, Knox, Illinois. This hazardous weather outlook is for Central Illinois, East Central Illinois, Southeast Illinois, and West Central Illinois. For today and tonight, several rivers will remain in flood due to recent heavy rainfall, including portions of the Illinois, Sangamon, Little Wabash, Embraugh, Lamoille, and Spoon Rivers. Otherwise, no hazardous weather is expected at this time. For Wednesday through Monday, scattered thunderstorms are possible Wednesday afternoon north of Interstate 70 and Wednesday night across the area. The probability of severe storms is low. There will be periodic chances of thunderstorms late Thursday through Saturday.
While it is too early for any specifics, there will be some threat for both severe weather as well as heavy rainfall and renewed flooding at times during period, mainly from around Interstate 72 southward. Increasing heat and humidity is expected Sunday and especially Monday. This could result in minor to moderate heat risk and potential for heat-related illness in sensitive individuals or those without access to effective cooling. Several rivers will continue in minor to moderate flood for many days, including portions of the Illinois, Sangamon, Little Wabash, Embraw, and Spoon Rivers. Spotter information statement. Spotter activation is not anticipated through tonight. The Peoria, Illinois climate summary for yesterday, June 22, 2026. Yesterday's high temperature of 77 degrees occurred at 4:19 p.m. The normal high is 85. Yesterday's low temperature of 59 degrees occurred at 4:44 a.m. The normal low is 64. 0.01 inches of precipitation fell yesterday, which brings the monthly total to 8.58 inches. This is 5.80 inches above the normal amount of 2.78 inches for June. The total precipitation for the year now stands at 22.58 inches, which is 4.38 inches above normal. There were 3 cooling degree days yesterday, which is 7 below normal. This brings the monthly total to 119, which is minus 46 below normal. The yearly total since January 1st is 244, which is 23 below normal. Yesterday the maximum wind observed was 18 miles an hour from the northeast. The highest wind gust observed was 25 miles per hour from the northeast, which occurred at 12:19 a.m. Yesterday the average wind speed was 6 miles per hour. The normal high temperature for today is 85 degrees, and the normal low is 65. The record high for today is 99, which occurred in 1930, and the record low is 46, which occurred in 1972. Sunrise today is at 5:28 a.m. and sunset is at 8:34 p.m. The time is currently 7:01 a.m. Central Daylight Time. 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Now for the official National Weather Service forecast for Galesburg and surrounding areas of central and northwest Illinois. Today, mostly sunny. Highs in the upper 70s. Light and variable winds. Tonight, partly cloudy. Lows in the lower 60s. Southeast winds around 5 miles an hour. Wednesday, partly sunny. A chance of showers and thunderstorms in the afternoon. Highs around 80. South winds 5 to 10 miles an hour, becoming southwest in the afternoon. Chance of rain 40%. Wednesday night, mostly clear until midnight, then becoming partly cloudy. Lows around 60. West winds 5 to 10 miles an hour. Thursday, partly sunny. Highs around 80. Northwest winds around 5 miles an hour. Thursday night, mostly cloudy. A chance of showers. Lows around 60. Chance of rain 50%. Friday and Friday night, mostly cloudy. A chance of showers and thunderstorms. Highs in the upper 70s. Lows in the lower 60s. Chance of rain 50%. Saturday, partly sunny. Highs in the mid-80s. Saturday night, partly cloudy. A chance of showers and thunderstorms after midnight. Lows in the upper 60s. Chance of rain 30%. Sunday, mostly sunny. Highs in the upper 80s. Heat index values up to 100 in the afternoon. Sunday night and Monday, mostly clear. Lows in the lower 70s. Highs in the lower 90s. Again, the forecast for Galesburg and surrounding areas of central and northwest Illinois for today, mostly sunny. Highs in the upper 70s. Light and variable winds. And now a discussion of hazardous weather conditions for the following county, Knox, Illinois. This hazardous weather outlook is for central Illinois, east central Illinois, southeast Illinois, and west central Illinois. For today and tonight, several rivers will remain in flood due to recent heavy rainfall, including portions of the Illinois, Sangamon, Little Wabash, Embraw, Lamoine, and Spoon Rivers. Otherwise, no hazardous weather is expected at this time.
For Wednesday through Monday, scattered thunderstorms are possible Wednesday afternoon north of Interstate 70 and Wednesday night across the area.

Yeah. The probability of severe storms is low. There will be periodic chances of thunderstorms late Thursday through Saturday. While it is too early for any specifics, there will be some threat for both severe weather as well as heavy rainfall and renewed flooding at times during period, mainly from around Interstate 72 southward. Increasing heat and humidity is expected Sunday and especially Monday. This could result in minor to moderate heat risk and potential for heat-related illness in sensitive individuals or those without access to effective cooling. Several rivers will continue in minor to moderate flood for many days, including portions of the Illinois, Sangamon, Little Wabash, Embraugh, and Spoon Rivers. Spotter information statement. Spotter activation is not anticipated through tonight. The time is currently 7:05 a.m. Central Daylight Time. 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Now for the official National Weather Service forecast for Galesburg and surrounding areas of central and northwest Illinois. Today, mostly sunny. Highs in the upper 70s. Light and variable winds. Tonight, partly cloudy. Lows in the lower 60s. Southeast winds around 5 miles an hour. Wednesday, partly sunny. A chance of showers and thunderstorms in the afternoon. Highs around 80. South winds 5 to 10 miles an hour, becoming southwest in the afternoon. Chance of rain 40%. Wednesday night, mostly clear until midnight, then becoming partly cloudy. Lows around 60. West winds 5 to 10 miles an hour. Thursday, partly sunny. Highs around 80. Northwest winds around 5 miles an hour. Thursday night, mostly cloudy. A chance of showers. Lows around 60. Chance of rain 50%. Friday and Friday night, mostly cloudy. A chance of showers and thunderstorms. Highs in the upper 70s. Lows in the lower 60s. Chance of rain 50%. Saturday, partly sunny. Highs in the mid-80s. Saturday night, partly cloudy. A chance of showers and thunderstorms after midnight. Lows in the upper 60s. Chance of rain 30%. Sunday, mostly sunny. Highs in the upper 80s. Heat index values up to 100 in the afternoon. Sunday night and Monday, mostly clear. Lows in the lower 70s. Highs in the lower 90s. Again, the forecast for Galesburg and surrounding areas of central and northwest Illinois for today, mostly sunny. Highs in the upper 70s. Light and variable winds. At 7 a.m. in Galesburg, skies were sunny. The temperature was 60 degrees, the dew point was 56, and the relative humidity was 88%. The wind was south at 5 miles an hour. The pressure was 30.22 inches and rising. Elsewhere around the area, temperatures were around 60 degrees. It was sunny at Moline, Burlington, Quincy, Macomb, and Springfield. At Peoria, it was partly sunny. And once again at 7 a.m. in Galesburg, under sunny skies, the temperature was 60. Looking elsewhere around the Midwest at 7 a.m., Chicago was mostly sunny, and 56. Indianapolis was sunny, and 60. St. Louis was mostly sunny, and 62. Kansas City was mostly sunny, and 65. Des Moines was partly sunny, and 64. Milwaukee was partly sunny, and 59. And now a discussion of hazardous weather conditions for the following county, Knox, Illinois. This hazardous weather outlook is for Central Illinois, East Central Illinois, Southeast Illinois, and West Central Illinois. For today and tonight, several rivers will remain in flood due to recent heavy rainfall, including portions of the Illinois, Sangamon, Little Wabash, Embraugh, Lamoine, and Spoon Rivers. Otherwise, no hazardous weather is expected at this time. For Wednesday through Monday, scattered thunderstorms are possible Wednesday afternoon north of Interstate 70 and Wednesday night across the area. The probability of severe storms is low. There will be periodic chances of thunderstorms late Thursday through Saturday. While it is too early for any specifics, there will be some threat for both severe weather as well as heavy rainfall and renewed flooding at times during period, mainly from around Interstate 72 southward. Increasing heat and humidity is expected Sunday and especially Monday.

Sunday. This could result in minor to moderate heat risk and potential for heat-related illness in sensitive individuals or those without access to effective cooling. Several rivers will continue in minor to moderate flood for many days, including portions of the Illinois, Sangamon, Little Wabash, Embra, and Spoon Rivers. Spotter information statement. Spotter activation is not anticipated through tonight. The time is currently 7:09 a.m. Central Daylight Time. 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Now for the official National Weather Service forecast for Galesburg and surrounding areas of central and northwest Illinois. Today, mostly sunny. Highs in the upper 70s. Light and variable winds. Tonight, partly cloudy. Lows in the lower 60s. Southeast winds around 5 miles an hour. Wednesday, partly sunny. A chance of showers and thunderstorms in the afternoon. Highs around 80. South winds 5 to 10 miles an hour, becoming southwest in the afternoon. Chance of rain 40%. Wednesday night, mostly clear until midnight, then becoming partly cloudy. Lows around 60. West winds 5 to 10 miles an hour. Thursday, partly sunny. Highs around 80. Northwest winds around 5 miles an hour. Thursday night, mostly cloudy. A chance of showers. Lows around 60. Chance of rain 50%. Friday and Friday night, mostly cloudy. A chance of showers and thunderstorms. Highs in the upper 70s. Lows in the lower 60s. Chance of rain 50%. Saturday, partly sunny. Highs in the mid-80s. Saturday night, partly cloudy. A chance of showers and thunderstorms after midnight. Lows in the upper 60s. Chance of rain 30%. Sunday, mostly sunny. Highs in the upper 80s. Heat index values up to 100 in the afternoon. Sunday night and Monday, mostly clear. Lows in the lower 70s. Highs in the lower 90s. Again, the forecast for Galesburg and surrounding areas of central and northwest Illinois for today, mostly sunny. Highs in the upper 70s. Light and variable winds. At 7 a.m. in Galesburg, skies were sunny. The temperature was 60 degrees, the dew point was 56, and the relative humidity was 88%. The wind was south at 5 miles an hour. The pressure was 30.22 inches and rising. Elsewhere around the area, temperatures were around 60 degrees. It was sunny at Moline, Burlington, Quincy, Macomb, and Springfield. At Peoria, it was partly sunny. And once again at 7 a.m. in Galesburg, under sunny skies, the temperature was 60. Looking elsewhere around the Midwest at 7 a.m., Chicago was mostly sunny and 56. Indianapolis was sunny and 60. St. Louis was mostly sunny and 62. Kansas City was mostly sunny and 65. Des Moines was partly sunny and 64. Milwaukee was partly sunny and 59. And now a discussion of hazardous weather conditions for the following county, Knox, Illinois. This hazardous weather outlook is for central Illinois, east central Illinois, southeast Illinois, and west central Illinois. For today and tonight, several rivers will remain in flood due to recent heavy rainfall, including portions of the Illinois, Sangamon, Little Wabash, Embra, Lamoine, and Spoon Rivers. Otherwise, no hazardous weather is expected at this time. For Wednesday through Monday, scattered thunderstorms are possible Wednesday afternoon north of Interstate 70 and Wednesday night across the area. The probability of severe storms is low. There will be periodic chances of thunderstorms late Thursday through Saturday. While it is too early for any specifics, there will be some threat for both severe weather as well as heavy rainfall and renewed flooding at times during period, mainly from around Interstate 72 southward. Increasing heat and humidity is expected Sunday and especially Monday. This could result in minor to moderate heat risk and potential for heat-related illness in sensitive individuals or those without access to effective cooling. Several rivers will continue in minor to moderate flood for many days, including portions of the Illinois, Sangamon, Little Wabash, Embra, and Spoon Rivers. Spotter information statement. Spotter activation is not anticipated.

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The time is currently 7:14 a.m. Central Daylight Time. The Peoria, Illinois climate summary for yesterday, June 22, 2026. Yesterday's high temperature of 77 degrees occurred at 4:19 p.m. The normal high is 85. Yesterday's low temperature of 59 degrees occurred at 4:44 a.m. The normal low is 64. 0.01 inches of precipitation fell yesterday, which brings the monthly total to 8.58 inches. This is 5.80 inches above the normal amount of 2.78 inches for June. The total precipitation for the year now stands at 22.58 inches, which is 4.38 inches above normal. There were 3 cooling degree days yesterday, which is 7 below normal. This brings the monthly total to 119. Which is minus 46 below normal. The yearly total since January 1st is 244, which is 23 below normal. Yesterday the maximum wind observed was 18 miles an hour from the northeast. The highest wind gust observed was 25 miles per hour from the northeast, which occurred at 12:19 a.m. Yesterday the average wind speed was 6 miles per hour. The normal high temperature for today is 85 degrees, and the normal low is 65. The record high for today is 99, which occurred in 1930, and the record low is 46, which occurred in 1972. Sunrise today is at 5:28 a.m. and sunset is at 8:34 p.m. And now a discussion of hazardous weather conditions for the following county: Knox, Illinois. This hazardous weather outlook is for Central Illinois, East Central Illinois, Southeast Illinois, and West Central Illinois. For today and tonight, several rivers will remain in flood due to recent heavy rainfall, including portions of the Illinois, Sangamon, Little Wabash, Embraugh, Lamoille, and Spoon Rivers. Otherwise, no hazardous weather is expected at this time. For Wednesday through Monday, scattered thunderstorms are possible Wednesday afternoon north of Interstate 70 and Wednesday night across the area. The probability of severe storms is low. There will be periodic chances of thunderstorms late Thursday through Saturday. While it is too early for any specifics, there will be some threat for both severe weather as well as heavy rainfall and renewed flooding at times during period, mainly from around Interstate 72 southward. Increasing heat and humidity is expected Sunday and especially Monday. This could result in minor to moderate heat risk and potential for heat-related illness in sensitive individuals or those without access to effective cooling. Several rivers will continue in minor to moderate flood for many days, including portions of the Illinois, Sangamon, Little Wabash, Embraugh, and Spoon Rivers. Spotter information statement: spotter activation is not anticipated through tonight. The time is currently 7:18 a.m. Central Daylight Time. 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Now for the official National Weather Service forecast for Galesburg and surrounding areas of central and northwest Illinois. Today, mostly sunny. Highs in the upper 70s. Light and variable winds. Tonight, partly cloudy. Lows in the lower 60s. Southeast winds around 5 miles an hour. Wednesday, partly sunny. A chance of showers and thunderstorms in the afternoon. Highs around 80. South winds 5 to 10 miles an hour, becoming southwest in the afternoon. Chance of rain 40%. Wednesday night, mostly clear until midnight, then becoming partly cloudy. Lows around 60. West winds 5 to 10 miles an hour. Thursday, partly sunny. Highs around 80. Northwest winds around 5 miles an hour. Thursday night, mostly cloudy. A chance of showers. Lows around 60. Chance of rain 50%. Friday and Friday night, mostly cloudy. A chance of showers and thunderstorms. Highs in the upper 70s. Lows in the lower 60s. Chance of rain 50%.

60%. Saturday, partly sunny. Highs in the mid-80s. Saturday night, partly cloudy. A chance of showers and thunderstorms after midnight. Lows in the upper 60s. Chance of rain 30%. Sunday, mostly sunny. Highs in the upper 80s. Heat index values up to 100 in the afternoon. Sunday night and Monday, mostly clear. Lows in the lower 70s. Highs in the lower 90s. Again, the forecast for Galesburg and surrounding areas of central and northwest Illinois for today, mostly sunny. Highs in the upper 70s. Light and variable winds. At 7 a.m. in Galesburg, skies were sunny. The temperature was 60 degrees, the dew point was 56, and the relative humidity was 88%. The wind was south at 5 miles an hour. The pressure was 30.22 inches and rising. Elsewhere around the area, temperatures were around 60 degrees. It was sunny at Moline, Burlington, Quincy, Macomb, and Springfield. At Peoria, it was partly sunny. And once again at 7 a.m. in Galesburg, under sunny skies, the temperature was 60. Looking elsewhere around the Midwest at 7 a.m., Chicago was mostly sunny and 56. Indianapolis was sunny and 60. St. Louis was mostly sunny and 62. Kansas City was mostly sunny and 65. Des Moines was partly sunny and 64. Milwaukee was partly sunny and 59. And now a discussion of hazardous weather conditions for the following county, Knox, Illinois. This hazardous weather outlook is for Central Illinois, East Central Illinois, Southeast Illinois, and West Central Illinois. For today and tonight, several rivers will remain in flood due to recent heavy rainfall, including portions of the Illinois, Sangamon, Little Wabash, Embraugh, Lamoille, and Spoon Rivers. Otherwise, no hazardous weather is expected at this time. For Wednesday through Monday, scattered thunderstorms are possible Wednesday afternoon north of Interstate 70 and Wednesday night across the area. The probability of severe storms is low. There will be periodic chances of thunderstorms late Thursday through Saturday. While it is too early for any specifics, there will be some threat for both severe weather as well as heavy rainfall and renewed flooding at times during period, mainly from around Interstate 72 southward. Increasing heat and humidity is expected Sunday and especially Monday. This could result in minor to moderate heat risk and potential for heat-related illness in sensitive individuals or those without access to effective cooling. Several rivers will continue in minor to moderate flood for many days, including portions of the Illinois, Sangamon, Little Wabash, Embraugh, and Spoon Rivers. Spotter information statement. Spotter activation is not anticipated through tonight. The time is currently 7:22 a.m. Central Daylight Time. 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Now for the official National Weather Service forecast for Galesburg and surrounding areas of central and northwest Illinois. Today, mostly sunny. Highs in the upper 70s. Light and variable winds. Tonight, partly cloudy. Lows in the lower 60s. Southeast winds around 5 miles an hour. Wednesday, partly sunny. A chance of showers and thunderstorms in the afternoon. Highs around 80. South winds 5 to 10 miles an hour, becoming southwest in the afternoon. Chance of rain 40%. Wednesday night, mostly clear until midnight, then becoming partly cloudy. Lows around 60. West winds 5 to 10 miles an hour. Thursday, partly sunny. Highs around 80. Northwest winds around 5 miles an hour. Thursday night, mostly cloudy. A chance of showers. Lows around 60. Chance of rain 50%. Friday and Friday night, mostly cloudy. A chance of showers and thunderstorms. Highs in the upper 70s. Lows in the lower 60s. Chance of rain 50%. Saturday, partly sunny. Highs in the mid-80s. Saturday night, partly cloudy. A chance of showers and thunderstorms after midnight. Lows in the upper 60s. Chance of rain 30%. Sunday, mostly sunny. Highs in the upper 80s.
heat index values up to 100 in the afternoon. Sunday night and Monday, mostly clear. Lows in the lower 70s. Highs in the lower 90s. Again, the forecast for Galesburg and surrounding areas of central and northwest Illinois for today, mostly sunny. Highs in the upper 70s. Light and variable winds. At 7 a.m. in Galesburg, skies were sunny. The temperature was 60 degrees, the dew point was 56, and the relative humidity was 88%. The wind was south at 5 miles an hour. The pressure was 30.22 inches and rising. Elsewhere around the area, temperatures were around 60 degrees. It was sunny at Moline, Burlington, Quincy, Macomb, and Springfield. At Peoria, it was partly sunny. And once again at 7 a.m. in Galesburg, under sunny skies, the temperature was 60. Looking elsewhere around the Midwest at 7 a.m., Chicago was mostly sunny and 56. Indianapolis was sunny and 60. St. Louis was mostly sunny and 62. Kansas City was mostly sunny and 65. Des Moines was partly sunny and 64. Milwaukee was partly sunny and 59. And now a discussion of hazardous weather conditions for the following county, Knox, Illinois. This hazardous weather outlook is for Central Illinois, East Central Illinois, Southeast Illinois, and West Central Illinois. For today and tonight, several rivers will remain in flood due to recent heavy rainfall, including portions of the Illinois, Sangamon, Little Wabash, Embra, Lamoine, and Spoon Rivers. Otherwise, no hazardous weather is expected at this time. For Wednesday through Monday, scattered thunderstorms are possible Wednesday afternoon north of Interstate 70 and Wednesday night across the area. The probability of severe storms is low. There will be periodic chances of thunderstorms late Thursday through Saturday. While it is too early for any specifics, there will be some threat for both severe weather as well as heavy rainfall and renewed flooding at times during period, mainly from around Interstate 72 southward. Increasing heat and humidity is expected Sunday and especially Monday. This could result in minor to moderate heat risk and potential for heat-related illness in sensitive individuals or those without access to effective cooling. Several rivers will continue in minor to moderate flood for many days, including portions of the Illinois, Sangamon, Little Wabash, Embra, and Spoon Rivers. Spotter information statement. Spotter activation is not anticipated through tonight. The time is currently 7:27 a.m. Central Daylight Time. 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Now for the official National Weather Service forecast for Galesburg and surrounding areas of central and northwest Illinois. Today, mostly sunny. Highs in the upper 70s. Light and variable winds. Tonight, partly cloudy. Lows in the lower 60s. Southeast winds around 5 miles an hour. Wednesday, partly sunny. A chance of showers and thunderstorms in the afternoon. Highs around 80. South winds 5 to 10 miles an hour, becoming southwest in the afternoon. Chance of rain 40%. Wednesday night, mostly clear until midnight, then becoming partly cloudy. Lows around 60. West winds 5 to 10 miles an hour. Thursday, partly sunny. Highs around 80. Northwest winds around 5 miles an hour. Thursday night, mostly cloudy. A chance of showers. Lows around 60. Chance of rain 50%. Friday and Friday night, mostly cloudy. A chance of showers and thunderstorms. Highs in the upper 70s. Lows in the lower 60s. Chance of rain 50%. Saturday, partly sunny. Highs in the mid-80s. Saturday night, partly cloudy. A chance of showers and thunderstorms after midnight. Lows in the upper 60s. Chance of rain 30%. Sunday, mostly sunny. Highs in the upper 80s. Heat index values up to 100 in the afternoon. Sunday night and Monday, mostly clear. Lows in the lower 70s. Highs in the lower 90s. Again, the forecast for Galesburg and surrounding areas of central and northwest Illinois for today, mostly sunny. Highs in the upper 70s. Light and variable winds.
At 7 a.m. in Galesburg, skies were sunny. The temperature was 60 degrees, the dew point was 56, and the relative humidity was 88%. The wind was south at 5 miles an hour. The pressure was 30.22 inches and rising. Elsewhere around the area, temperatures were around 60 degrees. It was sunny at Moline, Burlington, Quincy, Macomb, and Springfield. At Peoria, it was partly sunny. And once again at 7 a.m. in Galesburg, under sunny skies, the temperature was 60. The Peoria, Illinois climate summary for yesterday, June 22, 2026. Yesterday's high temperature of 77 degrees occurred at 4:19 p.m. The normal high is 85. Yesterday's low temperature of 59 degrees occurred at 4:44 a.m. The normal low is 64. 0.01 inches of precipitation fell yesterday, which brings the monthly total to 8.58 inches. This is 5.80 inches above the normal amount of 2.78 inches for June. The total precipitation for the year now stands at 22.58 inches, which is 4.38 inches above normal. There were 3 cooling degree days yesterday, which is 7 below normal. This brings the monthly total to 119, which is minus 46 below normal. The yearly total since January 1st is 244, which is 23 below normal. Yesterday the maximum wind observed was 18 miles an hour from the northeast. The highest wind gust observed was 25 miles per hour from the northeast, which occurred at 12:19 a.m. Yesterday the average wind speed was 6 miles per hour. The normal high temperature for today is 85 degrees, and the normal low is 65. The record high for today is 99, which occurred in 1930, and the record low is 46, which occurred in 1972. Sunrise today is at 5:28 a.m. and sunset is at 8:34 p.m. Looking elsewhere around the Midwest at 7 a.m., Chicago was mostly sunny and 56. Indianapolis was sunny and 60. St. Louis was mostly sunny and 62. Kansas City was mostly sunny and 65. Des Moines was partly sunny and 64. Milwaukee was partly sunny and 59. And now a discussion of hazardous weather conditions for the following county, Knox, Illinois. This hazardous weather outlook is for Central Illinois, East Central Illinois, Southeast Illinois, and West Central Illinois. For today and tonight, several rivers will remain in flood due to recent heavy rainfall, including portions of the Illinois, Sangamon, Little Wabash, Embra, Lamoine, and Spoon Rivers. Otherwise, no hazardous weather is expected at this time. For Wednesday through Monday, scattered thunderstorms are possible Wednesday afternoon north of Interstate 70 and Wednesday night across the area. The probability of severe storms is low. There will be periodic chances of thunderstorms late Thursday through Saturday. While it is too early for any specifics, there will be some threat for both severe weather as well as heavy rainfall and renewed flooding at times during period, mainly from around Interstate 72 southward. Increasing heat and humidity is expected Sunday and especially Monday. This could result in minor to moderate heat risk and potential for heat-related illness in sensitive individuals or those without access to effective cooling. Several rivers will continue in minor to moderate flood for many days, including portions of the Illinois, Sangamon, Little Wabash, Embra, and Spoon Rivers. Spotter information statement. Spotter activation is not anticipated through time, including portions of the Illinois, Sangamon, Little Wabash, Embra, and Spoon Rivers. Spotter information statement. Spotter activation is not anticipated through tonight. The time is currently 7:33 a.m. Central Daylight Time. 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Now for the official National Weather Service forecast for Galesburg and surrounding areas of central and northwest Illinois. Today, mostly sunny. Highs in the upper 70s. Light and variable winds. Tonight, partly cloudy. Lows in the lower 60s. Southeast winds around 5 miles an hour. Wednesday, partly sunny. A chance of showers and thunderstorms in the afternoon. Highs around 80. South winds 5 to 10 miles an hour, becoming southwest in the afternoon. Chance of rain 40%.
Wednesday night, mostly clear until midnight, then becoming partly cloudy,

goes around 60. West winds 5 to 10 miles an hour. Thursday, partly sunny. Highs around 80. Northwest winds around 5 miles an hour. Thursday night, mostly cloudy. A chance of showers. Lows around 60. Chance of rain 50%. Friday and Friday night, mostly cloudy. A chance of showers and thunderstorms. Highs in the upper 70s. Lows in the lower 60s. Chance of rain 50%. Saturday, partly sunny. Highs in the mid 80s. Saturday night, partly cloudy. A chance of showers and thunderstorms after midnight. Lows in the upper 60s. Chance of rain 30%. Sunday, mostly sunny. Highs in the upper 80s. Heat index values up to 100 in the afternoon. Sunday night and Monday, mostly clear. Lows in the lower 70s. Highs in the lower 90s. Again, the forecast for Galesburg and surrounding areas of central and northwest Illinois for today, mostly sunny. Highs in the upper 70s. Light and variable winds. At 7 a.m. in Galesburg, skies were sunny. The temperature was 60 degrees, the dew point was 56, and the relative humidity was 88%. The wind was south at 5 miles an hour. The pressure was 30.22 inches and rising. Elsewhere around the area, temperatures were around 60 degrees. It was sunny at Moline, Burlington, Quincy, Macomb, and Springfield. At Peoria, it was partly sunny. And once again at 7 a.m. in Galesburg, under sunny skies, the temperature was 60. Looking elsewhere around the Midwest at 7 a.m., Chicago was mostly sunny, and 56. Indianapolis was sunny, and 60. St. Louis was mostly sunny, and 62. Kansas City was mostly sunny, and 65. Des Moines was partly sunny, and 64. Milwaukee was partly sunny, and 59. And now a discussion of hazardous weather conditions for the following county, Knox, Illinois. This hazardous weather outlook is for central Illinois, east central Illinois, southeast Illinois, and west central Illinois. For today and tonight, several rivers will remain in flood due to recent heavy rainfall, including portions of the Illinois, Sangamon, Little Wabash, Embrough, Lamoine, and Spoon Rivers. Otherwise, no hazardous weather is expected at this time. For Wednesday through Monday, scattered thunderstorms are possible Wednesday afternoon north of Interstate 70 and Wednesday night across the area. The probability of severe storms is low. There will be periodic chances of thunderstorms late Thursday through Saturday. While it is too early for any specifics, there will be some threat for both severe weather as well as heavy rainfall and renewed flooding at times during period, mainly from around Interstate 72 southward. Increasing heat and humidity is expected Sunday and especially Monday. This could result in minor to moderate heat risk and potential for heat-related illness in sensitive individuals or those without access to effective cooling. Several rivers will continue in minor to moderate flood for many days, including portions of the Illinois, Sangamon, Little Wabash, Embrough, and Spoon Rivers. Spotter information statement. Spotter activation is not anticipated through tonight. The time is currently 7:38 a.m. Central Daylight Time. 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Now for the official National Weather Service forecast for Galesburg and surrounding areas of central and northwest Illinois. Today, mostly sunny. Highs in the upper 70s. Light and variable winds. Tonight, partly cloudy. Lows in the lower 60s. Southeast winds around 5 miles an hour. Wednesday, partly sunny. A chance of showers and thunderstorms in the afternoon. Highs around 80. South winds 5 to 10 miles an hour, becoming southwest in the afternoon. Chance of rain 40%. Wednesday night, mostly clear until midnight, then becoming partly cloudy. Lows around 60. West winds 5 to 10 miles an hour. Thursday, partly sunny. Highs around 80. Northwest winds around 5 miles an hour. Thursday night, mostly cloudy. A chance of showers. Lows around 60. Chance of rain 50%. Friday and Friday night, mostly cloudy.

Skies were sunny. The temperature was 60 degrees, the dew point was 56, and the relative humidity was 88%. The wind was south at 5 miles an hour. The pressure was 30.22 inches and rising. Elsewhere around the area, temperatures were around 60 degrees. It was sunny at Moline, Burlington, Quincy, Macomb, and Springfield. At Peoria, it was partly sunny. And once again at 7 a.m. in Galesburg, under sunny skies, the temperature was 60. Looking elsewhere around the Midwest at 7 a.m., Chicago was mostly sunny and 56. Indianapolis was sunny and 60. St. Louis was mostly sunny and 62. Kansas City was mostly sunny and 65. Des Moines was partly sunny and 64. Milwaukee was partly sunny and 59. And now a discussion of hazardous weather conditions for the following county, Knox, Illinois. This hazardous weather outlook is for Central Illinois, East Central Illinois, Southeast Illinois, and West Central Illinois. For today and tonight, several rivers will remain in flood due to recent heavy rainfall, including portions of the Illinois, Sangamon, Little Wabash, Embrough, Lamoine, and Spoon Rivers. Otherwise, no hazardous weather is expected at this time. For Wednesday through Monday, scattered thunderstorms are possible Wednesday afternoon north of Interstate 70 and Wednesday night across the area. The probability of severe storms is low. There will be periodic chances of thunderstorms late Thursday through Saturday. While it is too early for any specifics, there will be some threat for both severe weather as well as heavy rainfall and renewed flooding at times during period, mainly from around Interstate 72 southward. Increasing heat and humidity is expected Sunday and especially Monday. This could result in minor to moderate heat risk and potential for heat-related illness in sensitive individuals or those without access to effective cooling. Several rivers will continue in minor to moderate flood for many days, including portions of the Illinois, Sangamon, Little Wabash, Embrough, and Spoon Rivers. Spotter information statement. Spotter activation is not anticipated through tonight. The time is currently 7:42 a.m. Central Daylight Time. 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Now for the official National Weather Service forecast for Galesburg and surrounding areas of central and northwest Illinois. Today, mostly sunny. Highs in the upper 70s. Light and variable winds. Tonight, partly cloudy. Lows in the lower 60s. Southeast winds around 5 miles an hour. Wednesday, partly sunny. A chance of showers and thunderstorms in the afternoon. Highs around 80. South winds 5 to 10 miles an hour, becoming southwest in the afternoon. Chance of rain 40%. Wednesday night, mostly clear until midnight, then becoming partly cloudy. Lows around 60. West winds 5 to 10 miles an hour. Thursday, partly sunny. Highs around 80. Northwest winds around 5 miles an hour. Thursday night, mostly cloudy. A chance of showers. Lows around 60. Chance of rain 50%. Friday and Friday night, mostly cloudy. A chance of showers and thunderstorms. Highs in the upper 70s. Lows in the lower 60s. Chance of rain 50%. Saturday, partly sunny. Highs in the mid-80s. Saturday night, partly cloudy. A chance of showers and thunderstorms after midnight. Lows in the upper 60s. Chance of rain 30%. Sunday, mostly sunny. Highs in the upper 80s. Heat index values up to 100 in the afternoon. Sunday night and Monday, mostly clear. Lows in the lower 70s. Highs in the lower 90s. Again, the forecast for Galesburg and surrounding areas of central and northwest Illinois for today, mostly sunny. Highs in the upper 70s. Light and variable winds. At 7 a.m. in Galesburg, skies were sunny. The temperature was 60 degrees, the dew point was 56, and the relative humidity was 88%. The wind was south at 5 miles an hour. The pressure was 30.22 inches and rising. Elsewhere around the area, temperatures were around 60 degrees.
It was sunny at Moline, Burlington, Quincy, Macomb, and Springfield.

field. At Peoria, it was partly sunny. And once again at 7 a.m. in Galesburg, under sunny skies, the temperature was 60. The Peoria, Illinois climate summary for yesterday, June 22, 2026. Yesterday's high temperature of 77 degrees occurred at 4:19 p.m. The normal high is 85. Yesterday's low temperature of 59 degrees occurred at 4:44 a.m. The normal low is 64. 0.01 inches of precipitation fell yesterday, which brings the monthly total to 8.58 inches. This is 5.80 inches above the normal amount of 2.78 inches for June. The total precipitation for the year now stands at 22.58 inches, which is 4.38 inches above normal. There were 3 cooling degree days yesterday, which is 7 below normal. This brings the monthly total to 119, which is minus 46 below normal. The yearly total since January 1st is 244, which is 23 below normal. Yesterday the maximum wind observed was 18 miles an hour from the northeast. The highest wind gust observed was 25 miles per hour from the northeast, which occurred at 12:19 a.m. Yesterday the average wind speed was 6 miles per hour. The normal high temperature for today is 85 degrees, and the normal low is 65. The record high for today is 99, which occurred in 1930, and the record low is 46, which occurred in 1972. Sunrise today is at 5:28 a.m. and sunset is at 8:34 p.m. Looking elsewhere around the Midwest at 7 a.m., Chicago was mostly sunny, and 56. Indianapolis was sunny, and 60. St. Louis was mostly sunny, and 62. Kansas City was mostly sunny, and 65. Des Moines was partly sunny, and 64. Milwaukee was partly sunny, and 59. And now a discussion of hazardous weather conditions for the following county, Knox, Illinois. This hazardous weather outlook is for Central Illinois, East Central Illinois, Southeast Illinois, and West Central Illinois. For today and tonight, several rivers will remain in flood due to recent heavy rainfall, including portions of the Illinois, Sangamon, Little Wabash, Embraugh, Lamoille, and Spoon Rivers. Otherwise, no hazardous weather is expected at this time. For Wednesday through Monday, scattered thunderstorms are possible Wednesday afternoon north of Interstate 70 and Wednesday night across the area. The probability of severe storms is low. There will be periodic chances of thunderstorms late Thursday through Saturday. While it is too early for any specifics, there will be some threat for both severe weather as well as heavy rainfall and renewed flooding at times during period, mainly from around Interstate 72 southward. Increasing heat and humidity is expected Sunday and especially Monday. This could result in minor to moderate heat risk and potential for heat-related illness in sensitive individuals or those without access to effective cooling. Several rivers will continue in minor to moderate flood for many days, including portions of the Illinois, Sangamon, Little Wabash, Embraugh, and Spoon Rivers. Spotter information statement. Spotter activation is not anticipated through tonight. The time is currently 7:48 a.m. Central Daylight Time. 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Now for the official National Weather Service forecast for Galesburg and surrounding areas of central and northwest Illinois. Today, mostly sunny. Highs in the upper 70s. Light and variable winds. Tonight, partly cloudy. Lows in the lower 60s. Southeast winds around 5 miles an hour. Wednesday, partly sunny. A chance of showers and thunderstorms in the afternoon. Highs around 80. South winds 5 to 10 miles an hour, becoming southwest in the afternoon. Chance of rain 40%. Wednesday night, mostly clear until midnight, then becoming partly cloudy. Lows around 60. West winds 5 to 10 miles an hour. Thursday, partly sunny. Highs around 80. Northwest winds around 5 miles an hour. Thursday night, mostly cloudy. A chance of showers. Lows around 60. Chance of rain 50%. Friday and Friday night, mostly cloudy. A chance of showers and thunderstorms. Highs in the upper 70s. Lows in the lower 60s. Chance of rain 50%.

Saturday, partly sunny. Highs in the mid-80s. Saturday night, partly cloudy. A chance of showers and thunderstorms after midnight. Lows in the upper 60s. Chance of rain 30%. Sunday, mostly sunny. Highs in the upper 80s. Heat index values up to 100 in the afternoon. Sunday night and Monday, mostly clear. Lows in the lower 70s. Highs in the lower 90s. Again, the forecast for Galesburg and surrounding areas of central and northwest Illinois for today, mostly sunny. Highs in the upper 70s. Light and variable winds. At 7 a.m. in Galesburg, skies were sunny. The temperature was 60 degrees, the dew point was 56, and the relative humidity was 88%. The wind was south at 5 miles an hour. The pressure was 30.22 inches and rising. Elsewhere around the area, temperatures were around 60 degrees. It was sunny at Moline, Burlington, Quincy, Macomb, and Springfield. At Peoria, it was partly sunny. And once again at 7 a.m. in Galesburg, under sunny skies, the temperature was 60. Looking elsewhere around the Midwest at 7 a.m., Chicago was mostly sunny and 56. Indianapolis was sunny and 60. St. Louis was mostly sunny and 62. Kansas City was mostly sunny and 65. Des Moines was partly sunny and 64. Milwaukee was partly sunny and 59. And now a discussion of hazardous weather conditions for the following county, Knox, Illinois. This hazardous weather outlook is for central Illinois, east central Illinois, southeast Illinois, and west central Illinois. For today and tonight, several rivers will remain in flood due to recent heavy rainfall, including portions of the Illinois, Sangamon, Little Wabash, Embraugh, Lamoille, and Spoon Rivers. Otherwise, no hazardous weather is expected at this time. For Wednesday through Monday, scattered thunderstorms are possible Wednesday afternoon north of Interstate 70 and Wednesday night across the area. The probability of severe storms is low. There will be periodic chances of thunderstorms late Thursday through Saturday. While it is too early for any specifics, there will be some threat for both severe weather as well as heavy rainfall and renewed flooding at times during period, mainly from around Interstate 72 southward. Increasing heat and humidity is expected Sunday and especially Monday. This could result in minor to moderate heat risk and potential for heat-related illness in sensitive individuals or those without access to effective cooling. Several rivers will continue in minor to moderate flood for many days, including portions of the Illinois, Sangamon, Little Wabash, Embraugh, and Spoon Rivers. Spotter information statement. Spotter activation is not anticipated through tonight. The time is currently 7:53 a.m. Central Daylight Time. 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Now for the official National Weather Service forecast for Galesburg and surrounding areas of central and northwest Illinois. Today, mostly sunny. Highs in the upper 70s. Light and variable winds. Tonight, partly cloudy. Lows in the lower 60s. Southeast winds around 5 miles an hour. Wednesday, partly sunny. A chance of showers and thunderstorms in the afternoon. Highs around 80. South winds 5 to 10 miles an hour, becoming southwest in the afternoon. Chance of rain 40%. Wednesday night, mostly clear until midnight, then becoming partly cloudy. Lows around 60. West winds 5 to 10 miles an hour. Thursday, partly sunny. Highs around 80. Northwest winds around 5 miles an hour. Thursday night, mostly cloudy. A chance of showers. Lows around 60. Chance of rain 50%. Friday and Friday night, mostly cloudy. A chance of showers and thunderstorms. Highs in the upper 70s. Lows in the lower 60s. Chance of rain 50%. Saturday, partly sunny. Highs in the mid-80s. Saturday night, partly cloudy. A chance of showers and thunderstorms after midnight. Lows in the upper 60s. Chance of rain 30%. Sunday, mostly sunny. Highs in the upper 80s. Heat index values up to 100 in the afternoon.

Sunday night and Monday, mostly clear. Lows in the lower 70s. Highs in the lower 90s. Again, the forecast for Galesburg and surrounding areas of central and northwest Illinois for today, mostly sunny. Highs in the upper 70s. Light and variable winds. At 7 a.m. in Galesburg, skies were sunny. The temperature was 60 degrees, the dew point was 56, and the relative humidity was 88%. The wind was south at 5 miles an hour. The pressure was 30.22 inches and rising. Elsewhere around the area, temperatures were around 60 degrees. It was sunny at Moline, Burlington, Quincy, Macomb, and Springfield. At Peoria, it was partly sunny. And once again at 7 a.m. in Galesburg, under sunny skies, the temperature was 60. Looking elsewhere around the Midwest at 7 a.m., Chicago was mostly sunny and 56. Indianapolis was sunny and 60. St. Louis was mostly sunny and 62. Kansas City was mostly sunny and 65. Des Moines was partly sunny and 64. Milwaukee was partly sunny and 59. And now a discussion of hazardous weather conditions for the following county, Knox, Illinois. This hazardous weather outlook is for central Illinois, east central Illinois, southeast Illinois, and west central Illinois. For today and tonight, several rivers will remain in flood due to recent heavy rainfall, including portions of the Illinois, Sangamon, Little Wabash, Embraugh, Lamoine, and Spoon Rivers. Otherwise, no hazardous weather is expected at this time. For Wednesday through Monday, scattered thunderstorms are possible Wednesday afternoon north of Interstate 70 and Wednesday night across the area. The probability of severe storms is low. There will be periodic chances of thunderstorms late Thursday through Saturday. While it is too early for any specifics, there will be some threat for both severe weather as well as heavy rainfall and renewed flooding at times during period, mainly from around Interstate 72 southward. Increasing heat and humidity is expected Sunday and especially Monday. This could result in minor to moderate heat risk and potential for heat-related illness in sensitive individuals or those without access to effective cooling. Several rivers will continue in minor to moderate flood for many days, including portions of the Illinois, Sangamon, Little Wabash, Embraugh, and Spoon Rivers. Spotter information statement. Spotter activation is not anticipated through tonight. The time is currently 7:57 a.m. Central Daylight Time. 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Now for the official National Weather Service forecast for Galesburg and surrounding areas of central and northwest Illinois. Today, mostly sunny. Highs in the upper 70s. Light and variable winds. Tonight, partly cloudy. Lows in the lower 60s. Southeast winds around 5 miles an hour. Wednesday, partly sunny. A chance of showers and thunderstorms in the afternoon. Highs around 80. South winds 5 to 10 miles an hour, becoming southwest in the afternoon. Chance of rain 40%. Wednesday night, mostly clear until midnight, then becoming partly cloudy. Lows around 60. West winds 5 to 10 miles an hour. Thursday, partly sunny. Highs around 80. Northwest winds around 5 miles an hour. Thursday night, mostly cloudy. A chance of showers. Lows around 60. Chance of rain 50%. Friday and Friday night, mostly cloudy. A chance of showers and thunderstorms. Highs in the upper 70s. Lows in the lower 60s. Chance of rain 50%. Saturday, partly sunny. Highs in the mid-80s. Saturday night, partly cloudy. A chance of showers and thunderstorms after midnight. Lows in the upper 60s. Chance of rain 30%. Sunday, mostly sunny. Highs in the upper 80s. Heat index values up to 100 in the afternoon. Sunday night and Monday, mostly clear. Lows in the lower 70s. Highs in the lower 90s. Again, the forecast for Galesburg and surrounding areas of central and northwest Illinois for today, mostly sunny. Highs in the upper 70s. Light and variable winds. The Peoria, Illinois climate summary for yesterday, June 22,

2026. Yesterday's high temperature of 77 degrees occurred at 4:19 p.m. The normal high is 85. Yesterday's low temperature of 59 degrees occurred at 4:44 a.m. The normal low is 64. 0.01 inches of precipitation fell yesterday, which brings the monthly total to 8.58 inches. This is 5.80 inches above the normal amount of 2.78 inches for June. The total precipitation for the year now stands at 22.58 inches, which is 4.38 inches above normal. There were 3 cooling degree days yesterday, which is 7 below normal. This brings the monthly total to 119, which is minus 46 below normal. The yearly total since January 1st is 244, which is 23 below normal. Yesterday the maximum wind observed was 18 miles an hour from the northeast. The highest wind gust observed was 25 miles per hour from the northeast, which occurred at 12:19 a.m. Yesterday the average wind speed was 6 miles per hour. The normal high temperature for today is 85 degrees, and the normal low is 65. The record high for today is 99, which occurred in 1930, and the record low is 46, which occurred in 1972. Sunrise today is at 5:28 a.m. and sunset is at 8:34 p.m. And now a discussion of hazardous weather conditions for the following county, Knox, Illinois. This hazardous weather outlook is for Central Illinois, East Central Illinois, Southeast Illinois, and West Central Illinois. For today and tonight, several rivers will remain in flood due to recent heavy rainfall, including portions of the Illinois, Sangamon, Little Wabash, Embraugh, Lamoille, and Spoon Rivers. Otherwise, no hazardous weather is expected at this time. For Wednesday through Monday, scattered thunderstorms are possible Wednesday afternoon north of Interstate 70 and Wednesday night across the area. The probability of severe storms is low. There will be periodic chances of thunderstorms late Thursday through Saturday. While it is too early for any specifics, there will be some threat for both severe weather as well as heavy rainfall and renewed flooding at times during period, mainly from around Interstate 72 southward. Increasing heat and humidity is expected Sunday and especially Monday. This could result in minor to moderate heat risk and potential for heat-related illness in sensitive individuals or those without access to effective cooling. Several rivers will continue in minor to moderate flood for many days, including portions of the Illinois, Sangamon, Little Wabash, Embraugh, and Spoon Rivers. Spotter information statement. Spotter activation is not anticipated through tonight. The time is currently 8:03 a.m. Central Daylight Time. 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Now for the official National Weather Service forecast for Galesburg and surrounding areas of central and northwest Illinois. Today, mostly sunny. Highs in the upper 70s. Light and variable winds. Tonight, partly cloudy. Lows in the lower 60s. Southeast winds around 5 miles an hour. Wednesday, partly sunny. A chance of showers and thunderstorms in the afternoon. Highs around 80. South winds 5 to 10 miles an hour, becoming southwest in the afternoon. Chance of rain 40%. Wednesday night, mostly clear until midnight, then becoming partly cloudy. Lows around 60. West winds 5 to 10 miles an hour. Thursday, partly sunny. Highs around 80. Northwest winds around 5 miles an hour. Thursday night, mostly cloudy. A chance of showers. Lows around 60. Chance of rain 50%. Friday and Friday night, mostly cloudy. A chance of showers and thunderstorms. Highs in the upper 70s. Lows in the lower 60s. Chance of rain 50%. Saturday, partly sunny. Highs in the mid-80s. Saturday night, partly cloudy. A chance of showers and thunderstorms after midnight. Lows in the upper 60s. Chance of rain 30%. Sunday, mostly sunny. Highs in the upper 80s. Heat index values up to 100 in the afternoon. Sunday night and Monday, mostly clear. Lows in the lower 70s. Highs in the lower 90s. Again, the forecast for Galesburg and surrounding areas of central and northwest Illinois for today, mostly sunny.

highs in the upper 70s, light and variable winds. And now a discussion of hazardous weather conditions for the following county, Knox, Illinois. This hazardous weather outlook is for Central Illinois, East Central Illinois, Southeast Illinois, and West Central Illinois. For today and tonight, several rivers will remain in flood due to recent heavy rainfall, including portions of the Illinois, Sangamon, Little Wabash, Embraugh, Lamoille, and Spoon Rivers. Otherwise, no hazardous weather is expected at this time. For Wednesday through Monday, scattered thunderstorms are possible Wednesday afternoon north of Interstate 70 and Wednesday night across the area. The probability of severe storms is low. There will be periodic chances of thunderstorms late Thursday through Saturday. While it is too early for any specifics, there will be some threat for both severe weather as well as heavy rainfall and renewed flooding at times during period, mainly from around Interstate 72 southward. Increasing heat and humidity is expected Sunday and especially Monday. This could result in minor to moderate heat risk and potential for heat-related illness in sensitive individuals or those without access to effective cooling. Several rivers will continue in minor to moderate flood for many days, including portions of the Illinois, Sangamon, Little Wabash, Embraugh, and Spoon Rivers. Spotter information statement. Spotter activation is not anticipated through tonight. The time is currently 8:06 a.m. Central Daylight Time. 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Now for the official National Weather Service forecast for Galesburg and surrounding areas of central and northwest Illinois. Today, mostly sunny. Highs in the upper 70s. Light and variable winds. Tonight, partly cloudy. Lows in the lower 60s. Southeast winds around 5 miles an hour. Wednesday, partly sunny. A chance of showers and thunderstorms in the afternoon. Highs around 80. South winds 5 to 10 miles an hour, becoming southwest in the afternoon. Chance of rain 40%. Wednesday night, mostly clear until midnight, then becoming partly cloudy. Lows around 60. West winds 5 to 10 miles an hour. Thursday, partly sunny. Highs around 80. Northwest winds around 5 miles an hour. Thursday night, mostly cloudy. A chance of showers. Lows around 60. Chance of rain 50%. Friday and Friday night, mostly cloudy. A chance of showers and thunderstorms. Highs in the upper 70s. Lows in the lower 60s. Chance of rain 50%. Saturday, partly sunny. Highs in the mid-80s. Saturday night, partly cloudy. A chance of showers and thunderstorms after midnight. Lows in the upper 60s. Chance of rain 30%. Sunday, mostly sunny. Highs in the upper 80s. Heat index values up to 100 in the afternoon. Sunday night and Monday, mostly clear. Lows in the lower 70s. Highs in the lower 90s. Again, the forecast for Galesburg and surrounding areas of central and northwest Illinois for today, mostly sunny. Highs in the upper 70s. Light and variable winds. At 8 a.m. in Galesburg, skies were sunny. The temperature was 65 degrees, the dew point was 58, and the relative humidity was 79%. The wind was south at 5 miles an hour. The pressure was 30.23 inches and rising. Elsewhere around the area, temperatures were in the lower to upper 60s. It was sunny at Moline, Burlington, Quincy, Macomb, and Springfield. At Peoria, it was partly sunny. And once again at 8 a.m. in Galesburg, under sunny skies, the temperature was 65. Looking elsewhere around the Midwest at 8 a.m., Chicago was mostly sunny, and 62. Indianapolis was mostly sunny, and 64. St. Louis was mostly sunny, and 67. Kansas City was mostly sunny, and 67. Des Moines was mostly sunny, and 65. Milwaukee was partly sunny, and 60. And now a discussion of hazardous weather conditions for the following county, Knox, Illinois. This hazardous weather outlook is for Central Illinois, East Central Illinois, Southeast Illinois, and West Central Illinois. For today and tonight, several rivers will remain in flood due to recent heavy rain.

fall, including portions of the Illinois, Sangamon, Little Wabash, Embraer, Lamoille, and Spoon Rivers. Otherwise, no hazardous weather is expected at this time. For Wednesday through Monday, scattered thunderstorms are possible Wednesday afternoon north of Interstate 70 and Wednesday night across the area. The probability of severe storms is low. There will be periodic chances of thunderstorms late Thursday through Saturday. While it is too early for any specifics, there will be some threat for both severe weather as well as heavy rainfall and renewed flooding at times during period, mainly from around Interstate 72 southward. Increasing heat and humidity is expected Sunday and especially Monday. This could result in minor to moderate heat risk and potential for heat-related illness in sensitive individuals or those without access to effective cooling. Several rivers will continue in minor to moderate flood for many days, including portions of the Illinois, Sangamon, Little Wabash, Embraer, and Spoon Rivers. Spotter information statement. Spotter activation is not anticipated through tonight. The time is currently 8:11 a.m. Central Daylight Time. 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Now for the official National Weather Service forecast for Galesburg and surrounding areas of central and northwest Illinois. Today, mostly sunny. Highs in the upper 70s. Light and variable winds. Tonight, partly cloudy. Lows in the lower 60s. Southeast winds around 5 miles an hour. Wednesday, partly sunny. A chance of showers and thunderstorms in the afternoon. Highs around 80. South winds 5 to 10 miles an hour, becoming southwest in the afternoon. Chance of rain 40%. Wednesday night, mostly clear until midnight, then becoming partly cloudy. Lows around 60. West winds 5 to 10 miles an hour. Thursday, partly sunny. Highs around 80. Northwest winds around 5 miles an hour. Thursday night, mostly cloudy. A chance of showers. Lows around 60. Chance of rain 50%. Friday and Friday night, mostly cloudy. A chance of showers and thunderstorms. Highs in the upper 70s. Lows in the lower 60s. Chance of rain 50%. Saturday, partly sunny. Highs in the mid-80s. Saturday night, partly cloudy. A chance of showers and thunderstorms after midnight. Lows in the upper 60s. Chance of rain 30%. Sunday, mostly sunny. Highs in the upper 80s. Heat index values up to 100 in the afternoon. Sunday night and Monday, mostly clear. Lows in the lower 70s. Highs in the lower 90s. Again, the forecast for Galesburg and surrounding areas of central and northwest Illinois for today, mostly sunny. Highs in the upper 70s. Light and variable winds. At 8 a.m. in Galesburg, skies were sunny. The temperature was 65 degrees, the dew point was 58, and the relative humidity was 79%. The wind was south at 5 miles an hour. The pressure was 30.23 inches and rising. Elsewhere around the area, temperatures were in the lower to upper 60s. It was sunny at Moline, Burlington, Quincy, Macomb, and Springfield. At Peoria, it was partly sunny. And once again at 8 a.m. in Galesburg, under sunny skies, the temperature was 65. 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Programming originates from NOAA's National Weather Service office in Lincoln. 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At 8 a.m. in Galesburg, skies were sunny. The temperature was 65 degrees, the dew point was 58, and the relative humidity was 79%. The wind was south at 5 miles an hour. The pressure was 30.23 inches and rising. Elsewhere around the area, temperatures were in the lower to upper 60s. It was sunny at Moline, Burlington, Quincy, Macomb, and Springfield. At Peoria, it was partly sunny. And once again at 8 a.m. in Galesburg, under sunny skies, the temperature was 65. The Peoria, Illinois climate summary for yesterday.

Day, June 22, 2026. Yesterday's high temperature of 77 degrees occurred at 4:19 p.m. The normal high is 85. Yesterday's low temperature of 59 degrees occurred at 4:44 a.m. The normal low is 64. 0.01 inches of precipitation fell yesterday, which brings the monthly total to 8.58 inches. This is 5.80 inches above the normal amount of 2.78 inches for June. The total precipitation for the year now stands at 22.58 inches, which is 4.38 inches above normal. There were 3 cooling degree days yesterday, which is 7 below normal. This brings the monthly total to 119, which is minus 46 below normal. The yearly total since January 1st is 244, which is 23 below normal. Yesterday the maximum wind observed was 18 miles an hour from the northeast. The highest wind gust observed was 25 miles per hour from the northeast, which occurred at 12:19 a.m. Yesterday the average wind speed was 6 miles per hour. The normal high temperature for today is 85 degrees, and the normal low is 65. The record high for today is 99, which occurred in 1930, and the record low is 46, which occurred in 1972. Sunrise today is at 5:28 a.m. and sunset is at 8:34 p.m. Looking elsewhere around the Midwest at 8 a.m., Chicago was mostly sunny, and 62. Indianapolis was mostly sunny, and 64. St. Louis was mostly sunny, and 67. Kansas City was mostly sunny, and 67. Des Moines was mostly sunny, and 65. Milwaukee was partly sunny, and 60. And now a discussion of hazardous weather conditions for the following county, Knox, Illinois. This hazardous weather outlook is for Central Illinois, East Central Illinois, Southeast Illinois, and West Central Illinois. For today and tonight, several rivers will remain in flood due to recent heavy rainfall, including portions of the Illinois, Sangamon, Little Wabash, Embraugh, Lamoille, and Spoon Rivers. Otherwise, no hazardous weather is expected at this time. For Wednesday through Monday, scattered thunderstorms are possible Wednesday afternoon north of Interstate 70 and Wednesday night across the area. The probability of severe storms is low. There will be periodic chances of thunderstorms late Thursday through Saturday. While it is too early for any specifics, there will be some threat for both severe weather as well as heavy rainfall and renewed flooding at times during period, mainly from around Interstate 72 southward. Increasing heat and humidity is expected Sunday and especially Monday. This could result in minor to moderate heat risk and potential for heat-related illness in sensitive individuals or those without access to effective cooling. Several rivers will continue in minor to moderate flood for many days, including portions of the Illinois, Sangamon, Little Wabash, Embraugh, and Spoon Rivers. Spotter information statement. Spotter activation is not anticipated through tonight. The time is currently 8:18 a.m. Central Daylight Time. 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Now for the official National Weather Service forecast for Galesburg and surrounding areas of central and northwest Illinois. Today, mostly sunny. Highs in the upper 70s. Light and variable winds. Tonight, partly cloudy. Lows in the lower 60s. Southeast winds around 5 miles an hour. Wednesday, partly sunny. A chance of showers and thunderstorms in the afternoon. Highs around 80. South winds 5 to 10 miles an hour, becoming southwest in the afternoon. Chance of rain 40%. Wednesday night, mostly clear until midnight, then becoming partly cloudy. Lows around 60. West winds 5 to 10 miles an hour. Thursday, partly sunny. Highs around 80. Northwest winds around 5 miles an hour. Thursday night, mostly cloudy. A chance of showers. Lows around 60. Chance of rain 50%. Friday and Friday night, mostly cloudy. A chance of showers and thunderstorms. Highs in the upper 70s. Lows in the lower 60s. Chance of rain 50%. Saturday, partly sunny. Highs in the mid-80s. Saturday night, partly cloudy. A chance of showers and thunderstorms after midnight. Lows in the upper 60s.

chance of rain 30%. Sunday, mostly sunny. Highs in the upper 80s. Heat index values up to 100 in the afternoon. Sunday night and Monday, mostly clear. Lows in the lower 70s. Highs in the lower 90s. Again, the forecast for Galesburg and surrounding areas of central and northwest Illinois for today, mostly sunny. Highs in the upper 70s. Light and variable winds. At 8 a.m. in Galesburg, skies were sunny. The temperature was 65 degrees, the dew point was 58, and the relative humidity was 79%. The wind was south at 5 miles an hour. The pressure was 30.23 inches and rising. Elsewhere around the area, temperatures were in the lower to upper 60s. It was sunny at Moline, Burlington, Quincy, Macomb, and Springfield. At Peoria, it was partly sunny. And once again at 8 a.m. in Galesburg, under sunny skies, the temperature was 65. Looking elsewhere around the Midwest at 8 a.m., Chicago was mostly sunny and 62. Indianapolis was mostly sunny and 64. St. Louis was mostly sunny and 67. Kansas City was mostly sunny and 67. Des Moines was mostly sunny and 65. Milwaukee was partly sunny and 60. And now a discussion of hazardous weather conditions for the following county, Knox, Illinois. This hazardous weather outlook is for central Illinois, east central Illinois, southeast Illinois, and west central Illinois. For today and tonight, several rivers will remain in flood due to recent heavy rainfall, including portions of the Illinois, Sangamon, Little Wabash, Embraugh, Lamoille, and Spoon Rivers. Otherwise, no hazardous weather is expected at this time. For Wednesday through Monday, scattered thunderstorms are possible Wednesday afternoon north of Interstate 70 and Wednesday night across the area. The probability of severe storms is low. There will be periodic chances of thunderstorms late Thursday through Saturday. While it is too early for any specifics, there will be some threat for both severe weather as well as heavy rainfall and renewed flooding at times during period, mainly from around Interstate 72 southward. Increasing heat and humidity is expected Sunday and especially Monday. This could result in minor to moderate heat risk and potential for heat-related illness in sensitive individuals or those without access to effective cooling. Several rivers will continue in minor to moderate flood for many days, including portions of the Illinois, Sangamon, Little Wabash, Embraugh, and Spoon Rivers. Spotter information statement. Spotter activation is not anticipated through tonight. The time is currently 8:23 a.m. Central Daylight Time. 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Now for the official National Weather Service forecast for Galesburg and surrounding areas of central and northwest Illinois. Today, mostly sunny. Highs in the upper 70s. Light and variable winds. Tonight, partly cloudy. Lows in the lower 60s. Southeast winds around 5 miles an hour. Wednesday, partly sunny. A chance of showers and thunderstorms in the afternoon. Highs around 80. South winds 5 to 10 miles an hour, becoming southwest in the afternoon. Chance of rain 40%. Wednesday night, mostly clear until midnight, then becoming partly cloudy. Lows around 60. West winds 5 to 10 miles an hour. Thursday, partly sunny. Highs around 80. Northwest winds around 5 miles an hour. Thursday night, mostly cloudy. A chance of showers. Lows around 60. Chance of rain 50%. Friday and Friday night, mostly cloudy. A chance of showers and thunderstorms. Highs in the upper 70s. Lows in the lower 60s. Chance of rain 50%. Saturday, partly sunny. Highs in the mid-80s. Saturday night, partly cloudy. A chance of showers and thunderstorms after midnight. Lows in the upper 60s. Chance of rain 30%. Sunday, mostly sunny. Highs in the upper 80s. Heat index values up to 100 in the afternoon. Sunday night and Monday, mostly clear. Lows in the lower 70s. Highs in the lower 90s. Again, the forecast for Galesburg and surrounding areas of central and northwest

Illinois for today, mostly sunny. Highs in the upper 70s. Light and variable winds. At 8 a.m. in Galesburg, skies were sunny. The temperature was 65 degrees, the dew point was 58, and the relative humidity was 79%. The wind was south at 5 miles an hour. The pressure was 30.23 inches and rising. Elsewhere around the area, temperatures were in the lower to upper 60s. It was sunny at Moline, Burlington, Quincy, Macomb, and Springfield. At Peoria, it was partly sunny. And once again at 8 a.m. in Galesburg, under sunny skies, the temperature was 65. Looking elsewhere around the Midwest at 8 a.m., Chicago was mostly sunny, and 62. Indianapolis was mostly sunny, and 64. St. Louis was mostly sunny, and 67. Kansas City was mostly sunny, and 67. Des Moines was mostly sunny, and 65. Milwaukee was partly sunny, and 60. And now a discussion of hazardous weather conditions for the following county, Knox, Illinois. This hazardous weather outlook is for Central Illinois, East Central Illinois, Southeast Illinois, and West Central Illinois. For today and tonight, several rivers will remain in flood due to recent heavy rainfall, including portions of the Illinois, Sangamon, Little Wabash, Embraugh, Lamoille, and Spoon Rivers. Otherwise, no hazardous weather is expected at this time. For Wednesday through Monday, scattered thunderstorms are possible Wednesday afternoon north of Interstate 70 and Wednesday night across the area. The probability of severe storms is low. There will be periodic chances of thunderstorms late Thursday through Saturday. While it is too early for any specifics, there will be some threat for both severe weather as well as heavy rainfall and renewed flooding at times during period, mainly from around Interstate 72 southward. Increasing heat and humidity is expected Sunday and especially Monday. This could result in minor to moderate heat risk and potential for heat-related illness in sensitive individuals or those without access to effective cooling. Several rivers will continue in minor to moderate flood for many days, including portions of the Illinois, Sangamon, Little Wabash, Embraugh, and Spoon Rivers. Spotter information statement. Spotter activation is not anticipated through tonight. The time is currently 8:27 a.m. Central Daylight Time. 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Now for the official National Weather Service forecast for Galesburg and surrounding areas of central and northwest Illinois. Today, mostly sunny. Highs in the upper 70s. Light and variable winds. Tonight, partly cloudy. Lows in the lower 60s. Southeast winds around 5 miles an hour. Wednesday, partly sunny. A chance of showers and thunderstorms in the afternoon. Highs around 80. South winds 5 to 10 miles an hour, becoming southwest in the afternoon. Chance of rain 40%. Wednesday night, mostly clear until midnight, then becoming partly cloudy. Lows around 60. West winds 5 to 10 miles an hour. Thursday, partly sunny. Highs around 80. Northwest winds around 5 miles an hour. Thursday night, mostly cloudy. A chance of showers. Lows around 60. Chance of rain 50%. Friday and Friday night, mostly cloudy. A chance of showers and thunderstorms. Highs in the upper 70s. Lows in the lower 60s. Chance of rain 50%. Saturday, partly sunny. Highs in the mid-80s. Saturday night, partly cloudy. A chance of showers and thunderstorms after midnight. Lows in the upper 60s. Chance of rain 30%. Sunday, mostly sunny. Highs in the upper 80s. Heat index values up to 100 in the afternoon. Sunday night and Monday, mostly clear. Lows in the lower 70s. Highs in the lower 90s. Again, the forecast for Galesburg and surrounding areas of central and northwest Illinois for today, mostly sunny. Highs in the upper 70s. Light and variable winds. At 8 a.m. in Galesburg, skies were sunny. The temperature was 65 degrees, the dew point was 58, and the relative humidity was 79%. The wind was south at 5 miles an hour. The pressure was 30.23 inches and rising.
Elsewhere around the area, temperatures were in the lower to upper 60s. It was sunny at Moline, Burlington, Quincy, Macomb, and Springfield. At Peoria, it was partly sunny. And once again at 8 a.m. in Galesburg, under sunny skies, the temperature was 65. The Peoria, Illinois climate summary for yesterday, June 22, 2026. Yesterday's high temperature of 77 degrees occurred at 4:19 p.m. The normal high is 85. Yesterday's low temperature of 59 degrees occurred at 4:44 a.m. The normal low is 64. 0.01 inches of precipitation fell yesterday, which brings the monthly total to 8.58 inches. This is 5.80 inches above the normal amount of 2.78 inches for June. The total precipitation for the year now stands at 22.58 inches, which is 4.38 inches above normal. There were 3 cooling degree days yesterday, which is 7 below normal. This brings the monthly total to 119, which is minus 46 below normal. The yearly total since January 1st is 244, which is 23 below normal. Yesterday the maximum wind observed was 18 miles an hour from the northeast. The highest wind gust observed was 25 miles per hour from the northeast, which occurred at 12:19 a.m. Yesterday the average wind speed was 6 miles per hour. The normal high temperature for today is 85 degrees, and the normal low is 65. The record high for today is 99, which occurred in 1930, and the record low is 46, which occurred in 1972. Sunrise today is at 5:28 a.m. and sunset is at 8:34 p.m. Looking elsewhere around the Midwest at 8 a.m., Chicago was mostly sunny and 62. Indianapolis was mostly sunny and 64. St. Louis was mostly sunny and 67. Kansas City was mostly sunny and 67. Des Moines was mostly sunny and 65. Milwaukee was partly sunny and 60. And now a discussion of hazardous weather conditions for the following county, Knox, Illinois. This hazardous weather outlook is for Central Illinois, East Central Illinois, Southeast Illinois, and West Central Illinois. For today and tonight, several rivers will remain in flood due to recent heavy rainfall, including portions of the Illinois, Sangamon, Little Wabash, Embraugh, Lamoine, and Spoon Rivers. Otherwise, no hazardous weather is expected at this time. For Wednesday through Monday, scattered thunderstorms are possible Wednesday afternoon north of Interstate 70 and Wednesday night across the area. The probability of severe storms is low. There will be periodic chances of thunderstorms late Thursday through Saturday. While it is too early for any specifics, there will be some threat for both severe weather as well as heavy rainfall and renewed flooding. At times during period, mainly from around Interstate 72 southward. Increasing heat and humidity is expected Sunday and especially Monday. This could result in minor to moderate heat risk and potential for heat-related illness in sensitive individuals or those without access to effective cooling. Several rivers will continue in minor to moderate flood for many days, including portions of the Illinois, Sangamon, Little Wabash, Embraugh, and Spoon Rivers. Spotter information statement. Spotter activation is not anticipated through tonight. The time is currently 8:33 a.m. Central Daylight Time. 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Now for the official National Weather Service forecast for Galesburg and surrounding areas of central and northwest Illinois. Today, mostly sunny. Highs in the upper 70s. Light and variable winds. Tonight, partly cloudy. Lows in the lower 60s. Southeast winds around 5 miles an hour. Wednesday, partly sunny. A chance of showers and thunderstorms in the afternoon. Highs around 80. South winds 5 to 10 miles an hour, becoming southwest in the afternoon. Chance of rain 40%. Wednesday night, mostly clear until midnight, then becoming partly cloudy. Lows around 60. West winds 5 to 10 miles an hour. Thursday, partly sunny. Highs around 80. Northwest winds around 5 miles an hour.

Thursday night, mostly cloudy. A chance of showers. Lows around 60. Chance of rain 50%. Friday and Friday night, mostly cloudy. A chance of showers and thunderstorms. Highs in the upper 70s. Lows in the lower 60s. Chance of rain 50%. Saturday, partly sunny. Highs in the mid 80s. Saturday night, partly cloudy. A chance of showers and thunderstorms after midnight. Lows in the upper 60s. Chance of rain 30%. Sunday, mostly sunny. Highs in the upper 80s. Heat index values up to 100 in the afternoon. Sunday night and Monday, mostly clear. Lows in the lower 70s. Highs in the lower 90s. Again, the forecast for Galesburg and surrounding areas of central and northwest Illinois for today, mostly sunny. Highs in the upper 70s. Light and variable winds. At 8 a.m. in Galesburg, skies were sunny. The temperature was 65 degrees, the dew point was 58, and the relative humidity was 79%. The wind was south at 5 miles an hour. The pressure was 30.23 inches and rising. Elsewhere around the area, temperatures were in the lower to upper 60s. It was sunny at Moline, Burlington, Quincy, Macomb, and Springfield. At Peoria, it was partly sunny. And once again at 8 a.m. in Galesburg, under sunny skies, the temperature was 65. Looking elsewhere around the Midwest at 8 a.m., Chicago was mostly sunny and 62. Indianapolis was mostly sunny and 64. St. Louis was mostly sunny and 67. Kansas City was mostly sunny and 67. Des Moines was mostly sunny and 65. Milwaukee was partly sunny and 60. And now a discussion of hazardous weather conditions for the following county, Knox, Illinois. This hazardous weather outlook is for central Illinois, east central Illinois, southeast Illinois, and west central Illinois. For today and tonight, several rivers will remain in flood due to recent heavy rainfall, including portions of the Illinois, Sangamon, Little Wabash, Embraugh, Lamoine, and Spoon Rivers. Otherwise, no hazardous weather is expected at this time. For Wednesday through Monday, scattered thunderstorms are possible Wednesday afternoon north of Interstate 70 and Wednesday night across the area. The probability of severe storms is low. There will be periodic chances of thunderstorms late Thursday through Saturday. While it is too early for any specifics, there will be some threat for both severe weather as well as heavy rainfall and renewed flooding at times during period, mainly from around Interstate 72 southward. Increasing heat and humidity is expected Sunday and especially Monday. This could result in minor to moderate heat risk and potential for heat-related illness in sensitive individuals or those without access to effective cooling. Several rivers will continue in minor to moderate flood for many days, including portions of the Illinois, Sangamon, Little Wabash, Embraugh, and Spoon Rivers. Spotter information statement. Spotter activation is not anticipated through tonight. The time is currently 8:38 a.m. Central Daylight Time. 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Now for the official National Weather Service forecast for Galesburg and surrounding areas of central and northwest Illinois. Today, mostly sunny. Highs in the upper 70s. Light and variable winds. Tonight, partly cloudy. Lows in the lower 60s. Southeast winds around 5 miles an hour. Wednesday, partly sunny. A chance of showers and thunderstorms in the afternoon. Highs around 80. South winds 5 to 10 miles an hour, becoming southwest in the afternoon. Chance of rain 40%. Wednesday night, mostly clear until midnight, then becoming partly cloudy. Lows around 60. West winds 5 to 10 miles an hour. Thursday, partly sunny. Highs around 80. Northwest winds around 5 miles an hour. Thursday night, mostly cloudy. A chance of showers. Lows around 60. Chance of rain 50%. Friday and Friday night, mostly cloudy. A chance of showers and thunderstorms. Highs in the upper 70s. Lows in the lower 60s. Chance of rain 50%. Saturday, partly sunny.

Skies were sunny. The temperature was 65 degrees, the dew point was 58, and the relative humidity was 79%. The wind was south at 5 miles an hour. The pressure was 30.23 inches and rising. Elsewhere around the area, temperatures were in the lower to upper 60s. It was sunny at Moline, Burlington, Quincy, Macomb, and Springfield. At Peoria, it was partly sunny. And once again at 8 a.m. in Galesburg, under sunny skies, the temperature was 65. Looking elsewhere around the Midwest at 8 a.m., Chicago was mostly sunny, and 62. Indianapolis was mostly sunny, and 64. St. Louis was mostly sunny, and 67. Kansas City was mostly sunny, and 67. Des Moines was mostly sunny, and 65. Milwaukee was partly sunny, and 60. And now a discussion of hazardous weather conditions for the following county, Knox, Illinois. This hazardous weather outlook is for Central Illinois, East Central Illinois, Southeast Illinois, and West Central Illinois. For today and tonight, several rivers will remain in flood due to recent heavy rainfall, including portions of the Illinois, Sangamon, Little Wabash, Embra, Lamoine, and Spoon Rivers. Otherwise, no hazardous weather is expected at this time. For Wednesday through Monday, scattered thunderstorms are possible Wednesday afternoon north of Interstate 70 and Wednesday night across the area. The probability of severe storms is low. There will be periodic chances of thunderstorms late Thursday through Saturday. While it is too early for any specifics, there will be some threat for both severe weather as well as heavy rainfall and renewed flooding at times during period, mainly from around Interstate 72 southward. Increasing heat and humidity is expected Sunday and especially Monday. This could result in minor to moderate heat risk and potential for heat-related illness in sensitive individuals or those without access to effective cooling. Several rivers will continue in minor to moderate flood for many days, including portions of the Illinois, Sangamon, Little Wabash, Embra, and Spoon Rivers. Spotter information statement. Spotter activation is not anticipated through tonight. The time is currently 8:43 a.m. Central Daylight Time. 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Now for the official National Weather Service forecast for Galesburg and surrounding areas of central and northwest Illinois. Today, mostly sunny. Highs in the upper 70s. Light and variable winds. Tonight, partly cloudy. Lows in the lower 60s. Southeast winds around 5 miles an hour. Wednesday, partly sunny. A chance of showers and thunderstorms in the afternoon. Highs around 80. South winds 5 to 10 miles an hour, becoming southwest in the afternoon. Chance of rain 40%. Wednesday night, mostly clear until midnight, then becoming partly cloudy. Lows around 60. West winds 5 to 10 miles an hour. Thursday, partly sunny. Highs around 80. Northwest winds around 5 miles an hour. Thursday night, mostly cloudy. A chance of showers. Lows around 60. Chance of rain 50%. Friday and Friday night, mostly cloudy. A chance of showers and thunderstorms. Highs in the upper 70s. Lows in the lower 60s. Chance of rain 50%. Saturday, partly sunny. Highs in the mid-80s. Saturday night, partly cloudy. A chance of showers and thunderstorms after midnight. Lows in the upper 60s. Chance of rain 30%. Sunday, mostly sunny. Highs in the upper 80s. Heat index values up to 100 in the afternoon. Sunday night and Monday, mostly clear. Lows in the lower 70s. Highs in the lower 90s. Again, the forecast for Galesburg and surrounding areas of central and northwest Illinois for today, mostly sunny. Highs in the upper 70s. Light and variable winds. The Peoria, Illinois climate summary for yesterday, June 22, 2026. Yesterday's high temperature of 77 degrees occurred at 4:19 p.m. The normal high is 85. Yesterday's low temperature of 59 degrees occurred at 4:44 a.m. The normal low is 64. 0.01 inches of precipitation fell yesterday, which brings the monthly total

to 8.58 inches. This is 5.80 inches above the normal amount of 2.78 inches for June. The total precipitation for the year now stands at 22.58 inches, which is 4.38 inches above normal. There were 3 cooling degree days yesterday, which is 7 below normal. This brings the monthly total to 119, which is minus 46 below normal. The yearly total since January 1st is 244, which is 23 below normal. Yesterday the maximum wind observed was 18 miles an hour from the northeast. The highest wind gust observed was 25 miles per hour from the northeast, which occurred at 12:19 a.m. Yesterday the average wind speed was 6 miles per hour. The normal high temperature for today is 85 degrees, and the normal low is 65. The record high for today is 99, which occurred in 1930, and the record low is 46, which occurred in 1972. Sunrise today is at 5:28 a.m. and sunset is at 8:34 p.m. At 8 a.m. in Galesburg, skies were sunny. The temperature was 65 degrees, the dew point was 58, and the relative humidity was 79%. The wind was south at 5 miles an hour. The pressure was 30.23 inches and rising. Elsewhere around the area, temperatures were in the lower to upper 60s. It was sunny at Moline, Burlington, Quincy, Macomb, and Springfield. At Peoria, it was partly sunny. And once again at 8 a.m. in Galesburg, under sunny skies, the temperature was 65. Looking elsewhere around the Midwest at 8 a.m., Chicago was mostly sunny, and 62. Indianapolis was mostly sunny, and 64. St. Louis was mostly sunny, and 67. Kansas City was mostly sunny, and 67. Des Moines was mostly sunny, and 65. Milwaukee was partly sunny, and 60. And now a discussion of hazardous weather conditions for the following counties: Knox, Illinois. This hazardous weather outlook is for Central Illinois, East Central Illinois, Southeast Illinois, and West Central Illinois. For today and tonight, several rivers will remain in flood due to recent heavy rainfall, including portions of the Illinois, Sangamon, Little Wabash, Embraugh, Lamoille, and Spoon Rivers. Otherwise, no hazardous weather is expected at this time. For Wednesday through Monday, scattered thunderstorms are possible Wednesday afternoon north of Interstate 70 and Wednesday night across the area. The probability of severe storms is low. There will be periodic chances of thunderstorms late Thursday through Saturday. While it is too early for any specifics, there will be some threat for both severe weather as well as heavy rainfall and renewed flooding at times during period, mainly from around Interstate 72 southward. Increasing heat and humidity is expected Sunday and especially Monday. This could result in minor to moderate heat risk and potential for heat-related illness in sensitive individuals or those without access to effective cooling. Several rivers will continue in minor to moderate flood for many days, including portions of the Illinois, Sangamon, Little Wabash, Embraugh, and Spoon Rivers. Spotter information statement. Spotter activation is not anticipated through tonight. The time is currently 8:49 a.m. Central Daylight Time. 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Now for the official National Weather Service forecast for Galesburg and surrounding areas of central and northwest Illinois. Today, mostly sunny. Highs in the upper 70s. Light and variable winds. Tonight, partly cloudy. Lows in the lower 60s. Southeast winds around 5 miles an hour. Wednesday, partly sunny. A chance of showers and thunderstorms in the afternoon. Highs around 80. South winds 5 to 10 miles an hour, becoming southwest in the afternoon. Chance of rain 40%. Wednesday night, mostly clear until midnight, then becoming partly cloudy. Lows around 60. West winds 5 to 10 miles an hour. Thursday, partly sunny. Highs around 80. Northwest winds around 5 miles an hour. Thursday night, mostly cloudy. A chance of showers. Lows around 60. Chance of rain 50%. Friday and Friday night, mostly cloudy. A chance of showers and thunderstorms. Highs in the upper 70s. Lows in the lower 60s. Chance of rain 50%.

Saturday, partly sunny. Highs in the mid-80s. Saturday night, partly cloudy. A chance of showers and thunderstorms after midnight. Lows in the upper 60s. Chance of rain 30%. Sunday, mostly sunny. Highs in the upper 80s. Heat index values up to 100 in the afternoon. Sunday night and Monday, mostly clear. Lows in the lower 70s. Highs in the lower 90s. Again, the forecast for Galesburg and surrounding areas of central and northwest Illinois for today, mostly sunny. Highs in the upper 70s. Light and variable winds. At 8 a.m. in Galesburg, skies were sunny. The temperature was 65 degrees, the dew point was 58, and the relative humidity was 79%. The wind was south at 5 miles an hour. The pressure was 30.23 inches and rising. Elsewhere around the area, temperatures were in the lower to upper 60s. It was sunny at Moline, Burlington, Quincy, Macomb, and Springfield. At Peoria, it was partly sunny. And once again at 8 a.m. in Galesburg, under sunny skies, the temperature was 65. Looking elsewhere around the Midwest at 8 a.m., Chicago was mostly sunny, and 62. Indianapolis was mostly sunny, and 64. St. Louis was mostly sunny, and 67. Kansas City was mostly sunny, and 67. Des Moines was mostly sunny, and 65. Milwaukee was partly sunny, and 60. And now a discussion of hazardous weather conditions for the following county, Knox, Illinois. This hazardous weather outlook is for Central Illinois, East Central Illinois, Southeast Illinois, and West Central Illinois. For today and tonight, several rivers will remain in flood due to recent heavy rainfall, including portions of the Illinois, Sangamon, Little Wabash, Embraugh, Lamoille, and Spoon Rivers. Otherwise, no hazardous weather is expected at this time. For Wednesday through Monday, scattered thunderstorms are possible Wednesday afternoon north of Interstate 70 and Wednesday night across the area. The probability of severe storms is low. There will be periodic chances of thunderstorms late Thursday through Saturday. While it is too early for any specifics, there will be some threat for both severe weather as well as heavy rainfall and renewed flooding at times during period, mainly from around Interstate 72 southward. Increasing heat and humidity is expected Sunday and especially Monday. This could result in minor to moderate heat risk and potential for heat-related illness in sensitive individuals or those without access to effective cooling. Several rivers will continue in minor to moderate flood for many days, including portions of the Illinois, Sangamon, Little Wabash, Embraugh, and Spoon Rivers. Spotter information statement. Spotter activation is not anticipated through tonight. The time is currently 8:53 a.m. Central Daylight Time. 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Now for the official National Weather Service forecast for Galesburg and surrounding areas of central and northwest Illinois. Today, mostly sunny. Highs in the upper 70s. Light and variable winds. Tonight, partly cloudy. Lows in the lower 60s. Southeast winds around 5 miles an hour. Wednesday, partly sunny. A chance of showers and thunderstorms in the afternoon. Highs around 80. South winds 5 to 10 miles an hour, becoming southwest in the afternoon. Chance of rain 40%. Wednesday night, mostly clear until midnight, then becoming partly cloudy. Lows around 60. West winds 5 to 10 miles an hour. Thursday, partly sunny. Highs around 80. Northwest winds around 5 miles an hour. Thursday night, mostly cloudy. A chance of showers. Lows around 60. Chance of rain 50%. Friday and Friday night, mostly cloudy. A chance of showers and thunderstorms. Highs in the upper 70s. Lows in the lower 60s. Chance of rain 50%. Saturday, partly sunny. Highs in the mid-80s. Saturday night, partly cloudy. A chance of showers and thunderstorms after midnight. Lows in the upper 60s. Chance of rain 30%. Sunday, mostly sunny. Highs in the upper 80s. Heat index values up to 100 in the afternoon.

Sunday night and Monday, mostly clear. Lows in the lower 70s. Highs in the lower 90s. Again, the forecast for Galesburg and surrounding areas of central and northwest Illinois for today, mostly sunny. Highs in the upper 70s. Light and variable winds. At 8 a.m. in Galesburg, skies were sunny. The temperature was 65 degrees, the dew point was 58, and the relative humidity was 79%. The wind was south at 5 miles an hour. The pressure was 30.23 inches and rising. Elsewhere around the area, temperatures were in the lower to upper 60s. It was sunny at Moline, Burlington, Quincy, Macomb, and Springfield. At Peoria, it was partly sunny. And once again at 8 a.m. in Galesburg, under sunny skies, the temperature was 65. Looking elsewhere around the Midwest at 8 a.m., Chicago was mostly sunny and 62. Indianapolis was mostly sunny and 64. St. Louis was mostly sunny and 67. Kansas City was mostly sunny and 67. Des Moines was mostly sunny and 65. Milwaukee was partly sunny and 60. And now a discussion of hazardous weather conditions for the following county, Knox, Illinois. This hazardous weather outlook is for central Illinois, east central Illinois, southeast Illinois, and west central Illinois. For today and tonight, several rivers will remain in flood due to recent heavy rainfall, including portions of the Illinois, Sangamon, Little Wabash, Embraugh, Lamoille, and Spoon Rivers. Otherwise, no hazardous weather is expected at this time. For Wednesday through Monday, scattered thunderstorms are possible Wednesday afternoon north of Interstate 70 and Wednesday night across the area. The probability of severe storms is low. There will be periodic chances of thunderstorms late Thursday through Saturday. While it is too early for any specifics, there will be some threat for both severe weather as well as heavy rainfall and renewed flooding at times during period, mainly from around Interstate 72 southward. Increasing heat and humidity is expected Sunday and especially Monday. This could result in minor to moderate heat risk and potential for heat-related illness in sensitive individuals or those without access to effective cooling. Several rivers will continue in minor to moderate flood for many days, including portions of the Illinois, Sangamon, Little Wabash, Embraugh, and Spoon Rivers. Spotter information statement. Spotter activation is not anticipated through tonight. The time is currently 8:58 a.m. Central Daylight Time. 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Now for the official National Weather Service forecast for Galesburg and surrounding areas of central and northwest Illinois. Today, mostly sunny. Highs in the upper 70s. Light and variable winds. Tonight, partly cloudy. Lows in the lower 60s. Southeast winds around 5 miles an hour. Wednesday, partly sunny. A chance of showers and thunderstorms in the afternoon. Highs around 80. South winds 5 to 10 miles an hour, becoming southwest in the afternoon. Chance of rain 40%. Wednesday night, mostly clear until midnight, then becoming partly cloudy. Lows around 60. West winds 5 to 10 miles an hour. Thursday, partly sunny. Highs around 80. Northwest winds around 5 miles an hour. Thursday night, mostly cloudy. A chance of showers. Lows around 60. Chance of rain 50%. Friday and Friday night, mostly cloudy. A chance of showers and thunderstorms. Highs in the upper 70s. Lows in the lower 60s. Chance of rain 50%. Saturday, partly sunny. Highs in the mid-80s. Saturday night, partly cloudy. A chance of showers and thunderstorms after midnight. Lows in the upper 60s. Chance of rain 30%. Sunday, mostly sunny. Highs in the upper 80s. Heat index values up to 100 in the afternoon. Sunday night and Monday, mostly clear. Lows in the lower 70s. Highs in the lower 90s. Again, the forecast for Galesburg and surrounding areas of central and northwest Illinois for today, mostly sunny. Highs in the upper 70s. Light and variable winds. The time is currently 9 a.m. Central Daylight.

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Now for the official National Weather Service forecast for Galesburg and surrounding areas of central and northwest Illinois. Today, mostly sunny. Highs in the upper 70s. Light and variable winds. Tonight, partly cloudy. Lows in the lower 60s. Southeast winds around 5 miles an hour. Wednesday, partly sunny. A chance of showers and thunderstorms in the afternoon. Highs around 80. South winds 5 to 10 miles an hour, becoming southwest in the afternoon. Chance of rain 40%. Wednesday night, mostly clear until midnight, then becoming partly cloudy. Lows around 60. West winds 5 to 10 miles an hour. Thursday, partly sunny. Highs around 80. Northwest winds around 5 miles an hour. Thursday night, mostly cloudy. A chance of showers. Lows around 60. Chance of rain 50%. Friday and Friday night, mostly cloudy. A chance of showers and thunderstorms. Highs in the upper 70s. Lows in the lower 60s. Chance of rain 50%. Saturday, partly sunny. Highs in the mid-80s. Saturday night, partly cloudy. A chance of showers and thunderstorms after midnight. Lows in the upper 60s. Chance of rain 30%. Sunday, mostly sunny. Highs in the upper 80s. Heat index values up to 100 in the afternoon. Sunday night and Monday, mostly clear. Lows in the lower 70s. Highs in the lower 90s. Again, the forecast for Galesburg and surrounding areas of central and northwest Illinois for today, mostly sunny. Highs in the upper 70s. Light and variable winds. Here is a river flood statement. The flood warning continues for the Spoon River at London Mills until late tomorrow morning. At 7:45 a.m. Tuesday, the stage was 16.7 feet. The river is expected to fall below flood stage late tonight and continue falling to 5.9 feet Tuesday, June 30th. The time is currently 9:03 a.m. Central Daylight Time. 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Now for the official National Weather Service forecast for Galesburg and surrounding areas of central and northwest Illinois. Today, mostly sunny. Highs in the upper 70s. Light and variable winds. Tonight, partly cloudy. Lows in the lower 60s. Southeast winds around 5 miles an hour. Wednesday, partly sunny. A chance of showers and thunderstorms in the afternoon. Highs around 80. South winds 5 to 10 miles an hour, becoming southwest in the afternoon. Chance of rain 40%. Wednesday night, mostly clear until midnight, then becoming partly cloudy. Lows around 60. West winds 5 to 10 miles an hour. Thursday, partly sunny. Highs around 80. Northwest winds around 5 miles an hour. Thursday night, mostly cloudy. A chance of showers. Lows around 60. Chance of rain 50%. Friday and Friday night, mostly cloudy. A chance of showers and thunderstorms. Highs in the upper 70s. Lows in the lower 60s. Chance of rain 50%. Saturday, partly sunny. Highs in the mid-80s. Saturday night, partly cloudy. A chance of showers and thunderstorms after midnight. Lows in the upper 60s. Chance of rain 30%. Sunday, mostly sunny. Highs in the upper 80s. Heat index values up to 100 in the afternoon. Sunday night and Monday, mostly clear. Lows in the lower 70s. Highs in the lower 90s. Again, the forecast for Galesburg and surrounding areas of central and northwest Illinois for today, mostly sunny. Highs in the upper 70s. Light and variable winds. Here is a river flood statement. The flood warning continues for the Spoon River at London Mills until late tomorrow morning. At 7:45 a.m. Tuesday, the stage was 16.7 feet. The river is expected to fall below flood stage late tonight and continue falling to 5.9 feet Tuesday, June 30th.

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Now for the official National Weather Service forecast for Galesburg and surrounding areas of central and northwest Illinois. Today, mostly sunny. Highs in the upper 70s. Light and variable winds. Tonight, partly cloudy. Lows in the lower 60s. Southeast winds around 5 miles an hour. Wednesday, partly sunny. A chance of showers and thunderstorms in the afternoon. Highs around 80. South winds 5 to 10 miles an hour, becoming southwest in the afternoon. Chance of rain 40%. Wednesday night, mostly clear until midnight, then becoming partly cloudy. Lows around 60. West winds 5 to 10 miles an hour. Thursday, partly sunny. Highs around 80. Northwest winds around 5 miles an hour. Thursday night, mostly cloudy. A chance of showers. Lows around 60. Chance of rain 50%. Friday and Friday night, mostly cloudy. A chance of showers and thunderstorms. Highs in the upper 70s. Lows in the lower 60s. Chance of rain 50%. Saturday, partly sunny. Highs in the mid 80s. Saturday night, partly cloudy. A chance of showers and thunderstorms after midnight. Lows in the upper 60s. Chance of rain 30%. Sunday, mostly sunny. Highs in the upper 80s. Heat index values up to 100 in the afternoon. Sunday night and Monday, mostly clear. Lows in the lower 70s. Highs in the lower 90s. Again, the forecast for Galesburg and surrounding areas of central and northwest Illinois for today, mostly sunny. Highs in the upper 70s. Light and variable winds. The time is currently 9:07 a.m. Central Daylight Time. 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Now for the official National Weather Service forecast for Galesburg and surrounding areas of central and northwest Illinois. Today, mostly sunny. Highs in the upper 70s. Light and variable winds. Tonight, partly cloudy. Lows in the lower 60s. Southeast winds around 5 miles an hour. Wednesday, partly sunny. A chance of showers and thunderstorms in the afternoon. Highs around 80. South winds 5 to 10 miles an hour, becoming southwest in the afternoon. Chance of rain 40%. Wednesday night, mostly clear until midnight, then becoming partly cloudy. Lows around 60. West winds 5 to 10 miles an hour. Thursday, partly sunny. Highs around 80. Northwest winds around 5 miles an hour. Thursday night, mostly cloudy. A chance of showers. Lows around 60. Chance of rain 50%. Friday and Friday night, mostly cloudy. A chance of showers and thunderstorms. Highs in the upper 70s. Lows in the lower 60s. Chance of rain 50%. Saturday, partly sunny. Highs in the mid 80s. Saturday night, partly cloudy. A chance of showers and thunderstorms after midnight. Lows in the upper 60s. Chance of rain 30%. Sunday, mostly sunny. Highs in the upper 80s. Heat index values up to 100 in the afternoon. Sunday night and Monday, mostly clear. Lows in the lower 70s. Highs in the lower 90s. Again, the forecast for Galesburg and surrounding areas of central and northwest Illinois for today, mostly sunny. Highs in the upper 70s. Light and variable winds. At 9 a.m. in Galesburg, skies were sunny. The temperature was 69 degrees, the dew point was 59, and the relative humidity was 70%. The wind was south at 7 miles an hour. The pressure was 30.22 inches and falling. Elsewhere around the area, it was sunny, and temperatures were around 70 degrees. And once again at 9 a.m. in Galesburg, under sunny skies, the temperature was 69. Looking elsewhere around the Midwest at 9 a.m., Chicago was mostly sunny, and 65. Indianapolis was mostly

mostly sunny and 67. St. Louis was mostly sunny and 70. Kansas City was partly sunny and 70. Des Moines was mostly sunny and 69. Milwaukee was mostly sunny and 62. The time is currently 9:11 a.m. Central Daylight Time. 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Now for the official National Weather Service forecast for Galesburg and surrounding areas of central and northwest Illinois. Today, mostly sunny. Highs in the upper 70s. Light and variable winds. Tonight, partly cloudy. Lows in the lower 60s. Southeast winds around 5 miles an hour. Wednesday, partly sunny. A chance of showers and thunderstorms in the afternoon. Highs around 80. South winds 5 to 10 miles an hour, becoming southwest in the afternoon. Chance of rain 40%. Wednesday night, mostly clear until midnight, then becoming partly cloudy. Lows around 60. West winds 5 to 10 miles an hour. Thursday, partly sunny. Highs around 80. Northwest winds around 5 miles an hour. Thursday night, mostly cloudy. A chance of showers. Lows around 60. Chance of rain 50%. Friday and Friday night, mostly cloudy. A chance of showers and thunderstorms. Highs in the upper 70s. Lows in the lower 60s. Chance of rain 50%. Saturday, partly sunny. Highs in the mid-80s. Saturday night, partly cloudy. A chance of showers and thunderstorms after midnight. Lows in the upper 60s. Chance of rain 30%. Sunday, mostly sunny. Highs in the upper 80s. Heat index values up to 100 in the afternoon. Sunday night and Monday, mostly clear. Lows in the lower 70s. Highs in the lower 90s. Again, the forecast for Galesburg and surrounding areas of central and northwest Illinois for today, mostly sunny. Highs in the upper 70s. Light and variable winds. At 9 a.m. in Galesburg, skies were sunny. The temperature was 69 degrees, the dew point was 59, and the relative humidity was 70%. The wind was south at 7 miles an hour. The pressure was 30.22 inches and falling. Elsewhere around the area, it was sunny, and temperatures were around 70 degrees. And once again at 9 a.m. in Galesburg, under sunny skies, the temperature was 69. Looking elsewhere around the Midwest at 9 a.m., Chicago was mostly sunny and 65. Indianapolis was mostly sunny and 67. St. Louis was mostly sunny and 70. Kansas City was partly sunny and 70. Des Moines was mostly sunny and 69. Milwaukee was mostly sunny and 62. 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Programming originates from NOAA's National Weather Service office in Lincoln. 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Now for the official National Weather Service forecast for Galesburg and surrounding areas of central and northwest Illinois. Today, mostly sunny. Highs in the upper 70s. Light and variable winds. Tonight, partly cloudy. Lows in the lower 60s. Southeast winds around 5 miles an hour. Wednesday, partly sunny. A chance of showers and thunderstorms in the afternoon. Highs around 80. South winds 5 to 10 miles an hour, becoming southwest in the afternoon. Chance of rain 40%. Wednesday night, mostly clear until midnight, then becoming partly cloudy. Lows around 60. West winds 5 to 10 miles an hour. Thursday, partly sunny. Highs around 80. Northwest winds around 5 miles an hour. Thursday night, mostly cloudy. A chance of showers. Lows

Around 60. Chance of rain 50%. Friday and Friday night, mostly cloudy. A chance of showers and thunderstorms. Highs in the upper 70s. Lows in the lower 60s. Chance of rain 50%. Saturday, partly sunny. Highs in the mid 80s. Saturday night, partly cloudy. A chance of showers and thunderstorms after midnight. Lows in the upper 60s. Chance of rain 30%. Sunday, mostly sunny. Highs in the upper 80s. Heat index values up to 100 in the afternoon. Sunday night and Monday, mostly clear. Lows in the lower 70s. Highs in the lower 90s. Again, the forecast for Galesburg and surrounding areas of central and northwest Illinois for today, mostly sunny. Highs in the upper 70s. Light and variable winds. Here is a river flood statement. The flood warning continues for the Spoon River at London Mills until late tomorrow morning. At 7:45 a.m. Tuesday, the stage was 16.7 feet. The river is expected to fall below flood stage late tonight and continue falling to 5.9 feet Tuesday, June 30th. At 9 a.m. in Galesburg, skies were sunny. The temperature was 69 degrees, the dew point was 59, and the relative humidity was 70%. The wind was south at 7 miles an hour. The pressure was 30.22 inches and falling. Elsewhere around the area, skies ranged from sunny to mostly sunny, and temperatures were around 70 degrees. And once again at 9 a.m. in Galesburg, under sunny skies, the temperature was 69. Looking elsewhere around the Midwest at 9 a.m., Chicago was mostly sunny, and 65. Indianapolis was mostly sunny, and 67. St. Louis was mostly sunny, and 70. Kansas City was partly sunny, and 70. Des Moines was mostly sunny, and 69. Milwaukee was mostly sunny, and 62. The time is currently 9:17 a.m. Central Daylight Time. 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Now for the official National Weather Service forecast for Galesburg and surrounding areas of central and northwest Illinois. Today, mostly sunny. Highs in the upper 70s. Light and variable winds. Tonight, partly cloudy. Lows in the lower 60s. Southeast winds around 5 miles an hour. Wednesday, partly sunny. A chance of showers and thunderstorms in the afternoon. Highs around 80. South winds 5 to 10 miles an hour, becoming southwest in the afternoon. Chance of rain 40%. Wednesday night, mostly clear until midnight, then becoming partly cloudy. Lows around 60. West winds 5 to 10 miles an hour. Thursday, partly sunny. Highs around 80. Northwest winds around 5 miles an hour. Thursday night, mostly cloudy. A chance of showers. Lows around 60. Chance of rain 50%. Friday and Friday night, mostly cloudy. A chance of showers and thunderstorms. Highs in the upper 70s. Lows in the lower 60s. Chance of rain 50%. Saturday, partly sunny. Highs in the mid 80s. Saturday night, partly cloudy. A chance of showers and thunderstorms after midnight. Lows in the upper 60s. Chance of rain 30%. Sunday, mostly sunny. Highs in the upper 80s. Heat index values up to 100 in the afternoon. Sunday night and Monday, mostly clear. Lows in the lower 70s. Highs in the lower 90s. Again, the forecast for Galesburg and surrounding areas of central and northwest Illinois for today, mostly sunny. Highs in the upper 70s. Light and variable winds. Now for the official National Weather Service forecast for Galesburg and surrounding areas of central and northwest Illinois. Rest of today, mostly sunny. Highs in the upper 70s. Light and variable winds. Tonight, partly cloudy. Lows in the lower 60s. Southeast winds around 5 miles an hour. Wednesday, partly sunny. A chance of showers and thunderstorms in the afternoon. Highs around 80. South winds 5 to 10 miles an hour, becoming south.

West in the afternoon. Chance of rain 40%. Wednesday night, mostly clear until midnight, then becoming partly cloudy. Lows around 60. West winds 5 to 10 miles an hour. Thursday, partly sunny. Highs around 80. Northwest winds around 5 miles an hour. Thursday night, mostly cloudy. A chance of showers. Lows around 60. Chance of rain 50%. Friday and Friday night, mostly cloudy. A chance of showers and thunderstorms. Highs in the upper 70s. Lows in the lower 60s. Chance of rain 50%. Saturday, partly sunny. Highs in the mid-80s. Saturday night, partly cloudy. A chance of showers and thunderstorms after midnight. Lows in the upper 60s. Chance of rain 30%. Sunday, mostly sunny. Highs in the upper 80s. Heat index values up to 100 in the afternoon. Sunday night and Monday, mostly clear. Lows in the lower 70s. Highs in the lower 90s. Again, the forecast for Galesburg and surrounding areas of central and northwest Illinois for the rest of today, mostly sunny. Highs in the upper 70s. Light and variable winds. At 9 a.m. in Galesburg, skies were sunny. The temperature was 69 degrees, the dew point was 59, and the relative humidity was 70%. The wind was south at 7 miles an hour. The pressure was 30.22 inches and falling. Elsewhere around the area, skies ranged from sunny to mostly sunny, and temperatures were around 70 degrees. And once again at 9 a.m. in Galesburg, under sunny skies, the temperature was 69. Looking elsewhere around the Midwest at 9 a.m., Chicago was mostly sunny, and 65. Indianapolis was mostly sunny, and 67. St. Louis was mostly sunny, and 70. Kansas City was partly sunny, and 70. Des Moines was mostly sunny, and 69. Milwaukee was mostly sunny, and 62. The time is currently 9:23 a.m. Central Daylight Time. 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Now for the official National Weather Service forecast for Galesburg and surrounding areas of central and northwest Illinois. Rest of today, mostly sunny. Highs in the upper 70s. Light and variable winds. Tonight, partly cloudy. Lows in the lower 60s. Southeast winds around 5 miles an hour. Wednesday, partly sunny. A chance of showers and thunderstorms in the afternoon. Highs around 80. South winds 5 to 10 miles an hour, becoming southwest in the afternoon. Chance of rain 40%. Wednesday night, mostly clear until midnight, then becoming partly cloudy. Lows around 60. West winds 5 to 10 miles an hour. Thursday, partly sunny. Highs around 80. Northwest winds around 5 miles an hour. Thursday night, mostly cloudy. A chance of showers. Lows around 60. Chance of rain 50%. Friday and Friday night, mostly cloudy. A chance of showers and thunderstorms. Highs in the upper 70s. Lows in the lower 60s. Chance of rain 50%. Saturday, partly sunny. Highs in the mid-80s. Saturday night, partly cloudy. A chance of showers and thunderstorms after midnight. Lows in the upper 60s. Chance of rain 30%. Sunday, mostly sunny. Highs in the upper 80s. Heat index values up to 100 in the afternoon. Sunday night and Monday, mostly clear. Lows in the lower 70s. Highs in the lower 90s. Again, the forecast for Galesburg and surrounding areas of central and northwest Illinois for the rest of today, mostly sunny. Highs in the upper 70s. Light and variable winds. Here is a river flood statement. The flood warning continues for the Spoon River at London Mills until late tomorrow morning. At 7:45 a.m. Tuesday, the stage was 16.7 feet. The river is expected to fall below flood stage late tonight and continue falling to 5.9 feet Tuesday, June 30th. At 9 a.m. in Galesburg, skies were sunny. The temperature was 69 degrees.

degrees, the dew point was 59, and the relative humidity was 70%. The wind was south at 7 miles an hour. The pressure was 30.22 inches and falling. Elsewhere around the area, skies ranged from sunny to mostly sunny, and temperatures were around 70 degrees. And once again at 9 a.m. in Galesburg, under sunny skies, the temperature was 69. Looking elsewhere around the Midwest at 9 a.m., Chicago was mostly sunny, and 65. Indianapolis was mostly sunny, and 67. St. Louis was mostly sunny, and 70. Kansas City was partly sunny, and 70. Des Moines was mostly sunny, and 69. Milwaukee was mostly sunny, and 62. The time is currently 9:26 a.m. Central Daylight Time. 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Now for the official National Weather Service forecast for Galesburg and surrounding areas of central and northwest Illinois. Rest of today, mostly sunny. Highs in the upper 70s. Light and variable winds. Tonight, partly cloudy. Lows in the lower 60s. Southeast winds around 5 miles an hour. Wednesday, partly sunny. A chance of showers and thunderstorms in the afternoon. Highs around 80. South winds 5 to 10 miles an hour, becoming southwest in the afternoon. Chance of rain 40%. Wednesday night, mostly clear until midnight, then becoming partly cloudy. Lows around 60. West winds 5 to 10 miles an hour. Thursday, partly sunny. Highs around 80. Northwest winds around 5 miles an hour. Thursday night, mostly cloudy. A chance of showers. Lows around 60. Chance of rain 50%. Friday and Friday night, mostly cloudy. A chance of showers and thunderstorms. Highs in the upper 70s. Lows in the lower 60s. Chance of rain 50%. Saturday, partly sunny. Highs in the mid-80s. Saturday night, partly cloudy. A chance of showers and thunderstorms after midnight. Lows in the upper 60s. Chance of rain 30%. Sunday, mostly sunny. Highs in the upper 80s. Heat index values up to 100 in the afternoon. Sunday night and Monday, mostly clear. Lows in the lower 70s. Highs in the lower 90s. Again, the forecast for Galesburg and surrounding areas of central and northwest Illinois for the rest of today, mostly sunny. Highs in the upper 70s. Light and variable winds. At 9 a.m. in Galesburg, skies were sunny. The temperature was 69 degrees, the dew point was 59, and the relative humidity was 70%. The wind was south at 7 miles an hour. The pressure was 30.22 inches and falling. Elsewhere around the area, skies ranged from sunny to mostly sunny, and temperatures were around 70 degrees. And once again at 9 a.m. in Galesburg, under sunny skies, the temperature was 69. Looking elsewhere around the Midwest at 9 a.m., Chicago was mostly sunny, and 65. Indianapolis was mostly sunny, and 67. St. Louis was mostly sunny, and 70. Kansas City was partly sunny, and 70. Des Moines was mostly sunny, and 69. Milwaukee was mostly sunny, and 62. The time is currently 9:29 a.m. Central Daylight Time. 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Now for the official National Weather Service forecast for Galesburg and surrounding areas of central and northwest Illinois. Rest of today, mostly sunny. Highs in the upper 70s. Light and variable winds. Tonight, partly cloudy. Lows in the lower 60s. Southeast winds around 5 miles an hour. Wednesday, partly sunny. A chance of showers and thunderstorms in the afternoon. Highs around 80. South winds 5 to 10 miles an hour, becoming southwest in the afternoon. Chance of rain 40%. Wednesday night, mostly clear until midnight, then becoming partly cloudy. Lows around 60. West winds 5 to 10 miles an hour. Thursday, partly sunny. Highs around 80.
Northwest winds around 5 miles an hour. Thursday night, mostly cloudy. A chance of showers. Lows around 60. Chance of rain 50%. Friday and Friday night, mostly cloudy. A chance of showers and thunderstorms. Highs in the upper 70s. Lows in the lower 60s. Chance of rain 50%. Saturday, partly sunny. Highs in the mid-80s. Saturday night, partly cloudy. A chance of showers and thunderstorms after midnight. Lows in the upper 60s. Chance of rain 30%. Sunday, mostly sunny. Highs in the upper 80s. Heat index values up to 100 in the afternoon. Sunday night and Monday, mostly clear. Lows in the lower 70s. Highs in the lower 90s. Again, the forecast for Galesburg and surrounding areas of central and northwest Illinois for the rest of today, mostly sunny. Highs in the upper 70s. Light and variable winds. At 9 a.m. in Galesburg, skies were sunny. The temperature was 69 degrees, the dew point was 59, and the relative humidity was 70%. The wind was south at 7 miles an hour. The pressure was 30.22 inches and falling. Elsewhere around the area, skies ranged from sunny to mostly sunny, and temperatures were around 70 degrees. And once again at 9 a.m. in Galesburg, under sunny skies, the temperature was 69. Looking elsewhere around the Midwest at 9 a.m., Chicago was mostly sunny, and 65. Indianapolis was mostly sunny, and 67. St. Louis was mostly sunny, and 70. Kansas City was partly sunny, and 70. Des Moines was mostly sunny, and 69. Milwaukee was mostly sunny, and 62. The time is currently 9:32 a.m. Central Daylight Time. 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Now for the official National Weather Service forecast for Galesburg and surrounding areas of central and northwest Illinois. Rest of today, mostly sunny. Highs in the upper 70s. Light and variable winds. Tonight, partly cloudy. Of central and northwest Illinois. Rest of today, mostly sunny. Highs in the upper 70s. Light and variable winds. Tonight, partly cloudy. Lows in the lower 60s. Southeast winds around 5 miles an hour. Wednesday, partly sunny. A chance of showers and thunderstorms in the afternoon. Highs around 80. South winds 5 to 10 miles an hour, becoming southwest in the afternoon. Chance of rain 40%. Wednesday night, mostly clear until midnight, then becoming partly cloudy. Lows around 60. West winds 5 to 10 miles an hour. Thursday, partly sunny. Highs around 80. Northwest winds around 5 miles an hour. Thursday night, mostly cloudy. A chance of showers. Lows around 60. Chance of rain 50%. Friday and Friday night, mostly cloudy. A chance of showers and thunderstorms. Highs in the upper 70s. Lows in the lower 60s. Chance of rain 50%. Saturday, partly sunny. Highs in the mid-80s. Saturday night, partly cloudy. A chance of showers and thunderstorms after midnight. Lows in the upper 60s. Chance of rain 30%. Sunday, mostly sunny. Highs in the upper 80s. Heat index values up to 100 in the afternoon. Sunday night and Monday, mostly clear. Lows in the lower 70s. Highs in the lower 90s. Again, the forecast for Galesburg and surrounding areas of central and northwest Illinois for the rest of today, mostly sunny. Highs in the upper 70s. Light and variable winds. At 9 a.m. in Galesburg, skies were sunny. The temperature was 69 degrees, the dew point was 59, and the relative humidity was 70%. The wind was south at 7 miles an hour. The pressure was 30.22 inches and falling. Elsewhere around the area, skies ranged from sunny to mostly sunny, and temperatures were around 70 degrees. And once again at 9 a.m. in Galesburg, under sunny skies, the temperature was 69. Here is a river flood statement.

The flood warning continues for the Spoon River at London Mills until late tomorrow morning. At 7:45 a.m. Tuesday, the stage was 16.7 feet. The river is expected to fall below flood stage late tonight and continue falling to 5.9 feet Tuesday, June 30th. Looking elsewhere around the Midwest at 9 a.m., Chicago was mostly sunny and 65. Indianapolis was mostly sunny and 67. St. Louis was mostly sunny and 70. Kansas City was partly sunny and 70. Des Moines was mostly sunny and 69. Milwaukee was mostly sunny and 62. The time is currently 9:36 a.m. Central Daylight Time. 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Now for the official National Weather Service forecast for Galesburg and surrounding areas of central and northwest Illinois. Rest of today, mostly sunny. Highs in the upper 70s. Light and variable winds. Tonight, partly cloudy. Lows in the lower 60s. Southeast winds around 5 miles an hour. Wednesday, partly sunny. A chance of showers and thunderstorms in the afternoon. Highs around 80. South winds 5 to 10 miles an hour, becoming southwest in the afternoon. Chance of rain 40%. Wednesday night, mostly clear until midnight, then becoming partly cloudy. Lows around 60. West winds 5 to 10 miles an hour. Thursday, partly sunny. Highs around 80. Northwest winds around 5 miles an hour. Thursday night, mostly cloudy. A chance of showers. Lows around 60. Chance of rain 50%. Friday and Friday night, mostly cloudy. A chance of showers and thunderstorms. Highs in the upper 70s. Lows in the lower 60s. Chance of rain 50%. Saturday, partly sunny. Highs in the mid-80s. Saturday night, partly cloudy. A chance of showers and thunderstorms after midnight. Lows in the upper 60s. Chance of rain 30%. Sunday, mostly sunny. Highs in the upper 80s. Heat index values up to 100 in the afternoon. Sunday night and Monday, mostly clear. Lows in the lower 70s. Highs in the lower 90s. Again, the forecast for Galesburg and surrounding areas of central and northwest Illinois for the rest of today, mostly sunny. Highs in the upper 70s. Light and variable winds. At 9 a.m. in Galesburg, skies were sunny. The temperature was 69 degrees, the dew point was 59, and the relative humidity was 70%. The wind was south at 7 miles an hour. The pressure was 30.22 inches and falling. Elsewhere around the area, skies ranged from sunny to mostly sunny, and temperatures were around 70 degrees. And once again at 9 a.m. in Galesburg, under sunny skies, the temperature was 69. Looking elsewhere around the Midwest at 9 a.m., Chicago was mostly sunny and 65. Indianapolis was mostly sunny and 67. St. Louis was mostly sunny and 70. Kansas City was partly sunny and 70. Des Moines was mostly sunny and 69. Milwaukee was mostly sunny and 62. The time is currently 9:39 a.m. Central Daylight Time. 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Now for the official National Weather Service forecast for Galesburg and surrounding areas of central and northwest Illinois. Rest of today, mostly sunny. Highs in the upper 70s. Light and variable winds. Tonight, partly cloudy. Lows in the lower 60s. Southeast winds around 5 miles an hour. Wednesday, partly sunny. A chance of showers and thunderstorms in the afternoon. Highs around 80. South winds 5 to 10 miles an hour, becoming southwest in the afternoon. Chance of rain 40%. Wednesday night, mostly clear until midnight, then becoming partly cloudy. Lows around 60. West winds 5 to 10 miles an hour. Thursday, partly sunny. Highs around 80. Northwest winds around 5 miles an hour. Thursday night, mostly cloudy. A chance of showers.

for Galesburg and surrounding areas of central and northwest Illinois for the rest of today, mostly sunny. Highs in the upper 70s. Light and variable winds. At 9 a.m. in Galesburg, skies were sunny. The temperature was 69 degrees, the dew point was 59, and the relative humidity was 70%. The wind was south at 7 miles an hour. The pressure was 30.22 inches and falling. Elsewhere around the area, skies ranged from sunny to mostly sunny, and temperatures were around 70 degrees. And once again at 9 a.m. in Galesburg, under sunny skies, the temperature was 69. Looking elsewhere around the Midwest at 9 a.m., Chicago was mostly sunny, and 65. Indianapolis was mostly sunny, and 67. St. Louis was mostly sunny, and 70. Kansas City was partly sunny, and 70. Des Moines was mostly sunny, and 69. Milwaukee was mostly sunny, and 62. The time is currently 9:42 a.m. Central Daylight Time. 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Now for the official National Weather Service forecast for Galesburg and surrounding areas of central and northwest Illinois. Rest of today, mostly sunny. Highs in the upper 70s. Light and variable winds. Tonight, partly cloudy. Lows in the lower 60s. Southeast winds around 5 miles an hour. Wednesday, partly sunny. A chance of showers and thunderstorms in the afternoon. Highs around 80. South winds 5 to 10 miles an hour, becoming southwest in the afternoon. Chance of rain 40%. Wednesday night, mostly clear until midnight, then becoming partly cloudy. Lows around 60. West winds 5 to 10 miles an hour. Thursday, partly sunny. Highs around 80. Northwest winds around 5 miles an hour. Thursday night, mostly cloudy. A chance of showers. Lows around 60. Chance of rain 50%. Friday and Friday night, mostly cloudy. A chance of showers and thunderstorms. Highs in the upper 70s. Lows in the lower 60s. Chance of rain 50%. Saturday, partly sunny. Highs in the mid-80s. Saturday night, partly cloudy. A chance of showers and thunderstorms after midnight. Lows in the upper 60s. Chance of rain 30%. Sunday, mostly sunny. Highs in the upper 80s. Heat index values up to 100 in the afternoon. Sunday night and Monday, mostly clear. Lows in the lower 70s. Highs in the lower 90s. Again, the forecast for Galesburg and surrounding areas of central and northwest Illinois for the rest of today, mostly sunny. Highs in the upper 70s. Light and variable winds. At 9 a.m. in Galesburg, skies were sunny. The temperature was 69 degrees, the dew point was 59, and the relative humidity was 70%. The wind was south at 7 miles an hour. The pressure was 30.22 inches and falling. Elsewhere around the area, skies ranged from sunny to mostly sunny, and temperatures were around 70 degrees. And once again at 9 a.m. in Galesburg, under sunny skies, the temperature was 69. Here is a river flood statement. The flood warning continues for the Spoon River at London Mills until late tomorrow morning. At 7:45 a.m. Tuesday, the stage was 16.7 feet. The river is expected to fall below flood stage late tonight and continue falling to 5.9 feet Tuesday, June 30th. Looking elsewhere around the Midwest at 9 a.m., Chicago was mostly sunny, and 65. Indianapolis was mostly sunny, and 67. St. Louis was mostly sunny, and 70. Kansas City was partly sunny, and 70. Des Moines was mostly sunny, and 69. Milwaukee was mostly sunny, and 62. The time is currently 9:45 a.m. Central Daylight Time. 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Now for the official National Weather Service forecast for Galesburg and surrounding areas of central and northwest Illinois. Rest of today, mostly sunny. Highs in the upper 70s. Light and variable winds.

Tonight, partly cloudy. Lows in the lower 60s. Southeast winds around 5 miles an hour. Wednesday, partly sunny. A chance of showers and thunderstorms in the afternoon. Highs around 80. South winds 5 to 10 miles an hour, becoming southwest in the afternoon. Chance of rain 40%. Wednesday night, mostly clear until midnight, then becoming partly cloudy. Lows around 60. West winds 5 to 10 miles an hour. Thursday, partly sunny. Highs around 80. Northwest winds around 5 miles an hour. Thursday night, mostly cloudy. A chance of showers. Lows around 60. Chance of rain 50%. Friday and Friday night, mostly cloudy. A chance of showers and thunderstorms. Highs in the upper 70s. Lows in the lower 60s. Chance of rain 50%. Saturday, partly sunny. Highs in the mid-80s. Saturday night, partly cloudy. A chance of showers and thunderstorms after midnight. Lows in the upper 60s. Chance of rain 30%. Sunday, mostly sunny. Highs in the upper 80s. Heat index values up to 100 in the afternoon. Sunday night and Monday, mostly clear. Lows in the lower 70s. Highs in the lower 90s. Again, the forecast for Galesburg and surrounding areas of central and northwest Illinois for the rest of today, mostly sunny. Highs in the upper 70s. Light and variable winds. At 9 a.m. in Galesburg, skies were sunny. The temperature was 69 degrees, the dew point was 59, and the relative humidity was 70%. The wind was south at 7 miles an hour. The pressure was 30.22 inches and falling. Elsewhere around the area, skies ranged from sunny to mostly sunny, and temperatures were around 70 degrees. And once again at 9 a.m. in Galesburg, under sunny skies, the temperature was 69. Looking elsewhere around the Midwest at 9 a.m., Chicago was mostly sunny, and 65. Indianapolis was mostly sunny, and 67. St. Louis was mostly sunny, and 70. Kansas City was partly sunny, and 70. Des Moines was mostly sunny, and 69. Milwaukee was mostly sunny, and 62. The time is currently 9:49 a.m. Central Daylight Time. 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Now for the official National Weather Service forecast for Galesburg and surrounding areas of central and northwest Illinois. Rest of today, mostly sunny. Highs in the upper 70s. Light and variable winds. Tonight, partly cloudy. Lows in the lower 60s. Southeast winds around 5 miles an hour. Wednesday, partly sunny. A chance of showers and thunderstorms in the afternoon. Highs around 80. South winds 5 to 10 miles an hour, becoming southwest in the afternoon. Chance of rain 40%. Wednesday night, mostly clear until midnight, then becoming partly cloudy. Lows around 60. West winds 5 to 10 miles an hour. Thursday, partly sunny. Highs around 80. Northwest winds around 5 miles an hour. Thursday night, mostly cloudy. A chance of showers. Lows around 60. Chance of rain 50%. Friday and Friday night, mostly cloudy. A chance of showers and thunderstorms. Highs in the upper 70s. Lows in the lower 60s. Chance of rain 50%. Saturday, partly sunny. Highs in the mid-80s. Saturday night, partly cloudy. A chance of showers and thunderstorms after midnight. Lows in the upper 60s. Chance of rain 30%. Sunday, mostly sunny. Highs in the upper 80s. Heat index values up to 100 in the afternoon. Sunday night and Monday, mostly clear. Lows in the lower 70s. Highs in the lower 90s. Again, the forecast for Galesburg and surrounding areas of central and northwest Illinois for the rest of today, mostly sunny. Highs in the upper 70s. Light and variable winds. At 9 a.m. in Galesburg, skies were sunny. The temperature was 69 degrees, the dew point was

69, and the relative humidity was 70%. The wind was south at 7 miles an hour. The pressure was 30.22 inches and falling. Elsewhere around the area, skies ranged from sunny to mostly sunny, and temperatures were around 70 degrees. And once again at 9 a.m. in Galesburg, under sunny skies, the temperature was 69. Looking elsewhere around the Midwest at 9 a.m., Chicago was mostly sunny, and 65. Indianapolis was mostly sunny, and 67. St. Louis was mostly sunny, and 70. Kansas City was partly sunny, and 70. Des Moines was mostly sunny, and 69. Milwaukee was mostly sunny, and 62. The time is currently 9:52 a.m. Central Daylight Time. 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Now for the official National Weather Service forecast for Galesburg and surrounding areas of central and northwest Illinois. Rest of today, mostly sunny. Highs in the upper 70s. Light and variable winds. Tonight, partly cloudy. Lows in the lower 60s. Southeast winds around 5 miles an hour. Wednesday, partly sunny. A chance of showers and thunderstorms in the afternoon. Highs around 80. South winds 5 to 10 miles an hour, becoming southwest in the afternoon. Chance of rain 40%. Wednesday night, mostly clear until midnight, then becoming partly cloudy. Lows around 60. West winds 5 to 10 miles an hour. Thursday, partly sunny. Highs around 80. Northwest winds around 5 miles an hour. Thursday night, mostly cloudy. A chance of showers. Lows around 60. Chance of rain 50%. Friday and Friday night, mostly cloudy. A chance of showers and thunderstorms. Highs in the upper 70s. Lows in the lower 60s. Chance of rain 50%. Saturday, partly sunny. Highs in the mid-80s. Saturday night, partly cloudy. A chance of showers and thunderstorms after midnight. Lows in the upper 60s. Chance of rain 30%. Sunday, mostly sunny. Highs in the upper 80s. Heat index values up to 100 in the afternoon. Sunday night and Monday, mostly clear. Lows in the lower 70s. Highs in the lower 90s. Again, the forecast for Galesburg and surrounding areas of central and northwest Illinois for the rest of today, mostly sunny. Highs in the upper 70s. Light and variable winds. At 9 a.m. in Galesburg, skies were sunny. The temperature was 69 degrees, the dew point was 59, and the relative humidity was 70%. The wind was south at 7 miles an hour. The pressure was 30.22 inches and falling. Elsewhere around the area, skies ranged from sunny to mostly sunny, and temperatures were around 70 degrees. And once again at 9 a.m. in Galesburg, under sunny skies, the temperature was 69. Looking elsewhere around the Midwest at 9 a.m., Chicago was mostly sunny, and 65. Indianapolis was mostly sunny, and 67. St. Louis was mostly sunny, and 70. Kansas City was partly sunny, and 70. Des Moines was mostly sunny, and 69. Milwaukee was mostly sunny, and 62. Here is a river flood statement. The flood warning continues for the Spoon River at London Mills until late tomorrow morning. At 7:45 a.m. Tuesday, the stage was 16.7 feet. The river is expected to fall below flood stage late tonight and continue falling to 5.9 feet Tuesday, June 30th. The time is currently 9:55 a.m. Central Daylight Time. 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Now for the official National Weather Service forecast for Galesburg and surrounding areas of central and northwest Illinois. Rest of today, mostly sunny. Highs in the upper 70s. Light and variable winds. Tonight, partly cloudy. Lows in the lower 60s. Southeast winds around 5 miles an hour. Wednesday, partly sunny. A chance of showers and thunderstorms in the afternoon. Highs around 80. South winds 5 to 10 miles an hour.

Coming southwest in the afternoon. Chance of rain 40%. Wednesday night, mostly clear until midnight, then becoming partly cloudy. Lows around 60. West winds 5 to 10 miles an hour. Thursday, partly sunny. Highs around 80. Northwest winds around 5 miles an hour. Thursday night, mostly cloudy. A chance of showers. Lows around 60. Chance of rain 50%. Friday and Friday night, mostly cloudy. A chance of showers and thunderstorms. Highs in the upper 70s. Lows in the lower 60s. Chance of rain 50%. Saturday, partly sunny. Highs in the mid-80s. Saturday night, partly cloudy. A chance of showers and thunderstorms after midnight. Lows in the upper 60s. Chance of rain 30%. Sunday, mostly sunny. Highs in the upper 80s. Heat index values up to 100 in the afternoon. Sunday night and Monday, mostly clear. Lows in the lower 70s. Highs in the lower 90s. Again, the forecast for Galesburg and surrounding areas of central and northwest Illinois for the rest of today, mostly sunny. Highs in the upper 70s. Light and variable winds. At 9 a.m. in Galesburg, skies were sunny. The temperature was 69 degrees, the dew point was 59, and the relative humidity was 70%. The wind was south at 7 miles an hour. The pressure was 30.22 inches and falling. Elsewhere around the area, skies ranged from sunny to mostly sunny, and temperatures were around 70 degrees. And once again at 9 a.m. in Galesburg, under sunny skies, the temperature was 69. Looking elsewhere around the Midwest at 9 a.m., Chicago was mostly sunny, and 65. Indianapolis was mostly sunny, and 67. St. Louis was mostly sunny, and 70. Kansas City was partly sunny, and 70. Des Moines was mostly sunny, and 69. Milwaukee was mostly sunny, and 62. The time is currently 9:58 a.m. Central Daylight Time. 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Now for the official National Weather Service forecast for Galesburg and surrounding areas of central and northwest Illinois. Rest of today, mostly sunny. Highs in the upper 70s. Light and variable winds. Tonight, partly cloudy. Lows in the lower 60s. Southeast winds around 5 miles an hour. Wednesday, partly sunny. A chance of showers and thunderstorms in the afternoon. Highs around 80. South winds 5 to 10 miles an hour, becoming southwest in the afternoon. Chance of rain 40%. Wednesday night, mostly clear until midnight, then becoming partly cloudy. Lows around 60. West winds 5 to 10 miles an hour. Thursday, partly sunny. Highs around 80. Northwest winds around 5 miles an hour. Thursday night, mostly cloudy. A chance of showers. Lows around 60. Chance of rain 50%. Friday and Friday night, mostly cloudy. A chance of showers and thunderstorms. Highs in the upper 70s. Lows in the lower 60s. Chance of rain 50%. Saturday, partly sunny. Highs in the mid-80s. Saturday night, partly cloudy. A chance of showers and thunderstorms after midnight. Lows in the upper 60s. Chance of rain 30%. Sunday, mostly sunny. Highs in the upper 80s. Heat index values up to 100 in the afternoon. Sunday night and Monday, mostly clear. Lows in the lower 70s. Highs in the lower 90s. Again, the forecast for Galesburg and surrounding areas of central and northwest Illinois for the rest of today, mostly sunny. Highs in the upper 70s. Light and variable winds. The time is currently 10 a.m. Central Daylight Time. 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Now for the official National Weather Service forecast for Galesburg and surrounding areas of central and northwest Illinois. Rest of today, mostly sunny. Highs in the upper 70s. Light and variable winds.

Tonight, partly cloudy. Lows in the lower 60s. Southeast winds around 5 miles an hour. Wednesday, partly sunny. A chance of showers and thunderstorms in the afternoon. Highs around 80. South winds 5 to 10 miles an hour, becoming southwest in the afternoon. Chance of rain 40%. Wednesday night, mostly clear until midnight, then becoming partly cloudy. Lows around 60. West winds 5 to 10 miles an hour. Thursday, partly sunny. Highs around 80. Northwest winds around 5 miles an hour. Thursday night, mostly cloudy. A chance of showers. Lows around 60. Chance of rain 50%. Friday and Friday night, mostly cloudy. A chance of showers and thunderstorms. Highs in the upper 70s. Lows in the lower 60s. Chance of rain 50%. Saturday, partly sunny. Highs in the mid-80s. Saturday night, partly cloudy. A chance of showers and thunderstorms after midnight. Lows in the upper 60s. Chance of rain 30%. Sunday, mostly sunny. Highs in the upper 80s. Heat index values up to 100 in the afternoon. Sunday night and Monday, mostly clear. Lows in the lower 70s. Highs in the lower 90s. Again, the forecast for Galesburg and surrounding areas of central and northwest Illinois for the rest of today, mostly sunny. Highs in the upper 70s. Light and variable winds. The time is currently 10:03 a.m. Central Daylight Time. 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Now for the official National Weather Service forecast for Galesburg and surrounding areas of central and northwest Illinois. Rest of today, mostly sunny. Highs in the upper 70s. Light and variable winds. Tonight, partly cloudy. Lows in the lower 60s. Southeast winds around 5 miles an hour. Wednesday, partly sunny. A chance of showers and thunderstorms in the afternoon. Highs around 80. South winds 5 to 10 miles an hour, becoming southwest in the afternoon. Chance of rain 40%. Wednesday night, mostly clear until midnight, then becoming partly cloudy. Lows around 60. West winds 5 to 10 miles an hour. Thursday, partly sunny. Highs around 80. Northwest winds around 5 miles an hour. Thursday night, mostly cloudy. A chance of showers. Lows around 60. Chance of rain 50%. Friday and Friday night, mostly cloudy. A chance of showers and thunderstorms. Highs in the upper 70s. Lows in the lower 60s. Chance of rain 50%. Saturday, partly sunny. Highs in the mid-80s. Saturday night, partly cloudy. A chance of showers and thunderstorms after midnight. Lows in the upper 60s. Chance of rain 30%. Sunday, mostly sunny. Highs in the upper 80s. Heat index values up to 100 in the afternoon. Sunday night and Monday, mostly clear. Lows in the lower 70s. Highs in the lower 90s. Again, the forecast for Galesburg and surrounding areas of central and northwest Illinois for the rest of today, mostly sunny. Highs in the upper 70s. Light and variable winds. Here is a river flood statement. The flood warning continues for the Spoon River at London Mills until late tomorrow morning. At 7:45 a.m. Tuesday, the stage was 16.7 feet. The river is expected to fall below flood stage late tonight and continue falling to 5.9 feet Tuesday, June 30th. The time is currently 10:05 a.m. Central Daylight Time. 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Now for the official National Weather Service forecast for Galesburg and surrounding areas of central and northwest Illinois. Rest of today, mostly sunny. Highs in the upper 70s. Light and variable winds. Tonight, partly cloudy. Lows in the lower 60s. Southeast winds around 5 miles an hour. Wednesday, partly sunny. A chance of showers and thunderstorms in the afternoon. Highs around 80.

South winds 5 to 10 miles an hour, becoming southwest in the afternoon. Chance of rain 40%. Wednesday night, mostly clear until midnight, then becoming partly cloudy. Lows around 60. West winds 5 to 10 miles an hour. Thursday, partly sunny. Highs around 80. Northwest winds around 5 miles an hour. Thursday night, mostly cloudy. A chance of showers. Lows around 60. Chance of rain 50%. Friday and Friday night, mostly cloudy. A chance of showers and thunderstorms. Highs in the upper 70s. Lows in the lower 60s. Chance of rain 50%. Saturday, partly sunny. Highs in the mid 80s. Saturday night, partly cloudy. A chance of showers and thunderstorms after midnight. Lows in the upper 60s. Chance of rain 30%. Sunday, mostly sunny. Highs in the upper 80s. Heat index values up to 100 in the afternoon. Sunday night and Monday, mostly clear. Lows in the lower 70s. Highs in the lower 90s. Again, the forecast for Galesburg and surrounding areas of central and northwest Illinois for the rest of today, mostly sunny. Highs in the upper 70s. Light and variable winds. At 10 a.m. in Galesburg, skies were sunny. The temperature was 71 degrees, the dew point was 59, and the relative humidity was 65%. The wind was south at 5 miles an hour. The pressure was 30.21 inches and falling. Elsewhere around the area, skies ranged from sunny to mostly sunny, and the temperatures were in the lower 70s. And once again at 10 a.m. in Galesburg, under sunny skies, the temperature was 71. Looking elsewhere around the Midwest at 10 a.m., Chicago was mostly sunny, and 67. Indianapolis was mostly sunny, and 70. St. Louis was mostly sunny, and 73. Kansas City was partly sunny, and 72. Des Moines was partly sunny, and 73. Milwaukee was mostly sunny, and 63. The time is currently 10:08 a.m. Central Daylight Time. 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Now for the official National Weather Service forecast for Galesburg and surrounding areas of central and northwest Illinois. Rest of today, mostly sunny. Highs in the upper 70s. Light and variable winds. Tonight, partly cloudy. Lows in the lower 60s. Southeast winds around 5 miles an hour. Wednesday, partly sunny. A chance of showers and thunderstorms in the afternoon. Highs around 80. South winds 5 to 10 miles an hour, becoming southwest in the afternoon. Chance of rain 40%. Wednesday night, mostly clear until midnight, then becoming partly cloudy. Lows around 60. West winds 5 to 10 miles an hour. Thursday, partly sunny. Highs around 80. Northwest winds around 5 miles an hour. Thursday night, mostly cloudy. A chance of showers. Lows around 60. Chance of rain 50%. Friday and Friday night, mostly cloudy. A chance of showers and thunderstorms. Highs in the upper 70s. Lows in the lower 60s. Chance of rain 50%. Saturday, partly sunny. Highs in the mid-80s. Saturday night, partly cloudy. A chance of showers and thunderstorms after midnight. Lows in the upper 60s. Chance of rain 30%. Sunday, mostly sunny. Highs in the upper 80s. Heat index values up to 100 in the afternoon. Sunday night and Monday, mostly clear. Lows in the lower 70s. Highs in the lower 90s. Again, the forecast for Galesburg and surrounding areas of central and northwest Illinois for the rest of today, mostly sunny. Highs in the upper 70s. Light and variable winds. At 10 a.m. in Galesburg, skies were sunny. The temperature was 71 degrees, the dew point was 59, and the relative humidity was 65%. The wind was south at 5 miles an hour. The pressure was 30.21 inches and falling. Elsewhere around the area, skies ranged from sunny to mostly sunny, and the temperatures were in the lower 70s.

And once again at 10 a.m. in Galesburg, under sunny skies, the temperature was 71. Looking elsewhere around the Midwest at 10 a.m., Chicago was mostly sunny and 67. Indianapolis was mostly sunny and 70. St. Louis was mostly sunny and 73. Kansas City was partly sunny and 72. Des Moines was partly sunny and 73. Milwaukee was mostly sunny and 63. The time is currently 10:11 a.m. Central Daylight Time. 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Now for the official National Weather Service forecast for Galesburg and surrounding areas of central and northwest Illinois. Rest of today, mostly sunny. Highs in the upper 70s. Light and variable winds. Tonight, partly cloudy. Lows in the lower 60s. Southeast winds around 5 miles an hour. Wednesday, partly sunny. A chance of showers and thunderstorms in the afternoon. Highs around 80. South winds 5 to 10 miles an hour, becoming southwest in the afternoon. Chance of rain 40%. Wednesday night, mostly clear until midnight, then becoming partly cloudy. Lows around 60. West winds 5 to 10 miles an hour. Thursday, partly sunny. Highs around 80. Northwest winds around 5 miles an hour. Thursday night, mostly cloudy. A chance of showers. Lows around 60. Chance of rain 50%. Friday and Friday night, mostly cloudy. A chance of showers and thunderstorms. Highs in the upper 70s. Lows in the lower 60s. Chance of rain 50%. Saturday, partly sunny. Highs in the mid-80s. Saturday night, partly cloudy. A chance of showers and thunderstorms after midnight. Lows in the upper 60s. Chance of rain 30%. Sunday, mostly sunny. Highs in the upper 80s. Heat index values up to 100 in the afternoon. Sunday night and Monday, mostly clear. Lows in the lower 70s. Highs in the lower 90s. Again, the forecast for Galesburg and surrounding areas of central and northwest Illinois for the rest of today, mostly sunny. Highs in the upper 70s. Light and variable winds. 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Programming originates from NOAA's National Weather Service office in Lincoln. 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KZZ 66 is part of the All Hazards network of NOAA Weather Radio. At 10 a.m. in Galesburg, skies were sunny. The temperature was 71 degrees, the dew point was 59, and the relative humidity was 65%. The wind was south at 5 miles an hour. The pressure was 30.21 inches and falling. Elsewhere around the area, skies ranged from sunny to mostly sunny, and the temperatures were in the lower 70s. And once again at 10 a.m. in Galesburg, under sunny skies, the temperature was 71. Here is a river flood statement. The flood warning continues for the Spoon River at London Mills until late tomorrow morning. At 7:45 a.m. Tuesday, the stage was 16.7 feet. The river is expected to fall below flood stage late tonight and continue falling to 5.9 feet Tuesday, June 30th. Looking elsewhere around the Midwest at 10 a.m., Chicago was mostly sunny and 67. Indianapolis was mostly sunny and 70. St. Louis was mostly sunny and 73. Kansas City was partly sunny and 72. Des Moines was partly sunny and 73. Milwaukee was mostly sunny and 63. The time is currently 10:15 a.m. Central Daylight Time. 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Now for the official National Weather Service forecast for Galesburg and surrounding areas of central and northwest Illinois. Rest of today, mostly sunny. Highs in the upper 70s. Light and variable winds. Tonight, partly cloudy. Lows in the lower 60s. Southeast winds around 5 miles an hour.

Wednesday, partly sunny. A chance of showers and thunderstorms in the afternoon. Highs around 80. South winds 5 to 10 miles an hour, becoming southwest in the afternoon. Chance of rain 40%. Wednesday night, mostly clear until midnight, then becoming partly cloudy. Lows around 60. West winds 5 to 10 miles an hour. Thursday, partly sunny. Highs around 80. Northwest winds around 5 miles an hour. Thursday night, mostly cloudy. A chance of showers. Lows around 60. Chance of rain 50%. Friday and Friday night, mostly cloudy. A chance of showers and thunderstorms. Highs in the upper 70s. Lows in the lower 60s. Chance of rain 50%. Saturday, partly sunny. Highs in the mid-80s. Saturday night, partly cloudy. A chance of showers and thunderstorms after midnight. Lows in the upper 60s. Chance of rain 30%. Sunday, mostly sunny. Highs in the upper 80s. Heat index values up to 100 in the afternoon. Sunday night and Monday, mostly clear. Lows in the lower 70s. Highs in the lower 90s. Again, the forecast for Galesburg and surrounding areas of central and northwest Illinois for the rest of today, mostly sunny. Highs in the upper 70s. Light and variable winds. At 10 a.m. in Galesburg, skies were sunny. The temperature was 71 degrees, the dew point was 59, and the relative humidity was 65%. The wind was south at 5 miles an hour. The pressure was 30.21 inches and falling. Elsewhere around the area, skies ranged from sunny to mostly sunny, and the temperatures were in the lower 70s. And once again at 10 a.m. in Galesburg, under sunny skies, the temperature was 71. Looking elsewhere around the Midwest at 10 a.m., Chicago was mostly sunny, and 67. Indianapolis was mostly sunny, and 70. St. Louis was mostly sunny, and 73. Kansas City was partly sunny, and 72. Des Moines was partly sunny, and 73. Milwaukee was mostly sunny, and 63. The time is currently 10:18 a.m. Central Daylight Time. 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Now for the official National Weather Service forecast for Galesburg and surrounding areas of central and northwest Illinois. Rest of today, mostly sunny. Highs in the upper 70s. Light and variable winds. Tonight, partly cloudy. Lows in the lower 60s. Southeast winds around 5 miles an hour. Wednesday, partly sunny. A chance of showers and thunderstorms in the afternoon. Highs around 80. South winds 5 to 10 miles an hour, becoming southwest in the afternoon. Chance of rain 40%. Wednesday night, mostly clear until midnight, then becoming partly cloudy. Lows around 60. West winds 5 to 10 miles an hour. Thursday, partly sunny. Highs around 80. Northwest winds around 5 miles an hour. Thursday night, mostly cloudy. A chance of showers. Lows around 60. Chance of rain 50%. Friday and Friday night, mostly cloudy. A chance of showers and thunderstorms. Highs in the upper 70s. Lows in the lower 60s. Chance of rain 50%. Saturday, partly sunny. Highs in the mid-80s. Saturday night, partly cloudy. A chance of showers and thunderstorms after midnight. Lows in the upper 60s. Chance of rain 30%. Sunday, mostly sunny. Highs in the upper 80s. Heat index values up to 100 in the afternoon. Sunday night and Monday, mostly clear. Lows in the lower 70s. Highs in the lower 90s. Again, the forecast for Galesburg and surrounding areas of central and northwest Illinois for the rest of today, mostly sunny. Highs in the upper 70s. Light and variable winds. At 10 a.m. in Galesburg, skies were sunny. The temperature was 71 degrees, the dew point was 59, and the relative humidity was 65%. The wind was south at 5 miles an hour. The pressure was 30.21 inches.

and falling. Elsewhere around the area, skies ranged from sunny to mostly sunny, and the temperatures were in the lower 70s. And once again at 10 a.m. in Galesburg, under sunny skies, the temperature was 71. Looking elsewhere around the Midwest at 10 a.m., Chicago was mostly sunny and 67. Indianapolis was mostly sunny and 70. St. Louis was mostly sunny and 73. Kansas City was partly sunny and 72. Des Moines was partly sunny and 73. Milwaukee was mostly sunny and 63. The time is currently 10:22 a.m. Central Daylight Time. 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Now for the official National Weather Service forecast for Galesburg and surrounding areas of central and northwest Illinois. Rest of today, mostly sunny. Highs in the upper 70s. Light and variable winds. Tonight, partly cloudy. Lows in the lower 60s. Southeast winds around 5 miles an hour. Wednesday, partly sunny. A chance of showers and thunderstorms in the afternoon. Highs around 80. South winds 5 to 10 miles an hour, becoming southwest in the afternoon. Chance of rain 40%. Wednesday night, mostly clear until midnight, then becoming partly cloudy. Lows around 60. West winds 5 to 10 miles an hour. Thursday, partly sunny. Highs around 80. Northwest winds around 5 miles an hour. Thursday night, mostly cloudy. A chance of showers. Lows around 60. Chance of rain 50%. Friday and Friday night, mostly cloudy. A chance of showers and thunderstorms. Highs in the upper 70s. Lows in the lower 60s. Chance of rain 50%. Saturday, partly sunny. Highs in the mid-80s. Saturday night, partly cloudy. A chance of showers and thunderstorms after midnight. Lows in the upper 60s. Chance of rain 30%. Sunday, mostly sunny. Highs in the upper 80s. Heat index values up to 100 in the afternoon. Sunday night and Monday, mostly clear. Lows in the lower 70s. Highs in the lower 90s. Again, the forecast for Galesburg and surrounding areas of central and northwest Illinois for the rest of today, mostly sunny. Highs in the upper 70s. Light and variable winds. At 10 a.m. in Galesburg, skies were sunny. The temperature was 71 degrees, the dew point was 59, and the relative humidity was 65%. The wind was south at 5 miles an hour. The pressure was 30.21 inches and falling. Elsewhere around the area, skies ranged from sunny to mostly sunny, and the temperatures were in the lower 70s. And once again at 10 a.m. in Galesburg, under sunny skies, the temperature was 71. At 10 a.m. in Galesburg, skies were sunny. The temperature was 71 degrees, the dew point was 59, and the relative humidity was 65%. The wind was south at 5 miles an hour. The pressure was 30.21 inches and falling. Elsewhere around the area, skies ranged from sunny to mostly sunny, and temperatures were in the lower to mid-70s. And once again at 10 a.m. in Galesburg, under sunny skies, the temperature was 71. Here is a river flood statement. The flood warning continues for the Spoon River at London Mills until late tomorrow morning. At 7:45 a.m. Tuesday, the stage was 16.7 feet. The river is expected to fall below flood stage late tonight and continue falling to 5.9 feet Tuesday, June 30th. Looking elsewhere around the Midwest at 10 a.m., Chicago was mostly sunny and 67. Indianapolis was mostly sunny and 70. St. Louis was mostly sunny and 73. Kansas City was partly sunny and 72. Des Moines was partly sunny and 73. Milwaukee was mostly sunny and 63. The time is currently 10:25 a.m. Central Daylight Time. 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Now for the official National Weather Service forecast for Galesburg and surrounding areas of central and northwest Illinois. Rest of today, mostly sunny. Highs in the upper 70s.

light and variable winds. Tonight, partly cloudy. Lows in the lower 60s. Southeast winds around 5 miles an hour. Wednesday, partly sunny. A chance of showers and thunderstorms in the afternoon. Highs around 80. South winds 5 to 10 miles an hour, becoming southwest in the afternoon. Chance of rain 40%. Wednesday night, mostly clear until midnight, then becoming partly cloudy. Lows around 60. West winds 5 to 10 miles an hour. Thursday, partly sunny. Highs around 80. Northwest winds around 5 miles an hour. Thursday night, mostly cloudy. A chance of showers. Lows around 60. Chance of rain 50%. Friday and Friday night, mostly cloudy. A chance of showers and thunderstorms. Highs in the upper 70s. Lows in the lower 60s. Chance of rain 50%. Saturday, partly sunny. Highs in the mid-80s. Saturday night, partly cloudy. A chance of showers and thunderstorms after midnight. Lows in the upper 60s. Chance of rain 30%. Sunday, mostly sunny. Highs in the upper 80s. Heat index values up to 100 in the afternoon. Sunday night and Monday, mostly clear. Lows in the lower 70s. Highs in the lower 90s. Again, the forecast for Galesburg and surrounding areas of central and northwest Illinois for the rest of today, mostly sunny. Highs in the upper 70s. Light and variable winds. At 10 a.m. in Galesburg, skies were sunny. The temperature was 71 degrees, the dew point was 59, and the relative humidity was 65%. The wind was south at 5 miles an hour. The pressure was 30.21 inches and falling. Elsewhere around the area, skies ranged from sunny to mostly sunny, and temperatures were in the lower to mid-70s. And once again at 10 a.m. in Galesburg, under sunny skies, the temperature was 71. Looking elsewhere around the Midwest at 10 a.m., Chicago was mostly sunny, and 67. Indianapolis was mostly sunny, and 70. St. Louis was mostly sunny, and 73. Kansas City was partly sunny, and 72. Des Moines was partly sunny, and 73. Milwaukee was mostly sunny, and 63. The time is currently 10:29 a.m. Central Daylight Time. 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Now for the official National Weather Service forecast for Galesburg and surrounding areas of central and northwest Illinois. Rest of today, mostly sunny. Highs in the upper 70s. Light and variable winds. Tonight, partly cloudy. Lows in the lower 60s. Southeast winds around 5 miles an hour. Wednesday, partly sunny. A chance of showers and thunderstorms in the afternoon. Highs around 80. South winds 5 to 10 miles an hour, becoming southwest in the afternoon. Chance of rain 40%. Wednesday night, mostly clear until midnight, then becoming partly cloudy. Lows around 60. West winds 5 to 10 miles an hour. Thursday, partly sunny. Highs around 80. Northwest winds around 5 miles an hour. Thursday night, mostly cloudy. A chance of showers. Lows around 60. Chance of rain 50%. Friday and Friday night, mostly cloudy. A chance of showers and thunderstorms. Highs in the upper 70s. Lows in the lower 60s. Chance of rain 50%. Saturday, partly sunny. Highs in the mid-80s. Saturday night, partly cloudy. A chance of showers and thunderstorms after midnight. Lows in the upper 60s. Chance of rain 30%. Sunday, mostly sunny. Highs in the upper 80s. Heat index values up to 100 in the afternoon. Sunday night and Monday, mostly clear. Lows in the lower 70s. Highs in the lower 90s. Again, the forecast for Galesburg and surrounding areas of central and northwest Illinois for the rest of today, mostly sunny. Highs in the upper 70s. Light and variable winds. At 10 a.m. in Galesburg, skies were sunny. The temperature was 71.
41 degrees, the dew point was 59, and the relative humidity was 65%. The wind was south at 5 miles an hour. The pressure was 30.21 inches and falling. Elsewhere around the area, skies ranged from sunny to mostly sunny, and temperatures were in the lower to mid-70s. And once again at 10 a.m. in Galesburg, under sunny skies, the temperature was 71. Looking elsewhere around the Midwest at 10 a.m., Chicago was mostly sunny, and 67. Indianapolis was mostly sunny, and 70. St. Louis was mostly sunny, and 73. Kansas City was partly sunny, and 72. Des Moines was partly sunny, and 73. Milwaukee was mostly sunny, and 63. The time is currently 10:32 a.m. Central Daylight Time. 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Now for the official National Weather Service forecast for Galesburg and surrounding areas of central and northwest Illinois. Rest of today, mostly sunny. Highs in the upper 70s. Light and variable winds. Tonight, partly cloudy. Lows in the lower 60s. Southeast winds around 5 miles an hour. Wednesday, partly sunny. A chance of showers and thunderstorms in the afternoon. Highs around 80. South winds 5 to 10 miles an hour, becoming southwest in the afternoon. Chance of rain 40%. Wednesday night, mostly clear until midnight, then becoming partly cloudy. Lows around 60. West winds 5 to 10 miles an hour. Thursday, partly sunny. Highs around 80. Northwest winds around, lows around 60. West winds 5 to 10 miles an hour. Thursday, partly sunny. Highs around 80. Northwest winds around 5 miles an hour. Thursday night, mostly cloudy. A chance of showers. Lows around 60. Chance of rain 50%. Friday and Friday night, mostly cloudy. A chance of showers and thunderstorms. Highs in the upper 70s. Lows in the lower 60s. Chance of rain 50%. Saturday, partly sunny. Highs in the mid-80s. Saturday night, partly cloudy. A chance of showers and thunderstorms after midnight. Lows in the upper 60s. Chance of rain 30%. Sunday, mostly sunny. Highs in the upper 80s. Heat index values up to 100 in the afternoon. Sunday night and Monday, mostly clear. Lows in the lower 70s. Highs in the lower 90s. Again, the forecast for Galesburg and surrounding areas of central and northwest Illinois for the rest of today, mostly sunny. Highs in the upper 70s. Light and variable winds. At 10 a.m. in Galesburg, skies were sunny. The temperature was 71 degrees, the dew point was 59, and the relative humidity was 65%. The wind was south at 5 miles an hour. The pressure was 30.21 inches and falling. Elsewhere around the area, skies ranged from sunny to mostly sunny, and temperatures were in the lower to mid-70s. And once again at 10 a.m. in Galesburg, under sunny skies, the temperature was 71. Looking elsewhere around the Midwest at 10 a.m., Chicago was mostly sunny, and 67. Indianapolis was mostly sunny, and 70. St. Louis was mostly sunny, and 73. Kansas City was partly sunny, and 72. Des Moines was partly sunny, and 73. Milwaukee was mostly sunny, and 63. Here is a river flood statement. The flood warning continues for the Spoon River at London Mills until late tomorrow morning. At 7:45 a.m. Tuesday, the stage was 16.7 feet. The river is expected to fall below flood stage late tonight and continue falling to 5.9 feet Tuesday, June 30th. The time is currently 10:35 a.m. Central Daylight Time. 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Now for the official National Weather Service forecast for Galesburg and surrounding areas of central and northwest Illinois. Rest of today, mostly sunny. Highs in the upper 70s. Light and variable winds. Tonight, partly cloudy. Lows in the lower 60s. Southeast

winds around 5 miles an hour. Wednesday, partly sunny. A chance of showers and thunderstorms in the afternoon. Highs around 80. South winds 5 to 10 miles an hour, becoming southwest in the afternoon. Chance of rain 40%. Wednesday night, mostly clear until midnight, then becoming partly cloudy. Lows around 60. West winds 5 to 10 miles an hour. Thursday, partly sunny. Highs around 80. Northwest winds around 5 miles an hour. Thursday night, mostly cloudy. A chance of showers. Lows around 60. Chance of rain 50%. Friday and Friday night, mostly cloudy. A chance of showers and thunderstorms. Highs in the upper 70s. Lows in the lower 60s. Chance of rain 50%. Saturday, partly sunny. Highs in the mid-80s. Saturday night, partly cloudy. A chance of showers and thunderstorms after midnight. Lows in the upper 60s. Chance of rain 30%. Sunday, mostly sunny. Highs in the upper 80s. Heat index values up to 100 in the afternoon. Sunday night and Monday, mostly clear. Lows in the lower 70s. Highs in the lower 90s. Again, the forecast for Galesburg and surrounding areas of central and northwest Illinois for the rest of today, mostly sunny. Highs in the upper 70s. Light and variable winds. At 10 a.m. in Galesburg, skies were sunny. The temperature was 71 degrees, the dew point was 59, and the relative humidity was 65%. The wind was south at 5 miles an hour. The pressure was 30.21 inches and falling. Elsewhere around the area, skies ranged from sunny to mostly sunny, and temperatures were in the lower to mid-70s. And once again at 10 a.m. in Galesburg, under sunny skies, the temperature was 71. Looking elsewhere around the Midwest at 10 a.m., Chicago was mostly sunny, and 67. Indianapolis was mostly sunny, and 70. St. Louis was mostly sunny, and 73. Kansas City was partly sunny, and 72. Des Moines was partly sunny, and 73. Milwaukee was mostly sunny, and 63. The time is currently 10:38 a.m. Central Daylight Time. 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Now for the official National Weather Service forecast for Galesburg and surrounding areas of central and northwest Illinois. Rest of today, mostly sunny. Highs in the upper 70s. Light and variable winds. Tonight, partly cloudy. Lows in the lower 60s. Southeast winds around 5 miles an hour. Wednesday, partly sunny. A chance of showers and thunderstorms in the afternoon. Highs around 80. South winds 5 to 10 miles an hour, becoming southwest in the afternoon. Chance of rain 40%. Wednesday night, mostly clear until midnight, then becoming partly cloudy. Lows around 60. West winds 5 to 10 miles an hour. Thursday, partly sunny. Highs around 80. Northwest winds around 5 miles an hour. Thursday night, mostly cloudy. A chance of showers. Lows around 60. Chance of rain 50%. Friday and Friday night, mostly cloudy. A chance of showers and thunderstorms. Highs in the upper 70s. Lows in the lower 60s. Chance of rain 50%. Saturday, partly sunny. Highs in the mid-80s. Saturday night, partly cloudy. A chance of showers and thunderstorms after midnight. Lows in the upper 60s. Chance of rain 30%. Sunday, mostly sunny. Highs in the upper 80s. Heat index values up to 100 in the afternoon. Sunday night and Monday, mostly clear. Lows in the lower 70s. Highs in the lower 90s. Again, the forecast for Galesburg and surrounding areas of central and northwest Illinois for the rest of today, mostly sunny. Highs in the upper 70s. Light and variable winds. At 10 a.m. in Galesburg, skies were sunny. The temperature was 71 degrees, the dew point was 59, and the relative humidity was 65%. The wind was south at 5 miles an hour.

Station KZZ 66 in Galesburg. Now for the official National Weather Service forecast for Galesburg and surrounding areas of central and northwest Illinois. Rest of today, mostly sunny. Highs in the upper 70s. Light and variable winds. Tonight, partly cloudy. Lows in the lower 60s. Southeast winds around 5 miles an hour. Wednesday, partly sunny. A chance of showers and thunderstorms in the afternoon. Highs around 80. South winds 5 to 10 miles an hour, becoming southwest in the afternoon. Chance of rain 40%. Wednesday night, mostly clear until midnight, then becoming partly cloudy. Lows around 60. West winds 5 to 10 miles an hour. Thursday, partly sunny. Highs around 80. Northwest winds around 5 miles an hour. Thursday night, mostly cloudy. A chance of showers. Lows around 60. Chance of rain 50%. Friday and Friday night, mostly cloudy. A chance of showers and thunderstorms. Highs in the upper 70s. Lows in the lower 60s. Chance of rain 50%. Saturday, partly sunny. Highs in the mid-80s. Saturday night, partly cloudy. A chance of showers and thunderstorms after midnight. Lows in the upper 60s. Chance of rain 30%. Sunday, mostly sunny. Highs in the upper 80s. Heat index values up to 100 in the afternoon. Sunday night and Monday, mostly clear. Lows in the lower 70s. Highs in the lower 90s. Again, the forecast for Galesburg and surrounding areas of central and northwest Illinois for the rest of today, mostly sunny. Highs in the upper 70s. Light and variable winds. At 10 a.m. in Galesburg, skies were sunny. The temperature was 71 degrees, the dew point was 59, and the relative humidity was 65%. The wind was south at 5 miles an hour. The pressure was 30.21 inches and falling. Elsewhere around the area, skies ranged from sunny to mostly sunny, and temperatures were in the lower to mid-70s. And once again at 10 a.m. in Galesburg, under sunny skies, the temperature was 71. Looking elsewhere around the Midwest at 10 a.m., Chicago was mostly sunny, and 67. Indianapolis was mostly sunny, and 70. St. Louis was mostly sunny, and 73. Kansas City was partly sunny, and 72. Des Moines was partly sunny, and 73. Milwaukee was mostly sunny, and 63. The time is currently 10:44 a.m. Central Daylight Time. Here is a river flood statement. The flood warning continues for the Spoon River at London Mills until late tomorrow morning. At 7:45 a.m. Tuesday, the stage was 16.7 feet. The river is expected to fall below flood stage late tonight and continue falling to 5.9 feet Tuesday, June 30th. 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Now for the official National Weather Service forecast for Galesburg and surrounding areas of central and northwest Illinois. Rest of today, mostly sunny. Highs in the upper 70s. Light and variable winds. Tonight, partly cloudy. Lows in the lower 60s. Southeast winds around 5 miles an hour. Wednesday, partly sunny. A chance of showers and thunderstorms in the afternoon. Highs around 80. South winds 5 to 10 miles an hour, becoming southwest in the afternoon. Chance of rain 40%. Wednesday night, mostly clear until midnight, then becoming partly cloudy. Lows around 60. West winds 5 to 10 miles an hour. Thursday, partly sunny. Highs around 80. Northwest winds around 5 miles an hour. Thursday night, mostly cloudy. A chance of showers. Lows around 60. Chance of rain 50%. Friday and Friday night, mostly cloudy. A chance of showers and thunderstorms. Highs in the upper 70s. Lows in the lower 60s. Chance of rain 50%. Saturday, partly sunny. Highs in the mid-80s. Saturday night, partly cloudy. A chance of showers and thunderstorms after midnight. Lows in the upper 60s.

chance of rain 30%. Sunday, mostly sunny. Highs in the upper 80s. Heat index values up to 100 in the afternoon. Sunday night and Monday, mostly clear. Lows in the lower 70s. Highs in the lower 90s. Again, the forecast for Galesburg and surrounding areas of central and northwest Illinois for the rest of today, mostly sunny. Highs in the upper 70s. Light and variable winds. At 10 a.m. in Galesburg, skies were sunny. The temperature was 71 degrees, the dew point was 59, and the relative humidity was 65%. The wind was south at 5 miles an hour. The pressure was 30.21 inches and falling. Elsewhere around the area, skies ranged from sunny to mostly sunny, and temperatures were in the lower to mid-70s. And once again at 10 a.m. in Galesburg, under sunny skies, the temperature was 71. Looking elsewhere around the Midwest at 10 a.m., Chicago was mostly sunny, and 67. Indianapolis was mostly sunny, and 70. St. Louis was mostly sunny, and 73. Kansas City was partly sunny, and 72. Des Moines was partly sunny, and 73. Milwaukee was mostly sunny, and 63. The time is currently 10:48 a.m. Central Daylight Time. 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Now for the official National Weather Service forecast for Galesburg and surrounding areas of central and northwest Illinois. Rest of today, mostly sunny. Highs in the upper 70s. Light and variable winds. Tonight, partly cloudy. Lows in the lower 60s. Southeast winds around 5 miles an hour. Wednesday, partly sunny. A chance of showers and thunderstorms in the afternoon. Highs around 80. South winds 5 to 10 miles an hour, becoming southwest in the afternoon. Chance of rain 40%. Wednesday night, mostly clear until midnight, then becoming partly cloudy. Lows around 60. West winds 5 to 10 miles an hour. Thursday, partly sunny. Highs around 80. Northwest winds around 5 miles an hour. Thursday night, mostly cloudy. A chance of showers. Lows around 60. Chance of rain 50%. Friday and Friday night, mostly cloudy. A chance of showers and thunderstorms. Highs in the upper 70s. Lows in the lower 60s. Chance of rain 50%. Saturday, partly sunny. Highs in the mid-80s. Saturday night, partly cloudy. A chance of showers and thunderstorms after midnight. Lows in the upper 60s. Chance of rain 30%. Sunday, mostly sunny. Highs in the upper 80s. Heat index values up to 100 in the afternoon. Sunday night and Monday, mostly clear. Lows in the lower 70s. Highs in the lower 90s. Again, the forecast for Galesburg and surrounding areas of central and northwest Illinois for the rest of today, mostly sunny. Highs in the upper 70s. Light and variable winds. At 10 a.m. in Galesburg, skies were sunny. The temperature was 71 degrees, the dew point was 59, and the relative humidity was 65%. The wind was south at 5 miles an hour. The pressure was 30.21 inches and falling. Elsewhere around the area, skies ranged from sunny to mostly sunny, and temperatures were in the lower to mid-70s. And once again at 10 a.m. in Galesburg, under sunny skies, the temperature was 71. Looking elsewhere around the Midwest at 10 a.m., Chicago was mostly sunny, and 67. Indianapolis was mostly sunny, and 70. St. Louis was mostly sunny, and 73. Kansas City was partly sunny, and 72. Des Moines was partly sunny, and 73. Milwaukee was mostly sunny, and 63. The time is currently 10:51 a.m. Central Daylight Time. 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Now for the official National Weather Service forecast for Galesburg and surrounding areas of central and northwest Illinois. Rest of today, mostly sunny. Highs in the upper 70s. Light and variable winds. Tonight,

partly cloudy. Lows in the lower 60s. Southeast winds around 5 miles an hour. Wednesday, partly sunny. A chance of showers and thunderstorms in the afternoon. Highs around 80. South winds 5 to 10 miles an hour, becoming southwest in the afternoon. Chance of rain 40%. Wednesday night, mostly clear until midnight, then becoming partly cloudy. Lows around 60. West winds 5 to 10 miles an hour. Thursday, partly sunny. Highs around 80. Northwest winds around 5 miles an hour. Thursday night, mostly cloudy. A chance of showers. Lows around 60. Chance of rain 50%. Friday and Friday night, mostly cloudy. A chance of showers and thunderstorms. Highs in the upper 70s. Lows in the lower 60s. Chance of rain 50%. Saturday, partly sunny. Highs in the mid-80s. Saturday night, partly cloudy. A chance of showers and thunderstorms after midnight. Lows in the upper 60s. Chance of rain 30%. Sunday, mostly sunny. Highs in the upper 80s. Heat index values up to 100 in the afternoon. Sunday night and Monday, mostly clear. Lows in the lower 70s. Highs in the lower 90s. Again, the forecast for Galesburg and surrounding areas of central and northwest Illinois for the rest of today, mostly sunny. Highs in the upper 70s. Light and variable winds. At 10 a.m. in Galesburg, skies were sunny. The temperature was 71 degrees, the dew point was 59, and the relative humidity was 65%. The wind was south at 5 miles an hour. The pressure was 30.21 inches and falling. Elsewhere around the area, skies ranged from sunny to mostly sunny, and temperatures were in the lower to mid-70s. And once again at 10 a.m. in Galesburg, under sunny skies, the temperature was 71. Looking elsewhere around the Midwest at 10 a.m., Chicago was mostly sunny, and 67. Indianapolis was mostly sunny, and 70. St. Louis was mostly sunny, and 73. Kansas City was partly sunny, and 72. Des Moines was partly sunny, and 73. Milwaukee was mostly sunny, and 63. The time is currently 10:54 a.m. Central Daylight Time. 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Now for the official National Weather Service forecast for Galesburg and surrounding areas of central and northwest Illinois. Rest of today, mostly sunny. Highs in the upper 70s. Light and variable winds. Tonight, partly cloudy. Lows in the lower 60s. Southeast winds around 5 miles an hour. Wednesday, partly sunny. A chance of showers and thunderstorms in the afternoon. Highs around 80. South winds 5 to 10 miles an hour, becoming southwest in the afternoon. Chance of rain 40%. Wednesday night, mostly clear until midnight, then becoming partly cloudy. Lows around 60. West winds 5 to 10 miles an hour. Thursday, partly sunny. Highs around 80. Northwest winds around 5 miles an hour. Thursday night, mostly cloudy. A chance of showers. Lows around 60. Chance of rain 50%. Friday and Friday night, mostly cloudy. A chance of showers and thunderstorms. Highs in the upper 70s. Lows in the lower 60s. Chance of rain 50%. Saturday, partly sunny. Highs in the mid-80s. Saturday night, partly cloudy. A chance of showers and thunderstorms after midnight. Lows in the upper 60s. Chance of rain 30%. Sunday, mostly sunny. Highs in the upper 80s. Heat index values up to 100 in the afternoon. Sunday night and Monday, mostly clear. Lows in the lower 70s. Highs in the lower 90s. Again, the forecast for Galesburg and surrounding areas of central and northwest Illinois for the rest of today, mostly sunny. Highs in the upper 70s. Light and variable winds. Here is a river flood statement. The flood warning continues for the Spoon River at London Mills until late tomorrow morning. It's

7:45 a.m. Tuesday, the stage was 16.7 feet. The river is expected to fall below flood stage late tonight and continue falling to 5.9 feet Tuesday, June 30th. At 10 a.m. in Galesburg, skies were sunny. The temperature was 71 degrees, the dew point was 59, and the relative humidity was 65%. The wind was south at 5 miles an hour. The pressure was 30.21 inches and falling. Elsewhere around the area, skies ranged from sunny to mostly sunny, and temperatures were in the lower to mid-70s. And once again at 10 a.m. in Galesburg, under sunny skies, the temperature was 71. Looking elsewhere around the Midwest at 10 a.m., Chicago was mostly sunny, and 67. Indianapolis was mostly sunny, and 70. St. Louis was mostly sunny, and 73. Kansas City was partly sunny, and 72. Des Moines was partly sunny, and 73. Milwaukee was mostly sunny, and 63. The time is currently 10:58 a.m. Central Daylight Time. 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Now for the official National Weather Service forecast for Galesburg and surrounding areas of central and northwest Illinois. Rest of today, mostly sunny. Highs in the upper 70s. Light and variable winds. Tonight, partly cloudy. Lows in the lower 60s. Southeast winds around 5 miles an hour. Wednesday, partly sunny. A chance of showers and thunderstorms in the afternoon. Highs around 80. South winds 5 to 10 miles an hour, becoming southwest in the afternoon. Chance of rain 40%. Wednesday night, mostly clear until midnight, then becoming partly cloudy. Lows around 60. West winds 5 to 10 miles an hour. Thursday, partly sunny. Highs around 80. Northwest winds around 5 miles an hour. Thursday night, mostly cloudy. A chance of showers. Lows around 60. Chance of rain 50%. Friday and Friday night, mostly cloudy. A chance of showers and thunderstorms. Highs in the upper 70s. Lows in the lower 60s. Chance of rain 50%. Saturday, partly sunny. Highs in the mid-80s. Saturday night, partly cloudy. A chance of showers and thunderstorms after midnight. Lows in the upper 60s. Chance of rain 30%. Sunday, mostly sunny. Highs in the upper 80s. Heat index values up to 100 in the afternoon. Sunday night and Monday, mostly clear. Lows in the lower 70s. Highs in the lower 90s. Again, the forecast for Galesburg and surrounding areas of central and northwest Illinois for the rest of today, mostly sunny. Highs in the upper 70s. Light and variable winds. The time is currently 11 a.m. Central Daylight Time. 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Now for the official National Weather Service forecast for Galesburg and surrounding areas of central and northwest Illinois. Rest of today, mostly sunny. Highs in the upper 70s. Light and variable winds. Tonight, partly cloudy. Lows in the lower 60s. Southeast winds around 5 miles an hour. Wednesday, partly sunny. A chance of showers and thunderstorms in the afternoon. Highs around 80. South winds 5 to 10 miles an hour, becoming southwest in the afternoon. Chance of rain 40%. Wednesday night, mostly clear until midnight, then becoming partly cloudy. Lows around 60. West winds 5 to 10 miles an hour. Thursday, partly sunny. Highs around 80. Northwest winds around 5 miles an hour. Thursday night, mostly cloudy. A chance of showers. Lows around 60. Chance of rain 50%. Friday and Friday night, mostly cloudy. A chance of showers and thunderstorms. Highs in the upper 70s. Lows in the lower 60s. Chance of rain 50%. Saturday, partly sunny. Highs in the mid-80s. Saturday night, partly cloudy. A chance of showers and thunderstorms after midnight. Lows in the upper 60s. Chance of

calls until late tomorrow morning. At 7:45 a.m. Tuesday, the stage was 16.7 feet. The river is expected to fall below flood stage late tonight and continue falling to 5.9 feet Tuesday, June 30th. The time is currently 11:07 a.m. Central Daylight Time. 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Now for the official National Weather Service forecast for Galesburg and surrounding areas of central and northwest Illinois. Rest of today, mostly sunny. Highs in the upper 70s. Light and variable winds. Tonight, partly cloudy. Lows in the lower 60s. Southeast winds around 5 miles an hour. Wednesday, partly sunny. A chance of showers and thunderstorms in the afternoon. Highs around 80. South winds 5 to 10 miles an hour, becoming southwest in the afternoon. Chance of rain 40%. Wednesday night, mostly clear until midnight, then becoming partly cloudy. Lows around 60. West winds 5 to 10 miles an hour. Thursday, partly sunny. Highs around 80. Northwest winds around 5 miles an hour. Thursday night, mostly cloudy. A chance of showers. Lows around 60. Chance of rain 50%. Friday and Friday night, mostly cloudy. A chance of showers and thunderstorms. Highs in the upper 70s. Lows in the lower 60s. Chance of rain 50%. Saturday, partly sunny. Highs in the mid-80s. Saturday night, partly cloudy. A chance of showers and thunderstorms after midnight. Lows in the upper 60s. Chance of rain 30%. Sunday, mostly sunny. Highs in the upper 80s. Heat index values up to 100 in the afternoon. Sunday night and Monday, mostly clear. Lows in the lower 70s. Highs in the lower 90s. Again, the forecast for Galesburg and surrounding areas of central and northwest Illinois for the rest of today, mostly sunny. Highs in the upper 70s. Light and variable winds. At 11 a.m. in Galesburg, skies were sunny. The temperature was 74 degrees, the dew point was 60, and the relative humidity was 62%. The wind was south at 5 miles an hour. The pressure was 30.23 inches and rising. Elsewhere around the area, skies ranged from sunny to mostly sunny, and temperatures were in the lower to mid-70s. And once again at 11 a.m. in Galesburg, under sunny skies, the temperature was 74. Looking elsewhere around the Midwest at 11 a.m., Chicago was mostly sunny, and 68. Indianapolis was mostly sunny, and 73. St. Louis was mostly sunny, and 76. Kansas City was partly sunny, and 73. Des Moines was cloudy, and 74. Milwaukee was mostly sunny, and 64. The time is currently 11:10 a.m. Central Daylight Time. 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Now for the official National Weather Service forecast for Galesburg and surrounding areas of central and northwest Illinois. Rest of today, mostly sunny. Highs in the upper 70s. Light and variable winds. Tonight, partly cloudy. Lows in the lower 60s. Southeast winds around 5 miles an hour. Wednesday, partly sunny. A chance of showers and thunderstorms in the afternoon. Highs around 80. South winds 5 to 10 miles an hour, becoming southwest in the afternoon. Chance of rain 40%. Wednesday night, mostly clear until midnight, then becoming partly cloudy. Lows around 60. West winds 5 to 10 miles an hour. Thursday, partly sunny. Highs around 80. Northwest winds around 5 miles an hour. Thursday night, mostly cloudy. A chance of showers. Lows around 60. Chance of rain 50%. Friday and Friday night, mostly cloudy. A chance of showers and thunderstorms. Highs in the upper 70s. Lows in the lower 60s. Chance of rain 50%. Saturday, partly sunny. Highs in the mid-80s. Saturday night, partly cloudy.
a chance of showers and thunderstorms.

after midnight. Lows in the upper 60s. Chance of rain 30%. Sunday, mostly sunny. Highs in the upper 80s. Heat index values up to 100 in the afternoon. Sunday night and Monday, mostly clear. Lows in the lower 70s. Highs in the lower 90s. Again, the forecast for Galesburg and surrounding areas of central and northwest Illinois for the rest of today, mostly sunny. Highs in the upper 70s. Light and variable winds. At 11 a.m. in Galesburg, skies were sunny. The temperature was 74 degrees, the dew point was 60, and the relative humidity was 62%. The wind was south at 5 miles an hour. The pressure was 30.23 inches and rising. Elsewhere around the area, skies ranged from sunny to mostly sunny, and temperatures were in the lower to mid-70s. And once again at 11 a.m. in Galesburg, under sunny skies, the temperature was 74. Looking elsewhere around the Midwest at 11 a.m., Chicago was mostly sunny, and 68. Indianapolis was mostly sunny, and 73. St. Louis was mostly sunny, and 76. Kansas City was partly sunny, and 73. Des Moines was cloudy, and 74. Milwaukee was mostly sunny, and 64. The time is currently 11:13 a.m. Central Daylight Time. 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Now for the official National Weather Service forecast for Galesburg and surrounding areas of central and northwest Illinois. Rest of today, mostly sunny. Highs in the upper 70s. Light and variable winds. Tonight, partly cloudy. Lows in the lower 60s. Southeast winds around 5 miles an hour. Wednesday, partly sunny. A chance of showers and thunderstorms in the afternoon. Highs around 80. South winds 5 to 10 miles an hour, becoming southwest in the afternoon. Chance of rain 40%. Wednesday night, mostly clear until midnight, then becoming partly cloudy. Lows around 60. West winds 5 to 10 miles an hour. Thursday, partly sunny. Highs around 80. Northwest winds around 5 miles an hour. Thursday night, mostly cloudy. A chance of showers. Lows around 60. Chance of rain 50%. Friday and Friday night, mostly cloudy. A chance of showers and thunderstorms. Highs in the upper 70s. Lows in the lower 60s. Chance of rain 50%. Saturday, partly sunny. Highs in the mid-80s. Saturday night, partly cloudy. A chance of showers and thunderstorms after midnight. Lows in the upper 60s. Chance of rain 30%. Sunday, mostly sunny. Highs in the upper 80s. Heat index values up to 100 in the afternoon. Sunday night and Monday, mostly clear. Lows in the lower 70s. Highs in the lower 90s. Again, the forecast for Galesburg and surrounding areas of central and northwest Illinois for the rest of today, mostly sunny. Highs in the upper 70s. Light and variable winds. 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Programming originates from NOAA's National Weather Service office in Lincoln. KZZ66 serves the following counties: Henry, Knox, Mercer, and Warren. KZZ66 is part of the All Hazards Network of NOAA Weather Radio. Here is a river flood statement. The flood warning continues for the Spoon River at London Mills until late tomorrow morning. At 7:45 a.m. Tuesday, the stage was 16.7 feet. The river is expected to fall below flood stage late tonight and continue falling to 5.9 feet Tuesday, June 30th. At 11 a.m. in Galesburg, skies were sunny. The temperature was 74 degrees, the dew point was 60, and the relative humidity was 62%. The wind was south at 5 miles an hour. The pressure was 30.23 inches and rising. Elsewhere around the area, skies ranged from sunny to mostly sunny, and temperatures were in the lower to mid-70s. And once again at 11 a.m. in Galesburg, under sunny skies, the temperature was 70.

before. Looking elsewhere around the Midwest at 11 a.m., Chicago was mostly sunny and 68. Indianapolis was mostly sunny and 73. St. Louis was mostly sunny and 76. Kansas City was partly sunny and 73. Des Moines was cloudy and 74. Milwaukee was mostly sunny and 64. The time is currently 11:17 a.m. Central Daylight Time. 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Now for the official National Weather Service forecast for Galesburg and surrounding areas of central and northwest Illinois. Rest of today, mostly sunny. Highs in the upper 70s. Light and variable winds. Tonight, partly cloudy. Lows in the lower 60s. Southeast winds around 5 miles an hour. Wednesday, partly sunny. A chance of showers and thunderstorms in the afternoon. Highs around 80. South winds 5 to 10 miles an hour, becoming southwest in the afternoon. Chance of rain 40%. Wednesday night, mostly clear until midnight, then becoming partly cloudy. Lows around 60. West winds 5 to 10 miles an hour. Thursday, partly sunny. Highs around 80. Northwest winds around 5 miles an hour. Thursday night, mostly cloudy. A chance of showers. Lows around 60. Chance of rain 50%. Friday and Friday night, mostly cloudy. A chance of showers and thunderstorms. Highs in the upper 70s. Lows in the lower 60s. Chance of rain 50%. Saturday, partly sunny. Highs in the mid-80s. Saturday night, partly cloudy. A chance of showers and thunderstorms after midnight. Lows in the upper 60s. Chance of rain 30%. Sunday, mostly sunny. Highs in the upper 80s. Heat index values up to 100 in the afternoon. Sunday night and Monday, mostly clear. Lows in the lower 70s. Highs in the lower 90s. Again, the forecast for Galesburg and surrounding areas of central and northwest Illinois for the rest of today, mostly sunny. Highs in the upper 70s. Light and variable winds. At 11 a.m. in Galesburg, skies were sunny. The temperature was 74 degrees, the dew point was 60, and the relative humidity was 62%. The wind was south at 5 miles an hour. The pressure was 30.23 inches and rising. Elsewhere around the area, skies ranged from sunny to mostly sunny, and temperatures were in the lower to mid-70s. And once again at 11 a.m. in Galesburg, under sunny skies, the temperature was 74. Looking elsewhere around the Midwest at 11 a.m., Chicago was mostly sunny and 68. Indianapolis was mostly sunny and 73. St. Louis was mostly sunny and 76. Kansas City was partly sunny and 73. Des Moines was cloudy and 74. Milwaukee was mostly sunny and 64. The time is currently 11:20 a.m. Central Daylight Time. 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Now for the official National Weather Service forecast for Galesburg and surrounding areas of central and northwest Illinois. Rest of today, mostly sunny. Highs in the upper 70s. Light and variable winds. Tonight, partly cloudy. Lows in the lower 60s. Southeast winds around 5 miles an hour. Wednesday, partly sunny. A chance of showers and thunderstorms in the afternoon. Highs around 80. South winds 5 to 10 miles an hour, becoming southwest in the afternoon. Chance of rain 40%. Wednesday night, mostly clear until midnight, then becoming partly cloudy. Lows around 60. West winds 5 to 10 miles an hour. Thursday, partly sunny. Highs around 80. Northwest winds around 5 miles an hour. Thursday night, mostly cloudy. A chance of showers. Lows around 60. Chance of rain 50%. Friday and Friday night, mostly cloudy. A chance of showers and thunderstorms. Highs in the upper 70s. Lows in the lower 60s. Chance of rain.

50%. Saturday, partly sunny. Highs in the mid-80s. Saturday night, partly cloudy. A chance of showers and thunderstorms after midnight. Lows in the upper 60s. Chance of rain 30%. Sunday, mostly sunny. Highs in the upper 80s. Heat index values up to 100 in the afternoon. Sunday night and Monday, mostly clear. Lows in the lower 70s. Highs in the lower 90s. Again, the forecast for Galesburg and surrounding areas of central and northwest Illinois for the rest of today, mostly sunny. Highs in the upper 70s. Light and variable winds. At 11 a.m. in Galesburg, skies were sunny. The temperature was 74 degrees, the dew point was 60, and the relative humidity was 62%. The wind was south at 5 miles an hour. The pressure was 30.23 inches and rising. Elsewhere around the area, skies ranged from sunny to mostly sunny, and temperatures were in the lower to mid-70s. And once again at 11 a.m. in Galesburg, under sunny skies, the temperature was 74. Looking elsewhere around the Midwest at 11 a.m., Chicago was mostly sunny, and 68. Indianapolis was mostly sunny, and 73. St. Louis was mostly sunny, and 76. Kansas City was partly sunny, and 73. Des Moines was cloudy, and 74. Milwaukee was mostly sunny, and 64. The time is currently 11:23 a.m. Central Daylight Time. 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Now for the official National Weather Service forecast for Galesburg and surrounding areas of central and northwest Illinois. Rest of today, mostly sunny. Highs in the upper 70s. Light and variable winds. Tonight, partly cloudy. Lows in the lower 60s. Southeast winds around 5 miles an hour. Wednesday, partly sunny. A chance of showers and thunderstorms in the afternoon. Highs around 80. South winds 5 to 10 miles an hour, becoming southwest in the afternoon. Chance of rain 40%. Wednesday night, mostly clear until midnight, then becoming partly cloudy. Lows around 60. West winds 5 to 10 miles an hour. Thursday, partly sunny. Highs around 80. Northwest winds around 5 miles an hour. Thursday night, mostly cloudy. A chance of showers. Lows around 60. Chance of rain 50%. Friday and Friday night, mostly cloudy. A chance of showers and thunderstorms. Highs in the upper 70s. Lows in the lower 60s. Chance of rain 50%. Saturday, partly sunny. Highs in the mid-80s. Saturday night, partly cloudy. A chance of showers and thunderstorms after midnight. Lows in the upper 60s. Chance of rain 30%. Sunday, mostly sunny. Highs in the upper 80s. Heat index values up to 100 in the afternoon. Sunday night and Monday, mostly clear. Lows in the lower 70s. Highs in the lower 90s. Again, the forecast for Galesburg and surrounding areas of central and northwest Illinois for the rest of today, mostly sunny. Highs in the upper 70s. Light and variable winds. Here is a river flood statement. The flood warning continues for the Spoon River at London Mills until late tomorrow morning. At 7:45 a.m. Tuesday, the stage was 16.7 feet. The river is expected to fall below flood stage late tonight and continue falling to 5.9 feet Tuesday, June 30th. At 11 a.m. in Galesburg, skies were sunny. The temperature was 74 degrees, the dew point was 60, and the relative humidity was 62%. The wind was south at 5 miles an hour. The pressure was 30.23 inches and rising. Elsewhere around the area, skies ranged from sunny to mostly sunny, and temperatures were in the lower to mid-70s. And once again at 11 a.m. in Galesburg, under sunny skies, the temperature was 74. Looking elsewhere around the Midwest at 11 a.m., Chicago was mostly sunny, and 68. Indianapolis was mostly sunny, and 73. St. Louis was mostly sunny, and 76. Kansas City was partly sunny.

and 73. Des Moines was cloudy and 74. Milwaukee was mostly sunny and 64. The time is currently 11:27 a.m. Central Daylight Time. 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Now for the official National Weather Service forecast for Galesburg and surrounding areas of central and northwest Illinois. Rest of today, mostly sunny. Highs in the upper 70s. Light and variable winds. Tonight, partly cloudy. Lows in the lower 60s. Southeast winds around 5 miles an hour. Wednesday, partly sunny. A chance of showers and thunderstorms in the afternoon. Highs around 80. South winds 5 to 10 miles an hour, becoming southwest in the afternoon. Chance of rain 40%. Wednesday night, mostly clear until midnight, then becoming partly cloudy. Lows around 60. West winds 5 to 10 miles an hour. Thursday, partly sunny. Highs around 80. Northwest winds around 5 miles an hour. Thursday night, mostly cloudy. A chance of showers. Lows around 60. Chance of rain 50%. Friday and Friday night, mostly cloudy. A chance of showers and thunderstorms. Highs in the upper 70s. Lows in the lower 60s. Chance of rain 50%. Saturday, partly sunny. Highs in the mid 80s. Saturday night, partly cloudy. A chance of showers and thunderstorms after midnight. Lows in the upper 60s. Chance of rain 30%. Sunday, mostly sunny. Highs in the upper 80s. Heat index values up to 100 in the afternoon. Sunday night and Monday, mostly clear. Lows in the lower 70s. Highs in the lower 90s. Again, the forecast for Galesburg and surrounding areas of central and northwest Illinois for the rest of today, mostly sunny. Highs in the upper 70s. Light and variable winds. At 11 a.m. in Galesburg, skies were sunny. The temperature was 74 degrees, the dew point was 60, and the relative humidity was 62%. The wind was south at 5 miles an hour. The pressure was 30.23 inches and rising. Elsewhere around the area, skies ranged from sunny to mostly sunny, and temperatures were in the lower to mid-70s. And once again at 11 a.m. in Galesburg, under sunny skies, the temperature was 74. Looking elsewhere around the Midwest at 11 a.m., Chicago was mostly sunny, and 68. Indianapolis was mostly sunny, and 73. St. Louis was mostly sunny, and 76. Kansas City was partly sunny, and 73. Des Moines was cloudy, and 74. Milwaukee was mostly sunny, and 64. The time is currently 11:30 a.m. Central Daylight Time. 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Now for the official National Weather Service forecast for Galesburg and surrounding areas of central and northwest Illinois. Rest of today, mostly sunny. Highs in the upper 70s. Light and variable winds. Tonight, partly cloudy. Lows in the lower 60s. Southeast winds around 5 miles an hour. Wednesday, partly sunny. A chance of showers and thunderstorms in the afternoon. Highs around 80. South winds 5 to 10 miles an hour, becoming southwest in the afternoon. Chance of rain 40%. Wednesday night, mostly clear until midnight, then becoming partly cloudy. Lows around 60. West winds 5 to 10 miles an hour. Thursday, partly sunny. Highs around 80. Northwest winds around 5 miles an hour. Thursday night, mostly cloudy. A chance of showers. Lows around 60. Chance of rain 50%. Friday and Friday night, mostly cloudy. A chance of showers and thunderstorms. Highs in the upper 70s. Lows in the lower 60s. Chance of rain 50%. Saturday, partly sunny. Highs in the mid 80s. Saturday night, partly cloudy. A chance of showers and thunderstorms after midnight. Lows in the upper 60s. Chance of rain 30%.
Sunday, mostly sunny. Highs in the upper 80s. Heat index values up to 100 in the afternoon. Sunday night and Monday, mostly clear. Lows in the lower 70s. Highs in the lower 90s. Again, the forecast for Galesburg and surrounding areas of central and northwest Illinois for the rest of today, mostly sunny. Highs in the upper 70s. Light and variable winds. At 11 a.m. in Galesburg, skies were sunny. The temperature was 74 degrees, the dew point was 60, and the relative humidity was 62%. The wind was south at 5 miles an hour. The pressure was 30.23 inches and rising. Elsewhere around the area, skies ranged from sunny to mostly sunny, and temperatures were in the lower to mid-70s. And once again at 11 a.m. in Galesburg, under sunny skies, the temperature was 74. Looking elsewhere around the Midwest at 11 a.m., Chicago was mostly sunny, and 68. Indianapolis was mostly sunny, and 73. St. Louis was mostly sunny, and 76. Kansas City was partly mostly sunny, and 73. St. Louis was mostly sunny, and 76. Kansas City was partly sunny, and 73. Des Moines was cloudy, and 74. Milwaukee was mostly sunny, and 64. The time is currently 11:33 a.m. Central Daylight Time. 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Now for the official National Weather Service forecast for Galesburg and surrounding areas of central and northwest Illinois. Rest of today, mostly sunny. Highs in the upper 70s. Light and variable winds. Tonight, partly cloudy. Lows in the lower 60s. Southeast winds around 5 miles an hour. Wednesday, partly sunny. A chance of showers and thunderstorms in the afternoon. Highs around 80. South winds 5 to 10 miles an hour, becoming southwest in the afternoon. Chance of rain 40%. Wednesday night, mostly clear until midnight, then becoming partly cloudy. Lows around 60. West winds 5 to 10 miles an hour. Thursday, partly sunny. Highs around 80. Northwest winds around 5 miles an hour. Thursday night, mostly cloudy. A chance of showers. Lows around 60. Chance of rain 50%. Friday and Friday night, mostly cloudy. A chance of showers and thunderstorms. Highs in the upper 70s. Lows in the lower 60s. Chance of rain 50%. Saturday, partly sunny. Highs in the mid-80s. Saturday night, partly cloudy. A chance of showers and thunderstorms after midnight. Lows in the upper 60s. Chance of rain 30%. Sunday, mostly sunny. Highs in the upper 80s. Heat index values up to 100 in the afternoon. Sunday night and Monday, mostly clear. Lows in the lower 70s. Highs in the lower 90s. Again, the forecast for Galesburg and surrounding areas of central and northwest Illinois for the rest of today, mostly sunny. Highs in the upper 70s. Light and variable winds. Here is a river flood statement. The flood warning continues for the Spoon River at London Mills until late tomorrow morning. At 7:45 a.m. Tuesday, the stage was 16.7 feet. The river is expected to fall below flood stage late tonight and continue falling to 5.9 feet Tuesday, June 30th. At 11 a.m. in Galesburg, skies were sunny. The temperature was 74 degrees, the dew point was 60, and the relative humidity was 62%. The wind was south at 5 miles an hour. The pressure was 30.23 inches and rising. Elsewhere around the area, skies ranged from sunny to mostly sunny, and temperatures were in the lower to mid-70s. And once again at 11 a.m. in Galesburg, under sunny skies, the temperature was 74. Looking elsewhere around the Midwest at 11 a.m., Chicago was mostly sunny, and 68. Indianapolis was mostly sunny, and 73. St. Louis was mostly sunny, and 76. Kansas City was partly sunny, and 73. Des Moines was cloudy, and 74. Milwaukee was mostly sunny, and 64.
The time is current.

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Now for the official National Weather Service forecast for Galesburg and surrounding areas of central and northwest Illinois. Rest of today, mostly sunny. Highs in the upper 70s. Light and variable winds. Tonight, partly cloudy. Lows in the lower 60s. Southeast winds around 5 miles an hour. Wednesday, partly sunny. A chance of showers and thunderstorms in the afternoon. Highs around 80. South winds 5 to 10 miles an hour, becoming southwest in the afternoon. Chance of rain 40%. Wednesday night, mostly clear until midnight, then becoming partly cloudy. Lows around 60. West winds 5 to 10 miles an hour. Thursday, partly sunny. Highs around 80. Northwest winds around 5 miles an hour. Thursday night, mostly cloudy. A chance of showers. Lows around 60. Chance of rain 50%. Friday and Friday night, mostly cloudy. A chance of showers and thunderstorms. Highs in the upper 70s. Lows in the lower 60s. Chance of rain 50%. Saturday, partly sunny. Highs in the mid-80s. Saturday night, partly cloudy. A chance of showers and thunderstorms after midnight. Lows in the upper 60s. Chance of rain 30%. Sunday, mostly sunny. Highs in the upper 80s. Heat index values up to 100 in the afternoon. Sunday night and Monday, mostly clear. Lows in the lower 70s. Highs in the lower 90s. Again, the forecast for Galesburg and surrounding areas of central and northwest Illinois for the rest of today, mostly sunny. Highs in the upper 70s. Light and variable winds. At 11 a.m. in Galesburg, skies were sunny. The temperature was 74 degrees, the dew point was 60, and the relative humidity was 62%. The wind was south at 5 miles an hour. The pressure was 30.23 inches and rising. Elsewhere around the area, skies ranged from sunny to mostly sunny, and temperatures were in the lower to mid-70s. And once again at 11 a.m. in Galesburg, under sunny skies, the temperature was 74. Looking elsewhere around the Midwest at 11 a.m., Chicago was mostly sunny, and 68. Indianapolis was mostly sunny, and 73. St. Louis was mostly sunny, and 76. Kansas City was partly sunny, and 73. Des Moines was cloudy, and 74. Milwaukee was mostly sunny, and 64. The time is currently 11:39 a.m. Central Daylight Time. 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Now for the official National Weather Service forecast for Galesburg and surrounding areas of central and northwest Illinois. Rest of today, mostly sunny. Highs in the upper 70s. Light and variable winds. Tonight, partly cloudy. Lows in the lower 60s. Southeast winds around 5 miles an hour. Wednesday, partly sunny. A chance of showers and thunderstorms in the afternoon. Highs around 80. South winds 5 to 10 miles an hour, becoming southwest in the afternoon. Chance of rain 40%. Wednesday night, mostly clear until midnight, then becoming partly cloudy. Lows around 60. West winds 5 to 10 miles an hour. Thursday, partly sunny. Highs around 80. Northwest winds around 5 miles an hour. Thursday night, mostly cloudy. A chance of showers. Lows around 60. Chance of rain 50%. Friday and Friday night, mostly cloudy. A chance of showers and thunderstorms. Highs in the upper 70s. Lows in the lower 60s. Chance of rain 50%. Saturday, partly sunny. Highs in the mid-80s. Saturday night, partly cloudy. A chance of showers and thunderstorms after midnight. Lows in the upper 60s. Chance of rain 30%. Sunday, mostly sunny. Highs in the upper 80s. Heat index values up to 100 in the afternoon. Sunday night and Monday, mostly cloudy.

before. Looking elsewhere around the Midwest at 11 a.m., Chicago was mostly sunny and 68. Indianapolis was mostly sunny and 73. St. Louis was mostly sunny and 76. Kansas City was partly sunny and 73. Des Moines was cloudy and 74. Milwaukee was mostly sunny and 64. The time is currently 11:43 a.m. Central Daylight Time. 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Now for the official National Weather Service forecast for Galesburg and surrounding areas of central and northwest Illinois. Rest of today, mostly sunny. Highs in the upper 70s. Light and variable winds. Tonight, partly cloudy. Lows in the lower 60s. Southeast winds around 5 miles an hour. Wednesday, partly sunny. A chance of showers and thunderstorms in the afternoon. Highs around 80. South winds 5 to 10 miles an hour, becoming southwest in the afternoon. Chance of rain 40%. Wednesday night, mostly clear until midnight, then becoming partly cloudy. Lows around 60. West winds 5 to 10 miles an hour. Thursday, partly sunny. Highs around 80. Northwest winds around 5 miles an hour. Thursday night, mostly cloudy. A chance of showers. Lows around 60. Chance of rain 50%. Friday and Friday night, mostly cloudy. A chance of showers and thunderstorms. Highs in the upper 70s. Lows in the lower 60s. Chance of rain 50%. Saturday, partly sunny. Highs in the mid-80s. Saturday night, partly cloudy. A chance of showers and thunderstorms after midnight. Lows in the upper 60s. Chance of rain 30%. Sunday, mostly sunny. Highs in the upper 80s. Heat index values up to 100 in the afternoon. Sunday night and Monday, mostly clear. Lows in the lower 70s. Highs in the lower 90s. Again, the forecast for Galesburg and surrounding areas of central and northwest Illinois for the rest of today, mostly sunny. Highs in the upper 70s. Light and variable winds. Here is a river flood statement. The flood warning continues for the Spoon River at London Mills until late tomorrow morning. At 7:45 a.m. Tuesday, the stage was 16.7 feet. The river is expected to fall below flood stage late tonight and continue falling to 5.9 feet Tuesday, June 30th. At 11 a.m. in Galesburg, skies were sunny. The temperature was 74 degrees, the dew point was 60, and the relative humidity was 62%. The wind was south at 5 miles an hour. The pressure was 30.23 inches and rising. Elsewhere around the area, skies ranged from sunny to mostly sunny, and temperatures were in the lower to mid-70s. And once again at 11 a.m. in Galesburg, under sunny skies, the temperature was 74. Looking elsewhere around the Midwest at 11 a.m., Chicago was mostly sunny, and 68. Indianapolis was mostly sunny, and 73. St. Louis was mostly sunny, and 76. Kansas City was partly sunny, and 73. Des Moines was cloudy, and 74. Milwaukee was mostly sunny, and 64. The time is currently 11:46 a.m. Central Daylight Time. 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Now for the official National Weather Service forecast for Galesburg and surrounding areas of central and northwest Illinois. Rest of today, mostly sunny. Highs in the upper 70s. Light and variable winds. Tonight, partly cloudy. Lows in the lower 60s. Southeast winds around 5 miles an hour. Wednesday, partly sunny. A chance of showers and thunderstorms in the afternoon. Highs around 80. South winds 5 to 10 miles an hour, becoming southwest in the afternoon. Chance of rain 40%. Wednesday night, mostly clear until midnight, then becoming partly cloudy. Lows around 60. West winds 5 to 10 miles an hour. Thursday, partly sunny. Highs around 80.
Northwest winds around 5.

miles an hour. Thursday night, mostly cloudy. A chance of showers. Lows around 60. Chance of rain 50%. Friday and Friday night, mostly cloudy. A chance of showers and thunderstorms. Highs in the upper 70s. Lows in the lower 60s. Chance of rain 50%. Saturday, partly sunny. Highs in the mid-80s. Saturday night, partly cloudy. A chance of showers and thunderstorms after midnight. Lows in the upper 60s. Chance of rain 30%. Sunday, mostly sunny. Highs in the upper 80s. Heat index values up to 100 in the afternoon. Sunday night and Monday, mostly clear. Lows in the lower 70s. Highs in the lower 90s. Again, the forecast for Galesburg and surrounding areas of central and northwest Illinois for the rest of today, mostly sunny. Highs in the upper 70s. Light and variable winds. At 11 a.m. in Galesburg, skies were sunny. The temperature was 74 degrees, the dew point was 60, and the relative humidity was 62%. The wind was south at 5 miles an hour. The pressure was 30.23 inches and rising. Elsewhere around the area, skies ranged from sunny to mostly sunny, and temperatures were in the lower to mid-70s. And once again at 11 a.m. in Galesburg, under sunny skies, the temperature was 74. Looking elsewhere around the Midwest at 11 a.m., Chicago was mostly sunny, and 68. Indianapolis was mostly sunny, and 73. St. Louis was mostly sunny, and 76. Kansas City was partly sunny, and 73. Des Moines was cloudy, and 74. Milwaukee was mostly sunny, and 64. The time is currently 11:49 a.m. Central Daylight Time. 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Now for the official National Weather Service forecast for Galesburg and surrounding areas of central and northwest Illinois. Rest of today, mostly sunny. Highs in the upper 70s. Light and variable winds. Tonight, partly cloudy. Lows in the lower 60s. Southeast winds around 5 miles an hour. Wednesday, partly sunny. A chance of showers and thunderstorms in the afternoon. Highs around 80. South winds 5 to 10 miles an hour, becoming southwest in the afternoon. Chance of rain 40%. Wednesday night, mostly clear until midnight, then becoming partly cloudy. Lows around 60. West winds 5 to 10 miles an hour. Thursday, partly sunny. Highs around 80. Northwest winds around 5 miles an hour. Thursday night, mostly cloudy. A chance of showers. Lows around 60. Chance of rain 50%. Friday and Friday night, mostly cloudy. A chance of showers and thunderstorms. Highs in the upper 70s. Lows in the lower 60s. Chance of rain 50%. Saturday, partly sunny. Highs in the mid-80s. Saturday night, partly cloudy. A chance of showers and thunderstorms after midnight. Lows in the upper 60s. Chance of rain 30%. Sunday, mostly sunny. Highs in the upper 80s. Heat index values up to 100 in the afternoon. Sunday night and Monday, mostly clear. Lows in the lower 70s. Highs in the lower 90s. Again, the forecast for Galesburg and surrounding areas of central and northwest Illinois for the rest of today, mostly sunny. Highs in the upper 70s. Light and variable winds. At 11 a.m. in Galesburg, skies were sunny. The temperature was 74 degrees, the dew point was 60, and the relative humidity was 62%. The wind was south at 5 miles an hour. The pressure was 30.23 inches and rising. Elsewhere around the area, skies ranged from sunny to mostly sunny, and temperatures were in the lower to mid-70s. And once again at 11 a.m. in Galesburg, under sunny skies, the temperature was 74. Looking elsewhere around the Midwest at 11 a.m., Chicago was mostly sunny, and 68. Indianapolis was mostly sunny, and 73. St. Louis was mostly sunny, and 76. Kansas City was partly

sunny and 73. Des Moines was cloudy and 74. Milwaukee was mostly sunny and 64. The time is currently 11:52 a.m. Central Daylight Time. 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Now for the official National Weather Service forecast for Galesburg and surrounding areas of central and northwest Illinois. Rest of today, mostly sunny. Highs in the upper 70s. Light and variable winds. Tonight, partly cloudy. Lows in the lower 60s. Southeast winds around 5 miles an hour. Wednesday, partly sunny. A chance of showers and thunderstorms in the afternoon. Highs around 80. South winds 5 to 10 miles an hour, becoming southwest in the afternoon. Chance of rain 40%. Wednesday night, mostly clear until midnight, then becoming partly cloudy. Lows around 60. West winds 5 to 10 miles an hour. Thursday, partly sunny. Highs around 80. Northwest winds around 5 miles an hour. Thursday night, mostly cloudy. A chance of showers. Lows around 60. Chance of rain 50%. Friday and Friday night, mostly cloudy. A chance of showers and thunderstorms. Highs in the upper 70s. Lows in the lower 60s. Chance of rain 50%. Saturday, partly sunny. Highs in the mid-80s. Saturday night, partly cloudy. A chance of showers and thunderstorms after midnight. Lows in the upper 60s. Chance of rain 30%. Sunday, mostly sunny. Highs in the upper 80s. Heat index values up to 100 in the afternoon. Sunday night and Monday, mostly clear. Lows in the lower 70s. Highs in the lower 90s. Again, the forecast for Galesburg and surrounding areas of central and northwest Illinois for the rest of today, mostly sunny. Highs in the upper 70s. Light and variable winds. Here is a river flood statement. The flood warning continues for the Spoon River at London Mills until late tomorrow morning. At 7:45 a.m. Tuesday, the stage was 16.7 feet. The river is expected to fall below flood stage late tonight and continue falling to 5.9 feet Tuesday, June 30th. At 11 a.m. in Galesburg, skies were sunny. The temperature was 74 degrees, the dew point was 60, and the relative humidity was 62%. The wind was south at 5 miles an hour. The pressure was 30.23 inches and rising. Elsewhere around the area, skies ranged from sunny to mostly sunny, and temperatures were in the lower to mid-70s. And once again at 11 a.m. in Galesburg, under sunny skies, the temperature was 74. Looking elsewhere around the Midwest at 11 a.m., Chicago was mostly sunny, and 68. Indianapolis was mostly sunny, and 73. St. Louis was mostly sunny, and 76. Kansas City was partly sunny, and 73. Des Moines was cloudy, and 74. Milwaukee was mostly sunny, and 64. The time is currently 11:56 a.m. Central Daylight Time. 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Now for the official National Weather Service forecast for Galesburg and surrounding areas of central and northwest Illinois. Rest of today, mostly sunny. Highs in the upper 70s. Light and variable winds. Tonight, partly cloudy. Lows in the lower 60s. Southeast winds around 5 miles an hour. Wednesday, partly sunny. A chance of showers and thunderstorms in the afternoon. Highs around 80. South winds 5 to 10 miles an hour, becoming southwest in the afternoon. Chance of rain 40%. Wednesday night, mostly clear until midnight, then becoming partly cloudy. Lows around 60. West winds 5 to 10 miles an hour. Thursday, partly sunny. Highs around 80. Northwest winds around 5 miles an hour. Thursday night, mostly cloudy. A chance of showers. Lows around 60. Chance of rain 50%. Friday and Friday night, mostly cloudy. A chance of showers and thunderstorms. Highs in the upper

70s. Lows in the lower 60s. Chance of rain 50%. Saturday, partly sunny. Highs in the mid-80s. Saturday night, partly cloudy. A chance of showers and thunderstorms after midnight. Lows in the upper 60s. Chance of rain 30%. Sunday, mostly sunny. Highs in the upper 80s. Heat index values up to 100 in the afternoon. Sunday night and Monday, mostly clear. Lows in the lower 70s. Highs in the lower 90s. Again, the forecast for Galesburg and surrounding areas of central and northwest Illinois for the rest of today, mostly sunny. Highs in the upper 70s. Light and variable winds. At 11 a.m. in Galesburg, skies were sunny. The temperature was 74 degrees, the dew point was 60, and the relative humidity was 62%. The wind was south at 5 miles an hour. The pressure was 30.23 inches and rising. Elsewhere around the area, skies ranged from sunny to mostly sunny, and temperatures were in the lower to mid-70s. And once again at 11 a.m. in Galesburg, under sunny skies, the temperature was 74. Looking elsewhere around the Midwest at 11 a.m., Chicago was mostly sunny, and 68. Indianapolis was mostly sunny, and 73. St. Louis was mostly sunny, and 76. Kansas City was partly sunny, and 73. Des Moines was cloudy, and 74. Milwaukee was mostly sunny, and 64. The time is currently 11:59 a.m. Central Daylight Time. 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Now for the official National Weather Service forecast for Galesburg and surrounding areas of central and northwest Illinois. Rest of today, mostly sunny. Highs in the upper 70s. Light and variable winds. Tonight, partly cloudy. Lows in the lower 60s. Southeast winds around 5 miles an hour. Wednesday, partly sunny. A chance of showers and thunderstorms in the afternoon. Highs around 80. South winds 5 to 10 miles an hour, becoming southwest in the afternoon. Chance of rain 40%. Wednesday night, mostly clear until midnight, then becoming partly cloudy. Lows around 60. West winds 5 to 10 miles an hour. Thursday, partly sunny. Highs around 80. Northwest winds around 5 miles an hour. Thursday night, mostly cloudy. A chance of showers. Lows around 60. Chance of rain 50%. Friday and Friday night, mostly cloudy. A chance of showers and thunderstorms. Highs in the upper 70s. Lows in the lower 60s. Chance of rain 50%. Saturday, partly sunny. Highs in the mid-80s. Saturday night, partly cloudy. A chance of showers and thunderstorms after midnight. Lows in the upper 60s. Chance of rain 30%. Sunday, mostly sunny. Highs in the upper 80s. Heat index values up to 100 in the afternoon. Sunday night and Monday, mostly clear. Lows in the lower 70s. Highs in the lower 90s. Again, the forecast for Galesburg and surrounding areas of central and northwest Illinois for the rest of today, mostly sunny. Highs in the upper 70s. Light and variable winds. The time is currently 12:01 p.m. Central Daylight Time. 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Now for the official National Weather Service forecast for Galesburg and surrounding areas of central and northwest Illinois. Rest of today, mostly sunny. Highs in the upper 70s. Light and variable winds. Tonight, partly cloudy. Lows in the lower 60s. Southeast winds around 5 miles an hour. Wednesday, partly sunny. A chance of showers and thunderstorms in the afternoon. Highs around 80. South winds 5 to 10 miles an hour, becoming southwest in the afternoon. Chance of rain 40%. Wednesday night, mostly clear until midnight, then becoming partly cloudy. Lows around 60. West winds 5 to 10 miles an hour. Thursday, partly sunny. Highs around 80.

Northwest winds around 5 miles an hour. Thursday night, mostly cloudy. A chance of showers. Lows around 60. Chance of rain 50%. Friday and Friday night, mostly cloudy. A chance of showers and thunderstorms. Highs in the upper 70s. Lows in the lower 60s. Chance of rain 50%. Saturday, partly sunny. Highs in the mid-80s. Saturday night, partly cloudy. A chance of showers and thunderstorms after midnight. Lows in the upper 60s. Chance of rain 30%. Sunday, mostly sunny. Highs in the upper 80s. Heat index values up to 100 in the afternoon. Sunday night and Monday, mostly clear. Lows in the lower 70s. Highs in the lower 90s. Again, the forecast for Galesburg and surrounding areas of central and northwest Illinois for the rest of today, mostly sunny. Highs in the upper 70s. Light and variable winds. The time is currently 12:03 p.m. Central Daylight Time. 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Now for the official National Weather Service forecast for Galesburg and surrounding areas of central and northwest Illinois. Rest of today, mostly sunny. Highs in the upper 70s. Light and variable winds. Tonight, partly cloudy. Lows in the lower 60s. Southeast winds around 5 miles an hour. Wednesday, partly sunny. A chance of showers and thunderstorms in the afternoon. Highs around 80. South winds 5 to 10 miles an hour, becoming southwest in the afternoon. Chance of rain 40%. Wednesday night, mostly clear until midnight, then becoming partly cloudy. Lows around 60. West winds 5 to 10 miles an hour. Thursday, partly sunny. Highs around 80. Northwest winds around 5 miles an hour. Thursday night, mostly cloudy. A chance of showers. Lows around 60. Chance of rain 50%. Friday and Friday night, mostly cloudy. A chance of showers and thunderstorms. Highs in the upper 70s. Lows in the lower 60s. Chance of rain 50%. Saturday, partly sunny. Highs in the mid-80s. Saturday night, partly cloudy. A chance of showers and thunderstorms after midnight. Lows in the upper 60s. Chance of rain 30%. Sunday, mostly sunny. Highs in the upper 80s. Heat index values up to 100 in the afternoon. Sunday night and Monday, mostly clear. Lows in the lower 70s. Highs in the lower 90s. Again, the forecast for Galesburg and surrounding areas of central and northwest Illinois for the rest of today, mostly sunny. Highs in the upper 70s. Light and variable winds. Now for the official National Weather Service forecast for Galesburg and surrounding areas of central and northwest Illinois. Rest of today, mostly sunny. Near steady temperature in the mid-70s. Light and variable winds. Tonight, partly cloudy. Lows around 60. South winds around 5 miles an hour. Wednesday, mostly sunny. Scattered showers and thunderstorms in the afternoon. Highs around 80. Southwest winds 5 to 10 miles an hour. Chance of rain 40%. Wednesday night, mostly clear until midnight, then becoming partly cloudy. Lows in the lower 60s. West winds 5 to 10 miles an hour. Thursday, partly sunny. Highs around 80. Northwest winds around 5 miles an hour. Thursday night, mostly cloudy. A chance of showers after midnight. Lows in the lower 60s. Chance of rain 50%. Friday and Friday night, mostly cloudy. A chance of showers and thunderstorms. Highs in the upper 70s. Lows in the lower 60s. Chance of rain 50%. Saturday, partly sunny. Highs in the mid-80s. Saturday night, partly cloudy. A chance of showers and thunderstorms after midnight. Lows in the upper 60s. Chance of rain 30%. Sunday, mostly sunny. Highs in the upper 80s. Heat index values up to 100 in the afternoon.

Sunday night and Monday, mostly clear. Lows in the lower 70s. Highs in the lower 90s. Again, the forecast for Galesburg and surrounding areas of central and northwest Illinois for the rest of today, mostly sunny. Near steady temperature in the mid-70s. Light and variable winds. Here is a river flood statement. The flood warning continues for the Spoon River at London Mills until late tomorrow morning. At 7:45 a.m. Tuesday, the stage was 16.7 feet. The river is expected to fall below flood stage late tonight and continue falling to 5.9 feet Tuesday, June 30th. At noon in Galesburg, skies were mostly sunny. The temperature was 75 degrees, the dew point was 59, and the relative humidity was 58%. The wind was calm. The pressure was 30.22 inches and falling. Elsewhere around the area, temperatures were in the lower to upper 70s. It was sunny at Burlington and Springfield. It was mostly sunny at Peoria, Moline, and Quincy. At Macomb, it was partly sunny. And once again at noon in Galesburg, under mostly sunny skies, the temperature was 75. Looking elsewhere around the Midwest at noon, Chicago was mostly sunny and 70. Indianapolis was mostly sunny and 74. St. Louis was mostly sunny and 78. Kansas City was partly sunny and 74. Des Moines was cloudy and 76. Milwaukee was mostly sunny and 65. The time is currently 12:09 p.m. Central Daylight Time. 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Now for the official National Weather Service forecast for Galesburg and surrounding areas of central and northwest Illinois. Rest of today, mostly sunny. Near steady temperature in the mid-70s. Light and variable winds. Tonight, partly cloudy. Lows around 60. South winds around 5 miles an hour. Wednesday, mostly sunny. Scattered showers and thunderstorms in the afternoon. Highs around 80. Southwest winds 5 to 10 miles an hour. Chance of rain 40%. Wednesday night, mostly clear until midnight, then becoming partly cloudy. Lows in the lower 60s. West winds 5 to 10 miles an hour. Thursday, partly sunny. Highs around 80. Northwest winds around 5 miles an hour. Thursday night, mostly cloudy. A chance of showers after midnight. Lows in the lower 60s. Chance of rain 50%. Friday and Friday night, mostly cloudy. A chance of showers and thunderstorms. Highs in the upper 70s. Lows in the lower 60s. Chance of rain 50%. Saturday, partly sunny. Highs in the mid-80s. Saturday night, partly cloudy. A chance of showers and thunderstorms after midnight. Lows in the upper 60s. Chance of rain 30%. Sunday, mostly sunny. Highs in the upper 80s. Heat index values up to 100 in the afternoon. Sunday night and Monday, mostly clear. Lows in the lower 70s. Highs in the lower 90s. Again, the forecast for Galesburg and surrounding areas of central and northwest Illinois for the rest of today, mostly sunny. Near steady temperature in the mid-70s. Light and variable winds. At noon in Galesburg, skies were mostly sunny. The temperature was 75 degrees, the dew point was 59, and the relative humidity was 58%. The wind was calm. The pressure was 30.22 inches and falling. Elsewhere around the area, temperatures were in the lower to upper 70s. It was sunny at Burlington and Springfield. It was mostly sunny at Peoria, Moline, and Quincy. At Macomb, it was partly sunny. And once again at noon in Galesburg, under mostly sunny skies, the temperature was 75. Looking elsewhere around the Midwest at noon, Chicago was mostly sunny and 70. Indianapolis was mostly sunny and 74. St. Louis was mostly sunny and 78. Kansas City was partly sunny and 74. Des Moines was cloudy and 76. Milwaukee was mostly sunny and 65. The time is currently 12.

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Now for the official National Weather Service forecast for Galesburg and surrounding areas of central and northwest Illinois. Rest of today, mostly sunny. Near steady temperature in the mid-70s. Light and variable winds. Tonight, partly cloudy. Lows around 60. South winds around 5 miles an hour. Wednesday, mostly sunny. Scattered showers and thunderstorms in the afternoon. Highs around 80. Southwest winds 5 to 10 miles an hour. Chance of rain 40%. Wednesday night, mostly clear until midnight, then becoming partly cloudy. Lows in the lower 60s. West winds 5 to 10 miles an hour. Thursday, partly sunny. Highs around 80. Northwest winds around 5 miles an hour. Thursday night, mostly cloudy. A chance of showers after midnight. Lows in the lower 60s. Chance of rain 50%. Friday and Friday night, mostly cloudy. A chance of showers and thunderstorms. Highs in the upper 70s. Lows in the lower 60s. Chance of rain 50%. Saturday, partly sunny. Highs in the mid-80s. Saturday night, partly cloudy. A chance of showers and thunderstorms after midnight. Lows in the upper 60s. Chance of rain 30%. Sunday, mostly sunny. Highs in the upper 80s. Heat index values up to 100 in the afternoon. Sunday night and Monday, mostly clear. Lows in the lower 70s. Highs in the lower 90s. Again, the forecast for Galesburg and surrounding areas of central and northwest Illinois for the rest of today, mostly sunny. Near steady temperature in the mid-70s. Light and variable winds. 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Programming originates from NOAA's National Weather Service office in Lincoln. KZZ 66 serves the following counties: Henry, Knox, Mercer, and Warren. KZZ 66 is part of the All Hazards Network of NOAA Weather Radio. Here is a river flood statement. The flood warning continues for the Spoon River at London Mills until late tomorrow morning. At 7:45 a.m. Tuesday, the stage was 16.7 feet. The river is expected to fall below flood stage late tonight and continue falling to 5.9 feet Tuesday, June 30th. The time is currently 12:15 p.m. Central Daylight Time. 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Now for the official National Weather Service forecast for Galesburg and surrounding areas of central and northwest Illinois. Rest of today, mostly sunny. Near steady temperature in the mid-70s. Light and variable winds. Tonight, partly cloudy. Lows around 60. South winds around 5 miles an hour. Wednesday, mostly sunny. Scattered showers and thunderstorms in the afternoon. Highs around 80. Southwest winds 5 to 10 miles an hour. Chance of rain 40%. Wednesday night, mostly clear until midnight, then becoming partly cloudy. Lows in the lower 60s. West winds 5 to 10 miles an hour. Thursday, partly sunny. Highs around 80. Northwest winds around 5 miles an hour. Thursday night, mostly cloudy. A chance of showers after midnight. Lows in the lower 60s. Chance of rain 50%. Friday and Friday night, mostly cloudy. A chance of showers and thunderstorms. Highs in the upper 70s. Lows in the lower 60s. Chance of rain 50%. Saturday, partly sunny. Highs in the mid-80s. Saturday night, partly cloudy. A chance of showers and thunderstorms after midnight. Lows in the upper 60s. Chance of rain 30%. Sunday, mostly sunny. Highs in the upper 80s. Heat index values up to 100 in the afternoon. Sunday night and Monday, mostly clear. Lows in the lower 70s. Highs in the lower 90s. Again, the forecast.

forecast for Galesburg and surrounding areas of central and northwest Illinois for the rest of today, mostly sunny. Near steady temperature in the mid-70s. Light and variable winds. At noon in Galesburg, skies were mostly sunny. The temperature was 75 degrees, the dew point was 59, and the relative humidity was 58%. The wind was calm. The pressure was 30.22 inches and falling. Elsewhere around the area, temperatures were in the lower to upper 70s. It was sunny at Moline, Burlington, and Springfield. It was mostly sunny at Peoria and Quincy. At Macomb, it was partly sunny. And once again at noon in Galesburg, under mostly sunny skies, the temperature was 75. Looking elsewhere around the Midwest at noon, Chicago was mostly sunny and 70. Indianapolis was mostly sunny and 74. St. Louis was mostly sunny and 78. Kansas City was partly sunny and 74. Des Moines was cloudy and 76. Milwaukee was mostly sunny and 65. The time is currently 12:18 p.m. Central Daylight Time. 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Now for the official National Weather Service forecast for Galesburg and surrounding areas of central and northwest Illinois. Rest of today, mostly sunny. Near steady temperature in the mid-70s. Light and variable winds. Tonight, partly cloudy. Lows around 60. South winds around 5 miles an hour. Wednesday, mostly sunny. Scattered showers and thunderstorms in the afternoon. Highs around 80. Southwest winds 5 to 10 miles an hour. Chance of rain 40%. Wednesday night, mostly clear until midnight, then becoming partly cloudy. Lows in the lower 60s. West winds 5 to 10 miles an hour. Thursday, partly sunny. Highs around 80. Northwest winds around 5 miles an hour. Thursday night, mostly cloudy. A chance of showers after midnight. Lows in the lower 60s. Chance of rain 50%. Friday and Friday night, mostly cloudy. A chance of showers and thunderstorms. Highs in the upper 70s. Lows in the lower 60s. Chance of rain 50%. Saturday, partly sunny. Highs in the mid-80s. Saturday night, partly cloudy. A chance of showers and thunderstorms after midnight. Lows in the upper 60s. Chance of rain 30%. Sunday, mostly sunny. Highs in the upper 80s. Heat index values up to 100 in the afternoon. Sunday night and Monday, mostly clear. Lows in the lower 70s. Highs in the lower 90s. Again, the forecast for Galesburg and surrounding areas of central and northwest Illinois for the rest of today, mostly sunny. Near steady temperature in the mid-70s. Light and variable winds. At noon in Galesburg, skies were mostly sunny. The temperature was 75 degrees, the dew point was 59, and the relative humidity was 58%. The wind was calm. The pressure was 30.22 inches and falling. Elsewhere around the area, temperatures were in the lower to upper 70s. It was sunny at Moline, Burlington, and Springfield. It was mostly sunny at Peoria and Quincy. At Macomb, it was partly sunny. And once again at noon in Galesburg, under mostly sunny skies, the temperature was 75. Looking elsewhere around the Midwest at noon, Chicago was mostly sunny and 70. Indianapolis was mostly sunny and 74. St. Louis was mostly sunny and 78. Kansas City was partly sunny and 74. Des Moines was cloudy and 76. Milwaukee was mostly sunny and 65. The time is currently 12:22 p.m. Central Daylight Time. 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Now for the official National Weather Service forecast for Galesburg and surrounding areas of central and northwest Illinois. Rest of today, mostly sunny. Near steady temperature in the mid-70s. Light and variable winds. Tonight, partly cloudy. Lows around 60.

South winds around 5 miles an hour. Wednesday, mostly sunny. Scattered showers and thunderstorms in the afternoon. Highs around 80. Southwest winds 5 to 10 miles an hour. Chance of rain 40%. Wednesday night, mostly clear until midnight, then becoming partly cloudy. Lows in the lower 60s. West winds 5 to 10 miles an hour. Thursday, partly sunny. Highs around 80. Northwest winds around 5 miles an hour. Thursday night, mostly cloudy. A chance of showers after midnight. Lows in the lower 60s. Chance of rain 50%. Friday and Friday night, mostly cloudy. A chance of showers and thunderstorms. Highs in the upper 70s. Lows in the lower 60s. Chance of rain 50%. Saturday, partly sunny. Highs in the mid-80s. Saturday night, partly cloudy. A chance of showers and thunderstorms after midnight. Lows in the upper 60s. Chance of rain 30%. Sunday, mostly sunny. Highs in the upper 80s. Heat index values up to 100 in the afternoon. Sunday night and Monday, mostly clear. Lows in the lower 70s. Highs in the lower 90s. Again, the forecast for Galesburg and surrounding areas of central and northwest Illinois for the rest of today, mostly sunny. Near steady temperature in the mid-70s. Light and variable winds. Now for the official National Weather Service forecast for Galesburg and surrounding areas of central and northwest Illinois. Rest of today, mostly sunny. Near steady temperature in the mid-70s. Light and variable winds. Tonight, partly cloudy. Lows around 60. South winds around 5 miles an hour. Wednesday, mostly sunny. Scattered showers and thunderstorms in the afternoon. Highs around 80. Southwest winds 5 to 10 miles an hour. Chance of rain 40%. Wednesday night, mostly clear until midnight, then becoming partly cloudy. Lows in the lower 60s. West winds 5 to 10 miles an hour. Thursday, partly sunny. Highs around 80. Northwest winds around 5 miles an hour. Thursday night, mostly cloudy. A chance of showers after midnight. Lows in the lower 60s. Chance of rain 50%. Friday and Friday night, mostly cloudy. A chance of showers and thunderstorms. Highs in the upper 70s. Lows in the lower 60s. Chance of rain 50%. Saturday, partly sunny. Highs in the mid-80s. Saturday night, partly cloudy. A chance of showers and thunderstorms after midnight. Lows in the upper 60s. Chance of rain 30%. Sunday, mostly sunny. Highs in the upper 80s. Heat index values up to 100 in the afternoon. Sunday night and Monday, mostly clear. Lows in the lower 70s. Highs in the lower 90s. Again, the forecast for Galesburg and surrounding areas of central and northwest Illinois for the rest of today, mostly sunny. Near steady temperature in the mid-70s. Light and variable winds. Here is a river flood statement. The flood warning continues for the Spoon River at London Mills until late tomorrow morning. At 7:45 a.m. Tuesday, the stage was 16.7 feet. The river is expected to fall below flood stage late tonight and continue falling to 5.9 feet Tuesday, June 30th. At noon in Galesburg, skies were mostly sunny. The temperature was 75 degrees, the dew point was 59, and the relative humidity was 58%. The wind was calm. The pressure was 30.22 inches and falling. Elsewhere around the area, temperatures were in the lower to upper 70s. It was sunny at Burlington and Springfield. It was mostly sunny at Peoria and Moline. It was partly sunny at Quincy and Macomb. And once again at noon in Galesburg, under mostly sunny skies, the temperature was 75. Looking elsewhere around the Midwest at noon, Chicago was mostly sunny and 70. Indianapolis was mostly sunny and 74. St. Louis was mostly sunny and 78. Kansas City was partly sunny and 74. Des Moines was cloudy and 76.

Milwaukee was mostly sunny and 65. The time is currently 12:27 p.m. Central Daylight Time. 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Now for the official National Weather Service forecast for Galesburg and surrounding areas of central and northwest Illinois. Rest of today, mostly sunny. Near steady temperature in the mid-70s. Light and variable winds. Tonight, partly cloudy. Lows around 60. South winds around 5 miles an hour. Wednesday, mostly sunny. Scattered showers and thunderstorms in the afternoon. Highs around 80. Southwest winds 5 to 10 miles an hour. Chance of rain 40%. Wednesday night, mostly clear until midnight, then becoming partly cloudy. Lows in the lower 60s. West winds 5 to 10 miles an hour. Thursday, partly sunny. Highs around 80. Northwest winds around 5 miles an hour. Thursday night, mostly cloudy. A chance of showers after midnight. Lows in the lower 60s. Chance of rain 50%. Friday and Friday night, mostly cloudy. A chance of showers and thunderstorms. Highs in the upper 70s. Lows in the lower 60s. Chance of rain 50%. Saturday, partly sunny. Highs in the mid-80s. Saturday night, partly cloudy. A chance of showers and thunderstorms after midnight. Lows in the upper 60s. Chance of rain 30%. Sunday, mostly sunny. Highs in the upper 80s. Heat index values up to 100 in the afternoon. Sunday night and Monday, mostly clear. Lows in the lower 70s. Highs in the lower 90s. Again, the forecast for Galesburg and surrounding areas of central and northwest Illinois for the rest of today, mostly sunny. Near steady temperature in the mid-70s. Light and variable winds. At noon in Galesburg, skies were mostly sunny. The temperature was 75 degrees, the dew point was 59, and the relative humidity was 58%. The wind was calm. The pressure was 30.22 inches and falling. Elsewhere around the area, temperatures were in the lower to upper 70s. It was sunny at Burlington and Springfield. It was mostly sunny at Peoria and Moline. It was partly sunny at Quincy and Macomb. And once again at noon in Galesburg, under mostly sunny skies, the temperature was 75. Looking elsewhere around the Midwest at noon, Chicago was mostly sunny and 70. Indianapolis was mostly sunny and 74. St. Louis was mostly sunny and 78. Kansas City was partly sunny and 74. Des Moines was cloudy and 76. Milwaukee was mostly sunny and 65. The time is currently 12:30 p.m. Central Daylight Time. 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Now for the official National Weather Service forecast for Galesburg and surrounding areas of central and northwest Illinois. Rest of today, mostly sunny. Near steady temperature in the mid-70s. Light and variable winds. Tonight, partly cloudy. Lows around 60. South winds around 5 miles an hour. Wednesday, mostly sunny. Scattered showers and thunderstorms in the afternoon. Highs around 80. Southwest winds 5 to 10 miles an hour. Chance of rain 40%. Wednesday night, mostly clear until midnight, then becoming partly cloudy. Lows in the lower 60s. West winds 5 to 10 miles an hour. Thursday, partly sunny. Highs around 80. Northwest winds around 5 miles an hour. Thursday night, mostly cloudy. A chance of showers after midnight. Lows in the lower 60s. Chance of rain 50%. Friday and Friday night, mostly cloudy. A chance of showers and thunderstorms. Highs in the upper 70s. Lows in the lower 60s. Chance of rain 50%. Saturday, partly sunny. Highs in the mid-80s. Saturday night, partly cloudy. A chance of showers and thunderstorms after midnight. Lows in the upper 60s.
chance of rain 30%. Sunday, mostly sunny. Highs in the upper 80s. Heat index values up to 100 in the afternoon. Sunday night and Monday, mostly clear. Lows in the lower 70s. Highs in the lower 90s. Again, the forecast for Galesburg and surrounding areas of central and northwest Illinois for the rest of today, mostly sunny. Near steady temperature in the mid-70s. Light and variable winds. At noon in Galesburg, skies for the rest of today, mostly sunny. Near steady temperature in the mid-70s. Light and variable winds. At noon in Galesburg, skies were mostly sunny. The temperature was 75 degrees, the dew point was 59, and the relative humidity was 58%. The wind was calm. The pressure was 30.22 inches and falling. Elsewhere around the area, temperatures were in the lower to upper 70s. It was sunny at Burlington and Springfield. It was mostly sunny at Peoria and Moline. It was partly sunny at Quincy and Macomb. And once again at noon in Galesburg, under mostly sunny skies, the temperature was 75. Looking elsewhere around the Midwest at noon, Chicago was mostly sunny and 70. Indianapolis was mostly sunny and 74. St. Louis was mostly sunny and 78. Kansas City was partly sunny and 74. Des Moines was cloudy and 76. Milwaukee was mostly sunny and 65. The time is currently 12:34 p.m. Central Daylight Time. 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Now for the official National Weather Service forecast for Galesburg and surrounding areas of central and northwest Illinois. Rest of today, mostly sunny. Near steady temperature in the mid-70s. Light and variable winds. Tonight, partly cloudy. Lows around 60. South winds around 5 miles an hour. Wednesday, mostly sunny. Scattered showers and thunderstorms in the afternoon. Highs around 80. Southwest winds 5 to 10 miles an hour. Chance of rain 40%. Wednesday night, mostly clear until midnight, then becoming partly cloudy. Lows in the lower 60s. West winds 5 to 10 miles an hour. Thursday, partly sunny. Highs around 80. Northwest winds around 5 miles an hour. Thursday night, mostly cloudy. A chance of showers after midnight. Lows in the lower 60s. Chance of rain 50%. Friday and Friday night, mostly cloudy. A chance of showers and thunderstorms. Highs in the upper 70s. Lows in the lower 60s. Chance of rain 50%. Saturday, partly sunny. Highs in the mid-80s. Saturday night, partly cloudy. A chance of showers and thunderstorms after midnight. Lows in the upper 60s. Chance of rain 30%. Sunday, mostly sunny. Highs in the upper 80s. Heat index values up to 100 in the afternoon. Sunday night and Monday, mostly clear. Lows in the lower 70s. Highs in the lower 90s. Again, the forecast for Galesburg and surrounding areas of central and northwest Illinois for the rest of today, mostly sunny. Near steady temperature in the mid-70s. Light and variable winds. Here is a river flood statement. The flood warning continues for the Spoon River at London Mills until late tomorrow morning. At 7:45 a.m. Tuesday, the stage was 16.7 feet. The river is expected to fall below flood stage late tonight and continue falling to 5.9 feet Tuesday, June 30th. At noon in Galesburg, skies were mostly sunny. The temperature was 75 degrees, the dew point was 59, and the relative humidity was 58%. The wind was calm. The pressure was 30.22 inches and falling. Elsewhere around the area, temperatures were in the lower to upper 70s. It was sunny at Burlington and Springfield. It was mostly sunny at Peoria and Moline. It was partly sunny at Quincy and Macomb. And once again at noon in Galesburg, under mostly sunny skies, the temperature was 75.
Looking elsewhere around the Midwest at noon, Chicago was mostly sunny and 70.

Indianapolis was mostly sunny in 74. St. Louis was mostly sunny in 78. Kansas City was partly sunny in 74. Des Moines was cloudy in 76. Milwaukee was mostly sunny in 65. The time is currently 12:37 p.m. Central Daylight Time. 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Now for the official National Weather Service forecast for Galesburg and surrounding areas of central and northwest Illinois. Rest of today, mostly sunny. Near steady temperature in the mid-70s. Light and variable winds. Tonight, partly cloudy. Lows around 60. South winds around 5 miles an hour. Wednesday, mostly sunny. Scattered showers and thunderstorms in the afternoon. Highs around 80. Southwest winds 5 to 10 miles an hour. Chance of rain 40%. Wednesday night, mostly clear until midnight, then becoming partly cloudy. Lows in the lower 60s. West winds 5 to 10 miles an hour. Thursday, partly sunny. Highs around 80. Northwest winds around 5 miles an hour. Thursday night, mostly cloudy. A chance of showers after midnight. Lows in the lower 60s. Chance of rain 50%. Friday and Friday night, mostly cloudy. A chance of showers and thunderstorms. Highs in the upper 70s. Lows in the lower 60s. Chance of rain 50%. Saturday, partly sunny. Highs in the mid-80s. Saturday night, partly cloudy. A chance of showers and thunderstorms after midnight. Lows in the upper 60s. Chance of rain 30%. Sunday, mostly sunny. Highs in the upper 80s. Heat index values up to 100 in the afternoon. Sunday night and Monday, mostly clear. Lows in the lower 70s. Highs in the lower 90s. Again, the forecast for Galesburg and surrounding areas of central and northwest Illinois for the rest of today, mostly sunny. Near steady temperature in the mid-70s. Light and variable winds. At noon in Galesburg, skies were mostly sunny. The temperature was 75 degrees, the dew point was 59, and the relative humidity was 58%. The wind was calm. The pressure was 30.22 inches and falling. Elsewhere around the area, temperatures were in the lower to upper 70s. It was sunny at Burlington and Springfield. It was mostly sunny at Peoria and Moline. It was partly sunny at Quincy and Macomb. And once again at noon in Galesburg, under mostly sunny skies, the temperature was 75. Looking elsewhere around the Midwest at noon, Chicago was mostly sunny and 70. Indianapolis was mostly sunny and 74. St. Louis was mostly sunny and 78. Kansas City was partly sunny and 74. Des Moines was cloudy and 76. Milwaukee was mostly sunny and 65. The time is currently 12:41 p.m. Central Daylight Time. 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Now for the official National Weather Service forecast for Galesburg and surrounding areas of central and northwest Illinois. Rest of today, mostly sunny. Near steady temperature in the mid-70s. Light and variable winds. Tonight, partly cloudy. Lows around 60. South winds around 5 miles an hour. Wednesday, mostly sunny. Scattered showers and thunderstorms in the afternoon. Highs around 80. Southwest winds 5 to 10 miles an hour. Chance of rain 40%. Wednesday night, mostly clear until midnight, then becoming partly cloudy. Lows in the lower 60s. West winds 5 to 10 miles an hour. Thursday, partly sunny. Highs around 80. Northwest winds around 5 miles an hour. Thursday night, mostly cloudy. A chance of showers after midnight. Lows in the lower 60s. Chance of rain 50%. Friday and Friday night, mostly cloudy. A chance of showers and thunderstorms. Highs in the upper 70s. Lows in the lower 60s. Chance of rain 50%.

mostly sunny. The temperature was 75 degrees, the dew point was 59, and the relative humidity was 58%. The wind was calm. The pressure was 30.22 inches and falling. Elsewhere around the area, temperatures were in the lower to upper 70s. It was sunny at Burlington and Springfield. It was mostly sunny at Peoria and Moline. It was partly sunny at Quincy and Macomb. And once again at noon in Galesburg, under mostly sunny skies, the temperature was 75. Looking elsewhere around the Midwest at noon, Chicago was mostly sunny and 70. Indianapolis was mostly sunny and 74. St. Louis was mostly sunny and 78. Kansas City was partly sunny and 74. Des Moines was cloudy and 76. Milwaukee was mostly sunny and 65. The time is currently 12:44 p.m. Central Daylight Time. 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Now for the official National Weather Service forecast for Galesburg and surrounding areas of central and northwest Illinois. Rest of today, mostly sunny. Near steady temperature in the mid-70s. Light and variable winds. Tonight, partly cloudy. Lows around 60. South winds around 5 miles an hour. Wednesday, mostly sunny. Scattered showers and thunderstorms in the afternoon. Highs around 80. Southwest winds 5 to 10 miles an hour. Chance of rain 40%. Wednesday night, mostly clear until midnight, then becoming partly cloudy. Lows in the lower 60s. West winds 5 to 10 miles an hour. Thursday, partly sunny. Highs around 80. Northwest winds around 5 miles an hour. Thursday night, mostly cloudy. A chance of showers after midnight. Lows in the lower 60s. Chance of rain 50%. Friday and Friday night, mostly cloudy. A chance of showers and thunderstorms. Highs in the upper 70s. Lows in the lower 60s. Chance of rain 50%. Saturday, partly sunny. Highs in the mid-80s. Saturday night, partly cloudy. A chance of showers and thunderstorms after midnight. Lows in the upper 60s. Chance of rain 30%. Sunday, mostly sunny. Highs in the upper 80s. Heat index values up to 100 in the afternoon. Sunday night and Monday, mostly clear. Lows in the lower 70s. Highs in the lower 90s. Again, the forecast for Galesburg and surrounding areas of central and northwest Illinois for the rest of today, mostly sunny. Near steady temperature in the mid-70s. Light and variable winds. Here is a river flood statement. The flood warning continues for the Spoon River at London Mills until late tomorrow morning. At 7:45 a.m. Tuesday, the stage was 16.7 feet. The river is expected to fall below flood stage late tonight and continue falling to 5.9 feet Tuesday, June 30th. At noon in Galesburg, skies were mostly sunny. The temperature was 75 degrees, the dew point was 59, and the relative humidity was 58%. The wind was calm. The pressure was 30.22 inches and falling. Elsewhere around the area, temperatures were in the lower to upper 70s. It was sunny at Burlington and Springfield. It was mostly sunny at Peoria and Moline. It was partly sunny at Quincy and Macomb. And once again at noon in Galesburg, under mostly sunny skies, the temperature was 75. Looking elsewhere around the Midwest at noon, Chicago was mostly sunny and 70. Indianapolis was mostly sunny and 74. St. Louis was mostly sunny and 78. Kansas City was partly sunny and 74. Des Moines was cloudy and 76. Milwaukee was mostly sunny and 65. The time is currently 12:47 p.m. Central Daylight Time. 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Now for the official National Weather Service forecast for Galesburg and surrounding areas of central and northwest Illinois. Rest of today, mostly sunny. Near steady temperature in the mid-70s.
light,

near steady temperature in the mid-70s, light and variable winds. Tonight, partly cloudy. Lows around 60. South winds around 5 miles an hour. Wednesday, mostly sunny. Scattered showers and thunderstorms in the afternoon. Highs around 80. Southwest winds 5 to 10 miles an hour. Chance of rain 40%. Wednesday night, mostly clear until midnight, then becoming partly cloudy. Lows in the lower 60s. West winds 5 to 10 miles an hour. Thursday, partly sunny. Highs around 80. Northwest winds around 5 miles an hour. Thursday night, mostly cloudy. A chance of showers after midnight. Lows in the lower 60s. Chance of rain 50%. Friday and Friday night, mostly cloudy. A chance of showers and thunderstorms. Highs in the upper 70s. Lows in the lower 60s. Chance of rain 50%. Saturday, partly sunny. Highs in the mid-80s. Saturday night, partly cloudy. A chance of showers and thunderstorms after midnight. Lows in the upper 60s. Chance of rain 30%. Sunday, mostly sunny. Highs in the upper 80s. Heat index values up to 100 in the afternoon. Sunday night and Monday, mostly clear. Lows in the lower 70s. Highs in the lower 90s. Again, the forecast for Galesburg and surrounding areas of central and northwest Illinois for the rest of today, mostly sunny. Near steady temperature in the mid-70s. Light and variable winds. The time is currently 1 p.m. Central Daylight Time. 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Now for the official National Weather Service forecast for Galesburg and surrounding areas of central and northwest Illinois. Rest of today, mostly sunny. Near steady temperature in the mid-70s. Light and variable winds. Tonight, partly cloudy. Lows around 60. South winds around 5 miles an hour. Wednesday, mostly sunny. Scattered showers and thunderstorms in the afternoon. Highs around 80. Southwest winds 5 to 10 miles an hour. Chance of rain 40%. Wednesday night, mostly clear until midnight, then becoming partly cloudy. Lows in the lower 60s. West winds 5 to 10 miles an hour. Thursday, partly sunny. Highs around 80. Northwest winds around 5 miles an hour. Thursday night, mostly cloudy. A chance of showers after midnight. Lows in the lower 60s. Chance of rain 50%. Friday and Friday night, mostly cloudy. A chance of showers and thunderstorms. Highs in the upper 70s. Lows in the lower 60s. Chance of rain 50%. Saturday, partly sunny. Highs in the mid-80s. Saturday night, partly cloudy. A chance of showers and thunderstorms after midnight. Lows in the upper 60s. Chance of rain 30%. Sunday, mostly sunny. Highs in the upper 80s. Heat index values up to 100 in the afternoon. Sunday night and Monday, mostly clear. Lows in the lower 70s. Highs in the lower 90s. Again, the forecast for Galesburg and surrounding areas of central and northwest Illinois for the rest of today, mostly sunny. Near steady temperature in the mid-70s. Light and variable winds. The time is currently 1:02 p.m. Central Daylight Time. 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Now for the official National Weather Service forecast for Galesburg and surrounding areas of central and northwest Illinois. Rest of today, mostly sunny. Near steady temperature in the mid-70s. Light and variable winds. Tonight, partly cloudy. Lows around 60. South winds around 5 miles an hour. Wednesday, mostly sunny. Scattered showers and thunderstorms in the afternoon. Highs around 80. Southwest winds 5 to 10 miles an hour. Chance of rain 40%. Wednesday night, mostly clear until midnight, then becoming partly cloudy. Lows in the lower 60s.
West winds 5 to 10 miles an hour. Thursday, partly sunny. Highs around 80. Northwest winds around 5 miles an hour. Thursday night, mostly cloudy. A chance of showers after midnight. Lows in the lower 60s. Chance of rain 50%. Friday and Friday night, mostly cloudy. A chance of showers and thunderstorms. Highs in the upper 70s. Lows in the lower 60s. Chance of rain 50%. Saturday, partly sunny. Highs in the mid-80s. Saturday night, partly cloudy. A chance of showers and thunderstorms after midnight. Lows in the upper 60s. Chance of rain 30%. Sunday, mostly sunny. Highs in the upper 80s. Heat index values up to 100 in the afternoon. Sunday night and Monday, mostly clear. Lows in the lower 70s. Highs in the lower 90s. Again, the forecast for Galesburg and surrounding areas of central and northwest Illinois for the rest of today, mostly sunny. Near steady temperature in the mid-70s. Light and variable winds. The time is currently 1:04 p.m. Central Daylight Time. 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Now for the official National Weather Service forecast for Galesburg and surrounding areas of central and northwest Illinois. Rest of today, mostly sunny. Near steady temperature in the mid-70s. Light and variable winds. Tonight, partly cloudy. Lows around 60. South winds around 5 miles an hour. Wednesday, mostly sunny. Scattered showers and thunderstorms in the afternoon. Highs around 80. Southwest winds 5 to 10 miles an hour. Chance of rain 40%. Wednesday night, mostly clear until midnight, then becoming partly cloudy. Lows in the lower 60s. West winds 5 to 10 miles an hour. Thursday, partly sunny. Highs around 80. Northwest winds around 5 miles an hour. Thursday night, mostly cloudy. A chance of showers after midnight. Lows in the lower 60s. Chance of rain 50%. Friday and Friday night, mostly cloudy. A chance of showers and thunderstorms. Highs in the upper 70s. Lows in the lower 60s. Chance of rain 50%. Saturday, partly sunny. Highs in the mid-80s. Saturday night, partly cloudy. A chance of showers and thunderstorms after midnight. Lows in the upper 60s. Chance of rain 30%. Sunday, mostly sunny. Highs in the upper 80s. Heat index values up to 100 in the afternoon. Sunday night and Monday, mostly clear. Lows in the lower 70s. Highs in the lower 90s. Again, the forecast for Galesburg and surrounding areas of central and northwest Illinois for the rest of today, mostly sunny. Near steady temperature in the mid-70s. Light and variable winds. Here is a river flood statement. The flood warning continues for the Spoon River at London Mills until late tomorrow morning. At 7:45 a.m. Tuesday, the stage was 16.7 feet. The river is expected to fall below flood stage late tonight and continue falling to 5.9 feet Tuesday, June 30th. The time is currently 1:07 p.m. Central Daylight Time. 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Now for the official National Weather Service forecast for Galesburg and surrounding areas of central and northwest Illinois. Rest of today, mostly sunny. Near steady temperature in the mid-70s. Light and variable winds. Tonight, partly cloudy. Lows around 60. South winds around 5 miles an hour. Wednesday, mostly sunny. Scattered showers and thunderstorms in the afternoon. Highs around 80. Southwest winds 5 to 10 miles an hour. Chance of rain 40%. Wednesday night, mostly clear until midnight, then becoming partly cloudy. Lows in the lower 60s. West winds 5 to 10 miles an hour. Thursday, partly sunny. Highs around 80. Northwest winds around 5 miles an hour. Thursday night, mostly cloudy.
A chance of showers after midnight.

lows in the lower 60s. Chance of rain 50%. Friday and Friday night, mostly cloudy. A chance of showers and thunderstorms. Highs in the upper 70s. Lows in the lower 60s. Chance of rain 50%. Saturday, partly sunny. Highs in the mid 80s. Saturday night, partly cloudy. A chance of showers and thunderstorms after midnight. Lows in the upper 60s. Chance of rain 30%. Sunday, mostly sunny. Highs in the upper 80s. Heat index values up to 100 in the afternoon. Sunday night and Monday, mostly clear. Lows in the lower 70s. Highs in the lower 90s. Again, the forecast for Galesburg and surrounding areas of central and northwest Illinois for the rest of today, mostly sunny. Near steady temperature in the mid-70s. Light and variable winds. At 1 p.m. in Galesburg, skies were partly sunny. The temperature was 75 degrees, the dew point was 59, and the relative humidity was 56%. The wind was west at 5 miles an hour. The pressure was 30.21 inches and falling. Elsewhere around the area, temperatures were in the mid to upper 70s. It was sunny at Peoria, Burlington, and Springfield. At Moline, it was mostly sunny. It was partly sunny at Quincy and Macomb. And once again at 1 p.m. in Galesburg, under partly sunny skies, the temperature was 75. Looking elsewhere around the Midwest at 1 p.m., Chicago was mostly sunny and 71. Indianapolis was mostly sunny and 75. St. Louis was mostly sunny and 78. Kansas City was partly sunny and 75. Des Moines was cloudy and 76. Milwaukee was mostly sunny and 66. The time is currently 1:10 p.m. Central Daylight Time. 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Now for the official National Weather Service forecast for Galesburg and surrounding areas of central and northwest Illinois. Rest of today, mostly sunny. Near steady temperature in the mid-70s. Light and variable winds. Tonight, partly cloudy. Lows around 60. South winds around 5 miles an hour. Wednesday, mostly sunny. Scattered showers and thunderstorms in the afternoon. Highs around 80. Southwest winds 5 to 10 miles an hour. Chance of rain 40%. Wednesday night, mostly clear until midnight, then becoming partly cloudy. Lows in the lower 60s. West winds 5 to 10 miles an hour. Thursday, partly sunny. Highs around 80. Northwest winds around 5 miles an hour. Thursday night, mostly cloudy. A chance of showers after midnight. Lows in the lower 60s. Chance of rain 50%. Friday and Friday night, mostly cloudy. A chance of showers and thunderstorms. Highs in the upper 70s. Lows in the lower 60s. Chance of rain 50%. Saturday, partly sunny. Highs in the mid-80s. Saturday night, partly cloudy. A chance of showers and thunderstorms after midnight. Lows in the upper 60s. Chance of rain 30%. Sunday, mostly sunny. Highs in the upper 80s. Heat index values up to 100 in the afternoon. Sunday night and Monday, mostly clear. Lows in the lower 70s. Highs in the lower 90s. Again, the forecast for Galesburg and surrounding areas of central and northwest Illinois for the rest of today, mostly sunny. Near steady temperature in the mid-70s. Light and variable winds. At 1 p.m. in Galesburg, skies were partly sunny. The temperature was 75 degrees, the dew point was 59, and the relative humidity was 56%. The wind was west at 5 miles an hour. The pressure was 30.21 inches and falling. Elsewhere around the area, temperatures were in the mid to upper 70s. It was sunny at Peoria, Burlington, and Springfield. At Moline, it was mostly sunny. It was partly sunny at Quincy and Macomb. And once again at 1 p.m. in Galesburg, under partly sunny skies, the temperature was 75. Looking elsewhere around the Midwest at 1 p.m., Chicago.

was mostly sunny and 71. Indianapolis was mostly sunny and 75. St. Louis was mostly sunny and 78. Kansas City was partly sunny and 75. Des Moines was cloudy and 76. Milwaukee was mostly sunny and 66. The time is currently 1:13 p.m. Central Daylight Time. 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Now for the official National Weather Service forecast for Galesburg and surrounding areas of central and northwest Illinois. Rest of today, mostly sunny. Near steady temperature in the mid-70s. Light and variable winds. Tonight, partly cloudy. Lows around 60. South winds around 5 miles an hour. Wednesday, mostly sunny. Scattered showers and thunderstorms in the afternoon. Highs around 80. Southwest winds 5 to 10 miles an hour. Chance of rain 40%. Wednesday night, mostly clear until midnight, then becoming partly cloudy. Lows in the lower 60s. West winds 5 to 10 miles an hour. Thursday, partly sunny. Highs around 80. Northwest winds around 5 miles an hour. Thursday night, mostly cloudy. A chance of showers after midnight. Lows in the lower 60s. Chance of rain 50%. Friday and Friday night, mostly cloudy. A chance of showers and thunderstorms. Highs in the upper 70s. Lows in the lower 60s. Chance of rain 50%. Saturday, partly sunny. Highs in the mid-80s. Saturday night, partly cloudy. A chance of showers and thunderstorms after midnight. Lows in the upper 60s. Chance of rain 30%. Sunday, mostly sunny. Highs in the upper 80s. Heat index values up to 100 in the afternoon. Sunday night and Monday, mostly clear. Lows in the lower 70s. Highs in the lower 90s. Again, the forecast for Galesburg and surrounding areas of central and northwest Illinois for the rest of today, mostly sunny. Near steady temperature in the mid-70s. Light and variable winds. 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Programming originates from NOAA's National Weather Service office in Lincoln. KZZ 66 serves the following counties: Henry, Knox, Mercer, and Warren. KZZ 66 is part of the All Hazards Network of NOAA Weather Radio. Here is a river flood statement. The flood warning continues for the Spoon River at London Mills until late tomorrow morning. At 7:45 a.m. Tuesday, the stage was 16.7 feet. The river is expected to fall below flood stage late tonight and continue falling to 5.9 feet Tuesday, June 30th. At 1 p.m. in Galesburg, skies were partly sunny. The temperature was 75 degrees, the dew point was 59, and the relative humidity was 56%. The wind was west at 5 miles an hour. The pressure was 30.21 inches and falling. Elsewhere around the area, temperatures were in the mid to upper 70s. It was sunny at Peoria, Burlington, and Springfield. At Moline, it was mostly sunny. It was partly sunny at Quincy and Macomb. And once again at 1 p.m. in Galesburg, under partly sunny skies, the temperature was 75. Looking elsewhere around the Midwest at 1 p.m., Chicago was mostly sunny and 71. Indianapolis was mostly sunny and 75. St. Louis was mostly sunny and 78. Kansas City was partly sunny and 75. Des Moines was cloudy and 76. Milwaukee was mostly sunny and 66. The time is currently 1:17 p.m. Central Daylight Time. 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Now for the official National Weather Service forecast for Galesburg and surrounding areas of central and northwest Illinois. Rest of today, mostly sunny. Near steady temperature in the mid-70s. Light and variable winds. Tonight, partly cloudy. Lows around 60. South winds around 5 miles an hour.

Wednesday, mostly sunny. Scattered showers and thunderstorms in the afternoon. Highs around 80. Southwest winds 5 to 10 miles an hour. Chance of rain 40%. Wednesday night, mostly clear until midnight, then becoming partly cloudy. Lows in the lower 60s. West winds 5 to 10 miles an hour. Thursday, partly sunny. Highs around 80. Northwest winds around 5 miles an hour. Thursday night, mostly cloudy. A chance of showers after midnight. Lows in the lower 60s. Chance of rain 50%. Friday and Friday night, mostly cloudy. A chance of showers and thunderstorms. Highs in the upper 70s. Lows in the lower 60s. Chance of rain 50%. Saturday, partly sunny. Highs in the mid-80s. Saturday night, partly cloudy. A chance of showers and thunderstorms after midnight. Lows in the upper 60s. Chance of rain 30%. Sunday, mostly sunny. Highs in the upper 80s. Heat index values up to 100 in the afternoon. Sunday night and Monday, mostly clear. Lows in the lower 70s. Highs in the lower 90s. Again, the forecast for Galesburg and surrounding areas of central and northwest Illinois for the rest of today, mostly sunny. Near steady temperature in the mid-70s. Light and variable winds. At 1 p.m. in Galesburg, skies were partly sunny. The temperature was 75 degrees, the dew point was 59, and the relative humidity was 56%. The wind was west at 5 miles an hour. The pressure was 30.21 inches and falling. Elsewhere around the area, temperatures were in the mid to upper 70s. It was sunny at Peoria, Burlington, and Springfield. At Moline, it was mostly sunny. It was partly sunny at Quincy and Macomb. And once again at 1 p.m. in Galesburg, under partly sunny skies, the temperature was 75. Looking elsewhere around the Midwest at 1 p.m., Chicago was mostly sunny and 71. Indianapolis was mostly sunny and 75. St. Louis was mostly sunny and 78. Kansas City was partly sunny and 75. Des Moines was cloudy and 76. Milwaukee was mostly sunny and 66. The time is currently 1:20 p.m. Central Daylight Time. 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Now for the official National Weather Service forecast for Galesburg and surrounding areas of central and northwest Illinois. Rest of today, mostly sunny. Near steady temperature in the mid-70s. Light and variable winds. Tonight, partly cloudy. Lows around 60. South winds around 5 miles an hour. Wednesday, mostly sunny. Scattered showers and thunderstorms in the afternoon. Highs around 80. Southwest winds 5 to 10 miles an hour. Chance of rain 40%. Wednesday night, mostly clear until midnight, then becoming partly cloudy. Lows in the lower 60s. West winds 5 to 10 miles an hour. Thursday, partly sunny. Highs around 80. Northwest winds around 5 miles an hour. Thursday night, mostly cloudy. A chance of showers after midnight. Lows in the lower 60s. Chance of rain 50%. Friday and Friday night, mostly cloudy. A chance of showers and thunderstorms. Highs in the upper 70s. Lows in the lower 60s. Chance of rain 50%. Saturday, partly sunny. Highs in the mid-80s. Saturday night, partly cloudy. A chance of showers and thunderstorms after midnight. Lows in the upper 60s. Chance of rain 30%. Sunday, mostly sunny. Highs in the upper 80s. Heat index values up to 100 in the afternoon. Sunday night and Monday, mostly clear. Lows in the lower 70s. Highs in the lower 90s. Again, the forecast for Galesburg and surrounding areas of central and northwest Illinois for the rest of today, mostly sunny. Near steady temperature in the mid-70s. Light and variable winds. At 1 p.m. in Galesburg, skies were partly sunny. The temperature was 75 degrees.

The dew point was 59, and the relative humidity was 56%. The wind was west at 5 miles an hour. The pressure was 30.21 inches and falling. Elsewhere around the area, temperatures were in the mid to upper 70s. It was sunny at Peoria, Burlington, and Springfield. At Moline, it was mostly sunny. It was partly sunny at Quincy and Macomb. And once again at 1 p.m. in Galesburg, under partly sunny skies, the temperature was 75. Looking elsewhere around the Midwest at 1 p.m., Chicago was mostly sunny and 71. Indianapolis was mostly sunny and 75. St. Louis was mostly sunny and 78. Kansas City was partly sunny and 75. Des Moines was cloudy and 76. Milwaukee was mostly sunny and 66. The time is currently 1:24 p.m. Central Daylight Time. 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Now for the official National Weather Service forecast for Galesburg and surrounding areas of central and northwest Illinois. Rest of today, mostly sunny. Near steady temperature in the mid-70s. Light and variable winds. Tonight, partly cloudy. Lows around 60. South winds around 5 miles an hour. Wednesday, mostly sunny. Scattered showers and thunderstorms in the afternoon. Highs around 80. Southwest winds 5 to 10 miles an hour. Chance of rain 40%. Wednesday night, mostly clear until midnight, then becoming partly cloudy. Lows in the lower 60s. West winds 5 to 10 miles an hour. Thursday, partly sunny. Highs around 80. Northwest winds around 5 miles an hour. Thursday night, mostly cloudy. A chance of showers after midnight. Lows in the lower 60s. Chance of rain 50%. Friday and Friday night, mostly cloudy. A chance of showers and thunderstorms. Highs in the upper 70s. Lows in the lower 60s. Chance of rain 50%. Saturday, partly sunny. Highs in the mid-80s. Saturday night, partly cloudy. A chance of showers and thunderstorms after midnight. Lows in the upper 60s. Chance of rain 30%. Sunday, mostly sunny. Highs in the upper 80s. Heat index values up to 100 in the afternoon. Sunday night and Monday, mostly clear. Lows in the lower 70s. Highs in the lower 90s. Again, the forecast for Galesburg and surrounding areas of central and northwest Illinois for the rest of today, mostly sunny. Near steady temperature in the mid-70s. Light and variable winds. Here is a river flood statement. The flood warning continues for the Spoon River at London Mills until late tomorrow morning. At 7:45 a.m. Tuesday, the stage was 16.7 feet. The river is expected to fall below flood stage late tonight and continue falling to 5.9 feet Tuesday, June 30th. Now for the official National Weather Service forecast for Galesburg and surrounding areas of central and northwest Illinois. Rest of today, partly sunny. Near steady temperature in the mid-70s. Light and variable winds. Tonight, partly cloudy. Lows around 60. South winds around 5 miles an hour. Wednesday, mostly sunny. Scattered showers and thunderstorms in the afternoon. Highs around 80. Southwest winds 5 to 10 miles an hour. Chance of rain 40%. Wednesday night, mostly clear until midnight, then becoming partly cloudy. Lows in the lower 60s. West winds 5 to 10 miles an hour. Thursday, partly sunny. Highs around 80. Northwest winds around 5 miles an hour. Thursday night and Friday, mostly cloudy. A chance of showers. Lows in the lower 60s. Highs in the upper 70s. Chance of rain 50%. Friday night, partly cloudy. A chance of showers until midnight. Lows in the mid-60s. Chance of rain 50%. Saturday, partly sunny. Highs in the lower 80s. Saturday night, partly cloudy. A chance of showers after midnight. Lows around 70. Chance of rain 40%.

Sunday, mostly sunny. Highs in the upper 80s. Heat index values up to 100 in the afternoon. Sunday night and Monday, mostly clear. Lows in the mid-70s. Highs in the lower 90s. Again, the forecast for Galesburg and surrounding areas of central and northwest Illinois for the rest of today, partly sunny. Near steady temperature in the mid-70s. Light and variable winds. At 1 p.m. in Galesburg, skies were partly sunny. The temperature was 75 degrees, the dew point was 59, and the relative humidity was 56%. The wind was west at 5 miles an hour. The pressure was 30.21 inches and falling. Elsewhere around the area, temperatures were in the mid to upper 70s. It was sunny at Peoria, Burlington, and Springfield. At Moline, it was mostly sunny. It was partly sunny at Quincy and Macomb. And once again at 1 p.m. in Galesburg, under partly sunny skies, the temperature was 75. Looking elsewhere around the Midwest at 1 p.m., Chicago was mostly sunny and 71. Indianapolis was mostly sunny and 75. St. Louis was mostly sunny and 78. Kansas City was partly sunny and 75. Des Moines was cloudy and 76. Milwaukee was mostly sunny and 66. The time is currently 1:29 p.m. Central Daylight Time. 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Now for the official National Weather Service forecast for Galesburg and surrounding areas of central and northwest Illinois. Rest of today, partly sunny. Near steady temperature in the mid-70s. Light and variable winds. Tonight, partly cloudy. Lows around 60. South winds around 5 miles an hour. Wednesday, mostly sunny. Scattered showers and thunderstorms in the afternoon. Highs around 80. Southwest winds 5 to 10 miles an hour. Chance of rain 40%. Wednesday night, mostly clear until midnight, then becoming partly cloudy. Lows in the lower 60s. West winds 5 to 10 miles an hour. Thursday, partly sunny. Highs around 80. Northwest winds around 5 miles an hour. Thursday night and Friday, mostly cloudy. A chance of showers. Lows in the lower 60s. Highs in the upper 70s. Chance of rain 50%. Friday night, partly cloudy. A chance of showers until midnight. Lows in the mid-60s. Chance of rain 50%. Saturday, partly sunny. Highs in the lower 80s. Saturday night, partly cloudy. A chance of showers after midnight. Lows around 70. Chance of rain 40%. Sunday, mostly sunny. Highs in the upper 80s. Heat index values up to 100 in the afternoon. Sunday night and Monday, mostly clear. Lows in the mid-70s. Highs in the lower 90s. Again, the forecast for Galesburg and surrounding areas of central and northwest Illinois for the rest of today, partly sunny. Near steady temperature in the mid-70s. Light and variable winds. At 1 p.m. in Galesburg, skies were partly sunny. The temperature was 75 degrees, the dew point was 59, and the relative humidity was 56%. The wind was west at 5 miles an hour. The pressure was 30.21 inches and falling. Elsewhere around the area, temperatures were in the mid to upper 70s. It was sunny at Peoria, Burlington, and Springfield. At Moline, it was mostly sunny. It was partly sunny at Quincy and Macomb. And once again at 1 p.m. in Galesburg, under partly sunny skies, the temperature was 75. Looking elsewhere around the Midwest at 1 p.m., Chicago was mostly sunny and 71. Indianapolis was mostly sunny and 75. St. Louis was mostly sunny and 78. Kansas City was partly sunny and 75. Des Moines was cloudy and 76. Milwaukee was mostly sunny and 66. The time is currently 1:33 p.m. Central Daylight Time. 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
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Radio All Hazards, station KZZ 66 in Galesburg. Now for the official National Weather Service forecast for Galesburg and surrounding areas of central and northwest Illinois. Rest of today, partly sunny. Near steady temperature in the mid-70s. Light and variable winds. Tonight, partly cloudy. Lows around 60. South winds around 5 miles an hour. Wednesday, mostly sunny. Scattered showers and thunderstorms in the afternoon. Highs around 80. Southwest winds 5 to 10 miles an hour. Chance of rain 40%. Wednesday night, mostly clear until midnight, then becoming partly cloudy. Lows in the lower 60s. West winds 5 to 10 miles an hour. Thursday, partly sunny. Highs around 80. Northwest winds around 5 miles an hour. Thursday night and Friday, mostly cloudy. A chance of showers. Lows in the lower 60s. Highs in the upper 70s. Chance of rain 50%. Friday night, partly cloudy. A chance of showers until midnight. Lows in the mid-60s. Chance of rain 50%. Saturday, partly sunny. Highs in the lower 80s. Saturday night, partly cloudy. A chance of showers after midnight. Lows around 70. Chance of rain 40%. Sunday, mostly sunny. Highs in the upper 80s. Heat index values up to 100 in the afternoon. Sunday night and Monday, mostly clear. Lows in the mid-70s. Highs in the lower 90s. Again, the forecast for Galesburg and surrounding areas of central and northwest Illinois for the rest of today, partly sunny. Near steady temperature in the mid-70s. Light and variable winds. Here is a river flood statement. The flood warning continues for the Spoon River at London Mills until late tomorrow morning. At 7:45 a.m. Tuesday, the stage was 16.7 feet. The river is expected to fall below flood stage late tonight and continue falling to 5.9 feet Tuesday, June 30th. At 1 p.m. in Galesburg, skies were partly sunny. The temperature was 75 degrees, the dew point was 59, and the relative humidity was 56%. The wind was west at 5 miles an hour. The pressure was 30.21 inches and falling. Elsewhere around the area, temperatures were in the mid to upper 70s. It was sunny at Peoria, Burlington, and Springfield. At Moline, it was mostly sunny. It was partly sunny at Quincy and Macomb. And once again at 1 p.m. in Galesburg, under partly sunny skies, the temperature was 75. Looking elsewhere around the Midwest at 1 p.m., Chicago was mostly sunny and 71. Indianapolis was mostly sunny and 75. St. Louis was mostly sunny and 78. Kansas City was partly sunny and 75. Des Moines was cloudy and 76. Milwaukee was mostly sunny and 66. The time is currently 1:36 p.m. Central Daylight Time. 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Now for the official National Weather Service forecast for Galesburg and surrounding areas of central and northwest Illinois. Rest of today, partly sunny. Near steady temperature in the mid-70s. Light and variable winds. Tonight, partly cloudy. Lows around 60. South winds around 5 miles an hour. Wednesday, mostly sunny. Scattered showers and thunderstorms in the afternoon. Highs around 80. Southwest winds 5 to 10 miles an hour. Chance of rain 40%. Wednesday night, mostly clear until midnight, then becoming partly cloudy. Lows in the lower 60s. West winds 5 to 10 miles an hour. Thursday, partly sunny. Highs around 80. Northwest winds around 5 miles an hour. Thursday night and Friday, mostly cloudy. A chance of showers. Lows in the lower 60s. Highs in the upper 70s. Chance of rain 50%. Friday night, partly cloudy. A chance of showers until midnight. Lows in the mid-60s. Chance of rain 50%. Saturday, partly sunny.
Highs in the lower 80s. Saturday night.

partly cloudy. A chance of showers after midnight. Lows around 70. Chance of rain 40%. Sunday, mostly sunny. Highs in the upper 80s. Heat index values up to 100 in the afternoon. Sunday night and Monday, mostly clear. Lows in the mid-70s. Highs in the lower 90s. Again, the forecast for Galesburg and surrounding areas of central and northwest Illinois for the rest of today, partly sunny. Near steady temperature in the mid-70s. Light and variable winds. At 1 p.m. in Galesburg, skies were partly sunny. The temperature was 75 degrees, the dew point was 59, and the relative humidity was 56%. The wind was west at 5 miles an hour. The pressure was 30.21 inches and falling. Elsewhere around the area, temperatures were in the mid to upper 70s. It was sunny at Peoria, Burlington, and Springfield. At Moline, it was mostly sunny. It was partly sunny at Quincy and Macomb. And once again at 1 p.m. in Galesburg, under partly sunny skies, the temperature was 75. Looking elsewhere around the Midwest at 1 p.m., Chicago was mostly sunny and 71. Indianapolis was mostly sunny and 75. St. Louis was mostly sunny and 78. Kansas City was partly sunny and 75. Des Moines was cloudy and 76. Milwaukee was mostly sunny and 66. The time is currently 1:39 p.m. Central Daylight Time. 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Now for the official National Weather Service forecast for Galesburg and surrounding areas of central and northwest Illinois. Rest of today, partly sunny. Near steady temperature in the mid-70s. Light and variable winds. Tonight, partly cloudy. Lows around 60. South winds around 5 miles an hour. Wednesday, mostly sunny. Scattered showers and thunderstorms in the afternoon. Highs around 80. Southwest winds 5 to 10 miles an hour. Chance of rain 40%. Wednesday night, mostly clear until midnight, then becoming partly cloudy. Lows in the lower 60s. West winds 5 to 10 miles an hour. Thursday, partly sunny. Highs around 80. Northwest winds around 5 miles an hour. Thursday night and Friday, mostly cloudy. A chance of showers. Lows in the lower 60s. Highs in the upper 70s. Chance of rain 50%. Friday night, partly cloudy. A chance of showers until midnight. Lows in the mid-60s. Chance of rain 50%. Saturday, partly sunny. Highs in the lower 80s. Saturday night, partly cloudy. A chance of showers after midnight. Lows around 70. Chance of rain 40%. Sunday, mostly sunny. Highs in the upper 80s. Heat index values up to 100 in the afternoon. Sunday night and Monday, mostly clear. Lows in the mid-70s. Highs in the lower 90s. Again, the forecast for Galesburg and surrounding areas of central and northwest Illinois for the rest of today, partly sunny. Near steady temperature in the mid-70s. Light and variable winds. At 1 p.m. in Galesburg, skies were partly sunny. The temperature was 75 degrees, the dew point was 59, and the relative humidity was 56%. The wind was west at 5 miles an hour. The pressure was 30.21 inches and falling. Elsewhere around the area, temperatures were in the mid to upper 70s. It was sunny at Peoria, Burlington, and Springfield. At Moline, it was mostly sunny. It was partly sunny at Quincy and Macomb. And once again at 1 p.m. in Galesburg, under partly sunny skies, the temperature was 75. Looking elsewhere around the Midwest at 1 p.m., Chicago was mostly sunny and 71. Indianapolis was mostly sunny and 75. St. Louis was mostly sunny and 78. Kansas City was partly sunny and 75. Des Moines was cloudy and 76. Milwaukee was mostly sunny and 66. The time is currently 1:43 p.m. Central Daylight Time. You're listening.

partly sunny. Highs around 80. Northwest winds around 5 miles an hour. Thursday night and Friday, mostly cloudy. A chance of showers. Lows in the lower 60s. Highs in the upper 70s. Chance of rain 50%. Friday night, partly cloudy. A chance of showers until midnight. Lows in the mid-60s. Chance of rain 50%. Saturday, partly sunny. Highs in the lower 80s. Saturday night, partly cloudy. A chance of showers after midnight. Lows around 70. Chance of rain 40%. Sunday, mostly sunny. Highs in the upper 80s. Heat index values up to 100 in the afternoon. Sunday night and Monday, mostly clear. Lows in the mid-70s. Highs in the lower 90s. Again, the forecast for Galesburg and surrounding areas of central and northwest Illinois for the rest of today, partly sunny. Near steady temperature in the mid-70s. Light and variable winds. Here is a river flood statement. The flood warning continues for the Spoon River at London Mills until late tomorrow morning. At 7:45 a.m. Tuesday, the stage was 16.7 feet. The river is expected to fall below flood stage late tonight and continue falling to 5.9 feet Tuesday, June 30th. At 1 p.m. in Galesburg, skies were partly sunny. The temperature was 75 degrees, the dew point was 59, and the relative humidity was 56%. The wind was west at 5 miles an hour. The pressure was 30.21 inches and falling. Elsewhere around the area, temperatures were in the mid to upper 70s. It was sunny at Peoria, Burlington, and Springfield. At Moline, it was mostly sunny. It was partly sunny at Quincy and Macomb. And once again at 1 p.m. in Galesburg, under partly sunny skies, the temperature was 75. Looking elsewhere around the Midwest at 1 p.m., Chicago was mostly sunny and 71. Indianapolis was mostly sunny and 75. St. Louis was mostly sunny and 78. Kansas City was partly sunny and 75. Des Moines was cloudy and 76. Milwaukee was mostly sunny and 66. The time is currently 1:46 p.m. Central Daylight Time. 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Now for the official National Weather Service forecast for Galesburg and surrounding areas of central and northwest Illinois. Rest of today, partly sunny. Near steady temperature in the mid-70s. Light and variable winds. Tonight, partly cloudy. Lows around 60. South winds around 5 miles an hour. Wednesday, mostly sunny. Scattered showers and thunderstorms in the afternoon. Highs around 80. Southwest winds 5 to 10 miles an hour. Chance of rain 40%. Wednesday night, mostly clear until midnight, then becoming partly cloudy. Lows in the lower 60s. West winds 5 to 10 miles an hour. Thursday, partly sunny. Highs around 80. Northwest winds around 5 miles an hour. Thursday night and Friday, mostly cloudy. A chance of showers. Lows in the lower 60s. Highs in the upper 70s. Chance of rain 50%. Friday night, partly cloudy. A chance of showers until midnight. Lows in the mid-60s. Chance of rain 50%. Saturday, partly sunny. Highs in the lower 80s. Saturday night, partly cloudy. A chance of showers after midnight. Lows around 70. Chance of rain 40%. Sunday, mostly sunny. Highs in the upper 80s. Heat index values up to 100 in the afternoon. Sunday night and Monday, mostly clear. Lows in the mid-70s. Highs in the lower 90s. Again, the forecast for Galesburg and surrounding areas of central and northwest Illinois for the rest of today, partly sunny. Near steady temperature in the mid-70s. Light and variable winds. At 1 p.m. in Galesburg, skies were partly sunny. The temperature was 75 degrees, the dew point was 59, and the relative humidity was 56%. The wind was west at 5 miles an hour. The pressure was 30.

0.21 inches and falling. Elsewhere around the area, temperatures were in the mid to upper 70s. It was sunny at Peoria, Burlington, and Springfield. At Moline, it was mostly sunny. It was partly sunny at Quincy and Macomb. And once again at 1 p.m. in Galesburg, under partly sunny skies, the temperature was 75. Looking elsewhere around the Midwest at 1 p.m., Chicago was mostly sunny and 71. Indianapolis was mostly sunny and 75. St. Louis was mostly sunny and 78. Kansas City was partly sunny and 75. Des Moines was cloudy and 76. Milwaukee was mostly sunny and 66. The time is currently 1:49 p.m. Central Daylight Time. 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Now for the official National Weather Service forecast for Galesburg and surrounding areas of central and northwest Illinois. Rest of today, partly sunny. Near steady temperature in the mid-70s. Light and variable winds. Tonight, partly cloudy. Lows around 60. South winds around 5 miles an hour. Wednesday, mostly sunny. Scattered showers and thunderstorms in the afternoon. Highs around 80. Southwest winds 5 to 10 miles an hour. Chance of rain 40%. Wednesday night, mostly clear until midnight, then becoming partly cloudy. Lows in the lower 60s. West winds 5 to 10 miles an hour. Thursday, partly sunny. Highs around 80. Northwest winds around 5 miles an hour. Thursday night and Friday, mostly cloudy. A chance of showers. Lows in the lower 60s. Highs in the upper 70s. Chance of rain 50%. Friday night, partly cloudy. A chance of showers until midnight. Lows in the mid-60s. Chance of rain 50%. Saturday, partly sunny. Highs in the lower 80s. Saturday night, partly cloudy. A chance of showers after midnight. Lows around 70. Chance of rain 40%. Sunday, mostly sunny. Highs in the upper 80s. Heat index values up to 100 in the afternoon. Sunday night and Monday, mostly clear. Lows in the mid-70s. Highs in the lower 90s. Again, the forecast for Galesburg and surrounding areas of central and northwest Illinois for the rest of today, partly sunny. Near steady temperature in the mid-70s. Light and variable winds. At 1 p.m. in Galesburg, skies were partly sunny. The temperature was 75 degrees, the dew point was 59, and the relative humidity was 56%. The wind was west at 5 miles an hour. The pressure was 30.21 inches and falling. Elsewhere around the area, temperatures were in the mid to upper 70s. It was sunny at Peoria, Burlington, and Springfield. At Moline, it was mostly sunny. It was partly sunny at Quincy and Macomb. And once again at 1 p.m. in Galesburg, under partly sunny skies, the temperature was 75. Looking elsewhere around the Midwest at 1 p.m., Chicago was mostly sunny and 71. Indianapolis was mostly sunny and 75. St. Louis was mostly sunny and 78. Kansas City was partly sunny and 75. Des Moines was cloudy and 76. Milwaukee was mostly sunny and 66. The time is currently 1:53 p.m. Central Daylight Time. 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Now for the official National Weather Service forecast for Galesburg and surrounding areas of central and northwest Illinois. Rest of today, partly sunny. Near steady temperature in the mid-70s. Light and variable winds. Tonight, partly cloudy. Lows around 60. South winds around 5 miles an hour. Wednesday, mostly sunny. Scattered showers and thunderstorms in the afternoon. Highs around 80. Southwest winds 5 to 10 miles an hour. Chance of rain 40%. Wednesday night, mostly clear until midnight, then becoming partly cloudy. Lows in the lower 60s. West winds 5 to 10 miles an hour.
Thursday, partly sunny. Highs around 80. Northwest winds around 5 miles an hour. Thursday night and Friday, mostly cloudy. A chance of showers. Lows in the lower 60s. Highs in the upper 70s. Chance of rain 50%. Friday night, partly cloudy. A chance of showers until midnight. Lows in the mid-60s. Chance of rain 50%. Saturday, partly sunny. Highs in the lower 80s. Saturday night, partly cloudy. A chance of showers after midnight. Lows around 70. Chance of rain 40%. Sunday, mostly sunny. Highs in the upper 80s. Heat index values up to 100 in the afternoon. Sunday night and Monday, mostly clear. Lows in the mid-70s. Highs in the lower 90s. Again, the forecast for Galesburg and surrounding areas of central and northwest Illinois for the rest of today, partly sunny. Near steady temperature in the mid-70s. Light and variable winds. Here is a river flood statement. The flood warning continues for the Spoon River at London Mills until late tomorrow morning. At 7:45 a.m. Tuesday, the stage was 16.7 feet. The river is expected to fall below flood stage late tonight and continue falling to 5.9 feet Tuesday, June 30th. At 1 p.m. in Galesburg, skies were partly sunny. The temperature was 75 degrees, the dew point was 59, and the relative humidity was 56%. The wind was west at 5 miles an hour. The pressure was 30.21 inches and falling. Elsewhere around the area, temperatures were in the mid to upper 70s. It was sunny at Peoria, Burlington, and Springfield. At Moline, it was mostly sunny. It was partly sunny at Quincy and Macomb. And once again at 1 p.m. in Galesburg, under partly sunny skies, the temperature was 75. Looking elsewhere around the Midwest at 1 p.m., Chicago was mostly sunny and 71. Indianapolis was mostly sunny and 75. St. Louis was mostly sunny and 78. Kansas City was partly sunny and 75. Des Moines was cloudy and 76. Milwaukee was mostly sunny and 66. The time is currently 1:56 p.m. Central Daylight Time. 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Now for the official National Weather Service forecast for Galesburg and surrounding areas of central and northwest Illinois. Rest of today, partly sunny. Near steady temperature in the mid-70s. Light and variable winds. Tonight, partly cloudy. Lows around 60. South winds around 5 miles an hour. Wednesday, mostly sunny. Scattered showers and thunderstorms in the afternoon. Highs around 80. Southwest winds 5 to 10 miles an hour. Chance of rain 40%. Wednesday night, mostly clear until midnight, then becoming partly cloudy. Lows in the lower 60s. West winds 5 to 10 miles an hour. Thursday, partly sunny. Highs around 80. Northwest winds around 5 miles an hour. Thursday night and Friday, mostly cloudy. A chance of showers. Lows in the lower 60s. Highs in the upper 70s. Chance of rain 50%. Friday night, partly cloudy. A chance of showers until midnight. Lows in the mid-60s. Chance of rain 50%. Saturday, partly sunny. Highs in the lower 80s. Saturday night, partly cloudy. A chance of showers after midnight. Lows around 70. Chance of rain 40%. Sunday, mostly sunny. Highs in the upper 80s. Heat index values up to 100 in the afternoon. Sunday night and Monday, mostly clear. Lows in the mid-70s. Highs in the lower 90s. Again, the forecast for Galesburg and surrounding areas of central and northwest Illinois for the rest of today, partly sunny. Near steady temperature in the mid-70s. Light and variable winds. At 1 p.m. in Galesburg, skies were partly sunny. The temperature was 75 degrees, the dew point was 59, and the relative humidity was 56%. The wind was west at 5 miles an hour.

was 30.21 inches and falling. Elsewhere around the area, temperatures were in the mid to upper 70s. It was sunny at Peoria, Burlington, and Springfield. At Moline, it was mostly sunny. It was partly sunny at Quincy and Macomb. And once again at 1 p.m. in Galesburg, under partly sunny skies, the temperature was 75. Looking elsewhere around the Midwest at 1 p.m., Chicago was mostly sunny and 71. Indianapolis was mostly sunny and 75. St. Louis was mostly sunny and 78. Kansas City was partly sunny and 75. Des Moines was cloudy and 76. Milwaukee was mostly sunny and 66. The time is currently 1:59 p.m. Central Daylight Time. 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Now for the official National Weather Service forecast for Galesburg and surrounding areas of central and northwest Illinois. Rest of today, partly sunny. Near steady temperature in the mid-70s. Light and variable winds. Tonight, partly cloudy. Lows around 60. South winds around 5 miles an hour. Wednesday, mostly sunny. Scattered showers and thunderstorms in the afternoon. Highs around 80. Southwest winds 5 to 10 miles an hour. Chance of rain 40%. Wednesday night, mostly clear until midnight, then becoming partly cloudy. Lows in the lower 60s. West winds 5 to 10 miles an hour. Thursday, partly sunny. Highs around 80. Northwest winds around 5 miles an hour. Thursday night and Friday, mostly cloudy. A chance of showers. Lows in the lower 60s. Highs in the upper 70s. Chance of rain 50%. Friday night, partly cloudy. A chance of showers until midnight. Lows in the mid-60s. Chance of rain 50%. Saturday, partly sunny. Highs in the lower 80s. Saturday night, partly cloudy. A chance of showers after midnight. Lows around 70. Chance of rain 40%. Sunday, mostly sunny. Highs in the upper 80s. Heat index values up to 100 in the afternoon. Sunday night and Monday, mostly clear. Lows in the mid-70s. Highs in the lower 90s. Again, the forecast for Galesburg and surrounding areas of central and northwest Illinois for the rest of today, partly sunny. Near steady temperature in the mid-70s. Light and variable winds. The time is currently 2:02 p.m. Central Daylight Time. 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Now for the official National Weather Service forecast for Galesburg and surrounding areas of central and northwest Illinois. Rest of today, partly sunny. Near steady temperature in the mid-70s. Light and variable winds. Tonight, partly cloudy. Lows around 60. South winds around 5 miles an hour. Wednesday, mostly sunny. Scattered showers and thunderstorms in the afternoon. Highs around 80. Southwest winds 5 to 10 miles an hour. Chance of rain 40%. Wednesday night, mostly clear until midnight, then becoming partly cloudy. Lows in the lower 60s. West winds 5 to 10 miles an hour. Thursday, partly sunny. Highs around 80. Northwest winds around 5 miles an hour. Thursday night and Friday, mostly cloudy. A chance of showers. Lows in the lower 60s. Highs in the upper 70s. Chance of rain 50%. Friday night, partly cloudy. A chance of showers until midnight. Lows in the mid-60s. Chance of rain 50%. Saturday, partly sunny. Highs in the lower 80s. Saturday night, partly cloudy. A chance of showers after midnight. Lows around 70. Chance of rain 40%. Sunday, mostly sunny. Highs in the upper 80s. Heat index values up to 100 in the afternoon. Sunday night and Monday, mostly clear. Lows in the mid-70s. Highs in the lower 90s. Again, the forecast for Galesburg and surrounding areas of central and northwest Illinois.
for the rest of today, partly sunny. Near steady temperature in the mid-70s. Light and variable winds. The time is currently 2:04 p.m. Central Daylight Time. 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Now for the official National Weather Service forecast for Galesburg and surrounding areas of central and northwest Illinois. Rest of today, partly sunny. Near steady temperature in the mid-70s. Light and variable winds. Tonight, partly cloudy. Lows around 60. South winds around 5 miles an hour. Wednesday, mostly sunny. Scattered showers and thunderstorms in the afternoon. Highs around 80. Southwest winds 5 to 10 miles an hour. Chance of rain 40%. Wednesday night, mostly clear until midnight, then becoming partly cloudy. Lows in the lower 60s. West winds 5 to 10 miles an hour. Thursday, partly sunny. Highs around 80. Northwest winds around 5 miles an hour. Thursday night and Friday, mostly cloudy. A chance of showers. Lows in the lower 60s. Highs in the upper 70s. Chance of rain 50%. Friday night, partly cloudy. A chance of showers until midnight. Lows in the mid-60s. Chance of rain 50%. Saturday, partly sunny. Highs in the lower 80s. Saturday night, partly cloudy. A chance of showers after midnight. Lows around 70. Chance of rain 40%. Sunday, mostly sunny. Highs in the upper 80s. Heat index values up to 100 in the afternoon. Sunday night and Monday, mostly clear. Lows in the mid-70s. Highs in the lower 90s. Again, the forecast for Galesburg and surrounding areas of central and northwest Illinois for the rest of today, partly sunny. Near steady temperature in the mid-70s. Light and variable winds. Here is a river flood statement. The flood warning continues for the Spoon River at London Mills until late tomorrow morning. At 7:45 a.m. Tuesday, the stage was 16.7 feet. The river is expected to fall below flood stage late tonight and continue falling to 5.9 feet Tuesday, June 30th. The time is currently 2:06 p.m. Central Daylight Time. 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Now for the official National Weather Service forecast for Galesburg and surrounding areas of central and northwest Illinois. Rest of today, partly sunny. Near steady temperature in the mid-70s. Light and variable winds. Tonight, partly cloudy. Lows around 60. South winds around 5 miles an hour. Wednesday, mostly sunny. Scattered showers and thunderstorms in the afternoon. Highs around 80. Southwest winds 5 to 10 miles an hour. Chance of rain 40%. Wednesday night, mostly clear until midnight, then becoming partly cloudy. Lows in the lower 60s. West winds 5 to 10 miles an hour. Thursday, partly sunny. Highs around 80. Northwest winds around 5 miles an hour. Thursday night and Friday, mostly cloudy. A chance of showers. Lows in the lower 60s. Highs in the upper 70s. Chance of rain 50%. Friday night, partly cloudy. A chance of showers until midnight. Lows in the mid-60s. Chance of rain 50%. Saturday, partly sunny. Highs in the lower 80s. Saturday night, partly cloudy. A chance of showers after midnight. Lows around 70. Chance of rain 40%. Sunday, mostly sunny. Highs in the upper 80s. Heat index values up to 100 in the afternoon. Sunday night and Monday, mostly clear. Lows in the mid-70s. Highs in the lower 90s. Again, the forecast for Galesburg and surrounding areas of central and northwest Illinois for the rest of today, partly sunny. Near steady temperature in the mid-70s. Light and variable winds. At 2 p.m. in Galesburg, skies were mostly sunny. The temperature was 78 degrees, the dew point was 57, and the relative humidity was 48%.

The wind was west at 3 miles an hour. The pressure was 30.20 inches and falling. Elsewhere around the area, temperatures were in the mid to upper 70s. It was sunny at Peoria and Springfield. It was mostly sunny at Moline, Burlington, and Quincy. At Macomb, it was cloudy. And once again at 2 p.m. in Galesburg, under mostly sunny skies, the temperature was 78. Looking elsewhere around the Midwest at 2 p.m., Chicago was mostly sunny and 71. Indianapolis was mostly sunny and 76. St. Louis was mostly sunny and 80. Kansas City was partly sunny and 77. Des Moines was partly sunny and 77. Milwaukee was mostly sunny and 67. The time is currently 2:09 p.m. Central Daylight Time. 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Now for the official National Weather Service forecast for Galesburg and surrounding areas of central and northwest Illinois. Rest of today, partly sunny. Near steady temperature in the mid-70s. Light and variable winds. Tonight, partly cloudy. Lows around 60. South winds around 5 miles an hour. Wednesday, mostly sunny. Scattered showers and thunderstorms in the afternoon. Highs around 80. Southwest winds 5 to 10 miles an hour. Chance of rain 40%. Wednesday night, mostly clear until midnight, then becoming partly cloudy. Lows in the lower 60s. West winds 5 to 10 miles an hour. Thursday, partly sunny. Highs around 80. Northwest winds around 5 miles an hour. Thursday night and Friday, mostly cloudy. A chance of showers. Lows in the lower 60s. Highs in the upper 70s. Chance of rain 50%. Friday night, partly cloudy. A chance of showers until midnight. Lows in the mid-60s. Chance of rain 50%. Saturday, partly sunny. Highs in the lower 80s. Saturday night, partly cloudy. A chance of showers after midnight. Lows around 70. Chance of rain 40%. Sunday, mostly sunny. Highs in the upper 80s. Heat index values up to 100 in the afternoon. Sunday night and Monday, mostly clear. Lows in the mid-70s. Highs in the lower 90s. Again, the forecast for Galesburg and surrounding areas of central and northwest Illinois for the rest of today, partly sunny. Near steady temperature in the mid-70s. Light and variable winds. At 2 p.m. in Galesburg, skies were mostly sunny. The temperature was 78 degrees, the dew point was 57, and the relative humidity was 48%. The wind was west at 3 miles an hour. The pressure was 30.20 inches and falling. Elsewhere around the area, temperatures were in the mid to upper 70s. It was sunny at Peoria and Springfield. It was mostly sunny at Moline, Burlington, and Quincy. At Macomb, it was cloudy. And once again at 2 p.m. in Galesburg, under mostly sunny skies, the temperature was 78. Looking elsewhere around the Midwest at 2 p.m., Chicago was mostly sunny and 71. Indianapolis was mostly sunny and 76. St. Louis was mostly sunny and 80. Kansas City was partly sunny and 77. Des Moines was partly sunny and 77. Milwaukee was mostly sunny and 67. The time is currently 2:13 p.m. Central Daylight Time. 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Now for the official National Weather Service forecast for Galesburg and surrounding areas of central and northwest Illinois. Rest of today, partly sunny. Near steady temperature in the mid-70s. Light and variable winds. Tonight, partly cloudy. Lows around 60. South winds around 5 miles an hour. Wednesday, mostly sunny. Scattered showers and thunderstorms in the afternoon. Highs around 80. Southwest winds 5 to 10 miles an hour. Chance of rain 40%. Wednesday night, mostly clear until midnight, then becoming partly cloudy. Lows in the lower 60s.

West winds 5 to 10 miles an hour. Thursday, partly sunny. Highs around 80. Northwest winds around 5 miles an hour. Thursday night and Friday, mostly cloudy. A chance of showers. Lows in the lower 60s. Highs in the upper 70s. Chance of rain 50%. Friday night, partly cloudy. A chance of showers until midnight. Lows in the mid-60s. Chance of rain 50%. Saturday, partly sunny. Highs in the lower 80s. Saturday night, partly cloudy. A chance of showers after midnight. Lows around 70. Chance of rain 40%. Sunday, mostly sunny. Highs in the upper 80s. Heat index values up to 100 in the afternoon. Sunday night and Monday, mostly clear. Lows in the mid-70s. Highs in the lower 90s. Again, the forecast for Galesburg and surrounding areas of central and northwest Illinois for the rest of today, partly sunny. Near steady temperature in the mid-70s. Light and variable winds. 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Programming originates from NOAA's National Weather Service office in Lincoln. KZZ66 serves the following counties: Henry, Knox, Mercer, and Warren. KZZ66 is part of the All Hazards Network of NOAA Weather Radio. Here is a river flood statement. The flood warning continues for the Spoon River at London Mills until late tomorrow morning. At 7:45 a.m. Tuesday, the stage was 16.7 feet. The river is expected to fall below flood stage late tonight and continue falling to 5.9 feet Tuesday, June 30th. At 2 p.m. in Galesburg, skies were mostly sunny. The temperature was 78 degrees, the dew point was 57, and the relative humidity was 48%. The wind was west at 3 miles an hour. The pressure was 30.20 inches and falling. Elsewhere around the area, temperatures were in the mid to upper 70s. It was sunny at Peoria and Springfield. It was mostly sunny at Burlington and Quincy. At Moline, it was partly sunny. At Macomb, it was cloudy. And once again at 2 p.m. in Galesburg, under mostly sunny skies, the temperature was 78. Looking elsewhere around the Midwest at 2 p.m., Chicago was mostly sunny and 71. Indianapolis was mostly sunny and 76. St. Louis was mostly sunny and 80. Kansas City was partly sunny and 77. Des Moines was partly sunny and 77. Milwaukee was mostly sunny and 67. The time is currently 2:17 p.m. Central Daylight Time. 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Now for the official National Weather Service forecast for Galesburg and surrounding areas of central and northwest Illinois. Rest of today, partly sunny. Near steady temperature in the mid-70s. Light and variable winds. Tonight, partly cloudy. Lows around 60. South winds around 5 miles an hour. Wednesday, mostly sunny. Scattered showers and thunderstorms in the afternoon. Highs around 80. Southwest winds 5 to 10 miles an hour. Chance of rain 40%. Wednesday night, mostly clear until midnight, then becoming partly cloudy. Lows in the lower 60s. West winds 5 to 10 miles an hour. Thursday, partly sunny. Highs around 80. Northwest winds around 5 miles an hour. Thursday night and Friday, mostly cloudy. A chance of showers. Lows in the lower 60s. Highs in the upper 70s. Chance of rain 50%. Friday night, partly cloudy. A chance of showers until midnight. Lows in the mid-60s. Chance of rain 50%. Saturday, partly sunny. Highs in the lower 80s. Saturday night, partly cloudy. A chance of showers after midnight. Lows around 70. Chance of rain 40%. Sunday, mostly sunny. Highs in the upper 80s. Heat index values up to 100 in the afternoon. Sunday night and Monday, mostly

clear. Lows in the mid-70s. Highs in the lower 90s. Again, the forecast for Galesburg and surrounding areas of central and northwest Illinois for the rest of today, partly sunny. Near steady temperature in the mid-70s. Light and variable winds. At 2 p.m. in Galesburg, skies were mostly sunny. The temperature was 78 degrees, the dew point was 57, and the relative humidity was 48%. The wind was west at 3 miles an hour. The pressure was 30.20 inches and falling. Elsewhere around the area, temperatures were in the mid to upper 70s. It was sunny at Peoria and Springfield. It was mostly sunny at Burlington and Quincy. At Moline, it was partly sunny. At Macomb, it was cloudy. And once again at 2 p.m. in Galesburg, under mostly sunny skies, the temperature was 78. Looking elsewhere around the Midwest at 2 p.m., Chicago was mostly sunny and 71. Indianapolis was mostly sunny and 76. St. Louis was mostly sunny and 80. Kansas City was partly sunny and 77. Des Moines was partly sunny and 77. Milwaukee was mostly sunny and 67. The time is currently 2:20 p.m. Central Daylight Time. 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Now for the official National Weather Service forecast for Galesburg and surrounding areas of central and northwest Illinois. Rest of today, partly sunny. Near steady temperature in the mid-70s. Light and variable winds. Tonight, partly cloudy. Lows around 60. South winds around 5 miles an hour. Wednesday, mostly sunny. Scattered showers and thunderstorms in the afternoon. Highs around 80. Southwest winds 5 to 10 miles an hour. Chance of rain 40%. Wednesday night, mostly clear until midnight, then becoming partly cloudy. Lows in the lower 60s. West winds 5 to 10 miles an hour. Thursday, partly sunny. Highs around 80. Northwest winds around 5 miles an hour. Thursday night and Friday, mostly cloudy. A chance of showers. Lows in the lower 60s. Highs in the upper 70s. Chance of rain 50%. Friday night, partly cloudy. A chance of showers until midnight. Lows in the mid-60s. Chance of rain 50%. Saturday, partly sunny. Highs in the lower 80s. Saturday night, partly cloudy. A chance of showers after midnight. Lows around 70. Chance of rain 40%. Sunday, mostly sunny. Highs in the upper 80s. Heat index values up to 100 in the afternoon. Sunday night and Monday, mostly clear. Lows in the mid-70s. Highs in the lower 90s. Again, the forecast for Galesburg and surrounding areas of central and northwest Illinois for the rest of today, partly sunny. Near steady temperature in the mid-70s. Light and variable winds. At 2 p.m. in Galesburg, skies were mostly sunny. The temperature was 78 degrees, the dew point was 57, and the relative humidity was 48%. The wind was west at 3 miles an hour. The pressure was 30.20 inches and falling. Elsewhere around the area, temperatures were in the mid to upper 70s. It was sunny at Peoria and Springfield. It was mostly sunny at Burlington and Quincy. At Moline, it was partly sunny. At Macomb, it was cloudy. And once again at 2 p.m. in Galesburg, under mostly sunny skies, the temperature was 78. Looking elsewhere around the Midwest at 2 p.m., Chicago was mostly sunny and 71. Indianapolis was mostly sunny and 76. St. Louis was mostly sunny and 80. Kansas City was partly sunny and 77. Des Moines was partly sunny and 77. Milwaukee was mostly sunny and 67. The time is currently 2:23 p.m. Central Daylight Time. 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Now for the official National Weather Service forecast for Galesburg and surrounding areas of central and northwest Illinois. Rest of today, partly sunny.

near steady temperature in the mid-70s. Light and variable winds. Tonight, partly cloudy. Lows around 60. South winds around 5 miles an hour. Wednesday, mostly sunny. Scattered showers and thunderstorms in the afternoon. Highs around 80. Southwest winds 5 to 10 miles an hour. Chance of rain 40%. Wednesday night, mostly clear until midnight, then becoming partly cloudy. Lows in the lower 60s. West winds 5 to 10 miles an hour. Thursday, partly sunny. Highs around 80. Northwest winds around 5 miles an hour. Thursday night and Friday, mostly cloudy. A chance of showers. Lows in the lower 60s. Highs in the upper 70s. Chance of rain 50%. Friday night, partly cloudy. A chance of showers until midnight. Lows in the mid-60s. Chance of rain 50%. Saturday, partly sunny. Highs in the lower 80s. Saturday night, partly cloudy. A chance of showers after midnight. Lows around 70. Chance of rain 40%. Sunday, mostly sunny. Highs in the upper 80s. Heat index values up to 100 in the afternoon. Sunday night and Monday, mostly clear. Lows in the mid-70s. Highs in the lower 90s. Again, the forecast for Galesburg and surrounding areas of central and northwest Illinois for the rest of today, partly sunny. Near steady temperature in the mid-70s. Light and variable winds. Here is a river flood statement. The flood warning continues for the Spoon River at London Mills until late tomorrow morning. At 7:45 a.m. Tuesday, the stage was 16.7 feet. The river is expected to fall below flood stage late tonight and continue falling to 5.9 feet Tuesday, June 30th. At 2 p.m. in Galesburg, skies were mostly sunny. The temperature was 78 degrees, the dew point was 57, and the relative humidity was 48%. The wind was west at 3 miles an hour. The pressure was 30.20 inches and falling. Elsewhere around the area, temperatures were in the mid to upper 70s. It was sunny at Peoria and Springfield. It was mostly sunny at Burlington and Quincy. It was partly sunny at Moline and Macomb. And once again at 2 p.m. in Galesburg, under mostly sunny skies, the temperature was 78. Looking elsewhere around the Midwest at 2 p.m., Chicago was mostly sunny and 71. Indianapolis was mostly sunny and 76. St. Louis was mostly sunny and 80. Kansas City was partly sunny and 77. Des Moines was partly sunny and 77. Milwaukee was mostly sunny and 67. The time is currently 2:27 p.m. Central Daylight Time. 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Now for the official National Weather Service forecast for Galesburg and surrounding areas of central and northwest Illinois. Rest of today, partly sunny. Near steady temperature in the mid-70s. Light and variable winds. Tonight, partly cloudy. Lows around 60. South winds around 5 miles an hour. Wednesday, mostly sunny. Scattered showers and thunderstorms in the afternoon. Highs around 80. Southwest winds 5 to 10 miles an hour. Chance of rain 40%. Wednesday night, mostly clear until midnight, then becoming partly cloudy. Lows in the lower 60s. West winds 5 to 10 miles an hour. Thursday, partly sunny. Highs around 80. Northwest winds around 5 miles an hour. Thursday night and Friday, mostly cloudy. A chance of showers. Lows in the lower 60s. Highs in the upper 70s. Chance of rain 50%. Friday night, partly cloudy. A chance of showers until midnight. Lows in the mid-60s. Chance of rain 50%. Saturday, partly sunny. Highs in the lower 80s. Saturday night, partly cloudy. A chance of showers after midnight. Lows around 70. Chance of rain 40%. Sunday, mostly sunny. Highs in the upper 80s. Heat index values up to 100.
100 in the afternoon. Sunday night and Monday, mostly clear. Lows in the mid-70s. Highs in the lower 90s. Again, the forecast for Galesburg and surrounding areas of central and northwest Illinois for the rest of today, partly sunny. Near steady temperature in the mid-70s. Light and variable winds. At 2 p.m. in Galesburg, skies were mostly sunny. The temperature was 78 degrees, the dew point was 57, and the relative humidity was 48%. The wind was west at 3 miles an hour. The pressure was 30.20 inches and falling. Elsewhere around the area, temperatures were in the mid to upper 70s. It was sunny at Peoria and Springfield. It was mostly sunny at Burlington and Quincy. It was partly sunny at Moline and Macomb. And once again at 2 p.m. in Galesburg, under mostly sunny skies, the temperature was 78. Looking elsewhere around the Midwest at 2 p.m., Chicago was mostly sunny and 71. Indianapolis was mostly sunny and 76. St. Louis was mostly sunny and 80. Kansas City was partly sunny and 77. Des Moines was partly sunny and 77. Milwaukee was mostly sunny and 67. The time is currently 2:30 p.m. Central Daylight Time. 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Now for the official National Weather Service forecast for Galesburg and surrounding areas of central and northwest Illinois. Rest of today, partly sunny. Near steady temperature in the mid-70s. Light and variable winds. Tonight, partly cloudy. Lows around 60. South winds around 5 miles an hour. Wednesday, mostly sunny. Scattered showers and thunderstorms in the afternoon. Highs around 80. Southwest winds 5 to 10 miles an hour. Chance of rain 40%. Wednesday night, mostly clear until midnight, then becoming partly cloudy. Lows in the lower 60s. West winds 5 to 10 miles an hour. Thursday, partly sunny. Highs around 80. Northwest winds around 5 miles an hour. Thursday night and Friday, mostly cloudy. A chance of showers. Lows in the lower 60s. Highs in the upper 70s. Chance of rain 50%. Friday night, partly cloudy. A chance of showers until midnight. Lows in the mid-60s. Chance of rain 50%. Saturday, partly sunny. Highs in the lower 80s. Saturday night, partly cloudy. A chance of showers after midnight. Lows around 70. Chance of rain 40%. Sunday, mostly sunny. Highs in the upper 80s. Heat index values up to 100 in the afternoon. Sunday night and Monday, mostly clear. Lows in the mid-70s. Highs in the lower 90s. Again, the forecast for Galesburg and surrounding areas of central and northwest Illinois for the rest of today, partly sunny. Near steady temperature in the mid-70s. Light and variable winds. At 2 p.m. in Galesburg, skies were mostly sunny. The temperature was 78 degrees, the dew point was 57, and the relative humidity was 48%. The wind was west at 3 miles an hour. The pressure was 30.20 inches and falling. Elsewhere around the area, temperatures were in the mid to upper 70s. It was sunny at Peoria and Springfield. It was mostly sunny at Burlington and Quincy. It was partly sunny at Moline and Macomb. And once again at 2 p.m. in Galesburg, under mostly sunny skies, the temperature was 78. Looking elsewhere around the Midwest at 2 p.m., Chicago was mostly Moline and Macomb. And once again at 2 p.m. in Galesburg, under mostly sunny skies, the temperature was 78. Looking elsewhere around the Midwest at 2 p.m., Chicago was mostly sunny and 71. Indianapolis was mostly sunny and 76. St. Louis was mostly sunny and 80. Kansas City was partly sunny and 77. Des Moines was partly sunny and 77. Milwaukee was mostly sunny and 67. The time is currently 2:33 p.m. Central Daylight Time. 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

Hazards, station KZZ 66 in Galesburg. Now for the official National Weather Service forecast for Galesburg and surrounding areas of central and northwest Illinois. Rest of today, partly sunny. Near steady temperature in the mid-70s. Light and variable winds. Tonight, partly cloudy. Lows around 60. South winds around 5 miles an hour. Wednesday, mostly sunny. Scattered showers and thunderstorms in the afternoon. Highs around 80. Southwest winds 5 to 10 miles an hour. Chance of rain 40%. Wednesday night, mostly clear until midnight, then becoming partly cloudy. Lows in the lower 60s. West winds 5 to 10 miles an hour. Thursday, partly sunny. Highs around 80. Northwest winds around 5 miles an hour. Thursday night and Friday, mostly cloudy. A chance of showers. Lows in the lower 60s. Highs in the upper 70s. Chance of rain 50%. Friday night, partly cloudy. A chance of showers until midnight. Lows in the mid-60s. Chance of rain 50%. Saturday, partly sunny. Highs in the lower 80s. Saturday night, partly cloudy. A chance of showers after midnight. Lows around 70. Chance of rain 40%. Sunday, mostly sunny. Highs in the upper 80s. Heat index values up to 100 in the afternoon. Sunday night and Monday, mostly clear. Lows in the mid-70s. Highs in the lower 90s. Again, the forecast for Galesburg and surrounding areas of central and northwest Illinois for the rest of today, partly sunny. Near steady temperature in the mid-70s. Light and variable winds. Here is a river flood statement. The flood warning continues for the Spoon River at London Mills until late tomorrow morning. At 7:45 a.m. Tuesday, the stage was 16.7 feet. The river is expected to fall below flood stage late tonight and continue falling to 5.9 feet Tuesday, June 30th. At 2 p.m. in Galesburg, skies were mostly sunny. The temperature was 78 degrees, the dew point was 57, and the relative humidity was 48%. The wind was west at 3 miles an hour. The pressure was 30.20 inches and falling. Elsewhere around the area, temperatures were in the mid to upper 70s. It was sunny at Peoria and Springfield. It was mostly sunny at Burlington and Quincy. It was partly sunny at Moline and Macomb. And once again at 2 p.m. in Galesburg, under mostly sunny skies, the temperature was 78. Looking elsewhere around the Midwest at 2 p.m., Chicago was mostly sunny and 71. Indianapolis was mostly sunny and 76. St. Louis was mostly sunny and 80. Kansas City was partly sunny and 77. Des Moines was partly sunny and 77. Milwaukee was mostly sunny and 67. The time is currently 2:37 p.m. Central Daylight Time. 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Now for the official National Weather Service forecast for Galesburg and surrounding areas of central and northwest Illinois. Rest of today, partly sunny. Near steady temperature in the mid-70s. Light and variable winds. Tonight, partly cloudy. Lows around 60. South winds around 5 miles an hour. Wednesday, mostly sunny. Scattered showers and thunderstorms in the afternoon. Highs around 80. Southwest winds 5 to 10 miles an hour. Chance of rain 40%. Wednesday night, mostly clear until midnight, then becoming partly cloudy. Lows in the lower 60s. West winds 5 to 10 miles an hour. Thursday, partly sunny. Highs around 80. Northwest winds around 5 miles an hour. Thursday night and Friday, mostly cloudy. A chance of showers. Lows in the lower 60s. Highs in the upper 70s. Chance of rain 50%. Friday night, partly cloudy. A chance of showers until midnight. Lows in the mid-60s. Chance of rain 50%. Saturday, partly sunny. Highs in the lower 80s. Saturday night, partly cloudy.

A chance of showers after midnight. Lows around 70. Chance of rain 40%. Sunday, mostly sunny. Highs in the upper 80s. Heat index values up to 100 in the afternoon. Sunday night and Monday, mostly clear. Lows in the mid-70s. Highs in the lower 90s. Again, the forecast for Galesburg and surrounding areas of central and northwest Illinois for the rest of today, partly sunny. Near steady temperature in the mid-70s. Light and variable winds. At 2 p.m. in Galesburg, skies were mostly sunny. The temperature was 78 degrees, the dew point was 57, and the relative humidity was 48%. The wind was west at 3 miles an hour. The pressure was 30.20 inches and falling. Elsewhere around the area, temperatures were in the mid to upper 70s. It was sunny at Peoria and Springfield. It was mostly sunny at Burlington and Quincy. It was partly sunny at Moline and Macomb. And once again at 2 p.m. in Galesburg, under mostly sunny skies, the temperature was 78. Looking elsewhere around the Midwest at 2 p.m., Chicago was mostly sunny and 71. Indianapolis was mostly sunny and 76. St. Louis was mostly sunny and 80. Kansas City was partly sunny and 77. Des Moines was partly sunny and 77. Milwaukee was mostly sunny and 67. The time is currently 2:40 p.m. Central Daylight Time. 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Now for the official National Weather Service forecast for Galesburg and surrounding areas of central and northwest Illinois. Rest of today, partly sunny. Near steady temperature in the mid-70s. Light and variable winds. Tonight, partly cloudy. Lows around 60. South winds around 5 miles an hour. Wednesday, mostly sunny. Scattered showers and thunderstorms in the afternoon. Highs around 80. Southwest winds 5 to 10 miles an hour. Chance of rain 40%. Wednesday night, mostly clear until midnight, then becoming partly cloudy. Lows in the lower 60s. West winds 5 to 10 miles an hour. Thursday, partly sunny. Highs around 80. Northwest winds around 5 miles an hour. Thursday night and Friday, mostly cloudy. A chance of showers. Lows in the lower 60s. Highs in the upper 70s. Chance of rain 50%. Friday night, partly cloudy. A chance of showers until midnight. Lows in the mid-60s. Chance of rain 50%. Saturday, partly sunny. Highs in the lower 80s. Saturday night, partly cloudy. A chance of showers after midnight. Lows around 70. Chance of rain 40%. Sunday, mostly sunny. Highs in the upper 80s. Heat index values up to 100 in the afternoon. Sunday night and Monday, mostly clear. Lows in the mid-70s. Highs in the lower 90s. Again, the forecast for Galesburg and surrounding areas of central and northwest Illinois for the rest of today, partly sunny. Near steady temperature in the mid-70s. Light and variable winds. At 2 p.m. in Galesburg, skies were mostly sunny. The temperature was 78 degrees, the dew point was 57, and the relative humidity was 48%. The wind was west at 3 miles an hour. The pressure was 30.20 inches and falling. Elsewhere around the area, temperatures were in the mid to upper 70s. It was sunny at Peoria and Springfield. It was mostly sunny at Burlington and Quincy. It was partly sunny at Moline and Macomb. And once again at 2 p.m. in Galesburg, under mostly sunny skies, the temperature was 78. Looking elsewhere around the Midwest at 2 p.m., Chicago was mostly sunny and 71. Indianapolis was mostly sunny and 76. St. Louis was mostly sunny and 80. Kansas City was partly sunny and 77. Des Moines was partly sunny and 77. Milwaukee was mostly sunny and 67. The time is currently 2:43 p.m. Central Daylight Time. 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

5 miles an hour. Thursday night and Friday, mostly cloudy. A chance of showers. Lows in the lower 60s. Highs in the upper 70s. Chance of rain 50%. Friday night, partly cloudy. A chance of showers until midnight. Lows in the mid-60s. Chance of rain 50%. Saturday, partly sunny. Highs in the lower 80s. Saturday night, partly cloudy. A chance of showers after midnight. Lows around 70. Chance of rain 40%. Sunday, mostly sunny. Highs in the upper 80s. Heat index values up to 100 in the afternoon. Sunday night and Monday, mostly clear. Lows in the mid-70s. Highs in the lower 90s. Again, the forecast for Galesburg and surrounding areas of central and northwest Illinois for the rest of today, partly sunny. Near steady temperature in the mid-70s. Light and variable winds. Here is a river flood statement. The flood warning continues for the Spoon River at London Mills until late tomorrow morning. At 7:45 a.m. Tuesday, the stage was 16.7 feet. The river is expected to fall below flood stage late tonight and continue falling to 5.9 feet Tuesday, June 30th. At 2 p.m. in Galesburg, skies were mostly sunny. The temperature was 78 degrees, the dew point was 57, and the relative humidity was 48%. The wind was west at 3 miles an hour. The pressure was 30.20 inches and falling. Elsewhere around the area, temperatures were in the mid to upper 70s. It was sunny at Peoria and Springfield. It was mostly sunny at Burlington and Quincy. It was partly sunny at Moline and Macomb. And once again at 2 p.m. in Galesburg, under mostly sunny skies, the temperature was 78. Looking elsewhere around the Midwest at 2 p.m., Chicago was mostly sunny and 71. Indianapolis was mostly sunny and 76. St. Louis was mostly sunny and 80. Kansas City was partly sunny and 77. Des Moines was partly sunny and 77. Milwaukee was mostly sunny and 67. The time is currently 2:47 p.m. Central Daylight Time. 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Now for the official National Weather Service forecast for Galesburg and surrounding areas of central and northwest Illinois. Rest of today, partly sunny. Near steady temperature in the mid-70s. Light and variable winds. Tonight, partly cloudy. Lows around 60. South winds around 5 miles an hour. Wednesday, mostly sunny. Scattered showers and thunderstorms in the afternoon. Highs around 80. Southwest winds 5 to 10 miles an hour. Chance of rain 40%. Wednesday night, mostly clear until midnight, then becoming partly cloudy. Lows in the lower 60s. West winds 5 to 10 miles an hour. Thursday, partly sunny. Highs around 80. Northwest winds around 5 miles an hour. Thursday night and Friday, mostly cloudy. A chance of showers. Lows in the lower 60s. Highs in the upper 70s. Chance of rain 50%. Friday night, partly cloudy. A chance of showers until midnight. Lows in the mid-60s. Chance of rain 50%. Saturday, partly sunny. Highs in the lower 80s. Saturday night, partly cloudy. A chance of showers after midnight. Lows around 70. Chance of rain 40%. Sunday, mostly sunny. Highs in the upper 80s. Heat index values up to 100 in the afternoon. Sunday night and Monday, mostly clear. Lows in the mid-70s. Highs in the lower 90s. Again, the forecast for Galesburg and surrounding areas of central and northwest Illinois for the rest of today, partly sunny. Near steady temperature in the mid-70s. Light and variable winds. At 2 p.m. in Galesburg, skies were mostly sunny. The temperature was 78 degrees, the dew point was 57, and the relative humidity was 48%. The wind was west at 3 miles an hour. The pressure was 30.20 inches and falling. Elsewhere around the area, temperatures

were in the mid to upper 70s. It was sunny at Peoria and Springfield. It was mostly sunny at Burlington and Quincy. It was partly sunny at Moline and Macomb. And once again at 2 p.m. in Galesburg, under mostly sunny skies, the temperature was 78. Looking elsewhere around the Midwest at 2 p.m., Chicago was mostly sunny and 71. Indianapolis was mostly sunny and 76. St. Louis was mostly sunny and 80. Kansas City was partly sunny and 77. Des Moines was partly sunny and 77. Milwaukee was mostly sunny and 67. The time is currently 2:50 p.m. Central Daylight Time. 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Now for the official National Weather Service forecast for Galesburg and surrounding areas of central and northwest Illinois. Rest of today, partly sunny. Near steady temperature in the mid-70s. Light and variable winds. Tonight, partly cloudy. Lows around 60. South winds around 5 miles an hour. Wednesday, mostly sunny. Scattered showers and thunderstorms in the afternoon. Highs around 80. Southwest winds 5 to 10 miles an hour. Chance of rain 40%. Wednesday night, mostly clear until midnight, then becoming partly cloudy. Lows in the lower 60s. West winds 5 to 10 miles an hour. Thursday, partly sunny. Highs around 80. Northwest winds around 5 miles an hour. Thursday night and Friday, mostly cloudy. A chance of showers. Lows in the lower 60s. Highs in the upper 70s. Chance of rain 50%. Friday night, partly cloudy. A chance of showers until midnight. Lows in the mid-60s. Chance of rain 50%. Saturday, partly sunny. Highs in the lower 80s. Saturday night, partly cloudy. A chance of showers after midnight. Lows around 70. Chance of rain 40%. Sunday, mostly sunny. Highs in the upper 80s. Heat index values up to 100 in the afternoon. Sunday night and Monday, mostly clear. Lows in the mid-70s. Highs in the lower 90s. Again, the forecast for Galesburg and surrounding areas of central and northwest Illinois for the rest of today, partly sunny. Near steady temperature in the mid-70s. Light and variable winds. At 2 p.m. in Galesburg, skies were mostly sunny. The temperature was 78 degrees, the dew point was 57, and the relative humidity was 48%. The wind was west at 3 miles an hour. The pressure was 30.20 inches and falling. Elsewhere around the area, temperatures were in the mid to upper 70s. It was sunny at Peoria and Springfield. It was mostly sunny at Burlington and Quincy. It was partly sunny at Moline and Macomb. And once again at 2 p.m. in Galesburg, under mostly sunny skies, the temperature was 78. Looking elsewhere around the Midwest at 2 p.m., Chicago was mostly sunny and 71. Indianapolis was mostly sunny and 76. St. Louis was mostly sunny and 80. Kansas City was partly sunny and 77. Des Moines was partly sunny and 77. Milwaukee was mostly sunny and 67. The time is currently 2:53 p.m. Central Daylight Time. 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Now for the official National Weather Service forecast for Galesburg and surrounding areas of central and northwest Illinois. Rest of today, partly sunny. Near steady temperature in the mid-70s. Light and variable winds. Tonight, partly cloudy. Lows around 60. South winds around 5 miles an hour. Wednesday, mostly sunny. Scattered showers and thunderstorms in the afternoon. Highs around 80. Southwest winds 50%. Wednesday night, mostly clear until midnight, then becoming partly cloudy. Lows in the lower 60s. West winds 5 to 10 miles an hour. Thursday, partly sunny. Highs around 80. Northwest winds

around 5 miles an hour. Thursday night and Friday, mostly cloudy. A chance of showers. Lows in the lower 60s. Highs in the upper 70s. Chance of rain 50%. Friday night, partly cloudy. A chance of showers until midnight. Lows in the mid-60s. Chance of rain 50%. Saturday, partly sunny. Highs in the lower 80s. Saturday night, partly cloudy. A chance of showers after midnight. Lows around 70. Chance of rain 40%. Sunday, mostly sunny. Highs in the upper 80s. Heat index values up to 100 in the afternoon. Sunday night and Monday, mostly clear. Lows in the mid-70s. Highs in the lower 90s. Again, the forecast for Galesburg and surrounding areas of central and northwest Illinois for the rest of today, partly sunny. Near steady temperature in the mid-70s. Light and variable winds. Here is a river flood statement. The flood warning continues for the Spoon River at London Mills until late tomorrow morning. At 7:45 a.m. Tuesday, the stage was 16.7 feet. The river is expected to fall below flood stage late tonight and continue falling to 5.9 feet Tuesday, June 30th. At 2 p.m. in Galesburg, skies were mostly sunny. The temperature was 78 degrees, the dew point was 57, and the relative humidity was 48%. The wind was west at 3 miles an hour. The pressure was 30.20 inches and falling. Elsewhere around the area, temperatures were in the mid to upper 70s. It was sunny at Peoria and Springfield. It was mostly sunny at Burlington and Quincy. It was partly sunny at Moline and Macomb. And once again at 2 p.m. in Galesburg, under mostly sunny skies, the temperature was 78. Looking elsewhere around the Midwest at 2 p.m., Chicago was mostly sunny and 71. Indianapolis was mostly sunny and 76. St. Louis was mostly sunny and 80. Kansas City was partly sunny and 77. Des Moines was partly sunny and 77. Milwaukee was mostly sunny and 67. The time is currently 2:57 p.m. Central Daylight Time. 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Now for the official National Weather Service forecast for Galesburg and surrounding areas of central and northwest Illinois. Rest of today, partly sunny. Near steady temperature in the mid-70s. Light and variable winds. Tonight, partly cloudy. Lows around 60. South winds around 5 miles an hour. Wednesday, mostly sunny. Scattered showers and thunderstorms in the afternoon. Highs around 80. Southwest winds 5 to 10 miles an hour. Chance of rain 40%. Wednesday night, mostly clear until midnight, then becoming partly cloudy. Lows in the lower 60s. West winds 5 to 10 miles an hour. Thursday, partly sunny. Highs around 80. Northwest winds around 5 miles an hour. Thursday night and Friday, mostly cloudy. A chance of showers. Lows in the lower 60s. Highs in the upper 70s. Chance of rain 50%. Friday night, partly cloudy. A chance of showers until midnight. Lows in the mid-60s. Chance of rain 50%. Saturday, partly sunny. Highs in the lower 80s. Saturday night, partly cloudy. A chance of showers after midnight. Lows around 70. Chance of rain 40%. Sunday, mostly sunny. Highs in the upper 80s. Heat index values up to 100 in the afternoon. Sunday night and Monday, mostly clear. Lows in the mid-70s. Highs in the lower 90s. Again, the forecast for Galesburg and surrounding areas of central and northwest Illinois for the rest of today, partly sunny. Near steady temperature in the mid-70s. Light and variable winds. At 2 p.m. in Galesburg, skies were mostly sunny. The temperature was 78 degrees, the dew point was 57, and the relative humidity was 48%. The wind was west at 3 miles an hour. The pressure was 30.20 inches and falling. Elsewhere around the area,

Temperatures were in the mid to upper 70s. It was sunny at Peoria and Springfield. It was mostly sunny at Burlington and Quincy. It was partly sunny at Moline and Macomb. And once again at 2 p.m. in Galesburg, under mostly sunny skies, the temperature was 78. And now a discussion of hazardous weather conditions for the following county, Knox, Illinois. This hazardous weather outlook is for Central Illinois, East Central Illinois, Southeast Illinois, and West Central Illinois. For tonight, flooding continues along several rivers throughout the area owing to recent heavy rainfall. For Wednesday through Monday, scattered thunderstorms are possible Wednesday afternoon north of Interstate 70 and Wednesday night across the area. The probability of severe storms is low. There will be periodic chances of thunderstorms late Thursday through Saturday. While it is too early for any specifics, there may be some threat for both severe weather as well as heavy rainfall and renewed flooding at times during period, mainly from around Interstate 72 southward. Hot and humid conditions arrive Sunday and persist into next week. Minor to moderate heat risk is likely, and these conditions may lead to heat-related illness in sensitive individuals or those without access to effective cooling. Minor to moderate flood will continue on several rivers throughout the area over the next several days. Spotter information statement. Spotter activation is not anticipated tonight. The time is currently 3:01 p.m. Central Daylight Time. 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Now for the official National Weather Service forecast for Galesburg and surrounding areas of central and northwest Illinois. Rest of today, partly sunny. Near steady temperature in the mid-70s. Light and variable winds. Tonight, partly cloudy. Lows around 60. South winds around 5 miles an hour. Wednesday, mostly sunny. Scattered showers and thunderstorms in the afternoon. Highs around 80. Southwest winds 5 to 10 miles an hour. Chance of rain 40%. Wednesday night, mostly clear until midnight, then becoming partly cloudy. Lows in the lower 60s. West winds 5 to 10 miles an hour. Thursday, partly sunny. Highs around 80. Northwest winds around 5 miles an hour. Thursday night and Friday, mostly cloudy. A chance of showers. Lows in the lower 60s. Highs in the upper 70s. Chance of rain 50%. Friday night, partly cloudy. A chance of showers until midnight. Lows in the mid-60s. Chance of rain 50%. Saturday, partly sunny. Highs in the lower 80s. Saturday night, partly cloudy. A chance of showers after midnight. Lows around 70. Chance of rain 40%. Sunday, mostly sunny. Highs in the upper 80s. Heat index values up to 100 in the afternoon. Sunday night and Monday, mostly clear. Lows in the mid-70s. Highs in the lower 90s. Again, the forecast for Galesburg and surrounding areas of central and northwest Illinois for the rest of today, partly sunny. Near steady temperature in the mid-70s. Light and variable winds. And now a discussion of hazardous weather conditions for the following county, Knox, Illinois. This hazardous weather outlook is for Central Illinois, East Central Illinois, Southeast Illinois, and West Central Illinois. For tonight, flooding continues along several rivers throughout the area owing to recent heavy rainfall. For Wednesday through Monday, scattered thunderstorms are possible Wednesday afternoon north of Interstate 70 and Wednesday night across the area. The probability of severe storms is low. There will be periodic chances of thunderstorms late Thursday through Saturday. While it is too early for any specifics, there may be some threat for both severe weather as well as heavy rainfall and renewed flooding at times during period, mainly from around Interstate 72 southward. Hot and humid conditions arrive Sunday and persist into next week. Minor to moderate heat risk is likely, and these conditions may lead to heat-related illness in sensitive individuals or those without access to effective cooling. Minor to moderate flood will continue on several rivers throughout the area over the next several days. Spotter information statement. Spotter activation is not anticipated tonight. The time is currently 3:04 p.m. Central Daylight Time. 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

Radio All Hazards, station KZZ 66 in Galesburg. Now for the official National Weather Service forecast for Galesburg and surrounding areas of central and northwest Illinois. Rest of today, partly sunny. Near steady temperature in the mid-70s. Light and variable winds. Tonight, partly cloudy. Lows around 60. South winds around 5 miles an hour. Wednesday, mostly sunny. Scattered showers and thunderstorms in the afternoon. Highs around 80. Southwest winds 5 to 10 miles an hour. Chance of rain 40%. Wednesday night, mostly clear until midnight, then becoming partly cloudy. Lows in the lower 60s. West winds 5 to 10 miles an hour. Thursday, partly sunny. Highs around 80. Northwest winds around 5 miles an hour. Thursday night and Friday, mostly cloudy. A chance of showers. Lows in the lower 60s. Highs in the upper 70s. Chance of rain 50%. Friday night, partly cloudy. A chance of showers until midnight. Lows in the mid-60s. Chance of rain 50%. Saturday, partly sunny. Highs in the lower 80s. Saturday night, partly cloudy. A chance of showers after midnight. Lows around 70. Chance of rain 40%. Sunday, mostly sunny. Highs in the upper 80s. Heat index values up to 100 in the afternoon. Sunday night and Monday, mostly clear. Lows in the mid-70s. Highs in the lower 90s. Again, the forecast for Galesburg and surrounding areas of central and northwest Illinois for the rest of today, partly sunny. Near steady temperature in the mid-70s. Light and variable winds. Here is a river flood statement. The flood warning continues for the Spoon River at London Mills until late tomorrow morning. At 7:45 a.m. Tuesday, the stage was 16.7 feet. The river is expected to fall below flood stage late tonight and continue falling to 5.9 feet Tuesday, June 30th. And now a discussion of hazardous weather conditions for the following county, Knox, Illinois. This hazardous weather outlook is for Central Illinois, East Central Illinois, Southeast Illinois, and West Central Illinois. For tonight, flooding continues along several rivers throughout the area owing to recent heavy rainfall. For Wednesday through Monday, scattered thunderstorms are possible Wednesday afternoon north of Interstate 70 and Wednesday night across the area. The probability of severe storms is low. There will be periodic chances of thunderstorms late Thursday through Saturday. While it is too early for any specifics, there may be some threat for both severe weather as well as heavy rainfall and renewed flooding at times during period, mainly from around Interstate 72 southward. Hot and humid conditions arrive Sunday and persist into next week. Minor to moderate heat risk is likely, and these conditions may lead to heat-related illness in sensitive individuals or those without access to effective cooling. Minor to moderate flood will continue on several rivers throughout the area over the next several days. Spotter information statement. Spotter activation is not anticipated tonight. The time is currently 3:08 p.m. Central Daylight Time. 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Now for the official National Weather Service forecast for Galesburg and surrounding areas of central and northwest Illinois. Rest of today, partly sunny. Near steady temperature in the mid-70s. Light and variable winds. Tonight, partly cloudy. Lows around 60. South winds around 5 miles an hour. Wednesday, mostly sunny. Scattered showers and thunderstorms in the afternoon. Highs around 80. Southwest winds 5 to 10 miles an hour. Chance of rain 40%. Wednesday night, mostly clear until midnight, then becoming partly cloudy. Lows in the lower 60s. West winds 5 to 10 miles an hour. Thursday, partly sunny. Highs around 80. Northwest winds around 5 miles an hour. Thursday night and Friday, mostly cloudy. A chance of showers. Lows in the lower 60s. Highs in the upper 70s. Chance of rain 50%. Friday night, partly cloudy. A chance of showers until midnight. Lows in the mid-60s.

chance of rain 50%. Saturday, partly sunny. Highs in the lower 80s. Saturday night, partly cloudy. A chance of showers after midnight. Lows around 70. Chance of rain 40%. Sunday, mostly sunny. Highs in the upper 80s. Heat index values up to 100 in the afternoon. Sunday night and Monday, mostly clear. Lows in the mid-70s. Highs in the lower 90s. Again, the forecast for Galesburg and surrounding areas of central and northwest Illinois for the rest of today, partly sunny. Near steady temperature in the mid-70s. Light and variable winds. At 3 p.m. in Galesburg, skies were cloudy. The temperature was 77 degrees, the dew point was 56, and the relative humidity was 47%. The wind was west at 3 miles an hour. The pressure was 30.19 inches and falling. Elsewhere around the area, skies ranged from mostly sunny to partly sunny, and temperatures were around 80 degrees. And once again at 3 p.m. in Galesburg, under cloudy skies, the temperature was 77. Looking elsewhere around the Midwest at 3 p.m., Chicago was mostly sunny and 73. Indianapolis was mostly sunny and 76. St. Louis was partly sunny and 79. Kansas City was partly sunny and 77. Des Moines was partly sunny and 78. Milwaukee was mostly sunny and 68. And now a discussion of hazardous weather conditions for the following county, Knox, Illinois. This hazardous weather outlook is for Central Illinois, East Central Illinois, Southeast Illinois, and West Central Illinois. For tonight, flooding continues along several rivers throughout the area owing to recent heavy rainfall. For Wednesday through Monday, scattered thunderstorms are possible Wednesday afternoon north of Interstate 70 and Wednesday night across the area. The probability of severe storms is low. There will be periodic chances of thunderstorms late Thursday through Saturday. While it is too early for any specifics, there may be some threat for both severe weather as well as heavy rainfall and renewed flooding at times during period, mainly from around Interstate 72 southward. Hot and humid conditions arrive Sunday and persist into next week. Minor to moderate heat risk is likely, and these conditions may lead to heat-related illness in sensitive individuals or those without access to effective cooling. Minor to moderate flood will continue on several rivers throughout the area over the next several days. Spotter information statement. Spotter activation is not anticipated tonight. The time is currently 3:12 p.m. Central Daylight Time. 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Now for the official National Weather Service forecast for Galesburg and surrounding areas of central and northwest Illinois. Rest of today, partly sunny. Near steady temperature in the mid-70s. Light and variable winds. Tonight, partly cloudy. Lows around 60. South winds around 5 miles an hour. Wednesday, mostly sunny. Scattered showers and thunderstorms in the afternoon. Highs around 80. Southwest winds 5 to 10 miles an hour. Chance of rain 40%. Wednesday night, mostly clear until midnight, then becoming partly cloudy. Lows in the lower 60s. West winds 5 to 10 miles an hour. Thursday, partly sunny. Highs around 80. Northwest winds around 5 miles an hour. Thursday night and Friday, mostly cloudy. A chance of showers. Lows in the lower 60s. Highs in the upper 70s. Chance of rain 50%. Friday night, partly cloudy. A chance of showers until midnight. Lows in the mid-60s. Chance of rain 50%. Saturday, partly sunny. Highs in the lower 80s. Saturday night, partly cloudy. A chance of showers after midnight. Lows around 70. Chance of rain 40%. Sunday, mostly sunny. Highs in the upper 80s. Heat index values up to 100 in the afternoon. Sunday night and Monday, mostly clear. Lows in the mid-70s. Highs in the lower 90s. Again, the forecast for Galesburg and surrounding areas of central and northwest Illinois for the rest of today, partly sunny. Near steady temperature in the mid-70s.

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Programming originates from NOAA's National Weather Service office in Lincoln. KZZ66 serves the following counties: Henry, Knox, Mercer, and Warren. KZZ66 is part of the All Hazards Network of NOAA Weather Radio. Here is a river flood statement. The flood warning continues for the Spoon River at London Mills until late tomorrow morning. At 7:45 a.m. Tuesday, the stage was 16.7 feet. The river is expected to fall below flood stage late tonight and continue falling to 5.9 feet Tuesday, June 30th. And now a discussion of hazardous weather conditions for the following county: Knox, Illinois. This hazardous weather outlook is for Central Illinois, East Central Illinois, Southeast Illinois, and West Central Illinois. For tonight, flooding continues along several rivers throughout the area owing to recent heavy rainfall. For Wednesday, is low. There will be periodic chances of thunderstorms late Thursday through Saturday. While it is too early for any specifics, there may be some threat for both severe weather as well as heavy rainfall and renewed flooding at times during period, mainly from around Interstate 72 southward. Hot and humid conditions arrive Sunday and persist into next week. Minor to moderate heat risk is likely, and these conditions may lead to heat-related illness in sensitive individuals or those without access to effective cooling. Minor to moderate flood will continue on several rivers throughout the area over the next several days. Spotter information statement. Spotter activation is not anticipated tonight. The time is currently 3:16 p.m. Central Daylight Time. 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Now for the official National Weather Service forecast for Galesburg and surrounding areas of central and northwest Illinois. Rest of today, partly sunny. Near steady temperature in the mid-70s. Light and variable winds. Tonight, partly cloudy. Lows around 60. South winds around 5 miles an hour. Wednesday, mostly sunny. Scattered showers and thunderstorms in the afternoon. Highs around 80. Southwest winds 5 to 10 miles an hour. Chance of rain 40%. Wednesday night, mostly clear until midnight, then becoming partly cloudy. Lows in the lower 60s. West winds 5 to 10 miles an hour. Thursday, partly sunny. Highs around 80. Northwest winds around 5 miles an hour. Thursday night and Friday, mostly cloudy. A chance of showers. Lows in the lower 60s. Highs in the upper 70s. Chance of rain 50%. Friday night, partly cloudy. A chance of showers until midnight. Lows in the mid-60s. Chance of rain 50%. Saturday, partly sunny. Highs in the lower 80s. Saturday night, partly cloudy. A chance of showers after midnight. Lows around 70. Chance of rain 40%. Sunday, mostly sunny. Highs in the upper 80s. Heat index values up to 100 in the afternoon. Sunday night and Monday, mostly clear. Lows in the mid-70s. Highs in the lower 90s. Again, the forecast for Galesburg and surrounding areas of central and northwest Illinois for the rest of today, partly sunny. Near steady temperature in the mid-70s. Light and variable winds. At 3 p.m. in Galesburg, skies were cloudy. The temperature was 77 degrees, the dew point was 56, and the relative humidity was 47%. The wind was west at 3 miles an hour. The pressure was 30.19 inches and falling. Elsewhere around the area, skies ranged from mostly sunny to partly sunny, and temperatures were around 80 degrees. And once again at 3 p.m. in Galesburg, under cloudy skies, the temperature was 77. Looking elsewhere around the Midwest at 3 p.m., Chicago was mostly sunny, and 73. Indianapolis was mostly sunny, and 76. St. Louis was partly sunny, and 79. Kansas

City was partly sunny and 77. Des Moines was partly sunny and 78. Milwaukee was mostly sunny and 68. And now a discussion of hazardous weather conditions for the following county, Knox, Illinois. This hazardous weather outlook is for Central Illinois, East Central Illinois, Southeast Illinois, and West Central Illinois. For tonight, flooding continues along several rivers throughout the area owing to recent heavy rainfall. For Wednesday through Monday, scattered thunderstorms are possible Wednesday afternoon north of Interstate 70 and Wednesday night across the area. The probability of severe storms is low. There will be periodic chances of thunderstorms late Thursday through Saturday. While it is too early for any specifics, there may be some threat for both severe weather as well as heavy rainfall and renewed flooding at times during period, mainly from around Interstate 72 southward. Hot and humid conditions arrive Sunday and persist into next week. Minor to moderate heat risk is likely, and these conditions may lead to heat-related illness in sensitive individuals or those without access to effective cooling. Minor to moderate flood will continue on several rivers throughout the area over the next several days. Spotter information statement. Spotter activation is not anticipated tonight. The time is currently 3:21 p.m. Central Daylight Time. 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Now for the official National Weather Service forecast for Galesburg and surrounding areas of central and northwest Illinois. Rest of today, partly sunny. Near steady temperature in the mid-70s. Light and variable winds. Tonight, partly cloudy. Lows around 60. South winds around 5 miles an hour. Wednesday, mostly sunny. Scattered showers and thunderstorms in the afternoon. Highs around 80. Southwest winds 5 to 10 miles an hour. Chance of rain 40%. Wednesday night, mostly clear until midnight, then becoming partly cloudy. Lows in the lower 60s. West winds 5 to 10 miles an hour. Thursday, partly sunny. Highs around 80. Northwest winds around 5 miles an hour. Thursday night and Friday, mostly cloudy. A chance of showers. Lows in the lower 60s. Highs in the upper 70s. Chance of rain 50%. Friday night, partly cloudy. A chance of showers until midnight. Lows in the mid-60s. Chance of rain 50%. Saturday, partly sunny. Highs in the lower 80s. Saturday night, partly cloudy. A chance of showers after midnight. Lows around 70. Chance of rain 40%. Sunday, mostly sunny. Highs in the upper 80s. Heat index values up to 100 in the afternoon. Sunday night and Monday, mostly clear. Lows in the mid-70s. Highs in the lower 90s. Again, the forecast for Galesburg and surrounding areas of central and northwest Illinois for the rest of today, partly sunny. Near steady temperature in the mid-70s. Light and variable winds. At 3 p.m. in Galesburg, skies were cloudy. The temperature was 77 degrees, the dew point was 56, and the relative humidity was 47%. The wind was west at 3 miles an hour. The pressure was 30.19 inches and falling. Elsewhere around the area, skies ranged from mostly sunny to partly sunny, and temperatures were around 80 degrees. And once again at 3 p.m. in Galesburg, under cloudy skies, the temperature was 77. Looking elsewhere around the Midwest at 3 p.m., Chicago was mostly sunny and 73. Indianapolis was mostly sunny and 76. St. Louis was partly sunny and 79. Kansas City was partly sunny and 77. Des Moines was partly sunny and 78. Milwaukee was mostly sunny and 68. And now a discussion of hazardous weather conditions for the following county, Knox, Illinois. This hazardous weather outlook is for Central Illinois, East Central Illinois, Southeast Illinois, and West Central Illinois. For tonight, flooding continues along several rivers throughout the area owing to recent heavy rainfall. For Wednesday through Monday, scattered thunderstorms are possible Wednesday afternoon north of Interstate 70 and Wednesday night across the area. The probability of severe storms is low. There will be periodic chances

of thunderstorms late Thursday through Saturday. While it is too early for any specifics, there may be some threat for both severe weather as well as heavy rainfall and renewed flooding at times during period, mainly from around Interstate 72 southward. Hot and humid conditions arrive Sunday and persist into next week. Minor to moderate heat risk is likely, and these conditions may lead to heat-related illness in sensitive individuals or those without access to effective cooling. Minor to moderate flood will continue on several rivers throughout the area over the next several days. Spotter information statement. Spotter activation is not anticipated tonight. Here is a river flood statement. The flood warning continues for the Spoon River at London Mills until late tomorrow morning. At 7:45 a.m. Tuesday, the stage was 16.7 feet. The river is expected to fall below flood stage late tonight and continue falling to 5.9 feet Tuesday, June 30th. The time is currently 3:25 p.m. Central Daylight Time. 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Now for the official National Weather Service forecast for Galesburg and surrounding areas of central and northwest Illinois. Rest of today, partly sunny. Near steady temperature in the mid-70s. Light and variable winds. Tonight, partly cloudy. Lows around 60. South winds around 5 miles an hour. Wednesday, mostly sunny. Scattered showers and thunderstorms in the afternoon. Highs around 80. Southwest winds 5 to 10 miles an hour. Chance of rain 40%. Wednesday night, mostly clear until midnight, then becoming partly cloudy. Lows in the lower 60s. West winds 5 to 10 miles an hour. Thursday, partly sunny. Highs around 80. Northwest winds around 5 miles an hour. Thursday night and Friday, mostly cloudy. A chance of showers. Lows in the lower 60s. Highs in the upper 70s. Chance of rain 50%. Friday night, partly cloudy. A chance of showers until midnight. Lows in the mid-60s. Chance of rain 50%. Saturday, partly sunny. Highs in the lower 80s. Saturday night, partly cloudy. A chance of showers after midnight. Lows around 70. Chance of rain 40%. Sunday, mostly sunny. Highs in the upper 80s. Heat index values up to 100 in the afternoon. Sunday night and Monday, mostly clear. Lows in the mid-70s. Highs in the lower 90s. Again, the forecast for Galesburg and surrounding areas of central and northwest Illinois for the rest of today, partly sunny. Near steady temperature in the mid-70s. Light and variable winds. At 3 p.m. in Galesburg, skies were cloudy. The temperature was 77 degrees, the dew point was 56, and the relative humidity was 47%. The wind was west at 3 miles an hour. The pressure was 30.19 inches and falling. Elsewhere around the area, skies ranged from mostly sunny to partly sunny, and the temperatures were in the upper 70s. And once again at 3 p.m. in Galesburg, under cloudy skies, the temperature was 77. Looking elsewhere around the Midwest at 3 p.m., Chicago was mostly sunny and 73. Indianapolis was mostly sunny and 76. St. Louis was partly sunny and 79. Kansas City was partly sunny and 77. Des Moines was partly sunny and 78. Milwaukee was mostly sunny and 68. And now a discussion of hazardous weather conditions for the following county, Knox, Illinois. This hazardous weather outlook is for Central Illinois, East Central Illinois, Southeast Illinois, and West Central Illinois. For tonight, flooding continues along several rivers throughout the area owing to recent heavy rainfall. For Wednesday through Monday, scattered thunderstorms are possible Wednesday afternoon north of Interstate 70 and Wednesday night across the area. The probability of severe storms is low. There will be periodic chances of thunderstorms late Thursday through Saturday. While it is too early for any specifics, there may be some threat for both severe weather as well as heavy rainfall and renewed flooding at times during period, mainly from around Interstate 72 southward. Hot and humid conditions arrive Sunday and persist into next week. Minor to moderate heat risk is likely.

and these conditions may lead to heat-related illness in sensitive individuals or those without access to effective cooling. Minor to moderate flood will continue on several rivers throughout the area over the next several days. Spotter information statement. Spotter activation is not anticipated tonight. The time is currently 3:30 p.m. Central Daylight Time. 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Now for the official National Weather Service forecast for Galesburg and surrounding areas of central and northwest Illinois. Rest of today, partly sunny. Near steady temperature in the mid-70s. Light and variable winds. Tonight, partly cloudy. Lows around 60. South winds around 5 miles an hour. Wednesday, mostly sunny. Scattered showers and thunderstorms in the afternoon. Highs around 80. Southwest winds 5 to 10 miles an hour. Chance of rain 40%. Wednesday night, mostly clear until midnight, then becoming partly cloudy. Lows in the lower 60s. West winds 5 to 10 miles an hour. Thursday, partly sunny. Highs around 80. Northwest winds around 5 miles an hour. Thursday night and Friday, mostly cloudy. A chance of showers. Lows in the lower 60s. Highs in the upper 70s. Chance of rain 50%. Friday night, partly cloudy. A chance of showers until midnight. Lows in the mid-60s. Chance of rain 50%. Saturday, partly sunny. Highs in the lower 80s. Saturday night, partly cloudy. A chance of showers after midnight. Lows around 70. Chance of rain 40%. Sunday, mostly sunny. Highs in the upper 80s. Heat index values up to 100 in the afternoon. Sunday night and Monday, mostly clear. Lows in the mid-70s. Highs in the lower 90s. Again, the forecast for Galesburg and surrounding areas of central and northwest Illinois for the rest of today, partly sunny. Near steady temperature in the mid-70s. Light and variable winds. At 3 p.m. in Galesburg, skies were cloudy. The temperature was 77 degrees, the dew point was 56, and the relative humidity was 47%. The wind was west at 3 miles an hour. The pressure was 30.19 inches and falling. Elsewhere around the area, skies ranged from mostly sunny to partly sunny, and the temperatures were in the upper 70s. And once again at 3 p.m. in Galesburg, under cloudy skies, the temperature was 77. Looking elsewhere around the Midwest at 3 p.m., Chicago was mostly sunny, and 73. Indianapolis was mostly sunny, and 76. St. Louis was partly sunny, and 79. Kansas City was partly sunny, and 77. Des Moines was partly sunny, and 78. Milwaukee was mostly sunny, and 68. And now a discussion of hazardous weather conditions for the following county, Knox, Illinois. This hazardous weather outlook is for Central Illinois, East 68. And now a discussion of hazardous weather conditions for the following county, Knox, Illinois. This hazardous weather outlook is for Central Illinois, East Central Illinois, Southeast Illinois, and West Central Illinois. For tonight, flooding continues along several rivers throughout the area owing to recent heavy rainfall. For Wednesday through Monday, scattered thunderstorms are possible Wednesday afternoon north of Interstate 70 and Wednesday night across the area. The probability of severe storms is low. There will be periodic chances of thunderstorms late Thursday through Saturday. While it is too early for any specifics, there may be some threat for both severe weather as well as heavy rainfall and renewed flooding at times during period, mainly from around Interstate 72 southward. Hot and humid conditions arrive Sunday and persist into next week. Minor to moderate heat risk is likely, and these conditions may lead to heat-related illness in sensitive individuals or those without access to effective cooling. Minor to moderate flood will continue on several rivers throughout the area over the next several days. Spotter information statement. Spotter activation is not anticipated tonight. The time is currently 3:34 p.m. Central Daylight Time. 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

Now for the official National Weather Service forecast for Galesburg and surrounding areas of central and northwest Illinois. Rest of today, partly sunny. Near steady temperature in the mid-70s. Light and variable winds. Tonight, partly cloudy. Lows around 60. South winds around 5 miles an hour. Wednesday, mostly sunny. Scattered showers and thunderstorms in the afternoon. Highs around 80. Southwest winds 5 to 10 miles an hour. Chance of rain 40%. Wednesday night, mostly clear until midnight, then becoming partly cloudy. Lows in the lower 60s. West winds 5 to 10 miles an hour. Thursday, partly sunny. Highs around 80. Northwest winds around 5 miles an hour. Thursday night and Friday, mostly cloudy. A chance of showers. Lows in the lower 60s. Highs in the upper 70s. Chance of rain 50%. Friday night, partly cloudy. A chance of showers until midnight. Lows in the mid-60s. Chance of rain 50%. Saturday, partly sunny. Highs in the lower 80s. Saturday night, partly cloudy. A chance of showers after midnight. Lows around 70. Chance of rain 40%. Sunday, mostly sunny. Highs in the upper 80s. Heat index values up to 100 in the afternoon. Sunday night and Monday, mostly clear. Lows in the mid-70s. Highs in the lower 90s. Again, the forecast for Galesburg and surrounding areas of central and northwest Illinois for the rest of today, partly sunny. Near steady temperature in the mid-70s. Light and variable winds. Here is a river flood statement. The flood warning continues for the Spoon River at London Mills until late tomorrow morning. At 7:45 a.m. Tuesday, the stage was 16.7 feet. The river is expected to fall below flood stage late tonight and continue falling to 5.9 feet Tuesday, June 30th. At 3 p.m. in Galesburg, skies were cloudy. The temperature was 77 degrees, the dew point was 56, and the relative humidity was 47%. The wind was west at 3 miles an hour. The pressure was 30.19 inches and falling. Elsewhere around the area, skies ranged from mostly sunny to partly sunny, and the temperatures were in the upper 70s. And once again at 3 p.m. in Galesburg, under cloudy skies, the temperature was 77. Looking elsewhere around the Midwest at 3 p.m., Chicago was mostly sunny, and 73. Indianapolis was mostly sunny, and 76. St. Louis was partly sunny, and 79. Kansas City was partly sunny, and 77. Des Moines was partly sunny, and 78. Milwaukee was mostly sunny, and 68. And now a discussion of hazardous weather conditions for the following county, Knox, Illinois. This hazardous weather outlook is for Central Illinois, East Central Illinois, Southeast Illinois, and West Central Illinois. For tonight, flooding continues along several rivers throughout the area owing to recent heavy rainfall. For Wednesday through Monday, scattered thunderstorms are possible Wednesday afternoon north of Interstate 70 and Wednesday night across the area. The probability of severe storms is low. There will be periodic chances of thunderstorms late Thursday through Saturday. While it is too early for any specifics, there may be some threat for both severe weather as well as heavy rainfall and renewed flooding at times during period, mainly from around Interstate 72 southward. Hot and humid conditions arrive Sunday and persist into next week. Minor to moderate heat risk is likely, and these conditions may lead to heat-related illness in sensitive individuals or those without access to effective cooling. Minor to moderate flood will continue on several rivers throughout the area over the next several days. Spotter information statement. Spotter activation is not anticipated tonight. The time is currently 3:39 p.m. Central Daylight Time. 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Now for the official National Weather Service forecast for Galesburg and surrounding areas of central and northwest Illinois. Rest of today, partly sunny. Near steady temperature in the mid-70s. Light and variable winds. Tonight, partly cloudy. Lows around 60. South winds around 5.

miles an hour. Wednesday, mostly sunny. Scattered showers and thunderstorms in the afternoon. Highs around 80. Southwest winds 5 to 10 miles an hour. Chance of rain 40%. Wednesday night, mostly clear until midnight, then becoming partly cloudy. Lows in the lower 60s. West winds 5 to 10 miles an hour. Thursday, partly sunny. Highs around 80. Northwest winds around 5 miles an hour. Thursday night and Friday, mostly cloudy. A chance of showers. Lows in the lower 60s. Highs in the upper 70s. Chance of rain 50%. Friday night, partly cloudy. A chance of showers until midnight. Lows in the mid-60s. Chance of rain 50%. Saturday, partly sunny. Highs in the lower 80s. Saturday night, partly cloudy. A chance of showers after midnight. Lows around 70. Chance of rain 40%. Sunday, mostly sunny. Highs in the upper 80s. Heat index values up to 100 in the afternoon. Sunday night and Monday, mostly clear. Lows in the mid-70s. Highs in the lower 90s. Again, the forecast for Galesburg and surrounding areas of central and northwest Illinois for the rest of today, partly sunny. Near steady temperature in the mid-70s. Light and variable winds. At 3 p.m. in Galesburg, skies were cloudy. The temperature was 77 degrees, the dew point was 56, and the relative humidity was 47%. The wind was west at 3 miles an hour. The pressure was 30.19 inches and falling. Elsewhere around the area, skies ranged from mostly sunny to partly sunny, and the temperatures were in the upper 70s. And once again at 3 p.m. in Galesburg, under cloudy skies, the temperature was 77. Looking elsewhere around the Midwest at 3 p.m., Chicago was mostly sunny and 73. Indianapolis was mostly sunny and 76. St. Louis was partly sunny and 79. Kansas City was partly sunny and 77. Des Moines was partly sunny and 78. Milwaukee was mostly sunny and 68. And now a discussion of hazardous weather conditions for the following county, Knox, Illinois. This hazardous weather outlook is for Central Illinois, East Central Illinois, Southeast Illinois, and West Central Illinois. For tonight, flooding continues along several rivers throughout the area owing to recent heavy rainfall. For Wednesday through Monday, scattered thunderstorms are possible Wednesday afternoon north of Interstate 70 and Wednesday night across the area. The probability of severe storms is low. There will be periodic chances of thunderstorms late Thursday through Saturday. While it is too early for any specifics, there may be some threat for both severe weather as well as heavy rainfall and renewed flooding at times during period, mainly from around Interstate 72 southward. Hot and humid conditions arrive Sunday and persist into next week. Minor to moderate heat risk is likely, and these conditions may lead to heat-related illness in sensitive individuals or those without access to effective cooling. Minor to moderate flood will continue on several rivers throughout the area over the next several days. Spotter information statement. Spotter activation is not anticipated tonight. The time is currently 3:43 p.m. Central Daylight Time. 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Now for the official National Weather Service forecast for Galesburg and surrounding areas of central and northwest Illinois. Rest of today, partly sunny. Near steady temperature in the mid-70s. Light and variable winds. Tonight, partly cloudy. Lows around 60. South winds around 5 miles an hour. Wednesday, mostly sunny. Scattered showers and thunderstorms in the afternoon. Highs around 80. Southwest winds 5 to 10 miles an hour. Chance of rain 40%. Wednesday night, mostly clear until midnight, then becoming partly cloudy. Lows in the lower 60s. West winds 5 to 10 miles an hour. Thursday, partly sunny. Highs around 80. Northwest winds around 5 miles an hour. Thursday night and Friday, mostly cloudy. A chance of showers. Lows in the lower 60s. Highs in the upper 70s.

until late tomorrow morning. At 7:45 a.m. Tuesday, the stage was 16.7 feet. The river is expected to fall below flood stage late tonight and continue falling to 5.9 feet Tuesday, June 30th. At 3 p.m. in Galesburg, skies were cloudy. The temperature was 77 degrees, the dew point was 56, and the relative humidity was 47%. The wind was west at 3 miles an hour. The pressure was 30.19 inches and falling. Elsewhere around the area, skies ranged from mostly sunny to partly sunny, and the temperatures were in the upper 70s. And once again at 3 p.m. in Galesburg, under cloudy skies, the temperature was 77. Looking elsewhere around the Midwest at 3 p.m., Chicago was mostly sunny, and 73. Indianapolis was mostly sunny, and 76. St. Louis was partly sunny, and 79. Kansas City was partly sunny, and 77. Des Moines was partly sunny, and 78. Milwaukee was mostly sunny, and 68. And now a discussion of hazardous weather conditions for the following county, Knox, Illinois. This hazardous weather outlook is for Central Illinois, East Central Illinois, Southeast Illinois, and West Central Illinois. For tonight, flooding continues along several rivers throughout the area owing to recent heavy rainfall. For Wednesday through Monday, scattered thunderstorms are possible Wednesday afternoon north of Interstate 70 and Wednesday night across the area. The probability of severe storms is low. There will be periodic chances of thunderstorms late Thursday through Saturday. While it is too early for any specifics, there may be some threat for both severe weather as well as heavy rainfall and renewed flooding at times during period, mainly from around Interstate 72 southward. Hot and humid conditions arrive Sunday and persist into next week. Minor to moderate heat risk is likely, and these conditions may lead to heat-related illness in sensitive individuals or those without access to effective cooling. Minor to moderate flood will continue on several rivers throughout the area over the next several days. Spotter information statement. Spotter activation is not anticipated tonight. The time is currently 3:47 p.m. Central Daylight Time. 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Now for the official National Weather Service forecast for Galesburg and surrounding areas of central and northwest Illinois. Rest of today, partly sunny. Near steady temperature in the mid-70s. Light and variable winds. Tonight, partly cloudy. Lows around 60. South winds around 5 miles an hour. Wednesday, mostly sunny. Scattered showers and thunderstorms in the afternoon. Highs around 80. Southwest winds 5 to 10 miles an hour. Chance of rain 40%. Wednesday night, mostly clear until midnight, then becoming partly cloudy. Lows in the lower 60s. West winds 5 to 10 miles an hour. Thursday, partly sunny. Highs around 80. Northwest winds around 5 miles an hour. Thursday night and Friday, mostly cloudy. A chance of showers. Lows in the lower 60s. Highs in the upper 70s. Chance of rain 50%. Friday night, partly cloudy. A chance of showers until midnight. Lows in the mid-60s. Chance of rain 50%. Saturday, partly sunny. Highs in the lower 80s. Saturday night, partly cloudy. A chance of showers after midnight. Lows around 70. Chance of rain 40%. Sunday, mostly sunny. Highs in the upper 80s. Heat index values up to 100 in the afternoon. Sunday night and Monday, mostly clear. Lows in the mid-70s. Highs in the lower 90s. Again, the forecast for Galesburg and surrounding areas of central and northwest Illinois for the rest of today, partly sunny. Near steady temperature in the mid-70s. Light and variable winds. At 3 p.m. in Galesburg, skies were cloudy. The temperature was 77 degrees, the dew point was 56, and the relative humidity was 47%. The wind was west at 3 miles an hour. The pressure was 30.19 inches and falling. Elsewhere around the area, skies ranged from mostly sunny to partly sunny, and the temperatures were in the upper 70s. And once again at 3 p.m. in Galesburg,

Saturday. While it is too early for any specifics, there may be some threat for both severe weather as well as heavy rainfall and renewed flooding at times during period, mainly from around Interstate 72 southward. Hot and humid conditions arrive Sunday and persist into next week. Minor to moderate heat risk is likely, and these conditions may lead to heat-related illness in sensitive individuals or those without access to effective cooling. Minor to moderate flood will continue on several rivers throughout the area over the next several days. Spotter information statement. Spotter activation is not anticipated tonight. The time is currently 4:01 p.m. Central Daylight Time. 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Now for the official National Weather Service forecast for Galesburg and surrounding areas of central and northwest Illinois. Rest of today, partly sunny. Near steady temperature in the mid-70s. Light and variable winds. Tonight, partly cloudy. Lows around 60. South winds around 5 miles an hour. Wednesday, mostly sunny. Scattered showers and thunderstorms in the afternoon. Highs around 80. Southwest winds 5 to 10 miles an hour. Chance of rain 40%. Wednesday night, mostly clear until midnight, then becoming partly cloudy. Lows in the lower 60s. West winds 5 to 10 miles an hour. Thursday, partly sunny. Highs around 80. Northwest winds around 5 miles an hour. Thursday night and Friday, mostly cloudy. A chance of showers. Lows in the lower 60s. Highs in the upper 70s. Chance of rain 50%. Friday night, partly cloudy. A chance of showers until midnight. Lows in the mid-60s. Chance of rain 50%. Saturday, partly sunny. Highs in the lower 80s. Saturday night, partly cloudy. A chance of showers after midnight. Lows around 70. Chance of rain 40%. Sunday, mostly sunny. Highs in the upper 80s. Heat index values up to 100 in the afternoon. Sunday night and Monday, mostly clear. Lows in the mid-70s. Highs in the lower 90s. Again, the forecast for Galesburg and surrounding areas of central and northwest Illinois for the rest of today, partly sunny. Near steady temperature in the mid-70s. Light and variable winds. And now a discussion of hazardous weather conditions for the following county, Knox, Illinois. This hazardous weather outlook is for central Illinois, east central Illinois, southeast Illinois, and west central Illinois. For tonight, flooding continues along several rivers throughout the area owing to recent heavy rainfall. For Wednesday through Monday, scattered thunderstorms are possible Wednesday afternoon north of Interstate 70 and Wednesday night across the area. The probability of severe storms is low. There will be periodic chances of thunderstorms late Thursday through Saturday. While it is too early for any specifics, there may be some threat for both severe weather as well as heavy rainfall and renewed flooding at times during period, mainly from around Interstate 72 southward. Hot and humid conditions arrive Sunday and persist into next week. Minor to moderate heat risk is likely, and these conditions may lead to heat-related illness in sensitive individuals or those without access to effective cooling. Minor to moderate flood will continue on several rivers throughout the area over the next several days. Spotter information statement. Spotter activation is not anticipated tonight. The time is currently 4:04 p.m. Central Daylight Time. 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Now for the official National Weather Service forecast for Galesburg and surrounding areas of central and northwest Illinois. Rest of today, partly sunny. Near steady temperature in the mid-70s. Light and variable winds. Tonight, partly cloudy. Lows around 60. South winds around 5 miles an hour. Wednesday, mostly sunny. Scattered showers and thunderstorms in the afternoon. Highs around 80. Southwest winds 5 to 10 miles an hour. Chance of rain 40%. Wednesday night, mostly clear until midnight, then becoming partly cloudy. Lows in the lower 60s. West winds 5 to 10 miles an hour. Thursday, partly sunny.
Highs around 80. Northwest winds around 5 miles an hour. Thursday night and Friday, mostly cloudy. A chance of showers. Lows in the lower 60s. Highs in the upper 70s. Chance of rain 50%. Friday night, partly cloudy. A chance of showers until midnight. Lows in the mid-60s. Chance of rain 50%. Saturday, partly sunny. Highs in the lower 80s. Saturday night, partly cloudy. A chance of showers after midnight. Lows around 70. Chance of rain 40%. Sunday, mostly sunny. Highs in the upper 80s. Heat index values up to 100 in the afternoon. Sunday night and Monday, mostly clear. Lows in the mid-70s. Highs in the lower 90s. Again, the forecast for Galesburg and surrounding areas of central and northwest Illinois for the rest of today, partly sunny. Near steady temperature in the mid-70s. Light and variable winds. Here is a river flood statement. The flood warning continues for the Spoon River at London Mills until late tomorrow morning. At 7:45 a.m. Tuesday, the stage was 16.7 feet. The river is expected to fall below flood stage late tonight and continue falling to 5.9 feet Tuesday, June 30th. And now a discussion of hazardous weather conditions for the following county, Knox, Illinois. This hazardous weather outlook is for Central Illinois, East Central Illinois, Southeast Illinois, and West Central Illinois. For tonight, flooding continues along several rivers throughout the area owing to recent heavy rainfall. For Wednesday through Monday, scattered thunderstorms are possible Wednesday afternoon north of Interstate 70 and Wednesday night across the area. The probability of severe storms is low. There will be periodic chances of thunderstorms late Thursday through Saturday. While it is too early for any specifics, there may be some threat for both severe weather as well as heavy rainfall and renewed flooding at times during period, mainly from around Interstate 72 southward. Hot and humid conditions arrive Sunday and persist into next week. Minor to moderate heat risk is likely, and these conditions may lead to heat-related illness in sensitive individuals or those without access to effective cooling. Minor to moderate flood will continue on several rivers throughout the area over the next several days. Spotter information statement. Spotter activation is not anticipated tonight. The time is currently 4:08 p.m. Central Daylight Time. 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Now for the official National Weather Service forecast for Galesburg and surrounding areas of central and northwest Illinois. Rest of today, partly sunny. Near steady temperature in the mid-70s. Light and variable winds. Tonight, partly cloudy. Lows around 60. South winds around 5 miles an hour. Wednesday, mostly sunny. Scattered showers and thunderstorms in the afternoon. Highs around 80. Southwest winds 5 to 10 miles an hour. Chance of rain 40%. Wednesday night, mostly clear until midnight, then becoming partly cloudy. Lows in the lower 60s. West winds 5 to 10 miles an hour. Thursday, partly sunny. Highs around 80. Northwest winds around 5 miles an hour. Thursday night and Friday, mostly cloudy. A chance of showers. Lows in the lower 60s. Highs in the upper 70s. Chance of rain 50%. Friday night, partly cloudy. A chance of showers until midnight. Lows in the mid-60s. Chance of rain 50%. Saturday, partly sunny. Highs in the lower 80s. Saturday night, partly cloudy. A chance of showers after midnight. Lows around 70. Chance of rain 40%. Sunday, mostly sunny. Highs in the upper 80s. Heat index values up to 100 in the afternoon. Sunday night and Monday, mostly clear. Lows in the mid-70s. Highs in the lower 90s. Again, the forecast for Galesburg and surrounding areas of central and northwest Illinois for the rest of today, partly sunny. Near steady temperature in the mid-70s. Light and variable winds. At 4 p.m. in Galesburg, skies were cloudy. The temperature was 75 degrees.
The dew point was 64, and the relative humidity

He was 68%. The wind was calm. The pressure was 30.17 inches and falling. Elsewhere around the area, temperatures were around 80 degrees. It was mostly sunny at Burlington, Quincy, Macomb, and Springfield. At Moline, it was partly sunny. At Peoria, it was cloudy. And once again at 4 p.m. in Galesburg, under cloudy skies, the temperature was 75. Looking elsewhere around the Midwest at 4 p.m., Chicago was mostly sunny and 72. Indianapolis was mostly sunny and 77. St. Louis was partly sunny and 80. Kansas City was partly sunny and 76. Des Moines was partly sunny and 79. Milwaukee was mostly sunny and 68. And now a discussion of hazardous weather conditions for the following county, Knox, Illinois. This hazardous weather outlook is for Central Illinois, East Central Illinois, Southeast Illinois, and West Central Illinois. For tonight, flooding continues along several rivers throughout the area owing to recent heavy rainfall. For Wednesday through Monday, scattered thunderstorms are possible Wednesday afternoon north of Interstate 70 and Wednesday night across the area. The probability of severe storms is low. There will be periodic chances of thunderstorms late Thursday through Saturday. While it is too early for any specifics, there may be some threat for both severe weather as well as heavy rainfall and renewed flooding at times during period, mainly from around Interstate 72 southward. Hot and humid conditions arrive Sunday and persist into next week. Minor to moderate heat risk is likely, and these conditions may lead to heat-related illness in sensitive individuals or those without access to effective cooling. Minor to moderate flood will continue on several rivers throughout the area over the next several days. Spotter information statement. Spotter activation is not anticipated tonight. The time is currently 4:12 p.m. Central Daylight Time. 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Now for the official National Weather Service forecast for Galesburg and surrounding areas of central and northwest Illinois. Rest of today, partly sunny. Near steady temperature in the mid-70s. Light and variable winds. Tonight, partly cloudy. Lows around 60. South winds around 5 miles an hour. Wednesday, mostly sunny. Scattered showers and thunderstorms in the afternoon. Highs around 80. Southwest winds 5 to 10 miles an hour. Chance of rain 40%. Wednesday night, mostly clear until midnight, then becoming partly cloudy. Lows in the lower 60s. West winds 5 to 10 miles an hour. Thursday, partly sunny. Highs around 80. Northwest winds around 5 miles an hour. Thursday night and Friday, mostly cloudy. A chance of showers. Lows in the lower 60s. Highs in the upper 70s. Chance of rain 50%. Friday night, partly cloudy. A chance of showers until midnight. Lows in the mid-60s. Chance of rain 50%. Saturday, partly sunny. Highs in the lower 80s. Saturday night, partly cloudy. A chance of showers after midnight. Lows around 70. Chance of rain 40%. Sunday, mostly sunny. Highs in the upper 80s. Heat index values up to 100 in the afternoon. Sunday night and Monday, mostly clear. Lows in the mid-70s. Highs in the lower 90s. Again, the forecast for Galesburg and surrounding areas of central and northwest Illinois for the rest of today, partly sunny. Near steady temperature in the mid-70s. Light and variable winds. 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Programming originates from NOAA's National Weather Service office in Lincoln. KZZ66 serves the following counties: Henry, Knox, Mercer, and Warren. KZZ66 is part of the All Hazards Network of NOAA Weather Radio. Here is a river flood statement. The flood warning continues for the Spoon River at London Mills until late tomorrow morning. At 7:45 a.m. Tuesday, the stage was 16.7 feet.
The river is expected to fall below flood stage late tonight and continue falling to 5.9.

Country Tuesday, June 30th. Now for the official National Weather Service forecast for Galesburg and surrounding areas of central and northwest Illinois. Tonight, partly cloudy. Lows around 60. South winds around 5 miles an hour. Wednesday, mostly sunny. Scattered showers and thunderstorms in the afternoon. Highs around 80. Southwest winds 5 to 10 miles an hour. Chance of rain 40%. Wednesday night, mostly clear with a slight chance of showers and thunderstorms until midnight, then partly cloudy after midnight. Lows in the lower 60s. West winds 5 to 10 miles an hour. Chance of rain 20%. Thursday, partly sunny. Highs around 80. Northwest winds around 5 miles an hour. Thursday night, mostly cloudy. A chance of showers after midnight. Lows in the lower 60s. Northeast winds around 5 miles an hour. Chance of rain 50%. Friday, partly sunny with a chance of showers. Highs in the upper 70s. Chance of rain 50%. Friday night, partly cloudy. A chance of showers until midnight. Lows in the mid-60s. Chance of rain 50%. Saturday, partly sunny. Highs in the lower 80s. Saturday night, partly cloudy. A chance of showers after midnight. Lows around 70. Chance of rain 40%. Sunday, mostly sunny. Highs in the upper 80s. Heat index values up to 100 in the afternoon. Sunday night through Tuesday, mostly clear. Lows in the mid-70s. Highs in the lower 90s. Again, the forecast for Galesburg and surrounding areas of central and northwest Illinois for tonight, partly cloudy. Lows around 60. South winds around 5 miles an hour. At 4 p.m. in Galesburg, skies were cloudy. The temperature was 75 degrees, the dew point was 64, and the relative humidity was 68%. The wind was calm. The pressure was 30.17 inches and falling. Elsewhere around the area, temperatures were around 80 degrees. At Quincy, it was sunny. It was mostly sunny at Burlington, Macomb, and Springfield. At Moline, it was partly sunny. At Peoria, it was cloudy. And once again at 4 p.m. in Galesburg, under cloudy skies, the temperature was 75. Looking elsewhere around the Midwest at 4 p.m., Chicago was mostly sunny and 72. Indianapolis was mostly sunny and 77. St. Louis was partly sunny and 80. Kansas City was partly sunny and 76. Des Moines was partly sunny and 79. Milwaukee was mostly sunny and 68. And now a discussion of hazardous weather conditions for the following county, Knox, Illinois. This hazardous weather outlook is for central Illinois, east central Illinois, southeast Illinois, and west central Illinois. For tonight, flooding continues along several rivers throughout the area owing to recent heavy rainfall. For Wednesday through Monday, scattered thunderstorms are possible Wednesday afternoon north of Interstate 70 and Wednesday night across the area. The probability of severe storms is low. There will be periodic chances of thunderstorms late Thursday through Saturday. While it is too early for any specifics, there may be some threat for both severe weather as well as heavy rainfall and renewed flooding at times during period, mainly from around Interstate 72 southward. Hot and humid conditions arrive Sunday and persist into next week. Minor to moderate heat risk is likely, and these conditions may lead to heat-related illness in sensitive individuals or those without access to effective cooling. Minor to moderate flood will continue on several rivers throughout the area over the next several days. Spotter information statement. Spotter activation is not anticipated tonight. The time is currently 4:19 p.m. Central Daylight Time. 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Now for the official National Weather Service forecast for Galesburg and surrounding areas of central and northwest Illinois. Tonight, partly cloudy. Lows around 60. South winds around 5 miles an hour. Wednesday, mostly sunny. Scattered showers and thunderstorms in the afternoon. Highs around 80. Southwest winds 5 to 10 miles an hour. Chance of rain 40%.

set. Wednesday night, mostly clear with a slight chance of showers and thunderstorms until midnight, then partly cloudy after midnight. Lows in the lower 60s. West winds 5 to 10 miles an hour. Chance of rain 20%. Thursday, partly sunny. Highs around 80. Northwest winds around 5 miles an hour. Thursday night, mostly cloudy. A chance of showers after midnight. Lows in the lower 60s. Northeast winds around 5 miles an hour. Chance of rain 50%. Friday, partly sunny with a chance of showers. Highs in the upper 70s. Chance of rain 50%. Friday night, partly cloudy. A chance of showers until midnight. Lows in the mid-60s. Chance of rain 50%. Saturday, partly sunny. Highs in the lower 80s. Saturday night, partly cloudy. A chance of showers after midnight. Lows around 70. Chance of rain 40%. Sunday, mostly sunny. Highs in the upper 80s. Heat index values up to 100 in the afternoon. Sunday night through Tuesday, mostly clear. Lows in the mid-70s. Highs in the lower 90s. Again, the forecast for Galesburg and surrounding areas of central and northwest Illinois for tonight, partly cloudy. Lows around 60. South winds around 5 miles an hour. At 4 p.m. in Galesburg, skies were cloudy. The temperature was 75 degrees, the dew point was 64, and the relative humidity was 68%. The wind was calm. The pressure was 30.17 inches and falling. Elsewhere around the area, temperatures were around 80 degrees. At Quincy, it was sunny. It was mostly sunny at Burlington, Macomb, and Springfield. At Moline, it was partly sunny. At Peoria, it was cloudy. And once again at 4 p.m. in Galesburg, under cloudy skies, the temperature was 75. Looking elsewhere around the Midwest at 4 p.m., Chicago was mostly sunny and 72. Indianapolis was mostly sunny and 77. St. Louis was partly sunny and 80. Kansas City was partly sunny and 76. Des Moines was partly sunny and 79. Milwaukee was mostly sunny and 68. And now a discussion of hazardous weather conditions for the following county, Knox, Illinois. This hazardous weather outlook is for Central Illinois, East Central Illinois, Southeast Illinois, and West Central Illinois. For tonight, flooding continues along several rivers throughout the area owing to recent heavy rainfall. For Wednesday through Monday, scattered thunderstorms are possible Wednesday afternoon north of Interstate 70 and Wednesday night across the area. The probability of severe storms is low. There will be periodic chances of thunderstorms late Thursday through Saturday. While it is too early for any specifics, there may be some threat for both severe weather as well as heavy rainfall and renewed flooding at times during period, mainly from around Interstate 72 southward. Hot and humid conditions arrive Sunday and persist into next week. Minor to moderate heat risk is likely, and these conditions may lead to heat-related illness in sensitive individuals or those without access to effective cooling. Minor to moderate flood will continue on several rivers throughout the area over the next several days. Spotter information statement. Spotter activation is not anticipated tonight. The time is currently 4:24 p.m. Central Daylight Time. 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Now for the official National Weather Service forecast for Galesburg and surrounding areas of central and northwest Illinois. Tonight, partly cloudy. Lows around 60. South winds around 5 miles an hour. Wednesday, mostly sunny. Scattered showers and thunderstorms in the afternoon. Highs around 80. Southwest winds 5 to 10 miles an hour. Chance of rain 40%. Wednesday night, mostly clear with a slight chance of showers and thunderstorms until midnight, then partly cloudy after midnight. Lows in the lower 60s. West winds 5 to 10 miles an hour. Chance of rain 20%. Thursday, partly sunny. Highs around 80. Northwest winds around 5 miles an hour. Thursday night, mostly cloudy. A chance of showers after midnight. Lows in the lower

60s. Northeast winds around 5 miles an hour. Chance of rain 50%. Friday, partly sunny with a chance of showers. Highs in the upper 70s. Chance of rain 50%. Friday night, partly cloudy. A chance of showers until midnight. Lows in the mid-60s. Chance of rain 50%. Saturday, partly sunny. Highs in the lower 80s. Saturday night, partly cloudy. A chance of showers after midnight. Lows around 70. Chance of rain 40%. Sunday, mostly sunny. Highs in the upper 80s. Heat index values up to 100 in the afternoon. Sunday night through Tuesday, mostly clear. Lows in the mid-70s. Highs in the lower 90s. Again, the forecast for Galesburg and surrounding areas of central and northwest Illinois for tonight, partly cloudy. Lows around 60. South winds around 5 miles an hour. Here is a river flood statement. The flood warning continues for the Spoon River at London Mills until late tomorrow morning. At 7:45 a.m. Tuesday, the stage was 16.7 feet. The river is expected to fall below flood stage late tonight and continue falling to 5.9 feet Tuesday, June 30th. At 4 p.m. in Galesburg, skies were cloudy. The temperature was 75 degrees, the dew point was 64, and the relative humidity was 68%. The wind was calm. The pressure was 30.17 inches and falling. Elsewhere around the area, temperatures were around 80 degrees. At Quincy, it was sunny. It was mostly sunny at Burlington and Springfield. It was partly sunny at Moline and Macomb. At Peoria, it was cloudy. And once again at 4 p.m. in Galesburg, under cloudy skies, the temperature was 75. Looking elsewhere around the Midwest at 4 p.m., Chicago was mostly sunny and 72. Indianapolis was mostly sunny and 77. St. Louis was partly sunny and 80. Kansas City was partly sunny and 76. Des Moines was partly sunny and 79. Milwaukee was mostly sunny and 68. And now a discussion of hazardous weather conditions for the following county, Knox, Illinois. This hazardous weather outlook is for Central Illinois, East Central Illinois, Southeast Illinois, and West Central Illinois. For tonight, flooding continues along several rivers throughout the area owing to recent heavy rainfall. For Wednesday through Monday, scattered thunderstorms are possible Wednesday afternoon north of Interstate 70 and Wednesday night across the area. The probability of severe storms is low. There will be periodic chances of thunderstorms late Thursday through Saturday. While it is too early for any specifics, there may be some threat for both severe weather as well as heavy rainfall and renewed flooding at times during period, mainly from around Interstate 72 southward. Hot and humid conditions arrive Sunday and persist into next week. Minor to moderate heat risk is likely, and these conditions may lead to heat-related illness in sensitive individuals or those without access to effective cooling. Minor to moderate flood will continue on several rivers throughout the area over the next several days. Spotter information statement. Spotter activation is not anticipated tonight. The time is currently 4:29 p.m. Central Daylight Time. 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Now for the official National Weather Service forecast for Galesburg and surrounding areas of central and northwest Illinois. Tonight, partly cloudy. Lows around 60. South winds around 5 miles an hour. Wednesday, mostly sunny. Scattered showers and thunderstorms in the afternoon. Highs around 80. Southwest winds 5 to 10 miles an hour. Chance of rain 40%. Wednesday night, mostly clear with a slight chance of showers and thunderstorms until midnight, then partly cloudy after midnight. Lows in the lower 60s. West winds 5 to 10 miles an hour. Chance of rain 20%. Thursday, partly sunny. Highs around 80. Northwest winds around 5 miles an hour. Thursday night, mostly cloudy. A chance of showers after midnight. Lows in the lower 60s. Northeast winds around 5 miles an hour. Chance of rain 50%.
Friday, partly sunny with a chance of showers. Highs in the upper 70s. Chance of rain 50%. Friday night, partly cloudy. A chance of showers until midnight. Lows in the mid-60s. Chance of rain 50%. Saturday, partly sunny. Highs in the lower 80s. Saturday night, partly cloudy. A chance of showers after midnight. Lows around 70. Chance of rain 40%. Sunday, mostly sunny. Highs in the upper 80s. Heat index values up to 100 in the afternoon. Sunday night through Tuesday, mostly clear. Lows in the mid-70s. Highs in the lower 90s. Again, the forecast for Galesburg and surrounding areas of central and northwest Illinois for tonight, partly cloudy. Lows around 60. South winds around 5 miles an hour. At 4 p.m. in Galesburg, skies were cloudy. The temperature was 75 degrees, the dew point was 64, and the relative humidity was 68%. The wind was calm. The pressure was 30.17 inches and falling. Elsewhere around the area, temperatures were around 80 degrees. At Quincy, it was sunny. It was mostly sunny at Burlington and Springfield. It was partly sunny at Moline and Macomb. At Peoria, it was cloudy. And once again at 4 p.m. in Galesburg, under cloudy skies, the temperature was 75. Looking elsewhere around the Midwest at 4 p.m., Chicago was mostly sunny and 72. Indianapolis was mostly sunny and 77. St. Louis was partly sunny and 80. Kansas City was partly sunny and 76. Des Moines was partly sunny and 79. Milwaukee was mostly sunny and 68. And now a discussion of hazardous weather conditions for the following county, Knox, Illinois. This hazardous weather outlook is for central Illinois, east central Illinois, southeast Illinois, and west central Illinois. For tonight, flooding continues along several rivers throughout the area owing to recent heavy rainfall. For Wednesday through Monday, scattered thunderstorms are possible Wednesday afternoon north of Interstate 70 and Wednesday night across the area. The probability of severe storms is low. There will be periodic chances of thunderstorms late Thursday through Saturday. While it is too early across the area, the probability of severe storms is low. There will be periodic chances of thunderstorms late Thursday through Saturday. While it is too early for any specifics, there may be some threat for both severe weather as well as heavy rainfall and renewed flooding at times during period, mainly from around Interstate 72 southward. Hot and humid conditions arrive Sunday and persist into next week. Minor to moderate heat risk is likely, and these conditions may lead to heat-related illness in sensitive individuals or those without access to effective cooling. Minor to moderate flood will continue on several rivers throughout the area over the next several days. Spotter information statement. Spotter activation is not anticipated tonight. The time is currently 4:33 p.m. Central Daylight Time. 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Now for the official National Weather Service forecast for Galesburg and surrounding areas of central and northwest Illinois. Tonight, partly cloudy. Lows around 60. South winds around 5 miles an hour. Wednesday, mostly sunny. Scattered showers and thunderstorms in the afternoon. Highs around 80. Southwest winds 5 to 10 miles an hour. Chance of rain 40%. Wednesday night, mostly clear with a slight chance of showers and thunderstorms until midnight, then partly cloudy after midnight. Lows in the lower 60s. West winds 5 to 10 miles an hour. Chance of rain 20%. Thursday, partly sunny. Highs around 80. Northwest winds around 5 miles an hour. Thursday night, mostly cloudy. A chance of showers after midnight. Lows in the lower 60s. Northeast winds around 5 miles an hour. Chance of rain 50%. Friday, partly sunny with a chance of showers. Highs in the upper 70s. Chance of rain 50%. Friday night, partly cloudy. A chance of showers until midnight. Lows in the mid-60s. Chance of rain 50%. Saturday, partly sunny.
Highs in the lower 80s.

Saturday night, partly cloudy. A chance of showers after midnight. Lows around 70. Chance of rain 40%. Sunday, mostly sunny. Highs in the upper 80s. Heat index values up to 100 in the afternoon. Sunday night through Tuesday, mostly clear. Lows in the mid-70s. Highs in the lower 90s. Again, the forecast for Galesburg and surrounding areas of central and northwest Illinois for tonight, partly cloudy. Lows around 60. South winds around 5 miles an hour. Here is a river flood statement. The flood warning continues for the Spoon River at London Mills until late tomorrow morning. At 7:45 a.m. Tuesday, the stage was 16.7 feet. The river is expected to fall below flood stage late tonight and continue falling to 5.9 feet Tuesday, June 30th. At 4 p.m. in Galesburg, skies were cloudy. The temperature was 75 degrees, the dew point was 64, and the relative humidity was 68%. The wind was calm. The pressure was 30.17 inches and falling. Elsewhere around the area, temperatures were around 80 degrees. At Quincy, it was sunny. It was mostly sunny at Burlington and Springfield. It was partly sunny at Moline and Macomb. At Peoria, it was cloudy. And once again at 4 p.m. in Galesburg, under cloudy skies, the temperature was 75. Looking elsewhere around the Midwest at 4 p.m., Chicago was mostly sunny and 72. Indianapolis was mostly sunny and 77. St. Louis was partly sunny and 80. Kansas City was partly sunny and 76. Des Moines was partly sunny and 79. Milwaukee was mostly sunny and 68. And now a discussion of hazardous weather conditions for the following county, Knox, Illinois. This hazardous weather outlook is for Central Illinois, East Central Illinois, Southeast Illinois, and West Central Illinois. For tonight, flooding continues along several rivers throughout the area owing to recent heavy rainfall. For Wednesday through Monday, scattered thunderstorms are possible Wednesday afternoon north of Interstate 70 and Wednesday night across the area. The probability of severe storms is low. There will be periodic chances of thunderstorms late Thursday through Saturday. While it is too early for any specifics, there may be some threat for both severe weather as well as heavy rainfall and renewed flooding at times during period, mainly from around Interstate 72 southward. Hot and humid conditions arrive Sunday and persist into next week. Minor to moderate heat risk is likely, and these conditions may lead to heat-related illness in sensitive individuals or those without access to effective cooling. Minor to moderate flood will continue on several rivers throughout the area over the next several days. Spotter information statement. Spotter activation is not anticipated tonight. The time is currently 4:38 p.m. Central Daylight Time. 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Now for the official National Weather Service forecast for Galesburg and surrounding areas of central and northwest Illinois. Tonight, partly cloudy. Lows around 60. South winds around 5 miles an hour. Wednesday, mostly sunny. Scattered showers and thunderstorms in the afternoon. Highs around 80. Southwest winds 5 to 10 miles an hour. Chance of rain 40%. Wednesday night, mostly clear with a slight chance of showers and thunderstorms until midnight, then partly cloudy after midnight. Lows in the lower 60s. West winds 5 to 10 miles an hour. Chance of rain 20%. Thursday, partly sunny. Highs around 80. Northwest winds around 5 miles an hour. Thursday night, mostly cloudy. A chance of showers after midnight. Lows in the lower 60s. Northeast winds around 5 miles an hour. Chance of rain 50%. Friday, partly sunny with a chance of showers. Highs in the upper 70s. Chance of rain 50%. Friday night, partly cloudy. A chance of showers until midnight. Lows in the mid-60s. Chance of rain 50%. Saturday, partly sunny. Highs in the lower 80s. Saturday night, partly cloudy. A chance of showers after midnight. Lows around 70. Chance of rain 40%.

Sunday, mostly sunny. Highs in the upper 80s. Heat index values up to 100 in the afternoon. Sunday night through Tuesday, mostly clear. Lows in the mid-70s. Highs in the lower 90s. Again, the forecast for Galesburg and surrounding areas of central and northwest Illinois for tonight, partly cloudy. Lows around 60. South winds around 5 miles an hour. At 4 p.m. in Galesburg, skies were cloudy. The temperature was 75 degrees, the dew point was 64, and the relative humidity was 68%. The wind was calm. The pressure was 30.17 inches and falling. Elsewhere around the area, temperatures were around 80 degrees. At Quincy, it was sunny. It was mostly sunny at Burlington and Springfield. It was partly sunny at Moline and Macomb. At Peoria, it was cloudy. And once again at 4 p.m. in Galesburg, under cloudy skies, the temperature was 75. Looking elsewhere around the Midwest at 4 p.m., Chicago was mostly sunny and 72. Indianapolis was mostly sunny and 77. St. Louis was partly sunny and 80. Kansas City was partly sunny and 76. Des Moines was partly sunny and 79. Milwaukee was mostly sunny and 68. And now a discussion of hazardous weather conditions for the following county, Knox, Illinois. This hazardous weather outlook is for central Illinois, east central Illinois, southeast Illinois, and west central Illinois. For tonight, flooding continues along several rivers throughout the area owing to recent heavy rainfall. For Wednesday through Monday, scattered thunderstorms are possible Wednesday afternoon north of Interstate 70 and Wednesday night across the area. The probability of severe storms is low. There will be periodic chances of thunderstorms late Thursday through Saturday. While it is too early for any specifics, there may be some threat for both severe weather as well as heavy rainfall and renewed flooding at times during period, mainly from around Interstate 72 southward. Hot and humid conditions arrive Sunday and persist into next week. Minor to moderate heat risk is likely, and these conditions may lead to heat-related illness in sensitive individuals or those without access to effective cooling. Minor to moderate flood will continue on several rivers throughout the area over the next several days. Spotter information statement. Spotter activation is not anticipated tonight. The time is currently 4:43 p.m. Central Daylight Time. 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Now for the official National Weather Service forecast for Galesburg and surrounding areas of central and northwest Illinois. Tonight, partly cloudy. Lows around 60. South winds around 5 miles an hour. Wednesday, mostly sunny. Scattered showers and thunderstorms in the afternoon. Highs around 80. Southwest winds 5 to 10 miles an hour. Chance of rain 40%. Wednesday night, mostly clear with a slight chance of showers and thunderstorms until midnight, then partly cloudy after midnight. Lows in the lower 60s. West winds 5 to 10 miles an hour. Chance of rain 20%. Thursday, partly sunny. Highs around 80. Northwest winds around 5 miles an hour. Thursday night, mostly cloudy. A chance of showers after midnight. Lows in the lower 60s. Northeast winds around 5 miles an hour. Chance of rain 50%. Friday, partly sunny with a chance of showers. Highs in the upper 70s. Chance of rain 50%. Friday night, partly cloudy. A chance of showers until midnight. Lows in the mid-60s. Chance of rain 50%. Saturday, partly sunny. Highs in the lower 80s. Saturday night, partly cloudy. A chance of showers after midnight. Lows around 70. Chance of rain 40%. Sunday, mostly sunny. Highs in the upper 80s. Heat index values up to 100 in the afternoon. Sunday night through Tuesday, mostly clear. Lows in the mid-70s. Highs in the lower 90s. Again, the forecast for Galesburg and surrounding areas of central and northwest Illinois for tonight, partly cloudy. Lows around 60. South winds around 5 miles an hour.

The temperature was 75. Looking elsewhere around the Midwest at 4 p.m., Chicago was mostly sunny and 72. Indianapolis was mostly sunny and 77. St. Louis was partly sunny and 80. Kansas City was partly sunny and 76. Des Moines was partly sunny and 79. Milwaukee was mostly sunny and 68. And now a discussion of hazardous weather conditions for the following county, Knox, Illinois. This hazardous weather outlook is for Central Illinois, East Central Illinois, Southeast Illinois, and West Central Illinois. For tonight, flooding continues along several rivers throughout the area owing to recent heavy rainfall. For Wednesday through Monday, scattered thunderstorms are possible Wednesday afternoon north of Interstate 70 and Wednesday night across the area. The probability of severe storms is low. There will be periodic chances of thunderstorms late Thursday through Saturday. While it is too early for any specifics, there may be some threat for both severe weather as well as heavy rainfall and renewed flooding at times during period, mainly from around Interstate 72 southward. Hot and humid conditions arrive Sunday and persist into next week. Minor to moderate heat risk is likely, and these conditions may lead to heat-related illness in sensitive individuals or those without access to effective cooling. Minor to moderate flood will continue on several rivers throughout the area over the next several days. Spotter information statement. Spotter activation is not anticipated tonight. The time is currently 4:48 p.m. Central Daylight Time. 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Now for the official National Weather Service forecast for Galesburg and surrounding areas of central and northwest Illinois. Tonight, partly cloudy. Lows around 60. South winds around 5 miles an hour. Wednesday, mostly sunny. Scattered showers and thunderstorms in the afternoon. Highs around 80. Southwest winds 5 to 10 miles an hour. Chance of rain 40%. Wednesday night, mostly clear with a slight chance of showers and thunderstorms until midnight, then partly cloudy after midnight. Lows in the lower 60s. West winds 5 to 10 miles an hour. Chance of rain 20%. Thursday, partly sunny. Highs around 80. Northwest winds around 5 miles an hour. Thursday night, mostly cloudy. A chance of showers after midnight. Lows in the lower 60s. Northeast winds around 5 miles an hour. Chance of rain 50%. Friday, partly sunny with a chance of showers. Highs in the upper 70s. Chance of rain 50%. Friday night, partly cloudy. A chance of showers until midnight. Lows in the mid-60s. Chance of rain 50%. Saturday, partly sunny. Highs in the lower 80s. Saturday night, partly cloudy. A chance of showers after midnight. Lows around 70. Chance of rain 40%. Sunday, mostly sunny. Highs in the upper 80s. Heat index values up to 100 in the afternoon. Sunday night through Tuesday, mostly clear. Lows in the mid-70s. Highs in the lower 90s. Again, the forecast for Galesburg and surrounding areas of central and northwest Illinois for tonight, partly cloudy. Lows around 60. South winds around 5 miles an hour. At 4 p.m. in Galesburg, skies were cloudy. The temperature was 75 degrees, the dew point was 64, and the relative humidity was 68%. The wind was calm. The pressure was 30.17 inches and falling. Elsewhere around the area, temperatures were around 80 degrees. At Quincy, it was sunny. It was mostly sunny at Burlington and Springfield. It was partly sunny at Moline and Macomb. At Peoria, it was cloudy. And once again at 4 p.m. in Galesburg, under cloudy skies, the temperature was 75. Looking elsewhere around the Midwest at 4 p.m., Chicago was mostly sunny and 72. Indianapolis was mostly sunny and 77. St. Louis was partly sunny and 80. Kansas City was partly sunny and 76. Des Moines was partly sunny and 79. Milwaukee was mostly sunny and 68.
and now a discussion of hazardous weather conditions.

for the following county, Knox, Illinois. This hazardous weather outlook is for Central Illinois, East Central Illinois, Southeast Illinois, and West Central Illinois. For tonight, flooding continues along several rivers throughout the area owing to recent heavy rainfall. For Wednesday through Monday, scattered thunderstorms are possible Wednesday afternoon north of Interstate 70 and Wednesday night across the area. The probability of severe storms is low. There will be periodic chances of thunderstorms late Thursday through Saturday. While it is too early for any specifics, there may be some threat for both severe weather as well as heavy rainfall and renewed flooding at times during period, mainly from around Interstate 72 southward. Hot and humid conditions arrive Sunday and persist into next week. Minor to moderate heat risk is likely, and these conditions may lead to heat-related illness in sensitive individuals or those without access to effective cooling. Minor to moderate flood will continue on several rivers throughout the area over the next several days. Spotter information statement. Spotter activation is not anticipated tonight. The time is currently 4:52 p.m. Central Daylight Time. 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Now for the official National Weather Service forecast for Galesburg and surrounding areas of central and northwest Illinois. Tonight, partly cloudy. Lows around 60. South winds around 5 miles an hour. Wednesday, mostly sunny. Scattered showers and thunderstorms in the afternoon. Highs around 80. Southwest winds 5 to 10 miles an hour. Chance of rain 40%. Wednesday night, mostly clear with a slight chance of showers and thunderstorms until midnight, then partly cloudy after midnight. Lows in the lower 60s. West winds 5 to 10 miles an hour. Chance of rain 20%. Thursday, partly sunny. Highs around 80. Northwest winds around 5 miles an hour. Thursday night, mostly cloudy. A chance of showers after midnight. Lows in the lower 60s. Northeast winds around 5 miles an hour. Chance of rain 50%. Friday, partly sunny with a chance of showers. Highs in the upper 70s. Chance of rain 50%. Friday night, partly cloudy. A chance of showers until midnight. Lows in the mid-60s. Chance of rain 50%. Saturday, partly sunny. Highs in the lower 80s. Saturday night, partly cloudy. A chance of showers after midnight. Lows around 70. Chance of rain 40%. Sunday, mostly sunny. Highs in the upper 80s. Heat index values up to 100 in the afternoon. Sunday night through Tuesday, mostly clear. Lows in the mid-70s. Highs in the lower 90s. Again, the forecast for Galesburg and surrounding areas of central and northwest Illinois for tonight, partly cloudy. Lows around 60. South winds around 5 miles an hour. At 4 p.m. in Galesburg, skies were cloudy. The temperature was 75 degrees, the dew point was 64, and the relative humidity was 68%. The wind was calm. The pressure was 30.17 inches and falling. Elsewhere around the area, temperatures were around 80 degrees. At Quincy, it was sunny. It was mostly sunny at Burlington and Springfield. It was partly sunny at Moline and Macomb. At Peoria, it was cloudy. And once again at 4 p.m. in Galesburg, under cloudy skies, the temperature was 75. Here is a river flood statement. The flood warning continues for the Spoon River at London Mills until late tomorrow morning. At 7:45 a.m. Tuesday, the stage was 16.7 feet. The river is expected to fall below flood stage late tonight and continue falling to 5.9 feet Tuesday, June 30th. Looking elsewhere around the Midwest at 4 p.m., Chicago was mostly sunny and 72. Indianapolis was mostly sunny and 77. St. Louis was partly sunny and 80. Kansas City was partly sunny and 76. Des Moines was partly sunny and 79. Milwaukee was mostly sunny and 68. And now a discussion of hazardous weather conditions for the following county, Knox, Illinois. This hazardous weather outlook is for Central Illinois, East Central Illinois, Southeast Illinois, and West

Central Illinois. For tonight, flooding continues along several rivers throughout the area owing to recent heavy rainfall. For Wednesday through Monday, scattered thunderstorms are possible Wednesday afternoon north of Interstate 70 and Wednesday night across the area. The probability of severe storms is low. There will be periodic chances of thunderstorms late Thursday through Saturday. While it is too early for any specifics, there may be some threat for both severe weather as well as heavy rainfall and renewed flooding at times during period, mainly from around Interstate 72 southward. Hot and humid conditions arrive Sunday and persist into next week. Minor to moderate heat risk is likely, and these conditions may lead to heat-related illness in sensitive individuals or those without access to effective cooling. Minor to moderate flood will continue on several rivers throughout the area over the next several days. Spotter information statement. Spotter activation is not anticipated tonight. The time is currently 4:57 p.m. Central Daylight Time. 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Now for the official National Weather Service forecast for Galesburg and surrounding areas of central and northwest Illinois. Tonight, partly cloudy. Lows around 60. South winds around 5 miles an hour. Wednesday, mostly sunny. Scattered showers and thunderstorms in the afternoon. Highs around 80. Southwest winds 5 to 10 miles an hour. Chance of rain 40%. Wednesday night, mostly clear with a slight chance of showers and thunderstorms until midnight, then partly cloudy after midnight. Lows in the lower 60s. West winds 5 to 10 miles an hour. Chance of rain 20%. Thursday, partly sunny. Highs around 80. Northwest winds around 5 miles an hour. Thursday night, mostly cloudy. A chance of showers after midnight. Lows in the lower 60s. Northeast winds around 5 miles an hour. Chance of rain 50%. Friday, partly sunny with a chance of showers. Highs in the upper 70s. Chance of rain 50%. Friday night, partly cloudy. A chance of showers until midnight. Lows in the mid-60s. Chance of rain 50%. Saturday, partly sunny. Highs in the lower 80s. Saturday night, partly cloudy. A chance of showers after midnight. Lows around 70. Chance of rain 40%. Sunday, mostly sunny. Highs in the upper 80s. Heat index values up to 100 in the afternoon. Sunday night through Tuesday, mostly clear. Lows in the mid-70s. Highs in the lower 90s. Again, the forecast for Galesburg and surrounding areas of central and northwest Illinois for tonight, partly cloudy. Lows around 60. South winds around 5 miles an hour. At 4 p.m. in Galesburg, skies were cloudy. The temperature was 75 degrees, the dew point was 64, and the relative humidity was 68%. The wind was calm. The pressure was 30.17 inches and falling. Elsewhere around the area, temperatures were around 80 degrees. At Quincy, it was sunny. It was mostly sunny at Burlington and Springfield. It was partly sunny at Moline and Macomb. At Peoria, it was cloudy. And once again at 4 p.m. in Galesburg, under cloudy skies, the temperature was 75. The Peoria, Illinois climate summary for this evening, as of 4 p.m., June 23, 2026. Today's high temperature was 79 degrees. The normal high is 85. The record high is 99 degrees, which was set in 1930. Today's low temperature was 56 degrees. The normal low is 65. The record low is 46 degrees, which was set in 1972. No precipitation fell today, which leaves the monthly total at 8.58 inches. The total precipitation for the year still stands at 22.58 inches. Sunset tonight is at 8:34 p.m. Sunrise tomorrow is at 5:29 a.m. And now a discussion of hazardous weather conditions for the following county, Knox, Illinois. This hazardous weather outlook is for Central Illinois, East Central Illinois, Southeast Illinois, and West Central Illinois. For tonight, flooding continues along several rivers throughout the area owing to recent heavy rainfall. For Wednesday through Monday,

scattered thunderstorms are possible Wednesday afternoon north of Interstate 70 and Wednesday night across the area. The probability of severe storms is low. There will be periodic chances of thunderstorms late Thursday through Saturday. While it is too early for any specifics, there may be some threat for both severe weather as well as heavy rainfall and renewed flooding at times during period, mainly from around Interstate 72 southward. Hot and humid conditions arrive Sunday and persist into next week. Minor to moderate heat risk is likely, and these conditions may lead to heat-related illness in sensitive individuals or those without access to effective cooling. Minor to moderate flood will continue on several rivers throughout the area over the next several days. Spotter information statement. Spotter activation is not anticipated tonight. The time is currently 5:02 p.m. Central Daylight Time. 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Now for the official National Weather Service forecast for Galesburg and surrounding areas of central and northwest Illinois. Tonight, partly cloudy. Lows around 60. South winds around 5 miles an hour. Wednesday, mostly sunny. Scattered showers and thunderstorms in the afternoon. Highs around 80. Southwest winds 5 to 10 miles an hour. Chance of rain 40%. Wednesday night, mostly clear with a slight chance of showers and thunderstorms until midnight, then partly cloudy after midnight. Lows in the lower 60s. West winds 5 to 10 miles an hour. Chance of rain 20%. Thursday, partly sunny. Highs around 80. Northwest winds around 5 miles an hour. Thursday night, mostly cloudy. A chance of showers after midnight. Lows in the lower 60s. Northeast winds around 5 miles an hour. Chance of rain 50%. Friday, partly sunny with a chance of showers. Highs in the upper 70s. Chance of rain 50%. Friday night, partly cloudy. A chance of showers until midnight. Lows in the mid-60s. Chance of rain 50%. Saturday, partly sunny. Highs in the lower 80s. Saturday night, partly cloudy. A chance of showers after midnight. Lows around 70. Chance of rain 40%. Sunday, mostly sunny. Highs in the upper 80s. Heat index values up to 100 in the afternoon. Sunday night through Tuesday, mostly clear. Lows in the mid-70s. Highs in the lower 90s. Again, the forecast for Galesburg and surrounding areas of central and northwest Illinois for tonight, partly cloudy. Lows around 60. South winds around 5 miles an hour. And now a discussion of hazardous weather conditions for the following county, Knox, Illinois. This hazardous weather outlook is for central Illinois, east central Illinois, southeast Illinois, and west central Illinois. For tonight, flooding continues along several rivers throughout the area owing to recent heavy rainfall. For Wednesday through Monday, scattered thunderstorms are possible Wednesday afternoon north of Interstate 70 and Wednesday night across the area. The probability of severe storms is low. There will be periodic chances of thunderstorms late Thursday through Saturday. While it is too early for any specifics, there may be some threat for both severe weather as well as heavy rainfall and renewed flooding at times during period, mainly from around Interstate 72 southward. Hot and humid conditions arrive Sunday and persist into next week. Minor to moderate heat risk is likely, and these conditions may lead to heat-related illness in sensitive individuals or those without access to effective cooling. Minor to moderate flood will continue on several rivers throughout the area over the next several days. Spotter information statement. Spotter activation is not anticipated tonight. The time is currently 5:05 p.m. Central Daylight Time. 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Now for the official National Weather Service forecast for Galesburg and surrounding areas of central and northwest Illinois. Tonight, partly cloudy. Lows around 60. South winds around 5 miles an hour. Wednesday, mostly sunny. Scattered showers and thunderstorms in the afternoon. Highs around 80. Southwest winds 5 to 10 miles an hour. Chance of rain 40%. Wednesday night, mostly clear with a slight

Chance of showers and thunderstorms until midnight, then partly cloudy after midnight. Lows in the lower 60s. West winds 5 to 10 miles an hour. Chance of rain 20%. Thursday, partly sunny. Highs around 80. Northwest winds around 5 miles an hour. Thursday night, mostly cloudy. A chance of showers after midnight. Lows in the lower 60s. Northeast winds around 5 miles an hour. Chance of rain 50%. Friday, partly sunny with a chance of showers. Highs in the upper 70s. Chance of rain 50%. Friday night, partly cloudy. A chance of showers until midnight. Lows in the mid-60s. Chance of rain 50%. Saturday, partly sunny. Highs in the lower 80s. Saturday night, partly cloudy. A chance of showers after midnight. Lows around 70. Chance of rain 40%. Sunday, mostly sunny. Highs in the upper 80s. Heat index values up to 100 in the afternoon. Sunday night through Tuesday, mostly clear. Lows in the mid-70s. Highs in the lower 90s. Again, the forecast for Galesburg and surrounding areas of central and northwest Illinois for tonight, partly cloudy. Lows around 60. South winds around 5 miles an hour. At 5 p.m. in Galesburg, skies were partly sunny. The temperature was 76 degrees, the dew point was 60, and the relative humidity was 59%. The wind was calm. The pressure was 30.15 inches and falling. Elsewhere around the area, it was sunny, with a temperature of 79 at Quincy and 80 at Macomb. At Burlington, it was mostly sunny, with a temperature of 79. At Springfield, it was partly sunny, with a temperature of 78. It was cloudy, with a temperature of 75 at Peoria and 81 at Moline. And once again at 5 p.m. in Galesburg, under partly sunny skies, the temperature was 76. Looking elsewhere around the Midwest at 5 p.m., Chicago was partly sunny and 74. Indianapolis was mostly sunny and 76. St. Louis was partly sunny and 80. Kansas City was partly sunny and 76. Des Moines was partly sunny and 78. Milwaukee was mostly sunny and 67. And now a discussion of hazardous weather conditions for the following county, Knox, Illinois. This hazardous weather outlook is for Central Illinois, East Central Illinois, Southeast Illinois, and West Central Illinois. For tonight, flooding continues along several rivers throughout the area owing to recent heavy rainfall. For Wednesday through Monday, scattered thunderstorms are possible Wednesday afternoon north of Interstate 70 and Wednesday night across the area. The probability of severe storms is low. There will be periodic chances of thunderstorms late Thursday through Saturday. While it is too early for any specifics, there may be some threat for both severe weather as well as heavy rainfall and renewed flooding at times during period, mainly from around Interstate 72 southward. Hot and humid conditions arrive Sunday and persist into next week. Minor to moderate heat risk is likely, and these conditions may lead to heat-related illness in sensitive individuals or those without access to effective cooling. Minor to moderate flood will continue on several rivers throughout the area over the next several days. Spotter information statement. Spotter activation is not anticipated tonight. The time is currently 5:10 p.m. Central Daylight Time. 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Now for the official National Weather Service forecast for Galesburg and surrounding areas of central and northwest Illinois. Tonight, partly cloudy. Lows around 60. South winds around 5 miles an hour. Wednesday, mostly sunny. Scattered showers and thunderstorms in the afternoon. Highs around 80. Southwest winds 5 to 10 miles an hour. Chance of rain 40%. Wednesday night, mostly clear with a slight chance of showers and thunderstorms until midnight, then partly cloudy after midnight. Lows in the lower 60s. West winds 5 to 10 miles an hour. Chance of rain 20%. Thursday, partly sunny. Highs around 80. Northwest winds around 5 miles an hour. Thursday night, mostly cloudy. A chance of shower.

is after midnight. Lows in the lower 60s. Northeast winds around 5 miles an hour. Chance of rain 50%. Friday, partly sunny with a chance of showers. Highs in the upper 70s. Chance of rain 50%. Friday night, partly cloudy. A chance of showers until midnight. Lows in the mid-60s. Chance of rain 50%. Saturday, partly sunny. Highs in the lower 80s. Saturday night, partly cloudy. A chance of showers after midnight. Lows around 70. Chance of rain 40%. Sunday, mostly sunny. Highs in the upper 80s. Heat index values up to 100 in the afternoon. Sunday night through Tuesday, mostly clear. Lows in the mid-70s. Highs in the lower 90s. Again, the forecast for Galesburg and surrounding areas of central and northwest Illinois for tonight, partly cloudy. Lows around 60. South winds around 5 miles an hour. At 5 p.m. in Galesburg, skies were partly sunny. The temperature was 76 degrees, the dew point was 60, and the relative humidity was 59%. The wind was calm. The pressure was 30.15 inches and falling. Elsewhere around the area, it was sunny, with a temperature of 79 at Quincy and 80 at Macomb. At Burlington, it was mostly sunny, with a temperature of 79. At Springfield, it was partly sunny, with a temperature of 78. It was cloudy, with a temperature of 75 at Peoria and 81 at Moline. And once again at 5 p.m. in Galesburg, under partly sunny skies, the temperature was 76. Looking elsewhere around the Midwest at 5 p.m., Chicago was partly sunny and 74. Indianapolis was mostly sunny and 76. St. Louis was partly sunny and 80. Kansas City was partly sunny and 76. Des Moines was partly sunny and 78. Milwaukee was mostly sunny and 67. And now a discussion of hazardous weather conditions for the following county, Knox, Illinois. This hazardous weather outlook is for Central Illinois, East Central Illinois, Southeast Illinois, and West Central Illinois. For tonight, flooding continues along several rivers throughout the area owing to recent heavy rainfall. For Wednesday through Monday, scattered thunderstorms are possible Wednesday afternoon north of Interstate 70 and Wednesday night across the area. The probability of severe storms is low. There will be periodic chances of thunderstorms late Thursday through Saturday. While it is too early for any specifics, there may be some threat for both severe weather as well as heavy rainfall and renewed flooding at times during period, mainly from around Interstate 72 southward. Hot and humid conditions arrive Sunday and persist into next week. Minor to moderate heat risk is likely, and these conditions may lead to heat-related illness in sensitive individuals or those without access to effective cooling. Minor to moderate flood will continue on several rivers throughout the area over the next several days. Spotter information statement. Spotter activation is not anticipated tonight. 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Programming originates from NOAA's National Weather Service office in Lincoln. KZZ66 serves the following counties: Henry, Knox, Mercer, and Warren. 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The Peoria, Illinois climate summary for this evening, as of 4 p.m., June 23, 2026. Today's high temperature was 79 degrees. The normal high is 85. The record high is 99 degrees, which was set in 1930. Today's low temperature was 56 degrees. The normal low is 65. The record low is 46 degrees, which was set in 1972. No precipitation fell today, which leaves the monthly total at 8.58 inches. The total precipitation for the year still stands at 22.58 inches. Sunset tonight is at 8:34 p.m. Sunrise tomorrow is at 5:29 a.m. And now a discussion of hazardous weather conditions for the following county, Knox, Illinois. This hazardous weather outlook is for Central Illinois, East Central Illinois, Southeast Illinois, and West Central Illinois. For tonight, flooding continues along several rivers throughout the area owing

to recent heavy rainfall. For Wednesday through Monday, scattered thunderstorms are possible Wednesday afternoon north of Interstate 70 and Wednesday night across the area. The probability of severe storms is low. There will be periodic chances of thunderstorms late Thursday through Saturday. While it is too early for any specifics, there may be some threat for both severe weather as well as heavy rainfall and renewed flooding at times during period, mainly from around Interstate 72 southward. Hot and humid conditions arrive Sunday and persist into next week. Minor to moderate heat risk is likely, and these conditions may lead to heat-related illness in sensitive individuals or those without access to effective cooling. Minor to moderate flood will continue on several rivers throughout the area over the next several days. Spotter information statement. Spotter activation is not anticipated tonight. The time is currently 5:17 p.m. Central Daylight Time. 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Now for the official National Weather Service forecast for Galesburg and surrounding areas of central and northwest Illinois. Tonight, partly cloudy. Lows around 60. South winds around 5 miles an hour. Wednesday, mostly sunny. Scattered showers and thunderstorms in the afternoon. Highs around 80. Southwest winds 5 to 10 miles an hour. Chance of rain 40%. Wednesday night, mostly clear with a slight chance of showers and thunderstorms until midnight, then partly cloudy after midnight. Lows in the lower 60s. West winds 5 to 10 miles an hour. Chance of rain 20%. Thursday, partly sunny. Highs around 80. Northwest winds around 5 miles an hour. Thursday night, mostly cloudy. A chance of showers after midnight. Lows in the lower 60s. Northeast winds around 5 miles an hour. Chance of rain 50%. Friday, partly sunny with a chance of showers. Highs in the upper 70s. Chance of rain 50%. Friday night, partly cloudy. A chance of showers until midnight. Lows in the mid-60s. Chance of rain 50%. Saturday, partly sunny. Highs in the lower 80s. Saturday night, partly cloudy. A chance of showers after midnight. Lows around 70. Chance of rain 40%. Sunday, mostly sunny. Highs in the upper 80s. Heat index values up to 100 in the afternoon. Sunday night through Tuesday, mostly clear. Lows in the mid-70s. Highs in the lower 90s. Again, the forecast for Galesburg and surrounding areas of central and northwest Illinois for tonight, partly cloudy. Lows around 60. South winds around 5 miles an hour. At 5 p.m. in Galesburg, skies were partly sunny. The temperature was 76 degrees, the dew point was 60, and the relative humidity was 59%. The wind was calm. The pressure was 30.15 inches and falling. Elsewhere around the area, at Quincy, it was sunny with a temperature of 79. It was mostly sunny with a temperature of 79 at Burlington and 80 at Macomb. At Springfield, it was partly sunny with a temperature of 78. It was cloudy with a temperature of 75 at Peoria and 81 at Moline. And once again at 5 p.m. in Galesburg, under partly sunny skies, the temperature was 76. Looking elsewhere around the Midwest at 5 p.m., Chicago was partly sunny and 74. Indianapolis was mostly sunny and 76. St. Louis was partly sunny and 80. Kansas City was partly sunny and 76. Des Moines was partly sunny and 78. Milwaukee was mostly sunny and 67. And now a discussion of hazardous weather conditions for the following county, Knox, Illinois. This hazardous weather outlook is for Central Illinois, East Central Illinois, Southeast Illinois, and West Central Illinois. For tonight, flooding continues along several rivers throughout the area owing to recent heavy rainfall. For Wednesday through Monday, scattered thunderstorms are possible Wednesday afternoon north of Interstate 70 and Wednesday night across the area. The probability of severe storms is low. There will be periodic chances of thunderstorms late Thursday through Saturday. While it is too early for any specifics, there may be some threat for both severe weather as well as heavy rain.

All and renewed flooding at times during period, mainly from around Interstate 72 southward. Hot and humid conditions arrive Sunday and persist into next week. Minor to moderate heat risk is likely, and these conditions may lead to heat-related illness in sensitive individuals or those without access to effective cooling. Minor to moderate flood will continue on several rivers throughout the area over the next several days. Spotter information statement. Spotter activation is not anticipated tonight. The time is currently 5:21 p.m. Central Daylight Time. 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Now for the official National Weather Service forecast for Galesburg and surrounding areas of central and northwest Illinois. Tonight, partly cloudy. Lows around 60. South winds around 5 miles an hour. Wednesday, mostly sunny. Scattered showers and thunderstorms in the afternoon. Highs around 80. Southwest winds 5 to 10 miles an hour. Chance of rain 40%. Wednesday night, mostly clear with a slight chance of showers and thunderstorms until midnight, then partly cloudy after midnight. Lows in the lower 60s. West winds 5 to 10 miles an hour. Chance of rain 20%. Thursday, partly sunny. Highs around 80. Northwest winds around 5 miles an hour. Thursday night, mostly cloudy. A chance of showers after midnight. Lows in the lower 60s. Northeast winds around 5 miles an hour. Chance of rain 50%. Friday, partly sunny with a chance of showers. Highs in the upper 70s. Chance of rain 50%. Friday night, partly cloudy. A chance of showers until midnight. Lows in the mid-60s. Chance of rain 50%. Saturday, partly sunny. Highs in the lower 80s. Saturday night, partly cloudy. A chance of showers after midnight. Lows around 70. Chance of rain 40%. Sunday, mostly sunny. Highs in the upper 80s. Heat index values up to 100 in the afternoon. Sunday night through Tuesday, mostly clear. Lows in the mid-70s. Highs in the lower 90s. Again, the forecast for Galesburg and surrounding areas of central and northwest Illinois for tonight, partly cloudy. Lows around 60. South winds around 5 miles an hour. At 5 p.m. in Galesburg, skies were partly sunny. The temperature was 76 degrees, the dew point was 60, and the relative humidity was 59%. The wind was calm. The pressure was 30.15 inches and falling. Elsewhere around the area, at Quincy, it was sunny, with a temperature of 79. It was mostly sunny, with a temperature of 79 at Burlington and 80 at Macomb. At Springfield, it was partly sunny, with a temperature of 78. It was cloudy, with a temperature of 75 at Peoria and 81 at Moline. And once again at 5 p.m. in Galesburg, under partly sunny skies, the temperature was 76. At 5 p.m. in Galesburg, skies were partly sunny. The temperature was 76 degrees, the dew point was 60, and the relative humidity was 59%. The wind was calm. The pressure was 30.15 inches and falling. Elsewhere around the area, at Quincy, it was sunny, with a temperature of 79. It was mostly sunny, with a temperature of 79 at Burlington and 80 at Macomb. At Springfield, it was partly sunny, with a temperature of 78. It was cloudy, with a temperature of 75 at Peoria and 81 at Moline. And once again at 5 p.m. in Galesburg, under partly sunny skies, the temperature was 76. Looking elsewhere around the Midwest at 5 p.m., Chicago was partly sunny and 74. Indianapolis was mostly sunny and 76. St. Louis was partly sunny and 80. Kansas City was partly sunny and 76. Des Moines was partly sunny and 78. Milwaukee was mostly sunny and 67. And now a discussion of hazardous weather conditions for the following county, Knox, Illinois. This hazardous weather outlook is for central Illinois, east central Illinois, southeast Illinois, and west central Illinois. For tonight, flooding continues along several rivers throughout the area owing to recent heavy rainfall.

For Wednesday through Monday, scattered thunderstorms are possible Wednesday afternoon north of Interstate 70 and Wednesday night across the area. The probability of severe storms is low. There will be periodic chances of thunderstorms late Thursday through Saturday. While it is too early for any specifics, there may be some threat for both severe weather as well as heavy rainfall and renewed flooding at times during period, mainly from around Interstate 72 southward. Hot and humid conditions arrive Sunday and persist into next week. Minor to moderate heat risk is likely, and these conditions may lead to heat-related illness in sensitive individuals or those without access to effective cooling. Minor to moderate flood will continue on several rivers throughout the area over the next several days. Spotter information statement. Spotter activation is not anticipated tonight. The time is currently 5:27 p.m. Central Daylight Time. 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Now for the official National Weather Service forecast for Galesburg and surrounding areas of central and northwest Illinois. Tonight, partly cloudy. Lows around 60. South winds around 5 miles an hour. Wednesday, mostly sunny. Scattered showers and thunderstorms in the afternoon. Highs around 80. Southwest winds 5 to 10 miles an hour. Chance of rain 40%. Wednesday night, mostly clear with a slight chance of showers and thunderstorms until midnight, then partly cloudy after midnight. Lows in the lower 60s. West winds 5 to 10 miles an hour. Chance of rain 20%. Thursday, partly sunny. Highs around 80. Northwest winds around 5 miles an hour. Thursday night, mostly cloudy. A chance of showers after midnight. Lows in the lower 60s. Northeast winds around 5 miles an hour. Chance of rain 50%. Friday, partly sunny with a chance of showers. Highs in the upper 70s. Chance of rain 50%. Friday night, partly cloudy. A chance of showers until midnight. Lows in the mid-60s. Chance of rain 50%. Saturday, partly sunny. Highs in the lower 80s. Saturday night, partly cloudy. A chance of showers after midnight. Lows around 70. Chance of rain 40%. Sunday, mostly sunny. Highs in the upper 80s. Heat index values up to 100 in the afternoon. Sunday night through Tuesday, mostly clear. Lows in the mid-70s. Highs in the lower 90s. Again, the forecast for Galesburg and surrounding areas of central and northwest Illinois for tonight, partly cloudy. Lows around 60. South winds around 5 miles an hour. At 5 p.m. in Galesburg, skies were partly sunny. The temperature was 76 degrees, the dew point was 60, and the relative humidity was 59%. The wind was calm. The pressure was 30.15 inches and falling. Elsewhere around the area, at Quincy, it was sunny, with a temperature of 79. It was mostly sunny, with a temperature of 79 at Burlington and 80 at Macomb. At Springfield, it was partly sunny, with a temperature of 78. It was cloudy, with a temperature of 75 at Peoria and 81 at Moline. And once again at 5 p.m. in Galesburg, under partly sunny skies, the temperature was 76. The Peoria, Illinois climate summary for this evening, as of 4 p.m., June 23, 2026. Today's high temperature was 79 degrees. The normal high is 85. The record high is 99 degrees, which was set in 1930. Today's low temperature was 56 degrees. The normal low is 65. The record low is 46 degrees, which was set in 1972. No precipitation fell today, which leaves the monthly total at 8.58 inches. The total precipitation for the year still stands at 22.58 inches. Sunset tonight is at 8:34 p.m. Sunrise tomorrow is at 5:29 a.m. Looking elsewhere around the Midwest at 5 p.m., Chicago was partly sunny, and 74. Indianapolis was mostly sunny, and 76. St. Louis was partly sunny, and 80. Kansas City was partly sunny, and 76. Des Moines was partly sunny, and 78. Milwaukee was mostly sunny, and 60.

7. And now a discussion of hazardous weather conditions for the following county, Knox, Illinois. This hazardous weather outlook is for Central Illinois, East Central Illinois, Southeast Illinois, and West Central Illinois. For tonight, flooding continues along several rivers throughout the area owing to recent heavy rainfall. For Wednesday through Monday, scattered thunderstorms are possible Wednesday afternoon north of Interstate 70 and Wednesday night across the area. The probability of severe storms is low. There will be periodic chances of thunderstorms late Thursday through Saturday. While it is too early for any specifics, there may be some threat for both severe weather as well as heavy rainfall and renewed flooding at times during period, mainly from around Interstate 72 southward. Hot and humid conditions arrive Sunday and persist into next week. Minor to moderate heat risk is likely, and these conditions may lead to heat-related illness in sensitive individuals or those without access to effective cooling. Minor to moderate flood will continue on several rivers throughout the area over the next several days. Spotter information statement. Spotter activation is not anticipated tonight. The time is currently 5:32 p.m. Central Daylight Time. 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Now for the official National Weather Service forecast for Galesburg and surrounding areas of central and northwest Illinois. Tonight, partly cloudy. Lows around 60. South winds around 5 miles an hour. Wednesday, mostly sunny. Scattered showers and thunderstorms in the afternoon. Highs around 80. Southwest winds 5 to 10 miles an hour. Chance of rain for Wednesday, mostly sunny. Scattered showers and thunderstorms in the afternoon. Highs around 80. Southwest winds 5 to 10 miles an hour. Chance of rain 40%. Wednesday night, mostly clear with a slight chance of showers and thunderstorms until midnight, then partly cloudy after midnight. Lows in the lower 60s. West winds 5 to 10 miles an hour. Chance of rain 20%. Thursday, partly sunny. Highs around 80. Northwest winds around 5 miles an hour. Thursday night, mostly cloudy. A chance of showers after midnight. Lows in the lower 60s. Northeast winds around 5 miles an hour. Chance of rain 50%. Friday, partly sunny with a chance of showers. Highs in the upper 70s. Chance of rain 50%. Friday night, partly cloudy. A chance of showers until midnight. Lows in the mid-60s. Chance of rain 50%. Saturday, partly sunny. Highs in the lower 80s. Saturday night, partly cloudy. A chance of showers after midnight. Lows around 70. Chance of rain 40%. Sunday, mostly sunny. Highs in the upper 80s. Heat index values up to 100 in the afternoon. Sunday night through Tuesday, mostly clear. Lows in the mid-70s. Highs in the lower 90s. Again, the forecast for Galesburg and surrounding areas of central and northwest Illinois for tonight, partly cloudy. Lows around 60. South winds around 5 miles an hour. At 5 p.m. in Galesburg, skies were partly sunny. The temperature was 76 degrees, the dew point was 60, and the relative humidity was 59%. The wind was calm. The pressure was 30.15 inches and falling. Elsewhere around the area, at Quincy, it was sunny with a temperature of 79. It was mostly sunny with a temperature of 79 at Burlington and 80 at Macomb. At Springfield, it was partly sunny with a temperature of 78. It was cloudy with a temperature of 75 at Peoria and 81 at Moline. And once again at 5 p.m. in Galesburg, under partly sunny skies, the temperature was 76. Looking elsewhere around the Midwest at 5 p.m., Chicago was partly sunny and 74. Indianapolis was mostly sunny and 76. St. Louis was partly sunny and 80. Kansas City was partly sunny and 76. Des Moines was partly sunny and 78. Milwaukee was mostly sunny and 67. And now a discussion of hazardous weather conditions for the following county, Knox, Illinois. This hazardous weather outlook is for Central Illinois, East Central Illinois.

southeast Illinois and west central Illinois. For tonight, flooding continues along several rivers throughout the area owing to recent heavy rainfall. For Wednesday through Monday, scattered thunderstorms are possible Wednesday afternoon north of Interstate 70 and Wednesday night across the area. The probability of severe storms is low. There will be periodic chances of thunderstorms late Thursday through Saturday. While it is too early for any specifics, there may be some threat for both severe weather as well as heavy rainfall and renewed flooding at times during period, mainly from around Interstate 72 southward. Hot and humid conditions arrive Sunday and persist into next week. Minor to moderate heat risk is likely, and these conditions may lead to heat-related illness in sensitive individuals or those without access to effective cooling. Minor to moderate flood will continue on several rivers throughout the area over the next several days. Spotter information statement. Spotter activation is not anticipated tonight. The time is currently 5:37 p.m. Central Daylight Time. 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Now for the official National Weather Service forecast for Galesburg and surrounding areas of central and northwest Illinois. Tonight, partly cloudy. Lows around 60. South winds around 5 miles an hour. Wednesday, mostly sunny. Scattered showers and thunderstorms in the afternoon. Highs around 80. Southwest winds 5 to 10 miles an hour. Chance of rain 40%. Wednesday night, mostly clear with a slight chance of showers and thunderstorms until midnight, then partly cloudy after midnight. Lows in the lower 60s. West winds 5 to 10 miles an hour. Chance of rain 20%. Thursday, partly sunny. Highs around 80. Northwest winds around 5 miles an hour. Thursday night, mostly cloudy. A chance of showers after midnight. Lows in the lower 60s. Northeast winds around 5 miles an hour. Chance of rain 50%. Friday, partly sunny with a chance of showers. Highs in the upper 70s. Chance of rain 50%. Friday night, partly cloudy. A chance of showers until midnight. Lows in the mid-60s. Chance of rain 50%. Saturday, partly sunny. Highs in the lower 80s. Saturday night, partly cloudy. A chance of showers after midnight. Lows around 70. Chance of rain 40%. Sunday, mostly sunny. Highs in the upper 80s. Heat index values up to 100 in the afternoon. Sunday night through Tuesday, mostly clear. Lows in the mid-70s. Highs in the lower 90s. Again, the forecast for Galesburg and surrounding areas of central and northwest Illinois for tonight, partly cloudy. Lows around 60. South winds around 5 miles an hour. At 5 p.m. in Galesburg, skies were partly sunny. The temperature was 76 degrees, the dew point was 60, and the relative humidity was 59%. The wind was calm. The pressure was 30.15 inches and falling. Elsewhere around the area, at Quincy, it was sunny, with a temperature of 79. It was mostly sunny, with a temperature of 79 at Burlington and 80 at Macomb. At Springfield, it was partly sunny, with a temperature of 78. It was cloudy, with a temperature of 75 at Peoria and 81 at Moline. And once again at 5 p.m. in Galesburg, under partly sunny skies, the temperature was 76. Looking elsewhere around the Midwest at 5 p.m., Chicago was partly sunny and 74. Indianapolis was mostly sunny and 76. St. Louis was partly sunny and 80. Kansas City was partly sunny and 76. Des Moines was partly sunny and 78. Milwaukee was mostly sunny and 67. And now a discussion of hazardous weather conditions for the following county, Knox, Illinois. This hazardous weather outlook is for central Illinois, east central Illinois, southeast Illinois, and west central Illinois. For tonight, flooding continues along several rivers throughout the area owing to recent heavy rainfall. For Wednesday through Monday, scattered thunderstorms are possible Wednesday afternoon north of Interstate 70 and Wednesday night across the area. The probability of severe storms is low. There will be periodic chances of thunderstorms late Thursday.

through Saturday. While it is too early for any specifics, there may be some threat for both severe weather as well as heavy rainfall and renewed flooding at times during period, mainly from around Interstate 72 southward. Hot and humid conditions arrive Sunday and persist into next week. Minor to moderate heat risk is likely, and these conditions may lead to heat-related illness in sensitive individuals or those without access to effective cooling. Minor to moderate flood will continue on several rivers throughout the area over the next several days. Spotter information statement. Spotter activation is not anticipated tonight. The time is currently 5:41 p.m. Central Daylight Time. 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Now for the official National Weather Service forecast for Galesburg and surrounding areas of central and northwest Illinois. Tonight, partly cloudy. Lows around 60. South winds around 5 miles an hour. Wednesday, mostly sunny. Scattered showers and thunderstorms in the afternoon. Highs around 80. Southwest winds 5 to 10 miles an hour. Chance of rain 40%. Wednesday night, mostly clear with a slight chance of showers and thunderstorms until midnight, then partly cloudy after midnight. Lows in the lower 60s. West winds 5 to 10 miles an hour. Chance of rain 20%. Thursday, partly sunny. Highs around 80. Northwest winds around 5 miles an hour. Thursday night, mostly cloudy. A chance of showers after midnight. Lows in the lower 60s. Northeast winds around 5 miles an hour. Chance of rain 50%. Friday, partly sunny with a chance of showers. Highs in the upper 70s. Chance of rain 50%. Friday night, partly cloudy. A chance of showers until midnight. Lows in the mid-60s. Chance of rain 50%. Saturday, partly sunny. Highs in the lower 80s. Saturday night, partly cloudy. A chance of showers after midnight. Lows around 70. Chance of rain 40%. Sunday, mostly sunny. Highs in the upper 80s. Heat index values up to 100 in the afternoon. Sunday night through Tuesday, mostly clear. Lows in the mid-70s. Highs in the lower 90s. Again, the forecast for Galesburg and surrounding areas of central and northwest Illinois for tonight, partly cloudy. Lows around 60. South winds around 5 miles an hour. At 5 p.m. in Galesburg, skies were partly sunny. The temperature was 76 degrees, the dew point was 60, and the relative humidity was 59%. The wind was calm. The pressure was 30.15 inches and falling. Elsewhere around the area, at Quincy, it was sunny, with a temperature of 79. It was mostly sunny, with a temperature of 79 at Burlington and 80 at Macomb. At Springfield, it was partly sunny, with a temperature of 78. It was cloudy, with a temperature of 75 at Peoria and 81 at Moline. And once again at 5 p.m. in Galesburg, under partly sunny skies, the temperature was 76. Looking elsewhere around the Midwest at 5 p.m., Chicago was partly sunny and 74. Indianapolis was mostly sunny and 76. St. Louis was partly sunny and 80. Kansas City was partly sunny and 76. Des Moines was partly sunny and 78. Milwaukee was mostly sunny and 67. The Peoria, Illinois climate summary for this evening, as of 4 p.m., June 23, 2026. Today's high temperature was 79 degrees. The normal high is 85. The record high is 99 degrees, which was set in 1930. Today's low temperature was 56 degrees. The normal low is 65. The record low is 46 degrees, which was set in 1972. No precipitation fell today, which leaves the monthly total at 8.58 inches. The total precipitation for the year still stands at 22.58 inches. Sunset tonight is at 8:34 p.m. Sunrise tomorrow is at 5:29 a.m. And now a discussion of hazardous weather conditions for the following county, Knox, Illinois. This hazardous weather outlook is for central Illinois, east central Illinois, southeast Illinois, and west central Illinois.

the area over the next several days. Spotter information statement. 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The time is currently 5:47 p.m. Central Daylight Time. 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Now for the official National Weather Service forecast for Galesburg and surrounding areas of central and northwest Illinois. Tonight, partly cloudy. Lows around 60. South winds around 5 miles an hour. Wednesday, mostly sunny. Scattered showers and thunderstorms in the afternoon. Highs around 80. Southwest winds 5 to 10 miles an hour. Chance of rain 40%. Wednesday night, mostly clear with a slight chance of showers and thunderstorms until midnight, then partly cloudy after midnight. Lows in the lower 60s. West winds 5 to 10 miles an hour. Chance of rain 20%. Thursday, partly sunny. Highs around 80. Northwest winds around 5 miles an hour. Thursday night, mostly cloudy. A chance of showers after midnight. Lows in the lower 60s. Northeast winds around 5 miles an hour. Chance of rain 50%. Friday, partly sunny with a chance of showers. Highs in the upper 70s. Chance of rain 50%. Friday night, partly cloudy. A chance of showers until midnight. Lows in the mid-60s. Chance of rain 50%. Saturday, partly sunny. Highs in the lower 80s. Saturday night, partly cloudy. A chance of showers after midnight. Lows around 70. Chance of rain 40%. Sunday, mostly sunny. Highs in the upper 80s. Heat index values up to 100 in the afternoon. Sunday night through Tuesday, mostly clear. Lows in the mid-70s. Highs in the lower 90s. Again, the forecast for Galesburg and surrounding areas of central and northwest Illinois for tonight, partly cloudy. Lows around 60. South winds around 5 miles an hour. At 5 p.m. in Galesburg, skies were partly sunny. The temperature was 76 degrees, the dew point was 60, and the relative humidity was 59%. The wind was calm. The pressure was 30.15 inches and falling. Elsewhere around the area, at Quincy, it was sunny, with a temperature of 79. It was mostly sunny, with a temperature of 79 at Burlington and 80 at Macomb. At Springfield, it was partly sunny, with a temperature of 78. It was cloudy, with a temperature of 75 at Peoria and 81 at Moline. And once again at 5 p.m. in Galesburg, under partly sunny skies, the temperature was 76. Looking elsewhere around the Midwest at 5 p.m., Chicago was partly sunny and 74. Indianapolis was mostly sunny and 76. St. Louis was partly sunny and 80. Kansas City was partly sunny and 76. Des Moines was partly sunny and 78. Milwaukee was mostly sunny and 67. And now a discussion of hazardous weather conditions for the following county, Knox, Illinois. This hazardous weather outlook is for Central Illinois, East Central Illinois, Southeast Illinois, and West Central Illinois. For tonight, flooding continues along several rivers throughout the area owing to recent heavy rainfall. For Wednesday through Monday, scattered thunderstorms are possible Wednesday afternoon north of Interstate 70 and Wednesday night across the area. The probability of severe storms is low. There will be periodic chances of thunderstorms late Thursday through Saturday. While it is too early for any specifics, there may be some threat for both severe weather as well as heavy rainfall and renewed flooding at times during period, mainly from around Interstate 72 southward. Hot and humid conditions arrive Sunday and persist into next week. Minor to moderate heat risk is likely, and these conditions may lead to heat-related illness in sensitive individuals or those without access to effective cooling. Minor to moderate flood will continue on several rivers throughout the area over the next several days. Spotter information statement. Spotter activation is not anticipated tonight. The time is currently 5:51 p.m. Central Daylight Time. 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Now for the official National Weather Service forecast for

Galesburg, and surrounding areas of central and northwest Illinois. Tonight, partly cloudy. Lows around 60. South winds around 5 miles an hour. Wednesday, mostly sunny. Scattered showers and thunderstorms in the afternoon. Highs around 80. Southwest winds 5 to 10 miles an hour. Chance of rain 40%. Wednesday night, mostly clear with a slight chance of showers and thunderstorms until midnight, then partly cloudy after midnight. Lows in the lower 60s. West winds 5 to 10 miles an hour. Chance of rain 20%. Thursday, partly sunny. Highs around 80. Northwest winds around 5 miles an hour. Thursday night, mostly cloudy. A chance of showers after midnight. Lows in the lower 60s. Northeast winds around 5 miles an hour. Chance of rain 50%. Friday, partly sunny with a chance of showers. Highs in the upper 70s. Chance of rain 50%. Friday night, partly cloudy. A chance of showers until midnight. Lows in the mid-60s. Chance of rain 50%. Saturday, partly sunny. Highs in the lower 80s. Saturday night, partly cloudy. A chance of showers after midnight. Lows around 70. Chance of rain 40%. Sunday, mostly sunny. Highs in the upper 80s. Heat index values up to 100 in the afternoon. Sunday night through Tuesday, mostly clear. Lows in the mid-70s. Highs in the lower 90s. Again, the forecast for Galesburg and surrounding areas of central and northwest Illinois for tonight, partly cloudy. Lows around 60. South winds around 5 miles an hour. At 5 p.m. in Galesburg, skies were partly sunny. The temperature was 76 degrees, the dew point was 60, and the relative humidity was 59%. The wind was calm. The pressure was 30.15 inches and falling. Elsewhere around the area, at Quincy, it was sunny, with a temperature of 79. It was mostly sunny, with a temperature of 79 at Burlington and 80 at Macomb. At Springfield, it was partly sunny, with a temperature of 78. It was cloudy, with a temperature of 75 at Peoria and 81 at Moline. And once again at 5 p.m. in Galesburg, under partly sunny skies, the temperature was 76. Looking elsewhere around the Midwest at 5 p.m., Chicago was partly sunny and 74. Indianapolis was mostly sunny and 76. St. Louis was partly sunny and 80. Kansas City was partly sunny and 76. Des Moines was partly sunny and 78. Milwaukee was mostly sunny and 67. And now a discussion of hazardous weather conditions for the following county, Knox, Illinois. This hazardous weather outlook is for central Illinois, east central Illinois, southeast Illinois, and west central Illinois. For tonight, flooding continues along several rivers throughout the area owing to recent heavy rainfall. For Wednesday through Monday, scattered thunderstorms are possible Wednesday afternoon north of Interstate 70 and Wednesday night across the area. The probability of severe storms is low. There will be periodic chances of thunderstorms late Thursday through Saturday. While it is too early for any specifics, there may be some threat for both severe weather as well as heavy rainfall and renewed flooding at times during period, mainly from around Interstate 72 southward. Hot and humid conditions arrive Sunday and persist into next week. Minor to moderate heat risk is likely, and these conditions may lead to heat-related illness in sensitive individuals or those without access to effective cooling. Minor to moderate flood will continue on several rivers throughout the area over the next several days. Spotter information statement. Spotter activation is not anticipated tonight. The time is currently 5:56 p.m. Central Daylight Time. 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Now for the official National Weather Service forecast for Galesburg and surrounding areas of central and northwest Illinois. Tonight, partly cloudy. Lows around 60. South winds around 5 miles an hour. Wednesday, mostly sunny. Scattered showers and thunderstorms in the afternoon. Highs around 80. Southwest winds 5 to 10 miles an hour. Chance of rain.

40%. Wednesday night, mostly clear with a slight chance of showers and thunderstorms until midnight, then partly cloudy after midnight. Lows in the lower 60s. West winds 5 to 10 miles an hour. Chance of rain 20%. Thursday, partly sunny. Highs around 80. Northwest winds around 5 miles an hour. Thursday night, mostly cloudy. A chance of showers after midnight. Lows in the lower 60s. Northeast winds around 5 miles an hour. Chance of rain 50%. Friday, partly sunny with a chance of showers. Highs in the upper 70s. Chance of rain 50%. Friday night, partly cloudy. A chance of showers until midnight. Lows in the mid-60s. Chance of rain 50%. Saturday, partly sunny. Highs in the lower 80s. Saturday night, partly cloudy. A chance of showers after midnight. Lows around 70. Chance of rain 40%. Sunday, mostly sunny. Highs in the upper 80s. Heat index values up to 100 in the afternoon. Sunday night through Tuesday, mostly clear. Lows in the mid-70s. Highs in the lower 90s. Again, the forecast for Galesburg and surrounding areas of central and northwest Illinois for tonight, partly cloudy. Lows around 60. South winds around 5 miles an hour. At 5 p.m. in Galesburg, skies were partly sunny. The temperature was 76 degrees, the dew point was 60, and the relative humidity was 59%. The wind was calm. The pressure was 30.15 inches and falling. Elsewhere around the area, at Quincy, it was sunny, with a temperature of 79. It was mostly sunny, with a temperature of 79 at Burlington and 80 at Macomb. At Springfield, it was partly sunny, with a temperature of 78. It was cloudy, with a temperature of 75 at Peoria and 81 at Moline. And once again at 5 p.m. in Galesburg, under partly sunny skies, the temperature was 76. Looking elsewhere around the Midwest at 5 p.m., Chicago was partly sunny and 74. Indianapolis was mostly sunny and 76. St. Louis was partly sunny and 80. Kansas City was partly sunny and 76. Des Moines was partly sunny and 78. Milwaukee was mostly sunny and 67. And now a discussion of hazardous weather conditions for the following county, Knox, Illinois. This hazardous weather outlook is for Central Illinois, East Central Illinois, Southeast Illinois, and West Central Illinois. For tonight, flooding continues along several rivers throughout the area owing to recent heavy rainfall. For Wednesday through Monday, scattered thunderstorms are possible Wednesday afternoon north of Interstate 70 and Wednesday night across the area. The probability of severe storms is low. There will be periodic chances of thunderstorms late Thursday through Saturday. While it is too early for any specifics, there may be some threat for both severe weather as well as heavy rainfall and renewed flooding at times during period, mainly from around Interstate 72 southward. Hot and humid conditions arrive Sunday and persist into next week. Minor to moderate heat risk is likely, and these conditions may lead to heat-related illness in sensitive individuals or those without access to effective cooling. Minor to moderate flood will continue on several rivers throughout the area over the next several days. Spotter information statement. Spotter activation is not anticipated tonight. The Peoria, Illinois climate summary for this evening, as of 4 p.m., June 23, 2026. Today's high temperature was 79 degrees. The normal high is 85. The record high is 99 degrees, which was set in 1930. Today's low temperature was 56 degrees. The normal low is 65. The record low is 46 degrees, which was set in 1972. No precipitation fell today, which leaves the monthly total at 8.58 inches. The total precipitation for the year still stands at 22.58 inches. Sunset tonight is at 8:34 p.m. Sunrise tomorrow is at 5:29 a.m. The time is currently 6:01 p.m. Central Daylight Time. 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Now for the official National Weather Service forecast for Galesburg and surrounding areas of Central

Northwest Illinois. Tonight, partly cloudy. Lows around 60. South winds around 5 miles an hour. Wednesday, mostly sunny. Scattered showers and thunderstorms in the afternoon. Highs around 80. Southwest winds 5 to 10 miles an hour. Chance of rain 40%. Wednesday night, mostly clear with a slight chance of showers and thunderstorms until midnight, then partly cloudy after midnight. Lows in the lower 60s. West winds 5 to 10 miles an hour. Chance of rain 20%. Thursday, partly sunny. Highs around 80. Northwest winds around 5 miles an hour. Thursday night, mostly cloudy. A chance of showers after midnight. Lows in the lower 60s. Northeast winds around 5 miles an hour. Chance of rain 50%. Friday, partly sunny with a chance of showers. Highs in the upper 70s. Chance of rain 50%. Friday night, partly cloudy. A chance of showers until midnight. Lows in the mid-60s. Chance of rain 50%. Saturday, partly sunny. Highs in the lower 80s. Saturday night, partly cloudy. A chance of showers after midnight. Lows around 70. Chance of rain 40%. Sunday, mostly sunny. Highs in the upper 80s. Heat index values up to 100 in the afternoon. Sunday night through Tuesday, mostly clear. Lows in the mid-70s. Highs in the lower 90s. Again, the forecast for Galesburg and surrounding areas of central and northwest Illinois for tonight, partly cloudy. Lows around 60. South winds around 5 miles an hour. And now a discussion of hazardous weather conditions for the following county, Knox, Illinois. This hazardous weather outlook is for central Illinois, east central Illinois, southeast Illinois, and west central Illinois. For tonight, flooding continues along several rivers throughout the area owing to recent heavy rainfall. For Wednesday through Monday, scattered thunderstorms are possible Wednesday afternoon north of Interstate 70 and Wednesday night across the area. The probability of severe storms is low. There will be periodic chances of thunderstorms late Thursday through Saturday. While it is too early for any specifics, there may be some threat for both severe weather as well as heavy rainfall and renewed flooding at times during period, mainly from around Interstate 72 southward. Hot and humid conditions arrive Sunday and persist into next week. Minor to moderate heat risk is likely, and these conditions may lead to heat-related illness in sensitive individuals or those without access to effective cooling. Minor to moderate flood will continue on several rivers throughout the area over the next several days. Spotter information statement. Spotter activation is not anticipated tonight. The time is currently 6:05 p.m. Central Daylight Time. 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Now for the official National Weather Service forecast for Galesburg and surrounding areas of central and northwest Illinois. Tonight, partly cloudy. Lows around 60. South winds around 5 miles an hour. Wednesday, mostly sunny. Scattered showers and thunderstorms in the afternoon. Highs around 80. Southwest winds 5 to 10 miles an hour. Chance of rain 40%. Wednesday night, mostly clear with a slight chance of showers and thunderstorms until midnight, then partly cloudy after midnight. Lows in the lower 60s. West winds 5 to 10 miles an hour. Chance of rain 20%. Thursday, partly sunny. Highs around 80. Northwest winds around 5 miles an hour. Thursday night, mostly cloudy. A chance of showers after midnight. Lows in the lower 60s. Northeast winds around 5 miles an hour. Chance of rain 50%. Friday, partly sunny with a chance of showers. Highs in the upper 70s. Chance of rain 50%. Friday night, partly cloudy. A chance of showers until midnight. Lows in the mid-60s. Chance of rain 50%. Saturday, partly sunny. Highs in the lower 80s. Saturday night, partly cloudy. A chance of showers after midnight. Lows around 70. Chance of rain 40%. Sunday, mostly sunny. Highs in the upper 80s.

heat index values up to 100 in the afternoon. Sunday night through Tuesday, mostly clear. Lows in the mid-70s. Highs in the lower 90s. Again, the forecast for Galesburg and surrounding areas of central and northwest Illinois for tonight, partly cloudy. Lows around 60. South winds around 5 miles an hour. At 6 p.m. in Galesburg, skies were partly sunny. The temperature was 77 degrees, the dew point was 60, and the relative humidity was 55%. The wind was calm. The pressure was 30.15 inches and steady. Elsewhere around the area, temperatures were around 80 degrees. It was sunny at Quincy and Springfield. It was mostly sunny at Burlington and Macomb. At Moline, it was partly sunny. At Peoria, it was cloudy. And once again at 6 p.m. in Galesburg, under partly sunny skies, the temperature was 77. Looking elsewhere around the Midwest at 6 p.m., Chicago was partly sunny and 73. Indianapolis was mostly sunny and 75. St. Louis was partly sunny and 80. Kansas City was partly sunny and 77. Des Moines was partly sunny and 77. Milwaukee was mostly sunny and 66. And now a discussion of hazardous weather conditions for the following county, Knox, Illinois. This hazardous weather outlook is for central Illinois, east central Illinois, southeast Illinois, and west central Illinois. For tonight, flooding continues along several rivers throughout the area owing to recent heavy rainfall. For Wednesday through Monday, scattered thunderstorms are possible Wednesday afternoon north of Interstate 70 and Wednesday night across the area. The probability of severe storms is low. There will be periodic chances of thunderstorms late Thursday through Saturday. While it is too early for any specifics, there may be some threat for both severe weather as well as heavy rainfall and renewed flooding at times during period, mainly from around Interstate 72 southward. Hot and humid conditions arrive Sunday and persist into next week. Minor to moderate heat risk is likely, and these conditions may lead to heat-related illness in sensitive individuals or those without access to effective cooling. Minor to moderate flood will continue on several rivers throughout the area over the next several days. Spotter information statement. Spotter activation is not anticipated tonight. The time is currently 6:09 p.m. Central Daylight Time. 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Now for the official National Weather Service forecast for Galesburg and surrounding areas of central and northwest Illinois. Tonight, partly cloudy. Lows around 60. South winds around 5 miles an hour. Wednesday, mostly sunny. Scattered showers and thunderstorms in the afternoon. Highs around 80. Southwest winds 5 to 10 miles an hour. Chance of rain 40%. Wednesday night, mostly clear with a slight chance of showers and thunderstorms until midnight, then partly cloudy after midnight. Lows in the lower 60s. West winds 5 to 10 miles an hour. Chance of rain 20%. Thursday, partly sunny. Highs around 80. Northwest winds around 5 miles an hour. Thursday night, mostly cloudy. A chance of showers after midnight. Lows in the lower 60s. Northeast winds around 5 miles an hour. Chance of rain 50%. Friday, partly sunny with a chance of showers. Highs in the upper 70s. Chance of rain 50%. Friday night, partly cloudy. A chance of showers until midnight. Lows in the mid-60s. Chance of rain 50%. Saturday, partly sunny. Highs in the lower 80s. Saturday night, partly cloudy. A chance of showers after midnight. Lows around 70. Chance of rain 40%. Sunday, mostly sunny. Highs in the upper 80s. Heat index values up to 100 in the afternoon. Sunday night through Tuesday, mostly clear. Lows in the mid-70s. Highs in the lower 90s. Again, the forecast for Galesburg and surrounding areas of central and northwest Illinois for tonight, partly cloudy. Lows around 60. South winds around 5 miles an hour. At 6 p.m. in Galesburg, skies were partly sunny. The temperature was

77 degrees, the dew point was 60, and the relative humidity was 55%. The wind was calm. The pressure was 30.15 inches and steady. Elsewhere around the area, temperatures were around 80 degrees. It was sunny at Quincy and Springfield. It was mostly sunny at Burlington and Macomb. At Moline, it was partly sunny. At Peoria, it was cloudy. And once again at 6 p.m. in Galesburg, under partly sunny skies, the temperature was 77. Looking elsewhere around the Midwest at 6 p.m., Chicago was partly sunny and 73. Indianapolis was mostly sunny and 75. St. Louis was partly sunny and 80. Kansas City was partly sunny and 77. Des Moines was partly sunny and 77. Milwaukee was mostly sunny and 66. And now a discussion of hazardous weather conditions for the following county, Knox, Illinois. This hazardous weather outlook is for Central Illinois, East Central Illinois, Southeast Illinois, and West Central Illinois. For tonight, flooding continues along several rivers throughout the area owing to recent heavy rainfall. For Wednesday through Monday, scattered thunderstorms are possible Wednesday afternoon north of Interstate 70 and Wednesday night across the area. The probability of severe storms is low. There will be periodic chances of thunderstorms late Thursday through Saturday. While it is too early for any specifics, there may be some threat for both severe weather as well as heavy rainfall and renewed flooding at times during period, mainly from around Interstate 72 southward. Hot and humid conditions arrive Sunday and persist into next week. Minor to moderate heat risk is likely, and these conditions may lead to heat-related illness in sensitive individuals or those without access to effective cooling. Minor to moderate flood will continue on several rivers throughout the area over the next several days. Spotter information statement. Spotter activation is not anticipated tonight. 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Programming originates from NOAA's National Weather Service office in Lincoln. 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Now for the official National Weather Service forecast for Galesburg and surrounding areas of central and northwest Illinois. Rest of tonight, partly cloudy. Lows around 60. South winds around 5 miles an hour. Wednesday, mostly sunny. A chance of showers and thunderstorms in the afternoon. Highs around 80. Southwest winds 5 to 10 miles an hour with gusts up to 20 miles an hour. Chance of rain 40%. Wednesday night, mostly clear with a slight chance of showers and thunderstorms until midnight, then partly cloudy after midnight. Lows in the lower 60s. West winds around 5 miles an hour. Chance of rain 20%. Thursday, partly sunny. Highs around 80. Northwest winds around 5 miles an hour. Thursday night, mostly cloudy. A chance of showers after midnight. Lows in the lower 60s. Northeast winds around 5 miles an hour. Chance of rain 50%. Friday, partly sunny with a chance of showers. Highs in the upper 70s. Chance of rain 50%. Friday night, partly cloudy. A chance of showers until midnight. Lows in the mid-60s. Chance of rain 50%. Saturday, partly sunny. Highs in the lower 80s. Saturday night, partly cloudy. A chance of showers after midnight. Lows around 70. Chance of rain 40%. Sunday, mostly sunny. Highs in the upper 80s. Heat index values up to 100 in the afternoon. Sunday night through Tuesday, mostly clear. Lows in the mid-70s. Highs in the lower 90s. Again, the forecast for Galesburg and surrounding areas of central and northwest Illinois for the rest of tonight, partly cloudy. Lows around 60. South winds around 5 miles an hour. The Peoria, Illinois climate summary for this evening,
as a 4

p.m., June 23, 2026. Today's high temperature was 79 degrees. The normal high is 85. The record high is 99 degrees, which was set in 1930. Today's low temperature was 56 degrees. The normal low is 65. The record low is 46 degrees, which was set in 1972. No precipitation fell today, which leaves the monthly total at 8.58 inches. The total precipitation for the year still stands at 22.58 inches. Sunset tonight is at 8:34 p.m. Sunrise tomorrow is at 5:29 a.m. At 6 p.m. in Galesburg, skies were partly sunny. The temperature was 77 degrees, the dew point was 60, and the relative humidity was 55%. The wind was calm. The pressure was 30.15 inches and steady. Elsewhere around the area, temperatures were around 80 degrees. At Springfield, it was sunny. It was mostly sunny at Burlington, Quincy, and Macomb. At Moline, it was partly sunny. At Peoria, it was cloudy. And once again at 6 p.m. in Galesburg, under partly sunny skies, the temperature was 77. Looking elsewhere around the Midwest at 6 p.m., Chicago was partly sunny, and 73. Indianapolis was mostly sunny, and 75. St. Louis was partly sunny, and 80. Kansas City was partly sunny, and 77. Des Moines was partly sunny, and 77. Milwaukee was mostly sunny, and 66. And now a discussion of hazardous weather conditions for the following county, Knox, Illinois. This hazardous weather outlook is for Central Illinois, East Central Illinois, Southeast Illinois, and West Central Illinois. For tonight, flooding continues along several rivers throughout the area owing to recent heavy rainfall. For Wednesday through Monday, scattered thunderstorms are possible Wednesday afternoon north of Interstate 70 and Wednesday night across the area. The probability of severe storms is low. There will be periodic chances of thunderstorms late Thursday through Saturday. While it is too early for any specifics, there may be some threat for both severe weather as well as heavy rainfall and renewed flooding at times during period, mainly from around Interstate 72 southward. Hot and humid conditions arrive Sunday and persist into next week. Minor to moderate heat risk is likely, and these conditions may lead to heat-related illness in sensitive individuals or those without access to effective cooling. Minor to moderate flood will continue on several rivers throughout the area over the next several days. Spotter information statement. Spotter activation is not anticipated tonight. The time is currently 6:19 p.m. Central Daylight Time. 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Now for the official National Weather Service forecast for Galesburg and surrounding areas of central and northwest Illinois. Rest of tonight, partly cloudy. Lows around 60. South winds around 5 miles an hour. Wednesday, mostly sunny. A chance of showers and thunderstorms in the afternoon. Highs around 80. Southwest winds 5 to 10 miles an hour with gusts up to 20 miles an hour. Chance of rain 40%. Wednesday night, mostly clear with a slight chance of showers and thunderstorms until midnight, then partly cloudy after midnight. Lows in the lower 60s. West winds around 5 miles an hour. Chance of rain 20%. Thursday, partly sunny. Highs around 80. Northwest winds around 5 miles an hour. Thursday night, mostly cloudy. A chance of showers after midnight. Lows in the lower 60s. Northeast winds around 5 miles an hour. Chance of rain 50%. Friday, partly sunny with a chance of showers. Highs in the upper 70s. Chance of rain 50%. Friday night, partly cloudy. A chance of showers until midnight. Lows in the mid 60s. Chance of rain 50%. Saturday, partly sunny. Highs in the lower 80s. Saturday night, partly cloudy. A chance of showers after midnight. Lows around 70. Chance of rain 40%. Sunday, mostly sunny. Highs in the upper 80s. Heat index values up to 100 in the afternoon. Sunday night through Tuesday, mostly clear. Lows in the mid 70s. Highs in

lower 90s. Again, the forecast for Galesburg and surrounding areas of central and northwest Illinois for the rest of tonight, partly cloudy. Lows around 60. South winds around 5 miles an hour. At 6 p.m. in Galesburg, skies were partly sunny. The temperature was 77 degrees, the dew point was 60, and the relative humidity was 55%. The wind was calm. The pressure was 30.15 inches and steady. Elsewhere around the area, temperatures were around 80 degrees. At Springfield, it was sunny. It was mostly sunny at Burlington, Quincy, and Macomb. At Moline, it was partly sunny. At Peoria, it was cloudy. And once again at 6 p.m. in Galesburg, under partly sunny skies, the temperature was 77. Looking elsewhere around the Midwest at 6 p.m., Chicago was partly sunny and 73. Indianapolis was mostly sunny and 75. St. Louis was partly sunny and 80. Kansas City was partly sunny and 77. Des Moines was partly sunny and 77. Milwaukee was mostly sunny and 66. And now a discussion of hazardous weather conditions for the following county, Knox, Illinois. This hazardous weather outlook is for central Illinois, east central Illinois, southeast Illinois, and west central Illinois. For tonight, flooding continues along several rivers throughout the area owing to recent heavy rainfall. For Wednesday through Monday, scattered thunderstorms are possible Wednesday afternoon north of Interstate 70 and Wednesday night across the area. The probability of severe storms is low. There will be periodic chances of thunderstorms late Thursday through Saturday. While it is too early for any specifics, there may be some threat for both severe weather as well as heavy rainfall and renewed flooding at times during period, mainly from around Interstate 72 southward. Hot and humid conditions arrive Sunday and persist into next week. Minor to moderate heat risk is likely, and these conditions may lead to heat-related illness in sensitive individuals or those without access to effective cooling. Minor to moderate flood will continue on several rivers throughout the area over the next several days. Spotter information statement. Spotter activation is not anticipated tonight. The time is currently 6:24 p.m. Central Daylight Time. 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Now for the official National Weather Service forecast for Galesburg and surrounding areas of central and northwest Illinois. Rest of tonight, partly cloudy. Lows around 60. South winds around 5 miles an hour. Wednesday, mostly sunny. A chance of showers and thunderstorms in the afternoon. Highs around 80. Southwest winds 5 to 10 miles an hour with gusts up to 20 miles an hour. Chance of rain 40%. Wednesday night, mostly clear with a slight chance of showers and thunderstorms until midnight, then partly cloudy after midnight. Lows in the lower 60s. West winds around 5 miles an hour. Chance of rain 20%. Thursday, partly sunny. Highs around 80. Northwest winds around 5 miles an hour. Thursday night, mostly cloudy. A chance of showers after midnight. Lows in the lower 60s. Northeast winds around 5 miles an hour. Chance of rain 50%. Friday, partly sunny with a chance of showers. Highs in the upper 70s. Chance of rain 50%. Friday night, partly cloudy. A chance of showers until midnight. Lows in the mid-60s. Chance of rain 50%. Saturday, partly sunny. Highs in the lower 80s. Saturday night, partly cloudy. A chance of showers after midnight. Lows around 70. Chance of rain 40%. Sunday, mostly sunny. Highs in the upper 80s. Heat index values up to 100 in the afternoon. Sunday night through Tuesday, mostly clear. Lows in the mid-70s. Highs in the lower 90s. Again, the forecast for Galesburg and surrounding areas of central and northwest Illinois for the rest of tonight, partly cloudy. Lows around 60. South winds around 5 miles an hour. At 6 p.m. in Galesburg, skies were partly sunny. The temperature was 77 degrees, the dew point was 60, and the relative humidity was 55%.

was calm. The pressure was 30.15 inches and steady. Elsewhere around the area, temperatures were around 80 degrees. At Springfield, it was sunny. It was mostly sunny at Burlington, Quincy, and Macomb. At Moline, it was partly sunny. At Peoria, it was cloudy. And once again at 6 p.m. in Galesburg, under partly sunny skies, the temperature was 77. Looking elsewhere around the Midwest at 6 p.m., Chicago was partly sunny and 73. Indianapolis was mostly sunny and 75. St. Louis was partly sunny and 80. Kansas City was partly sunny and 77. Des Moines was partly sunny and 77. Milwaukee was mostly sunny and 66. And now a discussion of hazardous weather conditions for the following county, Knox, Illinois. This hazardous weather outlook is for Central Illinois, East Central Illinois, Southeast Illinois, and West Central Illinois. For tonight, flooding continues along several rivers throughout the area owing to recent heavy rainfall. For Wednesday through Monday, scattered thunderstorms are possible Wednesday afternoon north of Interstate 70 and Wednesday night across the area. The probability of severe storms is low. There will be periodic chances of thunderstorms late Thursday through Saturday. While it is too early for any specifics, there may be some threat for both severe weather as well as heavy rainfall and renewed flooding at times during period, mainly from around Interstate 72 southward. Hot and humid conditions arrive Sunday and persist into next week. Minor to moderate heat risk is likely, and these conditions may lead to heat-related illness in sensitive individuals or those without access to effective cooling. Minor to moderate flood will continue on several rivers throughout the area over the next several days. Spotter information statement. Spotter activation is not anticipated tonight. The time is currently 6:29 p.m. Central Daylight Time. 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Now for the official National Weather Service forecast for Galesburg and surrounding areas of central and northwest Illinois. Rest of tonight, partly cloudy. Lows around 60. South winds around 5 miles an hour. Wednesday, mostly sunny. A chance of showers and thunderstorms in the afternoon. Highs around 80. Southwest winds 5 to 10 miles an hour with gusts up to 20 miles an hour. Chance of rain 40%. Wednesday night, mostly clear with a slight chance of showers and thunderstorms until midnight, then partly cloudy after midnight. Lows in the lower 60s. West winds around 5 miles an hour. Chance of rain 20%. Thursday, partly sunny. Highs around 80. Northwest winds around 5 miles an hour. Thursday night, mostly cloudy. A chance of showers after midnight. Lows in the lower 60s. Northeast winds around 5 miles an hour. Chance of rain 50%. Friday, partly sunny with a chance of showers. Highs in the upper 70s. Chance of rain 50%. Friday night, partly cloudy. A chance of showers until midnight. Lows in the mid-60s. Chance of rain 50%. Saturday, partly sunny. Highs in the lower 80s. Saturday night, partly cloudy. A chance of showers after midnight. Lows around 70. Chance of rain 40%. Sunday, mostly sunny. Highs in the upper 80s. Heat index values up to 100 in the afternoon. Sunday night through Tuesday, mostly clear. Lows in the mid-70s. Highs in the lower 90s. Again, the forecast for Galesburg and surrounding areas of central and northwest Illinois for the rest of tonight, partly cloudy. Lows around 60. South winds around 5 miles an hour. The Peoria, Illinois climate summary for this evening, as of 4 p.m., June 23, 2026. Today's high temperature was 79 degrees. The normal high is 85. The record high is 99 degrees, which was set in 1930. Today's low temperature was 56 degrees. The normal low is 65. The record low is 46 degrees, which was set in 1972. No precipitation fell today, which leaves the monthly total at 8.58 inches. The total precipitation for the year still stands at 22.58 inches.

Sunset tonight is at 8:34 p.m. Sunrise tomorrow is at 5:29 a.m. At 6 p.m. in Galesburg, skies were partly sunny. The temperature was 77 degrees, the dew point was 60, and the relative humidity was 55%. The wind was calm. The pressure was 30.15 inches and steady. Elsewhere around the area, temperatures were around 80 degrees. At Springfield, it was sunny. It was mostly sunny at Burlington, Quincy, and Macomb. At Moline, it was partly sunny. At Peoria, it was cloudy. And once again at 6 p.m. in Galesburg, under partly sunny skies, the temperature was 77. Looking elsewhere around the Midwest at 6 p.m., Chicago was partly sunny and 73. Indianapolis was mostly sunny and 75. St. Louis was partly sunny and 80. Kansas City was partly sunny and 77. Des Moines was partly sunny and 77. Milwaukee was mostly sunny and 66. And now a discussion of hazardous weather conditions for the following county. Des Moines was partly sunny and 77. Milwaukee was mostly sunny and 66. And now a discussion of hazardous weather conditions for the following county, Knox, Illinois. This hazardous weather outlook is for Central Illinois, East Central Illinois, Southeast Illinois, and West Central Illinois. For tonight, flooding continues along several rivers throughout the area owing to recent heavy rainfall. For Wednesday through Monday, scattered thunderstorms are possible Wednesday afternoon north of Interstate 70 and Wednesday night across the area. The probability of severe storms is low. There will be periodic chances of thunderstorms late Thursday through Saturday. While it is too early for any specifics, there may be some threat for both severe weather as well as heavy rainfall and renewed flooding at times during period, mainly from around Interstate 72 southward. Hot and humid conditions arrive Sunday and persist into next week. Minor to moderate heat risk is likely, and these conditions may lead to heat-related illness in sensitive individuals or those without access to effective cooling. Minor to moderate flood will continue on several rivers throughout the area over the next several days. Spotter information statement. Spotter activation is not anticipated tonight. The time is currently 6:34 p.m. Central Daylight Time. 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Now for the official National Weather Service forecast for Galesburg and surrounding areas of central and northwest Illinois. Rest of tonight, partly cloudy. Lows around 60. South winds around 5 miles an hour. Wednesday, mostly sunny. A chance of showers and thunderstorms in the afternoon. Highs around 80. Southwest winds 5 to 10 miles an hour with gusts up to 20 miles an hour. Chance of rain 40%. Wednesday night, mostly clear with a slight chance of showers and thunderstorms until midnight, then partly cloudy after midnight. Lows in the lower 60s. West winds around 5 miles an hour. Chance of rain 20%. Thursday, partly sunny. Highs around 80. Northwest winds around 5 miles an hour. Thursday night, mostly cloudy. A chance of showers after midnight. Lows in the lower 60s. Northeast winds around 5 miles an hour. Chance of rain 50%. Friday, partly sunny with a chance of showers. Highs in the upper 70s. Chance of rain 50%. Friday night, partly cloudy. A chance of showers until midnight. Lows in the mid-60s. Chance of rain 50%. Saturday, partly sunny. Highs in the lower 80s. Saturday night, partly cloudy. A chance of showers after midnight. Lows around 70. Chance of rain 40%. Sunday, mostly sunny. Highs in the upper 80s. Heat index values up to 100 in the afternoon. Sunday night through Tuesday, mostly clear. Lows in the mid-70s. Highs in the lower 90s. Again, the forecast for Galesburg and surrounding areas of central and northwest Illinois for the rest of tonight, partly cloudy. Lows around 60. South winds around 5 miles an hour. At 6 p.m. in Galesburg, skies were partly sunny. The temperature was 77 degrees. The dew point was

60, and the relative humidity was 55%. The wind was calm. The pressure was 30.15 inches and steady. Elsewhere around the area, temperatures were around 80 degrees. At Springfield, it was sunny. It was mostly sunny at Burlington, Quincy, and Macomb. At Moline, it was partly sunny. At Peoria, it was cloudy. And once again at 6 p.m. in Galesburg, under partly sunny skies, the temperature was 77. Looking elsewhere around the Midwest at 6 p.m., Chicago was partly sunny and 73. Indianapolis was mostly sunny and 75. St. Louis was partly sunny and 80. Kansas City was partly sunny and 77. Des Moines was partly sunny and 77. Milwaukee was mostly sunny and 66. And now a discussion of hazardous weather conditions for the following county, Knox, Illinois. This hazardous weather outlook is for Central Illinois, East Central Illinois, Southeast Illinois, and West Central Illinois. For tonight, flooding continues along several rivers throughout the area owing to recent heavy rainfall. For Wednesday through Monday, scattered thunderstorms are possible Wednesday afternoon north of Interstate 70 and Wednesday night across the area. The probability of severe storms is low. There will be periodic chances of thunderstorms late Thursday through Saturday. While it is too early for any specifics, there may be some threat for both severe weather as well as heavy rainfall and renewed flooding at times during period, mainly from around Interstate 72 southward. Hot and humid conditions arrive Sunday and persist into next week. Minor to moderate heat risk is likely, and these conditions may lead to heat-related illness in sensitive individuals or those without access to effective cooling. Minor to moderate flood will continue on several rivers throughout the area over the next several days. Spotter information statement. Spotter activation is not anticipated tonight. The time is currently 6:38 p.m. Central Daylight Time. 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Now for the official National Weather Service forecast for Galesburg and surrounding areas of central and northwest Illinois. Rest of tonight, partly cloudy. Lows around 60. South winds around 5 miles an hour. Wednesday, mostly sunny. A chance of showers and thunderstorms in the afternoon. Highs around 80. Southwest winds 5 to 10 miles an hour with gusts up to 20 miles an hour. Chance of rain 40%. Wednesday night, mostly clear with a slight chance of showers and thunderstorms until midnight, then partly cloudy after midnight. Lows in the lower 60s. West winds around 5 miles an hour. Chance of rain 20%. Thursday, partly sunny. Highs around 80. Northwest winds around 5 miles an hour. Thursday night, mostly cloudy. A chance of showers after midnight. Lows in the lower 60s. Northeast winds around 5 miles an hour. Chance of rain 50%. Friday, partly sunny with a chance of showers. Highs in the upper 70s. Chance of rain 50%. Friday night, partly cloudy. A chance of showers until midnight. Lows in the mid-60s. Chance of rain 50%. Saturday, partly sunny. Highs in the lower 80s. Saturday night, partly cloudy. A chance of showers after midnight. Lows around 70. Chance of rain 40%. Sunday, mostly sunny. Highs in the upper 80s. Heat index values up to 100 in the afternoon. Sunday night through Tuesday, mostly clear. Lows in the mid-70s. Highs in the lower 90s. Again, the forecast for Galesburg and surrounding areas of central and northwest Illinois for the rest of tonight, partly cloudy. Lows around 60. South winds around 5 miles an hour. At 6 p.m. in Galesburg, skies were partly sunny. The temperature was 77 degrees, the dew point was 60, and the relative humidity was 55%. The wind was calm. The pressure was 30.15 inches and steady. Elsewhere around the area, temperatures were around 80 degrees. At Springfield, it was sunny. It was mostly sunny at Burlington, Quincy, and Macomb. At Moline, it was partly sunny. At Peoria, it was cloudy. And once again at 6

p.m. in Galesburg under partly sunny skies. The temperature was 77. Looking elsewhere around the Midwest at 6 p.m., Chicago was partly sunny and 73. Indianapolis was mostly sunny and 75. St. Louis was partly sunny and 80. Kansas City was partly sunny and 77. Des Moines was partly sunny and 77. Milwaukee was mostly sunny and 66. And now a discussion of hazardous weather conditions for the following county, Knox, Illinois. This hazardous weather outlook is for Central Illinois, East Central Illinois, Southeast Illinois, and West Central Illinois. For tonight, flooding continues along several rivers throughout the area owing to recent heavy rainfall. For Wednesday through Monday, scattered thunderstorms are possible Wednesday afternoon north of Interstate 70 and Wednesday night across the area. The probability of severe storms is low. There will be periodic chances of thunderstorms late Thursday through Saturday. While it is too early for any specifics, there may be some threat for both severe weather as well as heavy rainfall and renewed flooding at times during period, mainly from around Interstate 72 southward. Hot and humid conditions arrive Sunday and persist into next week. Minor to moderate heat risk is likely, and these conditions may lead to heat-related illness in sensitive individuals or those without access to effective cooling. Minor to moderate flood will continue on several rivers throughout the area over the next several days. Spotter information statement. Spotter activation is not anticipated tonight. The time is currently 6:43 p.m. Central Daylight Time. 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Now for the official National Weather Service forecast for Galesburg and surrounding areas of central and northwest Illinois. Rest of tonight, partly cloudy. Lows around 60. South winds around 5 miles an hour. Wednesday, mostly sunny. A chance of showers and thunderstorms in the afternoon. Highs around 80. Southwest winds 5 to 10 miles an hour with gusts up to 20 miles an hour. Chance of rain 40%. Wednesday night, mostly clear with a slight chance of showers and thunderstorms until midnight, then partly cloudy after midnight. Lows in the lower 60s. West winds around 5 miles an hour. Chance of rain 20%. Thursday, partly sunny. Highs around 80. Northwest winds around 5 miles an hour. Thursday night, mostly cloudy. A chance of showers after midnight. Lows in the lower 60s. Northeast winds around 5 miles an hour. Chance of rain 50%. Friday, partly sunny with a chance of showers. Highs in the upper 70s. Chance of rain 50%. Friday night, partly cloudy. A chance of showers until midnight. Lows in the mid-60s. Chance of rain 50%. Saturday, partly sunny. Highs in the lower 80s. Saturday night, partly cloudy. A chance of showers after midnight. Lows around 70. Chance of rain 40%. Sunday, mostly sunny. Highs in the upper 80s. Heat index values up to 100 in the afternoon. Sunday night through Tuesday, mostly clear. Lows in the mid-70s. Highs in the lower 90s. Again, the forecast for Galesburg and surrounding areas of central and northwest Illinois for the rest of tonight, partly cloudy. Lows around 60. South winds around 5 miles an hour. The Peoria, Illinois climate summary for this evening, as of 4 p.m., June 23, 2026. Today's high temperature was 79 degrees. The normal high is 85. The record high is 99 degrees, which was set in 1930. Today's low temperature was 56 degrees. The normal low is 65. The record low is 46 degrees, which was set in 1972. No precipitation fell today, which leaves the monthly total at 8.58 inches. The total precipitation for the year still stands at 22.58 inches. Sunset tonight is at 8:34 p.m. Sunrise tomorrow is at 5:29 a.m. At 6 p.m. in Galesburg, skies were partly sunny. The temperature was 77 degrees, the dew point was 60, and the relative humidity was 55%. The wind was calm. The pressure was 30.15 inches.

conditions for the following county, Knox, Illinois. This hazardous weather outlook is for Central Illinois, East Central Illinois, Southeast Illinois, and West Central Illinois. For tonight, flooding continues along several rivers throughout the area owing to recent heavy rainfall. For Wednesday through Monday, scattered thunderstorms are possible Wednesday afternoon north of Interstate 70 and Wednesday night across the area. The probability of severe storms is low. There will be periodic chances of thunderstorms late Thursday through Saturday. While it is too early for any specifics, there may be some threat for both severe weather as well as heavy rainfall and renewed flooding at times during period, mainly from around Interstate 72 southward. Hot and humid conditions arrive Sunday and persist into next week. Minor to moderate heat risk is likely, and these conditions may lead to heat-related illness in sensitive individuals or those without access to effective cooling. Minor to moderate flood will continue on several rivers throughout the area over the next several days. Spotter information statement. Spotter activation is not anticipated tonight. The time is currently 6:48 p.m. Central Daylight Time. 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Now for the official National Weather Service forecast for Galesburg and surrounding areas of central and northwest Illinois. Rest of tonight, partly cloudy. Lows around 60. South winds around 5 miles an hour. Wednesday, mostly sunny. A chance of showers and thunderstorms in the afternoon. Highs around 80. Southwest winds 5 to 10 miles an hour with gusts up to 20 miles an hour. Chance of rain 40%. Wednesday night, mostly clear with a slight chance of showers and thunderstorms until midnight, then partly cloudy after midnight. Lows in the lower 60s. West winds around 5 miles an hour. Chance of rain 20%. Thursday, partly sunny. Highs around 80. Northwest winds around 5 miles an hour. Thursday night, mostly cloudy. A chance of showers after midnight. Lows in the lower 60s. Northeast winds around 5 miles an hour. Chance of rain 50%. Friday, partly sunny with a chance of showers. Highs in the upper 70s. Chance of rain 50%. Friday night, partly cloudy. A chance of showers until midnight. Lows in the mid-60s. Chance of rain 50%. Saturday, partly sunny. Highs in the lower 80s. Saturday night, partly cloudy. A chance of showers after midnight. Lows around 70. Chance of rain 40%. Sunday, mostly sunny. Highs in the upper 80s. Heat index values up to 100 in the afternoon. Sunday night through Tuesday, mostly clear. Lows in the mid-70s. Highs in the lower 90s. Again, the forecast for Galesburg and surrounding areas of central and northwest Illinois for the rest of tonight, partly cloudy. Lows around 60. South winds around 5 miles an hour. At 6 p.m. in Galesburg, skies were partly sunny. The temperature was 77 degrees, the dew point was 60, and the relative humidity was 55%. The wind was calm. The pressure was 30.15 inches and steady. Elsewhere around the area, temperatures were around 80 degrees. At Springfield, it was sunny. It was mostly sunny at Burlington, Quincy, and Macomb. At Moline, it was partly sunny. At Peoria, it was cloudy. And once again at 6 p.m. in Galesburg, under partly sunny skies, the temperature was 77. Looking elsewhere around the Midwest at 6 p.m., Chicago was partly sunny and 73. Indianapolis was mostly sunny and 75. St. Louis was partly sunny and 80. Kansas City was partly sunny and 77. Des Moines was partly sunny and 77. Milwaukee was mostly sunny and 66. And now a discussion of hazardous weather conditions for the following county, Knox, Illinois. This hazardous weather outlook is for Central Illinois, East Central Illinois, Southeast Illinois, and West Central Illinois. For tonight, flooding continues along several rivers throughout the area owing to recent heavy rainfall. For Wednesday through Monday, scattered thunderstorms are possible Wednesday afternoon north of Interstate 70 and Wednesday night across the area. The probability of

Your storms is low. There will be periodic chances of thunderstorms late Thursday through Saturday. While it is too early for any specifics, there may be some threat for both severe weather as well as heavy rainfall and renewed flooding at times during period, mainly from around Interstate 72 southward. Hot and humid conditions arrive Sunday and persist into next week. Minor to moderate heat risk is likely, and these conditions may lead to heat-related illness in sensitive individuals or those without access to effective cooling. Minor to moderate flood will continue on several rivers throughout the area over the next several days. Spotter information statement. Spotter activation is not anticipated tonight. The time is currently 6:53 p.m. Central Daylight Time. 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Now for the official National Weather Service forecast for Galesburg and surrounding areas of central and northwest Illinois. Rest of tonight, partly cloudy. Lows around 60. South winds around 5 miles an hour. Wednesday, mostly sunny. A chance of showers and thunderstorms in the afternoon. Highs around 80. Southwest winds 5 to 10 miles an hour with gusts up to 20 miles an hour. Chance of rain 40%. Wednesday night, mostly clear with a slight chance of showers and thunderstorms until midnight, then partly cloudy after midnight. Lows in the lower 60s. West winds around 5 miles an hour. Chance of rain 20%. Thursday, partly sunny. Highs around 80. Northwest winds around 5 miles an hour. Thursday night, mostly cloudy. A chance of showers after midnight. Lows in the lower 60s. Northeast winds around 5 miles an hour. Chance of rain 50%. Friday, partly sunny with a chance of showers. Highs in the upper 70s. Chance of rain 50%. Friday night, partly cloudy. A chance of showers until midnight. Lows in the mid-60s. Chance of rain 50%. Saturday, partly sunny. Highs in the lower 80s. Saturday night, partly cloudy. A chance of showers after midnight. Lows around 70. Chance of rain 40%. Sunday, mostly sunny. Highs in the upper 80s. Heat index values up to 100 in the afternoon. Sunday night through Tuesday, mostly clear. Lows in the mid-70s. Highs in the lower 90s. Again, the forecast for Galesburg and surrounding areas of central and northwest Illinois for the rest of tonight, partly cloudy. Lows around 60. South winds around 5 miles an hour. At 6 p.m. in Galesburg, skies were partly sunny. The temperature was 77 degrees, the dew point was 60, and the relative humidity was 55%. The wind was calm. The pressure was 30.15 inches and steady. Elsewhere around the area, temperatures were around 80 degrees. At Springfield, it was sunny. It was mostly sunny at Burlington, Quincy, and Macomb. At Moline, it was partly sunny. At Peoria, it was cloudy. And once again at 6 p.m. in Galesburg, under partly sunny skies, the temperature was 77. Looking elsewhere around the Midwest at 6 p.m., Chicago was partly sunny and 73. Indianapolis was mostly sunny and 75. St. Louis was partly sunny and 80. Kansas City was partly sunny and 77. Des Moines was partly sunny and 77. Milwaukee was mostly sunny and 66. And now a discussion of hazardous weather conditions for the following county, Knox, Illinois. This hazardous weather outlook is for Central Illinois, East Central Illinois, Southeast Illinois, and West Central Illinois. For tonight, flooding continues along several rivers throughout the area owing to recent heavy rainfall. For Wednesday through Monday, scattered thunderstorms are possible Wednesday afternoon north of Interstate 70 and Wednesday night across the area. The probability of severe storms is low. There will be periodic chances of thunderstorms late Thursday through Saturday. While it is too early for any specifics, there may be some threat for both severe weather as well as heavy rainfall and renewed flooding at times during period, mainly from around Interstate 72 southward. Hot and humid conditions arrive Sunday and persist into next week. Minor to moderate heat risk is likely, and these conditions may lead to heat

related illness in sensitive individuals or those without access to effective cooling. Minor to moderate flood will continue on several rivers throughout the area over the next several days. Spotter information statement. Spotter activation is not anticipated tonight. The time is currently 6:57 p.m. Central Daylight Time. 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Now for the official National Weather Service forecast for Galesburg and surrounding areas of central and northwest Illinois. Rest of tonight, partly cloudy. Lows around 60. South winds around 5 miles an hour. Wednesday, mostly sunny. A chance of showers and thunderstorms in the afternoon. Highs around 80. Southwest winds 5 to 10 miles an hour with gusts up to 20 miles an hour. Chance of rain 40%. Wednesday night, mostly clear with a slight chance of showers and thunderstorms until midnight, then partly cloudy after midnight. Lows in the lower 60s. West winds around 5 miles an hour. Chance of rain 20%. Thursday, partly sunny. Highs around 80. Northwest winds around 5 miles an hour. Thursday night, mostly cloudy. A chance of showers after midnight. Lows in the lower 60s. Northeast winds around 5 miles an hour. Chance of rain 50%. Friday, partly sunny with a chance of showers. Highs in the upper 70s. Chance of rain 50%. Friday night, partly cloudy. A chance of showers until midnight. Lows in the mid-60s. Chance of rain 50%. Saturday, partly sunny. Highs in the lower 80s. Saturday night, partly cloudy. A chance of showers after midnight. Lows around 70. Chance of rain 40%. Sunday, mostly sunny. Highs in the upper 80s. Heat index values up to 100 in the afternoon. Sunday night through Tuesday, mostly clear. Lows in the mid-70s. Highs in the lower 90s. Again, the forecast for Galesburg and surrounding areas of central and northwest Illinois for the rest of tonight, partly cloudy. Lows around 60. South winds around 5 miles an hour. The Peoria, Illinois climate summary for this evening, as of 4 p.m., June 23, 2026. Today's high temperature was 79 degrees. The normal high is 85. The record high is 99 degrees, which was set in 1930. Today's low temperature was 56 degrees. The normal low is 65. The record low is 46 degrees, which was set in 1972. No precipitation fell today, which leaves the monthly total at 8.58 inches. The total precipitation for the year still stands at 22.58 inches. Sunset tonight is at 8:34 p.m. Sunrise tomorrow is at 5:29 a.m. The time is currently 7 p.m. Central Daylight Time. 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Now for the official National Weather Service forecast for Galesburg and surrounding areas of central and northwest Illinois. Rest of tonight, partly cloudy. Lows around 60. South winds around 5 miles an hour. Wednesday, mostly sunny. A chance of showers and thunderstorms in the afternoon. Highs around 80. Southwest winds 5 to 10 miles an hour with gusts up to 20 miles an hour. Chance of rain 40%. Wednesday night, mostly clear with a slight chance of showers and thunderstorms until midnight, then partly cloudy after midnight. Lows in the lower 60s. West winds around 5 miles an hour. Chance of rain 20%. Thursday, partly sunny. Highs around 80. Northwest winds around 5 miles an hour. Thursday night, mostly cloudy. A chance of showers after midnight. Lows in the lower 60s. Northeast winds around 5 miles an hour. Chance of rain 50%. Friday, partly sunny with a chance of showers. Highs in the upper 70s. Chance of rain 50%. Friday night, partly cloudy. A chance of showers until midnight. Lows in the mid-60s. Chance of rain 50%. Saturday, partly sunny. Highs in the lower 80s. Saturday night.